Bali are located several hundred miles east of the Leeward Islands. Readjustment of this system is unlike. Bali moves westwards, west northwestward near 25 miles per hour. The wave could bring locally heavy rains and gusty winds to portions of the Leeward Islands, the Virgin Islands, and Puerto Rico over the next several days. Formation chance through 48 hours, low, near 0%. Formation chance through 7 days, low, 10%. Northeastern and north-central Gulf of America, disorganized cloudiness and showers over portions of the northeastern and north-central Gulf of America are associated with a weak area of low pressure. Development, if any, of the system is expected to be slow while it remains nearly stationary for the next several days. Formation chance through 48 hours, low, near 0%. Formation chance through 7 days, low, 10%. The surf zone forecast general outlook, a moderate risk of rip currents is expected over the next several days, maximizing during the afternoon and evening hours in conjunction with the sea breeze. High chances for daily showers and thunderstorms through this weekend. Based on communication with area beach officials, the following flags are flying at area beaches: Walton, Yellow Bay, Yellow State Park Golf Beaches, Yellow West Facing Golf Beaches, Yellow South Facing Golf Beaches, Yellow Franklin, Yellow. Tide information for Saturday, August 29, 2026. St. Mark's River entrance. High 3:37 a.m., low 9:32 a.m., high 3:41 p.m., low 9:56 p.m. Apalachicola. High 5:38 a.m., low 11:27 a.m., high 5:11 p.m. St. Andrews Bay of Panama City. High 1:20 a.m., low 4:40 a.m., high 12:28 p.m., low 7:01 p.m. Note that the times of high and low tide are 3 minutes earlier at Shell Point than at the St. Mark's River entrance. The average water temperature at Apalachicola was 86.0 degrees. Sunrise and sunset in Tallahassee. August 29, 2026, sunrise 7:13 a.m. Eastern Daylight Time, sunset 8:04 p.m. Eastern Daylight Time. 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The latest weather and forecast information can also be accessed by calling our automated forecast line at 850-942-8851. The current time is 8:07 p.m. Eastern Daylight Time. Flood advisory in effect until 9:45 p.m. Eastern Daylight Time this evening. What? Flooding caused by excessive rainfall is expected. Where? Northwestern Colquitt County in Georgia, northeastern Decatur County in southwestern Georgia, northwestern Grady County in southwestern Georgia, southeastern Mitchell County in southwestern Georgia. When? Until 9:45 p.m. Eastern Daylight Time. Impacts: minor flooding in low-lying and poor drainage areas. Additional details, at 6:38 p.m. Eastern Daylight Time, Doppler radar indicated heavy rain due to thunderstorms. Minor flooding is ongoing or expected to begin shortly in the advisory area. Between 1 and 3 inches of rain have fallen. Additional rainfall amounts of 1 to 2 inches are expected over the area. This additional rain will result in minor flooding. Some locations that will experience flooding include Pelham, Camilla, Bainbridge, Moultrie, Riverside, West Bainbridge, Schley, Funston, Sale City, Mitchell Company Airport, Branchville, Cotton, Harold Still, Insanton, Laney, Vada, Hartsfield, Poplar Arbor Church, Bayham Center Hill. http://www.weather.gov/safety/. Flood turnaround, don't drown when encountering flooded roads. Most flood deaths occur in vehicles. These are the 8 p.m. Eastern Daylight Time conditions. At the Tallahassee Airport, it was cloudy. The temperature was 80 degrees. The wind was southeast at 3 miles an hour. The report from Florida State University was not available. At Apalachicola, it was mostly cloudy. The temperature was 80 degrees. The wind was calm. At Panama City Northwest, it was cloudy. The temperature was 80 degrees. The wind was calm. At Dothan, it was partly cloudy. The temperature was 83 degrees. The wind was southwest at 3 miles an hour. At Albany, it was mostly cloudy. The temperature was 81 degrees. The wind was southeast at 10 miles an hour. At Valdosta, it was mostly cloudy. The temperature was 78 degrees. The wind was calm.

Marine area at the buoy south of Apalachicola, winds were south at 6 knots. At the buoy south of Panama City, winds were east at 6 knots. At the buoy south of Pensacola, winds were east at 8 knots. The forecast for the local area. Tonight, mostly cloudy with a chance of showers and thunderstorms. Lows in the lower 70s. Light and variable winds. Chance of rain 50%. Saturday, mostly cloudy with a chance of showers and thunderstorms. Highs in the upper 80s. Southeast winds around 5 miles per hour. Chance of rain 50%. Saturday night, mostly cloudy in the evening, then becoming partly cloudy. A chance of thunderstorms in the evening. A chance of showers. Lows in the lower 70s. East winds around 5 miles per hour. Chance of rain 50%. Sunday, mostly sunny. A slight chance of showers in the morning, then showers and thunderstorms likely in the afternoon. Humid with highs in the lower 90s. East winds around 5 miles per hour. Chance of rain 70%. Sunday night, mostly cloudy. Showers and thunderstorms likely in the evening, then a slight chance of showers after midnight. Lows in the lower 70s. East winds around 5 miles per hour. Chance of rain 70%. Monday and Monday night, partly cloudy. A chance of showers and thunderstorms. Highs in the lower 90s. Lows in the mid-70s. Chance of rain 50%. Heat index values up to 105. Tuesday and Tuesday night, partly cloudy. A chance of showers and thunderstorms. Highs in the mid-90s. Lows in the mid-70s. Chance of rain 40%. Heat index values up to 110. Wednesday, sunny. A chance of showers and thunderstorms in the afternoon. Highs in the mid-90s. Chance of rain 40%. Heat index values up to 110. Wednesday night, partly cloudy with a chance of showers and thunderstorms in the evening, then mostly clear after midnight. Lows in the mid-70s. Chance of rain 40%. Thursday, sunny. A chance of showers and thunderstorms in the afternoon. Highs in the mid-90s. Chance of rain 40%. Heat index values up to 110. Thursday night, partly cloudy with a chance of showers and thunderstorms in the evening, then mostly clear after midnight. Lows in the mid-70s. Chance of rain 40%. Friday, sunny. A slight chance of showers and thunderstorms in the morning, then a chance of showers and thunderstorms in the afternoon. Highs in the mid-90s. Chance of rain 30%. Heat index values up to 110. The coastal waters forecast for the following waters from Suwannee River to Apalachicola, Florida, extending from 20 to 60 nautical miles. Coastal waters from Okaloosa-Walton County line to Mexico Beach out to 20 nautical miles. Coastal waters from Mexico Beach to Apalachicola out to 20 nautical miles. Waters from Okaloosa-Walton County line to Mexico Beach 20 to 60 nautical miles. And waters from Mexico Beach to Apalachicola 20 to 60 nautical miles. Tonight, south winds around 5 knots. Waves 1 foot or less. Wave detail, south 1 foot at 4 seconds. Protected waters smooth, a chance of showers and thunderstorms. Saturday, southeast winds 5 to 10 knots. Waves 1 foot or less. Wave detail, southwest 1 foot at 4 seconds. Protected waters a light chop. Showers likely with a chance of thunderstorms. Saturday night, east winds 5 to 10 knots. Seas around 2 feet. Wave detail, southeast 1 foot at 2 seconds. Protected waters a light chop. A chance of showers and thunderstorms. Sunday, southeast winds 5 to 10 knots. Seas around 2 feet. Wave detail, southeast 2 feet at 3 seconds and south 1 foot at 8 seconds. Protected waters a light chop. Showers likely with a chance of thunderstorms. Sunday night, east winds 5 to 10 knots. Seas around 2 feet. Wave detail, southeast 1 foot at 4 seconds and south 1 foot at 8 seconds. Protected waters a light chop. A chance of showers and thunderstorms. Monday, southeast winds 5 to 10 knots. Seas around 2 feet. Wave detail, southeast 1 foot at 4 seconds. Protected waters a light chop. Showers likely with a chance of thunderstorms. Monday night, east winds 5 to 10 knots. Seas around 2 feet. Protected waters a light chop.

gust winds 5 to 10 knots. Protected waters, a light shop. Showers likely with a chance of thunderstorms. Saturday night, east winds around 5 knots. Protected waters, smooth. Showers likely with a chance of thunderstorms. Sunday, east winds 5 to 10 knots. Protected waters, a light shop. A chance of showers and thunderstorms in the morning, then showers with thunderstorms likely in the afternoon. Sunday night, east winds around 5 knots. Protected waters, smooth. Showers with a chance of thunderstorms. Monday, east winds around 5 knots, becoming southeast in the afternoon. Protected waters, smooth. Showers and thunderstorms likely. Monday night, east winds around 5 knots. Protected waters, smooth. Showers and thunderstorms likely, mainly in the evening. Tuesday, northeast winds around 5 knots, becoming southeast in the afternoon. Protected waters, smooth. A chance of showers and thunderstorms, mainly in the afternoon. Tuesday night, southeast winds around 5 knots, becoming northeast after midnight. Protected waters, smooth. A chance of showers and thunderstorms in the evening. Wednesday, northeast winds around 5 knots, becoming southeast around 5 knots in the afternoon. Protected waters, smooth. A chance of showers and thunderstorms, mainly in the afternoon. Wednesday night, southwest winds around 5 knots, becoming northeast after midnight. Protected waters, smooth. A chance of showers and thunderstorms, mainly in the evening. Winds and waves higher in and near thunderstorms. The Tropical Weather Outlook. For the North Atlantic, Caribbean Sea and the Gulf of America, east of the Leeward Islands, remnants of Dolly, a tropical wave, the remnants of Tropical Storm Dolly, are located several hundred miles east of the Leeward Islands. Redevelopment of this system is unlikely while it moves westward to west-northwestward near 25 miles per hour. The wave could bring locally heavy rains and gusty winds to portions of the Leeward Islands, the Virgin Islands, and Puerto Rico over the next several days. Formation chance through 48 hours, low, near 0%. Formation chance through 7 days, low, 10%. Northeastern and north-central Gulf of America, disorganized cloudiness and showers over portions of the northeastern and north-central Gulf of America are associated with a weak area of low pressure. Development, if any, of the system is expected to be slow while it remains nearly stationary for the next several days. Formation chance through 48 hours, low, near 0%. Formation chance through 7 days, low, 10%. The Surf Zone Forecast General Outlook, a moderate risk of rip currents is expected over the next several days, maximizing during the afternoon and evening hours in conjunction with the sea breeze. High chances for daily showers and thunderstorms through this weekend. Based on communication with area beach officials, the following flags are flying at area beaches: Walton, Yellow Bay, Yellow State Park Golf Beaches, Yellow West Facing Golf Beaches, Yellow South Facing Golf Beaches, Yellow Franklin, Yellow. Tide information for Saturday, August 29, 2026. St. Mark's River Entrance. High 3:37 a.m., low 9:32 a.m., high 3:41 p.m., low 9:56 p.m. Apalachicola. High 5:38 a.m., low 11:27 a.m., high 5:11 p.m. St. Andrews Bay at Panama City. High 1:20 a.m., low 4:40 a.m., high 12:28 p.m., low 7:01 p.m. Note that the times of high and low tide are 3 minutes earlier at Shell Point than at the St. Marks River entrance. The average water temperature at Apalachicola was 86.0 degrees. Sunrise and sunset in Tallahassee. August 29, 2026. Sunrise 7:13 a.m. Eastern Daylight Time, sunset 8:04 p.m. Eastern Daylight Time. 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The latest weather and forecast information can also be accessed by calling our automated forecast line at 850-942-8851. The current time is 8:19 p.m. Eastern Daylight Time. Flood advisory in effect until 9:45 p.m. Eastern Daylight Time this evening. What? Flooding caused by excessive rainfall is expected. Where? Northwestern Colquitt County in Georgia, northeastern Decatur County in southwestern Georgia, northwestern Grady County in southwestern Georgia, southeastern Mitchell County in southwestern Georgia. When? Until 9:45 p.m. Eastern Daylight Time. Impacts: minor flooding in low-lying and poor drainage areas.

Additional details at 6:38 p.m. Eastern Daylight Time. Doppler radar indicated heavy rain due to thunderstorms. Minor flooding is ongoing or expected to begin shortly in the advisory area. Between 1 and 3 inches of rain have fallen. Additional rainfall amounts of 1 to 2 inches are expected over the area. This additional rain will result in minor flooding. Some locations that will experience flooding include Pelham, Camilla, Bainbridge, Moultrie, Riverside, West Bainbridge, Schley, Funston, Sail City, Mitchell Company Airport, Branchville, Cotton, Harold Still, Insanton, Laney, Vada, Hartsfield, Poplar Arbor Church, Bayham Center Hill. http://www.weather.gov/safety/flood-turnaround. Don't drown when encountering flooded roads. Most flood deaths occur in vehicles. These are the 8 p.m. Eastern Daylight Time conditions. At the Tallahassee Airport, it was cloudy. The temperature was 80 degrees. The wind was southeast at 3 miles an hour. At Florida State University, the temperature was 81 degrees. The wind was south at 6 miles an hour. At Apalachicola, it was mostly cloudy. The temperature was 80 degrees. The wind was calm. At Panama City Northwest, it was cloudy. The temperature was 80 degrees. The wind was calm. At Dothan, it was partly cloudy. The temperature was 83 degrees. The wind was southwest at 3 miles an hour. At Albany, it was mostly cloudy. The temperature was 81 degrees. The wind was southeast at 10 miles an hour. At Valdosta, it was mostly cloudy. The temperature was 78 degrees. The wind was calm. Over the marine area, at the buoy south of Apalachicola, winds were southeast at 6 knots and seas were 2 feet. At the buoy south of Panama City, winds were east at 6 knots and seas were 1 foot. At the buoy south of Pensacola, winds were east at 8 knots. The forecast for the local area. Tonight, mostly cloudy with a chance of showers and thunderstorms. Lows in the lower 70s. Light and variable winds. Chance of rain 50%. Saturday, mostly cloudy with a chance of showers and thunderstorms. Highs in the upper 80s. Southeast winds around 5 miles per hour. Chance of rain 50%. Saturday night, mostly cloudy in the evening, then becoming partly cloudy. A chance of thunderstorms in the evening. A chance of showers. Lows in the lower 70s. East winds around 5 miles per hour. Chance of rain 50%. Sunday, mostly sunny. A slight chance of showers in the morning, then showers and thunderstorms likely in the afternoon. Humid with highs in the lower 90s. East winds around 5 miles per hour. Chance of rain 70%. Sunday night, mostly cloudy. Showers and thunderstorms likely in the evening, then a slight chance of showers after midnight. Lows in the lower 70s. East winds around 5 miles per hour. Chance of rain 70%. Monday and Monday night, partly cloudy. A chance of showers and thunderstorms. Highs in the lower 90s. Lows in the mid-70s. Chance of rain 50%. Heat index values up to 105. Tuesday and Tuesday night, partly cloudy. A chance of showers and thunderstorms. Highs in the mid-90s. Lows in the mid-70s. Chance of rain 40%. Heat index values up to 110. Wednesday, sunny. A chance of showers and thunderstorms in the afternoon. Highs in the mid-90s. Chance of rain 40%. Heat index values up to 110. Wednesday night, partly cloudy with a chance of showers and thunderstorms in the evening, then mostly clear after midnight. Lows in the mid-70s. Chance of rain 40%. Thursday, sunny. A chance of showers and thunderstorms in the afternoon. Highs in the mid-90s. Chance of rain 40%. Heat index values up to 110. Thursday night, partly cloudy with a chance of showers and thunderstorms in the evening, then mostly clear after midnight. Lows in the mid-70s. Chance of rain 40%. Friday, sunny. A slight chance of showers and thunderstorms in the morning, then a chance of showers and thunderstorms in the afternoon. Highs in the mid-90s. Chance of rain 30%. Heat index values up to 110. The coastal waters forecast for the following waters from Suwannee River to Apalachicola, Florida, extending from 20 to 60 nautical miles.

Coastal waters from Okaloosa, Walton County line to Mexico Beach out to 20 nautical miles. Coastal waters from Mexico Beach to Apalachicola out to 20 nautical miles. Waters from Okaloosa, Walton County line to Mexico Beach 20 to 60 nautical miles. And waters from Mexico Beach to Apalachicola 20 to 60 nautical miles. Tonight, south winds around 5 knots. Waves 1 foot or less. Wave detail, south 1 foot at 4 seconds. Protected waters smooth, a chance of showers and thunderstorms. Saturday, southeast winds 5 to 10 knots. Waves 1 foot or less. Wave detail, southwest 1 foot at 4 seconds. Protected waters a light chop. Showers likely with a chance of thunderstorms. Saturday night, east winds 5 to 10 knots. Seas around 2 feet. Wave detail, southeast 1 foot at 2 seconds. Protected waters a light chop. A chance of showers and thunderstorms. Sunday, southeast winds 5 to 10 knots. Seas around 2 feet. Wave detail, southeast 2 feet at 3 seconds and south 1 foot at 8 seconds. Protected waters a light chop. Showers likely with a chance of thunderstorms. Sunday night, east winds 5 to 10 knots. Seas around 2 feet. Wave detail, southeast 1 foot at 4 seconds and south 1 foot at 8 seconds. Protected waters a light chop. A chance of showers and thunderstorms. Monday, southeast winds 5 to 10 knots. Seas around 2 feet. Wave detail, southeast 1 foot at 4 seconds. Protected waters a light chop. Showers likely with a chance of thunderstorms. Monday night, east winds 5 to 10 knots. Seas around 2 feet. Protected waters a light chop. A chance of showers and thunderstorms. Tuesday, east winds 5 to 10 knots. Seas around 2 feet. Protected waters a light chop. Showers likely with a chance of thunderstorms. Tuesday night and Wednesday, east winds 5 to 10 knots. Waves 1 foot or less. Protected waters a light chop. A chance of showers and thunderstorms. Wednesday night, east winds around 5 knots. Seas 1 or 2 feet. Protected waters smooth, a chance of showers and a slight chance of thunderstorms. Winds and waves higher and near thunderstorms. The coastal waters forecast for the following St. Andrews Bay waterways. Tonight, southeast winds around 5 knots. Protected waters smooth, showers and thunderstorms likely. Saturday, southeast winds 5 to 10 knots. Protected waters a light chop. Showers likely with a chance of thunderstorms. Saturday night, east winds around 5 knots. Protected waters smooth, showers likely with a chance of thunderstorms. Sunday, east winds 5 to 10 knots. Protected waters a light chop. A chance of showers and thunderstorms in the morning, then showers with thunderstorms likely in the afternoon. Sunday night, east winds around 5 knots. Protected waters smooth, showers with a chance of thunderstorms. Monday, east winds around 5 knots, becoming southeast in the afternoon. Protected waters smooth, showers and thunderstorms likely. Monday night, east winds around 5 knots. Protected waters smooth, showers and thunderstorms likely, mainly in the evening. Tuesday, northeast winds around 5 knots, becoming southeast in the afternoon. Protected waters smooth, a chance of showers and thunderstorms, mainly in the afternoon. Tuesday night, southeast winds around 5 knots, becoming northeast after midnight. Protected waters smooth, a chance of showers and thunderstorms in the evening. Wednesday, northeast winds around 5 knots, becoming southeast around 5 knots in the afternoon. Protected waters smooth, a chance of showers and thunderstorms, mainly in the afternoon. Wednesday night, southwest winds around 5 knots, becoming northeast after midnight. Protected waters smooth, a chance of showers and thunderstorms, mainly in the evening. Winds and waves higher and near thunderstorms. The Tropical Weather Outlook. For the North Atlantic, Caribbean Sea and the Gulf of America, east of the Leeward Islands, remnants of Dolly, a tropical wave, the remnants of Tropical Storm Dolly, are located several hundred miles east of the Leeward Islands. Redevelopment of this system is unlikely while it moves westward to west-northwestward near 25 miles per hour. The wave could bring locally heavy rains and gusty winds to portions of the Leeward Islands, the Virgin Islands, and Puerto Rico over the next several days. Formation chance through 48 hours, low, near 0%. Formation chance through

7 days, low, 10%. Northeastern and north-central Gulf of America, disorganized cloudiness and showers over portions of the northeastern and north-central Gulf of America are associated with a weak area of low pressure. Development, if any, of the system is expected to be slow while it remains nearly stationary for the next several days. Formation chance through 48 hours, low, near 0%. Formation chance through 7 days, low, 10%. The Tallahassee climate summary for this evening, as of 5 p.m., August 28, 2026. Today's high temperature of 84 degrees occurred at 3:59 p.m. This high was 7 degrees below the normal high of 91. Today's low temperature of 74 degrees occurred at 6:52 a.m. This low was 1 degree above the normal low of 73. 0.01 inches of precipitation fell today, which brings the monthly total to 5.94 inches. This is 1.08 inches below the normal amount of 7.02 inches for August. The total precipitation for the year now stands at 29.46 inches, which is 13.28 inches below normal. The normal high temperature for tomorrow is 91 degrees, and the normal low is 73. The record high for tomorrow is 102, which occurred in 2011, and the record low is 61, which occurred in 1927. Sunset tonight is at 8:05 p.m. Sunrise tomorrow is at 7:13 a.m. The Surf Zone Forecast General Outlook, a moderate risk of rip currents is expected over the next several days, maximizing during the afternoon and evening hours in conjunction with the sea breeze. High chances for daily showers and thunderstorms through this weekend. Based on communication with area beach officials, the following flags are flying at area beaches: Walton, Yellow Bay, Yellow State Park Golf Beaches, Yellow West Facing Golf Beaches, Yellow South Facing Golf Beaches, Yellow Franklin, Yellow. Tide information for Saturday, August 29, 2026. St. Marks River entrance. High 3:37 a.m., low 9:32 a.m., high 3:41 p.m., low 9:56 p.m. Apalachicola. High 5:38 a.m., low 11:27 a.m., high 5:11 p.m. St. Andrews Bay of Panama City. High 1:20 a.m., low 4:40 a.m., high 12:28 p.m., low 7:01 p.m. Note that the times of high and low tide are 3 minutes earlier at Shell Point than at the St. Marks River entrance. The average water temperature at Apalachicola was 86.0 degrees. Sunrise and sunset in Tallahassee. August 29, 2026, sunrise 736.0 degrees. Sunrise and sunset in Tallahassee. August 29, 2026, sunrise 7:13 a.m. Eastern Daylight Time, sunset 8:04 p.m. Eastern Daylight Time. 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The latest weather and forecast information can also be accessed by calling our automated forecast line at 850-942-8851. The current time is 8:33 p.m. Eastern Daylight Time. Flood advisory in effect until 9:45 p.m. Eastern Daylight Time this evening. What flooding caused by excessive rainfall is expected? Where? Northwestern Colquitt County in Georgia, northeastern Decatur County in southwestern Georgia, northwestern Grady County in southwestern Georgia, southeastern Mitchell County in southwestern Georgia. When? Until 9:45 p.m. Eastern Daylight Time. Impacts: minor flooding in low-lying and poor drainage areas. Additional details, at 6:38 p.m. Eastern Daylight Time, Doppler radar indicated heavy rain due to thunderstorms. Minor flooding is ongoing or expected to begin shortly in the advisory area. Between 1 and 3 inches of rain have fallen. Additional rainfall amounts of 1 to 2 inches are expected over the area. This additional rain will result in minor flooding. Some locations that will experience flooding include Pelham, Camilla, Bainbridge, Moultrie, Riverside, West Bainbridge, Schley, Funston, Sale City, Mitchell Company Airport, Branchville, Cotton, Harold Still, Insanton, Laney, Vada, Hartsfield, Poplar Arbor Church, Bayham Center Hill. http://www.weather.gov/safety/. Flood turnaround: don't drown when encountering flooded roads. Most flood deaths occur in vehicles. These are the 8 p.m. Eastern Daylight Time conditions. At the Tallahassee Airport, it was cloudy. The temperature was 80 degrees.

The wind was southeast at 3 miles an hour. At Florida State University, the temperature was 81 degrees. The wind was south at 6 miles an hour. At Apalachicola, it was mostly cloudy. The temperature was 80 degrees. The wind was calm. At Panama City Northwest, it was cloudy. The temperature was 80 degrees. The wind was calm. At Dothan, it was partly cloudy. The temperature was 83 degrees. The wind was southwest at 3 miles an hour. At Albany, it was mostly cloudy. The temperature was 81 degrees. The wind was southeast at 10 miles an hour. At Valdosta, it was mostly cloudy. The temperature was 78 degrees. The wind was calm. Over the marine area, at the buoys south of Apalachicola, winds were southeast at 6 knots and seas were 2 feet. At the buoys south of Panama City, winds were east at 6 knots and seas were 1 foot. At the buoys south of Pensacola, winds were east at 8 knots. The forecast for the local area. Tonight, mostly cloudy with a chance of showers and thunderstorms. Lows in the lower 70s. Light and variable winds. Chance of rain 50%. Saturday, mostly cloudy with a chance of showers and thunderstorms. Highs in the upper 80s. Southeast winds around 5 miles per hour. Chance of rain 50%. Saturday night, mostly cloudy in the evening, then becoming partly cloudy. A chance of thunderstorms in the evening. A chance of showers. Lows in the lower 70s. East winds around 5 miles per hour. Chance of rain 50%. Sunday, mostly sunny. A slight chance of showers in the morning, then showers and thunderstorms likely in the afternoon. Humid with highs in the lower 90s. East winds around 5 miles per hour. Chance of rain 70%. Sunday night, mostly cloudy. Showers and thunderstorms likely in the evening, then a slight chance of showers after midnight. Lows in the lower 70s. East winds around 5 miles per hour. Chance of rain 70%. Monday and Monday night, partly cloudy. A chance of showers and thunderstorms. Highs in the lower 90s. Lows in the mid-70s. Chance of rain 50%. Heat index values up to 105. Tuesday and Tuesday night, partly cloudy. A chance of showers and thunderstorms. Highs in the mid-90s. Lows in the mid-70s. Chance of rain 40%. Heat index values up to 110. Wednesday, sunny. A chance of showers and thunderstorms in the afternoon. Highs in the mid-90s. Chance of rain 40%. Heat index values up to 110. Wednesday night, partly cloudy with a chance of showers and thunderstorms in the evening, then mostly clear after midnight. Lows in the mid-70s. Chance of rain 40%. Thursday, sunny. A chance of showers and thunderstorms in the afternoon. Highs in the mid-90s. Chance of rain 40%. Heat index values up to 110. Thursday night, partly cloudy with a chance of showers and thunderstorms in the evening, then mostly clear after midnight. Lows in the mid-70s. Chance of rain 40%. Friday, sunny. A slight chance of showers and thunderstorms in the morning, then a chance of showers and thunderstorms in the afternoon. Highs in the mid-90s. Chance of rain 30%. Heat index values up to 110. The coastal waters forecast for the following: waters from Swami River to Apalachicola, Florida, extending from 20 to 60 nautical miles. Coastal waters from Okaloosa-Walton County line to Mexico Beach out to 20 nautical miles. Coastal waters from Mexico Beach to Apalachicola out to 20 nautical miles. Waters from Okaloosa-Walton County line to Mexico Beach 20 to 60 nautical miles. And waters from Mexico Beach to Apalachicola 20 to 60 nautical miles. Tonight, south winds around 5 knots. Waves 1 foot or less. Wave detail, south 1 foot at 4 seconds. Protected waters smooth, a chance of showers and thunderstorms. Saturday, southeast winds 5 to 10 knots. Waves 1 foot or less. Wave detail, southwest 1 foot at 4 seconds. Protected waters a light chop. Showers likely with a chance of thunderstorms. Saturday night, east winds 5 to 10 knots. Seas around 2 feet. Wave detail, southeast 1 foot at 2 seconds. Protected waters a light chop. A chance of showers and thunderstorms. Sunday, southeast winds 5 to 10 knots.

nuts. Seas around 2 feet. Wave detail, southeast 2 feet at 3 seconds and south 1 foot at 8 seconds. Protected waters, a light chop. Showers likely with a chance of thunderstorms. Sunday night, east winds 5 to 10 knots. Seas around 2 feet. Wave detail, southeast 1 foot at 4 seconds and south 1 foot at 8 seconds. Protected waters, a light chop. A chance of showers and thunderstorms. Monday, southeast winds 5 to 10 knots. Seas around 2 feet. Wave detail, southeast 1 foot at 4 seconds. Protected waters, a light chop. Showers likely with a chance of thunderstorms. Monday night, east winds 5 to 10 knots. Seas around 2 feet. Protected waters, a light chop. A chance of showers and thunderstorms. Tuesday, east winds 5 to 10 knots. Seas around 2 feet. Protected waters, a light chop. Showers likely with a chance of thunderstorms. Tuesday night and Wednesday, east winds 5 to 10 knots. Waves 1 foot or less. Protected waters, a light chop. A chance of showers and thunderstorms. Wednesday night, east winds around 5 knots. Seas 1 or 2 feet. Protected waters, smooth. A chance of showers and a slight chance of thunderstorms. Winds and waves higher and near thunderstorms. The coastal waters forecast for the following St. Andrews Bay waterways. Tonight, southeast winds around 5 knots. Protected waters, smooth. Showers and thunderstorms likely. Saturday, southeast winds 5 to 10 knots. Protected waters, a light chop. Showers likely with a chance of thunderstorms. Saturday night, east winds around 5 knots. Protected waters, smooth. Showers likely with a chance of thunderstorms. Sunday, east winds 5 to 10 knots. Protected waters, a light chop. A chance of showers and thunderstorms in the morning, then showers with thunderstorms likely in the afternoon. Sunday night, east winds around 5 knots. Protected waters, smooth. Showers with a chance of thunderstorms. Monday, east winds around 5 knots, becoming southeast in the afternoon. Protected waters, smooth. Showers and thunderstorms likely. Monday night, east winds around 5 knots. Protected waters, smooth. Showers and thunderstorms likely, mainly in the evening. Tuesday, northeast winds around 5 knots, becoming southeast in the afternoon. Protected waters, smooth. A chance of showers and thunderstorms, mainly in the afternoon. Tuesday night, southeast winds around 5 knots, becoming northeast after midnight. Protected waters, smooth. A chance of showers and thunderstorms in the evening. Wednesday, northeast winds around 5 knots, becoming southeast around 5 knots in the afternoon. Protected waters, smooth. A chance of showers and thunderstorms, mainly in the afternoon. Wednesday night, southwest winds around 5 knots, becoming northeast after midnight. Protected waters, smooth. A chance of showers and thunderstorms, mainly in the evening. Winds and waves higher and near thunderstorms. The Tropical Weather Outlook. For the North Atlantic, Caribbean Sea, and the Gulf of America, east of the Leeward Islands, remnants of Dolly, a tropical wave, the remnants of Tropical Storm Dolly, are located several hundred miles east of the Leeward Islands. Redevelopment of this system is unlikely while it moves westward to west-northwestward near 25 miles per hour. The wave could bring locally heavy rains and gusty winds to portions of the Leeward Islands, the Virgin Islands, and Puerto Rico over the next several days. Formation chance through 48 hours, low, near 0%. Formation chance through 7 days, low, 10%. Northeastern and north-central Gulf of America, disorganized cloudiness and showers over portions of the northeastern and north-central Gulf of America are associated with a weak area of low pressure. Development, if any, of the system is expected to be slow while it remains nearly stationary for the next several days. Formation chance through 48 hours, low, near 0%. Formation chance through 7 days, low, 10%. The surf zone forecast general outlook, a moderate risk of rip currents is expected over the next several days, maximizing during the afternoon and evening hours in conjunction with the sea breeze. High chances for daily showers and thunderstorms through this weekend. Based on communication with area beach officials, the following flags are flying at area beaches: Walton, Yellow Bay, Yellow State Park Golf Beaches, Yellow West Facing Golf Beaches, Yellow South Facing Golf Beaches, Yellow Franklin, Yellow. Tide information for Saturday, August 29th, 2026.
St. Mark's River entrance. High 3:37 a.m., low 9:32 a.m., high 3:41 p.m., low 9:56 p.m. Apalachicola. High 5:38 a.m., low 11:27 a.m., high 5:11 p.m. St. Andrews Bay at Panama City. High 1:20 a.m., low 4:40 a.m., high 12:28 p.m., low 7:01 p.m. Note that the times of high and low tide are 3 minutes earlier at Shell Point than at the St. Mark's River entrance. The average water temperature at Apalachicola was 86.0 degrees. Sunrise and sunset in Tallahassee. August 29, 2026, sunrise 7:13 a.m. Eastern Daylight Time, sunset 8:04 p.m. Eastern Daylight Time. 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This broadcast originates from your National Weather Service office in Tallahassee, Florida. The latest weather and forecast information can also be accessed by calling our automated forecast line at 850-942-8851. The current time is 8:46 p.m. Eastern Daylight Time. Flood advisory in effect until 9:45 p.m. Eastern Daylight Time this evening. What flooding caused by excessive rainfall is expected? Where? Northwestern Colquitt County in Georgia, northeastern Decatur County in southwestern Georgia, northwestern Grady County in southwestern Georgia, southeastern Mitchell County in southwestern Georgia. When? Until 9:45 p.m. Eastern Daylight Time. Impacts: minor flooding in low-lying and poor drainage areas. Additional details: at 6:38 p.m. Eastern Daylight Time, Doppler radar indicated heavy rain due to thunderstorms. Minor flooding is ongoing or expected to begin shortly in the advisory area. Between 1 and 3 inches of rain have fallen. Additional rainfall amounts of 1 to 2 inches are expected over the area. This additional rain will result in minor flooding. Some locations that will experience flooding include Pelham, Camilla, Bainbridge, Moultrie, Riverside, West Bainbridge, Schley, Funston, Sale City, Mitchell Company Airport, Branchville, Cotton, Harold Still, Insanton, Laney, Vada, Hartsfield, Poplar Arbor Church, Bayham Center Hill. http://www.weather.gov/safety/flood-turnaround. Don't drown when encountering flooded roads. Most flood deaths occur in vehicles. These are the 8 p.m. Eastern Daylight Time conditions. At the Tallahassee Airport, it was cloudy. The temperature was 80 degrees. The wind was southeast at 3 miles an hour. At Florida State University, the temperature was 81 degrees. The wind was south at 6 miles an hour. At Apalachicola, it was mostly cloudy. The temperature was 80 degrees. The wind was calm. At Panama City Northwest, it was cloudy. The temperature was 80 degrees. The wind was calm. At Dothan, it was partly cloudy. The temperature was 83 degrees. The wind was southwest at 3 miles an hour. At Albany, it was mostly cloudy. The temperature was 81 degrees. The wind was southeast at 10 miles an hour. At Valdosta, it was mostly cloudy. The temperature was 78 degrees. The wind was calm. Over the marine area, at the buoy south of Apalachicola, winds were southeast at 6 knots and seas were 2 feet. At the buoy south of Panama City, winds were east at 6 knots, and seas were 1 foot. At the buoy south of Pensacola, winds were east at 8 knots. The forecast for the local area. Tonight, mostly cloudy with a chance of showers and thunderstorms. Lows in the lower 70s. Light and variable winds. Chance of rain 50%. Saturday, mostly cloudy with a chance of showers and thunderstorms. Highs in the upper 80s. Southeast winds around 5 miles per hour. Chance of rain 50%. Saturday night, mostly cloudy in the evening, then becoming partly cloudy. A chance of thunderstorms in the evening. A chance of showers. Lows in the lower 70s. East winds around 5 miles per hour. Chance of rain 50%. Sunday, mostly sunny. A slight chance of showers in the morning, then showers and thunderstorms likely in the afternoon. Humid with highs in the lower 90s. East winds around 5 miles per hour. Chance of rain 70%. Sunday night, mostly cloudy. Showers and thunderstorms likely in the evening, then a slight chance of showers after midnight. Lows in the lower 70s.
East winds around 5 miles per hour. Chance of rain 70%. Monday and Monday night, partly cloudy. A chance of showers and thunderstorms. Highs in the lower 90s. Lows in the mid-70s. Chance of rain 50%. Heat index values up to 105. Tuesday and Tuesday night, partly cloudy. A chance of showers and thunderstorms. Highs in the mid-90s. Lows in the mid-70s. Chance of rain 40%. Heat index values up to 110. Wednesday, sunny. A chance of showers and thunderstorms in the afternoon. Highs in the mid-90s. Chance of rain 40%. Heat index values up to 110. Wednesday night, partly cloudy with a chance of showers and thunderstorms in the evening, then mostly clear after midnight. Lows in the mid-70s. Chance of rain 40%. Thursday, sunny. A chance of showers and thunderstorms in the afternoon. Highs in the mid-90s. Chance of rain 40%. Heat index values up to 110. Thursday night, partly cloudy with a chance of showers and thunderstorms in the evening, then mostly clear after midnight. Lows in the mid-70s. Chance of rain 40%. Friday, sunny. A slight chance of showers and thunderstorms in the morning, then a chance of showers and thunderstorms in the afternoon. Highs in the mid-90s. Chance of rain 30%. Heat index values up to 110. The coastal waters forecast for the following waters from Suwannee River to Apalachicola, Florida, extending from 20 to 60 nautical miles. Coastal waters from Okaloosa-Walton County line to Mexico Beach out to 20 nautical miles. Coastal waters from Mexico Beach to Apalachicola out to 20 nautical miles. Waters from Okaloosa-Walton County line to Mexico Beach 20 to 60 nautical miles. And waters from Mexico Beach to Apalachicola 20 to 60 nautical miles. Tonight, south winds around 5 knots. Waves 1 foot or less. Wave detail, south 1 foot at 4 seconds. Protected waters smooth, a chance of showers and thunderstorms. Saturday, southeast winds 5 to 10 knots. Waves 1 foot or less. Wave detail, southwest 1 foot at 4 seconds. Protected waters a light chop. Showers likely with a chance of thunderstorms. Saturday night, east winds 5 to 10 knots. Seas around 2 feet. Wave detail, southeast 1 foot at 2 seconds. Protected waters a light chop. A chance of showers and thunderstorms. Sunday, southeast winds 5 to 10 knots. Seas around 2 feet. Wave detail, southeast 2 feet at 3 seconds and south 1 foot at 8 seconds. Protected waters a light chop. Showers likely with a chance of thunderstorms. Sunday night, east winds 5 to 10 knots. Seas around 2 feet. Wave detail, southeast 1 foot at 4 seconds and south 1 foot at 8 seconds. Protected waters a light chop. A chance of showers and thunderstorms. Monday, southeast winds 5 to 10 knots. Seas around 2 feet. Wave detail, southeast 1 foot at 4 seconds. Protected waters a light chop. Showers likely with a chance of thunderstorms. Monday night, east winds 5 to 10 knots. Seas around 2 feet. Protected waters a light chop. A chance of showers and thunderstorms. Tuesday, east winds 5 to 10 knots. Seas around 2 feet. Protected waters a light chop. Showers likely with a chance of thunderstorms. Tuesday night and Wednesday, east winds 5 to 10 knots. Waves 1 foot or less. Protected waters a light chop. A chance of showers and thunderstorms. Wednesday night, east winds around 5 knots. Seas 1 or 2 feet. Protected waters smooth, a chance of showers and a slight chance of thunderstorms. Winds and waves higher in and near thunderstorms. The coastal waters forecast for the following St. Andrews Bay waterways. Tonight, southeast winds around 5 knots. Protected waters smooth, showers and thunderstorms likely. Saturday, southeast winds 5 to 10 knots. Protected waters a light chop. Showers likely with a chance of thunderstorms. Saturday night, east winds around 5 knots. Protected waters smooth. Showers likely with a chance of thunderstorms. Sunday, east winds 5 to 10 knots. Protected waters a light chop. A chance of showers and thunderstorms in the morning, then showers with thunderstorms likely in the afternoon.
Sunday night, east winds around 5 knots. Protected waters smooth. Showers with a chance of thunderstorms. Monday, east winds around 5 knots, becoming southeast in the afternoon. Protected waters smooth. Showers and thunderstorms likely. Monday night, east winds around 5 knots. Protected waters smooth. Showers and thunderstorms likely, mainly in the evening. Tuesday, northeast winds around 5 knots, becoming southeast in the afternoon. Protected waters smooth. A chance of showers and thunderstorms, mainly in the afternoon. Tuesday night, southeast winds around 5 knots, becoming northeast after midnight. Protected waters smooth. A chance of showers and thunderstorms in the evening. Wednesday, northeast winds around 5 knots, becoming southeast around 5 knots in the afternoon. Protected waters smooth. A chance of showers and thunderstorms, mainly in the afternoon. Wednesday night, southwest winds around 5 knots, becoming northeast after midnight. Protected waters smooth. A chance of showers and thunderstorms, mainly in the evening. Winds and waves higher in and near thunderstorms. The Tropical Weather Outlook. For the North Atlantic, Caribbean Sea and the Gulf of America, east of the Leeward Islands, remnants of Dolly, a tropical wave, the remnants of Tropical Storm Dolly, are located several hundred miles east of the Leeward Islands. Redevelopment of this system is unlikely while it moves westward to west-northwestward near 25 miles per hour. The wave could bring locally heavy rains and gusty winds to portions of the Leeward Islands, the Virgin Islands, and Puerto Rico over the next several days. Formation chance through 48 hours, low, near 0%. Formation chance through 7 days, low, 10%. Northeastern and north-central Gulf of America, disorganized cloudiness and showers over portions of the northeastern and north-central Gulf of America are associated with a weak area of low pressure. Development, if any, of the system is expected to be slow while it remains nearly stationary for the next several days. Formation chance through 48 hours, low, near 0%. Formation chance through 7 days, low, 10%. The Surf Zone Forecast General Outlook, a moderate risk of rip currents is expected over the next several days, maximizing during the afternoon and evening hours in conjunction with the sea breeze. High chances for daily showers and thunderstorms through this weekend. Based on communication with area beach officials, the following flags are flying at area beaches: Walton, Yellow Bay, Yellow State Park Golf Beaches, Yellow West Facing Golf Beaches, Yellow South Facing Golf Beaches, Yellow Franklin, Yellow. Tide information for Saturday, August 29, 2026. St. Mark's River entrance. High 3:37 a.m., low 9:32 a.m., high 3:41 p.m., low 9:56 p.m. Apalachicola. High 5:38 a.m., low 11:27 a.m., high 5:11 p.m. St. Andrew's Bay at Panama City. High 1:20 a.m., low 4:40 a.m., high 12:28 p.m., low 7:01 p.m. Note that the times of high and low tide are 3 minutes earlier at Shell Point than at the St. Mark's River entrance. The average water temperature at Apalachicola was 86.0 degrees. Sunrise and sunset in Tallahassee. August 29, 2026, sunrise 7:13 a.m. Eastern Daylight Time, sunset 8:04 p.m. Eastern Daylight Time. 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This broadcast originates from your National Weather Service office in Tallahassee, Florida. The latest weather and forecast information can also be accessed by calling our automated forecast line at 850-942-8851. The current time is 8:59 p.m. Eastern Daylight Time. Flood advisory in effect until 9:45 p.m. Eastern Daylight Time this evening. What? Flooding caused by excessive rainfall is expected. Where? Northwestern Colquitt County in Georgia, northeastern Decatur County in southwestern Georgia, northwestern Grady County in southwestern Georgia, southeastern Mitchell County in southwestern Georgia. When? Until 9:45 p.m. Eastern Daylight Time. Impacts: minor flooding in low-lying and poor drainage areas. Additional details, at 6:38 p.m. Eastern Daylight Time, Doppler radar indicated heavy rain due to thunderstorms. Minor flooding is ongoing or expected to begin shortly in the advisory area. Between 1 and 3 inches of rain have fallen. Additional rainfall amounts of 1 to 2 inches are expected over the area. This additional rain will result in minor flooding. Some locations that will experience flooding include
Pelham, Camilla, Bainbridge, Moultrie, Riverside, West Bainbridge, Schley,

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Don't drown when encountering flooded roads. Most flood deaths occur in vehicles. The Tallahassee climate summary for this evening, as of 5 p.m., August 28, 2026. Today's high temperature of 84 degrees occurred at 3:59 p.m. This high was 7 degrees below the normal high of 91. Today's low temperature of 74 degrees occurred at 6:52 a.m. This low was 1 degree above the normal low of 73. 0.01 inches of precipitation fell today, which brings the monthly total to 5.94 inches. This is 1.08 inches below the normal amount of 7.02 inches for August. The total precipitation for the year now stands at 29.46 inches, which is 13.28 inches below normal. The normal high temperature for tomorrow is 91 degrees, and the normal low is 73. The record high for tomorrow is 102, which occurred in 2011, and the record low is 61, which occurred in 1927. Sunset tonight is at 8:05 p.m. Sunrise tomorrow is at 7:13 a.m. These are the 8 p.m. Eastern Daylight Time conditions. At the Tallahassee Airport, it was cloudy. The temperature was 80 degrees. The wind was southeast at 3 miles an hour. At Florida State University, the temperature was 81 degrees. The wind was south at 6 miles an hour. At Apalachicola, it was mostly cloudy. The temperature was 80 degrees. The wind was calm. At Panama City Northwest, it was cloudy. The temperature was 80 degrees. The wind was calm. At Dothan, it was partly cloudy. The temperature was 83 degrees. The wind was southwest at 3 miles an hour. At Albany, it was mostly cloudy. The temperature was 81 degrees. The wind was southeast at 10 miles an hour. At Valdosta, it was mostly cloudy. The temperature was 78 degrees. The wind was calm. Over the marine area, at the buoy south of Apalachicola, winds were southeast at 6 knots and seas were 2 feet. At the buoy south of Panama City, winds were east at 6 knots and seas were 1 foot. At the buoy south of Pensacola, winds were east at 8 knots. The forecast for the local area. Tonight, mostly cloudy with a chance of showers and thunderstorms. Lows in the lower 70s. Light and variable winds. Chance of rain 50%. Saturday, mostly cloudy with a chance of showers and thunderstorms. Highs in the upper 80s. Southeast winds around 5 miles per hour. Chance of rain 50%. Saturday night, mostly cloudy in the evening, then becoming partly cloudy. A chance of thunderstorms in the evening. A chance of showers. Lows in the lower 70s. East winds around 5 miles per hour. Chance of rain 50%. Sunday, mostly sunny. A slight chance of showers in the morning, then showers and thunderstorms likely in the afternoon. Humid with highs in the lower 90s. East winds around 5 miles per hour. Chance of rain 70%. Sunday night, mostly cloudy. Showers and thunderstorms likely in the evening, then a slight chance of showers after midnight. Lows in the lower 70s. East winds around 5 miles per hour. Chance of rain 70%. Monday and Monday night, partly cloudy. A chance of showers and thunderstorms. Highs in the lower 90s. Lows in the mid-70s. Chance of rain 50%. Heat index values up to 105. Tuesday and Tuesday night, partly cloudy. A chance of showers and thunderstorms. Highs in the mid-90s. Lows in the mid-70s. Chance of rain 40%. Heat index values up to 110. Wednesday, sunny. A chance of showers and thunderstorms in the afternoon. Highs in the mid-90s. Chance of rain 40%. Heat index values up to 110. Wednesday night, partly cloudy with a chance of showers and thunderstorms in the evening, then mostly clear after midnight. Lows in the mid-70s. Chance of rain 40%. Thursday, sunny. A chance of showers and thunderstorms in the afternoon. Highs in the mid-90s. Chance of rain 40%. Heat index values up to 110. Thursday night,
partly cloudy with a chance of showers and thunderstorms in the evening, then mostly clear after midnight. Lows in the mid-70s. Chance of rain 40%. Friday, sunny. A slight chance of showers and thunderstorms in the morning, then a chance of showers and thunderstorms in the afternoon. Highs in the mid-90s. Chance of rain 30%. Heat index values up to 110. The Tropical Weather Outlook. For the North Atlantic, Caribbean Sea, and the Gulf of America, east of the Leeward Islands, remnants of Dolly, a tropical wave, the remnants of Tropical Storm Dolly, are located several hundred miles east of the Leeward Islands. Redevelopment of this system is unlikely while it moves westward to west-northwestward near 25 miles per hour. The wave could bring locally heavy rains and gusty winds to portions of the Leeward Islands, the Virgin Islands, and Puerto Rico over the next several days. Formation chance through 48 hours, low, near 0%. Formation chance through 7 days, low, 10%. Northeastern and north-central Gulf of America, disorganized cloudiness and showers over portions of the northeastern and north-central Gulf of America are associated with a weak area of low pressure. Development, if any, of the system is expected to be slow while it remains nearly stationary for the next several days. Formation chance through 48 hours, low, near 0%. Formation chance through 7 days, low, 10%. The Surf Zone Forecast General Outlook, a moderate risk of rip currents is expected over the next several days, maximizing during the afternoon and evening hours in conjunction with the sea breeze. High chances for daily showers and thunderstorms through this weekend. Based on communication with area beach officials, the following flags are flying at area beaches: Walton, Yellow Bay, Yellow State Park Golf Beaches, Yellow West Facing Golf Beaches, Yellow South Facing Golf Beaches, Yellow Franklin, Yellow. Tide information for Saturday, August 29, 2026. St. Marks River entrance. High 3:37 a.m., low 9:32 a.m., high 3:41 p.m., low 9:56 p.m. Apalachicola. High 5:38 a.m., low 11:27 a.m., high 5:11 p.m. St. Andrews Bay at Panama City. High 1:20 a.m., low 4:40 a.m., high 12:28 p.m., low 7:01 p.m. Note that the times of high and low tide are 3 minutes earlier at Shell Point than at the St. Marks River entrance. The average water temperature at Apalachicola was 86.0 degrees. Sunrise and sunset in Tallahassee. August 29, 2026, sunrise 7:13 a.m. Eastern Daylight Time, sunset 8:04 p.m. Eastern Daylight Time. 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This broadcast originates from your National Weather Service office in Tallahassee, Florida. The latest weather and forecast information can also be accessed by calling our automated forecast line at 850-942-8851. The current time is 9:08 p.m. Eastern Daylight Time. Flood advisory in effect until 9:45 p.m. Eastern Daylight Time this evening. What? Flooding caused by excessive rainfall is expected. Where? Northwestern Colquitt County in Georgia, northeastern Decatur County in southwestern Georgia, northwestern Grady County in southwestern Georgia, southeastern Mitchell County in southwestern Georgia. When? Until 9:45 p.m. Eastern Daylight Time. Impacts: minor flooding in low-lying and poor drainage areas. Additional details, at 6:38 p.m. Eastern Daylight Time, Doppler radar indicated heavy rain due to thunderstorms. Minor flooding is ongoing or expected to begin shortly in the advisory area. Between 1 and 3 inches of rain have fallen. Additional rainfall amounts of 1 to 2 inches are expected over the area. This additional rain will result in minor flooding. Some locations that will experience flooding include Pelham, Camilla, Bainbridge, Moultrie, Riverside, West Bainbridge, Schley, Funston, Sale City, Mitchell Company Airport, Branchville, Cotton, Harold Still, Insanton, Laney, Vada, Hartsfield, Poplar Arbor Church, Bayham Center Hill. http://www.weather.gov/safety/. Flood turnaround, don't drown when encountering flooded roads. Most flood deaths occur in vehicles. These are the 9 p.m. Eastern Daylight Time conditions. At the Tallahassee Airport, it was mostly cloudy. The temperature was 79 degrees. The wind was southeast at 3 miles an hour. The report from Florida State University was not available. At Apalachicola, it was mostly cloudy.
The temperature was 7.

38 degrees. The wind was calm. At Panama City Northwest, it was mostly cloudy. The temperature was 78 degrees. The wind was northeast at 3 miles an hour. At Dothan, it was partly cloudy. The temperature was 79 degrees. The wind was calm. At Albany, it was cloudy. The temperature was 78 degrees. The wind was south at 9 miles an hour. At Valdosta, it was mostly cloudy. The temperature was 77 degrees. The wind was calm. Over the marine area, at the buoy south of Apalachicola, winds were south at 6 knots. At the buoy south of Panama City, winds were southeast at 4 knots. At the buoy south of Pensacola, winds were east at 12 knots. The forecast for the local area. Tonight, mostly cloudy with a chance of showers and thunderstorms. Lows in the lower 70s. Light and variable winds. Chance of rain 50%. Saturday, mostly cloudy with a chance of showers and thunderstorms. Highs in the upper 80s. Southeast winds around 5 miles per hour. Chance of rain 50%. Saturday night, mostly cloudy in the evening, then becoming partly cloudy. A chance of thunderstorms in the evening. A chance of showers. Lows in the lower 70s. East winds around 5 miles per hour. Chance of rain 50%. Sunday, mostly sunny. A slight chance of showers in the morning, then showers and thunderstorms likely in the afternoon. Humid with highs in the lower 90s. East winds around 5 miles per hour. Chance of rain 70%. Sunday night, mostly cloudy. Showers and thunderstorms likely in the evening, then a slight chance of showers after midnight. Lows in the lower 70s. East winds around 5 miles per hour. Chance of rain 70%. Monday and Monday night, partly cloudy. A chance of showers and thunderstorms. Highs in the lower 90s. Lows in the mid-70s. Chance of rain 50%. Heat index values up to 105. Tuesday and Tuesday night, partly cloudy. A chance of showers and thunderstorms. Highs in the mid-90s. Lows in the mid-70s. Chance of rain 40%. Heat index values up to 110. Wednesday, sunny. A chance of showers and thunderstorms in the afternoon. Highs in the mid-90s. Chance of rain 40%. Heat index values up to 110. Wednesday night, partly cloudy with a chance of showers and thunderstorms in the evening, then mostly clear after midnight. Lows in the mid-70s. Chance of rain 40%. Thursday, sunny. A chance of showers and thunderstorms in the afternoon. Highs in the mid-90s. Chance of rain 40%. Heat index values up to 110. Thursday night, partly cloudy with a chance of showers and thunderstorms in the evening, then mostly clear after midnight. Lows in the mid-70s. Chance of rain 40%. Friday, sunny. A slight chance of showers and thunderstorms in the morning, then a chance of showers and thunderstorms in the afternoon. Highs in the mid-90s. Chance of rain 30%. Heat index values up to 110. The forecast for the local area. Tonight, mostly cloudy with a chance of showers and thunderstorms. Lows in the lower 70s. Light and variable winds. Chance of rain 50%. Saturday, mostly cloudy with a chance of showers and thunderstorms. Highs in the upper 80s. Southeast winds around 5 miles per hour. Chance of rain 50%. Saturday night, mostly cloudy in the evening, then becoming partly cloudy. A chance of thunderstorms in the evening. A chance of showers. Lows in the lower 70s. East winds around 5 miles per hour. Chance of rain 50%. Sunday, mostly sunny. A slight chance of showers in the morning, then showers and thunderstorms likely in the afternoon. Humid with highs in the lower 90s. East winds around 5 miles per hour. Chance of rain 70%. Sunday night, mostly cloudy. Showers and thunderstorms likely in the evening, then a slight chance of showers after midnight. Lows in the lower 70s. East winds around 5 miles per hour. Chance of rain 70%. Monday and Monday night, partly cloudy. A chance of showers and thunderstorms. Highs in the lower 90s. Lows in the mid-70s. Chance of rain 50%. Heat index values up to 105. Tuesday and

Storms in the evening. They mostly clear after midnight. Lows in the mid-70s. Chance of rain 40%. Friday, sunny. A slight chance of showers and thunderstorms in the morning, then a chance of showers and thunderstorms in the afternoon. Highs in the mid-90s. Chance of rain 30%. Heat index values up to 110. The coastal waters forecast for the following: waters from Suwannee River to Apalachicola, Florida, extending from 20 to 60 nautical miles. Coastal waters from Okaloosa-Walton County line to Mexico Beach out to 20 nautical miles. Coastal waters from Mexico Beach to Apalachicola out to 20 nautical miles. Waters from Okaloosa-Walton County line to Mexico Beach 20 to 60 nautical miles. And waters from Mexico Beach to Apalachicola 20 to 60 nautical miles. Rest of tonight, south winds around 5 knots. Waves 1 foot or less. Wave detail, southwest 1 foot at 4 seconds. Protected waters smooth, a chance of showers. A slight chance of thunderstorms late this evening, then a chance of thunderstorms. Saturday, southeast winds 5 to 10 knots. Waves 1 foot or less. Wave detail, southwest 1 foot at 4 seconds. Protected waters a light chop. Showers likely with a chance of thunderstorms. Saturday night, east winds 5 to 10 knots. Seas around 2 feet. Wave detail, southeast 1 foot at 2 seconds. Protected waters a light chop. A chance of showers and thunderstorms. Sunday, southeast winds 5 to 10 knots. Seas around 2 feet. Wave detail, southeast 2 feet at 3 seconds and south 1 foot at 8 seconds. Protected waters a light chop. Showers likely with a chance of thunderstorms. Sunday night, east winds 5 to 10 knots. Seas around 2 feet. Wave detail, southeast 1 foot at 4 seconds and south 1 foot at 8 seconds. Protected waters a light chop. A chance of showers. A chance of thunderstorms, mainly in the evening. Monday, southeast winds 5 to 10 knots. Seas around 2 feet. Wave detail, southeast 1 foot at 4 seconds. Protected waters a light chop. Showers likely with a chance of thunderstorms. Monday night, east winds 5 to 10 knots. Seas around 2 feet. Protected waters a light chop. A chance of showers and thunderstorms. Tuesday, east winds 5 to 10 knots. Seas around 2 feet. Protected waters a light chop. A chance of thunderstorms. Showers likely, mainly in the morning. Tuesday night, east winds 5 to 10 knots. Waves 1 foot or less. Protected waters a light chop. A chance of showers and thunderstorms. Wednesday, east winds 5 to 10 knots. Seas around 2 feet. Protected waters a light chop. A chance of showers and thunderstorms. Wednesday night, east winds around 5 knots. Seas around 2 feet in the evening, then 1 foot or less. Protected waters smooth, a slight chance of thunderstorms. A slight chance of showers in the evening, then a chance of showers after midnight. Winds and waves higher and near thunderstorms. The coastal waters forecast for the following: St. Andrews Bay waterways. Rest of tonight, east winds around 5 knots. Protected waters smooth, a chance of showers. A slight chance of thunderstorms late this evening and early morning, then a chance of thunderstorms late. Saturday, southeast winds 5 to 10 knots. Protected waters a light chop. Showers likely with a chance of thunderstorms. Saturday night, east winds around 5 knots. Protected waters smooth. Showers likely with a chance of thunderstorms in the evening, then a chance of showers with a slight chance of thunderstorms after midnight. Sunday, east winds 5 to 10 knots. Protected waters a light chop. A chance of showers and thunderstorms in the morning, then showers with thunderstorms likely in the afternoon. Sunday night, east winds around 5 knots. Protected waters smooth. Showers with a chance of thunderstorms in the evening, then a chance of showers with a slight chance of thunderstorms after midnight. Monday, east winds around 5 knots, becoming southeast in the afternoon. Protected waters smooth. A chance of showers with a slight chance of thunderstorms in the morning, then showers and thunderstorms likely in the afternoon. Monday night, east winds around 5 knots. Protected waters smooth. Showers and thunderstorms likely, mainly in the evening. Tuesday, northeast winds around 5 knots, becoming southeast in the afternoon. Protected waters smooth. A slight chance of showers and thunderstorms in the morning, then

A chance of showers and thunderstorms in the afternoon. Tuesday night, southeast winds around 5 knots, becoming northeast after midnight. Protected waters smooth. A chance of showers and thunderstorms in the evening. Wednesday, northeast winds around 5 knots, becoming southeast around 5 knots in the afternoon. Protected waters smooth. A slight chance of showers and thunderstorms in the morning, then a chance of showers and thunderstorms in the afternoon. Wednesday night, southwest winds around 5 knots, becoming northeast after midnight. Protected waters smooth. A chance of showers and thunderstorms in the evening. Winds and waves higher in and near thunderstorms. The Tropical Weather Outlook. For the North Atlantic, Caribbean Sea, and the Gulf of America, east of the Leeward Islands, remnants of Dolly, a tropical wave, the remnants of Tropical Storm Dolly, are located several hundred miles east of the Leeward Islands. Redevelopment of this system is unlikely while it moves westward to west-northwestward near 25 miles per hour. The wave could bring locally heavy rains and gusty winds to portions of the Leeward Islands, the Virgin Islands, and Puerto Rico over the next several days. Formation chance through 48 hours, low, near 0%. Formation chance through 7 days, low, 10%. Northeastern and north-central Gulf of America, disorganized cloudiness and showers over portions of the northeastern and north-central Gulf of America are associated with a weak area of low pressure. Development, if any, of the system is expected to be slow while it remains nearly stationary for the next several days. Formation chance through 48 hours, low, near 0%. Formation chance through 7 days, low, 10%. The Surf Zone Forecast General Outlook, a moderate risk of rip currents is expected over the next several days, maximizing during the afternoon and evening hours in conjunction with the sea breeze. High chances for daily showers and thunderstorms through this weekend. Based on communication with area beach officials, the following flags are flying at area beaches: Walton, Yellow Bay, Yellow State Park Golf Beaches, Yellow West Facing Golf Beaches, Yellow South Facing Golf Beaches, Yellow Franklin, Yellow. Tide information for Saturday, August 29, 2026. St. Mark's River entrance. High 3:37 a.m., low 9:32 a.m., high 3:41 p.m., low 9:56 p.m. Apalachicola. High 5:38 a.m., low 11:27 a.m., high 5:11 p.m. St. Andrews Bay at Panama City. High 1:20 a.m., low 4:40 a.m., high 12:28 p.m., low 7:01 p.m. Note that the times of high and low tide are 3 minutes earlier at Shell Point than at the St. Mark's River entrance. The average water temperature at Apalachicola was 86.0 degrees. Sunrise and sunset in Tallahassee. August 29, 2026, sunrise 7:13 a.m. Eastern Daylight Time, sunset 8:04 p.m. Eastern Daylight Time. 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The latest weather and forecast information can also be accessed by calling our automated forecast line at 850-942-8851. The current time is 9:24 p.m. Eastern Daylight Time. Flood advisory in effect until 9:45 p.m. Eastern Daylight Time this evening. What? Flooding caused by excessive rainfall is expected. Where? Northwestern Colquitt County in Georgia, northeastern Decatur County in southwestern Georgia, northwestern Grady County in southwestern Georgia, southeastern Mitchell County in southwestern Georgia. When? Until 9:45 p.m. Eastern Daylight Time. Impacts: minor flooding in low-lying and poor drainage areas. Additional details, at 6:38 p.m. Eastern Daylight Time, Doppler radar indicated heavy rain due to thunderstorms. Minor flooding is ongoing or expected to begin shortly in the advisory area. Between 1 and 3 inches of rain have fallen. Additional rainfall amounts of 1 to 2 inches are expected over the area. This additional rain will result in minor flooding. Some locations that will experience flooding include Pelham, Camilla, Bainbridge, Moultrie, Riverside, West Bainbridge, Schley, Funston, Sale City, Mitchell Company Airport, Branchville, Cotton, Harold Still, Insanton, Laney, Vada, Hartsfield, Poplar Arbor Church, Bayham Center Hill. http://www.weather.gov/safety/. Flood turnaround, don't drown when encountering flooded roads. Most flood deaths occur in vehicles. These are the 9 p.m. Eastern Daylight Time conditions.

At the Tallahassee Airport, it was partly cloudy. The temperature was 79 degrees. The wind was southeast at 3 miles an hour. At Florida State University, the temperature was 79 degrees. The wind was south at 3 miles an hour. At Apalachicola, it was mostly cloudy. The temperature was 78 degrees. The wind was calm. At Panama City Northwest, it was partly cloudy. The temperature was 78 degrees. The wind was northeast at 3 miles an hour. At Dothan, it was partly cloudy. The temperature was 79 degrees. The wind was calm. At Albany, it was cloudy. The temperature was 76 degrees. The wind was south at 8 miles an hour. At Valdosta, it was mostly cloudy. The temperature was 77 degrees. The wind was calm. Over the marine area, at the buoy south of Apalachicola, winds were southeast at 6 knots and seas were 2 feet. At the buoy south of Panama City, winds were southeast at 4 knots and seas were 2 feet. At the buoy south of Pensacola, wave heights 1 foot. Wave period 3 seconds. The forecast for the local area. Tonight, mostly cloudy with a chance of showers and thunderstorms. Lows in the lower 70s. Light and variable winds. Chance of rain 50%. Saturday, mostly cloudy with a chance of showers and thunderstorms. Highs in the upper 80s. Southeast winds around 5 miles per hour. Chance of rain 50%. Saturday night, mostly cloudy in the evening, then becoming partly cloudy. A chance of thunderstorms in the evening. A chance of showers. Lows in the lower 70s. East winds around 5 miles per hour. Chance of rain 50%. Sunday, mostly sunny. A slight chance of showers in the morning, then showers and thunderstorms likely in the afternoon. Humid with highs in the lower 90s. East winds around 5 miles per hour. Chance of rain 70%. Sunday night, mostly cloudy. Showers and thunderstorms likely in the evening, then a slight chance of showers after midnight. Lows in the lower 70s. East winds around 5 miles per hour. Chance of rain 70%. Monday and Monday night, partly cloudy. A chance of showers and thunderstorms. Highs in the lower 90s. Lows in the mid-70s. Chance of rain 50%. Heat index values up to 105. Tuesday and Tuesday night, partly cloudy. A chance of showers and thunderstorms. Highs in the mid-90s. Lows in the mid-70s. Chance of rain 40%. Heat index values up to 110. Wednesday, sunny. A chance of showers and thunderstorms in the afternoon. Highs in the mid-90s. Chance of rain 40%. Heat index values up to 110. Wednesday night, partly cloudy with a chance of showers and thunderstorms in the evening, then mostly clear after midnight. Lows in the mid-70s. Chance of rain 40%. Thursday, sunny. A chance of showers and thunderstorms in the afternoon. Highs in the mid-90s. Chance of rain 40%. Heat index values up to 110. Thursday night, partly cloudy with a chance of showers and thunderstorms in the evening, then mostly clear after midnight. Lows in the mid-70s. Chance of rain 40%. Friday, sunny. A slight chance of showers and thunderstorms in the morning, then a chance of showers and thunderstorms in the afternoon. Highs in the mid-90s. Chance of rain 30%. Heat index values up to 110. The Tallahassee climate summary for this evening, as of 5 p.m., August 28, 2026. Today's high temperature of 84 degrees occurred at 3:59 p.m. This high was 7 degrees below the normal high of 91. Today's low temperature of 74 degrees occurred at 6:52 a.m. This low was 1 degree above the normal low of 73. 0.01 inches of precipitation fell today, which brings the monthly total to 5.94 inches. This is 1.08 inches below the normal amount of 7.02 inches for August. The total precipitation for the year now stands at 29.46 inches, which is 13.28 inches below normal. The normal high temperature for tomorrow is 91 degrees, and the normal low is 73. The record high for tomorrow is 102, which occurred in 2011, and the record low is 61, which occurred in 1927. Sunset tonight is at 8:05 p.m. Sunrise tomorrow is at 7:13 a.m.

The coastal waters forecast for the following: waters from Suwannee River to Apalachicola, Florida, extending from 20 to 60 nautical miles. Coastal waters from Okaloosa-Walton County line to Mexico Beach out to 20 nautical miles. Coastal waters from Mexico Beach to Apalachicola out to 20 nautical miles. Waters from Okaloosa-Walton County line to Mexico Beach 20 to 60 nautical miles. And waters from Mexico Beach to Apalachicola 20 to 60 nautical miles. Rest of tonight, south winds around 5 knots. Waves 1 foot or less. Wave detail, southwest 1 foot at 4 seconds. Protected waters smooth, a chance of showers. A slight chance of thunderstorms late this evening, then a chance of thunderstorms. Saturday, southeast winds 5 to 10 knots. Waves 1 foot or less. Wave detail, southwest 1 foot at 4 seconds. Protected waters a light chop. Showers likely with a chance of thunderstorms. Saturday night, east winds 5 to 10 knots. Seas around 2 feet. Wave detail, southeast 1 foot at 2 seconds. Protected waters a light chop. A chance of showers and thunderstorms. Sunday, southeast winds 5 to 10 knots. Seas around 2 feet. Wave detail, southeast 2 feet at 3 seconds and south 1 foot at 8 seconds. Protected waters a light chop. Showers likely with a chance of thunderstorms. Sunday night, east winds 5 to 10 knots. Seas around 2 feet. Wave detail, southeast 1 foot at 4 seconds and south 1 foot at 8 seconds. Protected waters a light chop. A chance of showers. A chance of thunderstorms, mainly in the evening. Monday, southeast winds 5 to 10 knots. Seas around 2 feet. Wave detail, southeast 1 foot at 4 seconds. Protected waters a light chop. Showers likely with a chance of thunderstorms. Wave detail, southeast 1 foot at 4 seconds. Protected waters a light chop. Showers likely with a chance of thunderstorms. Monday night, east winds 5 to 10 knots. Seas around 2 feet. Protected waters a light chop. A chance of showers and thunderstorms. Tuesday, east winds 5 to 10 knots. Seas around 2 feet. Protected waters a light chop. A chance of thunderstorms. Showers likely, mainly in the morning. Tuesday night, east winds 5 to 10 knots. Waves 1 foot or less. Protected waters a light chop. A chance of showers and thunderstorms. Wednesday, east winds 5 to 10 knots. Seas around 2 feet. Protected waters a light chop. A chance of showers and thunderstorms. Wednesday night, east winds around 5 knots. Seas around 2 feet in the evening, then 1 foot or less. Protected waters smooth, a slight chance of thunderstorms. A slight chance of showers in the evening, then a chance of showers after midnight. Winds and waves higher in and near thunderstorms. The coastal waters forecast for the following St. Andrews Bay waterways. Rest of tonight, east winds around 5 knots. Protected waters smooth, a chance of showers. A slight chance of thunderstorms late this evening and early morning, then a chance of thunderstorms late. Saturday, southeast winds 5 to 10 knots. Protected waters a light chop. Showers likely with a chance of thunderstorms. Saturday night, east winds around 5 knots. Protected waters smooth. Showers likely with a chance of thunderstorms in the evening, then a chance of showers with a slight chance of thunderstorms after midnight. Sunday, east winds 5 to 10 knots. Protected waters a light chop. A chance of showers and thunderstorms in the morning, then showers with thunderstorms likely in the afternoon. Sunday night, east winds around 5 knots. Protected waters smooth. Showers with a chance of thunderstorms in the evening, then a chance of showers with a slight chance of thunderstorms after midnight. Monday, east winds around 5 knots, becoming southeast in the afternoon. Protected waters smooth, a chance of showers with a slight chance of thunderstorms in the morning, then showers and thunderstorms likely in the afternoon. Monday night, east winds around 5 knots. Protected waters smooth, showers and thunderstorms likely, mainly in the evening. Tuesday, northeast winds around 5 knots, becoming southeast in the afternoon. Protected waters smooth, a slight chance of showers and thunderstorms in the morning, then a chance of showers and thunderstorms in the afternoon. Tuesday night, southeast winds around 5 knots, becoming northeast after midnight. Protected waters smooth, a chance of showers and thunderstorms in the evening.

Wednesday, northeast winds around 5 knots, becoming southeast around 5 knots in the afternoon. Protected waters move. A slight chance of showers and thunderstorms in the morning, then a chance of showers and thunderstorms in the afternoon. Wednesday night, southwest winds around 5 knots, becoming northeast after midnight. Protected waters move. A chance of showers and thunderstorms in the evening. Winds and waves higher and near thunderstorms. The Tropical Weather Outlook. For the North Atlantic, Caribbean Sea, and the Gulf of America, east of the Leeward Islands, remnants of Dolly, a tropical wave, the remnants of Tropical Storm Dolly, are located several hundred miles east of the Leeward Islands. Redevelopment of this system is unlikely while it moves westward to west-northwestward near 25 miles per hour. The wave could bring locally heavy rains and gusty winds to portions of the Leeward Islands, the Virgin Islands, and Puerto Rico over the next several days. Formation chance through 48 hours, low, near 0%. Formation chance through 7 days, low, 10%. Northeastern and north-central Gulf of America, disorganized cloudiness and showers over portions of the northeastern and north-central Gulf of America are associated with a weak area of low pressure. Development, if any, of the system is expected to be slow while it remains nearly stationary for the next several days. Formation chance through 48 hours, low, near 0%. Formation chance through 7 days, low, 10%. Tide information for Saturday, August 29, 2026. St. Mark's River entrance. High 3:37 a.m., low 9:32 a.m., high 3:41 p.m., low 9:56 p.m. Apalachicola. High 5:38 a.m., low 11:27 a.m., high 5:11 p.m. St. Andrew's Bay at Panama City. High 1:20 a.m., low 4:40 a.m., high 12:28 p.m., low 7:01 p.m. Note that the times of high and low tide are 3 minutes earlier at Shell Point than at the St. Mark's River entrance. The average water temperature at Apalachicola was 86.0 degrees. Sunrise and sunset in Tallahassee. August 29, 2026, sunrise 7:13 a.m. Eastern Daylight Time, sunset 8:04 p.m. Eastern Daylight Time. 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This broadcast originates from your National Weather Service office in Tallahassee, Florida. The latest weather and forecast information can also be accessed by calling our automated forecast line at 850-942-8851. The current time is 9:38 p.m. Eastern Daylight Time. Flood advisory in effect until 9:45 p.m. Eastern Daylight Time this evening. What? Flooding caused by excessive rainfall is expected. Where? Northwestern Colquitt County in Georgia, northeastern Decatur County in southwestern Georgia, northwestern Grady County in southwestern Georgia, southeastern Mitchell County in southwestern Georgia. When? Until 9:45 p.m. Eastern Daylight Time. Impacts: minor flooding in low-lying and poor drainage areas. Additional details, at 6:38 p.m. Eastern Daylight Time, Doppler radar indicated heavy rain due to thunderstorms. Minor flooding is ongoing or expected to begin shortly in the advisory area. Between 1 and 3 inches of rain have fallen. Additional rainfall amounts of 1 to 2 inches are expected over the area. This additional rain will result in minor flooding. Some locations that will experience flooding include Pelham, Camilla, Bainbridge, Moultrie, Riverside, West Bainbridge, Schley, Funston, Sale City, Mitchell Company Airport, Branchville, Cotton, Harold Still, Insanton, Laney, Vada, Hartsfield, Poplar Arbor Church, Bayham Center Hill. http://www.weather.gov/safety/flood-turnaround. Don't drown when encountering flooded roads. Most flood deaths occur in vehicles. These are the 9 p.m. Eastern Daylight Time conditions. At the Tallahassee Airport, it was partly cloudy. The temperature was 79 degrees. The wind was southeast at 3 miles an hour. At Florida State University, the temperature was 79 degrees. The wind was south at 3 miles an hour. At Apalachicola, it was mostly cloudy. The temperature was 78 degrees. The wind was calm. At Panama City Northwest, it was partly cloudy. The temperature was 78 degrees. The wind was northeast at 3 miles an hour. At Dothan, it was partly cloudy. The temperature was 79 degrees. The wind was calm. At Albany, it was cloudy.

The temperature was 76 degrees. The wind was south at 8 miles an hour. At Valdosta, it was mostly cloudy. The temperature was 77 degrees. The wind was calm. Over the marine area, at the buoy south of Apalachicola, winds were southeast at 6 knots and seas were 2 feet. At the buoy south of Panama City, winds were southeast at 4 knots and seas were 2 feet. At the buoy south of Pensacola, wave heights 1 foot. Wave period 3 seconds. The forecast for the local area. Tonight, mostly cloudy with a chance of showers and thunderstorms. Lows in the lower 70s. Light and variable winds. Chance of rain 50%. Saturday, mostly cloudy with a chance of showers and thunderstorms. Highs in the upper 80s. Southeast winds around 5 miles per hour. Chance of rain 50%. Saturday night, mostly cloudy in the evening, then becoming partly cloudy. A chance of thunderstorms in the evening. A chance of showers. Lows in the lower 70s. East winds around 5 miles per hour. Chance of rain 50%. Sunday, mostly sunny. A slight chance of showers in the morning, then showers and thunderstorms likely in the afternoon. Humid with highs in the lower 90s. East winds around 5 miles per hour. Chance of rain 70%. Sunday night, mostly cloudy. Showers and thunderstorms likely in the evening, then a slight chance of showers after midnight. Lows in the lower 70s. East winds around 5 miles per hour. Chance of rain 70%. Monday and Monday night, partly cloudy. A chance of showers and thunderstorms. Highs in the lower 90s. Lows in the mid-70s. Chance of rain 50%. Heat index values up to 105. Tuesday and Tuesday night, partly cloudy. A chance of showers and thunderstorms. Highs in the mid-90s. Lows in the mid-70s. Chance of rain 40%. Heat index values up to 110. Wednesday, sunny. A chance of showers and thunderstorms in the afternoon. Highs in the mid-90s. Chance of rain 40%. Heat index values up to 110. Wednesday night, partly cloudy with a chance of showers and thunderstorms in the evening, then mostly clear after midnight. Lows in the mid-70s. Chance of rain 40%. Thursday, sunny. A chance of showers and thunderstorms in the afternoon. Highs in the mid-90s. Chance of rain 40%. Heat index values up to 110. Thursday night, partly cloudy with a chance of showers and thunderstorms in the evening, then mostly clear after midnight. Lows in the mid-70s. Chance of rain 40%. Friday, sunny. A slight chance of showers and thunderstorms in the morning, then a chance of showers and thunderstorms in the afternoon. Highs in the mid-90s. Chance of rain 30%. Heat index values up to 110. The coastal waters forecast for the following waters from Suwannee River to Apalachicola, Florida, extending from 20 to 60 nautical miles. Coastal waters from Okaloosa, Walton County line to Mexico Beach out to 20 nautical miles. Coastal waters from Mexico Beach to Apalachicola out to 20 nautical miles. Waters from Okaloosa, Walton County line to Mexico Beach 20 to 60 nautical miles. And waters from Mexico Beach to Apalachicola 20 to 60 nautical miles. Rest of tonight, south winds around 5 knots. Waves 1 foot or less. Wave detail, southwest 1 foot at 4 seconds. Protected waters smooth, a chance of showers. A slight chance of thunderstorms late this evening, then a chance of thunderstorms. Saturday, southeast winds 5 to 10 knots. Waves 1 foot or less. Wave detail, southwest 1 foot at 4 seconds. Protected waters a light chop. Showers likely with a chance of thunderstorms. Saturday night, east winds 5 to 10 knots. Seas around 2 feet. Wave detail, southeast 1 foot at 2 seconds. Protected waters a light chop. A chance of showers and thunderstorms. Sunday, southeast winds 5 to 10 knots. Seas around 2 feet. Wave detail, southeast 2 feet at 3 seconds and south 1 foot at 8 seconds. Protected waters a light chop. Showers likely with a chance of thunderstorms. Sunday night, east winds 5 to 10 knots. Seas around 2 feet. Wave detail, southeast 1 foot at 4 seconds and south 1 foot at 8 seconds. Protected waters a light chop. A chance of showers. A chance of thunderstorms.

storms, mainly in the evening. Monday, southeast winds 5 to 10 knots. Seas around 2 feet. Wave detail, southeast 1 foot at 4 seconds. Protected waters, a light chop. Showers likely with a chance of thunderstorms. Monday night, east winds 5 to 10 knots. Seas around 2 feet. Protected waters, a light chop. A chance of showers and thunderstorms. Tuesday, east winds 5 to 10 knots. Seas around 2 feet. Protected waters, a light chop. A chance of thunderstorms. Showers likely, mainly in the morning. Tuesday night, east winds 5 to 10 knots. Waves 1 foot or less. Protected waters, a light chop. A chance of showers and thunderstorms. Wednesday, east winds 5 to 10 knots. Seas around 2 feet. Protected waters, a light chop. A chance of showers and thunderstorms. Wednesday night, east winds around 5 knots. Seas around 2 feet in the evening, then 1 foot or less. Protected waters, smooth, a slight chance of thunderstorms. A slight chance of showers in the evening, then a chance of showers after midnight. Winds and waves higher in and near thunderstorms. The coastal waters forecast for the following St. Andrews Bay waterways. Rest of tonight, east winds around 5 knots. Protected waters, smooth, a chance of showers. A slight chance of thunderstorms late this evening and early morning, then a chance of thunderstorms late. Saturday, southeast winds 5 to 10 knots. Protected waters, a light chop. Showers likely with a chance of thunderstorms. Saturday night, east winds around 5 knots. Protected waters, smooth. Showers likely with a chance of thunderstorms in the evening, then a chance of showers with a slight chance of thunderstorms after midnight. Sunday, east winds 5 to 10 knots. Protected waters, a light chop. A chance of showers and thunderstorms in the morning, then showers with thunderstorms likely in the afternoon. Sunday night, east winds around 5 knots. Protected waters, smooth. Showers with a chance of thunderstorms in the evening, then a chance of showers with a slight chance of thunderstorms after midnight. Monday, east winds around 5 knots, becoming southeast in the afternoon. Protected waters, smooth. A chance of showers with a slight chance of thunderstorms in the morning, then showers and thunderstorms likely in the afternoon. Monday night, east winds around 5 knots. Protected waters, smooth. Showers and thunderstorms likely, mainly in the evening. Tuesday, northeast winds around 5 knots, becoming southeast in the afternoon. Protected waters, smooth. A slight chance of showers and thunderstorms in the morning, then a chance of showers and thunderstorms in the afternoon. Tuesday night, southeast winds around 5 knots, becoming northeast after midnight. Protected waters, smooth. A chance of showers and thunderstorms in the evening. Wednesday, northeast winds around 5 knots, becoming southeast around 5 knots in the afternoon. Protected waters, smooth. A slight chance of showers and thunderstorms in the morning, then a chance of showers and thunderstorms in the afternoon. Wednesday night, southwest winds around 5 knots, becoming northeast after midnight. Protected waters, smooth. A chance of showers and thunderstorms in the evening. Winds and waves higher in and near thunderstorms. The Tropical Weather Outlook. For the North Atlantic, Caribbean Sea, and the Gulf of America, east of the Leeward Islands, remnants of Dolly, a tropical wave, the remnants of Tropical Storm Dolly, are located several hundred miles east of the Leeward Islands. Redevelopment of this system is unlikely while it moves westward to west-northwestward near 25 miles per hour. The wave could bring locally heavy rains and gusty winds to portions of the Leeward Islands, the Virgin Islands, and Puerto Rico over the next several days. Formation chance through 48 hours, low, near 0%. Formation chance through 7 days, low, 10%. Northeastern and north-central Gulf of America, disorganized cloudiness and showers over portions of the northeastern and north-central Gulf of America are associated with a weak area of low pressure. Development, if any, of the system is expected to be slow while it remains nearly stationary for the next several days. Formation chance through 48 hours, low, near 0%. Formation chance through 7 days, low, 10%. Tide information for Saturday, August 29, 2026. St. Mark's River entrance. High 3:37 a.m., low 9:32 a.m., high 3:41 p.m., low 9:56 p.m. Apalachicola. High 5:38 a.m., low 11:27 a.m., high 5:11 p.m. St. Andrews Bay at Panama City.

High 1:20 a.m. Low 4:40 a.m. High 12:28 p.m. Low 7:01 p.m. Note that the times of high and low tide are 3 minutes earlier at Shell Point than at the St. Mark's River entrance. The average water temperature at Apalachicola was 86.0 degrees. Sunrise and sunset in Tallahassee. August 29, 2026, sunrise 7:13 a.m. Eastern Daylight Time, sunset 8:04 p.m. Eastern Daylight Time. 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The latest weather and forecast information can also be accessed by calling our automated forecast line at 850-942-8851. The current time is 9:51 p.m. Eastern Daylight Time. These are the 9 p.m. Eastern Daylight Time conditions. At the Tallahassee Airport, it was partly cloudy. The temperature was 79 degrees. The wind was southeast at 3 miles an hour. At Florida State University, the temperature was 79 degrees. The wind was south at 3 miles an hour. At Apalachicola, it was mostly cloudy. The temperature was 78 degrees. The wind was calm. At Panama City Northwest, it was partly cloudy. The temperature was 78 degrees. The wind was northeast at 3 miles an hour. At Dothan, it was partly cloudy. The temperature was 79 degrees. The wind was calm. At Albany, it was cloudy. The temperature was 76 degrees. The wind was south at 8 miles an hour. At Valdosta, it was mostly cloudy. The temperature was 77 degrees. The wind was calm. Over the marine area, at the buoy south of Apalachicola, winds were southeast at 6 knots and seas were 2 feet. At the buoy south of Panama City, winds were southeast at 4 knots and seas were 2 feet. At the buoy south of Pensacola, wave heights 1 foot. Wave period 3 seconds. The forecast for the local area. Tonight, mostly cloudy with a chance of showers and thunderstorms. Lows in the lower 70s. Light and variable winds. Chance of rain 50%. Saturday, mostly cloudy with a chance of showers and thunderstorms. Highs in the upper 80s. Southeast winds around 5 miles per hour. Chance of rain 50%. Saturday night, mostly cloudy in the evening, then becoming partly cloudy. A chance of thunderstorms in the evening. A chance of showers. Lows in the lower 70s. East winds around 5 miles per hour. Chance of rain 50%. Sunday, mostly sunny. A slight chance of showers in the morning, then showers and thunderstorms likely in the afternoon. Humid with highs in the lower 90s. East winds around 5 miles per hour. Chance of rain 70%. Sunday night, mostly cloudy. Showers and thunderstorms likely in the evening, then a slight chance of showers after midnight. Lows in the lower 70s. East winds around 5 miles per hour. Chance of rain 70%. Monday and Monday night, partly cloudy. A chance of showers and thunderstorms. Highs in the lower 90s. Lows in the mid-70s. Chance of rain 50%. Heat index values up to 105. Tuesday and Tuesday night, partly cloudy. A chance of showers and thunderstorms. Highs in the mid-90s. Lows in the mid-70s. Chance of rain 40%. Heat index values up to 110. Wednesday, sunny. A chance of showers and thunderstorms in the afternoon. Highs in the mid-90s. Chance of rain 40%. Heat index values up to 110. Wednesday night, partly cloudy with a chance of showers and thunderstorms in the evening, then mostly clear after midnight. Lows in the mid-70s. Chance of rain 40%. Thursday, sunny. A chance of showers and thunderstorms in the afternoon. Highs in the mid-90s. Chance of rain 40%. Heat index values up to 110. Thursday night, partly cloudy with a chance of showers and thunderstorms in the evening, then mostly clear after midnight. Lows in the mid-70s. Chance of rain 40%. Friday, sunny. A slight chance of showers and thunderstorms in the morning, then a chance of showers and thunderstorms in the afternoon. Highs in the mid-90s. Chance of rain 30%. Heat index values up to 110. The coastal waters forecast for the following

Waters from Swanee River to Apalachicola, Florida, extending from 20 to 60 nautical miles. Coastal waters from Okaloosa, Walton County line to Mexico Beach out to 20 nautical miles. Coastal waters from Mexico Beach to Apalachicola out to 20 nautical miles. Waters from Okaloosa, Walton County line to Mexico Beach 20 to 60 nautical miles. And waters from Mexico Beach to Apalachicola 20 to 60 nautical miles. Rest of tonight, south winds around 5 knots. Waves 1 foot or less. Wave detail, southwest 1 foot at 4 seconds. Protected waters smooth, a chance of showers. A slight chance of thunderstorms late this evening, then a chance of thunderstorms. Saturday, southeast winds 5 to 10 knots. Waves 1 foot or less. Wave detail, southwest 1 foot at 4 seconds. Protected waters a light chop. Showers likely with a chance of thunderstorms. Saturday night, east winds 5 to 10 knots. Seas around 2 feet. Wave detail, southeast 1 foot at 2 seconds. Protected waters a light chop. A chance of showers and thunderstorms. Sunday, southeast winds 5 to 10 knots. Seas around 2 feet. Wave detail, southeast 2 feet at 3 seconds and south 1 foot at 8 seconds. Protected waters a light chop. Showers likely with a chance of thunderstorms. Sunday night, east winds 5 to 10 knots. Seas around 2 feet. Wave detail, southeast 1 foot at 4 seconds and south 1 foot at 8 seconds. Protected waters a light chop. A chance of showers. A chance of thunderstorms, mainly in the evening. Monday, southeast winds 5 to 10 knots. Seas around 2 feet. Wave detail, southeast 1 foot at 4 seconds. Protected waters a light chop. Showers likely with a chance of thunderstorms. Monday night, east winds 5 to 10 knots. Seas around 2 feet. Protected waters a light chop. A chance of showers and thunderstorms. Tuesday, east winds 5 to 10 knots. Seas around 2 feet. Protected waters a light chop. A chance of thunderstorms. Showers likely, mainly in the morning. Tuesday night, east winds 5 to 10 knots. Waves 1 foot or less. Protected waters a light chop. A chance of showers and thunderstorms. Wednesday, east winds 5 to 10 knots. Seas around 2 feet. Protected waters a light chop. A chance of showers and thunderstorms. Wednesday night, east winds around 5 knots. Seas around 2 feet in the evening, then 1 foot or less. Protected waters smooth, a slight chance of thunderstorms. A slight chance of showers in the evening, then a chance of showers after midnight. Winds and waves higher and near thunderstorms. The coastal waters forecast for the following St. Andrews Bay waterways. Rest of tonight, east winds around 5 knots. Protected waters smooth, a chance of showers. A slight chance of thunderstorms late this evening and early morning, then a chance of thunderstorms late. Saturday, southeast winds 5 to 10 knots. Protected waters a light chop. Showers likely with a chance of thunderstorms. Saturday night, east winds around 5 knots. Protected waters smooth. Showers likely with a chance of thunderstorms in the evening, then a chance of showers with a slight chance of thunderstorms after midnight. Sunday, east winds 5 to 10 knots. Protected waters a light chop. A chance of showers and thunderstorms in the morning, then showers with thunderstorms likely in the afternoon. Sunday night, east winds around 5 knots. Protected waters smooth. Showers with a chance of thunderstorms in the evening, then a chance of showers with a slight chance of thunderstorms after midnight. Monday, east winds around 5 knots, becoming southeast in the afternoon. Protected waters smooth. A chance of showers with a slight chance of thunderstorms in the morning, then showers and thunderstorms likely in the afternoon. Monday night, east winds around 5 knots. Protected waters smooth. Showers and thunderstorms likely, mainly in the evening. Tuesday, northeast winds around 5 knots, becoming southeast in the afternoon. Protected waters smooth. A slight chance of showers and thunderstorms in the morning, then a chance of showers and thunderstorms in the afternoon. Tuesday night, southeast winds around 5 knots, becoming northeast after midnight. Protected waters smooth. A chance of showers and thunderstorms in the evening. Wednesday, northeast winds around 5 knots, becoming southeast around 5 knots in the afternoon.
Protected waters move. A slight chance of showers and thunderstorms in the morning, then a chance of showers and thunderstorms.

in the afternoon. Wednesday night, southwest winds around 5 knots, becoming northeast after midnight. Protected waters smooth, a chance of showers and thunderstorms in the evening. Winds and waves higher in and near thunderstorms. The Tallahassee climate summary for this evening, as of 5 p.m., August 28, 2026. Today's high temperature of 84 degrees occurred at 3:59 p.m. This high was 7 degrees below the normal high of 91. Today's low temperature of 74 degrees occurred at 6:52 a.m. This low was 1 degree above the normal low of 73. 0.01 inches of precipitation fell today, which brings the monthly total to 5.94 inches. This is 1.08 inches below the normal amount of 7.02 inches for August. The total precipitation for the year now stands at 29.46 inches, which is 13.28 inches below normal. The normal high temperature for tomorrow is 91 degrees, and the normal low is 73. The record high for tomorrow is 102, which occurred in 2011, and the record low is 61, which occurred in 1927. Sunset tonight is at 8:05 p.m. Sunrise tomorrow is at 7:13 a.m. The Tropical Weather Outlook. For the North Atlantic, Caribbean Sea, and the Gulf of America, east of the Leeward Islands, remnants of Dolly, a tropical wave, the remnants of Tropical Storm Dolly, are located several hundred miles east of the Leeward Islands. Redevelopment of this system is unlikely while it moves westward to west-northwestward near 25 miles per hour. The wave could bring locally heavy rains and gusty winds to portions of the Leeward Islands, the Virgin Islands, and Puerto Rico over the next several days. Formation chance through 48 hours, low, near 0%. Formation chance through 7 days, low, 10%. Northeastern and north-central Gulf of America, disorganized cloudiness and showers over portions of the northeastern and north-central Gulf of America are associated with a weak area of low pressure. Development, if any, of the system is expected to be slow while it remains nearly stationary for the next several days. Formation chance through 48 hours, low, near 0%. Formation chance through 7 days, low, 10%. Tide information for Saturday, August 29, 2026. St. Mark's River entrance. High 3:37 a.m., low 9:32 a.m., high 3:41 p.m., low 9:56 p.m. Apalachicola. High 5:38 a.m., low 11:27 a.m., high 5:11 p.m. St. Andrew's Bay at Panama City. High 1:20 a.m., low 4:40 a.m., high 12:28 p.m., low 7:01 p.m. Note that the times of high and low tide are 3 minutes earlier at Shell Point than at the St. Mark's River entrance. The average water temperature at Apalachicola was 86.0 degrees. Sunrise and sunset in Tallahassee. August 29, 2026, sunrise 7:13 a.m. Eastern Daylight Time, sunset 8:04 p.m. Eastern Daylight Time. 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The latest weather and forecast information can also be accessed by calling our automated forecast line at 850-942-8851. The current time is 10:04 p.m. Eastern Daylight Time. These are the 10 p.m. Eastern Daylight Time conditions. At the Tallahassee Airport, it was partly cloudy. The temperature was 77 degrees. The wind was calm. The report from Florida State University was not available. At Apalachicola, it was cloudy. The temperature was 79 degrees. The wind was southeast at 3 miles an hour. At Panama City Northwest, it was partly cloudy. The temperature was 77 degrees. The wind was northeast at 5 miles an hour. At Dothan, it was partly cloudy. The temperature was 76 degrees. The wind was south at 5 miles an hour. At Albany, it was mostly cloudy. The temperature was 75 degrees. The wind was southwest at 3 miles an hour. At Valdosta, it was mostly cloudy. The temperature was 77 degrees. The wind was southeast at 3 miles an hour. Over the marine area, at the buoy south of Apalachicola, winds were southeast at 6 knots. At the buoy south of Panama City, winds were southeast at 4 knots. At the buoy south of Pensacola, winds were northeast at 14 knots. The forecast for the local area.
Tonight, mostly cloudy with a chance of showers and thunderstorms. Lows in the lower 70s. Light and variable winds. Chance of rain 50%. Saturday, mostly cloudy with a chance of showers and thunderstorms. Highs in the upper 80s. Southeast winds around 5 miles per hour. Chance of rain 50%. Saturday night, mostly cloudy in the evening, then becoming partly cloudy. A chance of thunderstorms in the evening. A chance of showers. Lows in the lower 70s. East winds around 5 miles per hour. Chance of rain 50%. Sunday, mostly sunny. A slight chance of showers in the morning, then showers and thunderstorms likely in the afternoon. Humid with highs in the lower 90s. East winds around 5 miles per hour. Chance of rain 70%. Sunday night, mostly cloudy. Showers and thunderstorms likely in the evening, then a slight chance of showers after midnight. Lows in the lower 70s. East winds around 5 miles per hour. Chance of rain 70%. Monday and Monday night, partly cloudy. A chance of showers and thunderstorms. Highs in the lower 90s. Lows in the mid-70s. Chance of rain 50%. Heat index values up to 105. Tuesday and Tuesday night, partly cloudy. A chance of showers and thunderstorms. Highs in the mid-90s. Lows in the mid-70s. Chance of rain 40%. Heat index values up to 110. Wednesday, sunny. A chance of showers and thunderstorms in the afternoon. Highs in the mid-90s. Chance of rain 40%. Heat index values up to 110. Wednesday night, partly cloudy with a chance of showers and thunderstorms in the evening, then mostly clear after midnight. Lows in the mid-70s. Chance of rain 40%. Thursday, sunny. A chance of showers and thunderstorms in the afternoon. Highs in the mid-90s. Chance of rain 40%. Heat index values up to 110. Thursday night, partly cloudy with a chance of showers and thunderstorms in the evening, then mostly clear after midnight. Lows in the mid-70s. Chance of rain 40%. Friday, sunny. A slight chance of showers and thunderstorms in the morning, then a chance of showers and thunderstorms in the afternoon. Highs in the mid-90s. Chance of rain 30%. Heat index values up to 110. The coastal waters forecast for the following waters from Suwannee River to Apalachicola, Florida, extending from 20 to 60 nautical miles, coastal waters from Okaloosa, Walton County line to Mexico Beach out to 20 nautical miles, coastal waters from Mexico Beach to Apalachicola out to 20 nautical miles, waters from Okaloosa, Walton County line to Mexico Beach 20 to 60 nautical miles, and waters from Mexico Beach to Apalachicola 20 to 60 nautical miles. Rest of tonight, south winds around 5 knots. Waves 1 foot or less. Wave detail, southwest 1 foot at 4 seconds. Protected waters smooth, a chance of showers. A slight chance of thunderstorms late this evening, then a chance of thunderstorms. Saturday, southeast winds 5 to 10 knots. Waves 1 foot or less. Wave detail, southwest 1 foot at 4 seconds. Protected waters a light chop. Showers likely with a chance of thunderstorms. Saturday night, east winds 5 to 10 knots. Seas around 2 feet. Wave detail, southeast 1 foot at 2 seconds. Protected waters a light chop. A chance of showers and thunderstorms. Sunday, southeast winds 5 to 10 knots. Seas around 2 feet. Wave detail, southeast 2 feet at 3 seconds and south 1 foot at 8 seconds. Protected waters a light chop. Showers likely with a chance of thunderstorms. Sunday night, east winds 5 to 10 knots. Seas around 2 feet. Wave detail, southeast 1 foot at 4 seconds and south 1 foot at 8 seconds. Protected waters a light chop. A chance of showers. A chance of thunderstorms, mainly in the evening. Monday, southeast winds 5 to 10 knots. Seas around 2 feet. Wave detail, southeast 1 foot at 4 seconds. Protected waters a light chop. Showers likely with a chance of thunderstorms. Monday night, east winds 5 to 10 knots. Seas around 2 feet. Protected waters a light chop. A chance of showers and thunderstorms. Tuesday, east winds 5 to 10 knots. Seas around 2 feet. Protected waters a light chop.
a chance of thunderstorms.

showers likely mainly in the morning. Tuesday night, east winds 5 to 10 knots. Waves 1 foot or less. Protected waters, a light chop. A chance of showers and thunderstorms. Wednesday, east winds 5 to 10 knots. Seas around 2 feet. Protected waters, a light chop. A chance of showers and thunderstorms. Wednesday night, east winds around 5 knots. Seas around 2 feet on the evening, then 1 foot or less. Protected waters, smooth. A slight chance of thunderstorms. A slight chance of showers in the evening, then a chance of showers after midnight. Winds and waves higher and near thunderstorms. The coastal waters forecast for the following St. Andrews Bay waterways. Rest of tonight, east winds around 5 knots. Protected waters, smooth. A chance of showers. A slight chance of thunderstorms late this evening and early morning, then a chance of thunderstorms late. Saturday, southeast winds 5 to 10 knots. Protected waters, a light chop. Showers likely with a chance of thunderstorms. Saturday night, east winds around 5 knots. Protected waters, smooth. Showers likely with a chance of thunderstorms in the evening, then a chance of showers with a slight chance of thunderstorms after midnight. Sunday, east winds 5 to 10 knots. Protected waters, a light chop. A chance of showers and thunderstorms in the morning, then showers with thunderstorms likely in the afternoon. Sunday night, east winds around 5 knots. Protected waters, smooth. Showers with a chance of thunderstorms in the evening, then a chance of showers with a slight chance of thunderstorms after midnight. Monday, east winds around 5 knots, becoming southeast in the afternoon. Protected waters, smooth. A chance of showers with a slight chance of thunderstorms in the morning, then showers and thunderstorms likely in the afternoon. Monday night, east winds around 5 knots. Protected waters, smooth. Showers and thunderstorms likely, mainly in the evening. Tuesday, northeast winds around 5 knots, becoming southeast in the afternoon. Protected waters, smooth. A slight chance of showers and thunderstorms in the morning, then a chance of showers and thunderstorms in the afternoon. Tuesday night, southeast winds around 5 knots, becoming northeast after midnight. Protected waters, smooth. A chance of showers and thunderstorms in the evening. Wednesday, northeast winds around 5 knots, becoming southeast around 5 knots in the afternoon. Protected waters, smooth. A slight chance of showers and thunderstorms in the morning, then a chance of showers and thunderstorms in the afternoon. Wednesday night, southwest winds around 5 knots, becoming northeast after midnight. Protected waters, smooth. A chance of showers and thunderstorms in the evening. Winds and waves higher and near thunderstorms. The Tropical Weather Outlook. For the North Atlantic, Caribbean Sea, and the Gulf of America, east of the Leeward Islands, remnants of Dolly, a tropical wave, the remnants of Tropical Storm Dolly, are located several hundred miles east of the Leeward Islands. Redevelopment of this system is unlikely while it moves westward to west-northwestward near 25 miles per hour. The wave could bring locally heavy rains and gusty winds to portions of the Leeward Islands, the Virgin Islands, and Puerto Rico over the next several days. Formation chance through 48 hours, low, near 0%. Formation chance through 7 days, low, 10%. Northeastern and north-central Gulf of America, disorganized cloudiness and showers over portions of the northeastern and north-central Gulf of America are associated with a weak area of low pressure. Development, if any, of the system is expected to be slow while it remains nearly stationary for the next several days. Formation chance through 48 hours, low, near 0%. Formation chance through 7 days, low, 10%. Tide information for Saturday, August 29, 2026. St. Mark's River entrance. High 3:37 a.m., low 9:32 a.m., high 3:41 p.m., low 9:56 p.m. Apalachicola. High 5:38 a.m., low 11:27 a.m., high 5:11 p.m. St. Andrews Bay at Panama City. High 1:20 a.m., low 4:40 a.m., high 12:28 p.m., low 7:01 p.m. Note that the times of high and low tide are 3 minutes earlier at Shell Point than at the St. Mark's River entrance. The average water temperature at Apalachicola was 86.0 degrees. Sunrise and sunset in Tallahassee. August 29, 2026, sunrise 7:13 a.m. Eastern Daylight Time, sunset 8:04 p.m. Eastern Daylight Time. 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

The wind was northeast at 5 miles an hour. At Dothan, it was partly cloudy. The temperature was 76 degrees. The wind was south at 5 miles an hour. At Albany, it was mostly cloudy. The temperature was 75 degrees. The wind was southwest at 3 miles an hour. At Valdosta, it was mostly cloudy. The temperature was 77 degrees. The wind was southeast at 3 miles an hour. Over the marine area, at the buoys south of Apalachicola, winds were southeast at 6 knots and seas were 2 feet. At the buoys south of Panama City, winds were southeast at 4 knots and seas were 1 foot. At the buoys south of Pensacola, winds were northeast at 12 knots and seas were 1 foot. The forecast for the local area. Tonight, mostly cloudy with a chance of showers and thunderstorms. Lows in the lower 70s. Light and variable winds. Chance of rain 50%. Saturday, mostly cloudy with a chance of showers and thunderstorms. Highs in the upper 80s. Southeast winds around 5 miles per hour. Chance of rain 50%. Saturday night, mostly cloudy in the evening, then becoming partly cloudy. A chance of thunderstorms in the evening. A chance of showers. Lows in the lower 70s. East winds around 5 miles per hour. Chance of rain 50%. Sunday, mostly sunny. A slight chance of showers in the morning, then showers and thunderstorms likely in the afternoon. Humid with highs in the lower 90s. East winds around 5 miles per hour. Chance of rain 70%. Sunday night, mostly cloudy. Showers and thunderstorms likely in the evening, then a slight chance of showers after midnight. Lows in the lower 70s. East winds around 5 miles per hour. Chance of rain 70%. Monday and Monday night, partly cloudy. A chance of showers and thunderstorms. Highs in the lower 90s. Lows in the mid-70s. Chance of rain 50%. Heat index values up to 105. Tuesday and Tuesday night, partly cloudy. A chance of showers and thunderstorms. Highs in the mid-90s. Lows in the mid-70s. Chance of rain 40%. Heat index values up to 110. Wednesday, sunny. A chance of showers and thunderstorms in the afternoon. Highs in the mid-90s. Chance of rain 40%. Heat index values up to 110. Wednesday night, partly cloudy with a chance of showers and thunderstorms in the evening, then mostly clear after midnight. Lows in the mid-70s. Chance of rain 40%. Thursday, sunny. A chance of showers and thunderstorms in the afternoon. Highs in the mid-90s. Chance of rain 40%. Heat index values up to 110. Thursday night, partly cloudy with a chance of showers and thunderstorms in the evening, then mostly clear after midnight. Lows in the mid-70s. Chance of rain 40%. Friday, sunny. A slight chance of showers and thunderstorms in the morning, then a chance of showers and thunderstorms in the afternoon. Highs in the mid-90s. Chance of rain 30%. Heat index values up to 110. The coastal waters forecast for the following waters from Suwannee River to Apalachicola, Florida, extending from 20 to 60 nautical miles. Coastal waters from Okaloosa-Walton County line to Mexico Beach out to 20 nautical miles. Coastal waters from Mexico Beach to Apalachicola out to 20 nautical miles. Waters from Okaloosa-Walton County line to Mexico Beach 20 to 60 nautical miles. And waters from Mexico Beach to Apalachicola 20 to 60 nautical miles. Rest of tonight, south winds around 5 knots. Waves 1 foot or less. Wave detail, southwest 1 foot at 4 seconds. Protected waters smooth, a chance of showers. A slight chance of thunderstorms late this evening, then a chance of thunderstorms. Saturday, southeast winds 5 to 10 knots. Waves 1 foot or less. Wave detail, southwest 1 foot at 4 seconds. Protected waters a light chop. Showers likely with a chance of thunderstorms. Saturday night, east winds 5 to 10 knots. Seas around 2 feet. Wave detail, southeast 1 foot at 2 seconds. Protected waters a light chop. A chance of showers and thunderstorms. Sunday, southeast winds 5 to 10 knots. Seas around 2 feet. Wave detail, southeast 2 feet at 3 seconds and south 1 foot at 8 seconds. Protected waters a light chop. Showers likely with a chance of thunderstorms. Sunday night, east.

winds 5 to 10 knots. Seas around 2 feet. Wave detail, southeast 1 foot at 4 seconds and south 1 foot at 8 seconds. Protected waters, a light chop. A chance of showers. A chance of thunderstorms, mainly in the evening. Monday, southeast winds 5 to 10 knots. Seas around 2 feet. Wave detail, southeast 1 foot at 4 seconds. Protected waters, a light chop. Showers likely with a chance of thunderstorms. Monday night, east winds 5 to 10 knots. Seas around 2 feet. Protected waters, a light chop. A chance of showers and thunderstorms. Tuesday, east winds 5 to 10 knots. Seas around 2 feet. Protected waters, a light chop. A chance of thunderstorms. Showers likely, mainly in the morning. Tuesday night, east winds 5 to 10 knots. Waves 1 foot or less. Protected waters, a light chop. A chance of showers and thunderstorms. Wednesday, east winds 5 to 10 knots. Seas around 2 feet. Protected waters, a light chop. A chance of showers and thunderstorms. Wednesday night, east winds around 5 knots. Seas around 2 feet in the evening, then 1 foot or less. Protected waters, smooth. A slight chance of thunderstorms. A slight chance of showers in the evening, then a chance of showers after midnight. Winds and waves higher and near thunderstorms. The coastal waters forecast for the following St. Andrews Bay waterways. West of tonight, east winds around 5 knots. Protected waters, smooth. A chance of showers. A slight chance of thunderstorms late this evening and early morning, then a chance of thunderstorms late. Saturday, southeast winds 5 to 10 knots. Protected waters, a light chop. Showers likely with a chance of thunderstorms. Saturday night, east winds around 5 knots. Protected waters, smooth. Showers likely with a chance of thunderstorms in the evening, then a chance of showers with a slight chance of thunderstorms after midnight. Sunday, east winds 5 to 10 knots. Protected waters, a light chop. A chance of showers and thunderstorms in the morning, then showers with thunderstorms likely in the afternoon. Sunday night, east winds around 5 knots. Protected waters, smooth. Showers with a chance of thunderstorms in the evening, then a chance of showers with a slight chance of thunderstorms after midnight. Monday, east winds around 5 knots, becoming southeast in the afternoon. Protected waters, smooth. A chance of showers with a slight chance of thunderstorms in the morning, then showers and thunderstorms likely in the afternoon. Monday night, east winds around 5 knots. Protected waters, smooth. Showers and thunderstorms likely, mainly in the evening. Tuesday, northeast winds around 5 knots, becoming southeast in the afternoon. Protected waters, smooth. A slight chance of showers and thunderstorms in the morning, then a chance of showers and thunderstorms in the afternoon. Tuesday night, southeast winds around 5 knots, becoming northeast after midnight. Protected waters, smooth. A chance of showers and thunderstorms in the evening. Wednesday, northeast winds around 5 knots, becoming southeast around 5 knots in the afternoon. Protected waters, smooth. A slight chance of showers and thunderstorms in the morning, then a chance of showers and thunderstorms in the afternoon. Wednesday night, southwest winds around 5 knots, becoming northeast after midnight. Protected waters, smooth. A chance of showers and thunderstorms in the evening. Winds and waves higher and near thunderstorms. The Tropical Weather Outlook. For the North Atlantic, Caribbean Sea, and the Gulf of America, east of the Leeward Islands, remnants of Dolly, a tropical wave, the remnants of Tropical Storm Dolly, are located several hundred miles east of the Leeward Islands. Redevelopment of this system is unlikely while it moves westward to west-northwestward near 25 miles per hour. The wave could bring locally heavy rains and gusty winds to portions of the Leeward Islands, the Virgin Islands, and Puerto Rico over the next several days. Formation chance through 48 hours, low, near 0%. Formation chance through 7 days, low, 10%. Northeastern and north-central Gulf of America, disorganized cloudiness and showers over portions of the northeastern and north-central Gulf of America are associated with a weak area of low pressure. Development, if any, of the system is expected to be slow while it remains nearly stationary for the next several days. Formation chance through 48 hours, low, near 0%. Formation chance through 7 days, low, 10%. Tide information for Saturday, August 29, 2026. St. Mark's River entrance.
High 3:37 a.m., low 9:32 a.m., high 3:41 p.m., low 9:56 p.m. Apalachicola. High 5:38 a.m., low 11:27 a.m., high 5:11 p.m. St. Andrews Bay of Panama City. High 1:20 a.m., low 4:40 a.m., high 12:28 p.m., low 7:01 p.m. Note that the times of high and low tide are 3 minutes earlier at Shell Point than at the St. Mark's River entrance. The average water temperature at Apalachicola was 86.0 degrees. Sunrise and sunset in Tallahassee. August 29, 2026, sunrise 7:13 a.m. Eastern Daylight Time, sunset 8:04 p.m. Eastern Daylight Time. 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The latest weather and forecast information can also be accessed by calling our automated forecast line at 850-942-8851. The current time is 10:28 p.m. Eastern Daylight Time. These are the 10 p.m. Eastern Daylight Time conditions. At the Tallahassee Airport, it was partly cloudy. The temperature was 77 degrees. The wind was calm. At Florida State University, the temperature was 79 degrees. The wind was east at 3 miles an hour. At Apalachicola, it was cloudy. The temperature was 79 degrees. The wind was southeast at 3 miles an hour. At Panama City Northwest, it was partly cloudy. The temperature was 77 degrees. The wind was northeast at 5 miles an hour. At Dothan, it was partly cloudy. The temperature was 76 degrees. The wind was south at 5 miles an hour. At Albany, it was mostly cloudy. The temperature was 75 degrees. The wind was southwest at 3 miles an hour. At Valdosta, it was mostly cloudy. The temperature was 77 degrees. The wind was southeast at 3 miles an hour. Over the marine area, at the buoy south of Apalachicola, winds were southeast at 6 knots and seas were 2 feet. At the buoy south of Panama City, winds were southeast at 4 knots and seas were 1 foot. At the buoy south of Pensacola, winds were northeast at 12 knots and seas were 1 foot. The forecast for the local area. Tonight, mostly cloudy with a chance of showers and thunderstorms. Lows in the lower 70s. Light and variable winds. Chance of rain 50%. Saturday, mostly cloudy with a chance of showers and thunderstorms. Highs in the upper 80s. Southeast winds around 5 miles per hour. Chance of rain 50%. Saturday night, mostly cloudy in the evening, then becoming partly cloudy. A chance of thunderstorms in the evening. A chance of showers. Lows in the lower 70s. East winds around 5 miles per hour. Chance of rain 50%. Sunday, mostly sunny. A slight chance of showers in the morning, then showers and thunderstorms likely in the afternoon. Humid with highs in the lower 90s. East winds around 5 miles per hour. Chance of rain 70%. Sunday night, mostly cloudy. Showers and thunderstorms likely in the evening, then a slight chance of showers after midnight. Lows in the lower 70s. East winds around 5 miles per hour. Chance of rain 70%. Monday and Monday night, partly cloudy. A chance of showers and thunderstorms. Highs in the lower 90s. Lows in the mid-70s. Chance of rain 50%. Heat index values up to 105. Tuesday and Tuesday night, partly cloudy. A chance of showers and thunderstorms. Highs in the mid-90s. Lows in the mid-70s. Chance of rain 40%. Heat index values up to 110. Wednesday, sunny. A chance of showers and thunderstorms in the afternoon. Highs in the mid-90s. Chance of rain 40%. Heat index values up to 110. Wednesday night, partly cloudy with a chance of showers and thunderstorms in the evening, then mostly clear after midnight. Lows in the mid-70s. Chance of rain 40%. Thursday, sunny. A chance of showers and thunderstorms in the afternoon. Highs in the mid-90s. Chance of rain 40%. Heat index values up to 110. Thursday night, partly cloudy with a chance of showers and thunderstorms in the evening, then mostly clear after midnight. Lows in the mid-70s. Chance of rain 40%.
Friday, sunny. A slight chance of

Showers and thunderstorms in the morning, then a chance of showers and thunderstorms in the afternoon. Highs in the mid-90s. Chance of rain 30%. Heat index values up to 110. The Tallahassee Climate Summary for this evening, as of 5 p.m., August 28, 2026. Today's high temperature of 84 degrees occurred at 3:59 p.m. This high was 7 degrees below the normal high of 91. Today's low temperature of 74 degrees occurred at 6:52 a.m. This low was 1 degree above the normal low of 73. 0.01 inches of precipitation fell today, which brings the monthly total to 5.94 inches. This is 1.08 inches below the normal amount of 7.02 inches for August. The total precipitation for the year now stands at 29.46 inches, which is 13.28 inches below normal. The normal high temperature for tomorrow is 91 degrees, and the normal low is 73. The record high for tomorrow is 102, which occurred in 2011, and the record low is 61, which occurred in 1927. Sunset tonight is at 8:05 p.m. Sunrise tomorrow is at 7:13 a.m. The coastal waters forecast for the following: waters from Suwannee River to Appalachia tonight is at 8:05 p.m. Sunrise tomorrow is at 7:13 a.m. The coastal waters forecast for the following: waters from Suwannee River to Apalachicola, Florida, extending from 20 to 60 nautical miles, coastal waters from Okaloosa-Walton County line to Mexico Beach out to 20 nautical miles, coastal waters from Mexico Beach to Apalachicola out to 20 nautical miles, waters from Okaloosa-Walton County line to Mexico Beach 20 to 60 nautical miles, and waters from Mexico Beach to Apalachicola 20 to 60 nautical miles. Rest of tonight, south winds around 5 knots. Waves 1 foot or less. Wave detail, southwest 1 foot at 4 seconds. Protected waters smooth, a chance of showers. A slight chance of thunderstorms late this evening, then a chance of thunderstorms. Saturday, southeast winds 5 to 10 knots. Waves 1 foot or less. Wave detail, southwest 1 foot at 4 seconds. Protected waters a light chop. Showers likely with a chance of thunderstorms. Saturday night, east winds 5 to 10 knots. Seas around 2 feet. Wave detail, southeast 1 foot at 2 seconds. Protected waters a light chop. A chance of showers and thunderstorms. Sunday, southeast winds 5 to 10 knots. Seas around 2 feet. Wave detail, southeast 2 feet at 3 seconds and south 1 foot at 8 seconds. Protected waters a light chop. Showers likely with a chance of thunderstorms. Sunday night, east winds 5 to 10 knots. Seas around 2 feet. Wave detail, southeast 1 foot at 4 seconds and south 1 foot at 8 seconds. Protected waters a light chop. A chance of showers. A chance of thunderstorms, mainly in the evening. Monday, southeast winds 5 to 10 knots. Seas around 2 feet. Wave detail, southeast 1 foot at 4 seconds. Protected waters a light chop. Showers likely with a chance of thunderstorms. Monday night, east winds 5 to 10 knots. Seas around 2 feet. Protected waters a light chop. A chance of showers and thunderstorms. Tuesday, east winds 5 to 10 knots. Seas around 2 feet. Protected waters a light chop. A chance of thunderstorms. Showers likely, mainly in the morning. Tuesday night, east winds 5 to 10 knots. Waves 1 foot or less. Protected waters a light chop. A chance of showers and thunderstorms. Wednesday, east winds 5 to 10 knots. Seas around 2 feet. Protected waters a light chop. A chance of showers and thunderstorms. Wednesday night, east winds around 5 knots. Seas around 2 feet in the evening, then 1 foot or less. Protected waters smooth, a slight chance of thunderstorms. A slight chance of showers in the evening, then a chance of showers after midnight. Winds and waves higher and near thunderstorms. The coastal waters forecast for the following: St. Andrews Bay waterways. Rest of tonight, east winds around 5 knots. Protected waters smooth, a chance of showers. A slight chance of thunderstorms late this evening and early morning, then a chance of thunderstorms late. Saturday, southeast winds 5 to 10 knots. Protected waters a light chop. Showers likely with a chance of thunderstorms. Saturday night, east winds around 5 knots.

Protected water is smooth. Showers likely with a chance of thunderstorms in the evening, then a chance of showers with a slight chance of thunderstorms after midnight. Sunday, east winds 5 to 10 knots. Protected water is a light shop. A chance of showers and thunderstorms in the morning, then showers with thunderstorms likely in the afternoon. Sunday night, east winds around 5 knots. Protected water is smooth. Showers with a chance of thunderstorms in the evening, then a chance of showers with a slight chance of thunderstorms after midnight. Monday, east winds around 5 knots, becoming southeast in the afternoon. Protected water is smooth. A chance of showers with a slight chance of thunderstorms in the morning, then showers and thunderstorms likely in the afternoon. Monday night, east winds around 5 knots. Protected water is smooth. Showers and thunderstorms likely, mainly in the evening. Tuesday, northeast winds around 5 knots, becoming southeast in the afternoon. Protected water is smooth. A slight chance of showers and thunderstorms in the morning, then a chance of showers and thunderstorms in the afternoon. Tuesday night, southeast winds around 5 knots, becoming northeast after midnight. Protected water is smooth. A chance of showers and thunderstorms in the evening. Wednesday, northeast winds around 5 knots, becoming southeast around 5 knots in the afternoon. Protected water is smooth. A slight chance of showers and thunderstorms in the morning, then a chance of showers and thunderstorms in the afternoon. Wednesday night, southwest winds around 5 knots, becoming northeast after midnight. Protected water is smooth. A chance of showers and thunderstorms in the evening. Winds and waves higher and near thunderstorms. The Tropical Weather Outlook. For the North Atlantic, Caribbean Sea and the Gulf of America, east of the Leeward Islands, remnants of Dolly, a tropical wave, the remnants of Tropical Storm Dolly, are located several hundred miles east of the Leeward Islands. Redevelopment of this system is unlikely while it moves westward to west-northwestward near 25 miles per hour. The wave could bring locally heavy rains and gusty winds to portions of the Leeward Islands, the Virgin Islands, and Puerto Rico over the next several days. Formation chance through 48 hours, low, near 0%. Formation chance through 7 days, low, 10%. Northeastern and north-central Gulf of America, disorganized cloudiness and showers over portions of the northeastern and north-central Gulf of America are associated with a weak area of low pressure. Development, if any, of the system is expected to be slow while it remains nearly stationary for the next several days. Formation chance through 48 hours, low, near 0%. Formation chance through 7 days, low, 10%. Tide information for Saturday, August 29, 2026. St. Mark's River entrance. High 3:37 a.m., low 9:32 a.m., high 3:41 p.m., low 9:56 p.m. Apalachicola. High 5:38 a.m., low 11:27 a.m., high 5:11 p.m. St. Andrews Bay of Panama City. High 1:20 a.m., low 4:40 a.m., high 12:28 p.m., low 7:01 p.m. Note that the times of high and low tide are 3 minutes earlier at Shell Point than at the St. Mark's River entrance. The average water temperature at Apalachicola was 86.0 degrees. Sunrise and sunset in Tallahassee. August 29, 2026, sunrise 7:13 a.m. Eastern Daylight Time, sunset 8:04 p.m. Eastern Daylight Time. 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The latest weather and forecast information can also be accessed by calling our automated forecast line at 850-942-8851. The current time is 10:40 p.m. Eastern Daylight Time. These are the 10 p.m. Eastern Daylight Time conditions. At the Tallahassee Airport, it was partly cloudy. The temperature was 77 degrees. The wind was calm. At Florida State University, the temperature was 79 degrees. The wind was east at 3 miles an hour. At Apalachicola, it was cloudy. The temperature was 79 degrees. The wind was southeast at 3 miles an hour. At Panama City Northwest, it was partly cloudy. The temperature was 77 degrees. The wind was northeast at 5 miles an hour. At Dothan, it was partly cloudy. The temperature was 76 degrees. The wind was south at 5 miles an hour. At Albany, it was mostly cloudy. The temperature was 75 degrees. The wind was southwest at 3 miles an hour.

an hour. At Valdosta, it was mostly cloudy. The temperature was 77 degrees. The wind was southeast at 3 miles an hour. Over the marine area, at the buoy south of Apalachicola, winds were southeast at 6 knots and seas were 2 feet. At the buoy south of Panama City, winds were southeast at 4 knots and seas were 1 foot. At the buoy south of Pensacola, winds were northeast at 12 knots and seas were 1 foot. The forecast for the local area. Tonight, mostly cloudy with a chance of showers and thunderstorms. Lows in the lower 70s. Light and variable winds. Chance of rain 50%. Saturday, mostly cloudy with a chance of showers and thunderstorms. Highs in the upper 80s. Southeast winds around 5 miles per hour. Chance of rain 50%. Saturday night, mostly cloudy in the evening, then becoming partly cloudy. A chance of thunderstorms in the evening. A chance of showers. Lows in the lower 70s. East winds around 5 miles per hour. Chance of rain 50%. Sunday, mostly sunny. A slight chance of showers in the morning, then showers and thunderstorms likely in the afternoon. Humid with highs in the lower 90s. East winds around 5 miles per hour. Chance of rain 70%. Sunday night, mostly cloudy. Showers and thunderstorms likely in the evening, then a slight chance of showers after midnight. Lows in the lower 70s. East winds around 5 miles per hour. Chance of rain 70%. Monday and Monday night, partly cloudy. A chance of showers and thunderstorms. Highs in the lower 90s. Lows in the mid-70s. Chance of rain 50%. Heat index values up to 105. Tuesday and Tuesday night, partly cloudy. A chance of showers and thunderstorms. Highs in the mid-90s. Lows in the mid-70s. Chance of rain 40%. Heat index values up to 110. Wednesday, sunny. A chance of showers and thunderstorms in the afternoon. Highs in the mid-90s. Chance of rain 40%. Heat index values up to 110. Wednesday night, partly cloudy with a chance of showers and thunderstorms in the evening, then mostly clear after midnight. Lows in the mid-70s. Chance of rain 40%. Thursday, sunny. A chance of showers and thunderstorms in the afternoon. Highs in the mid-90s. Chance of rain 40%. Heat index values up to 110. Thursday night, partly cloudy with a chance of showers and thunderstorms in the evening, then mostly clear after midnight. Lows in the mid-70s. Chance of rain 40%. Friday, sunny. A slight chance of showers and thunderstorms in the morning, then a chance of showers and thunderstorms in the afternoon. Highs in the mid-90s. Chance of rain 30%. Heat index values up to 110. The coastal waters forecast for the following waters from Suwannee River to Apalachicola, Florida, extending from 20 to 60 nautical miles. Coastal waters from Okaloosa-Walton County line to Mexico Beach out to 20 nautical miles. Coastal waters from Mexico Beach to Apalachicola out to 20 nautical miles. Waters from Okaloosa-Walton County line to Mexico Beach 20 to 60 nautical miles. And waters from Mexico Beach to Apalachicola 20 to 60 nautical miles. Rest of tonight, south winds around 5 knots. Waves 1 foot or less. Wave detail, southwest 1 foot at 4 seconds. Protected waters smooth, a chance of showers. A slight chance of thunderstorms late this evening, then a chance of thunderstorms. Saturday, southeast winds 5 to 10 knots. Waves 1 foot or less. Wave detail, southwest 1 foot at 4 seconds. Protected waters a light chop. Showers likely with a chance of thunderstorms. Saturday night, east winds 5 to 10 knots. Seas around 2 feet. Wave detail, southeast 1 foot at 2 seconds. Protected waters a light chop. A chance of showers and thunderstorms. Sunday, southeast winds 5 to 10 knots. Seas around 2 feet. Wave detail, southeast 2 feet at 3 seconds and south 1 foot at 8 seconds. Protected waters a light chop. Showers likely with a chance of thunderstorms. Sunday night, east winds 5 to 10 knots. Seas around 2 feet. Wave detail, southeast 1 foot at 4 seconds and south 1 foot at 8 seconds. Protected waters a light chop. A chance of showers. A chance of thunderstorms, mainly in the evening. Monday,
southeast winds 5 to 10 knots. Seas around 2 feet. Wave detail, southeast 1 foot at 4 seconds. Protected waters, a light chop. Showers likely with a chance of thunderstorms. Monday night, east winds 5 to 10 knots. Seas around 2 feet. Protected waters, a light chop. A chance of showers and thunderstorms. Tuesday, east winds 5 to 10 knots. Seas around 2 feet. Protected waters, a light chop. A chance of thunderstorms. Showers likely, mainly in the morning. Tuesday night, east winds 5 to 10 knots. Waves 1 foot or less. Protected waters, a light chop. A chance of showers and thunderstorms. Wednesday, east winds 5 to 10 knots. Seas around 2 feet. Protected waters, a light chop. A chance of showers and thunderstorms. Wednesday night, east winds around 5 knots. Seas around 2 feet in the evening, then 1 foot or less. Protected waters, smooth, a slight chance of thunderstorms. A slight chance of showers in the evening, then a chance of showers after midnight. Winds and waves higher and near thunderstorms. The coastal waters forecast for the following St. Andrews Bay waterways. Rest of tonight, east winds around 5 knots. Protected waters, smooth, a chance of showers. A slight chance of thunderstorms late this evening and early morning, then a chance of thunderstorms late. Saturday, southeast winds 5 to 10 knots. Protected waters, a light chop. Showers likely with a chance of thunderstorms. Saturday night, east winds around 5 knots. Protected waters, smooth. Showers likely with a chance of thunderstorms in the evening, then a chance of showers with a slight chance of thunderstorms after midnight. Sunday, east winds 5 to 10 knots. Protected waters, a light chop. A chance of showers and thunderstorms in the morning, then showers with thunderstorms likely in the afternoon. Sunday night, east winds around 5 knots. Protected waters, smooth. Showers with a chance of thunderstorms in the evening, then a chance of showers with a slight chance of thunderstorms after midnight. Monday, east winds around 5 knots, becoming southeast in the afternoon. Protected waters, smooth. A chance of showers with a slight chance of thunderstorms in the morning, then showers and thunderstorms likely in the afternoon. Monday night, east winds around 5 knots. Protected waters, smooth. Showers and thunderstorms likely, mainly in the evening. Tuesday, northeast winds around 5 knots, becoming southeast in the afternoon. Protected waters, smooth. A slight chance of showers and thunderstorms in the morning, then a chance of showers and thunderstorms in the afternoon. Tuesday night, southeast winds around 5 knots, becoming northeast after midnight. Protected waters, smooth. A chance of showers and thunderstorms in the evening. Wednesday, northeast winds around 5 knots, becoming southeast around 5 knots in the afternoon. Protected waters, smooth. A slight chance of showers and thunderstorms in the morning, then a chance of showers and thunderstorms in the afternoon. Wednesday night, southwest winds around 5 knots, becoming northeast after midnight. Protected waters, smooth. A chance of showers and thunderstorms in the evening. Winds and waves higher and near thunderstorms. The Tropical Weather Outlook. For the North Atlantic, Caribbean Sea, and the Gulf of America, east of the Leeward Islands, remnants of Dolly, a tropical wave, the remnants of Tropical Storm Dolly, are located several hundred miles east of the Leeward Islands. Redevelopment of this system is unlikely while it moves westward to west-northwestward near 25 miles per hour. The wave could bring locally heavy rains and gusty winds to portions of the Leeward Islands, the Virgin Islands, and Puerto Rico over the next several days. Formation chance through 48 hours, low, near 0%. Formation chance through 7 days, low, 10%. Northeastern and north-central Gulf of America, disorganized cloudiness and showers over portions of the northeastern and north-central Gulf of America are associated with a weak area of low pressure. Development, if any, of the system is expected to be slow while it remains nearly stationary for the next several days. Formation chance through 48 hours, low, near 0%. Formation chance through 7 days, low, 10%. Tide information for Saturday, August 29, 2026. St. Mark's River entrance. High 3:37 a.m., low 9:32 a.m., high 3:41 p.m., low 9:56 p.m. Apalachicola. High 5:38 a.m., low 11:27 a.m., high 5:11 p.m. St. Andrews Bay at Panama City.
High 1:20 a.m., low 4:40 a.m., high 12:28 p.m.

7:01 p.m. Note that the times of high and low tide are 3 minutes earlier at Shell Point than at the St. Mark's River entrance. The average water temperature at Apalachicola was 86.0 degrees. Sunrise and sunset in Tallahassee. August 29, 2026, sunrise 7:13 a.m. Eastern Daylight Time, sunset 8:04 p.m. Eastern Daylight Time. 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The latest weather and forecast information can also be accessed by calling our automated forecast line at 850-942-8851. The current time is 10:52 p.m. Eastern Daylight Time. These are the 10 p.m. Eastern Daylight Time conditions. At the Tallahassee Airport, it was partly cloudy. The temperature was 77 degrees. The wind was calm. At Florida State University, the temperature was 79 degrees. The wind was east at 3 miles an hour. At Apalachicola, it was cloudy. The temperature was 79 degrees. The wind was southeast at 3 miles an hour. At Panama City Northwest, it was partly cloudy. The temperature was 77 degrees. The wind was northeast at 5 miles an hour. At Dothan, it was partly cloudy. The temperature was 76 degrees. The wind was south at 5 miles an hour. At Albany, it was mostly cloudy. The temperature was 75 degrees. The wind was southwest at 3 miles an hour. At Valdosta, it was mostly cloudy. The temperature was 77 degrees. The wind was southeast at 3 miles an hour. Over the marine area, at the buoy south of Apalachicola, winds were southeast at 6 knots and seas were 2 feet. At the buoy south of Panama City, winds were southeast at 4 knots and seas were 1 foot. At the buoy south of Pensacola, winds were northeast at 12 knots and seas were 1 foot. The forecast for the local area. Tonight, mostly cloudy with a chance of showers and thunderstorms. Lows in the lower 70s. Light and variable winds. Chance of rain 50%. Saturday, mostly cloudy with a chance of showers and thunderstorms. Highs in the upper 80s. Southeast winds around 5 miles per hour. Chance of rain 50%. Saturday night, mostly cloudy in the evening, then becoming partly cloudy. A chance of thunderstorms in the evening. A chance of showers. Lows in the lower 70s. East winds around 5 miles per hour. Chance of rain 50%. Sunday, mostly sunny. A slight chance of showers in the morning, then showers and thunderstorms likely in the afternoon. Humid with highs in the lower 90s. East winds around 5 miles per hour. Chance of rain 70%. Sunday night, mostly cloudy. Showers and thunderstorms likely in the evening, then a slight chance of showers after midnight. Lows in the lower 70s. East winds around 5 miles per hour. Chance of rain 70%. Monday and Monday night, partly cloudy. A chance of showers and thunderstorms. Highs in the lower 90s. Lows in the mid-70s. Chance of rain 50%. Heat index values up to 105. Tuesday and Tuesday night, partly cloudy. A chance of showers and thunderstorms. Highs in the mid-90s. Lows in the mid-70s. Chance of rain 40%. Heat index values up to 110. Wednesday, sunny. A chance of showers and thunderstorms in the afternoon. Highs in the mid-90s. Chance of rain 40%. Heat index values up to 110. Wednesday night, partly cloudy with a chance of showers and thunderstorms in the evening, then mostly clear after midnight. Lows in the mid-70s. Chance of rain 40%. Thursday, sunny. A chance of showers and thunderstorms in the afternoon. Highs in the mid-90s. Chance of rain 40%. Heat index values up to 110. Thursday night, partly cloudy with a chance of showers and thunderstorms in the evening, then mostly clear after midnight. Lows in the mid-70s. Chance of rain 40%. Friday, sunny. A slight chance of showers and thunderstorms in the morning, then a chance of showers and thunderstorms in the afternoon. Highs in the mid-90s. Chance of rain 30%. Heat index values up to 110. The coastal waters forecast for the following waters from Suwannee River to Apalachicola.

Florida, extending from 20 to 60 nautical miles. Coastal waters from Okaloosa-Walton County line to Mexico Beach out to 20 nautical miles. Coastal waters from Mexico Beach to Apalachicola out to 20 nautical miles. Waters from Okaloosa-Walton County line to Mexico Beach 20 to 60 nautical miles. And waters from Mexico Beach to Apalachicola 20 to 60 nautical miles. Rest of tonight, south winds around 5 knots. Waves 1 foot or less. Wave detail, southwest 1 foot at 4 seconds. Protected waters smooth, a chance of showers. A slight chance of thunderstorms late this evening, then a chance of thunderstorms. Saturday, southeast winds 5 to 10 knots. Waves 1 foot or less. Wave detail, southwest 1 foot at 4 seconds. Protected waters a light chop. Showers likely with a chance of thunderstorms. Saturday night, east winds 5 to 10 knots. Seas around 2 feet. Wave detail, southeast 1 foot at 2 seconds. Protected waters a light chop. A chance of showers and thunderstorms. Sunday, southeast winds 5 to 10 knots. Seas around 2 feet. Wave detail, southeast 2 feet at 3 seconds and south 1 foot at 8 seconds. Protected waters a light chop. Showers likely with a chance of thunderstorms. Sunday night, east winds 5 to 10 knots. Seas around 2 feet. Wave detail, southeast 1 foot at 4 seconds and south 1 foot at 8 seconds. Protected waters a light chop. A chance of showers. A chance of thunderstorms, mainly in the evening. Monday, southeast winds 5 to 10 knots. Seas around 2 feet. Wave detail, southeast 1 foot at 4 seconds. Protected waters a light chop. Showers likely with a chance of thunderstorms. Monday night, east winds 5 to 10 knots. Seas around 2 feet. Protected waters a light chop. A chance of showers and thunderstorms. Tuesday, east winds 5 to 10 knots. Seas around 2 feet. Protected waters a light chop. A chance of thunderstorms. Showers likely, mainly in the morning. Tuesday night, east winds 5 to 10 knots. Waves 1 foot or less. Protected waters a light chop. A chance of showers and thunderstorms. Wednesday, east winds 5 to 10 knots. Seas around 2 feet. Protected waters a light chop. A chance of showers and thunderstorms. Wednesday night, east winds around 5 knots. Seas around 2 feet in the evening, then 1 foot or less. Protected waters smooth, a slight chance of thunderstorms. A slight chance of showers in the evening, then a chance of showers after midnight. Winds and waves higher and near thunderstorms. The coastal waters forecast for the following St. Andrews Bay waterways. Rest of tonight, east winds around 5 knots. Protected waters smooth, a chance of showers. A slight chance of thunderstorms late this evening and early morning, then a chance of thunderstorms late. Saturday, southeast winds 5 to 10 knots. Protected waters a light chop. Showers likely with a chance of thunderstorms. Saturday night, east winds around 5 knots. Protected waters smooth. Showers likely with a chance of thunderstorms in the evening, then a chance of showers with a slight chance of thunderstorms after midnight. Sunday, east winds 5 to 10 knots. Protected waters a light chop. A chance of showers and thunderstorms in the morning, then showers with thunderstorms likely in the afternoon. Sunday night, east winds around 5 knots. Protected waters smooth. Showers with a chance of thunderstorms in the evening, then a chance of showers with a slight chance of thunderstorms after midnight. Monday, east winds around 5 knots, becoming southeast in the afternoon. Protected waters smooth. A chance of showers with a slight chance of thunderstorms in the morning, then showers and thunderstorms likely in the afternoon. Monday night, east winds around 5 knots. Protected waters smooth. Showers and thunderstorms likely, mainly in the evening. Tuesday, northeast winds around 5 knots, becoming southeast in the afternoon. Protected waters smooth. A slight chance of showers and thunderstorms in the morning, then a chance of showers and thunderstorms in the afternoon. Tuesday night, southeast winds around 5 knots, becoming northeast after midnight. Protected waters smooth. A chance of showers and thunderstorms in the evening. Wednesday, northeast winds around 5 knots, becoming southeast around 5 knots in the afternoon. Protected waters smooth. A slight chance of showers and thunderstorms in the morning, then a chance of showers and thunderstorms in the afternoon. Wednesday night,

Southwest winds around 5 knots, becoming northeast after midnight. Protected waters smooth, a chance of showers and thunderstorms in the evening. Winds and waves higher in and near thunderstorms. The Tallahassee climate summary for this evening, as of 5 p.m., August 28, 2026. Today's high temperature of 84 degrees occurred at 3:59 p.m. This high was 7 degrees below the normal high of 91. Today's low temperature of 74 degrees occurred at 6:52 a.m. This low was 1 degree above the normal low of 73. 0.01 inches of precipitation fell today, which brings the monthly total to 5.94 inches. This is 1.08 inches below the normal amount of 7.02 inches for August. The total precipitation for the year now stands at 29.46 inches, which is 13.28 inches below normal. The normal high temperature for tomorrow is 91 degrees, and the normal low is 73. The record high for tomorrow is 102, which occurred in 2011, and the record low is 61, which occurred in 1927. Sunset tonight is at 8:05 p.m. Sunrise tomorrow is at 7:13 a.m. The Tropical Weather Outlook. For the North Atlantic, Caribbean Sea, and the Gulf of America, east of the Leeward Islands, remnants of Dolly, a tropical wave, the remnants of Tropical Storm Dolly, are located several hundred miles east of the Leeward Islands. Redevelopment of this system is unlikely while it moves westward to west-northwestward near 25 miles per hour. The wave could bring locally heavy rains and gusty winds to portions of the Leeward Islands, the Virgin Islands, and Puerto Rico over the next several days. Formation chance through 48 hours, low, near 0%. Formation chance through 7 days, low, 10%. Northeastern and north-central Gulf of America, disorganized cloudiness and showers over portions of the northeastern and north-central Gulf of America are associated with a weak area of low pressure. Development, if any, of the system is expected to be slow while it remains nearly stationary for the next several days. Formation chance through 48 hours, low, near 0%. Formation chance through 7 days, low, 10%. Tide information for Saturday, August 29, 2026. St. Mark's River entrance. High 3:37 a.m., low 9:32 a.m., high 3:41 p.m., low 9:56 p.m. Apalachicola. High 5:38 a.m., low 11:27 a.m., high 5:11 p.m. St. Andrews Bay at Panama City. High 1:20 a.m., low 4:40 a.m., high 12:28 p.m., low 7:01 p.m. Note that the times of high and low tide are 3 minutes earlier at Shell Point than at the St. Mark's River entrance. The average water temperature at Apalachicola was 86.0 degrees. Sunrise and sunset in Tallahassee. August 29, 2026, sunrise 7:13 a.m. Eastern Daylight Time, sunset 8:04 p.m. Eastern Daylight Time. 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This broadcast originates from your National Weather Service office in Tallahassee, Florida. The latest weather and forecast information can also be accessed by calling our automated forecast line at 850-942-8851. The current time is 11:05 p.m. Eastern Daylight Time. These are the 11 p.m. Eastern Daylight Time conditions. At the Tallahassee Airport, it was partly cloudy. The temperature was 77 degrees. The wind was calm. The report from Florida State University was not available. At Apalachicola, it was mostly cloudy. The temperature was 78 degrees. The wind was calm. At Panama City Northwest, it was partly cloudy. The temperature was 77 degrees. The wind was northeast at 3 miles an hour. At Dothan, it was partly cloudy. The temperature was 75 degrees. The wind was south at 3 miles an hour. At Albany, it was mostly cloudy. The temperature was 75 degrees. The wind was southeast at 3 miles an hour. At Valdosta, it was mostly cloudy. The temperature was 76 degrees. The wind was calm. Over the marine area, at the buoy south of Apalachicola, winds were southeast at 6 knots. At the buoy south of Panama City, winds were southeast at 6 knots. At the buoy south of Pensacola, winds were northeast at 12 knots. The forecast for the local area. Tonight, mostly cloudy with a chance of showers and thunderstorms.
lows in the lower 70s. Light and variable winds. Chance of rain 50%. Saturday, mostly cloudy with a chance of showers and thunderstorms. Highs in the upper 80s. Southeast winds around 5 miles per hour. Chance of rain 50%. Saturday night, mostly cloudy in the evening, then becoming partly cloudy. A chance of thunderstorms in the evening. A chance of showers. Lows in the lower 70s. East winds around 5 miles per hour. Chance of rain 50%. Sunday, mostly sunny. A slight chance of showers in the morning, then showers and thunderstorms likely in the afternoon. Humid with highs in the lower 90s. East winds around 5 miles per hour. Chance of rain 70%. Sunday night, mostly cloudy. Showers and thunderstorms likely in the evening, then a slight chance of showers after midnight. Lows in the lower 70s. East winds around 5 miles per hour. Chance of rain 70%. Monday and Monday night, partly cloudy. A chance of showers and thunderstorms. Highs in the lower 90s. Lows in the mid-70s. Chance of rain 50%. Heat index values up to 105. Tuesday and Tuesday night, partly cloudy. A chance of showers and thunderstorms. Highs in the mid-90s. Lows in the mid-70s. Chance of rain 40%. Heat index values up to 110. Wednesday, sunny. A chance of showers and thunderstorms in the afternoon. Highs in the mid-90s. Chance of rain 40%. Heat index values up to 110. Wednesday night, partly cloudy with a chance of showers and thunderstorms in the evening, then mostly clear after midnight. Lows in the mid-70s. Chance of rain 40%. Thursday, sunny. A chance of showers and thunderstorms in the afternoon. Highs in the mid-90s. Chance of rain 40%. Heat index values up to 110. Thursday night, partly cloudy with a chance of showers and thunderstorms in the evening, then mostly clear after midnight. Lows in the mid-70s. Chance of rain 40%. Friday, sunny. A slight chance of showers and thunderstorms in the morning, then a chance of showers and thunderstorms in the afternoon. Highs in the mid-90s. Chance of rain 30%. Heat index values up to 110. The coastal waters forecast for the following waters from Suwannee River to Apalachicola, Florida, extending from 20 to 60 nautical miles. Coastal waters from Okaloosa, Walton County line to Mexico Beach out to 20 nautical miles. Coastal waters from Mexico Beach to Apalachicola out to 20 nautical miles. Waters from Okaloosa, Walton County line to Mexico Beach 20 to 60 nautical miles. And waters from Mexico Beach to Apalachicola 20 to 60 nautical miles. Rest of tonight, south winds around 5 knots. Waves 1 foot or less. Wave detail, southwest 1 foot at 4 seconds. Protected waters smooth, a chance of showers. A slight chance of thunderstorms late this evening, then a chance of thunderstorms. Saturday, southeast winds 5 to 10 knots. Waves 1 foot or less. Wave detail, southwest 1 foot at 4 seconds. Protected waters a light chop. Showers likely with a chance of thunderstorms. Saturday night, east winds 5 to 10 knots. Seas around 2 feet. Wave detail, southeast 1 foot at 2 seconds. Protected waters a light chop. A chance of showers and thunderstorms. Sunday, southeast winds 5 to 10 knots. Seas around 2 feet. Wave detail, southeast 2 feet at 3 seconds and south 1 foot at 8 seconds. Protected waters a light chop. Showers likely with a chance of thunderstorms. Sunday night, east winds 5 to 10 knots. Seas around 2 feet. Wave detail, southeast 1 foot at 4 seconds and south 1 foot at 8 seconds. Protected waters a light chop. A chance of showers. A chance of thunderstorms, mainly in the evening. Monday, southeast winds 5 to 10 knots. Seas around 2 feet. Wave detail, southeast 1 foot at 4 seconds. Protected waters a light chop. Showers likely with a chance of thunderstorms. Monday night, east winds 5 to 10 knots. Seas around 2 feet. Protected waters a light chop. A chance of showers and thunderstorms. Tuesday, east winds 5 to 10 knots. Seas around 2 feet. Protected waters a light chop. A chance of thunderstorms. Showers likely, mainly in the morning.
Tuesday night, east wind.

5 to 10 knots. Waves 1 foot or less. Protected waters, a light chop. A chance of showers and thunderstorms. Wednesday, east winds 5 to 10 knots. Seas around 2 feet. Protected waters, a light chop. A chance of showers and thunderstorms. Wednesday night, east winds around 5 knots. Seas around 2 feet in the evening, then 1 foot or less. Protected waters, smooth. A slight chance of thunderstorms. A slight chance of showers in the evening, then a chance of showers after midnight. Winds and waves higher in and near thunderstorms. The coastal waters forecast for the following St. Andrews Bay waterways. Rest of tonight, east winds around 5 knots. Protected waters, smooth. A chance of showers. A slight chance of thunderstorms late this evening and early morning, then a chance of thunderstorms late. Saturday, southeast winds 5 to 10 knots. Protected waters, a light chop. Showers likely with a chance of thunderstorms. Saturday night, east winds around 5 knots. Protected waters, smooth. Showers likely with a chance of thunderstorms in the evening, then a chance of showers with a slight chance of thunderstorms after midnight. Sunday, east winds 5 to 10 knots. Protected waters, a light chop. A chance of showers and thunderstorms in the morning, then showers with thunderstorms likely in the afternoon. Sunday night, east winds around 5 knots. Protected waters, smooth. Showers with a chance of thunderstorms in the evening, then a chance of showers with a slight chance of thunderstorms after midnight. Monday, east winds around 5 knots, becoming southeast in the afternoon. Protected waters, smooth. A chance of showers with a slight chance of thunderstorms in the morning, then showers and thunderstorms likely in the afternoon. Monday night, east winds around 5 knots. Protected waters, smooth. Showers and thunderstorms likely, mainly in the evening. Tuesday, northeast winds around 5 knots, becoming southeast in the afternoon. Protected waters, smooth. A slight chance of showers and thunderstorms in the morning, then a chance of showers and thunderstorms in the afternoon. Tuesday night, southeast winds around 5 knots, becoming northeast after midnight. Protected waters, smooth. A chance of showers and thunderstorms in the evening. Wednesday, northeast winds around 5 knots, becoming southeast around 5 knots in the afternoon. Protected waters, smooth. A slight chance of showers and thunderstorms in the morning, then a chance of showers and thunderstorms in the afternoon. Wednesday night, southwest winds around 5 knots, becoming northeast after midnight. Protected waters, smooth. A chance of showers and thunderstorms in the evening. Winds and waves higher in and near thunderstorms. The Tropical Weather Outlook. For the North Atlantic, Caribbean Sea, and the Gulf of America, east of the Leeward Islands, remnants of Dolly, a tropical wave, the remnants of Tropical Storm Dolly, are located several hundred miles east of the Leeward Islands. Redevelopment of this system is unlikely while it moves westward to west-northwestward near 25 miles per hour. The wave could bring locally heavy rains and gusty winds to portions of the Leeward Islands, the Virgin Islands, and Puerto Rico over the next several days. Formation chance through 48 hours, low, near 0%. Formation chance through 7 days, low, 10%. Northeastern and north-central Gulf of America, disorganized cloudiness and showers over portions of the northeastern and north-central Gulf of America are associated with a weak area of low pressure. Development, if any, of the system is expected to be slow while it remains nearly stationary for the next several days. Formation chance through 48 hours, low, near 0%. Formation chance through 7 days, low, 10%. Tide information for Saturday, August 29, 2026. St. Mark's River entrance. High 3:37 a.m., low 9:32 a.m., high 3:41 p.m., low 9:56 p.m. Apalachicola. High 5:38 a.m., low 11:27 a.m., high 5:11 p.m. St. Andrews Bay at Panama City. High 1:20 a.m., low 4:40 a.m., high 12:28 p.m., low 7:01 p.m. Note that the times of high and low tide are 3 minutes earlier at Shell Point than at the St. Mark's River entrance. The average water temperature at Apalachicola was 86.0 degrees. Sunrise and sunset in Tallahassee. August 29, 2026, sunrise 7:13 a.m. Eastern Daylight Time, sunset 8:04 p.m. Eastern Daylight Time. 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

The wind was south at 3 miles an hour. At Albany, it was mostly cloudy. The temperature was 75 degrees. The wind was southeast at 3 miles an hour. At Valdosta, it was mostly cloudy. The temperature was 76 degrees. The wind was calm. Over the marine area, at the buoy south of Apalachicola, winds were southeast at 8 knots and seas were 2 feet. At the buoy south of Panama City, winds were southeast at 6 knots and seas were 1 foot. At the buoy south of Pensacola, winds were northeast at 12 knots and seas were 2 feet. The forecast for the local area. Tonight, mostly cloudy with a chance of showers and thunderstorms. Lows in the lower 70s. Light and variable winds. Chance of rain 50%. Saturday, mostly cloudy with a chance of showers and thunderstorms. Highs in the upper 80s. Southeast winds around 5 miles per hour. Chance of rain 50%. Saturday night, mostly cloudy in the evening, then becoming partly cloudy. A chance of thunderstorms in the evening. A chance of showers. Lows in the lower 70s. East winds around 5 miles per hour. Chance of rain 50%. Sunday, mostly sunny. A slight chance of showers in the morning, then showers and thunderstorms likely in the afternoon. Humid with highs in the lower 90s. East winds around 5 miles per hour. Chance of rain 70%. Sunday night, mostly cloudy. Showers and thunderstorms likely in the evening, then a slight chance of showers after midnight. Lows in the lower 70s. East winds around 5 miles per hour. Chance of rain 70%. Monday and Monday night, partly cloudy. A chance of showers and thunderstorms. Highs in the lower 90s. Lows in the mid-70s. Chance of rain 50%. Heat index values up to 105. Tuesday and Tuesday night, partly cloudy. A chance of showers and thunderstorms. Highs in the mid-90s. Lows in the mid-70s. Chance of rain 40%. Heat index values up to 110. Wednesday, sunny. A chance of showers and thunderstorms in the afternoon. Highs in the mid-90s. Chance of rain 40%. Heat index values up to 110. Wednesday night, partly cloudy with a chance of showers and thunderstorms in the evening, then mostly clear after midnight. Lows in the mid-70s. Chance of rain 40%. Thursday, sunny. A chance of showers and thunderstorms in the afternoon. Highs in the mid-90s. Chance of rain 40%. Heat index values up to 110. Thursday night, partly cloudy with a chance of showers and thunderstorms in the evening, then mostly clear after midnight. Lows in the mid-70s. Chance of rain 40%. Friday, sunny. A slight chance of showers and thunderstorms in the morning, then a chance of showers and thunderstorms in the afternoon. Highs in the mid-90s. Chance of rain 30%. Heat index values up to 110. The coastal waters forecast for the following waters from Suwannee River to Apalachicola, Florida, extending from 20 to 60 nautical miles. Coastal waters from Okaloosa Walton County line to Mexico Beach out to 20 nautical miles. Coastal waters from Mexico Beach to Apalachicola out to 20 nautical miles. Waters from Okaloosa Walton County line to Mexico Beach 20 to 60 nautical miles. And waters from Mexico Beach to Apalachicola 20 to 60 nautical miles. Rest of tonight, south winds around 5 knots. Waves 1 foot or less. Wave detail, southwest 1 foot at 4 seconds. Protected waters smooth, a chance of showers. A slight chance of thunderstorms late this evening, then a chance of thunderstorms. Saturday, southeast winds 5 to 10 knots. Waves 1 foot or less. Wave detail, southwest 1 foot at 4 seconds. Protected waters a light chop. Showers likely with a chance of thunderstorms. Saturday night, east winds 5 to 10 knots. Seas around 2 feet. Wave detail, southeast 1 foot at 2 seconds. Protected waters a light chop. A chance of showers and thunderstorms. Sunday, southeast winds 5 to 10 knots. Seas around 2 feet. Wave detail, southeast 2 feet at 3 seconds and south 1 foot at 8 seconds. Protected waters a light chop. Showers likely with a chance of thunderstorms. Sunday night, east winds 5 to 10 knots. Seas around 2 feet. Wave detail, southeast 1 foot at 4 seconds and south 1 foot at 8 seconds.

protected water is a light shop. A chance of showers. A chance of thunderstorms, mainly in the evening. Monday, southeast winds 5 to 10 knots. Seas around 2 feet. Wave detail, southeast 1 foot at 4 seconds. Protected water is a light shop. Showers likely with a chance of thunderstorms. Monday night, east winds 5 to 10 knots. Seas around 2 feet. Protected water is a light shop. A chance of showers and thunderstorms. Tuesday, east winds 5 to 10 knots. Seas around 2 feet. Protected water is a light shop. A chance of thunderstorms. Showers likely, mainly in the morning. Tuesday night, east winds 5 to 10 knots. Waves 1 foot or less. Protected water is a light shop. A chance of showers and thunderstorms. Wednesday, east winds 5 to 10 knots. Seas around 2 feet. Protected water is a light shop. A chance of showers and thunderstorms. Wednesday night, east winds around 5 knots. Seas around 2 feet on the evening, then 1 foot or less. Protected water is smooth, a slight chance of thunderstorms. A slight chance of showers in the evening, then a chance of showers after midnight. Winds and waves higher and near thunderstorms. The coastal waters forecast for the following St. Andrews Bay waterways. Rest of tonight, east winds around 5 knots. Protected waters smooth, a chance of showers. A slight chance of thunderstorms late this evening and early morning, then a chance of thunderstorms late. Saturday, southeast winds 5 to 10 knots. Protected waters a light shop. Showers likely with a chance of thunderstorms. Saturday night, east winds around 5 knots. Protected waters smooth. Showers likely with a chance of thunderstorms in the evening, then a chance of showers with a slight chance of thunderstorms after midnight. Sunday, east winds 5 to 10 knots. Protected waters a light shop. A chance of showers and thunderstorms in the morning, then showers with thunderstorms likely in the afternoon. Sunday night, east winds around 5 knots. Protected waters smooth. Showers with a chance of thunderstorms in the evening, then a chance of showers with a slight chance of thunderstorms after midnight. Monday, east winds around 5 knots, becoming southeast in the afternoon. Protected waters smooth. A chance of showers with a slight chance of thunderstorms in the morning, then showers and thunderstorms likely in the afternoon. Monday night, east winds around 5 knots. Protected waters smooth. Showers and thunderstorms likely, mainly in the evening. Tuesday, northeast winds around 5 knots, becoming southeast in the afternoon. Protected waters smooth. A slight chance of showers and thunderstorms in the morning, then a chance of showers and thunderstorms in the afternoon. Tuesday night, southeast winds around 5 knots, becoming northeast after midnight. Protected waters smooth. A chance of showers and thunderstorms in the evening. Wednesday, northeast winds around 5 knots, becoming southeast around 5 knots in the afternoon. Protected waters smooth. A slight chance of showers and thunderstorms in the morning, then a chance of showers and thunderstorms in the afternoon. Wednesday night, southwest winds around 5 knots, becoming northeast after midnight. Protected waters smooth. A chance of showers and thunderstorms in the evening. Winds and waves higher and near thunderstorms. The Tropical Weather Outlook. For the North Atlantic, Caribbean Sea and the Gulf of America, east of the Leeward Islands, remnants of Dolly, a tropical wave, the remnants of Tropical Storm Dolly, are located several hundred miles east of the Leeward Islands. Redevelopment of this system is unlikely while it moves westward to west-northwestward near 25 miles per hour. The wave could bring locally heavy rains and gusty winds to portions of the Leeward Islands, the Virgin Islands, and Puerto Rico over the next several days. Formation chance through 48 hours, low, near 0%. Formation chance through 7 days, low, 10%. Northeastern and north-central Gulf of America, disorganized cloudiness and showers over portions of the northeastern and north-central Gulf of America are associated with a weak area of low pressure. Development, if any, of the system is expected to be slow while it remains nearly stationary for the next several days. Formation chance through 48 hours, low, near 0%. Formation chance through 7 days, low, 10%. Tide information for Saturday, August 29, 2026. St. Mark's River entrance. High 3:37 a.m., low 9:32 a.m., high 3:41 p.m., low 9:56 p.m. Apalachicola. High 5:38 a.m., low 11:27 a.m.

High flight 11 p.m. St. Andrews Bay at Panama City. High 1:20 a.m. Low 4:40 a.m. High 12:28 p.m. Low 7:01 p.m. Note that the times of high and low tide are 3 minutes earlier at Shell Point than at the St. Mark's River entrance. The average water temperature at Apalachicola was 86.0 degrees. Sunrise and sunset in Tallahassee. August 29, 2026, sunrise 7:13 a.m. Eastern Daylight Time, sunset 8:04 p.m. Eastern Daylight Time. 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This broadcast originates from your National Weather Service office in Tallahassee, Florida. The latest weather and forecast information can also be accessed by calling our automated forecast line at 850-942-8851. The current time is 11:28 p.m. Eastern Daylight Time. These are the 11 p.m. Eastern Daylight Time conditions. At the Tallahassee Airport, it was mostly cloudy. The temperature was 77 degrees. The wind was calm. At Florida State University, the temperature was 79 degrees. The wind was calm. At Apalachicola, it was mostly cloudy. The temperature was 78 degrees. The wind was calm. At Panama City Northwest, it was partly cloudy. The temperature was 77 degrees. The wind was northeast at 3 miles an hour. At Dothan, it was clear. The temperature was 75 degrees. The wind was south at 3 miles an hour. At Albany, it was mostly cloudy. The temperature was 75 degrees. The wind was southeast at 3 miles an hour. At Valdosta, it was mostly cloudy. The temperature was 76 degrees. The wind was calm. Over the marine area, at the buoy south of Apalachicola, winds were southeast at 8 knots and seas were 2 feet. At the buoy south of Panama City, winds were southeast at 6 knots and seas were 1 foot. At the buoy south of Pensacola, winds were northeast at 12 knots and seas were 2 feet. The Tallahassee climate summary for this evening, as of 5 p.m., August 28, 2026. Today's high temperature of 84 degrees occurred at 3:59 p.m. This high was 7 degrees below the normal high of 91. Today's low temperature of 74 degrees occurred at 6:52 a.m. This low was 1 degree above the normal low of 73. 0.01 inches of precipitation fell today, which brings the monthly total to 5.94 inches. This is 1.08 inches below the normal amount of 7.02 inches for August. The total precipitation for the year now stands at 29.46 inches, which is 13.28 inches below normal. The normal high temperature for tomorrow is 91 degrees, and the normal low is 73. The record high for tomorrow is 102, which occurred in 2011, and the record low is 61, which occurred in 1927. Sunset tonight is at 8:05 p.m. Sunrise tomorrow is at 7:13 a.m. The forecast for the local area. Tonight, mostly cloudy with a chance of showers and thunderstorms. Lows in the lower 70s. Light and variable winds. Chance of rain 50%. Saturday, mostly cloudy with a chance of showers and thunderstorms. Highs in the upper 80s. Southeast winds around 5 miles per hour. Chance of rain 50%. Saturday night, mostly cloudy in the evening, then becoming partly cloudy. A chance of thunderstorms in the evening. A chance of showers. Lows in the lower 70s. East winds around 5 miles per hour. Chance of rain 50%. Sunday, mostly sunny. A slight chance of showers in the morning, then showers and thunderstorms likely in the afternoon. Humid with highs in the lower 90s. East winds around 5 miles per hour. Chance of rain 70%. Sunday night, mostly cloudy. Showers and thunderstorms likely in the evening, then a slight chance of showers after midnight. Lows in the lower 70s. East winds around 5 miles per hour. Chance of rain 70%. Monday and Monday night, partly cloudy. A chance of showers and thunderstorms. Highs in the lower 90s. Lows in the mid-70s. Chance of rain 50%. Heat index values up to 105. Tuesday and Tuesday night, partly cloudy. A chance of showers and thunderstorms. Highs in the mid-90s. Lows in the mid-70s. Chance of rain 40%. Heat index values.

is up to 110. Wednesday, sunny. A chance of showers and thunderstorms in the afternoon. Highs in the mid-90s. Chance of rain 40%. Heat index values up to 110. Wednesday night, partly cloudy with a chance of showers and thunderstorms in the evening, then mostly clear after midnight. Lows in the mid-70s. Chance of rain 40%. Thursday, sunny. A chance of showers and thunderstorms in the afternoon. Highs in the mid-90s. Chance of rain 40%. Heat index values up to Thursday, sunny. A chance of showers and thunderstorms in the afternoon. Highs in the mid-90s. Chance of rain 40%. Heat index values up to 110. Thursday night, partly cloudy with a chance of showers and thunderstorms in the evening, then mostly clear after midnight. Lows in the mid-70s. Chance of rain 40%. Friday, sunny. A slight chance of showers and thunderstorms in the morning, then a chance of showers and thunderstorms in the afternoon. Highs in the mid-90s. Chance of rain 30%. Heat index values up to 110. The coastal waters forecast for the following waters from Suwannee River to Apalachicola, Florida, extending from 20 to 60 nautical miles. Coastal waters from Okaloosa, Walton County line to Mexico Beach out to 20 nautical miles. Coastal waters from Mexico Beach to Apalachicola out to 20 nautical miles. Waters from Okaloosa, Walton County line to Mexico Beach 20 to 60 nautical miles. And waters from Mexico Beach to Apalachicola 20 to 60 nautical miles. Rest of tonight, south winds around 5 knots. Waves 1 foot or less. Wave detail, southwest 1 foot at 4 seconds. Protected waters smooth, a chance of showers. A slight chance of thunderstorms late this evening, then a chance of thunderstorms. Saturday, southeast winds 5 to 10 knots. Waves 1 foot or less. Wave detail, southwest 1 foot at 4 seconds. Protected waters a light chop. Showers likely with a chance of thunderstorms. Saturday night, east winds 5 to 10 knots. Seas around 2 feet. Wave detail, southeast 1 foot at 2 seconds. Protected waters a light chop. A chance of showers and thunderstorms. Sunday, southeast winds 5 to 10 knots. Seas around 2 feet. Wave detail, southeast 2 feet at 3 seconds and south 1 foot at 8 seconds. Protected waters a light chop. Showers likely with a chance of thunderstorms. Sunday night, east winds 5 to 10 knots. Seas around 2 feet. Wave detail, southeast 1 foot at 4 seconds and south 1 foot at 8 seconds. Protected waters a light chop. A chance of showers. A chance of thunderstorms, mainly in the evening. Monday, southeast winds 5 to 10 knots. Seas around 2 feet. Wave detail, southeast 1 foot at 4 seconds. Protected waters a light chop. Showers likely with a chance of thunderstorms. Monday night, east winds 5 to 10 knots. Seas around 2 feet. Protected waters a light chop. A chance of showers and thunderstorms. Tuesday, east winds 5 to 10 knots. Seas around 2 feet. Protected waters a light chop. A chance of thunderstorms. Showers likely, mainly in the morning. Tuesday night, east winds 5 to 10 knots. Waves 1 foot or less. Protected waters a light chop. A chance of showers and thunderstorms. Wednesday, east winds 5 to 10 knots. Seas around 2 feet. Protected waters a light chop. A chance of showers and thunderstorms. Wednesday night, east winds around 5 knots. Seas around 2 feet in the evening, then 1 foot or less. Protected waters smooth, a slight chance of thunderstorms. A slight chance of showers in the evening, then a chance of showers after midnight. Winds and waves higher in and near thunderstorms. The coastal waters forecast for the following St. Andrews Bay waterways. Rest of tonight, east winds around 5 knots. Protected waters smooth, a chance of showers. A slight chance of thunderstorms late this evening and early morning, then a chance of thunderstorms late. Saturday, southeast winds 5 to 10 knots. Protected waters a light chop. Showers likely with a chance of thunderstorms. Saturday night, east winds around 5 knots. Protected waters smooth. Showers likely with a chance of thunderstorms in the evening, then a chance of showers with a slight chance of thunderstorms after midnight. Sunday, east winds 5 to 10 knots.

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A chance of showers and thunderstorms in the morning, then showers with thunderstorms likely in the afternoon. Sunday night, east winds around 5 knots. Protected Waters, smooth. Showers with a chance of thunderstorms in the evening, then a chance of showers with a slight chance of thunderstorms after midnight. Monday, east winds around 5 knots, becoming southeast in the afternoon. Protected Waters, smooth. A chance of showers with a slight chance of thunderstorms in the morning, then showers and thunderstorms likely in the afternoon. Monday night, east winds around 5 knots. Protected Waters, smooth. Showers and thunderstorms likely, mainly in the evening. Tuesday, northeast winds around 5 knots, becoming southeast in the afternoon. Protected Waters, smooth. A slight chance of showers and thunderstorms in the morning, then a chance of showers and thunderstorms in the afternoon. Tuesday night, southeast winds around 5 knots, becoming northeast after midnight. Protected Waters, smooth. A chance of showers and thunderstorms in the evening. Wednesday, northeast winds around 5 knots, becoming southeast around 5 knots in the afternoon. Protected Waters, smooth. A slight chance of showers and thunderstorms in the morning, then a chance of showers and thunderstorms in the afternoon. Wednesday night, southwest winds around 5 knots, becoming northeast after midnight. Protected Waters, smooth. A chance of showers and thunderstorms in the evening. Winds and waves higher in and near thunderstorms. The Tropical Weather Outlook. For the North Atlantic, Caribbean Sea, and the Gulf of America, east of the Leeward Islands, remnants of Dolly, a tropical wave, the remnants of Tropical Storm Dolly, are located several hundred miles east of the Leeward Islands. Redevelopment of this system is unlikely while it moves westward to west-northwestward near 25 miles per hour. The wave could bring locally heavy rains and gusty winds to portions of the Leeward Islands, the Virgin Islands, and Puerto Rico over the next several days. Formation chance through 48 hours, low, near 0%. Formation chance through 7 days, low, 10%. Northeastern and north-central Gulf of America, disorganized cloudiness and showers over portions of the northeastern and north-central Gulf of America are associated with a weak area of low pressure. Development, if any, of the system is expected to be slow while it remains nearly stationary for the next several days. Formation chance through 48 hours, low, near 0%. Formation chance through 7 days, low, 10%. Tide information for Saturday, August 29, 2026. St. Mark's River entrance. High 3:37 a.m., low 9:32 a.m., high 3:41 p.m., low 9:56 p.m. Apalachicola. High 5:38 a.m., low 11:27 a.m., high 5:11 p.m. St. Andrew's Bay at Panama City. High 1:20 a.m., low 4:40 a.m., high 12:28 p.m., low 7:01 p.m. Note that the times of high and low tide are 3 minutes earlier at Shell Point than at the St. Mark's River entrance. The average water temperature at Apalachicola was 86.0 degrees. Sunrise and sunset in Tallahassee. August 29, 2026, sunrise 7:13 a.m. Eastern Daylight Time, sunset 8:04 p.m. Eastern Daylight Time. 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The latest weather and forecast information can also be accessed by calling our automated forecast line at 850-942-8851. The current time is 11:41 p.m. Eastern Daylight Time. These are the 11 p.m. Eastern Daylight Time conditions. At the Tallahassee Airport, it was mostly cloudy. The temperature was 77 degrees. The wind was calm. At Florida State University, the temperature was 79 degrees. The wind was calm. At Apalachicola, it was mostly cloudy. The temperature was 78 degrees. The wind was calm. At Panama City Northwest, it was partly cloudy. The temperature was 77 degrees. The wind was northeast at 3 miles an hour. At Dothan, it was clear. The temperature was 75 degrees. The wind was south at 3 miles an hour. At Albany, it was mostly cloudy. The temperature was 75 degrees. The wind was southeast at 3 miles an hour. At Valdosta, it was mostly cloudy. The temperature was 76 degrees. The wind was calm. Over the marine area, at the buoy south of Apalachicola, winds were southeast.

8 knots and seas were 2 feet. At the buoy south of Panama City, winds were southeast at 6 knots and seas were 1 foot. At the buoy south of Pensacola, winds were northeast at 12 knots and seas were 2 feet. The forecast for the local area. Tonight, mostly cloudy with a chance of showers and thunderstorms. Lows in the lower 70s. Light and variable winds. Chance of rain 50%. Saturday, mostly cloudy with a chance of showers and thunderstorms. Highs in the upper 80s. Southeast winds around 5 miles per hour. Chance of rain 50%. Saturday night, mostly cloudy in the evening, then becoming partly cloudy. A chance of thunderstorms in the evening. A chance of showers. Lows in the lower 70s. East winds around 5 miles per hour. Chance of rain 50%. Sunday, mostly sunny. A slight chance of showers in the morning, then showers and thunderstorms likely in the afternoon. Humid with highs in the lower 90s. East winds around 5 miles per hour. Chance of rain 70%. Sunday night, mostly cloudy. Showers and thunderstorms likely in the evening, then a slight chance of showers after midnight. Lows in the lower 70s. East winds around 5 miles per hour. Chance of rain 70%. Monday and Monday night, partly cloudy. A chance of showers and thunderstorms. Highs in the lower 90s. Lows in the mid-70s. Chance of rain 50%. Heat index values up to 105. Tuesday and Tuesday night, partly cloudy. A chance of showers and thunderstorms. Highs in the mid-90s. Lows in the mid-70s. Chance of rain 40%. Heat index values up to 110. Wednesday, sunny. A chance of showers and thunderstorms in the afternoon. Highs in the mid-90s. Chance of rain 40%. Heat index values up to 110. Wednesday night, partly cloudy with a chance of showers and thunderstorms in the evening, then mostly clear after midnight. Lows in the mid-70s. Chance of rain 40%. Thursday, sunny. A chance of showers and thunderstorms in the afternoon. Highs in the mid-90s. Chance of rain 40%. Heat index values up to 110. Thursday night, partly cloudy with a chance of showers and thunderstorms in the evening, then mostly clear after midnight. Lows in the mid-70s. Chance of rain 40%. Friday, sunny. A slight chance of showers and thunderstorms in the morning, then a chance of showers and thunderstorms in the afternoon. Highs in the mid-90s. Chance of rain 30%. Heat index values up to 110. The coastal waters forecast for the following waters from Suwannee River to Apalachicola, Florida, extending from 20 to 60 nautical miles, coastal waters from Okaloosa-Walton County line to Mexico Beach out to 20 nautical miles, coastal waters from Mexico Beach to Apalachicola out to 20 nautical miles, waters from Okaloosa-Walton County line to Mexico Beach 20 to 60 nautical miles, and waters from Mexico Beach to Apalachicola 20 to 60 nautical miles. Rest of tonight, south winds around 5 knots. Waves 1 foot or less. Wave detail, southwest 1 foot at 4 seconds. Protected waters smooth, a chance of showers. A slight chance of thunderstorms late this evening, then a chance of thunderstorms. Saturday, southeast winds 5 to 10 knots. Waves 1 foot or less. Wave detail, southwest 1 foot at 4 seconds. Protected waters a light chop. Showers likely with a chance of thunderstorms. Saturday night, east winds 5 to 10 knots. Seas around 2 feet. Wave detail, southeast 1 foot at 2 seconds. Protected waters a light chop. A chance of showers and thunderstorms. Sunday, southeast winds 5 to 10 knots. Seas around 2 feet. Wave detail, southeast 2 feet at 3 seconds and south 1 foot at 8 seconds. Protected waters a light chop. Showers likely with a chance of thunderstorms. Sunday night, east winds 5 to 10 knots. Seas around 2 feet. Wave detail, southeast 1 foot at 4 seconds and south 1 foot at 8 seconds. Protected waters a light chop. A chance of showers. A chance of thunderstorms, mainly in the evening. Monday, southeast winds 5 to 10 knots. Seas around 2 feet. Wave detail, southeast 1 foot at 4 seconds. Protected waters a light chop. Showers likely with a chance of thunderstorms.
Monday night, east winds 5 to 10 knots. Seas around 2 feet. Protected waters a light chop. A chance of showers and thunderstorms. Tuesday, east winds 5 to 10 knots. Seas around 2 feet. Protected waters a light chop. A chance of thunderstorms. Showers likely, mainly in the morning. Tuesday night, east winds 5 to 10 knots. Waves 1 foot or less. Protected waters a light chop. A chance of showers and thunderstorms. Wednesday, east winds 5 to 10 knots. Seas around 2 feet. Protected waters a light chop. A chance of showers and thunderstorms. Wednesday night, east winds around 5 knots. Seas around 2 feet in the evening, then 1 foot or less. Protected waters smooth, a slight chance of thunderstorms. A slight chance of showers in the evening, then a chance of showers after midnight. Winds and waves higher and near thunderstorms. The coastal waters forecast for the following St. Andrews Bay waterways. Rest of tonight, east winds around 5 knots. Protected waters smooth, a chance of showers. A slight chance of thunderstorms late this evening and early morning, then a chance of thunderstorms late. Saturday, southeast winds 5 to 10 knots. Protected waters a light chop. Showers likely with a chance of thunderstorms. Saturday night, east winds around 5 knots. Protected waters smooth. Showers likely with a chance of thunderstorms in the evening, then a chance of showers with a slight chance of thunderstorms after midnight. Sunday, east winds 5 to 10 knots. Protected waters a light chop. A chance of showers and thunderstorms in the morning, then showers with thunderstorms likely in the afternoon. Sunday night, east winds around 5 knots. Protected waters smooth. Showers with a chance of thunderstorms in the evening, then a chance of showers with a slight chance of thunderstorms after midnight. Monday, east winds around 5 knots, becoming southeast in the afternoon. Protected waters smooth. A chance of showers with a slight chance of thunderstorms in the morning, then showers and thunderstorms likely in the afternoon. Monday night, east winds around 5 knots. Protected waters smooth. Showers and thunderstorms likely, mainly in the evening. Tuesday, northeast winds around 5 knots, becoming southeast in the afternoon. Protected waters smooth. A slight chance of showers and thunderstorms in the morning, then a chance of showers and thunderstorms in the afternoon. Tuesday night, southeast winds around 5 knots, becoming northeast after midnight. Protected waters smooth. A chance of showers and thunderstorms in the evening. Wednesday, northeast winds around 5 knots, becoming southeast around 5 knots in the afternoon. Protected waters smooth. A slight chance of showers and thunderstorms in the morning, then a chance of showers and thunderstorms in the afternoon. Wednesday night, southwest winds around 5 knots, becoming northeast after midnight. Protected waters smooth. A chance of showers and thunderstorms in the evening. Winds and waves higher and near thunderstorms. The Tropical Weather Outlook. For the North Atlantic, Caribbean Sea and the Gulf of America, east of the Leeward Islands, remnants of Dolly, a tropical wave, the remnants of Tropical Storm Dolly, are located several hundred miles east of the Leeward Islands. Redevelopment of this system is unlikely while it moves westward to west-northwestward near 25 miles per hour. The wave could bring locally heavy rains and gusty winds to portions of the Leeward Islands, the Virgin Islands, and Puerto Rico over the next several days. Formation chance through 48 hours, low, near 0%. Formation chance through 7 days, low, 10%. Northeastern and north-central Gulf of America, disorganized cloudiness and showers over portions of the northeastern and north-central Gulf of America are associated with a weak area of low pressure. Development, if any, of the system is expected to be slow while it remains nearly stationary for the next several days. Formation chance through 48 hours, low, near 0%. Formation chance through 7 days, low, 10%. Tide information for Saturday, August 29, 2026. St. Mark's River entrance. High 3:37 a.m., low 9:32 a.m., high 3:41 p.m., low 9:56 p.m. Apalachicola. High 5:38 a.m., low 11:27 a.m., high 5:11 p.m. St. Andrews Bay at Panama City. High 1:20 a.m., low 4:40 a.m., high 12:28 p.m., low 7:01 p.m. Note that the times of high and low tide are 3 minutes earlier at Shell Point than at the St. Mark's River entrance. The average water temperature at Apalachicola was 86.0 degrees.
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see. August 29th, 2026, sunrise 7:13 a.m. Eastern Daylight Time, sunset 8:04 p.m. Eastern Daylight Time. 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This broadcast originates from your National Weather Service office in Tallahassee, Florida. The latest weather and forecast information can also be accessed by calling our automated forecast line at 850-942-8851. The current time is 11:53 p.m. Eastern Daylight Time. These are the 11 p.m. Eastern Daylight Time conditions. At the Tallahassee Airport, it was mostly cloudy. The temperature was 77 degrees. The wind was calm. At Florida State University, the temperature was 79 degrees. The wind was calm. At Apalachicola, it was mostly cloudy. The temperature was 78 degrees. The wind was calm. At Panama City Northwest, it was partly cloudy. The temperature was 77 degrees. The wind was northeast at 3 miles an hour. At Dothan, it was clear. The temperature was 75 degrees. The wind was south at 3 miles an hour. At Albany, it was mostly cloudy. The temperature was 75 degrees. The wind was southeast at 3 miles an hour. At Valdosta, it was mostly cloudy. The temperature was 76 degrees. The wind was calm. Over the marine area, at the buoy south of Apalachicola, winds were southeast at 8 knots and seas were 2 feet. At the buoy south of Panama City, winds were southeast at 6 knots and seas were 1 foot. At the buoy south of Pensacola, winds were northeast at 12 knots and seas were 2 feet. The forecast for the local area. Tonight, mostly cloudy with a chance of showers and thunderstorms. Lows in the lower 70s. Light and variable winds. Chance of rain 50%. Saturday, mostly cloudy with a chance of showers and thunderstorms. Highs in the upper 80s. Southeast winds around 5 miles per hour. Chance of rain 50%. Saturday night, mostly cloudy in the evening, then becoming partly cloudy. A chance of thunderstorms in the evening. A chance of showers. Lows in the lower 70s. East winds around 5 miles per hour. Chance of rain 50%. Sunday, mostly sunny. A slight chance of showers in the morning, then showers and thunderstorms likely in the afternoon. Humid with highs in the lower 90s. East winds around 5 miles per hour. Chance of rain 70%. Sunday night, mostly cloudy. Showers and thunderstorms likely in the evening, then a slight chance of showers after midnight. Lows in the lower 70s. East winds around 5 miles per hour. Chance of rain 70%. Monday and Monday night, partly cloudy. A chance of showers and thunderstorms. Highs in the lower 90s. Lows in the mid-70s. Chance of rain 50%. Heat index values up to 105. Tuesday and Tuesday night, partly cloudy. A chance of showers and thunderstorms. Highs in the mid-90s. Lows in the mid-70s. Chance of rain 40%. Heat index values up to 110. Wednesday, sunny. A chance of showers and thunderstorms in the afternoon. Highs in the mid-90s. Chance of rain 40%. Heat index values up to 110. Wednesday night, partly cloudy with a chance of showers and thunderstorms in the evening, then mostly clear after midnight. Lows in the mid-70s. Chance of rain 40%. Thursday, sunny. A chance of showers and thunderstorms in the afternoon. Highs in the mid-90s. Chance of rain 40%. Heat index values up to 110. Thursday night, partly cloudy with a chance of showers and thunderstorms in the evening, then mostly clear after midnight. Lows in the mid-70s. Chance of rain 40%. Friday, sunny. A slight chance of showers and thunderstorms in the morning, then a chance of showers and thunderstorms in the afternoon. Highs in the mid-90s. Chance of rain 30%. Heat index values up to 110. The coastal waters forecast for the following waters from Suwannee River to Apalachicola, Florida, extending from 20 to 60 nautical miles, coastal waters from Okaloosa-Walton County line to Mexico Beach out to 20 nautical miles, coastal waters from Mexico Beach to Apalachicola out to 20 nautical miles, waters from Okaloosa-Walton County line to Mexico Beach 20 to 60 nautical miles, and waters

from Mexico Beach to Apalachicola, 20 to 60 nautical miles. Rest of tonight, south winds around 5 knots. Waves 1 foot or less. Wave detail, southwest 1 foot at 4 seconds. Protected waters smooth, a chance of showers. A slight chance of thunderstorms late this evening, then a chance of thunderstorms. Saturday, southeast winds 5 to 10 knots. Waves 1 foot or less. Wave detail, southwest 1 foot at 4 seconds. Protected waters a light chop. Showers likely with a chance of thunderstorms. Saturday night, east winds 5 to 10 knots. Seas around 2 feet. Wave detail, southeast 1 foot at 2 seconds. Protected waters a light chop. A chance of showers and thunderstorms. Sunday, southeast winds 5 to 10 knots. Seas around 2 feet. Wave detail, southeast 2 feet at 3 seconds and south 1 foot at 8 seconds. Protected waters a light chop. Showers likely with a chance of thunderstorms. Sunday night, east winds 5 to 10 knots. Seas around 2 feet. Wave detail, southeast 1 foot at 4 seconds and south 1 foot at 8 seconds. Protected waters a light chop. A chance of showers. A chance of thunderstorms, mainly in the evening. Monday, southeast winds 5 to 10 knots. Seas around 2 feet. Wave detail, southeast 1 foot at 4 seconds. Protected waters a light chop. Showers likely with a chance of thunderstorms. Monday night, east winds 5 to 10 knots. Seas around 2 feet. Protected waters a light chop. A chance of showers and thunderstorms. Tuesday, east winds 5 to 10 knots. Seas around 2 feet. Protected waters a light chop. A chance of thunderstorms. Showers likely, mainly in the morning. Tuesday night, east winds 5 to 10 knots. Waves 1 foot or less. Protected waters a light chop. A chance of showers and thunderstorms. Wednesday, east winds 5 to 10 knots. Seas around 2 feet. Protected waters a light chop. A chance of showers and thunderstorms. Wednesday night, east winds around 5 knots. Seas around 2 feet in the evening, then 1 foot or less. Protected waters smooth, a slight chance of thunderstorms. A slight chance of showers in the evening, then a chance of showers after midnight. Winds and waves higher and near thunderstorms. The coastal waters forecast for the following St. Andrews Bay waterways. Rest of tonight, east winds around 5 knots. Protected waters smooth, a chance of showers. A slight chance of thunderstorms late this evening and early morning, then a chance of thunderstorms late. Saturday, southeast winds 5 to 10 knots. Protected waters a light chop. Showers likely with a chance of thunderstorms. Saturday night, east winds around 5 knots. Protected waters smooth. Showers likely with a chance of thunderstorms in the evening, then a chance of showers with a slight chance of thunderstorms after midnight. Sunday, east winds 5 to 10 knots. Protected waters a light chop. A chance of showers and thunderstorms in the morning, then showers with thunderstorms likely in the afternoon. Sunday night, east winds around 5 knots. Protected waters smooth. Showers with a chance of thunderstorms in the evening, then a chance of showers with a slight chance of thunderstorms after midnight. Monday, east winds around 5 knots, becoming southeast in the afternoon. Protected waters smooth. A chance of showers with a slight chance of thunderstorms in the morning, then showers and thunderstorms likely in the afternoon. Monday night, east winds around 5 knots. Protected waters smooth. Showers and thunderstorms likely, mainly in the evening. Tuesday, northeast winds around 5 knots, becoming southeast in the afternoon. Protected waters smooth. A slight chance of showers and thunderstorms in the morning, then a chance of showers and thunderstorms in the afternoon. Tuesday night, southeast winds around 5 knots, becoming northeast after midnight. Protected waters smooth. A chance of showers and thunderstorms in the evening. Wednesday, northeast winds around 5 knots, becoming southeast around 5 knots in the afternoon. Protected waters smooth. A slight chance of showers and thunderstorms in the morning, then a chance of showers and thunderstorms in the afternoon. Wednesday night, southwest winds around 5 knots, becoming northeast after midnight. Protected waters smooth. A chance of showers and thunderstorms in the evening. Winds and waves higher and near thunderstorms. The Tropical Weather Outlook. For the North Atlantic, Caribbean Sea.

In the Gulf of America, east of the Leeward Islands, remnants of Dolly, a tropical wave. The remnants of Tropical Storm Dolly are located several hundred miles east of the Leeward Islands. Redevelopment of the system is unlikely while it moves westward to west-northwestward near 25 miles per hour. The wave could bring locally heavy rains and gusty winds to portions of the Leeward Islands, the Virgin Islands, and Puerto Rico over the next several days. Formation chance through 48 hours, low, near 0%. Formation chance through 7 days, low, 10%. Northeastern and north-central Gulf of America, disorganized cloudiness and showers over portions of the northeastern and north-central Gulf of America are associated with a weak area of low pressure. Development, if any, of the system is expected to be slow while it remains nearly stationary for the next several days. Formation chance through 48 hours, low, near 0%. Formation chance through 7 days, low, 10%. Tide information for Saturday, August 29, 2026. St. Mark's River entrance. High 3:37 a.m., low 9:32 a.m., high 3:41 p.m., low 9:56 p.m. Apalachicola. High 5:38 a.m., low 11:27 a.m., high 5:11 p.m. St. Andrew's Bay of Panama City. High 1:20 a.m., low 4:40 a.m., high 12:28 p.m., low 7:01 p.m. Note that the times of high and low tide are 3 minutes earlier at Shell Point than at the St. Mark's River entrance. The average water temperature at Apalachicola was 86.0 degrees. Sunrise and sunset in Tallahassee. August 29, 2026, sunrise 7:13 a.m. Eastern Daylight Time, sunset 8:04 p.m. Eastern Daylight Time. 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This broadcast originates from your National Weather Service office in Tallahassee, Florida. The latest weather and forecast information can also be accessed by calling our automated forecast line at 850-942-8851. The current time is 12:04 a.m. Eastern Daylight Time. These are the midnight Eastern Daylight Time conditions. At the Tallahassee Airport, it was mostly cloudy. The temperature was 77 degrees. The wind was northeast at 3 miles an hour. The report from Florida State University was not available. At Apalachicola, it was mostly cloudy. The temperature was 77 degrees. The wind was northeast at 5 miles an hour. At Panama City Northwest, it was partly cloudy. The temperature was 76 degrees. The wind was east at 3 miles an hour. At Dothan, it was clear. The temperature was 74 degrees. The wind was east at 5 miles an hour. At Albany, it was mostly cloudy. The temperature was 74 degrees. The wind was calm. At Valdosta, it was mostly cloudy. The temperature was 75 degrees. The wind was calm. Over the marine area, at the buoy south of Apalachicola, winds were southeast at 6 knots. At the buoy south of Panama City, winds were south at 8 knots. At the buoy south of Pensacola, winds were east at 12 knots. The forecast for the local area. Tonight, mostly cloudy with a chance of showers and thunderstorms. Lows in the lower 70s. Light and variable winds. Chance of rain 50%. Saturday, mostly cloudy with a chance of showers and thunderstorms. Highs in the upper 80s. Southeast winds around 5 miles per hour. Chance of rain 50%. Saturday night, mostly cloudy in the evening, then becoming partly cloudy. A chance of thunderstorms in the evening. A chance of showers. Lows in the lower 70s. East winds around 5 miles per hour. Chance of rain 50%. Sunday, mostly sunny. A slight chance of showers in the morning, then showers and thunderstorms likely in the afternoon. Humid with highs in the lower 90s. East winds around 5 miles per hour. Chance of rain 70%. Sunday night, mostly cloudy. Showers and thunderstorms likely in the evening, then a slight chance of showers after midnight. Lows in the lower 70s. East winds around 5 miles per hour. Chance of rain 70%. Monday and Monday night, partly cloudy. A chance of showers and thunderstorms. Highs in the lower 90s. Lows in the mid-70s. Chance of rain 50%. Heat index values up to 105. Tuesday and Tuesday night, partly cloudy.
a chance of showers and thunderstorms. Highs in the mid-90s. Lows in the mid-70s. Chance of rain 40%. Heat index values up to 110. Wednesday, sunny. A chance of showers and thunderstorms in the afternoon. Highs in the mid-90s. Chance of rain 40%. Heat index values up to 110. Wednesday night, partly cloudy with a chance of showers and thunderstorms in the evening, then mostly clear after midnight. Lows in the mid-70s. Chance of rain 40%. Thursday, sunny. A chance of showers and thunderstorms in the afternoon. Highs in the mid-90s. Chance of rain 40%. Heat index values up to 110. Thursday night, partly cloudy with a chance of showers and thunderstorms in the evening, then mostly clear after midnight. Lows in the mid-70s. Chance of rain 40%. Friday, sunny. A slight chance of showers and thunderstorms in the morning, then a chance of showers and thunderstorms in the afternoon. Highs in the mid-90s. Chance of rain 30%. Heat index values up to 110. The coastal waters forecast for the following waters from Suwannee River to Apalachicola, Florida, extending from 20 to 60 nautical miles. Coastal waters from Okaloosa, Walton County line to Mexico Beach out to 20 nautical miles. Coastal waters from Mexico Beach to Apalachicola out to 20 nautical miles. Waters from Okaloosa, Walton County line to Mexico Beach 20 to 60 nautical miles. And waters from Mexico Beach to Apalachicola 20 to 60 nautical miles. Rest of tonight, south winds around 5 knots. Waves 1 foot or less. Wave detail, southwest 1 foot at 4 seconds. Protected waters smooth, a chance of showers. A slight chance of thunderstorms late this evening, then a chance of thunderstorms. Saturday, southeast winds 5 to 10 knots. Waves 1 foot or less. Wave detail, southwest 1 foot at 4 seconds. Protected waters a light chop. Showers likely with a chance of thunderstorms. Saturday night, east winds 5 to 10 knots. Seas around 2 feet. Wave detail, southeast 1 foot at 2 seconds. Protected waters a light chop. A chance of showers and thunderstorms. Sunday, southeast winds 5 to 10 knots. Seas around 2 feet. Wave detail, southeast 2 feet at 3 seconds and south 1 foot at 8 seconds. Protected waters a light chop. Showers likely with a chance of thunderstorms. Sunday night, east winds 5 to 10 knots. Seas around 2 feet. Wave detail, southeast 1 foot at 4 seconds and south 1 foot at 8 seconds. Protected waters a light chop. A chance of showers. A chance of thunderstorms, mainly in the evening. Monday, southeast winds 5 to 10 knots. Seas around 2 feet. Wave detail, southeast 1 foot at 4 seconds. Protected waters a light chop. Showers likely with a chance of thunderstorms. Monday night, east winds 5 to 10 knots. Seas around 2 feet. Protected waters a light chop. A chance of showers and thunderstorms. Tuesday, east winds 5 to 10 knots. Seas around 2 feet. Protected waters a light chop. A chance of thunderstorms. Showers likely, mainly in the morning. Tuesday night, east winds 5 to 10 knots. Waves 1 foot or less. Protected waters a light chop. A chance of showers and thunderstorms. Wednesday, east winds 5 to 10 knots. Seas around 2 feet. Protected waters a light chop. A chance of showers and thunderstorms. Wednesday night, east winds around 5 knots. Seas around 2 feet in the evening, then 1 foot or less. Protected waters smooth, a slight chance of thunderstorms. A slight chance of showers in the evening, then a chance of showers after midnight. Winds and waves higher in and near thunderstorms. The coastal waters forecast for the following St. Andrews Bay waterways. Rest of tonight, east winds around 5 knots. Protected waters smooth, a chance of showers. A slight chance of thunderstorms late this evening and early morning, then a chance of thunderstorms late. Saturday, southeast winds 5 to 10 knots. Protected waters a light chop. Showers likely with a chance of thunderstorms. Saturday night, east winds around 5 knots. Protected waters smooth. Showers likely with a chance of thunderstorms in the evening, then a chance of showers with a slight chance of thunderstorms after midnight. Sunday, east winds 5 to 10 knots. Protected waters.

There's a light shop. A chance of showers and thunderstorms in the morning, then showers with thunderstorms likely in the afternoon. Sunday night, east winds around 5 knots. Protected waters smooth. Showers with a chance of thunderstorms in the evening, then a chance of showers with a slight chance of thunderstorms after midnight. Monday, east winds around 5 knots, becoming southeast in the afternoon. Protected waters smooth. A chance of showers with a slight chance of thunderstorms in the morning, then showers and thunderstorms likely in the afternoon. Monday night, east winds around 5 knots. Protected waters smooth. Showers and thunderstorms likely, mainly in the evening. Tuesday, northeast winds around 5 knots, becoming southeast in the afternoon. Protected waters smooth. A slight chance of showers and thunderstorms in the morning, then a chance of showers and thunderstorms in the afternoon. Tuesday night, southeast winds around 5 knots, becoming northeast after midnight. Protected waters smooth. A chance of showers and thunderstorms in the evening. Wednesday, northeast winds around 5 knots, becoming southeast around 5 knots in the afternoon. Protected waters smooth. A slight chance of showers and thunderstorms in the morning, then a chance of showers and thunderstorms in the afternoon. Wednesday night, southwest winds around 5 knots, becoming northeast after midnight. Protected waters smooth. A chance of showers and thunderstorms in the evening. Winds and waves higher and near thunderstorms. The Tropical Weather Outlook. For the North Atlantic, Caribbean Sea and the Gulf of America, east of the Leeward Islands, remnants of Dolly, a tropical wave, the remnants of Tropical Storm Dolly, are located several hundred miles east of the Leeward Islands. Redevelopment of this system is unlikely while it moves westward to west-northwestward near 25 miles per hour. The wave could bring locally heavy rains and gusty winds to portions of the Leeward Islands, the Virgin Islands, and Puerto Rico over the next several days. Formation chance through 48 hours, low, near 0%. Formation chance through 7 days, low, 10%. Northeastern and north-central Gulf of America, disorganized cloudiness and showers over portions of the northeastern and north-central Gulf of America are associated with a weak area of low pressure. Development, if any, of the system is expected to be slow while it remains nearly stationary for the next several days. Formation chance through 48 hours, low, near 0%. Formation chance through 7 days, low, 10%. Tide information for Saturday, August 29, 2026. St. Mark's River entrance. High 3:37 a.m., low 9:32 a.m., high 3:41 p.m., low 9:56 p.m. Apalachicola. High 5:38 a.m., low 11:27 a.m., high 5:11 p.m. St. Andrews Bay of Panama City. High 1:20 a.m., low 4:40 a.m., high 12:28 p.m., low 7:01 p.m. Note that the times of high and low tide are 3 minutes earlier at Shell Point than at the St. Mark's River entrance. The average water temperature at Apalachicola was 86.0 degrees. Sunrise and sunset in Tallahassee. August 29, 2026. Sunrise 7:13 a.m. Eastern Daylight Time, sunset 8:04 p.m. Eastern Daylight Time. 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The latest weather and forecast information can also be accessed by calling our automated forecast line at 850-942-8851. The current time is 12:16 a.m. Eastern Daylight Time. These are the midnight Eastern Daylight Time conditions. At the Tallahassee Airport, it was mostly cloudy. The temperature was 77 degrees. The wind was northeast at 3 miles an hour. At Florida State University, the temperature was 79 degrees. The wind was east at 3 miles an hour. At Apalachicola, it was mostly cloudy. The temperature was 77 degrees. The wind was northeast at 5 miles an hour. At Panama City Northwest, it was mostly cloudy. The temperature was 76 degrees. The wind was east at 3 miles an hour. At Dothan, it was partly cloudy. The temperature was 74 degrees. The wind was east at 5 miles an hour. At Albany, it was mostly cloudy. The temperature was 74 degrees. The wind was calm. At Valdosta, it was mostly cloudy. The temperature was 75 degrees. The wind was calm. Over the marine area, at the buoy south of Apalachicola, winds were south.

A slight chance of showers in the morning, then showers and thunderstorms likely in the afternoon. Humid with highs in the lower 90s. East winds around 5 miles per hour. Chance of rain 70%. Sunday night, mostly cloudy. Showers and thunderstorms likely in the evening, then a slight chance of showers after midnight. Lows in the lower 70s. East winds around 5 miles per hour. Chance of rain 70%. Monday and Monday night, partly cloudy. A chance of showers and thunderstorms. Highs in the lower 90s. Lows in the mid-70s. Chance of rain 50%. Heat index values up to 105. Tuesday and Tuesday night, partly cloudy. A chance of showers and thunderstorms. Highs in the mid-90s. Lows in the mid-70s. Chance of rain 40%. Heat index values up to 110. Wednesday, sunny. A chance of showers and thunderstorms in the afternoon. Highs in the mid-90s. Chance of rain 40%. Heat index values up to 110. Wednesday night, partly cloudy with a chance of showers and thunderstorms in the evening, then mostly clear after midnight. Lows in the mid-70s. Chance of rain 40%. Thursday, sunny. A chance of showers and thunderstorms in the afternoon. Highs in the mid-90s. Chance of rain 40%. Heat index values up to 110. Thursday night, partly cloudy with a chance of showers and thunderstorms in the evening, then mostly clear after midnight. Lows in the mid-70s. Chance of rain 40%. Friday, sunny. A slight chance of showers and thunderstorms in the morning, then a chance of showers and thunderstorms in the afternoon. Highs in the mid-90s. Chance of rain 30%. Heat index values up to 110. The coastal waters forecast for the following: waters from Suwannee River to Apalachicola, Florida, extending from 20 to 60 nautical miles. Coastal waters from Okaloosa, Walton County line to Mexico Beach out to 20 nautical miles. Coastal waters from Mexico Beach to Apalachicola out to 20 nautical miles. Waters from Okaloosa, Walton County line to Mexico Beach 20 to 60 nautical miles. And waters from Mexico Beach to Apalachicola 20 to 60 nautical miles. Rest of tonight, south winds around 5 knots. Waves 1 foot or less. Wave detail, southwest 1 foot at 4 seconds. Protected waters smooth, a chance of showers. A slight chance of thunderstorms late this evening, then a chance of thunderstorms. Saturday, southeast winds 5 to 10 knots. Waves 1 foot or less. Wave detail, southwest 1 foot at 4 seconds. Protected waters a light chop. Showers likely with a chance of thunderstorms. Saturday night, east winds 5 to 10 knots. Seas around 2 feet. Wave detail, southeast 1 foot at 2 seconds. Protected waters a light chop. A chance of showers and thunderstorms. Sunday, southeast winds 5 to 10 knots. Seas around 2 feet. Wave detail, southeast 2 feet at 3 seconds and south 1 foot at 8 seconds. Protected waters a light chop. Showers likely with a chance of thunderstorms. Sunday night, east winds 5 to 10 knots. Seas around 2 feet. Wave detail, southeast 1 foot at 4 seconds and south 1 foot at 8 seconds. Protected waters a light chop. A chance of showers. A chance of thunderstorms, mainly in the evening. Monday, southeast winds 5 to 10 knots. Seas around 2 feet. Wave detail, southeast 1 foot at 4 seconds. Protected waters a light chop. Showers likely with a chance of thunderstorms. Monday night, east winds 5 to 10 knots. Seas around 2 feet. Protected waters a light chop. A chance of showers and thunderstorms. Tuesday, east winds 5 to 10 knots. Seas around 2 feet. Protected waters a light chop. A chance of thunderstorms. Showers likely, mainly in the morning. Tuesday night, east winds 5 to 10 knots. Waves 1 foot or less. Protected waters a light chop. A chance of showers and thunderstorms. Wednesday, east winds 5 to 10 knots. Seas around 2 feet. Protected waters a light chop. A chance of showers and thunderstorms. Wednesday night, east winds around 5 knots. Seas around 2 feet in the evening, then 1 foot or less. Protected waters smooth, a slight chance of thunderstorms. A slight chance of showers in the evening, then a chance of showers after midnight.

winds and waves higher and near thunderstorms. The coastal waters forecast for the following St. Andrews Bay waterways. Rest of tonight, east winds around 5 knots. Protected waters smooth, a chance of showers. A slight chance of thunderstorms late this evening and early morning, then a chance of thunderstorms late. Saturday, southeast winds 5 to 10 knots. Protected waters a light chop. Showers likely with a chance of thunderstorms. Saturday night, east winds around 5 knots. Protected waters smooth. Showers likely with a chance of thunderstorms in the evening, then a chance of showers with a slight chance of thunderstorms after midnight. Sunday, east winds 5 to 10 knots. Protected waters a light chop. A chance of showers and thunderstorms in the morning, then showers with thunderstorms likely in the afternoon. Sunday night, east winds around 5 knots. Protected waters smooth. Showers with a chance of thunderstorms in the evening, then a chance of showers with a slight chance of thunderstorms after midnight. Monday, east winds around 5 knots, becoming southeast in the afternoon. Protected waters smooth. A chance of showers with a slight chance of thunderstorms in the morning, then showers and thunderstorms likely in the afternoon. Monday night, east winds around 5 knots. Protected waters smooth. Showers and thunderstorms likely, mainly in the evening. Tuesday, northeast winds around 5 knots, becoming southeast in the afternoon. Protected waters smooth. A slight chance of showers and thunderstorms in the morning, then a chance of showers and thunderstorms in the afternoon. Tuesday night, southeast winds around 5 knots, becoming northeast after midnight. Protected waters smooth. A chance of showers and thunderstorms in the evening. Wednesday, northeast winds around 5 knots, becoming southeast around 5 knots in the afternoon. Protected waters smooth. A slight chance of showers and thunderstorms in the morning, then a chance of showers and thunderstorms in the afternoon. Wednesday night, southwest winds around 5 knots, becoming northeast after midnight. Protected waters smooth. A chance of showers and thunderstorms in the evening. Winds and waves higher and near thunderstorms. The Tropical Weather Outlook. For the North Atlantic, Caribbean Sea, and the Gulf of America, east of the Leeward Islands, remnants of Dolly, a tropical wave, the remnants of Tropical Storm Dolly, are located several hundred miles east of the Leeward Islands. Redevelopment of this system is unlikely while it moves westward to west-northwestward near 25 miles per hour. The wave could bring locally heavy rains and gusty winds to portions of the Leeward Islands, the Virgin Islands, and Puerto Rico over the next several days. Formation chance through 48 hours, low, near 0%. Formation chance through 7 days, low, 10%. Northeastern and north-central Gulf of America, disorganized cloudiness and showers over portions of the northeastern and north-central Gulf of America are associated with a weak area of low pressure. Development, if any, of the system is expected to be slow while it remains nearly stationary for the next several days. Formation chance through 48 hours, low, near 0%. Formation chance through 7 days, low, 10%. Tide information for Saturday, August 29, 2026. St. Mark's River entrance. High 3:37 a.m., low 9:32 a.m., high 3:41 p.m., low 9:56 p.m. Apalachicola. High 5:38 a.m., low 11:27 a.m., high 5:11 p.m. St. Andrews Bay of Panama City. High 1:20 a.m., low 4:40 a.m., high 12:28 p.m., low 7:01 p.m. Note that the times of high and low tide are 3 minutes earlier at Shell Point than at the St. Mark's River entrance. The average water temperature at Apalachicola was 86.0 degrees. Sunrise and sunset in Tallahassee. August 29, 2026, sunrise 7:13 a.m. Eastern Daylight Time, sunset 8:04 p.m. Eastern Daylight Time. 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This broadcast originates from your National Weather Service office in Tallahassee, Florida. The latest weather and forecast information can also be accessed by calling our automated forecast line at 850-942-8851. The current time is 12:28 a.m. Eastern Daylight Time. These are the midnight Eastern Daylight Time conditions. At the Tallahassee Airport, it was mostly cloudy. The temperature was 77 degrees. The wind was northeast at 3 miles an hour. At Florida State University, the temperature was 79 degrees.
The wind was east at 3 miles an hour. At Apalachicola, it was mostly cloudy. The temperature was 77 degrees. The wind was northeast at 5 miles an hour. At Panama City Northwest, it was mostly cloudy. The temperature was 76 degrees. The wind was east at 3 miles an hour. At Dothan, it was partly cloudy. The temperature was 74 degrees. The wind was east at 5 miles an hour. At Albany, it was mostly cloudy. The temperature was 74 degrees. The wind was calm. At Valdosta, it was mostly cloudy. The temperature was 75 degrees. The wind was calm. Over the marine area, at the buoy south of Apalachicola, winds were south at 6 knots and seas were 2 feet. At the buoy south of Panama City, winds were south at 8 knots and seas were 1 foot. At the buoy south of Pensacola, winds were east at 12 knots and seas were 2 feet. The forecast for the local area. Tonight, mostly cloudy with a chance of showers and thunderstorms. Lows in the lower 70s. Light and variable winds. Chance of rain 50%. Saturday, mostly cloudy with a chance of showers and thunderstorms. Highs in the upper 80s. Southeast winds around 5 miles per hour. Chance of rain 50%. Saturday night, mostly cloudy in the evening, then becoming partly cloudy. A chance of thunderstorms in the evening. A chance of showers. Lows in the lower 70s. East winds around 5 miles per hour. Chance of rain 50%. Sunday, mostly sunny. A slight chance of showers in the morning, then showers and thunderstorms likely in the afternoon. Humid with highs in the lower 90s. East winds around 5 miles per hour. Chance of rain 70%. Sunday night, mostly cloudy. Showers and thunderstorms likely in the evening, then a slight chance of showers after midnight. Lows in the lower 70s. East winds around 5 miles per hour. Chance of rain 70%. Monday and Monday night, partly cloudy. A chance of showers and thunderstorms. Highs in the lower 90s. Lows in the mid-70s. Chance of rain 50%. Heat index values up to 105. Tuesday and Tuesday night, partly cloudy. A chance of showers and thunderstorms. Highs in the mid-90s. Lows in the mid-70s. Chance of rain 40%. Heat index values up to 110. Wednesday, sunny. A chance of showers and thunderstorms in the afternoon. Highs in the mid-90s. Chance of rain 40%. Heat index values up to 110. Wednesday night, partly cloudy with a chance of showers and thunderstorms in the evening, then mostly clear after midnight. Lows in the mid-70s. Chance of rain 40%. Thursday, sunny. A chance of showers and thunderstorms in the afternoon. Highs in the mid-90s. Chance of rain 40%. Heat index values up to 110. Thursday night, partly cloudy with a chance of showers and thunderstorms in the evening, then mostly clear after midnight. Lows in the mid-70s. Chance of rain 40%. Friday, sunny. A slight chance of showers and thunderstorms in the morning, then a chance of showers and thunderstorms in the afternoon. Highs in the mid-90s. Chance of rain 30%. Heat index values up to 110. The coastal waters forecast for the following waters from Suwannee River to Apalachicola, Florida, extending from 20 to 60 nautical miles. Coastal waters from Okaloosa, Walton County line to Mexico Beach out to 20 nautical miles. Coastal waters from Mexico Beach to Apalachicola out to 20 nautical miles. Waters from Okaloosa, Walton County line to Mexico Beach 20 to 60 nautical miles. And waters from Mexico Beach to Apalachicola 20 to 60 nautical miles. Rest of tonight, south winds around 5 knots. Waves 1 foot or less. Wave detail, southwest 1 foot at 4 seconds. Protected waters smooth, a chance of showers. A slight chance of thunderstorms late this evening, then a chance of thunderstorms. Saturday, southeast winds 5 to 10 knots. Waves 1 foot or less. Wave detail, southwest 1 foot at 4 seconds. Protected waters a light chop. Showers likely with a chance of thunderstorms. Saturday night, east winds 5 to 10 knots. Seas around 2 feet. Wave detail, southeast 1 foot at 2 seconds. Protected. Showers likely with a chance of thunderstorms. Saturday night, east winds 5 to 10 knots.
seas around 2 feet.

Wave detail, southeast 1 foot at 2 seconds. Protected waters, a light chop. A chance of showers and thunderstorms. Sunday, southeast winds 5 to 10 knots. Seas around 2 feet. Wave detail, southeast 2 feet at 3 seconds and south 1 foot at 8 seconds. Protected waters, a light chop. Showers likely with a chance of thunderstorms. Sunday night, east winds 5 to 10 knots. Seas around 2 feet. Wave detail, southeast 1 foot at 4 seconds and south 1 foot at 8 seconds. Protected waters, a light chop. A chance of showers. A chance of thunderstorms, mainly in the evening. Monday, southeast winds 5 to 10 knots. Seas around 2 feet. Wave detail, southeast 1 foot at 4 seconds. Protected waters, a light chop. Showers likely with a chance of thunderstorms. Monday night, east winds 5 to 10 knots. Seas around 2 feet. Protected waters, a light chop. A chance of showers and thunderstorms. Tuesday, east winds 5 to 10 knots. Seas around 2 feet. Protected waters, a light chop. A chance of thunderstorms. Showers likely, mainly in the morning. Tuesday night, east winds 5 to 10 knots. Waves 1 foot or less. Protected waters, a light chop. A chance of showers and thunderstorms. Wednesday, east winds 5 to 10 knots. Seas around 2 feet. Protected waters, a light chop. A chance of showers and thunderstorms. Wednesday night, east winds around 5 knots. Seas around 2 feet on the evening, then 1 foot or less. Protected waters, smooth, a slight chance of thunderstorms. A slight chance of showers in the evening, then a chance of showers after midnight. Winds and waves higher and near thunderstorms. The coastal waters forecast for the following St. Andrews Bay waterways. Rest of tonight, east winds around 5 knots. Protected waters smooth, a chance of showers. A slight chance of thunderstorms late this evening and early morning, then a chance of thunderstorms late. Saturday, southeast winds 5 to 10 knots. Protected waters a light chop. Showers likely with a chance of thunderstorms. Saturday night, east winds around 5 knots. Protected waters smooth, showers likely with a chance of thunderstorms in the evening, then a chance of showers with a slight chance of thunderstorms after midnight. Sunday, east winds 5 to 10 knots. Protected waters a light chop. A chance of showers and thunderstorms in the morning, then showers with thunderstorms likely in the afternoon. Sunday night, east winds around 5 knots. Protected waters smooth, showers with a chance of thunderstorms in the evening, then a chance of showers with a slight chance of thunderstorms after midnight. Monday, east winds around 5 knots, becoming southeast in the afternoon. Protected waters smooth, a chance of showers with a slight chance of thunderstorms in the morning, then showers and thunderstorms likely in the afternoon. Monday night, east winds around 5 knots. Protected waters smooth, showers and thunderstorms likely, mainly in the evening. Tuesday, northeast winds around 5 knots, becoming southeast in the afternoon. Protected waters smooth, a slight chance of showers and thunderstorms in the morning, then a chance of showers and thunderstorms in the afternoon. Tuesday night, southeast winds around 5 knots, becoming northeast after midnight. Protected waters smooth, a chance of showers and thunderstorms in the evening. Wednesday, northeast winds around 5 knots, becoming southeast around 5 knots in the afternoon. Protected waters smooth, a slight chance of showers and thunderstorms in the morning, then a chance of showers and thunderstorms in the afternoon. Wednesday night, southwest winds around 5 knots, becoming northeast after midnight. Protected waters smooth, a chance of showers and thunderstorms in the evening. Winds and waves higher and near thunderstorms. The Tropical Weather Outlook. For the North Atlantic, Caribbean Sea and the Gulf of America, east of the Leeward Islands, remnants of Dolly, a tropical wave, the remnants of Tropical Storm Dolly, are located several hundred miles east of the Leeward Islands. Redevelopment of this system is unlikely while it moves westward to west-northwestward near 25 miles per hour. The wave could bring locally heavy rains and gusty winds to portions of the Leeward Islands, the Virgin Islands, and Puerto Rico over the next several days. Formation chance through 48 hours, low, near 0%. Formation chance through 7 days, low, 10%. Northeastern and north-central Gulf of America, disorganized cloudiness and showers over portions of the northeastern and north-central Gulf of America are associated with a weak

0: area of low pressure.
1: Development, if any, of the system is expected to be slow while it remains nearly stationary for the next several days. Formation chance through 48 hours, low, near 0%. Formation chance through 7 days, low, 10%. Tide information for Saturday, August 29, 2026. St. Mark's River entrance. High 3:37 a.m., low 9:32 a.m., high 3:41 p.m., low 9:56 p.m. Apalachicola. High 5:38 a.m., low 11:27 a.m., high 5:11 p.m. St. Andrews Bay at Panama City. High 1:20 a.m., low 4:40 a.m., high 12:28 p.m., low 7:01 p.m. Note that the times of high and low tide are 3 minutes earlier at Shell Point than at the St. Mark's River entrance. The average water temperature at Apalachicola was 86.0 degrees. Sunrise and sunset in Tallahassee. August 29, 2026, sunrise 7:13 a.m. Eastern Daylight Time, sunset 8:04 p.m. Eastern Daylight Time. 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This broadcast originates from your National Weather Service office in Tallahassee, Florida. The latest weather and forecast information can also be accessed by calling our automated forecast line at 850-942-8851. The current time is 12:39 a.m. Eastern Daylight Time. These are the midnight Eastern Daylight Time conditions. At the Tallahassee Airport, it was mostly cloudy. The temperature was 77 degrees. The wind was northeast at 3 miles an hour. At Florida State University, the temperature was 79 degrees. The wind was east at 3 miles an hour. At Apalachicola, it was mostly cloudy. The temperature was 77 degrees. The wind was northeast at 5 miles an hour. At Panama City Northwest, it was mostly cloudy. The temperature was 76 degrees. The wind was east at 3 miles an hour. At Dothan, it was partly cloudy. The temperature was 74 degrees. The wind was east at 5 miles an hour. At Albany, it was mostly cloudy. The temperature was 74 degrees. The wind was calm. At Valdosta, it was mostly cloudy. The temperature was 75 degrees. The wind was calm. Over the marine area, at the buoy south of Apalachicola, winds were south at 6 knots and seas were 2 feet. At the buoy south of Panama City, winds were south at 8 knots and seas were 1 foot. At the buoy south of Pensacola, winds were east at 12 knots and seas were 2 feet. The forecast for the local area. Tonight, mostly cloudy with a chance of showers and thunderstorms. Lows in the lower 70s. Light and variable winds. Chance of rain 50%. Saturday, mostly cloudy with a chance of showers and thunderstorms. Highs in the upper 80s. Southeast winds around 5 miles per hour. Chance of rain 50%. Saturday night, mostly cloudy in the evening, then becoming partly cloudy. A chance of thunderstorms in the evening. A chance of showers. Lows in the lower 70s. East winds around 5 miles per hour. Chance of rain 50%. Sunday, mostly sunny. A slight chance of showers in the morning, then showers and thunderstorms likely in the afternoon. Humid with highs in the lower 90s. East winds around 5 miles per hour. Chance of rain 70%. Sunday night, mostly cloudy. Showers and thunderstorms likely in the evening, then a slight chance of showers after midnight. Lows in the lower 70s. East winds around 5 miles per hour. Chance of rain 70%. Monday and Monday night, partly cloudy. A chance of showers and thunderstorms. Highs in the lower 90s. Lows in the mid-70s. Chance of rain 50%. Heat index values up to 105. Tuesday and Tuesday night, partly cloudy. A chance of showers and thunderstorms. Highs in the mid-90s. Lows in the mid-70s. Chance of rain 40%. Heat index values up to 110. Wednesday, sunny. A chance of showers and thunderstorms in the afternoon. Highs in the mid-90s. Chance of rain 40%. Heat index values up to 110. Wednesday night, partly cloudy with a chance of showers and thunderstorms in the evening, then mostly clear after midnight. Lows in the mid-70s. Chance of rain 40%. Thursday,

Sunny. A chance of showers and thunderstorms in the afternoon. Highs in the mid-90s. Chance of rain 40%. Heat index values up to 110. Thursday night, partly cloudy with a chance of showers and thunderstorms in the evening, then mostly clear after midnight. Lows in the mid-70s. Chance of rain 40%. Friday, sunny. A slight chance of showers and thunderstorms in the morning, then a chance of showers and thunderstorms in the afternoon. Highs in the mid-90s. Chance of rain 30%. Heat index values up to 110. The coastal waters forecast for the following waters from Suwannee River to Apalachicola, Florida, extending from 20 to 60 nautical miles, coastal waters from Okaloosa-Walton County line to Mexico Beach out to 20 nautical miles, coastal waters from Mexico Beach to Apalachicola out to 20 nautical miles, waters from Okaloosa-Walton County line to Mexico Beach 20 to 60 nautical miles, and waters from Mexico Beach to Apalachicola 20 to 60 nautical miles. Rest of tonight, south winds around 5 knots. Waves 1 foot or less. Wave detail, southwest 1 foot at 4 seconds. Protected waters smooth, a chance of showers. A slight chance of thunderstorms late this evening, then a chance of thunderstorms. Saturday, southeast winds 5 to 10 knots. Waves 1 foot or less. Wave detail, southwest 1 foot at 4 seconds. Protected waters a light chop. Showers likely with a chance of thunderstorms. Saturday night, east winds 5 to 10 knots. Seas around 2 feet. Wave detail, southeast 1 foot at 2 seconds. Protected waters a light chop. A chance of showers and thunderstorms. Sunday, southeast winds 5 to 10 knots. Seas around 2 feet. Wave detail, southeast 2 feet at 3 seconds and south 1 foot at 8 seconds. Protected waters a light chop. Showers likely with a chance of thunderstorms. Sunday night, east winds 5 to 10 knots. Seas around 2 feet. Wave detail, southeast 1 foot at 4 seconds and south 1 foot at 8 seconds. Protected waters a light chop. A chance of showers. A chance of thunderstorms, mainly in the evening. Monday, southeast winds 5 to 10 knots. Seas around 2 feet. Wave detail, southeast 1 foot at 4 seconds. Protected waters a light chop. Showers likely with a chance of thunderstorms. Monday night, east winds 5 to 10 knots. Seas around 2 feet. Protected waters a light chop. A chance of showers and thunderstorms. Tuesday, east winds 5 to 10 knots. Seas around 2 feet. Protected waters a light chop. A chance of thunderstorms. Showers likely, mainly in the morning. Tuesday night, east winds 5 to 10 knots. Waves 1 foot or less. Protected waters a light chop. A chance of showers and thunderstorms. Wednesday, east winds 5 to 10 knots. Seas around 2 feet. Protected waters a light chop. A chance of showers and thunderstorms. Wednesday night, east winds around 5 knots. Seas around 2 feet in the evening, then 1 foot or less. Protected waters smooth, a slight chance of thunderstorms. A slight chance of showers in the evening, then a chance of showers after midnight. Winds and waves higher and near thunderstorms. The coastal waters forecast for the following St. Andrews Bay waterways. Rest of tonight, east winds around 5 knots. Protected waters smooth, a chance of showers. A slight chance of thunderstorms late this evening and early morning, then a chance of thunderstorms late. Saturday, southeast winds 5 to 10 knots. Protected waters a light chop. Showers likely with a chance of thunderstorms. Saturday night, east winds around 5 knots. Protected waters smooth. Showers likely with a chance of thunderstorms in the evening, then a chance of showers with a slight chance of thunderstorms after midnight. Sunday, east winds 5 to 10 knots. Protected waters a light chop. A chance of showers and thunderstorms in the morning, then showers with thunderstorms likely in the afternoon. Sunday night, east winds around 5 knots. Protected waters smooth. Showers with a chance of thunderstorms in the evening, then a chance of showers with a slight chance of thunderstorms after midnight. Monday, east winds around 5 knots, becoming southeast in the afternoon. Protected waters smooth. A chance of showers with a slight chance of thunderstorms in the morning, then showers and thunderstorms likely in the afternoon. Monday night, east winds around 5 knots.
Protected waters smooth. Showers and thunderstorms likely, mainly in the evening. Tuesday, northeast winds around 5 knots, becoming southeast in the afternoon. Protected waters smooth. A slight chance of showers and thunderstorms in the morning, then a chance of showers and thunderstorms in the afternoon. Tuesday night, southeast winds around 5 knots, becoming northeast after midnight. Protected waters smooth. A chance of showers and thunderstorms in the evening. Wednesday, northeast winds around 5 knots, becoming southeast around 5 knots in the afternoon. Protected waters smooth. A slight chance of showers and thunderstorms in the morning, then a chance of showers and thunderstorms in the afternoon. Wednesday night, southwest winds around 5 knots, becoming northeast after midnight. Protected waters smooth. A chance of showers and thunderstorms in the evening. Winds and waves higher and near thunderstorms. The Tropical Weather Outlook. For the North Atlantic, Caribbean Sea, and the Gulf of America, east of the Leeward Islands, remnants of Dolly, a tropical wave, the remnants of Tropical Storm Dolly, are located several hundred miles east of the Leeward Islands. Redevelopment of this system is unlikely while it moves westward to west-northwestward near 25 miles per hour. The wave could bring locally heavy rains and gusty winds to portions of the Leeward Islands, the Virgin Islands, and Puerto Rico over the next several days. Formation chance through 48 hours, low, near 0%. Formation chance through 7 days, low, 10%. Northeastern and north-central Gulf of America, disorganized cloudiness and showers over portions of the northeastern and north-central Gulf of America are associated with a weak area of low pressure. Development, if any, of the system is expected to be slow while it remains nearly stationary for the next several days. Formation chance through 48 hours, low, near 0%. Formation chance through 7 days, low, 10%. Tide information for Saturday, August 29, 2026. St. Mark's River entrance. High 3:37 a.m., low 9:32 a.m., high 3:41 p.m., low 9:56 p.m. Apalachicola. High 5:38 a.m., low 11:27 a.m., high 5:11 p.m. St. Andrew's Bay of Panama City. High 1:20 a.m., low 4:40 a.m., high 12:28 p.m., low 7:01 p.m. Note that the times of high and low tide are 3 minutes earlier at Shell Point than at the St. Mark's River entrance. The average water temperature at Apalachicola was 86.0 degrees. Sunrise and sunset in Tallahassee. August 29, 2026, sunrise 7:13 a.m. Eastern Daylight Time, sunset 8:04 p.m. Eastern Daylight Time. 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This broadcast originates from your National Weather Service office in Tallahassee, Florida. The latest weather and forecast information can also be accessed by calling our automated forecast line at 850-942-8851. The current time is 12:51 a.m. Eastern Daylight Time. These are the midnight Eastern Daylight Time conditions. At the Tallahassee Airport, it was mostly cloudy. The temperature was 77 degrees. The wind was northeast at 3 miles an hour. At Florida State University, the temperature was 79 degrees. The wind was east at 3 miles an hour. At Apalachicola, it was mostly cloudy. The temperature was 77 degrees. The wind was northeast at 5 miles an hour. At Panama City Northwest, it was mostly cloudy. The temperature was 76 degrees. The wind was east at 3 miles an hour. At Dothan, it was partly cloudy. The temperature was 74 degrees. The wind was east at 5 miles an hour. At Albany, it was mostly cloudy. The temperature was 74 degrees. The wind was calm. At Valdosta, it was mostly cloudy. The temperature was 75 degrees. The wind was calm. Over the marine area, at the buoy south of Apalachicola, winds were south at 6 knots and seas were 2 feet. At the buoy south of Panama City, winds were south at 8 knots and seas were 1 foot. At the buoy south of Pensacola, winds were east at 12 knots and seas were 2 feet. The forecast for the local area. Tonight, mostly cloudy with a chance of showers and thunderstorms. Lows in the lower 70s. Light and variable winds. Chance of rain 50%. Saturday, mostly cloudy with a chance of showers and thunderstorms. Highs in the upper 80s.
southeast winds around 5 miles per hour.

chance of rain 50%. Saturday night, mostly cloudy in the evening, then becoming partly cloudy. A chance of thunderstorms in the evening. A chance of showers. Lows in the lower 70s. East winds around 5 miles per hour. Chance of rain 50%. Sunday, mostly sunny. A slight chance of showers in the morning, then showers and thunderstorms likely in the afternoon. Humid with highs in the lower 90s. East winds around 5 miles per hour. Chance of rain 70%. Sunday night, mostly cloudy. Showers and thunderstorms likely in the evening, then a slight chance of showers after midnight. Lows in the lower 70s. East winds around 5 miles per hour. Chance of rain 70%. Monday and Monday night, partly cloudy. A chance of showers and thunderstorms. Highs in the lower 90s. Lows in the mid-70s. Chance of rain 50%. Heat index values up to 105. Tuesday and Tuesday night, partly cloudy. A chance of showers and thunderstorms. Highs in the mid-90s. Lows in the mid-70s. Chance of rain 40%. Heat index values up to 110. Wednesday, sunny. A chance of showers and thunderstorms in the afternoon. Highs in the mid-90s. Chance of rain 40%. Heat index values up to 110. Wednesday night, partly cloudy with a chance of showers and thunderstorms in the evening, then mostly clear after midnight. Lows in the mid-70s. Chance of rain 40%. Thursday, sunny. A chance of showers and thunderstorms in the afternoon. Highs in the mid-90s. Chance of rain 40%. Heat index values up to 110. Thursday night, partly cloudy with a chance of showers and thunderstorms in the evening, then mostly clear after midnight. Lows in the mid-70s. Chance of rain 40%. Friday, sunny. A slight chance of showers and thunderstorms in the morning, then a chance of showers and thunderstorms in the afternoon. Highs in the mid-90s. Chance of rain 30%. Heat index values up to 110. The coastal waters forecast for the following: waters from Suwannee River to Apalachicola, Florida, extending from 20 to 60 nautical miles. Coastal waters from Okaloosa, Walton County line to Mexico Beach out to 20 nautical miles. Coastal waters from Mexico Beach to Apalachicola out to 20 nautical miles. Waters from Okaloosa, Walton County line to Mexico Beach 20 to 60 nautical miles. And waters from Mexico Beach to Apalachicola 20 to 60 nautical miles. Rest of tonight, south winds around 5 knots. Waves 1 foot or less. Wave detail, southwest 1 foot at 4 seconds. Protected waters smooth, a chance of showers. A slight chance of thunderstorms late this evening, then a chance of thunderstorms. Saturday, southeast winds 5 to 10 knots. Waves 1 foot or less. Wave detail, southwest 1 foot at 4 seconds. Protected waters a light chop. Showers likely with a chance of thunderstorms. Saturday night, east winds 5 to 10 knots. Seas around 2 feet. Wave detail, southeast 1 foot at 2 seconds. Protected waters a light chop. A chance of showers and thunderstorms. Sunday, southeast winds 5 to 10 knots. Seas around 2 feet. Wave detail, southeast 2 feet at 3 seconds and south 1 foot at 8 seconds. Protected waters a light chop. Showers likely with a chance of thunderstorms. Sunday night, east winds 5 to 10 knots. Seas around 2 feet. Wave detail, southeast 1 foot at 4 seconds and south 1 foot at 8 seconds. Protected waters a light chop. A chance of showers. A chance of thunderstorms, mainly in the evening. Monday, southeast winds 5 to 10 knots. Seas around 2 feet. Wave detail, southeast 1 foot at 4 seconds. Protected waters a light chop. Showers likely with a chance of thunderstorms. Monday night, east winds 5 to 10 knots. Seas around 2 feet. Protected waters a light chop. A chance of showers and thunderstorms. Tuesday, east winds 5 to 10 knots. Seas around 2 feet. Protected waters a light chop. A chance of thunderstorms. Showers likely, mainly in the morning. Tuesday night, east winds 5 to 10 knots. Waves 1 foot or less. Protected waters a light chop. A chance of showers and thunderstorms. Wednesday, east winds 5 to 10 knots. Seas around 2 feet.

protected waters, a light shower, a chance of showers and thunderstorms. Wednesday night, east winds around 5 knots. Seas around 2 feet on the evening, then 1 foot or less. Protected waters, Muruk, a slight chance of thunderstorms. A slight chance of showers in the evening, then a chance of showers after midnight. Winds and waves higher and near thunderstorms. The coastal waters forecast for the following St. Andrews Bay waterways. Rest of tonight, east winds around 5 knots. Protected waters, Muruk, a chance of showers. A slight chance of thunderstorms late this evening and early morning, then a chance of thunderstorms late. Saturday, southeast winds 5 to 10 knots. Protected waters, a light shower. Showers likely with a chance of thunderstorms. Saturday night, east winds around 5 knots. Protected waters, Muruk, showers likely with a chance of thunderstorms in the evening, then a chance of showers with a slight chance of thunderstorms after midnight. Sunday, east winds 5 to 10 knots. Protected waters, a light shower. A chance of showers and thunderstorms in the morning, then showers with thunderstorms likely in the afternoon. Sunday night, east winds around 5 knots. Protected waters, Muruk, showers with a chance of thunderstorms in the evening, then a chance of showers with a slight chance of thunderstorms after midnight. Monday, east winds around 5 knots, becoming southeast in the afternoon. Protected waters, Muruk, a chance of showers with a slight chance of thunderstorms in the morning, then showers and thunderstorms likely in the afternoon. Monday night, east winds around 5 knots. Protected waters, Muruk, showers and thunderstorms likely, mainly in the evening. Tuesday, northeast winds around 5 knots, becoming southeast in the afternoon. Protected waters, Muruk, a slight chance of showers and thunderstorms in the morning, then a chance of showers and thunderstorms in the afternoon. Tuesday night, southeast winds around 5 knots, becoming northeast after midnight. Protected waters, Muruk, a chance of showers and thunderstorms in the evening. Wednesday, northeast winds around 5 knots, becoming southeast around 5 knots in the afternoon. Protected waters, Muruk, a slight chance of showers and thunderstorms in the morning, then a chance of showers and thunderstorms in the afternoon. Wednesday night, southwest winds around 5 knots, becoming northeast after midnight. Protected waters, Muruk, a chance of showers and thunderstorms in the evening. Winds and waves higher and near thunderstorms. The Tropical Weather Outlook. For the North Atlantic, Caribbean Sea and the Gulf of America, east of the Leeward Islands, remnants of Dolly, a tropical wave, the remnants of Tropical Storm Dolly, are located several hundred miles east of the Leeward Islands. Redevelopment of this system is unlikely while it moves westward to west-northwestward near 25 miles per hour. The wave could bring locally heavy rains and gusty winds to portions of the Leeward Islands, the Virgin Islands, and Puerto Rico over the next several days. Formation chance through 48 hours, low, near 0%. Formation chance through 7 days, low, 10%. Northeastern and north-central Gulf of America, disorganized cloudiness and showers over portions of the northeastern and north-central Gulf of America are associated with a weak area of low pressure. Development, if any, of the system is expected to be slow while it remains nearly stationary for the next several days. Formation chance through 48 hours, low, near 0%. Formation chance through 7 days, low, 10%. Tide information for Saturday, August 29, 2026. St. Mark's River entrance. High 3:37 a.m., low 9:32 a.m., high 3:41 p.m., low 9:56 p.m. Apalachicola. High 5:38 a.m., low 11:27 a.m., high 5:11 p.m. St. Andrews Bay of Panama City. High 1:20 a.m., low 4:40 a.m., high 12:28 p.m., low 7:01 p.m. Note that the times of high and low tide are 3 minutes earlier at Shell Point than at the St. Mark's River entrance. The average water temperature at Apalachicola was 86.0 degrees. Sunrise and sunset in Tallahassee. August 29, 2026, sunrise 7:13 a.m. Eastern Daylight Time, sunset 8:04 p.m. Eastern Daylight Time. 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

Daylight Time. These are the midnight Eastern Daylight Time conditions. At the Tallahassee Airport, it was mostly cloudy. The temperature was 77 degrees. The wind was northeast at 3 miles an hour. At Florida State University, the temperature was 79 degrees. The wind was east at 3 miles an hour. At Apalachicola, it was mostly cloudy. The temperature was 77 degrees. The wind was northeast at 5 miles an hour. At Panama City Northwest, it was mostly cloudy. The temperature was 76 degrees. The wind was east at 3 miles an hour. At Dothan, it was partly cloudy. The temperature was 74 degrees. The wind was east at 5 miles an hour. At Albany, it was mostly cloudy. The temperature was 74 degrees. The wind was calm. At Valdosta, it was mostly cloudy. The temperature was 75 degrees. The wind was calm. Over the marine area, at the buoy south of Apalachicola, winds were south at 6 knots and seas were 2 feet. At the buoy south of Panama City, winds were south at 8 knots and seas were 1 foot. At the buoy south of Pensacola, winds were east at 12 knots and seas were 2 feet. These are the 1 a.m. Eastern Daylight Time conditions. At the Tallahassee Airport, it was mostly cloudy. The temperature was 77 degrees. The wind was east at 5 miles an hour. The report from Florida State University was not available. At Apalachicola, it was mostly cloudy. The temperature was 77 degrees. The wind was northeast at 5 miles an hour. At Panama City Northwest, it was mostly cloudy. The temperature was 76 degrees. The wind was northeast at 5 miles an hour. At Dothan, it was partly cloudy. The temperature was 74 degrees. The wind was southeast at 3 miles an hour. At Albany, it was mostly cloudy. The temperature was 74 degrees. The wind was southeast at 6 miles an hour. At Valdosta, it was cloudy. The temperature was 75 degrees. The wind was calm. Over the marine area, at the buoy south of Apalachicola, winds were south at 6 knots. At the buoy south of Panama City, winds were south at 8 knots. At the buoy south of Pensacola, winds were east at 10 knots. The forecast for the local area. Tonight, mostly cloudy with a chance of showers and thunderstorms. Lows in the lower 70s. Light and variable winds. Chance of rain 50%. Saturday, mostly cloudy with a chance of showers and thunderstorms. Highs in the upper 80s. Southeast winds around 5 miles per hour. Chance of rain 50%. Saturday night, mostly cloudy in the evening, then becoming partly cloudy. A chance of thunderstorms in the evening. A chance of showers. Lows in the lower 70s. East winds around 5 miles per hour. Chance of rain 50%. Sunday, mostly sunny. A slight chance of showers in the morning, then showers and thunderstorms likely in the afternoon. Humid with highs in the lower 90s. East winds around 5 miles per hour. Chance of rain 70%. Sunday night, mostly cloudy. Showers and thunderstorms likely in the evening, then a slight chance of showers after midnight. Lows in the lower 70s. East winds around 5 miles per hour. Chance of rain 70%. Monday and Monday night, partly cloudy. A chance of showers and thunderstorms. Highs in the lower 90s. Lows in the mid-70s. Chance of rain 50%. Heat index values up to 105. Tuesday and Tuesday night, partly cloudy. A chance of showers and thunderstorms. Highs in the mid-90s. Lows in the mid-70s. Chance of rain 40%. Heat index values up to 110. Wednesday, sunny. A chance of showers and thunderstorms in the afternoon. Highs in the mid-90s. Chance of rain 40%. Heat index values up to 110. Wednesday night, partly cloudy with a chance of showers and thunderstorms in the evening, then mostly clear after midnight. Lows in the mid-70s. Chance of rain 40%. Thursday, sunny. A chance of showers and thunderstorms in the afternoon. Highs in the mid-90s. Chance of rain 40%. Heat index values up to 110. Thursday night, partly cloudy with a chance of showers and thunderstorms in the evening, then mostly clear after midnight. Lows in the mid-70s.
chance of rain 40%. Friday, sunny. A slight chance of showers and thunderstorms in the morning, then a chance of showers and thunderstorms in the afternoon. Highs in the mid-90s. Chance of rain 30%. Heat index values up to 110. The coastal waters forecast for the following: waters from Suwannee River to Apalachicola, Florida, extending from 20 to 60 nautical miles. Coastal waters from Okaloosa-Walton County line to Mexico Beach out to 20 nautical miles. Coastal waters from Mexico Beach to Apalachicola out to 20 nautical miles. Waters from Okaloosa-Walton County line to Mexico Beach 20 to 60 nautical miles. And waters from Mexico Beach to Apalachicola 20 to 60 nautical miles. Rest of tonight, south winds around 5 knots. Waves 1 foot or less. Wave detail, southwest 1 foot at 4 seconds. Protected waters smooth, a chance of showers. A slight chance of thunderstorms late this evening, then a chance of thunderstorms. Saturday, southeast winds 5 to 10 knots. Waves 1 foot or less. Wave detail, southwest 1 foot at 4 seconds. Protected waters a light chop. Showers likely with a chance of thunderstorms. Saturday night, east winds 5 to 10 knots. Seas around 2 feet. Wave detail, southeast 1 foot at 2 seconds. Protected waters a light chop. A chance of showers and thunderstorms. Sunday, southeast winds 5 to 10 knots. Seas around 2 feet. Wave detail, southeast 2 feet at 3 seconds and south 1 foot at 8 seconds. Protected waters a light chop. Showers likely with a chance of thunderstorms. Sunday night, east winds 5 to 10 knots. Seas around 2 feet. Wave detail, southeast 1 foot at 4 seconds and south 1 foot at 8 seconds. Protected waters a light chop. A chance of showers. A chance of thunderstorms, mainly in the evening. Monday, southeast winds 5 to 10 knots. Seas around 2 feet. Wave detail, southeast 1 foot at 4 seconds. Protected waters a light chop. Showers likely with a chance of thunderstorms. Monday night, east winds 5 to 10 knots. Seas around 2 feet. Protected waters a light chop. A chance of showers and thunderstorms. Tuesday, east winds 5 to 10 knots. Seas around 2 feet. Protected waters a light chop. A chance of thunderstorms. Showers likely, mainly in the morning. Tuesday night, east winds 5 to 10 knots. Waves 1 foot or less. Protected waters a light chop. A chance of showers and thunderstorms. Wednesday, east winds 5 to 10 knots. Seas around 2 feet. Protected waters a light chop. A chance of showers and thunderstorms. Wednesday night, east winds around 5 knots. Seas around 2 feet in the evening, then 1 foot or less. Protected waters smooth, a slight chance of thunderstorms. A slight chance of showers in the evening, then a chance of showers after midnight. Winds and waves higher and near thunderstorms. The coastal waters forecast for the following: St. Andrews Bay waterways. Rest of tonight, east winds around 5 knots. Protected waters smooth, a chance of showers. A slight chance of thunderstorms late this evening and early morning, then a chance of thunderstorms late. Saturday, southeast winds 5 to 10 knots. Protected waters a light chop. Showers likely with a chance of thunderstorms. Saturday night, east winds around 5 knots. Protected waters smooth. Showers likely with a chance of thunderstorms in the evening, then a chance of showers with a slight chance of thunderstorms after midnight. Sunday, east winds 5 to 10 knots. Protected waters a light chop. A chance of showers and thunderstorms in the morning, then showers with thunderstorms likely in the afternoon. Sunday night, east winds around 5 knots. Protected waters smooth. Showers with a chance of thunderstorms in the evening, then a chance of showers with a slight chance of thunderstorms after midnight. Monday, east winds around 5 knots, becoming southeast in the afternoon. Protected waters smooth. A chance of showers with a slight chance of thunderstorms in the morning, then showers and thunderstorms likely in the afternoon. Monday night, east winds around 5 knots. Protected waters smooth. Showers and thunderstorms likely, mainly in the evening. Tuesday, northeast winds around 5 knots, becoming southeast in the afternoon. Protected waters smooth. A slight chance of showers and thunderstorms in the morning, then a chance of showers and thunderstorms in the afternoon. Tuesday night,
Southeast winds around 5 knots, becoming northeast.

after midnight. Protected water is smooth. A chance of showers and thunderstorms in the evening. Wednesday, northeast winds around 5 knots, becoming southeast around 5 knots in the afternoon. Protected water is smooth. A slight chance of showers and thunderstorms in the morning, then a chance of showers and thunderstorms in the afternoon. Wednesday night, southwest winds around 5 knots, becoming northeast after midnight. Protected water is smooth. A chance of showers and thunderstorms in the evening. Winds and waves higher and near thunderstorms. The Tropical Weather Outlook. For the North Atlantic, Caribbean Sea, and the Gulf of America, east of the Leeward Islands, remnants of Dolly, a tropical wave, the remnants of Tropical Storm Dolly, are located several hundred miles east of the Leeward Islands. Redevelopment of this system is unlikely while it moves westward to west-northwestward near 25 miles per hour. The wave could bring locally heavy rains and gusty winds to portions of the Leeward Islands, the Virgin Islands, and Puerto Rico over the next several days. Formation chance through 48 hours, low, near 0%. Formation chance through 7 days, low, 10%. Northeastern and north-central Gulf of America, disorganized cloudiness and showers over portions of the northeastern and north-central Gulf of America are associated with a weak area of low pressure. Development, if any, of the system is expected to be slow while it remains nearly stationary for the next several days. Formation chance through 48 hours, low, near 0%. Formation chance through 7 days, low, 10%. Tide information for Saturday, August 29, 2026. St. Mark's River entrance. High 3:37 a.m., low 9:32 a.m., high 3:41 p.m., low 9:56 p.m. Apalachicola. High 5:38 a.m., low 11:27 a.m., high 5:11 p.m. St. Andrew's Bay at Panama City. High 1:20 a.m., low 4:40 a.m., high 12:28 p.m., low 7:01 p.m. Note that the times of high and low tide are 3 minutes earlier at Shell Point than at the St. Mark's River entrance. The average water temperature at Apalachicola was 86.0 degrees. Sunrise and sunset in Tallahassee. August 29, 2026, sunrise 7:13 a.m. Eastern Daylight Time, sunset 8:04 p.m. Eastern Daylight Time. 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The latest weather and forecast information can also be accessed by calling our automated forecast line at 850-942-8851. The current time is 1:16 a.m. Eastern Daylight Time. These are the 1 a.m. Eastern Daylight Time conditions. At the Tallahassee Airport, it was cloudy. The temperature was 77 degrees. The wind was east at 5 miles an hour. At Florida State University, the temperature was 77 degrees. The wind was east at 2 miles an hour. At Apalachicola, it was mostly cloudy. The temperature was 77 degrees. The wind was northeast at 5 miles an hour. At Panama City Northwest, it was mostly cloudy. The temperature was 76 degrees. The wind was northeast at 5 miles an hour. At Dothan, it was partly cloudy. The temperature was 74 degrees. The wind was southeast at 3 miles an hour. At Albany, it was cloudy. The temperature was 74 degrees. The wind was southeast at 6 miles an hour. At Valdosta, it was cloudy. The temperature was 75 degrees. The wind was calm. Over the marine area, at the buoy south of Apalachicola, winds were south at 6 knots and seas were 1 foot. At the buoy south of Panama City, winds were southeast at 10 knots and seas were 1 foot. At the buoy south of Pensacola, winds were east at 10 knots. These are the 1 a.m. Eastern Daylight Time conditions. At the Tallahassee Airport, it was mostly cloudy. The temperature was 77 degrees. The wind was east at 5 miles an hour. At Florida State University, the temperature was 77 degrees. The wind was east at 2 miles an hour. At Apalachicola, it was mostly cloudy. The temperature was 77 degrees. The wind was northeast at 5 miles an hour. At Panama City Northwest, it was mostly cloudy. The temperature was 76 degrees. The wind was northeast at 5 miles an hour. At Dothan, it was clear. The temperature was 74 degrees. The wind was southeast.

chance of rain 50%. Saturday night, mostly cloudy in the evening, then becoming partly cloudy. A chance of thunderstorms in the evening. A chance of showers. Lows in the lower 70s. East winds around 5 miles per hour. Chance of rain 50%. Sunday, mostly sunny. A slight chance of showers in the morning, then showers and thunderstorms likely in the afternoon. Humid with highs in the lower 90s. East winds around 5 miles per hour. Chance of rain 70%. Sunday night, mostly cloudy. Showers and thunderstorms likely in the evening, then a slight chance of showers after midnight. Lows in the lower 70s. East winds around 5 miles per hour. Chance of rain 70%. Monday and Monday night, partly cloudy. A chance of showers and thunderstorms. Highs in the lower 90s. Lows in the mid-70s. Chance of rain 50%. Heat index values up to 105. Tuesday and Tuesday night, partly cloudy. A chance of showers and thunderstorms. Highs in the mid-90s. Lows in the mid-70s. Chance of rain 40%. Heat index values up to 110. Wednesday, sunny. A chance of showers and thunderstorms in the afternoon. Highs in the mid-90s. Chance of rain 40%. Heat index values up to 110. Wednesday night, partly cloudy with a chance of showers and thunderstorms in the evening, then mostly clear after midnight. Lows in the mid-70s. Chance of rain 40%. Thursday, sunny. A chance of showers and thunderstorms in the afternoon. Highs in the mid-90s. Chance of rain 40%. Heat index values up to 110. Thursday night, partly cloudy with a chance of showers and thunderstorms in the evening, then mostly clear after midnight. Lows in the mid-70s. Chance of rain 40%. Friday, sunny. A slight chance of showers and thunderstorms in the morning, then a chance of showers and thunderstorms in the afternoon. Highs in the mid-90s. Chance of rain 30%. Heat index values up to 110. The coastal waters forecast for the following: waters from Suwannee River to Apalachicola, Florida, extending from 20 to 60 nautical miles. Coastal waters from Okaloosa, Walton County line to Mexico Beach out to 20 nautical miles. Coastal waters from Mexico Beach to Apalachicola out to 20 nautical miles. Waters from Okaloosa, Walton County line to Mexico Beach 20 to 60 nautical miles. And waters from Mexico Beach to Apalachicola 20 to 60 nautical miles. Rest of tonight, south winds around 5 knots. Waves 1 foot or less. Wave detail, southwest 1 foot at 4 seconds. Protected waters smooth, a chance of showers. A slight chance of thunderstorms late this evening, then a chance of thunderstorms. Saturday, southeast winds 5 to 10 knots. Waves 1 foot or less. Wave detail, southwest 1 foot at 4 seconds. Protected waters a light chop. Showers likely with a chance of thunderstorms. Saturday night, east winds 5 to 10 knots. Seas around 2 feet. Wave detail, southeast 1 foot at 2 seconds. Protected waters a light chop. A chance of showers and thunderstorms. Sunday, southeast winds 5 to 10 knots. Seas around 2 feet. Wave detail, southeast 2 feet at 3 seconds and south 1 foot at 8 seconds. Protected waters a light chop. Showers likely with a chance of thunderstorms. Sunday night, east winds 5 to 10 knots. Seas around 2 feet. Wave detail, southeast 1 foot at 4 seconds and south 1 foot at 8 seconds. Protected waters a light chop. A chance of showers. A chance of thunderstorms, mainly in the evening. Monday, southeast winds 5 to 10 knots. Seas around 2 feet. Wave detail, southeast 1 foot at 4 seconds. Protected waters a light chop. Showers likely with a chance of thunderstorms. Monday night, east winds 5 to 10 knots. Seas around 2 feet. Protected waters a light chop. A chance of showers and thunderstorms. Tuesday, east winds 5 to 10 knots. Seas around 2 feet. Protected waters a light chop. A chance of thunderstorms. Showers likely, mainly in the morning. Tuesday night, east winds 5 to 10 knots. Waves 1 foot or less. Protected waters a light chop. A chance of showers and thunderstorms. Wednesday, east winds 5 to 10 knots. Seas around 2 feet.

Water's a light shop. A chance of showers and thunderstorms. Wednesday night, east winds around 5 knots. Seas around 2 feet in the evening, then 1 foot or less. Protected water is smooth. A slight chance of thunderstorms. A slight chance of showers in the evening, then a chance of showers after midnight. Winds and waves higher and near thunderstorms. The coastal waters forecast for the following St. Andrews Bay waterways. Rest of tonight, east winds around 5 knots. Protected waters smooth. A chance of showers. A slight chance of thunderstorms late this evening and early morning, then a chance of thunderstorms late. Saturday, southeast winds 5 to 10 knots. Protected waters a light shop. Showers likely with a chance of thunderstorms. Saturday night, east winds around 5 knots. Protected waters smooth. Showers likely with a chance of thunderstorms in the evening, then a chance of showers with a slight chance of thunderstorms after midnight. Sunday, east winds 5 to 10 knots. Protected waters a light shop. A chance of showers and thunderstorms in the morning, then showers with thunderstorms likely in the afternoon. Sunday night, east winds around 5 knots. Protected waters smooth. Showers with a chance of thunderstorms in the evening, then a chance of showers with a slight chance of thunderstorms after midnight. Monday, east winds around 5 knots, becoming southeast in the afternoon. Protected waters smooth. A chance of showers with a slight chance of thunderstorms in the morning, then showers and thunderstorms likely in the afternoon. Monday night, east winds around 5 knots. Protected waters smooth. Showers and thunderstorms likely, mainly in the evening. Tuesday, northeast winds around 5 knots, becoming southeast in the afternoon. Protected waters smooth. A slight chance of showers and thunderstorms in the morning, then a chance of showers and thunderstorms in the afternoon. Tuesday night, southeast winds around 5 knots, becoming northeast after midnight. Protected waters smooth. A chance of showers and thunderstorms in the evening. Wednesday, northeast winds around 5 knots, becoming southeast around 5 knots in the afternoon. Protected waters smooth. A slight chance of showers and thunderstorms in the morning, then a chance of showers and thunderstorms in the afternoon. Wednesday night, southwest winds around 5 knots, becoming northeast after midnight. Protected waters smooth. A chance of showers and thunderstorms in the evening. Winds and waves higher and near thunderstorms. The Tropical Weather Outlook. For the North Atlantic, Caribbean Sea and the Gulf of America, east of the Leeward Islands, remnants of Dolly, a tropical wave, the remnants of Tropical Storm Dolly, are located several hundred miles east of the Leeward Islands. Redevelopment of this system is unlikely while it moves westward to west-northwestward near 25 miles per hour. The wave could bring locally heavy rains and gusty winds to portions of the Leeward Islands, the Virgin Islands, and Puerto Rico over the next several days. Formation chance through 48 hours, low, near 0%. Formation chance through 7 days, low, 10%. Northeastern and north-central Gulf of America, disorganized cloudiness and showers over portions of the northeastern and north-central Gulf of America are associated with a weak area of low pressure. Development, if any, of the system is expected to be slow while it remains nearly stationary for the next several days. Formation chance through 48 hours, low, near 0%. Formation chance through 7 days, low, 10%. Tide information for Saturday, August 29, 2026. St. Mark's River entrance. High 3:37 a.m., low 9:32 a.m., high 3:41 p.m., low 9:56 p.m. Apalachicola. High 5:38 a.m., low 11:27 a.m., high 5:11 p.m. St. Andrews Bay at Panama City. High 1:20 a.m., low 4:40 a.m., high 12:28 p.m., low 7:01 p.m. Note that the times of high and low tide are 3 minutes earlier at Shell Point than at the St. Mark's River entrance. The average water temperature at Apalachicola was 86.0 degrees. Sunrise and sunset in Tallahassee. August 29, 2026, sunrise 7:13 a.m. Eastern Daylight Time, sunset 8:04 p.m. Eastern Daylight Time. 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The latest weather and forecast information can also be accessed by calling our automated forecast line at 850-942-8851. The current time is 1:29 a.m. Eastern Daylight.

time. These are the 1 a.m. Eastern Daylight Time conditions. At the Tallahassee Airport, it was mostly cloudy. The temperature was 77 degrees. The wind was east at 5 miles an hour. At Florida State University, the temperature was 77 degrees. The wind was east at 2 miles an hour. At Apalachicola, it was mostly cloudy. The temperature was 77 degrees. The wind was northeast at 5 miles an hour. At Panama City Northwest, it was mostly cloudy. The temperature was 76 degrees. The wind was northeast at 5 miles an hour. At Dothan, it was clear. The temperature was 74 degrees. The wind was southeast at 3 miles an hour. At Albany, it was mostly cloudy. The temperature was 74 degrees. The wind was southeast at 6 miles an hour. At Valdosta, it was cloudy. The temperature was 75 degrees. The wind was calm. Over the marine area, at the buoy south of Apalachicola, winds were south at 6 knots and seas were 1 foot. At the buoy south of Panama City, winds were southeast at 10 knots and seas were 1 foot. At the buoy south of Pensacola, wave height 2 feet. Wave period 4 seconds. The forecast for the local area. Tonight, mostly cloudy with a chance of showers and thunderstorms. Lows in the lower 70s. Light and variable winds. Chance of rain 50%. Saturday, mostly cloudy with a chance of showers and thunderstorms. Highs in the upper 80s. Southeast winds around 5 miles per hour. Chance of rain 50%. Saturday night, mostly cloudy in the evening, then becoming partly cloudy. A chance of thunderstorms in the evening. A chance of showers. Lows in the lower 70s. East winds around 5 miles per hour. Chance of rain 50%. Sunday, mostly sunny. A slight chance of showers in the morning, then showers and thunderstorms likely in the afternoon. Humid with highs in the lower 90s. East winds around 5 miles per hour. Chance of rain 70%. Sunday night, mostly cloudy. Showers and thunderstorms likely in the evening, then a slight chance of showers after midnight. Lows in the lower 70s. East winds around 5 miles per hour. Chance of rain 70%. Monday and Monday night, partly cloudy. A chance of showers and thunderstorms. Highs in the lower 90s. Lows in the mid 70s. Chance of rain 50%. Heat index values up to 105. Tuesday and Tuesday night, partly cloudy. A chance of showers and thunderstorms. Highs in the mid-90s. Lows in the mid-70s. Chance of rain 40%. Heat index values up to 110. Wednesday, sunny. A chance of showers and thunderstorms in the afternoon. Highs in the mid-90s. Chance of rain 40%. Heat index values up to 110. Wednesday night, partly cloudy with a chance of showers and thunderstorms in the evening, then mostly clear after midnight. Lows in the mid-70s. Chance of rain 40%. Thursday, sunny. A chance of showers and thunderstorms in the afternoon. Highs in the mid-90s. Chance of rain 40%. Heat index values up to 110. Thursday night, partly cloudy with a chance of showers and thunderstorms in the evening, then mostly clear after midnight. Lows in the mid-70s. Chance of rain 40%. Friday, sunny. A slight chance of showers and thunderstorms in the morning, then a chance of showers and thunderstorms in the afternoon. Highs in the mid-90s. Chance of rain 30%. Heat index of showers and thunderstorms in the morning, then a chance of showers and thunderstorms in the afternoon. Highs in the mid-90s. Chance of rain 30%. Heat index values up to 110. The coastal waters forecast for the following: waters from Suwannee River to Apalachicola, Florida, extending from 20 to 60 nautical miles, coastal waters from Okaloosa-Walton County line to Mexico Beach out to 20 nautical miles, coastal waters from Mexico Beach to Apalachicola out to 20 nautical miles, waters from Okaloosa-Walton County line to Mexico Beach 20 to 60 nautical miles, and waters from Mexico Beach to Apalachicola 20 to 60 nautical miles. Rest of tonight, south winds around 5 knots. Waves 1 foot or less. Wave detail, southwest 1 foot at 4 seconds. Protected waters smooth, a chance of showers. A slight chance of thunderstorms late this evening, then a chance of thunderstorms. Saturday.

southeast winds 5 to 10 knots. Waves 1 foot or less. Wave detail, southwest 1 foot at 4 seconds. Protected waters, a light chop. Showers likely with a chance of thunderstorms. Saturday night, east winds 5 to 10 knots. Seas around 2 feet. Wave detail, southeast 1 foot at 2 seconds. Protected waters, a light chop. A chance of showers and thunderstorms. Sunday, southeast winds 5 to 10 knots. Seas around 2 feet. Wave detail, southeast 2 feet at 3 seconds and south 1 foot at 8 seconds. Protected waters, a light chop. Showers likely with a chance of thunderstorms. Sunday night, east winds 5 to 10 knots. Seas around 2 feet. Wave detail, southeast 1 foot at 4 seconds and south 1 foot at 8 seconds. Protected waters, a light chop. A chance of showers. A chance of thunderstorms, mainly in the evening. Monday, southeast winds 5 to 10 knots. Seas around 2 feet. Wave detail, southeast 1 foot at 4 seconds. Protected waters, a light chop. Showers likely with a chance of thunderstorms. Monday night, east winds 5 to 10 knots. Seas around 2 feet. Protected waters, a light chop. A chance of showers and thunderstorms. Tuesday, east winds 5 to 10 knots. Seas around 2 feet. Protected waters, a light chop. A chance of thunderstorms. Showers likely, mainly in the morning. Tuesday night, east winds 5 to 10 knots. Waves 1 foot or less. Protected waters, a light chop. A chance of showers and thunderstorms. Wednesday, east winds 5 to 10 knots. Seas around 2 feet. Protected waters, a light chop. A chance of showers and thunderstorms. Wednesday night, east winds around 5 knots. Seas around 2 feet in the evening, then 1 foot or less. Protected waters, smooth. A slight chance of thunderstorms. A slight chance of showers in the evening, then a chance of showers after midnight. Winds and waves higher and near thunderstorms. The coastal waters forecast for the following St. Andrews Bay waterways. Rest of tonight, east winds around 5 knots. Protected waters, smooth. A chance of showers. A slight chance of thunderstorms late this evening and early morning, then a chance of thunderstorms late. Saturday, southeast winds 5 to 10 knots. Protected waters, a light chop. Showers likely with a chance of thunderstorms. Saturday night, east winds around 5 knots. Protected waters, smooth. Showers likely with a chance of thunderstorms in the evening, then a chance of showers with a slight chance of thunderstorms after midnight. Sunday, east winds 5 to 10 knots. Protected waters, a light chop. A chance of showers and thunderstorms in the morning, then showers with thunderstorms likely in the afternoon. Sunday night, east winds around 5 knots. Protected waters, smooth. Showers with a chance of thunderstorms in the evening, then a chance of showers with a slight chance of thunderstorms after midnight. Monday, east winds around 5 knots, becoming southeast in the afternoon. Protected waters, smooth. A chance of showers with a slight chance of thunderstorms in the morning, then showers and thunderstorms likely in the afternoon. Monday night, east winds around 5 knots. Protected waters, smooth. Showers and thunderstorms likely, mainly in the evening. Tuesday, northeast winds around 5 knots, becoming southeast in the afternoon. Protected waters, smooth. A slight chance of showers and thunderstorms in the morning, then a chance of showers and thunderstorms in the afternoon. Tuesday night, southeast winds around 5 knots, becoming northeast after midnight. Protected waters, smooth. A chance of showers and thunderstorms in the evening. Wednesday, northeast winds around 5 knots, becoming southeast around 5 knots in the afternoon. Protected waters, smooth. A slight chance of showers and thunderstorms in the morning, then a chance of showers and thunderstorms in the afternoon. Wednesday night, southwest winds around 5 knots, becoming northeast after midnight. Protected waters, smooth. A chance of showers and thunderstorms in the evening. Winds and waves higher and near thunderstorms. The Tropical Weather Outlook. For the North Atlantic, Caribbean Sea and the Gulf of America, east of the Leeward Islands, remnants of Dolly, a tropical wave, the remnants of Tropical Storm Dolly, are located several hundred miles east of the Leeward Islands. Redevelopment of this system is unlikely while it moves westward to west-northwestward near 25 miles per hour.
The wave could bring locally heavy rains and gusty winds to portions of the Leeward Islands, the Virgin Islands, and Puerto Rico over the next several days. Formation chance through 48 hours, low, near 0%. Formation chance through 7 days, low, 10%. Northeastern and north-central Gulf of America, disorganized cloudiness and showers over portions of the northeastern and north-central Gulf of America are associated with a weak area of low pressure. Development, if any, of the system is expected to be slow while it remains nearly stationary for the next several days. Formation chance through 48 hours, low, near 0%. Formation chance through 7 days, low, 10%. Tide information for Saturday, August 29, 2026. St. Mark's River entrance. High 3:37 a.m., low 9:32 a.m., high 3:41 p.m., low 9:56 p.m. Apalachicola. High 5:38 a.m., low 11:27 a.m., high 5:11 p.m. St. Andrews Bay of Panama City. High 1:20 a.m., low 4:40 a.m., high 12:28 p.m., low 7:01 p.m. Note that the times of high and low tide are 3 minutes earlier at Shell Point than at the St. Mark's River entrance. The average water temperature at Apalachicola was 86.0 degrees. Sunrise and sunset in Tallahassee. August 29, 2026, sunrise 7:13 a.m. Eastern Daylight Time, sunset 8:04 p.m. Eastern Daylight Time. 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This broadcast originates from your National Weather Service office in Tallahassee, Florida. The latest weather and forecast information can also be accessed by calling our automated forecast line at 850-942-8851. The current time is 1:40 a.m. Eastern Daylight Time. These are the 1 a.m. Eastern Daylight Time conditions. At the Tallahassee Airport, it was mostly cloudy. The temperature was 77 degrees. The wind was east at 5 miles an hour. At Florida State University, the temperature was 77 degrees. The wind was east at 2 miles an hour. At Apalachicola, it was mostly cloudy. The temperature was 77 degrees. The wind was northeast at 5 miles an hour. At Panama City Northwest, it was mostly cloudy. The temperature was 76 degrees. The wind was northeast at 5 miles an hour. At Dothan, it was clear. The temperature was 74 degrees. The wind was southeast at 3 miles an hour. At Albany, it was mostly cloudy. The temperature was 74 degrees. The wind was southeast at 6 miles an hour. At Valdosta, it was cloudy. The temperature was 75 degrees. The wind was calm. Over the marine area, at the buoy south of Apalachicola, winds were south at 6 knots and seas were 1 foot. At the buoy south of Panama City, winds were southeast at 10 knots and seas were 1 foot. At the buoy south of Pensacola, wave height 2 feet. Wave period 4 seconds. The forecast for the local area. Tonight, mostly cloudy with a chance of showers and thunderstorms. Lows in the lower 70s. Light and variable winds. Chance of rain 50%. Saturday, mostly cloudy with a chance of showers and thunderstorms. Highs in the upper 80s. Southeast winds around 5 miles per hour. Chance of rain 50%. Saturday night, mostly cloudy in the evening, then becoming partly cloudy. A chance of thunderstorms in the evening. A chance of showers. Lows in the lower 70s. East winds around 5 miles per hour. Chance of rain 50%. Sunday, mostly sunny. A slight chance of showers in the morning, then showers and thunderstorms likely in the afternoon. Humid with highs in the lower 90s. East winds around 5 miles per hour. Chance of rain 70%. Sunday night, mostly cloudy. Showers and thunderstorms likely in the evening, then a slight chance of showers after midnight. Lows in the lower 70s. East winds around 5 miles per hour. Chance of rain 70%. Monday and Monday night, partly cloudy. A chance of showers and thunderstorms. Highs in the lower 90s. Lows in the mid-70s. Chance of rain 50%. Heat index values up to 105. Tuesday and Tuesday night, partly cloudy. A chance of showers and thunderstorms. Highs in the mid-90s. Lows in the mid-70s. Chance of rain 40%.
heat index values up to 110. Wednesday, sunny. A chance

showers and thunderstorms in the afternoon. Highs in the mid-90s. Chance of rain 40%. Heat index values up to 110. Wednesday night, partly cloudy with a chance of showers and thunderstorms in the evening, then mostly clear after midnight. Lows in the mid-70s. Chance of rain 40%. Thursday, sunny. A chance of showers and thunderstorms in the afternoon. Highs in the mid-90s. Chance of rain 40%. Heat index values up to 110. Thursday night, partly cloudy with a chance of showers and thunderstorms in the evening, then mostly clear after midnight. Lows in the mid-70s. Chance of rain 40%. Friday, sunny. A slight chance of showers and thunderstorms in the morning, then a chance of showers and thunderstorms in the afternoon. Highs in the mid-90s. Chance of rain 30%. Heat index values up to 110. The coastal waters forecast for the following: waters from Suwannee River to Apalachicola, Florida, extending from 20 to 60 nautical miles. Coastal waters from Okaloosa, Walton County line to Mexico Beach out to 20 nautical miles. Coastal waters from Mexico Beach to Apalachicola out to 20 nautical miles. Waters from Okaloosa, Walton County line to Mexico Beach 20 to 60 nautical miles. And waters from Mexico Beach to Apalachicola 20 to 60 nautical miles. Rest of tonight, south winds around 5 knots. Waves 1 foot or less. Wave detail, southwest 1 foot at 4 seconds. Protected waters smooth, a chance of showers. A slight chance of thunderstorms late this evening, then a chance of thunderstorms. Saturday, southeast winds 5 to 10 knots. Waves 1 foot or less. Wave detail, southwest 1 foot at 4 seconds. Protected waters a light chop. Showers likely with a chance of thunderstorms. Saturday night, east winds 5 to 10 knots. Seas around 2 feet. Wave detail, southeast 1 foot at 2 seconds. Protected waters a light chop. A chance of showers and thunderstorms. Sunday, southeast winds 5 to 10 knots. Seas around 2 feet. Wave detail, southeast 2 feet at 3 seconds and south 1 foot at 8 seconds. Protected waters a light chop. Showers likely with a chance of thunderstorms. Sunday night, east winds 5 to 10 knots. Seas around 2 feet. Wave detail, southeast 1 foot at 4 seconds and south 1 foot at 8 seconds. Protected waters a light chop. A chance of showers. A chance of thunderstorms, mainly in the evening. Monday, southeast winds 5 to 10 knots. Seas around 2 feet. Wave detail, southeast 1 foot at 4 seconds. Protected waters a light chop. Showers likely with a chance of thunderstorms. Monday night, east winds 5 to 10 knots. Seas around 2 feet. Protected waters a light chop. A chance of showers and thunderstorms. Tuesday, east winds 5 to 10 knots. Seas around 2 feet. Protected waters a light chop. A chance of thunderstorms. Showers likely, mainly in the morning. Tuesday night, east winds 5 to 10 knots. Waves 1 foot or less. Protected waters a light chop. A chance of showers and thunderstorms. Wednesday, east winds 5 to 10 knots. Seas around 2 feet. Protected waters a light chop. A chance of showers and thunderstorms. Wednesday night, east winds around 5 knots. Seas around 2 feet in the evening, then 1 foot or less. Protected waters smooth, a slight chance of thunderstorms. A slight chance of showers in the evening, then a chance of showers after midnight. Winds and waves higher in and near thunderstorms. The coastal waters forecast for the following: St. Andrews Bay waterways. Rest of tonight, east winds around 5 knots. Protected waters smooth, a chance of showers. A slight chance of thunderstorms late this evening and early morning, then a chance of thunderstorms late. Saturday, southeast winds 5 to 10 knots. Protected waters a light chop. Showers likely with a chance of thunderstorms. Saturday night, east winds around 5 knots. Protected waters smooth. Showers likely with a chance of thunderstorms in the evening, then a chance of showers with a slight chance of thunderstorms after midnight. Sunday, east winds 5 to 10 knots. Protected waters a light chop. A chance of showers and thunderstorms in the morning, then showers with thunderstorms likely in the afternoon. Sunday night, east winds around 5 knots.
Protected water is smooth. Showers with a chance of thunderstorms in the evening, then a chance of showers with a slight chance of thunderstorms after midnight. Monday, east winds around 5 knots, becoming southeast in the afternoon. Protected water is smooth. A chance of showers with a slight chance of thunderstorms in the morning, then showers and thunderstorms likely in the afternoon. Monday night, east winds around 5 knots. Protected water is smooth. Showers and thunderstorms likely, mainly in the evening. Tuesday, northeast winds around 5 knots, becoming southeast in the afternoon. Protected water is smooth. A slight chance of showers and thunderstorms in the morning, then a chance of showers and thunderstorms in the afternoon. Tuesday night, southeast winds around 5 knots, becoming northeast after midnight. Protected water is smooth. A chance of showers and thunderstorms in the evening. Wednesday, northeast winds around 5 knots, becoming southeast around 5 knots in the afternoon. Protected water is smooth. A slight chance of showers and thunderstorms in the morning, then a chance of showers and thunderstorms in the afternoon. Wednesday night, southwest winds around 5 knots, becoming northeast after midnight. Protected water is smooth. A chance of showers and thunderstorms in the evening. Winds and waves higher in and near thunderstorms. The Tropical Weather Outlook. For the North Atlantic, Caribbean Sea, and the Gulf of America, east of the Leeward Islands, remnants of Dolly, a tropical wave, the remnants of Tropical Storm Dolly, are located several hundred miles east of the Leeward Islands. Redevelopment of this system is unlikely while it moves westward to west-northwestward near 25 miles per hour. The wave could bring locally heavy rains and gusty winds to portions of the Leeward Islands, the Virgin Islands, and Puerto Rico over the next several days. Formation chance through 48 hours, low, near 0%. Formation chance through 7 days, low, 10%. Northeastern and north-central Gulf of America, disorganized cloudiness and showers over portions of the northeastern and north-central Gulf of America are associated with a weak area of low pressure. Development, if any, of the system is expected to be slow while it remains nearly stationary for the next several days. Formation chance through 48 hours, low, near 0%. Formation chance through 7 days, low, 10%. Tide information for Saturday, August 29, 2026. St. Mark's River entrance. High 3:37 a.m., low 9:32 a.m., high 3:41 p.m., low 9:56 p.m. Apalachicola. High 5:38 a.m., low 11:27 a.m., high 5:11 p.m. St. Andrews Bay of Panama City. High 1:20 a.m., low 4:40 a.m., high 12:28 p.m., low 7:01 p.m. Note that the times of high and low tide are 3 minutes earlier at Shell Point than at the St. Mark's River entrance. The average water temperature at Apalachicola was 86.0 degrees. Sunrise and sunset in Tallahassee. August 29, 2026, sunrise 7:13 a.m. Eastern Daylight Time, sunset 8:04 p.m. Eastern Daylight Time. 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The latest weather and forecast information can also be accessed by calling our automated forecast line at 850-942-8851. The current time is 1:52 a.m. Eastern Daylight Time. These are the 1 a.m. Eastern Daylight Time conditions. At the Tallahassee Airport, it was mostly cloudy. The temperature was 77 degrees. The wind was east at 5 miles an hour. At Florida State University, the temperature was 77 degrees. The wind was east at 2 miles an hour. At Apalachicola, it was mostly cloudy. The temperature was 77 degrees. The wind was northeast at 5 miles an hour. At Panama City Northwest, it was mostly cloudy. The temperature was 76 degrees. The wind was northeast at 5 miles an hour. At Dothan, it was clear. The temperature was 74 degrees. The wind was southeast at 3 miles an hour. At Albany, it was mostly cloudy. The temperature was 74 degrees. The wind was southeast at 6 miles an hour. At Valdosta, it was cloudy. The temperature was 75 degrees. The wind was calm. Over the marine area, at the buoy south of Apalachicola, winds were south at 6 knots and seas were 1 foot. At the buoy south of Panama City, winds were southeast at 10 knots and seas were 1 foot. At the buoy south of Pensacola,
Wave height 2 feet. Wave period 4 seconds.

Dickens. The forecast for the local area. Tonight, mostly cloudy with a chance of showers and thunderstorms. Lows in the lower 70s. Light and variable winds. Chance of rain 50%. Saturday, mostly cloudy with a chance of showers and thunderstorms. Highs in the upper 80s. Southeast winds around 5 miles per hour. Chance of rain 50%. Saturday night, mostly cloudy in the evening, then becoming partly cloudy. A chance of thunderstorms in the evening. A chance of showers. Lows in the lower 70s. East winds around 5 miles per hour. Chance of rain 50%. Sunday, mostly sunny. A slight chance of showers in the morning, then showers and thunderstorms likely in the afternoon. Humid with highs in the lower 90s. East winds around 5 miles per hour. Chance of rain 70%. Sunday night, mostly cloudy. Showers and thunderstorms likely in the evening, then a slight chance of showers after midnight. Lows in the lower 70s. East winds around 5 miles per hour. Chance of rain 70%. Monday and Monday night, partly cloudy. A chance of showers and thunderstorms. Highs in the lower 90s. Lows in the mid-70s. Chance of rain 50%. Heat index values up to 105. Tuesday and Tuesday night, partly cloudy. A chance of showers and thunderstorms. Highs in the mid-90s. Lows in the mid-70s. Chance of rain 40%. Heat index values up to 110. Wednesday, sunny. A chance of showers and thunderstorms in the afternoon. Highs in the mid-90s. Chance of rain 40%. Heat index values up to 110. Wednesday night, partly cloudy with a chance of showers and thunderstorms in the evening, then mostly clear after midnight. Lows in the mid-70s. Chance of rain 40%. Thursday, sunny. A chance of showers and thunderstorms in the afternoon. Highs in the mid-90s. Chance of rain 40%. Heat index values up to 110. Thursday night, partly cloudy with a chance of showers and thunderstorms in the evening, then mostly clear after midnight. Lows in the mid-70s. Chance of rain 40%. Friday, sunny. A slight chance of showers and thunderstorms in the morning, then a chance of showers and thunderstorms in the afternoon. Highs in the mid-90s. Chance of rain 30%. Heat index values up to 110. The coastal waters forecast for the following waters from Suwannee River to Apalachicola, Florida, extending from 20 to 60 nautical miles. Coastal waters from Okaloosa, Walton County line to Mexico Beach out to 20 nautical miles. Coastal waters from Mexico Beach to Apalachicola out to 20 nautical miles. Waters from Okaloosa, Walton County line to Mexico Beach 20 to 60 nautical miles. And waters from Mexico Beach to Apalachicola 20 to 60 nautical miles. Rest of tonight, south winds around 5 knots. Waves 1 foot or less. Wave detail, southwest 1 foot at 4 seconds. Protected waters smooth, a chance of showers. A slight chance of thunderstorms late this evening, then a chance of thunderstorms. Saturday, southeast winds 5 to 10 knots. Waves 1 foot or less. Wave detail, southwest 1 foot at 4 seconds. Protected waters a light chop. Showers likely with a chance of thunderstorms. Saturday night, east winds 5 to 10 knots. Seas around 2 feet. Wave detail, southeast 1 foot at 2 seconds. Protected waters a light chop. A chance of showers and thunderstorms. Sunday, southeast winds 5 to 10 knots. Seas around 2 feet. Wave detail, southeast 2 feet at 3 seconds and south 1 foot at 8 seconds. Protected waters a light chop. Showers likely with a chance of thunderstorms. Sunday night, east winds 5 to 10 knots. Seas around 2 feet. Wave detail, southeast 1 foot at 4 seconds and south 1 foot at 8 seconds. Protected waters a light chop. A chance of showers. A chance of thunderstorms, mainly in the evening. Monday, southeast winds 5 to 10 knots. Seas around 2 feet. Wave detail, southeast 1 foot at 4 seconds. Protected waters a light chop. Showers likely with a chance of thunderstorms. Monday night, east winds 5 to 10 knots. Seas around 2 feet. Protected waters a light chop. A chance of showers and thunderstorms. Tuesday, east winds 5 to 10 knots. Seas around 2 feet.

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Protected waters, a light shop. A chance of thunderstorms. Showers likely, mainly in the morning. Tuesday night, east winds 5 to 10 knots. Waves 1 foot or less. Protected waters, a light shop. A chance of showers and thunderstorms. Wednesday, east winds 5 to 10 knots. Seas around 2 feet. Protected waters, a light shop. A chance of showers and thunderstorms. Wednesday night, east winds around 5 knots. Seas around 2 feet in the evening, then 1 foot or less. Protected waters, smooth. A slight chance of thunderstorms. A slight chance of showers in the evening, then a chance of showers after midnight. Winds and waves higher and near thunderstorms. The coastal waters forecast for the following St. Andrews Bay waterways. Rest of tonight, east winds around 5 knots. Protected waters, smooth. A chance of showers. A slight chance of thunderstorms late this evening and early morning, then a chance of thunderstorms late. Saturday, southeast winds 5 to 10 knots. Protected waters, a light shop. Showers likely with a chance of thunderstorms. Saturday night, east winds around 5 knots. Protected waters, smooth. Showers likely with a chance of thunderstorms in the evening, then a chance of showers with a slight chance of thunderstorms after midnight. Sunday, east winds 5 to 10 knots. Protected waters, a light shop. A chance of showers and thunderstorms in the morning, then showers with thunderstorms likely in the afternoon. Sunday night, east winds around 5 knots. Protected waters, smooth. Showers with a chance of thunderstorms in the evening, then a chance of showers with a slight chance of thunderstorms after midnight. Monday, east winds around 5 knots, becoming southeast in the afternoon. Protected waters, smooth. A chance of showers with a slight chance of thunderstorms in the morning, then showers and thunderstorms likely in the afternoon. Monday night, east winds around 5 knots. Protected waters, smooth. Showers and thunderstorms likely, mainly in the evening. Tuesday, northeast winds around 5 knots, becoming southeast in the afternoon. Protected waters, smooth. A slight chance of showers and thunderstorms in the morning, then a chance of showers and thunderstorms in the afternoon. Tuesday night, southeast winds around 5 knots, becoming northeast after midnight. Protected waters, smooth. A chance of showers and thunderstorms in the evening. Wednesday, northeast winds around 5 knots, becoming southeast around 5 knots in the afternoon. Protected waters, smooth. A slight chance of showers and thunderstorms in the morning, then a chance of showers and thunderstorms in the afternoon. Wednesday night, southwest winds around 5 knots, becoming northeast after midnight. Protected waters, smooth. A chance of showers and thunderstorms in the evening. Winds and waves higher and near thunderstorms. The Tropical Weather Outlook. For the North Atlantic, Caribbean Sea, and the Gulf of America, east of the Leeward Islands, remnants of Dolly, a tropical wave, the remnants of Tropical Storm Dolly, are located several hundred miles east of the Leeward Islands. Redevelopment of this system is unlikely while it moves westward to west-northwestward near 25 miles per hour. The wave could bring locally heavy rains and gusty winds to portions of the Leeward Islands, the Virgin Islands, and Puerto Rico over the next several days. Formation chance through 48 hours, low, near 0%. Formation chance through 7 days, low, 10%. Northeastern and north-central Gulf of America, disorganized cloudiness and showers over portions of the northeastern and north-central Gulf of America are associated with a weak area of low pressure. Development, if any, of the system is expected to be slow while it remains nearly stationary for the next several days. Formation chance through 48 hours, low, near 0%. Formation chance through 7 days, low, 10%. Tide information for Saturday, August 29, 2026. St. Mark's River entrance. High 3:37 a.m., low 9:32 a.m., high 3:41 p.m., low 9:56 p.m. Apalachicola. High 5:38 a.m., low 11:27 a.m., high 5:11 p.m. St. Andrews Bay at Panama City. High 1:20 a.m., low 4:40 a.m., high 12:28 p.m., low 7:01 p.m. Note that the times of high and low tide are 3 minutes earlier at Shell Point than at the St. Mark's River entrance. The average water temperature at Apalachicola was 86.0 degrees. Sunrise and sunset in Tallahassee. August 29, 2026, sunrise 7:13 a.m. Eastern Daylight Time, sunset 8:04 p.m. Eastern Daylight Time. 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

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This broadcast originates from your National Weather Service office in Tallahassee, Florida. The latest weather and forecast information can also be accessed by calling our automated forecast line at 850-942-8851. The current time is 2:04 a.m. Eastern Daylight Time. These are the 2 a.m. Eastern Daylight Time conditions. At the Tallahassee Airport, it was mostly cloudy. The temperature was 76 degrees. The wind was east at 3 miles an hour. The report from Florida State University was not available. At Apalachicola, it was mostly cloudy. The temperature was 77 degrees. The wind was northeast at 5 miles an hour. At Panama City Northwest, it was mostly cloudy. The temperature was 76 degrees. The wind was east at 3 miles an hour. At Dothan, it was clear. The temperature was 73 degrees. The wind was northeast at 3 miles an hour. At Albany, it was cloudy. The temperature was 74 degrees. The wind was calm. At Valdosta, it was mostly cloudy. The temperature was 75 degrees. The wind was calm. Over the marine area, at the buoy south of Apalachicola, winds were south at 6 knots. At the buoy south of Panama City, winds were southeast at 10 knots. At the buoy south of Pensacola, winds were east at 8 knots. The forecast for the local area. Tonight, mostly cloudy with a chance of showers and thunderstorms. Lows in the lower 70s. Light and variable winds. Chance of rain 50%. Saturday, mostly cloudy with a chance of showers and thunderstorms. Highs in the upper 80s. Southeast winds around 5 miles per hour. Chance of rain 50%. Saturday night, mostly cloudy in the evening, then becoming partly cloudy. A chance of thunderstorms in the evening. A chance of showers. Lows in the lower 70s. East winds around 5 miles per hour. Chance of rain 50%. Sunday, mostly sunny. A slight chance of showers in the morning, then showers and thunderstorms likely in the afternoon. Humid with highs in the lower 90s. East winds around 5 miles per hour. Chance of rain 70%. Sunday night, mostly cloudy. Showers and thunderstorms likely in the evening, then a slight chance of showers after midnight. Lows in the lower 70s. East winds around 5 miles per hour. Chance of rain 70%. Monday and Monday night, partly cloudy. A chance of showers and thunderstorms. Highs in the lower 90s. Lows in the mid-70s. Chance of rain 50%. Heat index values up to 105. Tuesday and Tuesday night, partly cloudy. A chance of showers and thunderstorms. Highs in the mid-90s. Lows in the mid-70s. Chance of rain 40%. Heat index values up to 110. Wednesday, sunny. A chance of showers and thunderstorms in the afternoon. Highs in the mid-90s. Chance of rain 40%. Heat index values up to 110. Wednesday night, partly cloudy with a chance of showers and thunderstorms in the evening, then mostly clear after midnight. Lows in the mid-70s. Chance of rain 40%. Thursday, sunny. A chance of showers and thunderstorms in the afternoon. Highs in the mid-90s. Chance of rain 40%. Heat index values up to 110. Thursday night, partly cloudy with a chance of showers and thunderstorms in the evening, then mostly clear after midnight. Lows in the mid-70s. Chance of rain 40%. Friday, sunny. A slight chance of showers and thunderstorms in the morning, then a chance of showers and thunderstorms in the afternoon. Highs in the mid-90s. Chance of rain 30%. Heat index values up to 110. The coastal waters forecast for the following waters from Suwannee River to Apalachicola, Florida, extending from 20 to 60 nautical miles. Coastal waters from Okaloosa-Walton County line to Mexico Beach out to 20 nautical miles. Coastal waters from Mexico Beach to Apalachicola out to 20 nautical miles. Waters from Okaloosa-Walton County line to Mexico Beach 20 to 60 nautical miles. And waters from Mexico Beach to Apalachicola 20 to 60 nautical miles. Rest of tonight, south winds around 5 knots. Waves 1 foot or less. Wave detail, southwest 1 foot at 4 seconds. Protected waters smooth, a chance of showers.

A chance of thunderstorms late this evening. Then a chance of thunderstorms. Saturday, southeast winds 5 to 10 knots. Waves 1 foot or less. Wave detail, southwest 1 foot at 4 seconds. Protected waters, a light chop. Showers likely with a chance of thunderstorms. Saturday night, east winds 5 to 10 knots. Seas around 2 feet. Wave detail, southeast 1 foot at 2 seconds. Protected waters, a light chop. A chance of showers and thunderstorms. Sunday, southeast winds 5 to 10 knots. Seas around 2 feet. Wave detail, southeast 2 feet at 3 seconds and south 1 foot at 8 seconds. Protected waters, a light chop. Showers likely with a chance of thunderstorms. Sunday night, east winds 5 to 10 knots. Seas around 2 feet. Wave detail, southeast 1 foot at 4 seconds and south 1 foot at 8 seconds. Protected waters, a light chop. A chance of showers. A chance of thunderstorms, mainly in the evening. Monday, southeast winds 5 to 10 knots. Seas around 2 feet. Wave detail, southeast 1 foot at 4 seconds. Protected waters, a light chop. Showers likely with a chance of thunderstorms. Monday night, east winds 5 to 10 knots. Seas around 2 feet. Protected waters, a light chop. A chance of showers and thunderstorms. Tuesday, east winds 5 to 10 knots. Seas around 2 feet. Protected waters, a light chop. A chance of thunderstorms. Showers likely, mainly in the morning. Tuesday night, east winds 5 to 10 knots. Waves 1 foot or less. Protected waters, a light chop. A chance of showers and thunderstorms. Wednesday, east winds 5 to 10 knots. Seas around 2 feet. Protected waters, a light chop. A chance of showers and thunderstorms. Wednesday night, east winds around 5 knots. Seas around 2 feet on the evening, then 1 foot or less. Protected waters, smooth. A slight chance of thunderstorms. A slight chance of showers in the evening, then a chance of showers after midnight. Winds and waves higher and near thunderstorms. The coastal waters forecast for the following St. Andrews Bay waterways. Rest of tonight, east winds around 5 knots. Protected waters smooth, a chance of showers. A slight chance of thunderstorms late this evening and early morning, then a chance of thunderstorms late. Saturday, southeast winds 5 to 10 knots. Protected waters a light chop. Showers likely with a chance of thunderstorms. Saturday night, east winds around 5 knots. Protected waters smooth. Showers likely with a chance of thunderstorms in the evening, then a chance of showers with a slight chance of thunderstorms after midnight. Sunday, east winds 5 to 10 knots. Protected waters a light chop. A chance of showers and thunderstorms in the morning, then showers with thunderstorms likely in the afternoon. Sunday night, east winds around 5 knots. Protected waters smooth. Showers with a chance of thunderstorms in the evening, then a chance of showers with a slight chance of thunderstorms after midnight. Monday, east winds around 5 knots, becoming southeast in the afternoon. Protected waters smooth. A chance of showers with a slight chance of thunderstorms in the morning, then showers and thunderstorms likely in the afternoon. Monday night, east winds around 5 knots. Protected waters smooth. Showers and thunderstorms likely, mainly in the evening. Tuesday, northeast winds around 5 knots, becoming southeast in the afternoon. Protected waters smooth. A slight chance of showers and thunderstorms in the morning, then a chance of showers and thunderstorms in the afternoon. Tuesday night, southeast winds around 5 knots, becoming northeast after midnight. Protected waters smooth. A chance of showers and thunderstorms in the evening. Wednesday, northeast winds around 5 knots, becoming southeast around 5 knots in the afternoon. Protected waters smooth. A slight chance of showers and thunderstorms in the morning, then a chance of showers and thunderstorms in the afternoon. Wednesday night, southwest winds around 5 knots, becoming northeast after midnight. Protected waters smooth. A chance of showers and thunderstorms in the evening. Winds and waves higher and near thunderstorms. The Tropical Weather Outlook. For the North Atlantic, Caribbean Sea and the Gulf of America, east of the Leeward Islands, remnants of Dolly, a tropical wave, the remnants of Tropical Storm Dolly, are located several hundred miles east of the Leeward Islands. Redevelopment of this system is unlikely while it moves westward to west-northwestward near 25 miles per hour.

Waves could bring locally heavy rains and gusty winds to portions of the Leeward Islands, the Virgin Islands, and Puerto Rico over the next several days. Formation chance through 48 hours, low, near 0%. Formation chance through 7 days, low, 10%. Northeastern and north-central Gulf of America, disorganized cloudiness and showers over portions of the northeastern and north-central Gulf of America are associated with a weak area of low pressure. Development, if any, of the system is expected to be slow while it remains nearly stationary for the next several days. Formation chance through 48 hours, low, near 0%. Formation chance through 7 days, low, 10%. Tide information for Saturday, August 29, 2026. St. Mark's River entrance. High 3:37 a.m., low 9:32 a.m., high 3:41 p.m., low 9:56 p.m. Apalachicola. High 5:38 a.m., low 11:27 a.m., high 5:11 p.m. St. Andrews Bay of Panama City. High 1:20 a.m., low 4:40 a.m., high 12:28 p.m., low 7:01 p.m. Note that the times of high and low tide are 3 minutes earlier at Shell Point than at the St. Mark's River entrance. The average water temperature at Apalachicola was 86.0 degrees. Sunrise and sunset in Tallahassee. August 29, 2026, sunrise 7:13 a.m. Eastern Daylight Time, sunset 8:04 p.m. Eastern Daylight Time. 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The latest weather and forecast information can also be accessed by calling our automated forecast line at 850-942-8851. The current time is 2:16 a.m. Eastern Daylight Time. These are the 2 a.m. Eastern Daylight Time conditions. At the Tallahassee Airport, it was mostly cloudy. The temperature was 76 degrees. The wind was east at 3 miles an hour. At Florida State University, the temperature was 77 degrees. The wind was northeast at 2 miles an hour. At Apalachicola, thunder was reported. The temperature was 77 degrees. The wind was northeast at 5 miles an hour. At Panama City Northwest, it was mostly cloudy. The temperature was 76 degrees. The wind was east at 3 miles an hour. At Dothan, it was clear. The temperature was 73 degrees. The wind was northeast at 3 miles an hour. At Albany, it was cloudy. The temperature was 74 degrees. The wind was calm. At Valdosta, it was mostly cloudy. The temperature was 75 degrees. The wind was calm. Over the marine area, at the buoy south of Apalachicola, winds were south at 6 knots and seas were 1 foot. At the buoy south of Panama City, winds were southeast at 12 knots and seas were 2 feet. At the buoy south of Pensacola, winds were east at 8 knots. These are the 2 a.m. Eastern Daylight Time conditions. At the Tallahassee Airport, it was mostly cloudy. The temperature was 76 degrees. The wind was east at 3 miles an hour. At Florida State University, the temperature was 77 degrees. The wind was northeast at 2 miles an hour. At Apalachicola, thunder was reported. The temperature was 77 degrees. The wind was northeast at 5 miles an hour. At Panama City Northwest, it was mostly cloudy. The temperature was 76 degrees. The wind was east at 3 miles an hour. At Dothan, it was partly cloudy. The temperature was 73 degrees. The wind was northeast at 3 miles an hour. At Albany, it was cloudy. The temperature was 74 degrees. The wind was calm. At Valdosta, it was mostly cloudy. The temperature was 75 degrees. The wind was calm. Over the marine area, at the buoy south of Apalachicola, winds were south at 6 knots and seas were 1 foot. At the buoy south of Panama City, winds were southeast at 12 knots, and seas were 2 feet. At the buoy south of Pensacola, wave height 2 feet. Wave period 3 seconds. The forecast for the local area. Tonight, mostly cloudy with a chance of showers and thunderstorms. Lows in the lower 70s. Light and variable winds. Chance of rain 50%. Saturday, mostly cloudy with a chance of showers and thunderstorms. Highs in the upper 80s. Southeast winds around 5 miles per hour.

Index values up to 105. Tuesday and Tuesday night, partly cloudy. A chance of showers and thunderstorms. Highs in the mid-90s. Lows in the mid-70s. Chance of rain 40%. Heat index values up to 110. Wednesday, sunny. A chance of showers and thunderstorms in the afternoon. Highs in the mid-90s. Chance of rain 40%. Heat index values up to 110. Wednesday night, partly cloudy with a chance of showers and thunderstorms in the evening, then mostly clear after midnight. Lows in the mid-70s. Chance of rain 40%. Thursday, sunny. A chance of showers and thunderstorms in the afternoon. Highs in the mid-90s. Chance of rain 40%. Heat index values up to 110. Thursday night, partly cloudy with a chance of showers and thunderstorms in the evening, then mostly clear after midnight. Lows in the mid-70s. Chance of rain 40%. Friday, sunny. A slight chance of showers and thunderstorms in the morning, then a chance of showers and thunderstorms in the afternoon. Highs in the mid-90s. Chance of rain 30%. Heat index values up to 110. The coastal waters forecast for the following waters from Swanee River to Apalachicola, Florida, extending from 20 to 60 nautical miles. Coastal waters from Okaloosa, Walton County line to Mexico Beach out to 20 nautical miles. Coastal waters from Mexico Beach to Apalachicola out to 20 nautical miles. Waters from Okaloosa, Walton County line to Mexico Beach 20 to 60 nautical miles. And waters from Mexico Beach to Apalachicola 20 to 60 nautical miles. Rest of tonight, south winds around 5 knots. Waves 1 foot or less. Wave detail, southwest 1 foot at 4 seconds. Protected waters smooth, a chance of showers. A slight chance of thunderstorms late this evening, then a chance of thunderstorms. Saturday, southeast winds 5 to 10 knots. Waves 1 foot or less. Wave detail, southwest 1 foot at 4 seconds. Protected waters a light chop. Showers likely with a chance of thunderstorms. Saturday night, east winds 5 to 10 knots. Seas around 2 feet. Wave detail, southeast 1 foot at 2 seconds. Protected waters a light chop. A chance of showers and thunderstorms. Sunday, southeast winds 5 to 10 knots. Seas around 2 feet. Wave detail, southeast 2 feet at 3 seconds and south 1 foot at 8 seconds. Protected waters a light chop. Showers likely with a chance of thunderstorms. Sunday night, east winds 5 to 10 knots. Seas around 2 feet. Wave detail, southeast 1 foot at 4 seconds and south 1 foot at 8 seconds. Protected waters a light chop. A chance of showers. A chance of thunderstorms, mainly in the evening. Monday, southeast winds 5 to 10 knots. Seas around 2 feet. Wave detail, southeast 1 foot at 4 seconds. Protected waters a light chop. Showers likely with a chance of thunderstorms. Monday night, east winds 5 to 10 knots. Seas around 2 feet. Protected waters a light chop. A chance of showers and thunderstorms. Tuesday, east winds 5 to 10 knots. Seas around 2 feet. Protected waters a light chop. A chance of thunderstorms. Showers likely, mainly in the morning. Tuesday night, east winds 5 to 10 knots. Waves 1 foot or less. Protected waters a light chop. A chance of showers and thunderstorms. Wednesday, east winds 5 to 10 knots. Seas around 2 feet. Protected waters a light chop. A chance of showers and thunderstorms. Wednesday night, east winds around 5 knots. Seas around 2 feet in the evening, then 1 foot or less. Protected waters smooth, a slight chance of thunderstorms. A slight chance of showers in the evening, then a chance of showers after midnight. Winds and waves higher and near thunderstorms. The coastal waters forecast for the following St. Andrews Bay waterways. Rest of tonight, east winds around 5 knots. Protected waters smooth, a chance of showers. A slight chance of thunderstorms late this evening and early morning, then a chance of thunderstorms late. Saturday, southeast winds 5 to 10 knots. Protected waters a light chop. Showers likely with a chance of thunderstorms. Saturday night, east winds around 5 knots. Protected waters smooth. Showers likely with a chance of thunderstorms in the evening, then a chance of showers with a slight chance of thunderstorms.

storms after midnight. Sunday, east winds 5 to 10 knots. Protected waters, a light chop. A chance of showers and thunderstorms in the morning, then showers with thunderstorms likely in the afternoon. Sunday night, east winds around 5 knots. Protected waters, smooth. Showers with a chance of thunderstorms in the evening, then a chance of showers with a slight chance of thunderstorms after midnight. Monday, east winds around 5 knots, becoming southeast in the afternoon. Protected waters, smooth. A chance of showers with a slight chance of thunderstorms in the morning, then showers and thunderstorms likely in the afternoon. Monday night, east winds around 5 knots. Protected waters, smooth. Showers and thunderstorms likely, mainly in the evening. Tuesday, northeast winds around 5 knots, becoming southeast in the afternoon. Protected waters, smooth. A slight chance of showers and thunderstorms in the morning, then a chance of showers and thunderstorms in the afternoon. Tuesday night, southeast winds around 5 knots, becoming northeast after midnight. Protected waters, smooth. A chance of showers and thunderstorms in the evening. Wednesday, northeast winds around 5 knots, becoming southeast around 5 knots in the afternoon. Protected waters, smooth. A slight chance of showers and thunderstorms in the morning, then a chance of showers and thunderstorms in the afternoon. Wednesday night, southwest winds around 5 knots, becoming northeast after midnight. Protected waters, smooth. A chance of showers and thunderstorms in the evening. Winds and waves higher and near thunderstorms. The Tropical Weather Outlook. For the North Atlantic, Caribbean Sea and the Gulf of America, east of the Leeward Islands, remnants of Dolly, a tropical wave, the remnants of Tropical Storm Dolly, are located several hundred miles east of the Leeward Islands. Redevelopment of this system is unlikely while it moves westward to west-northwestward near 25 miles per hour. The wave could bring locally heavy rains and gusty winds to portions of the Leeward Islands, the Virgin Islands, and Puerto Rico over the next several days. Formation chance through 48 hours, low, near 0%. Formation chance through 7 days, low, 10%. Northeastern and north-central Gulf of America, disorganized cloudiness and showers over portions of the northeastern and north-central Gulf of America are associated with a weak area of low pressure. Development, if any, of the system is expected to be slow while it remains nearly stationary for the next several days. Formation chance through 48 hours, low, near 0%. Formation chance through 7 days, low, 10%. Tide information for Saturday, August 29, 2026. St. Mark's River entrance. High 3:37 a.m., low 9:32 a.m., high 3:41 p.m., low 9:56 p.m. Apalachicola. High 5:38 a.m., low 11:27 a.m., high 5:11 p.m. St. Andrew's Bay of Panama City. High 1:20 a.m., low 4:40 a.m., high 12:28 p.m., low 7:01 p.m. Note that the times of high and low tide are 3 minutes earlier at Shell Point than at the St. Mark's River entrance. The average water temperature at Apalachicola was 86.0 degrees. Sunrise and sunset in Tallahassee. August 29, 2026, sunrise 7:13 a.m. Eastern Daylight Time, sunset 8:04 p.m. Eastern Daylight Time. 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The latest weather and forecast information can also be accessed by calling our automated forecast line at 850-942-8851. The current time is 2:29 a.m. Eastern Daylight Time. These are the 2 a.m. Eastern Daylight Time conditions. At the Tallahassee Airport, it was mostly cloudy. The temperature was 76 degrees. The wind was east at 3 miles an hour. At Florida State University, the temperature was 77 degrees. The wind was northeast at 2 miles an hour. At Apalachicola, thunder was reported. The temperature was 77 degrees. The wind was northeast at 5 miles an hour. At Panama City Northwest, it was mostly cloudy. The temperature was 76 degrees. The wind was east at 3 miles an hour. At Dothan, it was partly cloudy. The temperature was 73 degrees. The wind was northeast at 3 miles an hour. At Albany, it was cloudy. The temperature was 74 degrees. The wind was calm. At Valdosta, it was mostly cloudy. The temperature was 75 degrees.
The wind was calm. Over the marine area, at the buoy south of Apalachicola, winds were south at 6 knots and seas were 1 foot. At the buoy south of Panama City, winds were southeast at 12 knots and seas were 2 feet. At the buoy south of Pensacola, wave height 2 feet. Wave 33 seconds. The forecast for the local area. Today, a chance of thunderstorms. A chance of showers this morning, then showers likely this afternoon. Highs in the mid-80s. Southeast winds around 5 miles per hour. Chance of rain 70%. Tonight, mostly cloudy. A slight chance of showers and thunderstorms in the evening. Lows in the lower 70s. East winds around 5 miles per hour. Chance of rain 20%. Sunday, partly sunny. A slight chance of showers and thunderstorms in the afternoon. Humid with highs in the lower 90s. East winds around 5 miles per hour. Chance of rain 20%. Heat index values up to 105. Sunday night, mostly cloudy with a chance of showers and thunderstorms in the evening, then partly cloudy with a slight chance of showers after midnight. Lows in the lower 70s. East winds around 5 miles per hour. Chance of rain 50%. Monday, mostly sunny. A chance of showers and thunderstorms in the afternoon. Humid with highs in the lower 90s. East winds around 5 miles per hour. Chance of rain 50%. Heat index values up to 107. Monday night, partly cloudy with a chance of showers and thunderstorms in the evening, then mostly clear with a slight chance of showers after midnight. Lows in the mid-70s. Chance of rain 50%. Tuesday, sunny. A chance of showers and thunderstorms in the afternoon. Highs in the mid-90s. Chance of rain 40%. Heat index values up to 110. Tuesday night, partly cloudy with a chance of showers and thunderstorms in the evening, then mostly clear with a slight chance of showers and thunderstorms after midnight. Lows in the mid-70s. Chance of rain 40%. Wednesday and Wednesday night, mostly clear. A chance of showers and thunderstorms. Highs in the mid-90s. Lows in the mid-70s. Chance of rain 30%. Heat index values up to 110. Thursday, sunny with a slight chance of showers and thunderstorms. Highs in the mid-90s. Chance of rain 20%. Heat index values up to 110. Thursday night, partly cloudy with a slight chance of showers and thunderstorms in the evening, then mostly clear after midnight. Lows in the mid-70s. Chance of rain 20%. Friday, sunny with a slight chance of showers and thunderstorms. Highs in the mid-90s. Chance of rain 20%. Heat index values up to 110. The coastal waters forecast for the following waters from Suwannee River to Apalachicola, Florida, extending from 20 to 60 nautical miles. Coastal waters from Okaloosa. The coastal waters forecast for the following waters from Suwannee River to Apalachicola, Florida, extending from 20 to 60 nautical miles. Coastal waters from Okaloosa, Walton County line to Mexico Beach out to 20 nautical miles. Coastal waters from Mexico Beach to Apalachicola out to 20 nautical miles. Waters from Okaloosa, Walton County line to Mexico Beach 20 to 60 nautical miles. And waters from Mexico Beach to Apalachicola 20 to 60 nautical miles. Rest of tonight, south winds around 5 knots. Waves 1 foot or less. Wave detail, southwest 1 foot at 4 seconds. Protected waters smooth, a chance of showers. A slight chance of thunderstorms late this evening, then a chance of thunderstorms. Saturday, southeast winds 5 to 10 knots. Waves 1 foot or less. Wave detail, southwest 1 foot at 4 seconds. Protected waters a light chop. Showers likely with a chance of thunderstorms. Saturday night, east winds 5 to 10 knots. Seas around 2 feet. Wave detail, southeast 1 foot at 2 seconds. Protected waters a light chop. A chance of showers and thunderstorms. Sunday, southeast winds 5 to 10 knots. Seas around 2 feet. Wave detail, southeast 2 feet at 3 seconds and south 1 foot at 8 seconds. Protected waters a light chop. Showers likely with a chance of thunderstorms. Sunday night, east winds 5 to 10 knots. Seas around 2 feet. Wave detail, southeast 1 foot at 4 seconds and south 1 foot at 8 seconds. Protected waters a light chop. A chance of showers.
a chance of thunderstorms, mainly in

Evening. Monday, southeast winds 5 to 10 knots. Seas around 2 feet. Wave detail, southeast 1 foot at 4 seconds. Protected waters, a light chop. Showers likely with a chance of thunderstorms. Monday night, east winds 5 to 10 knots. Seas around 2 feet. Protected waters, a light chop. A chance of showers and thunderstorms. Tuesday, east winds 5 to 10 knots. Seas around 2 feet. Protected waters, a light chop. A chance of thunderstorms. Showers likely, mainly in the morning. Tuesday night, east winds 5 to 10 knots. Waves 1 foot or less. Protected waters, a light chop. A chance of showers and thunderstorms. Wednesday, east winds 5 to 10 knots. Seas around 2 feet. Protected waters, a light chop. A chance of showers and thunderstorms. Wednesday night, east winds around 5 knots. Seas around 2 feet in the evening, then 1 foot or less. Protected waters, smooth. A slight chance of thunderstorms. A slight chance of showers in the evening, then a chance of showers after midnight. Winds and waves higher and near thunderstorms. The coastal waters forecast for the following St. Andrews Bay waterways. Rest of tonight, east winds around 5 knots. Protected waters, smooth. A chance of showers. A slight chance of thunderstorms late this evening and early morning, then a chance of thunderstorms late. Saturday, southeast winds 5 to 10 knots. Protected waters, a light chop. Showers likely with a chance of thunderstorms. Saturday night, east winds around 5 knots. Protected waters, smooth. Showers likely with a chance of thunderstorms in the evening, then a chance of showers with a slight chance of thunderstorms after midnight. Sunday, east winds 5 to 10 knots. Protected waters, a light chop. A chance of showers and thunderstorms in the morning, then showers with thunderstorms likely in the afternoon. Sunday night, east winds around 5 knots. Protected waters, smooth. Showers with a chance of thunderstorms in the evening, then a chance of showers with a slight chance of thunderstorms after midnight. Monday, east winds around 5 knots, becoming southeast in the afternoon. Protected waters, smooth. A chance of showers with a slight chance of thunderstorms in the morning, then showers and thunderstorms likely in the afternoon. Monday night, east winds around 5 knots. Protected waters, smooth. Showers and thunderstorms likely, mainly in the evening. Tuesday, northeast winds around 5 knots, becoming southeast in the afternoon. Protected waters, smooth. A slight chance of showers and thunderstorms in the morning, then a chance of showers and thunderstorms in the afternoon. Tuesday night, southeast winds around 5 knots, becoming northeast after midnight. Protected waters, smooth. A chance of showers and thunderstorms in the evening. Wednesday, northeast winds around 5 knots, becoming southeast around 5 knots in the afternoon. Protected waters, smooth. A slight chance of showers and thunderstorms in the morning, then a chance of showers and thunderstorms in the afternoon. Wednesday night, southwest winds around 5 knots, becoming northeast after midnight. Protected waters, smooth. A chance of showers and thunderstorms in the evening. Winds and waves higher and near thunderstorms. The Tropical Weather Outlook. For the North Atlantic, Caribbean Sea, and the Gulf of America, east of the Leeward Islands, remnants of Dolly, a tropical wave, the remnants of Tropical Storm Dolly, are located several hundred miles east of the Leeward Islands. Redevelopment of this system is unlikely while it moves westward to west-northwestward near 25 miles per hour. The wave could bring locally heavy rains and gusty winds to portions of the Leeward Islands, the Virgin Islands, and Puerto Rico over the next several days. Formation chance through 48 hours, low, near 0%. Formation chance through 7 days, low, 10%. Northeastern and north-central Gulf of America, disorganized cloudiness and showers over portions of the northeastern and north-central Gulf of America are associated with a weak area of low pressure. Development, if any, of the system is expected to be slow while it remains nearly stationary for the next several days. Formation chance through 48 hours, low, near 0%. Formation chance through 7 days, low, 10%. Tide information for Saturday, August 29, 2026. St. Mark's River entrance. High 3:37 a.m., low 9:32 a.m., high 3:41 p.m., low 9:56 p.m. Apalachicola. High 5:38 a.m., low 11:27 a.m., high 5:11 p.m. St. Andrews Bay at Panama City. High 1:20 a.m.
low 4:40 a.m., high 12:28 p.m., low 7:01 p.m. Note that the times of high and low tide are 3 minutes earlier at Shell Point than at the St. Mark's River entrance. The average water temperature at Apalachicola was 86.0 degrees. Sunrise and sunset in Tallahassee. August 29, 2026, sunrise 7:13 a.m. Eastern Daylight Time, sunset 8:04 p.m. Eastern Daylight Time. 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The latest weather and forecast information can also be accessed by calling our automated forecast line at 850-942-8851. The current time is 2:40 a.m. Eastern Daylight Time. These are the 2 a.m. Eastern Daylight Time conditions. At the Tallahassee Airport, it was mostly cloudy. The temperature was 76 degrees. The wind was east at 3 miles an hour. At Florida State University, the temperature was 77 degrees. The wind was northeast at 2 miles an hour. At Apalachicola, thunder was reported. The temperature was 77 degrees. The wind was northeast at 5 miles an hour. At Panama City Northwest, it was mostly cloudy. The temperature was 76 degrees. The wind was east at 3 miles an hour. At Dothan, it was partly cloudy. The temperature was 73 degrees. The wind was northeast at 3 miles an hour. At Albany, it was cloudy. The temperature was 74 degrees. The wind was calm. At Valdosta, it was mostly cloudy. The temperature was 75 degrees. The wind was calm. Over the marine area, at the buoy south of Apalachicola, winds were south at 6 knots and seas were 1 foot. At the buoy south of Panama City, winds were southeast at 12 knots and seas were 2 feet. At the buoy south of Pensacola, wave heights 2 feet. Wave period 3 seconds. The forecast for the local area. Today, a chance of thunderstorms. A chance of showers this morning, then showers likely this afternoon. Highs in the mid-80s. Southeast winds around 5 miles per hour. Chance of rain 70%. Tonight, mostly cloudy. A slight chance of showers and thunderstorms in the evening. Lows in the lower 70s. East winds around 5 miles per hour. Chance of rain 20%. Sunday, partly sunny. A slight chance of showers and thunderstorms in the afternoon. Humid with highs in the lower 90s. East winds around 5 miles per hour. Chance of rain 20%. Heat index values up to 105. Sunday night, mostly cloudy with a chance of showers and thunderstorms in the evening, then partly cloudy with a slight chance of showers after midnight. Lows in the lower 70s. East winds around 5 miles per hour. Chance of rain 50%. Monday, mostly sunny. A chance of showers and thunderstorms in the afternoon. Humid with highs in the lower 90s. East winds around 5 miles per hour. Chance of rain 50%. Heat index values up to 107. Monday night, partly cloudy with a chance of showers and thunderstorms in the evening, then mostly clear with a slight chance of showers after midnight. Lows in the mid-70s. Chance of rain 50%. Tuesday, sunny. A chance of showers and thunderstorms in the afternoon. Highs in the mid-90s. Chance of rain 40%. Heat index values up to 110. Tuesday night, partly cloudy with a chance of showers and thunderstorms in the evening, then mostly clear with a slight chance of showers and thunderstorms after midnight. Lows in the mid-70s. Chance of rain 40%. Wednesday and Wednesday night, mostly clear. A chance of showers and thunderstorms. Highs in the mid-90s. Lows in the mid-70s. Chance of rain 30%. Heat index values up to 110. Thursday, sunny with a slight chance of showers and thunderstorms. Highs in the mid-90s. Chance of rain 20%. Heat index values up to 110. Thursday night, partly cloudy with a slight chance of showers and thunderstorms in the evening, then mostly clear after midnight. Lows in the mid-70s. Chance of rain 20%. Friday, sunny with a slight chance of showers and thunderstorms. Highs in the mid-90s. Chance of rain 20%. Heat index values up to 110. The coastal waters forecast for the following

Flowing waters from Suwannee River to Apalachicola, Florida, extending from 20 to 60 nautical miles. Coastal waters from Okaloosa, Walton County line to Mexico Beach out to 20 nautical miles. Coastal waters from Mexico Beach to Apalachicola out to 20 nautical miles. Waters from Okaloosa, Walton County line to Mexico Beach 20 to 60 nautical miles. And waters from Mexico Beach to Apalachicola 20 to 60 nautical miles. Rest of tonight, south winds around 5 knots. Waves 1 foot or less. Wave detail, southwest 1 foot at 4 seconds. Protected waters smooth, a chance of showers. A slight chance of thunderstorms late this evening, then a chance of thunderstorms. Saturday, southeast winds 5 to 10 knots. Waves 1 foot or less. Wave detail, southwest 1 foot at 4 seconds. Protected waters a light chop. Showers likely with a chance of thunderstorms. Saturday night, east winds 5 to 10 knots. Seas around 2 feet. Wave detail, southeast 1 foot at 2 seconds. Protected waters a light chop. A chance of showers and thunderstorms. Sunday, southeast winds 5 to 10 knots. Seas around 2 feet. Wave detail, southeast 2 feet at 3 seconds and south 1 foot at 8 seconds. Protected waters a light chop. Showers likely with a chance of thunderstorms. Sunday night, east winds 5 to 10 knots. Seas around 2 feet. Wave detail, southeast 1 foot at 4 seconds and south 1 foot at 8 seconds. Protected waters a light chop. A chance of showers. A chance of thunderstorms, mainly in the evening. Monday, southeast winds 5 to 10 knots. Seas around 2 feet. Wave detail, southeast 1 foot at 4 seconds. Protected waters a light chop. Showers likely with a chance of thunderstorms. Monday night, east winds 5 to 10 knots. Seas around 2 feet. Protected waters a light chop. A chance of showers and thunderstorms. Tuesday, east winds 5 to 10 knots. Seas around 2 feet. Protected waters a light chop. A chance of thunderstorms. Showers likely, mainly in the morning. Tuesday night, east winds 5 to 10 knots. Waves 1 foot or less. Protected waters a light chop. A chance of showers and thunderstorms. Wednesday, east winds 5 to 10 knots. Seas around 2 feet. Protected waters a light chop. A chance of showers and thunderstorms. Wednesday night, east winds around 5 knots. Seas around 2 feet in the evening, then 1 foot or less. Protected waters smooth, a slight chance of thunderstorms. A slight chance of showers in the evening, then a chance of showers after midnight. Winds and waves higher and near thunderstorms. The coastal waters forecast for the following St. Andrews Bay waterways. Rest of tonight, east winds around 5 knots. Protected waters smooth, a chance of showers. A slight chance of thunderstorms late this evening and early morning, then a chance of thunderstorms late. Saturday, southeast winds 5 to 10 knots. Protected waters a light chop. Showers likely with a chance of thunderstorms. Saturday night, east winds around 5 knots. Protected waters smooth. Showers likely with a chance of thunderstorms in the evening, then a chance of showers with a slight chance of thunderstorms after midnight. Sunday, east winds 5 to 10 knots. Protected waters a light chop. A chance of showers and thunderstorms in the morning, then showers with thunderstorms likely in the afternoon. Sunday night, east winds around 5 knots. Protected waters smooth. Showers with a chance of thunderstorms in the evening, then a chance of showers with a slight chance of thunderstorms after midnight. Monday, east winds around 5 knots, becoming southeast in the afternoon. Protected waters smooth. A chance of showers with a slight chance of thunderstorms in the morning, then showers and thunderstorms likely in the afternoon. Monday night, east winds around 5 knots. Protected waters smooth. Showers and thunderstorms likely, mainly in the evening. Tuesday, northeast winds around 5 knots, becoming southeast in the afternoon. Protected waters smooth. A slight chance of showers and thunderstorms in the morning, then a chance of showers and thunderstorms in the afternoon. Tuesday night, southeast winds around 5 knots, becoming northeast after midnight. Protected waters smooth. A chance of showers and thunderstorms in the evening. Wednesday, northeast winds around 5 knots, becoming southeast around 5 knots in the afternoon.
Protected water is smooth. A slight chance of showers and thunderstorms in the morning, then a chance of showers and thunderstorms in the afternoon. Wednesday night, southwest winds around 5 knots, becoming northeast after midnight. Protected water is smooth. A chance of showers and thunderstorms in the evening. Winds and waves higher in and near thunderstorms. The Tallahassee Climate Summary for yesterday, August 28, 2026. Yesterday's high temperature was 84 degrees. This high was 7 degrees below the normal high of 91. Yesterday's low temperature was 74 degrees. This low was 1 degree above the normal low of 73. 0.01 inches of precipitation fell yesterday, which brings the monthly total to 5.94 inches. This is 1.08 inches below the normal amount of 7.02 inches for August. The total precipitation for the year now stands at 29.46 inches, which is 13.28 inches below normal. The normal high temperature for today is 91 degrees, and the normal low is 73. The record high for today is 102, which occurred in 2011, and the record low is 61, which occurred in 1927. Sunrise today is at 7:13 a.m. and sunset is at 8:04 p.m. The Tropical Weather Outlook. For the North Atlantic, Caribbean Sea and the Gulf of America, east of the Leeward Islands, remnants of Dolly, a tropical wave, the remnants of Tropical Storm Dolly, are located several hundred miles east of the Leeward Islands. Redevelopment of this system is unlikely while it moves westward to west-northwestward near 25 miles per hour. The wave could bring locally heavy rains and gusty winds to portions of the Leeward Islands, the Virgin Islands, and Puerto Rico over the next several days. Formation chance through 48 hours, low, near 0%. Formation chance through 7 days, low, 10%. Northeastern and north-central Gulf of America, disorganized cloudiness and showers over portions of the northeastern and north-central Gulf of America are associated with a weak area of low pressure. Development, if any, of the system is expected to be slow while it remains nearly stationary for the next several days. Formation chance through 48 hours, low, near 0%. Formation chance through 7 days, low, 10%. Tide information for Saturday, August 29, 2026. St. Mark's River entrance. High 3:37 a.m., low 9:32 a.m., high 3:41 p.m., low 9:56 p.m. Apalachicola. High 5:38 a.m., low 11:27 a.m., high 5:11 p.m. St. Andrew's Bay at Panama City. High 1:20 a.m., low 4:40 a.m., high 12:28 p.m., low 7:01 p.m. Note that the times of high and low tide are 3 minutes earlier at Shell Point than at the St. Mark's River entrance. The average water temperature at Apalachicola was 86.0 degrees. Sunrise and sunset in Tallahassee. August 29, 2026, sunrise 7:13 a.m. Eastern Daylight Time, sunset 8:04 p.m. Eastern Daylight Time. 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The latest weather and forecast information can also be accessed by calling our automated forecast line at 850-942-8851. The current time is 2:53 a.m. Eastern Daylight Time. These are the 2 a.m. Eastern Daylight Time conditions. At the Tallahassee Airport, it was mostly cloudy. The temperature was 76 degrees. The wind was east at 3 miles an hour. At Florida State University, the temperature was 77 degrees. The wind was northeast at 2 miles an hour. At Apalachicola, thunder was reported. The temperature was 77 degrees. The wind was northeast at 5 miles an hour. At Panama City Northwest, it was mostly cloudy. The temperature was 76 degrees. The wind was east at 3 miles an hour. At Dothan, it was partly cloudy. The temperature was 73 degrees. The wind was northeast at 3 miles an hour. At Albany, it was cloudy. The temperature was 74 degrees. The wind was calm. At Valdosta, it was mostly cloudy. The temperature was 75 degrees. The wind was calm. Over the marine area, at the buoys south of Apalachicola, winds were south at 6 knots and seas were 1 foot. At the buoys south of Panama City, winds were southeast at 12 knots and seas were 2 feet. At the buoys south of Pensacola, wave height 2 feet.
wave period 3 seconds. The forecast for the local area. Today, a chance of

storms. A chance of showers this morning, then showers likely this afternoon. Highs in the mid-80s. Southeast winds around 5 miles per hour. Chance of rain 70%. Tonight, mostly cloudy. A slight chance of showers and thunderstorms in the evening. Lows in the lower 70s. East winds around 5 miles per hour. Chance of rain 20%. Sunday, partly sunny. A slight chance of showers and thunderstorms in the afternoon. Humid with highs in the lower 90s. East winds around 5 miles per hour. Chance of rain 20%. Heat index values up to 105. Sunday night, mostly cloudy with a chance of showers and thunderstorms in the evening, then partly cloudy with a slight chance of showers after midnight. Lows in the lower 70s. East winds around 5 miles per hour. Chance of rain 50%. Monday, mostly sunny. A chance of showers and thunderstorms in the afternoon. Humid with highs in the lower 90s. East winds around 5 miles per hour. Chance of rain 50%. Heat index values up to 107. Monday night, partly cloudy with a chance of showers and thunderstorms in the evening, then mostly clear with a slight chance of showers after midnight. Lows in the mid-70s. Chance of rain 50%. Tuesday, sunny. A chance of showers and thunderstorms in the afternoon. Highs in the mid-90s. Chance of rain 40%. Heat index values up to 110. Tuesday night, partly cloudy with a chance of showers and thunderstorms in the evening, then mostly clear with a slight chance of showers and thunderstorms after midnight. Lows in the mid-70s. Chance of rain 40%. Wednesday and Wednesday night, mostly clear. A chance of showers and thunderstorms. Highs in the mid-90s. Lows in the mid-70s. Chance of rain 30%. Heat index values up to 110. Thursday, sunny with a slight chance of showers and thunderstorms. Highs in the mid-90s. Chance of rain 20%. Heat index values up to 110. Thursday night, partly cloudy with a slight chance of showers and thunderstorms in the evening, then mostly clear after midnight. Lows in the mid-70s. Chance of rain 20%. Friday, sunny with a slight chance of showers and thunderstorms. Highs in the mid-90s. Chance of rain 20%. Heat index values up to 110. The coastal waters forecast for the following waters from Suwannee River to Apalachicola, Florida, extending from 20 to 60 nautical miles. Coastal waters from Okaloosa, Walton County line to Mexico Beach out to 20 nautical miles. Coastal waters from Mexico Beach to Apalachicola out to 20 nautical miles. Waters from Okaloosa, Walton County line to Mexico Beach 20 to 60 nautical miles. And waters from Mexico Beach to Apalachicola 20 to 60 nautical miles. Rest of tonight, south winds around 5 knots. Waves 1 foot or less. Wave detail, southwest 1 foot at 4 seconds. Protected waters smooth, a chance of showers. A slight chance of thunderstorms late this evening, then a chance of thunderstorms. Saturday, southeast winds 5 to 10 knots. Waves 1 foot or less. Wave detail, southwest 1 foot at 4 seconds. Protected waters a light chop. Showers likely with a chance of thunderstorms. Saturday night, east winds 5 to 10 knots. Seas around 2 feet. Wave detail, southeast 1 foot at 2 seconds. Protected waters a light chop. A chance of showers and thunderstorms. Sunday, southeast winds 5 to 10 knots. Seas around 2 feet. Wave detail, southeast 2 feet at 3 seconds and south 1 foot at 8 seconds. Protected waters a light chop. Showers likely with a chance of thunderstorms. Sunday night, east winds 5 to 10 knots. Seas around 2 feet. Wave detail, southeast 1 foot at 4 seconds and south 1 foot at 8 seconds. Protected waters a light chop. A chance of showers. A chance of thunderstorms, mainly in the evening. Monday, southeast winds 5 to 10 knots. Seas around 2 feet. Wave detail, southeast 1 foot at 4 seconds. Protected waters a light chop. Showers likely with a chance of thunderstorms. Monday night, east winds 5 to 10 knots. Seas around 2 feet. Protected waters a light chop. A chance of showers and thunderstorms. Tuesday, east winds 5 to 10 knots. Seas around 2 feet. Protected waters a light chop. A chance of thunderstorms.

Showers likely, mainly in the morning. Tuesday night, east winds 5 to 10 knots. Waves 1 foot or less. Protected waters a light chop. A chance of showers and thunderstorms. Wednesday, east winds 5 to 10 knots. Seas around 2 feet. Protected waters a light chop. A chance of showers and thunderstorms. Wednesday night, east winds around 5 knots. Seas around 2 feet on the evening, then 1 foot or less. Protected waters smooth. A slight chance of thunderstorms. A slight chance of showers in the evening, then a chance of showers after midnight. Winds and waves higher and near thunderstorms. The coastal waters forecast for the following St. Andrews Bay waterways. Rest of tonight, east winds around 5 knots. Protected waters smooth. A chance of showers. A slight chance of thunderstorms late this evening and early morning, then a chance of thunderstorms late. Saturday, southeast winds 5 to 10 knots. Protected waters a light chop. Showers likely with a chance of thunderstorms. Saturday night, east winds around 5 knots. Protected waters smooth. Showers likely with a chance of thunderstorms in the evening, then a chance of showers with a slight chance of thunderstorms after midnight. Sunday, east winds 5 to 10 knots. Protected waters a light chop. A chance of showers and thunderstorms in the morning, then showers with thunderstorms likely in the afternoon. Sunday night, east winds around 5 knots. Protected waters smooth. Showers with a chance of thunderstorms in the evening, then a chance of showers with a slight chance of thunderstorms after midnight. Monday, east winds around 5 knots, becoming southeast in the afternoon. Protected waters smooth. A chance of showers with a slight chance of thunderstorms in the morning, then showers and thunderstorms likely in the afternoon. Monday night, east winds around 5 knots. Protected waters smooth. Showers and thunderstorms likely, mainly in the evening. Tuesday, northeast winds around 5 knots, becoming southeast in the afternoon. Protected waters smooth. A slight chance of showers and thunderstorms in the morning, then a chance of showers and thunderstorms in the afternoon. Tuesday night, southeast winds around 5 knots, becoming northeast after midnight. Protected waters smooth. A chance of showers and thunderstorms in the evening. Wednesday, northeast winds around 5 knots, becoming southeast around 5 knots in the afternoon. Protected waters smooth. A slight chance of showers and thunderstorms in the morning, then a chance of showers and thunderstorms in the afternoon. Wednesday night, southwest winds around 5 knots, becoming northeast after midnight. Protected waters smooth. A chance of showers and thunderstorms in the evening. Winds and waves higher and near thunderstorms. The Tallahassee climate summary for yesterday, August 28, 2026. Yesterday's high temperature was 84 degrees. This high was 7 degrees below the normal high of 91. Yesterday's low temperature was 74 degrees. This low was 1 degree above the normal low of 73. 0.01 inches of precipitation fell yesterday, which brings the monthly total to 5.94 inches. This is 1.08 inches below the normal amount of 7.02 inches for August. The total precipitation for the year now stands at 29.46 inches, which is 13.28 inches below normal. The normal high temperature for today is 91 degrees, and the normal low is 73. The record high for today is 102, which occurred in 2011, and the record low is 61, which occurred in 1927. Sunrise today is at 7:13 a.m. and sunset is at 8:04 p.m. The Tropical Weather Outlook. For the North Atlantic, Caribbean Sea and the Gulf of America, east of the Leeward Islands, remnants of Dolly, a tropical wave, the remnants of Tropical Storm Dolly, are located several hundred miles east of the Leeward Islands. Redevelopment of this system is unlikely while it moves westward to west-northwestward near 25 miles per hour. The wave could bring locally heavy rains and gusty winds to portions of the Leeward Islands, the Virgin Islands, and Puerto Rico over the next several days. Formation chance through 48 hours, low, near 0%. Formation chance through 7 days, low, 10%. Northeastern and north-central Gulf of America, disorganized cloudiness and showers over portions of the northeastern and north-central Gulf of America are associated with a weak area of low pressure. Development, if any, of the system is expected to be slow while it remains nearly stationary for the next several days. Formation chance through 48 hours, low, near 0%. Formation chance through 7 days, low, 10%.
tide information for Saturday, August 29th, 2026. St. Mark's River entrance. High 3:30, 7 a.m., low 9:30, 2 a.m., high 3:41 p.m., low 9:56 p.m. Apalachicola. High 5:30, 8 a.m., low 11:27 a.m., high 5:11 p.m. St. Andrew's Bay at Panama City. High 1:20 a.m., low 4:40 a.m., high 12:28 p.m., low 7:01 p.m. Note that the times of high and low tide are 3 minutes earlier at Shell Point than at the St. Mark's River entrance. The average water temperature at Apalachicola was 86.0 degrees. Sunrise and sunset in Tallahassee. August 29, 2026, sunrise 7:13 a.m. Eastern Daylight Time, sunset 8:04 p.m. Eastern Daylight Time. 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The latest weather and forecast information can also be accessed by calling our automated forecast line at 850-942-8851. The current time is 3:06 a.m. Eastern Daylight Time. These are the 3 a.m. Eastern Daylight Time conditions. At the Tallahassee Airport, it was mostly cloudy. The temperature was 76 degrees. The wind was east at 3 miles an hour. The report from Florida State University was not available. At Apalachicola, thunder was reported. The temperature was 76 degrees. The wind was east at 6 miles an hour. At Panama City Northwest, it was mostly cloudy. The temperature was 76 degrees. The wind was east at 5 miles an hour. At Dothan, it was partly cloudy. The temperature was 74 degrees. The wind was calm. At Albany, it was mostly cloudy. The temperature was 74 degrees. The wind was calm. At Valdosta, fog was reported. The temperature was 74 degrees. The wind was calm. Over the marine area, at the buoy south of Apalachicola, winds were south at 8 knots. At the buoy south of Panama City, winds were southeast at 14 knots. At the buoy south of Pensacola, winds were east at 8 knots. The forecast for the local area. Today, a chance of thunderstorms. A chance of showers this morning, then showers likely this afternoon. Highs in the mid-80s. Southeast winds around 5 miles per hour. Chance of rain 70%. Tonight, mostly cloudy. A slight chance of showers and thunderstorms in the evening. Lows in the lower 70s. East winds around 5 miles per hour. Chance of rain 20%. Sunday, partly sunny. A slight chance of showers and thunderstorms in the afternoon. Humid with highs in the lower 90s. East winds around 5 miles per hour. Chance of rain 20%. Heat index values up to 105. Sunday night, mostly cloudy with a chance of showers and thunderstorms in the evening, then partly cloudy with a slight chance of showers after midnight. Lows in the lower 70s. East winds around 5 miles per hour. Chance of rain 50%. Monday, mostly sunny. A chance of showers and thunderstorms in the afternoon. Humid with highs in the lower 90s. East winds around 5 miles per hour. Chance of rain 50%. Heat index values up to 107. Monday night, partly cloudy with a chance of showers and thunderstorms in the evening, then mostly clear with a slight chance of showers after midnight. Lows in the mid-70s. Chance of rain 50%. Tuesday, sunny. A chance of showers and thunderstorms in the afternoon. Highs in the mid-90s. Chance of rain 40%. Heat index values up to 110. Tuesday night, partly cloudy with a chance of showers and thunderstorms in the evening, then mostly clear with a slight chance of showers and thunderstorms after midnight. Lows in the mid-70s. Chance of rain 40%. Wednesday and Wednesday night, mostly clear. A chance of showers and thunderstorms. Highs in the mid-90s. Lows in the mid-70s. Chance of rain 30%. Heat index values up to 110. Thursday, sunny with a slight chance of showers and thunderstorms. Highs in the mid-90s. Chance of rain 20%. Heat index values up to 110. Thursday night, partly cloudy with a slight chance of showers and thunderstorms in the evening, then mostly clear after midnight. Lows in the mid-70s.
Chance of rain 20.

percent. Friday, sunny with a slight chance of showers and thunderstorms. Highs in the mid-90s. Chance of rain 20%. Heat index values up to 110. The coastal waters forecast for the following: waters from Suwannee River to Apalachicola, Florida, extending from 20 to 60 nautical miles. Coastal waters from Okaloosa-Walton County line to Mexico Beach out to 20 nautical miles. Coastal waters from Mexico Beach to Apalachicola out to 20 nautical miles. Waters from Okaloosa-Walton County line to Mexico Beach 20 to 60 nautical miles. And waters from Mexico Beach to Apalachicola 20 to 60 nautical miles. Rest of tonight, south winds around 5 knots. Waves 1 foot or less. Wave detail, southwest 1 foot at 4 seconds. Protected waters smooth, a chance of showers. A slight chance of thunderstorms late this evening, then a chance of thunderstorms. Saturday, southeast winds 5 to 10 knots. Waves 1 foot or less. Wave detail, southwest 1 foot at 4 seconds. Protected waters a light chop. Showers likely with a chance of thunderstorms. Saturday night, east winds 5 to 10 knots. Seas around 2 feet. Wave detail, southeast 1 foot at 2 seconds. Protected waters a light chop. A chance of showers and thunderstorms. Sunday, southeast winds 5 to 10 knots. Seas around 2 feet. Wave detail, southeast 2 feet at 3 seconds and south 1 foot at 8 seconds. Protected waters a light chop. Showers likely with a chance of thunderstorms. Sunday night, east winds 5 to 10 knots. Seas around 2 feet. Wave detail, southeast 1 foot at 4 seconds and south 1 foot at 8 seconds. Protected waters a light chop. A chance of showers. A chance of thunderstorms, mainly in the evening. Monday, southeast winds 5 to 10 knots. Seas around 2 feet. Wave detail, southeast 1 foot at 4 seconds. Protected waters a light chop. Showers likely with a chance of thunderstorms. Monday night, east winds 5 to 10 knots. Seas around 2 feet. Protected waters a light chop. A chance of showers and thunderstorms. Tuesday, east winds 5 to 10 knots. Seas around 2 feet. Protected waters a light chop. A chance of thunderstorms. Showers likely, mainly in the morning. Tuesday night, east winds 5 to 10 knots. Waves 1 foot or less. Protected waters a light chop. A chance of showers and thunderstorms. Wednesday, east winds 5 to 10 knots. Seas around 2 feet. Protected waters a light chop. A chance of showers and thunderstorms. Wednesday night, east winds around 5 knots. Seas around 2 feet in the evening, then 1 foot or less. Protected waters smooth, a slight chance of thunderstorms. A slight chance of showers in the evening, then a chance of showers after midnight. Winds and waves higher and near thunderstorms. The coastal waters forecast for the following: waters from Suwannee River to Apalachicola, Florida, extending from 20 to 60 nautical miles. Coastal waters from Okaloosa-Walton County line to Mexico Beach out to 20 nautical miles. Coastal waters from Mexico Beach to Apalachicola out to 20 nautical miles. Waters from Okaloosa-Walton County line to Mexico Beach 20 to 60 nautical miles. And waters from Mexico Beach to Apalachicola 20 to 60 nautical miles. Today, southeast winds 5 to 10 knots. Waves 1 foot or less, then around 2 feet this afternoon. Wave detail, southwest 1 foot at 4 seconds, becoming south 1 foot at 3 seconds. Protected waters a light chop. A chance of thunderstorms. Showers until late afternoon, then a chance of showers late. Tonight, southeast winds 5 to 10 knots. Seas around 2 feet. Wave detail, southeast 1 foot at 2 seconds. Protected waters a light chop. A chance of showers. A slight chance of thunderstorms in the evening, then a chance of thunderstorms after midnight. Sunday, southeast winds 5 to 10 knots. Seas around 2 feet. Wave detail, southeast 2 feet at 3 seconds and south 1 foot at 8 seconds. Protected waters a light chop. A chance of showers and thunderstorms. Sunday night, east winds 5 to 10 knots. Seas around 2 feet. Wave detail, southeast 1 foot at 4 seconds and south 1 foot at 8 seconds. Protected waters a light chop. A chance of showers. A chance of thunderstorms, mainly in the evening. Monday, east winds 5 to 10 knots.
seas around 2 feet. Wave detail, southeast 1 foot at 4 seconds. Protected waters, a light chop. A chance of showers and thunderstorms. Monday night, east winds 5 to 10 knots. Waves 1 foot or less. Wave detail, southeast 1 foot at 4 seconds. Protected waters, a light chop. A chance of showers. A slight chance of thunderstorms in the evening, then a chance of thunderstorms after midnight. Tuesday, east winds 5 to 10 knots. Waves 1 foot or less. Protected waters, a light chop. Showers likely with a chance of thunderstorms. Tuesday night, east winds 5 to 10 knots. Waves 1 foot or less. Protected waters, a light chop. A slight chance of showers and thunderstorms in the evening, then a chance of showers and thunderstorms after midnight. Wednesday, east winds 5 to 10 knots. Waves 1 foot or less, then around 2 feet in the afternoon. Protected waters, a light chop. A chance of showers and thunderstorms. Wednesday night, east winds 5 to 10 knots. Waves 1 foot or less. Protected waters, a light chop. A slight chance of showers and thunderstorms in the evening, then a chance of showers and thunderstorms after midnight. Winds and waves higher in and near thunderstorms. The coastal waters forecast for the following St. Andrews Bay waterways. Today, east winds 5 to 10 knots, becoming southeast late. Protected waters, a light chop. A chance of thunderstorms. Tonight, east winds 5 to 10 knots. Protected waters, a light chop. A slight chance of thunderstorms. A chance of showers, mainly in the evening. Sunday, east winds 5 to 10 knots. Protected waters, a light chop. A chance of showers with a slight chance of thunderstorms in the morning, then showers and thunderstorms likely in the afternoon. Sunday night, east winds around 5 knots. Protected waters smooth, a chance of showers and thunderstorms, mainly in the evening. Monday, east winds around 5 knots, becoming southeast in the afternoon. Protected waters smooth, a chance of showers with a slight chance of thunderstorms in the morning, then showers and thunderstorms likely in the afternoon. Monday night, east winds around 5 knots. Protected waters smooth, showers likely with a chance of thunderstorms in the evening. Tuesday, northeast winds around 5 knots, becoming southeast in the afternoon. Protected waters smooth, a slight chance of showers and thunderstorms in the morning, then a chance of showers and thunderstorms in the afternoon. Tuesday night, southeast winds around 5 knots, becoming northeast after midnight. Protected waters smooth, a chance of showers and thunderstorms, mainly in the evening. Wednesday, northeast winds around 5 knots, becoming southeast in the afternoon. Protected waters smooth, a slight chance of showers and thunderstorms in the morning, then a chance of showers and thunderstorms in the afternoon. Wednesday night, south winds around 5 knots, becoming east after midnight. Protected waters smooth, a chance of showers and thunderstorms, mainly in the evening. Winds and waves higher in and near thunderstorms. The Tropical Weather Outlook. For the North Atlantic, Caribbean Sea and the Gulf of America, east of the Leeward Islands, remnants of Dolly, a tropical wave, the remnants of Tropical Storm Dolly, are located several hundred miles east of the Leeward Islands. Redevelopment of this system is unlikely while it moves westward to west-northwestward near 25 miles per hour. The wave could bring locally heavy rains and gusty winds to portions of the Leeward Islands, the Virgin Islands, and Puerto Rico over the next several days. Formation chance through 48 hours, low, near 0%. Formation chance through 7 days, low, 10%. Northeastern and north-central Gulf of America, disorganized cloudiness and showers over portions of the northeastern and north-central Gulf of America are associated with a weak area of low pressure. Development, if any, of the system is expected to be slow while it remains nearly stationary for the next several days. Formation chance through 48 hours, low, near 0%. Formation chance through 7 days, low, 10%. Tide information for Saturday, August 29, 2026. St. Mark's River entrance. High 3:37 a.m., low 9:32 a.m., high 3:41 p.m., low 9:56 p.m. Apalachicola. High 5:38 a.m., low 11:27 a.m., high 5:11 p.m. St. Andrews Bay at Panama City. High 1:20 a.m., low 4:40 a.m., high 12:28 p.m., low 7:01 p.m.
Note that the times of high and low tide are 3 minutes earlier at Shell Point than at the St. Mark's River.

It was mostly cloudy. The temperature was 76 degrees. The wind was east at 3 miles an hour. At Florida State University, the temperature was 77 degrees. The wind was southeast at 3 miles an hour. At Apalachicola, it was mostly cloudy. The temperature was 75 degrees. The wind was northeast at 5 miles an hour. At Panama City Northwest, it was mostly cloudy. The temperature was 76 degrees. The wind was east at 5 miles an hour. At Dothan, it was mostly cloudy. The temperature was 74 degrees. The wind was calm. At Albany, it was mostly cloudy. The temperature was 74 degrees. The wind was calm. At Valdosta, fog was reported. The temperature was 74 degrees. The wind was calm. Over the marine area, at the buoy south of Apalachicola, winds were south at 8 knots and seas were 1 foot. At the buoy south of Panama City, winds were southeast at 14 knots and seas were 2 feet. At the buoy south of Pensacola, winds were east at 10 knots. The forecast for the local area. Today, a chance of thunderstorms. A chance of showers this morning, then showers likely this afternoon. Highs in the mid-80s. Southeast winds around 5 miles per hour. Chance of rain 70%. Tonight, mostly cloudy. A slight chance of showers and thunderstorms in the evening. Lows in the lower 70s. East winds around 5 miles per hour. Chance of rain 20%. Sunday, partly sunny. A slight chance of showers and thunderstorms in the afternoon. Humid with highs in the lower 90s. East winds around 5 miles per hour. Chance of rain 20%. Heat index values up to 105. Sunday night, mostly cloudy with a chance of showers and thunderstorms in the evening, then partly cloudy with a slight chance of showers after midnight. Lows in the lower 70s. East winds around 5 miles per hour. Chance of rain 50%. Monday, mostly sunny. A chance of showers and thunderstorms in the afternoon. Humid with highs in the lower 90s. East winds around 5 miles per hour. Chance of rain 50%. Heat index values up to 107. Monday night, partly cloudy with a chance of showers and thunderstorms in the evening, then mostly clear with a slight chance of showers after midnight. Lows in the mid-70s. Chance of rain 50%. Tuesday, sunny. A chance of showers and thunderstorms in the afternoon. Highs in the mid-90s. Chance of rain 40%. Heat index values up to 110. Tuesday night, partly cloudy with a chance of showers and thunderstorms in the evening, then mostly clear with a slight chance of showers and thunderstorms after midnight. Lows in the mid-70s. Chance of rain 40%. Wednesday and Wednesday night, mostly clear. A chance of showers and thunderstorms. Highs in the mid-90s. Lows in the mid-70s. Chance of rain 30%. Heat index values up to 110. Thursday, sunny with a slight chance of showers and thunderstorms. Highs in the mid-90s. Chance of rain 20%. Heat index values up to 110. Thursday night, partly cloudy with a slight chance of showers and thunderstorms in the evening, then mostly clear after midnight. Lows in the mid-70s. Chance of rain 20%. Friday, sunny with a slight chance of showers and thunderstorms. Highs in the mid-90s. Chance of rain 20%. Heat index values up to 110. The coastal waters forecast for the following waters from Suwannee River to Apalachicola, Florida, extending from 20 to 60 nautical miles. Coastal waters from Okaloosa-Walton County line to Mexico Beach out to 20 nautical miles. Coastal waters from Mexico Beach to Apalachicola out to 20 nautical miles. Waters from Okaloosa-Walton County line to Mexico Beach 20 to 60 nautical miles. And waters from Mexico Beach to Apalachicola 20 to 60 nautical miles. Today, southeast winds 5 to 10 knots. Waves 1 foot or less, then around 2 feet this afternoon. Wave detail, southwest 1 foot at 4 seconds, becoming south 1 foot at 3 seconds. Protected waters a light chop. A chance of thunderstorms. Showers until late afternoon, then a chance of showers late. Tonight, southeast winds 5 to 10 knots. Seas around 2 feet. Wave detail, southeast 1 foot at 2 seconds. Protected waters a light chop. A chance of showers. A slight chance of thunderstorms in the evening, then a chance of thunderstorms after.

after midnight. Sunday, southeast winds 5 to 10 knots. Seas around 2 feet. Wave detail, southeast 2 feet at 3 seconds and south 1 foot at 8 seconds. Protected waters, a light chop. A chance of showers and thunderstorms. Sunday night, east winds 5 to 10 knots. Seas around 2 feet. Wave detail, southeast 1 foot at 4 seconds and south 1 foot at 8 seconds. Protected waters, a light chop. A chance of showers. A chance of thunderstorms, mainly in the evening. Monday, east winds 5 to 10 knots. Seas around 2 feet. Wave detail, southeast 1 foot at 4 seconds. Protected waters, a light chop. A chance of showers and thunderstorms. Monday night, east winds 5 to 10 knots. Waves 1 foot or less. Wave detail, southeast 1 foot at 4 seconds. Protected waters, a light chop. A chance of showers. A slight chance of thunderstorms in the evening, then a chance of thunderstorms after midnight. Tuesday, east winds 5 to 10 knots. Waves 1 foot or less. Protected waters, a light chop. Showers likely with a chance of thunderstorms. Tuesday night, east winds 5 to 10 knots. Waves 1 foot or less. Protected waters, a light chop. A slight chance of showers and thunderstorms in the evening, then a chance of showers and thunderstorms after midnight. Wednesday, east winds 5 to 10 knots. Waves 1 foot or less, then around 2 feet in the afternoon. Protected waters, a light chop. A chance of showers and thunderstorms. Wednesday night, east winds 5 to 10 knots. Waves 1 foot or less. Protected waters, a light chop. A slight chance of showers and thunderstorms in the evening, then a chance of showers and thunderstorms after midnight. Winds and waves higher and near thunderstorms. The coastal waters forecast for the following St. Andrews Bay waterways. Today, east winds 5 to 10 knots, becoming southeast late. Protected waters, a light chop. A chance of thunderstorms. Tonight, east winds 5 to 10 knots. Protected waters, a light chop. A slight chance of thunderstorms. A chance of showers, mainly in the evening. Sunday, east winds 5 to 10 knots. Protected waters, a light chop. A chance of showers with a slight chance of thunderstorms in the morning, then showers and thunderstorms likely in the afternoon. Sunday night, east winds around 5 knots. Protected waters, smooth. A chance of showers and thunderstorms, mainly in the evening. Monday, east winds around 5 knots, becoming southeast in the afternoon. Protected waters, smooth. A chance of showers with a slight chance of thunderstorms in the morning, then showers and thunderstorms likely in the afternoon. Monday night, east winds around 5 knots. Protected waters, smooth. Showers likely with a chance of thunderstorms in the evening. Tuesday, northeast winds around 5 knots, becoming southeast in the afternoon. Protected waters, smooth. A slight chance of showers and thunderstorms in the morning, then a chance of showers and thunderstorms in the afternoon. Tuesday night, southeast winds around 5 knots, becoming northeast after midnight. Protected waters, smooth. A chance of showers and thunderstorms, mainly in the evening. Wednesday, northeast winds around 5 knots, becoming southeast in the afternoon. Protected waters, smooth. A slight chance of showers and thunderstorms in the morning, then a chance of showers and thunderstorms in the afternoon. Wednesday night, south winds around 5 knots, becoming east after midnight. Protected waters, smooth. A chance of showers and thunderstorms, mainly in the evening. Winds and waves higher and near thunderstorms. The Tropical Weather Outlook. For the North Atlantic, Caribbean Sea and the Gulf of America, east of the Leeward Islands, remnants of Dolly, a tropical wave, the remnants of Tropical Storm Dolly, are located several hundred miles east of the Leeward Islands. Redevelopment of this system is unlikely while it moves westward to west-northwestward near 25 miles per hour. The wave could bring locally heavy rains and gusty winds to portions of the Leeward Islands, the Virgin Islands.

The National Weather Service in Tallahassee has issued a special marine warning for Apalachee Bay or coastal waters from Keaton Beach to Ocklockney River, Florida, out to 20 nautical miles, coastal waters from Ocklockney River to Apalachicola, Florida, out to 20 nautical miles, coastal waters from Mexico Beach to

Apalachicola, out 20 nautical miles. Coastal waters from Okaloosa, Walton County line to Mexico Beach, out 20 nautical miles. St. Andrews Bay waterways. Waters from Mexico Beach to Apalachicola, Florida from 20 to 60 nautical miles. Waters from Okaloosa, Walton County line to Mexico Beach from 20 to 60 nautical miles. Waters from Suwannee River to Apalachicola, Florida from 20 to 60 nautical miles until 6:30 a.m. Eastern Daylight Time or 5:30 a.m. Central Daylight Time. At 3:29 a.m. Eastern Daylight Time or 2:29 a.m. Central Daylight Time, severe thunderstorms capable of producing waterspouts were located along a line extending from 19 nautical miles northwest of Empire Mica Wreck to 13 nautical miles southwest of St. George Island to near Sea Tower to 14 nautical miles west of South Tower, moving north at 15 knots. Hazard, waterspouts and wind gusts 34 knots or greater. Source, radar indicated. Impact, waterspouts can quickly form and capsize boats. Expect wind gusts in excess of 34 knots, suddenly higher waves, frequent lightning, and heavy downpours. Make sure all on board are wearing life jackets. Locations impacted include O Tower, Mexico Beach, Port St. Joe, South Tower, Apalachicola, Sea Tower, Cape San Blas, and St. George Island. Move to safe harbor until hazardous weather passes. The National Weather Service in Tallahassee has issued a special marine warning for Apalachee Bay or coastal waters from Keaton Beach to Occlocknee River, Florida, out to 20 nautical miles, coastal waters from Occlocknee River to Apalachicola, Florida, out to 20 nautical miles, coastal waters from Mexico Beach to Apalachicola, out 20 nautical miles, coastal waters from Okaloosa, Walton County line to Mexico Beach, out 20 nautical miles, St. Andrews Bay waterways, waters from Mexico Beach to Apalachicola, Florida from 20 to 60 nautical miles, waters from Okaloosa, Walton County line to Mexico Beach from 20 to 60 nautical miles, waters from Suwannee River to Apalachicola, Florida from 20 to 60 nautical miles until 6:30 a.m. Eastern Daylight Time or 5:30 a.m. Central Daylight Time. At 3:29 a.m. Eastern Daylight Time or 2:29 a.m. Central Daylight Time, severe thunderstorms capable of producing waterspouts were located along a line extending from 19 nautical miles northwest of Empire Mica Wreck to 13 nautical miles southwest of St. George Island to near Sea Tower to 14 line extending from 19 nautical miles northwest of Empire Mica Wreck to 13 nautical miles southwest of St. George Island to near Sea Tower to 14 nautical miles west of South Tower, moving north at 15 knots. Hazard, waterspouts and wind gusts 34 knots or greater. Source, radar indicated. Impact, waterspouts can quickly form and capsize boats. Expect wind gusts in excess of 34 knots, suddenly higher waves, frequent lightning, and heavy downpours. Make sure all on board are wearing life jackets. Locations impacted include O Tower, Mexico Beach, Port St. Joe, South Tower, Apalachicola, Sea Tower, Cape San Blas, and St. George Island. Move to safe harbor until hazardous weather passes. 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The latest weather and forecast information can also be accessed by calling our automated forecast line at 850-942-8851. These are the 3 a.m. Eastern Daylight Time conditions. At the Tallahassee Airport, it was mostly cloudy. The temperature was 76 degrees. The wind was east at 3 miles an hour. At Florida State University, the temperature was 77 degrees. The wind was southeast at 3 miles an hour. At Apalachicola, it was mostly cloudy. The temperature was 75 degrees. The wind was northeast at 5 miles an hour. At Panama City Northwest, it was mostly cloudy. The temperature was 76 degrees. The wind was east at 5 miles an hour. At Dothan, it was mostly cloudy. The temperature was 74 degrees. The wind was calm. At Albany, it was mostly cloudy. The temperature was 74 degrees. The wind was calm. At Valdosta, fog was reported. The temperature was 74 degrees. The wind was calm. The current time is 3:35 a.m. Eastern Daylight Time. The National Weather Service in Tallahassee has issued a special marine warning for Apalachee Bay or coastal waters from Keaton Beach to Occlocknee River, Florida, out to 20 nautical miles, coastal waters from Occlocknee River to

Apalachicola, Florida, out to 20 nautical miles. Coastal waters from Mexico Beach to Apalachicola, out 20 nautical miles. Coastal waters from Okaloosa, Walton County line to Mexico Beach, out 20 nautical miles. St. Andrews Bay waterways. Waters from Mexico Beach to Apalachicola, Florida, from 20 to 60 nautical miles. Waters from Okaloosa, Walton County line to Mexico Beach, from 20 to 60 nautical miles. Waters from Suwannee River to Apalachicola, Florida, from 20 to 60 nautical miles, until 6:30 a.m. Eastern Daylight Time, or 5:30 a.m. Central Daylight Time. At 3:29 a.m. Eastern Daylight Time, or 2:29 a.m. Central Daylight Time, severe thunderstorms capable of producing waterspouts were located along a line extending from 19 nautical miles northwest of Empire Mike Arrecife to 13 nautical miles southwest of St. George Island to near Sea Tower, to 14 nautical miles west of South Tower, moving north at 15 knots. Hazard, waterspouts and wind gusts 34 knots or greater. Source, radar indicated. Impact, waterspouts can quickly form and capsize boats. Expect wind gusts in excess of 34 knots, suddenly high waves, frequent lightning, and heavy downpours. Make sure all on board are wearing life jackets. Locations impacted include O Tower, Mexico Beach, Port St. Joe, South Tower, Apalachicola, Sea Tower, Cape San Blas, and St. George Island. Move to safe harbor until hazardous weather passes. 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This broadcast originates from your National Weather Service office in Tallahassee, Florida. The latest weather and forecast information can also be accessed by calling our automated forecast line at 850-942-8851. These are the 3 a.m. Eastern Daylight Time conditions. At the Tallahassee Airport, it was mostly cloudy. The temperature was 76 degrees. The wind was east at 3 miles an hour. At Florida State University, the temperature was 77 degrees. The wind was southeast at 3 miles an hour. At Apalachicola, it was mostly cloudy. The temperature was 75 degrees. The wind was northeast at 5 miles an hour. At Panama City Northwest, it was mostly cloudy. The temperature was 76 degrees. The wind was east at 5 miles an hour. At Dothan, it was mostly cloudy. The temperature was 74 degrees. The wind was calm. At Albany, it was mostly cloudy. The temperature was 74 degrees. The wind was calm. At Valdosta, fog was reported. The temperature was 74 degrees. The wind was calm. The current time is 3:38 a.m. Eastern Daylight Time. The National Weather Service in Tallahassee has issued a special marine warning for Apalachee Bay or coastal waters from Keaton Beach to Occlocknee River, Florida, out to 20 nautical miles. Coastal waters from Occlocknee River to Apalachicola, Florida, out to 20 nautical miles. Coastal waters from Mexico Beach to Apalachicola, out 20 nautical miles. Coastal waters from Okaloosa, Walton County line to Mexico Beach, out 20 nautical miles. St. Andrews Bay waterways, waters from Mexico Beach to Apalachicola, Florida, from 20 to 60 nautical miles, waters from Okaloosa, Walton County line to Mexico Beach, from 20 to 60 nautical miles, waters from Suwannee River to Apalachicola, Florida, from 20 to 60 nautical miles, until 6:30 a.m. Eastern Daylight Time, or 5:30 a.m. Central Daylight Time. At 3:29 a.m. Eastern Daylight Time, or 2:29 a.m. Central Daylight Time, severe thunderstorms capable of producing waterspouts were located along a line extending from 19 nautical miles northwest of Empire Mike Arrecife to 13 nautical miles southwest of St. George Island to near Sea Tower, to 14 nautical miles west of South Tower, moving north at 15 knots. Hazard, waterspouts and wind gusts 34 knots or greater. Source, radar indicated. Impact, waterspouts can quickly form and capsize boats. Expect wind gusts in excess of 34 knots, suddenly higher waves, frequent lightning, and heavy downpours. Make sure all on board are wearing life jackets. Locations impacted include O Tower, Mexico Beach, Port St. Joe, South Tower, Apalachicola, Sea Tower, Cape San Blas, and St. George Island. Move to safe harbor until hazardous weather passes. 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The latest weather and forecast information can also be accessed by calling our automated forecast line at

850-942-8851. These are the 3 a.m. Eastern Daylight Time conditions. At the Tallahassee Airport, it was mostly cloudy. The temperature was 76 degrees. The wind was east at 3 miles an hour. At Florida State University, the temperature was 77 degrees. The wind was southeast at 3 miles an hour. At Apalachicola, it was mostly cloudy. The temperature was 75 degrees. The wind was northeast at 5 miles an hour. At Panama City Northwest, it was mostly cloudy. The temperature was 76 degrees. The wind was east at 5 miles an hour. At Dothan, it was mostly cloudy. The temperature was 74 degrees. The wind was calm. At Albany, it was mostly cloudy. The temperature was 74 degrees. The wind was calm. At Valdosta, fog was reported. The temperature was 74 degrees. The wind was calm. The current time is 3:41 a.m. Eastern Daylight Time. The National Weather Service in Tallahassee has issued a special marine warning for Apalachee Bay or coastal waters from Keaton Beach to Ocklockney River, Florida, out to 20 nautical miles, coastal waters from Ocklockney River to Apalachicola, Florida, out to 20 nautical miles, coastal waters from Mexico Beach to Apalachicola, out 20 nautical miles, coastal waters from Okaloosa-Walton County line to Mexico Beach, out 20 nautical miles, St. Andrews Bay waterways, waters from Mexico Beach to Apalachicola, Florida, from 20 to 60 nautical miles, waters from Okaloosa-Walton County line to Mexico Beach from 20 to 60 nautical miles, waters from Suwannee River to Apalachicola, Florida, from 20 to 60 nautical miles, until 6:30 a.m. Eastern Daylight Time, or 5:30 a.m. Central Daylight Time. At 3:29 a.m. Eastern Daylight Time, or 2:29 a.m. Central Daylight Time, severe thunderstorms capable of producing waterspouts were located along a line extending from 19 nautical miles northwest of Empire Mica Wreck to 13 nautical miles southwest of St. George Island to near Sea Tower, to 14 nautical miles west of South Tower, moving north at 15 knots. Hazard, waterspouts and wind gusts 34 knots or greater. Source, radar indicated. Impact, waterspouts can quickly form and capsize boats. Expect wind gusts in excess of 34 knots. Suddenly higher waves, frequent lightning, and heavy downpours. Make sure all on board are wearing life jackets. Locations impacted include O Tower, Mexico Beach, Port St. Joe, South Tower, Apalachicola, Sea Tower, Cape San Blas, and St. George Island. Move to safe harbor until hazardous weather passes. 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The latest weather and forecast information can also be accessed by calling our automated forecast line at 850-942-8851. These are the 3 a.m. Eastern Daylight Time conditions. At the Tallahassee Airport, it was mostly cloudy. The temperature was 76 degrees. The wind was east at 3 miles an hour. At Florida State University, the temperature was 77 degrees. The wind was southeast at 3 miles an hour. At Apalachicola, it was mostly cloudy. The temperature was 75 degrees. The wind was northeast at 5 miles an hour. At Panama City Northwest, it was mostly cloudy. The temperature was 76 degrees. The wind was east at 5 miles an hour. At Dothan, it was mostly cloudy. The temperature was 74 degrees. The wind was calm. At Albany, it was mostly cloudy. The temperature was 74 degrees. The wind was calm. At Valdosta, fog was reported. The temperature was 74 degrees. The wind was calm. The current time is 3:44 a.m. Eastern Daylight Time. The National Weather Service in Tallahassee has issued a special marine warning for Apalachee Bay or coastal waters from Keaton Beach to Ocklockney River, Florida, out to 20 nautical miles, coastal waters from Ocklockney River to Apalachicola, Florida, out to 20 nautical miles, coastal waters from Mexico Beach to Apalachicola, out 20 nautical miles, coastal waters from Okaloosa-Walton County line to Mexico Beach, out 20 nautical miles, St. Andrews Bay waterways, waters from Mexico Beach to Apalachicola, Florida, from 20 to 60 nautical miles, waters from Okaloosa-Walton County line to Mexico Beach from 20 to 60 nautical miles, waters from Suwannee River to Apalachicola, Florida, from 20 to 60 nautical miles, and

knots or greater. Source, radar indicated. Impact, water spouts can quickly form and capsize boats. Expect wind gusts in excess of 34 knots, suddenly higher waves, frequent lightning, and heavy downpours. Make sure all on board are wearing life jackets. Locations impacted include O Tower, Mexico Beach, Port St. Joe, South Tower, Apalachicola, Sea Tower, Cape San Blas, and St. George Island. Move to safe harbor until hazardous weather passes. 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The latest weather and forecast information can also be accessed by calling our automated forecast line at 850-942-8851. These are the 3 a.m. Eastern Daylight Time conditions. At the Tallahassee Airport, it was mostly cloudy. The temperature was 76 degrees. The wind was east at 3 miles an hour. At Florida State University, the temperature was 77 degrees. The wind was southeast at 3 miles an hour. At Apalachicola, it was mostly cloudy. The temperature was 75 degrees. The wind was northeast at 5 miles an hour. At Panama City Northwest, it was mostly cloudy. The temperature was 76 degrees. The wind was east at 5 miles an hour. At Dothan, it was mostly cloudy. The temperature was 74 degrees. The wind was calm. At Albany, it was mostly cloudy. The temperature was 74 degrees. The wind was calm. At Valdosta, fog was reported. The temperature was 74 degrees. The wind was calm. The current time is 3:57 a.m. Eastern Daylight Time. The National Weather Service in Tallahassee has issued a special marine warning for Apalachee Bay or coastal waters from Keaton Beach to Ocklockney River, Florida, out to 20 nautical miles, coastal waters from Ocklockney River to Apalachicola, Florida, out to 20 nautical miles, coastal waters from Mexico Beach to Apalachicola, out 20 nautical miles, coastal waters from Okaloosa-Walton County line to Mexico Beach, out 20 nautical miles, St. Andrews Bay waterways, waters from Mexico Beach to Apalachicola, Florida from 20 to 60 nautical miles, waters from Okaloosa-Walton County line to Mexico Beach from 20 to 60 nautical miles, waters from Suwannee River to Apalachicola, Florida from 20 to 60 nautical miles, until 6:30 a.m. Eastern Daylight Time, or 5:30 a.m. Central Daylight Time. At 3:29 a.m. Eastern Daylight Time, or 2:29 a.m. Central Daylight Time, severe thunderstorms capable of producing waterspouts were located along a line extending from 19 nautical miles northwest of Empire Mica Wreck to 13 nautical miles southwest of St. George Island to near Sea Tower, to 14 nautical miles west of South Tower, moving north at 15 knots. Hazard, waterspouts and wind gusts 34 knots or greater. Source, radar indicated. Impact, waterspouts can quickly form and capsize boats. Expect wind gusts in excess of 34 knots. Suddenly higher waves, frequent lightning, and heavy downpours. Make sure all on board are wearing life jackets. Locations impacted include O Tower, Mexico Beach, Port St. Joe, South Tower, Apalachicola, Sea Tower, Cape San Blas, and St. George Island. Move to safe harbor until hazardous weather passes. 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This broadcast originates from your National Weather Service office in Tallahassee, Florida. The latest weather and forecast information can also be accessed by calling our automated forecast line at 850-942-8851. These are the 3 a.m. Eastern Daylight Time conditions. At the Tallahassee Airport, it was mostly cloudy. The temperature was 76 degrees. The wind was east at 3 miles an hour. At Florida State University, the temperature was 77 degrees. The wind was southeast at 3 miles an hour. At Apalachicola, it was mostly cloudy. The temperature was 75 degrees. The wind was northeast at 5 miles an hour. At Panama City Northwest, it was mostly cloudy. The temperature was 76 degrees. The wind was east at 5 miles an hour. At Dothan, it was mostly cloudy. The temperature was 74 degrees. The wind was calm. At Albany, it was mostly cloudy. The temperature was 74 degrees. The wind was calm. At Valdosta,

fog was reported. The temperature was 74 degrees. The wind was calm. The current time is 4 a.m. Eastern Daylight Time. The National Weather Service in Tallahassee has issued a special marine warning for Apalachee Bay or coastal waters from Keaton Beach to Ocklockney River, Florida, out to 20 nautical miles, coastal waters from Ocklockney River to Apalachicola, Florida, out to 20 nautical miles, coastal waters from Mexico Beach to Apalachicola, out 20 nautical miles, coastal waters from Okaloosa-Walton County line to Mexico Beach, out 20 nautical miles, St. Andrews Bay waterways, waters from Mexico Beach to Apalachicola, Florida, from 20 to 60 nautical miles, waters from Okaloosa-Walton County line to Mexico Beach from 20 to 60 nautical miles, waters from Suwannee River to Apalachicola, Florida, from 20 to 60 nautical miles, until 6:30 a.m. Eastern Daylight Time, or 5:30 a.m. Central Daylight Time. At 3:29 a.m. Eastern Daylight Time, or 2:29 a.m. Central Daylight Time, severe thunderstorms capable of producing waterspouts were located along a line extending from 19 nautical miles northwest of Empire Mike Erect to 13 nautical miles southwest of St. George Island to near Sea Tower, to 14 nautical miles west of South Tower, moving north at 15 knots. Hazard, waterspouts and wind gusts 34 knots or greater. Source, radar indicated. Impact, waterspouts can quickly form and capsize boats. Expect wind gusts in excess of 34 knots, suddenly high waves, frequent lightning, and heavy downpours. Make sure all on board are wearing life jackets. Locations impacted include O Tower, Mexico Beach, Port St. Joe, South Tower, Apalachicola, Sea Tower, Cape San Blas, and St. George Island. Move to safe harbor until hazardous weather passes. 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This broadcast originates from your National Weather Service office in Tallahassee, Florida. The latest weather and forecast information can also be accessed by calling our automated forecast line at 850-942-8851. These are the 3 a.m. Eastern Daylight Time conditions. At the Tallahassee Airport, it was mostly cloudy. The temperature was 76 degrees. The wind was east at 3 miles an hour. At Florida State University, the temperature was 77 degrees. The wind was southeast at 3 miles an hour. At Apalachicola, it was mostly cloudy. The temperature was 75 degrees. The wind was northeast at 5 miles an hour. At Panama City Northwest, it was mostly cloudy. The temperature was 76 degrees. The wind was east at 5 miles an hour. At Dothan, it was mostly cloudy. The temperature was 74 degrees. The wind was calm. At Albany, it was mostly cloudy. The temperature was 74 degrees. The wind was calm. At Valdosta, fog was reported. The temperature was 74 degrees. The wind was calm. These are the 4 a.m. Eastern Daylight Time conditions. At the Tallahassee Airport, it was mostly cloudy. The temperature was 75 degrees. The wind was east at 3 miles an hour. The report from Florida State University was not available. At Apalachicola, thunder and fog were reported. The temperature was 76 degrees. The wind was southwest at 5 miles an hour. At Panama City Northwest, it was mostly cloudy. The temperature was 75 degrees. The wind was calm. At Dothan, it was mostly cloudy. The temperature was 74 degrees. The wind was east at 3 miles an hour. At Albany, it was mostly cloudy. The temperature was 74 degrees. The wind was calm. At Valdosta, fog was reported. The temperature was 74 degrees. The wind was calm. The current time is 4:04 a.m. Eastern Daylight Time. The National Weather Service in Tallahassee has issued a special marine warning for Apalachee Bay or coastal waters from Keaton Beach to Ocklockney River, Florida, out to 20 nautical miles, coastal waters from Ocklockney River to Apalachicola, Florida, out to 20 nautical miles, coastal waters from Mexico Beach to Apalachicola, out 20 nautical miles, coastal waters from Okaloosa-Walton County line to Mexico Beach, out 20 nautical miles, St. Andrews Bay waterways, waters from Mexico Beach to Apalachicola, Florida, from 20 to 60 nautical miles, waters from Okaloosa-Walton County line to Mexico Beach from 20 to
60 nautical miles, waters from Suwannee River to Apalachicola, Florida from 20 to 60 nautical miles until 6:30 a.m. Eastern Daylight Time or 5:30 a.m. Central Daylight Time. At 3:29 a.m. Eastern Daylight Time or 2:29 a.m. Central Daylight Time, severe thunderstorms capable of producing waterspouts were located along a line extending from 19 nautical miles northwest of Empire Mica Wreck to 13 nautical miles southwest of St. George Island to near Sea Tower, to 14 nautical miles west of South Tower, moving north at 50 knots. Hazard, waterspouts and wind gusts 34 knots or greater. Source, radar indicated. Impact, waterspouts can quickly form and capsize boats. Expect wind gusts in excess of 34 knots. Suddenly higher waves, frequent lightning, and heavy downpours. Make sure all on board are wearing life jackets. Locations impacted include O Tower, Mexico Beach, Port St. Joe, South Tower, Apalachicola, Sea Tower, Cape San Blas, and St. George Island. Move to safe harbor until hazardous weather passes. 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This broadcast originates from your National Weather Service office in Tallahassee, Florida. The latest weather and forecast information can also be accessed by calling our automated forecast line at 850-942-8851. These are the 4 a.m. Eastern Daylight Time conditions. At the Tallahassee Airport, it was mostly cloudy. The temperature was 75 degrees. The wind was east at 3 miles an hour. The report from Florida State University was not available. At Apalachicola, thunder and fog were reported. The temperature was 76 degrees. The wind was southwest at 5 miles an hour. At Panama City Northwest, it was mostly cloudy. The temperature was 75 degrees. The wind was calm. At Dothan, it was mostly cloudy. The temperature was 74 degrees. The wind was east at 3 miles an hour. At Albany, it was mostly cloudy. The temperature was 74 degrees. The wind was calm. At Valdosta, fog was reported. The temperature was 74 degrees. The wind was calm. The current time is 4:07 a.m. Eastern Daylight Time. The National Weather Service in Tallahassee has issued a special marine warning for Apalachee Bay or coastal waters from Keaton Beach to Occlocknee River, Florida out to 20 nautical miles, coastal waters from Occlocknee River to Apalachicola, Florida out to 20 nautical miles, coastal waters from Mexico Beach to Apalachicola out 20 nautical miles, coastal waters from Okaloosa-Walton County line to Mexico Beach out 20 nautical miles, St. Andrews Bay Waterways, waters from Mexico Beach to Apalachicola, Florida from 20 to 60 nautical miles, waters from Okaloosa-Walton County line to Mexico Beach from 20 to 60 nautical miles, waters from Suwannee River to Apalachicola, Florida from 20 to 60 nautical miles, until 6:30 a.m. Eastern Daylight Time, or 5:30 a.m. Central Daylight Time. At 3:29 a.m. Eastern Daylight Time, or 2:29 a.m. Central Daylight Time, severe thunderstorms capable of producing waterspouts were located along a line extending from 19 nautical miles northwest of Empire Mica Wreck to 13 nautical miles southwest of St. George Island to near Sea Tower, to 14 nautical miles west of South Tower, moving north at 50 knots. Hazard, waterspouts and wind gusts 34 knots or greater. Source, radar indicated. Impact, waterspouts can quickly form and capsize boats. Expect wind gusts in excess of 34 knots. Suddenly higher waves, frequent lightning, and heavy downpours. Make sure all on board are wearing life jackets. Locations impacted include O Tower, Mexico Beach, Port St. Joe, South Tower, Apalachicola, Sea Tower, Cape San Blas, and St. George Island. Move to safe harbor until hazardous weather passes. 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This broadcast originates from your National Weather Service office in Tallahassee, Florida. The latest weather and forecast information can also be accessed by calling our automated forecast line at 850-942-8851. These are the 4 a.m. Eastern Daylight Time conditions. At the Tallahassee Airport, it was mostly cloudy. The temperature was 75 degrees. The wind was east at 3 miles an hour. The report from Florida State University was not available. At Apalachicola, thunder and fog were reported. The temperature was 76 degrees.
The wind was southwest at 5 miles an hour. At Panama City Northwest, it was mostly cloudy. The temperature was 75 degrees. The wind was calm. At Dothan, it was mostly cloudy. The temperature was 74 degrees. The wind was east at 3 miles an hour. At Albany, it was mostly cloudy. The temperature was 74 degrees. The wind was calm. At Valdosta, fog was reported. The temperature was 74 degrees. The wind was calm. The current time is 4:11 a.m. Eastern Daylight Time. The National Weather Service in Tallahassee has issued a special marine warning for Apalachee Bay or coastal waters from Keaton Beach to Occlocknee River, Florida, out to 20 nautical miles, coastal waters from Occlocknee River to Apalachicola, Florida, out to 20 nautical miles, coastal waters from Mexico Beach to Apalachicola, out 20 nautical miles, coastal waters from Okaloosa-Walton County line to Mexico Beach, out 20 nautical miles, St. Andrews Bay waterways, waters from Mexico Beach to Apalachicola, Florida from 20 to 60 nautical miles, waters from Okaloosa-Walton County line to Mexico Beach from 20 to 60 nautical miles, waters from Suwannee River to Apalachicola, Florida from 20 to 60 nautical miles, until 6:30 a.m. Eastern Daylight Time, or 5:30 a.m. Central Daylight Time. At 3:29 a.m. Eastern Daylight Time, or 2:29 a.m. Central Daylight Time, severe thunderstorms capable of producing waterspouts were located along a line extending from 19 nautical miles northwest of Empire Mica Wreck to 13 nautical miles southwest of St. George Island to near Sea Tower, to 14 nautical miles west of South Tower, moving north at 15 knots. Hazard, waterspouts and wind gusts 34 knots or greater. Source, radar indicated. Impact, waterspouts can quickly form and capsize boats. Expect wind gusts in excess of 34 knots, suddenly higher waves, frequent lightning, and heavy downpours. Make sure all on board are wearing life jackets. Locations impacted include O Tower, Mexico Beach, Port St. Joe, South Tower, Apalachicola, Sea Tower, Cape San Blas, and St. George Island. Move to safe harbor until hazardous weather passes. 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This broadcast originates from your National Weather Service office in Tallahassee, Florida. The latest weather and forecast information can also be accessed by calling our automated forecast line at 850-942-8851. These are the 4 a.m. Eastern Daylight Time conditions. At the Tallahassee Airport, it was cloudy. The temperature was 75 degrees. The wind was east at 3 miles an hour. At Florida State University, the temperature was 77 degrees. The wind was calm. At Apalachicola, thunder and fog were reported. The temperature was 76 degrees. The wind was southwest at 5 miles an hour. At Panama City Northwest, it was mostly cloudy. The temperature was 75 degrees. The wind was calm. At Dothan, it was mostly cloudy. The temperature was 74 degrees. The wind was east at 3 miles an hour. At Albany, it was mostly cloudy. The temperature was 74 degrees. The wind was calm. At Valdosta, fog was reported. The temperature was 74 degrees. The wind was calm. The current time is 4:14 a.m. Eastern Daylight Time. The National Weather Service in Tallahassee has issued a special marine warning for Apalachee Bay or coastal waters from Keaton Beach to Occlocknee River, Florida, out to 20 nautical miles, coastal waters from Occlocknee River to Apalachicola, Florida, out to 20 nautical miles, coastal waters from Mexico Beach to Apalachicola, out 20 nautical miles, coastal waters from Okaloosa-Walton County line to Mexico Beach, out 20 nautical miles, St. Andrews Bay waterways, waters from Mexico Beach to Apalachicola, Florida from 20 to 60 nautical miles, waters from Okaloosa-Walton County line to Mexico Beach from 20 to 60 nautical miles, waters from Suwannee River to Apalachicola, Florida from 20 to 60 nautical miles, until 6:30 a.m. Eastern Daylight Time, or 5:30 a.m. Central Daylight Time. At 3:29 a.m. Eastern Daylight Time, or 2:29 a.m. Central Daylight Time, severe thunderstorms capable of producing waterspouts were located along a line extending from 19 nautical miles northwest of Empire Mica Wreck to 13 nautical miles southwest of St. George Island to near Sea Tower, to 14 nautical miles west of South Tower, moving north at 15 knots. Hazard, waterspouts and wind gusts 34 knots or greater. Source,
radar indicated. Impact, waterspouts can quickly form and capsize boats. Expect wind gusts in excess of 34 knots.

suddenly higher waves, frequent lightning, and heavy downpours. Make sure all on board are wearing life jackets. Locations impacted include O Tower, Mexico Beach, Port St. Joe, South Tower, Apalachicola, Sea Tower, Cape San Blas, and St. George Island. Move to safe harbor until hazardous weather passes. 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The latest weather and forecast information can also be accessed by calling our automated forecast line at 850-942-8851. These are the 4 a.m. Eastern Daylight Time conditions. At the Tallahassee Airport, it was cloudy. The temperature was 75 degrees. The wind was east at 3 miles an hour. At Florida State University, the temperature was 77 degrees. The wind was calm. At Apalachicola, thunder and fog were reported. The temperature was 76 degrees. The wind was southwest at 5 miles an hour. At Panama City Northwest, it was mostly cloudy. The temperature was 75 degrees. The wind was calm. At Dothan, it was mostly cloudy. The temperature was 74 degrees. The wind was east at 3 miles an hour. At Albany, it was mostly cloudy. The temperature was 74 degrees. The wind was calm. At Valdosta, fog was reported. The temperature was 74 degrees. The wind was calm. These are the 4 a.m. Eastern Daylight Time conditions. At the Tallahassee Airport, it was mostly cloudy. The temperature was 75 degrees. The wind was east at 3 miles an hour. At Florida State University, the temperature was 77 degrees. The wind was calm. At Apalachicola, thunder and fog were reported. The temperature was 76 degrees. The wind was southwest at 5 miles an hour. At Panama City Northwest, it was mostly cloudy. The temperature was 75 degrees. The wind was calm. At Dothan, it was mostly cloudy. The temperature was 74 degrees. The wind was east at 3 miles an hour. At Albany, it was mostly cloudy. The temperature was 74 degrees. The wind was calm. At Valdosta, fog was reported. The temperature was 74 degrees. The wind was calm. The current time is 4:18 a.m. Eastern Daylight Time. The National Weather Service in Tallahassee has issued a special marine warning for Apalachee Bay or coastal waters from Keaton Beach to Ocklockney River, Florida, out to 20 nautical miles, coastal waters from Ocklockney River to Apalachicola, Florida, out to 20 nautical miles, coastal waters from Mexico Beach to Apalachicola, out 20 nautical miles, coastal waters from Okaloosa-Walton County line to Mexico Beach, out 20 nautical miles, St. Andrews Bay waterways, waters from Mexico Beach to Apalachicola, Florida from 20 to 60 nautical miles, waters from Okaloosa-Walton County line to Mexico Beach from 20 to 60 nautical miles, waters from Suwannee River to Apalachicola, Florida from 20 to 60 nautical miles until 6:30 a.m. Eastern Daylight Time or 5:30 a.m. Central Daylight Time. At 3:29 a.m. Eastern Daylight Time or 2:29 a.m. Central Daylight Time, severe thunderstorms capable of producing waterspouts were located along a line extending from 19 nautical miles northwest of Empire Mike Erect to 13 nautical miles southwest of St. George Island to near Sea Tower, to 14 nautical miles west of South Tower, moving north at 15 knots. Hazard, waterspouts and wind gusts 34 knots or greater. Source, radar indicated. Impact, waterspouts can quickly form and capsize boats. Expect wind gusts in excess of 34 knots, suddenly higher waves, frequent lightning, and heavy downpours. Make sure all on board are wearing life jackets. Locations impacted include O Tower, Mexico Beach, Port St. Joe, South Tower, Apalachicola, Sea Tower, Cape San Blas, and St. George Island. Move to safe harbor until hazardous weather passes. 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This broadcast originates from your National Weather Service office in Tallahassee, Florida. The latest weather and forecast information can also be accessed by calling our automated forecast line at 850-942-8851. These are the 4 a.m. Eastern Daylight Time conditions. At the Tallahassee Airport, it was mostly cloudy.

the National Weather Service in Tallahassee has issued a special marine warning for Apalachee Bay or coastal waters from Keaton Beach to Ocklawkney River, Florida, out to 20 nautical miles. Coastal waters from Ocklawkney River to Apalachicola, Florida, out to 20 nautical miles. Coastal waters from Mexico Beach to Apalachicola, out 20 nautical miles. Coastal waters from Okaloosa, Walton County line to Mexico Beach, out 20 nautical miles. St. Andrews Bay waterways, waters from Mexico Beach to Apalachicola, Florida, from 20 to 60 nautical miles. Waters from Okaloosa, Walton County line to Mexico Beach, from 20 to 60 nautical miles. Waters from Suwannee River to Apalachicola, Florida, from 20 to 60 nautical miles until 6:30 a.m. Eastern Daylight Time or 5:30 a.m. Central Daylight Time. At 3:29 a.m. Eastern Daylight Time or 2:29 a.m. Central Daylight Time, severe thunderstorms capable of producing waterspouts were located along a line extending from 19 nautical miles northwest of Empire Mica Wreck to 13 nautical miles southwest of St. George Island to near Sea Tower, to 14 nautical miles west of South Tower, moving north at 15 knots. Hazard, waterspouts and wind gusts 34 knots or greater. Source, radar indicated. Impact, waterspouts can quickly form and capsize boats. Expect wind gusts in excess of 34 knots, suddenly high waves, frequent lightning, and heavy downpours. Make sure all on board are wearing life jackets. Locations impacted include O Tower, Mexico Beach, Port St. Joe, South Tower, Apalachicola, Sea Tower, Cape San Blas, and St. George Island. Move to safe harbor until hazardous weather passes. 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The latest weather and forecast information can also be accessed by calling our automated forecast line at 850-942-8851. These are the 4 a.m. Eastern Daylight Time conditions. At the Tallahassee Airport, it was mostly cloudy. The temperature was 75 degrees. The wind was east at 3 miles an hour. At Florida State University, the temperature was 77 degrees. The wind was calm. At Apalachicola, thunder and fog were reported. The temperature was 76 degrees. The wind was southwest at 5 miles an hour. At Panama City Northwest, it was mostly cloudy. The temperature was 75 degrees. The wind was calm. At Dothan, it was mostly cloudy. The temperature was 74 degrees. The wind was east at 3 miles an hour. At Albany, it was mostly cloudy. The temperature was 74 degrees. The wind was calm. At Valdosta, fog was reported. The temperature was 74 degrees. The wind was calm. The current time is 4:24 a.m. Eastern Daylight Time. The National Weather Service in Tallahassee has issued a special marine warning for Apalachee Bay or coastal waters from Keaton Beach to Ocklawkney River, Florida, out to 20 nautical miles. Coastal waters from Ocklawkney River to Apalachicola, Florida, out to 20 nautical miles. Coastal waters from Mexico Beach to Apalachicola, out 20 nautical miles. Coastal waters from Okaloosa, Walton County line to Mexico Beach, out 20 nautical miles. St. Andrews Bay waterways, waters from Mexico Beach to Apalachicola, Florida, from 20 to 60 nautical miles. Waters from Okaloosa, Walton County line to Mexico Beach, from 20 to 60 nautical miles. Waters from Suwannee River to Apalachicola, Florida, from 20 to 60 nautical miles until 6:30 a.m. Eastern Daylight Time or 5:30 a.m. Central Daylight Time. At 3:29 a.m. Eastern Daylight Time or 2:29 a.m. Central Daylight Time, severe thunderstorms capable of producing waterspouts were located along a line extending from 19 nautical miles northwest of Empire Mica Wreck to 13 nautical miles southwest of St. George Island to near Sea Tower, to 14 nautical miles west of South Tower, moving north at 15 knots. Hazard, waterspouts and wind gusts 34 knots or greater. Source, radar indicated. Impact, waterspouts can quickly form and capsize boats. Expect wind gusts in excess of 34 knots, suddenly high waves, frequent lightning, and heavy downpours. Make sure all on board are wearing life jackets. Locations impacted include O Tower, Mexico Beach, Port St. Joe, South Tower, Apalachicola, Sea Tower, Cape San Blas, and St. George Island. Move to safe harbor until hazardous weather passes. 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

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The latest weather and forecast information can also be accessed by calling our automated forecast line at 850-942-8851. These are the 4 a.m. Eastern Daylight Time conditions. At the Tallahassee Airport, it was mostly cloudy. The temperature was 75 degrees. The wind was east at 3 miles an hour. At Florida State University, the temperature was 77 degrees. The wind was calm. At Apalachicola, thunder and fog were reported. The temperature was 76 degrees. The wind was southwest at 5 miles an hour. At Panama City Northwest, it was mostly cloudy. The temperature was 75 degrees. The wind was calm. At Dothan, it was mostly cloudy. The temperature was 74 degrees. The wind was east at 3 miles an hour. At Albany, it was mostly cloudy. The temperature was 74 degrees. The wind was calm. At Valdosta, fog was reported. The temperature was 74 degrees. The wind was calm. The current time is 4:27 a.m. Eastern Daylight Time. The National Weather Service in Tallahassee has issued a special marine warning for Apalachee Bay or coastal waters from Keaton Beach to Occlocknee River, Florida, out to 20 nautical miles, coastal waters from Occlocknee River to Apalachicola, Florida, out to 20 nautical miles, coastal waters from Mexico Beach to Apalachicola, out 20 nautical miles, coastal waters from Okaloosa-Walton County line to Mexico Beach, out 20 nautical miles, St. Andrews Bay waterways, waters from Mexico Beach to Apalachicola, Florida from 20 to 60 nautical miles, waters from Okaloosa-Walton County line to Mexico Beach from 20 to 60 nautical miles, waters from Suwannee River to Apalachicola, Florida from 20 to 60 nautical miles, until 6:30 a.m. Eastern Daylight Time, or 5:30 a.m. Central Daylight Time. At 3:29 a.m. Eastern Daylight Time, or 2:29 a.m. Central Daylight Time, severe thunderstorms capable of producing waterspouts were located along a line extending from 19 nautical miles northwest of Empire Mica Wreck to 13 nautical miles southwest of St. George Island to near Sea Tower, to 14 nautical miles west of South Tower, moving north at 15 knots. Hazard, waterspouts and wind gusts 34 knots or greater. Source, radar indicated. Impact, waterspouts can quickly form and capsize boats. Expect wind gusts in excess of 34 knots, suddenly high waves, frequent lightning, and heavy downpours. Make sure all on board are wearing life jackets. Locations impacted include O Tower, Mexico Beach, Port St. Joe, South Tower, Apalachicola, Sea Tower, Cape San Blas, and St. George Island. Move to safe harbor until hazardous weather passes. 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The latest weather and forecast information can also be accessed by calling our automated forecast line at 850-942-8851. These are the 4 a.m. Eastern Daylight Time conditions. At the Tallahassee Airport, it was mostly cloudy. The temperature was 75 degrees. The wind was east at 3 miles an hour. At Florida State University, the temperature was 77 degrees. The wind was calm. At Apalachicola, thunder and fog were reported. The temperature was 76 degrees. The wind was southwest at 5 miles an hour. At Panama City Northwest, it was mostly cloudy. The temperature was 75 degrees. The wind was calm. At Dothan, it was mostly cloudy. The temperature was 74 degrees. The wind was east at 3 miles an hour. At Albany, it was mostly cloudy. The temperature was 74 degrees. The wind was calm. At Valdosta, fog was reported. The temperature was 74 degrees. The wind was calm. The current time is 4:30 a.m. Eastern Daylight Time. The National Weather Service in Tallahassee has issued a special marine warning for Apalachee Bay or coastal waters from Keaton Beach to Occlocknee River, Florida, out to 20 nautical miles, coastal waters from Occlocknee River to Apalachicola, Florida, out to 20 nautical miles, coastal waters from Mexico Beach to Apalachicola, out 20 nautical miles, coastal waters from Okaloosa-Walton County line to Mexico Beach, out 20 nautical miles, St. Andrews Bay waterways, waters from Mexico Beach to Apalachicola, Florida from 20 to 60 nautical miles, waters from Okaloosa.

Walton County, line to Mexico Beach from 22. 60 nautical miles, waters from Suwannee River to Apalachicola, Florida from 20 to 60 nautical miles until 6:30 a.m. Eastern Daylight Time or 5:30 a.m. Central Daylight Time. At 3:29 a.m. Eastern Daylight Time or 2:29 a.m. Central Daylight Time, severe thunderstorms capable of producing waterspouts were located along a line extending from 19 nautical miles northwest of Empire Mica Wreck to 13 nautical miles southwest of St. George Island to near Sea Tower, to 14 nautical miles west of South Tower, moving north at 50 knots. Hazard, waterspouts and wind gusts 34 knots or greater. Source, radar indicated. Impact, waterspouts can quickly form and capsize boats. Expect wind gusts in excess of 34 knots, suddenly high waves, frequent lightning, and heavy downpours. Make sure all on board are wearing life jackets. Locations impacted include O Tower, Mexico Beach, Port St. Joe, South Tower, Apalachicola, Sea Tower, Cape San Blas, and St. George Island. Move to safe harbor until hazardous weather passes. 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This broadcast originates from your National Weather Service office in Tallahassee, Florida. The latest weather and forecast information can also be accessed by calling our automated forecast line at 850-942-8851. These are the 4 a.m. Eastern Daylight Time conditions. At the Tallahassee Airport, it was mostly cloudy. The temperature was 75 degrees. The wind was east at 3 miles an hour. At full daylight time conditions. At the Tallahassee Airport, it was mostly cloudy. The temperature was 75 degrees. The wind was east at 3 miles an hour. At Florida State University, the temperature was 77 degrees. The wind was calm. At Apalachicola, thunder and fog were reported. The temperature was 76 degrees. The wind was southwest at 5 miles an hour. At Panama City Northwest, it was mostly cloudy. The temperature was 75 degrees. The wind was calm. At Dothan, it was mostly cloudy. The temperature was 74 degrees. The wind was east at 3 miles an hour. At Albany, it was mostly cloudy. The temperature was 74 degrees. The wind was calm. At Valdosta, fog was reported. The temperature was 74 degrees. The wind was calm. The current time is 4:34 a.m. Eastern Daylight Time. The National Weather Service in Tallahassee has issued a special marine warning for Apalachee Bay or coastal waters from Keaton Beach to Occlocknee River, Florida out to 20 nautical miles, coastal waters from Occlocknee River to Apalachicola, Florida out to 20 nautical miles, coastal waters from Mexico Beach to Apalachicola out 20 nautical miles, coastal waters from Okaloosa Walton County line to Mexico Beach out 20 nautical miles, St. Andrews Bay waterways, waters from Mexico Beach to Apalachicola, Florida from 20 to 60 nautical miles, waters from Okaloosa Walton County line to Mexico Beach from 22. 60 nautical miles, waters from Suwannee River to Apalachicola, Florida from 20 to 60 nautical miles, until 6:30 a.m. Eastern Daylight Time, or 5:30 a.m. Central Daylight Time. At 3:29 a.m. Eastern Daylight Time, or 2:29 a.m. Central Daylight Time, severe thunderstorms capable of producing waterspouts were located along a line extending from 19 nautical miles northwest of Empire Mica Wreck to 13 nautical miles southwest of St. George Island to near Sea Tower, to 14 nautical miles west of South Tower, moving north at 50 knots. Hazard, waterspouts and wind gusts 34 knots or greater. Source, radar indicated. Impact, waterspouts can quickly form and capsize boats. Expect wind gusts in excess of 34 knots, suddenly high waves, frequent lightning, and heavy downpours. Make sure all on board are wearing life jackets. Locations impacted include O Tower, Mexico Beach, Port St. Joe, South Tower, Apalachicola, Sea Tower, Cape San Blas, and St. George Island. Move to safe harbor until hazardous weather passes. 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This broadcast originates from your National Weather Service office in Tallahassee, Florida. The latest weather and forecast information can also be accessed by calling our automated forecast line at 850-942-8851. These are the 4 a.m. Eastern Daylight Time conditions. At the Tallahassee Airport,

It was mostly cloudy. The temperature was 75 degrees. The wind was east at 3 miles an hour. At Florida State University, the temperature was 77 degrees. The wind was calm. At Apalachicola, thunder and fog were reported. The temperature was 76 degrees. The wind...

the National Weather Service in Tallahassee has issued a special marine warning for Apalachee Bay or coastal waters from Keaton Beach to Ocklockney River, Florida, out to 20 nautical miles. Coastal waters from Ocklockney River to Apalachicola, Florida, out to 20 nautical miles. Coastal waters from Suwannee River to Keaton Beach, out 20 nautical miles. Waters from Suwannee River to Apalachicola, Florida, from 20 to 60 nautical miles until 6:30 a.m. Eastern Daylight Time. At 4:36 a.m. Eastern Daylight Time, severe thunderstorms capable of producing waterspouts were located along a line extending from near K Tower to 6 nautical miles east of Buckeye Reef, moving north at 5 knots. Hazard, waterspouts and wind gusts 34 knots or greater. Source, radar indicated. Impact, waterspouts can quickly form and capsize boats. Expect wind gusts in excess of 34 knots, suddenly high waves, frequent lightning, and heavy downpours. Make sure all on board are wearing life jackets. Locations impacted include V Tower, Buckeye Reef, K Tower, and Marker 24 Barge. Move to safe harbor until hazardous weather passes. These are the 4 a.m. Eastern Daylight Time conditions. At the Tallahassee Airport, it was mostly cloudy. The temperature was 75 degrees. The wind was east at 3 miles an hour. At Florida State University, the temperature was 77 degrees. The wind was calm. At Apalachicola, thunder and fog were reported. The temperature was 76 degrees. The wind was southwest at 5 miles an hour. At Panama City Northwest, it was mostly cloudy. The temperature was 75 degrees. The wind was calm. At Dothan, it was mostly cloudy. The temperature was 74 degrees. The wind was east at 3 miles an hour. At Albany, it was mostly cloudy. The temperature was 74 degrees. The wind was calm. At Valdosta, fog was reported. The temperature was 74 degrees. The wind was calm. The current time is 4:39 a.m. Eastern Daylight Time. The National Weather Service in Tallahassee has issued a special marine warning for Apalachee Bay or coastal waters from Keaton Beach to Ocklockney River, Florida, out to 20 nautical miles. Coastal waters from Ocklockney River to Apalachicola, Florida, out to 20 nautical miles. Coastal waters from Mexico Beach to Apalachicola, out 20 nautical miles. Coastal waters from Okaloosa-Walton County line to Mexico Beach, out 20 nautical miles. St. Andrews Bay waterways, waters from Mexico Beach to Apalachicola, Florida, from 20 to 60 nautical miles. Waters from Okaloosa-Walton County line to Mexico Beach from 20 to 60 nautical miles. Waters from Suwannee River to Apalachicola, Florida, from 20 to 60 nautical miles until 6:30 a.m. Eastern Daylight Time or 5:30 a.m. Central Daylight Time. At 3:29 a.m. Eastern Daylight Time or 2:29 a.m. Central Daylight Time, severe thunderstorms capable of producing waterspouts were located along a line extending from 19 nautical miles northwest of Empire Mica Wreck to 13 nautical miles southwest of St. George Island to near Sea Tower to 14 nautical miles west of South Tower, moving north at 15 knots. Hazard, waterspouts and wind gusts 34 knots or greater. Source, radar indicated. Impact, waterspouts can quickly form and capsize boats. Expect wind gusts in excess of 34 knots, suddenly high waves, frequent lightning, and heavy downpours. Make sure all on board are wearing life jackets. Locations impacted include O Tower, Mexico Beach, Port St. Joe, South Tower, Apalachicola, Sea Tower, Cape San Blas, and St. George Island. Move to safe harbor until hazardous weather passes. The National Weather Service in Tallahassee has issued a special marine warning for Apalachee Bay or coastal waters from Keaton Beach to Ocklockney River, Florida, out to 20 nautical miles. Coastal waters from Ocklockney River to Apalachicola, Florida, out to 20 nautical miles. Coastal waters from Suwannee River to Keaton Beach, out 20 nautical miles. Waters from Suwannee River to Apalachicola, Florida, from 20 to 60 nautical miles until 6:30 a.m. Eastern Daylight Time. At 4:36 a.m. Eastern Daylight Time, severe thunderstorms capable of producing waterspouts were located along a line extending from near K Tower to 6 nautical miles east of Buckeye Reef, moving north at 5 knots. Hazard, waterspouts and wind gusts 34 knots or greater. Source, radar indicated. Impact, waterspouts can quickly form and capsize boats. Expect wind gusts in excess of 34 knots, suddenly high waves, frequent lightning, and heavy downpours. Make sure all on board are wearing life jackets.
Locations impacted include V Tower, Buckeye Reef, K Tower, and Marker 24 Barge. Move to safe harbor until hazardous weather passes. 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The latest weather and forecast information can also be accessed by calling our automated forecast line at 850-942-8851. These are the 4 a.m. Eastern Daylight Time conditions. At the Tallahassee Airport, it was mostly cloudy. The temperature was 75 degrees. The wind was east at 3 miles an hour. At Florida State University, the temperature was 77 degrees. The wind was calm. At Apalachicola, thunder and fog were reported. The temperature was 76 degrees. The wind was southwest at 5 miles an hour. At Panama City Northwest, it was mostly cloudy. The temperature was 75 degrees. The wind was calm. At Dothan, it was mostly cloudy. The temperature was 74 degrees. The wind was east at 3 miles an hour. At Albany, it was mostly cloudy. The temperature was 74 degrees. The wind was calm. At Valdosta, fog was reported. The temperature was 74 degrees. The wind was calm. The current time is 4:43 a.m. Eastern Daylight Time. The National Weather Service in Tallahassee has issued a special marine warning for Apalachee Bay or coastal waters from Keaton Beach to Occlocknee River, Florida, out to 20 nautical miles, coastal waters from Occlocknee River to Apalachicola, Florida, out to 20 nautical miles, coastal waters from Mexico Beach to Apalachicola, out 20 nautical miles, coastal waters from Okaloosa-Walton County line to Mexico Beach, out 20 nautical miles, St. Andrews Bay waterways, waters from Mexico Beach to Apalachicola, Florida from 20 to 60 nautical miles, waters from Okaloosa-Walton County line to Mexico Beach from 20 to 60 nautical miles, waters from Suwannee River to Apalachicola, Florida from 20 to 60 nautical miles until 6:30 a.m. Eastern Daylight Time or 5:30 a.m. Central Daylight Time. At 3:29 a.m. Eastern Daylight Time or 2:29 a.m. Central Daylight Time, severe thunderstorms capable of producing waterspouts were located along a line extending from 19 nautical miles northwest of Empire Mica Wreck to 13 nautical miles southwest of St. George Island to near Sea Tower, to 14 nautical miles west of South Tower, moving north at 15 knots. Hazard, waterspouts and wind gusts 34 knots or greater. Source, radar indicated. Impact, waterspouts can quickly form and capsize boats. Expect wind gusts in excess of 34 knots, suddenly high waves, frequent lightning, and heavy downpours. Make sure all on board are wearing life jackets. Locations impacted include O Tower, Mexico Beach, Port St. Joe, South Tower, Apalachicola, Sea Tower, Cape San Blas, and St. George Island. Move to safe harbor until hazardous weather passes. The National Weather Service in Tallahassee has issued a special marine warning for Apalachee Bay or coastal waters from Keaton Beach to Occlocknee River, Florida, out to 20 nautical miles, coastal waters from Occlocknee River to Apalachicola, Florida, out to 20 nautical miles, coastal waters from Suwannee River to Keaton Beach, out 20 nautical miles, waters from Suwannee River to Apalachicola, Florida, from 20 to 60 nautical miles, until 6:30 a.m. Eastern Daylight Time. At 4:36 a.m. Eastern Daylight Time, severe thunderstorms capable of producing waterspouts were located along a line extending from near K Tower to 6 nautical miles east of Buckeye Reef, moving north at 5 knots. Hazard, waterspouts and wind gusts 34 knots or greater. Source, radar indicated. Impact, waterspouts can quickly form and capsize boats. Expect wind gusts in excess of 34 knots, suddenly high waves, frequent lightning, and heavy downpours. Make sure all on board are wearing life jackets. Locations impacted include V Tower, Buckeye Reef,

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Move to safe harbor until hazardous weather passes. 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The latest weather and forecast information can also be accessed by calling our automated forecast line at 850-942-8851. These are the 4 a.m. Eastern Daylight Time conditions. At the Tallahassee Airport, it was mostly cloudy. The temperature was 75 degrees. The wind was east at 3 miles an hour. At Florida State University, the temperature was 77 degrees. The wind was calm. At Apalachicola, thunder and fog were reported. The temperature was 76 degrees. The wind was southwest at 5 miles an hour. At Panama City Northwest, it was mostly cloudy. The temperature was 75 degrees. The wind was calm. At Dothan, it was mostly cloudy. The temperature was 74 degrees. The wind was east at 3 miles an hour. At Albany, it was mostly cloudy. The temperature was 74 degrees. The wind was calm. At Valdosta, fog was reported. The temperature was 74 degrees. The wind was calm. The current time is 4:47 a.m. Eastern Daylight Time. The National Weather Service in Tallahassee has issued a special marine warning for Apalachee Bay or coastal waters from Keaton Beach to Ocklockney River, Florida, out to 20 nautical miles, coastal waters from Ocklockney River to Apalachicola, Florida, out to 20 nautical miles, coastal waters from Mexico Beach to Apalachicola, out 20 nautical miles, coastal waters from Okaloosa-Walton County line to Mexico Beach, out 20 nautical miles, St. Andrews Bay waterways, waters from Mexico Beach to Apalachicola, Florida from 20 to 60 nautical miles, waters from Okaloosa-Walton County line to Mexico Beach from 20 to 60 nautical miles, waters from Suwannee River to Apalachicola, Florida from 20 to 60 nautical miles until 6:30 a.m. Eastern Daylight Time or 5:30 a.m. Central Daylight Time. At 3:29 a.m. Eastern Daylight Time or 2:29 a.m. Central Daylight Time, severe thunderstorms capable of producing waterspouts were located along a line extending from 19 nautical miles northwest of Empire Mica Wreck to 13 nautical miles southwest of St. George Island to near Sea Tower, to 14 nautical miles west of South Tower, moving north at 15 knots. Hazard, waterspouts and wind gusts 34 knots or greater. Source, radar indicated. Impact, waterspouts can quickly form and capsize boats. Expect wind gusts in excess of 34 knots, suddenly higher waves, frequent lightning, and heavy downpours. Make sure all on board are wearing life jackets. Locations impacted include O Tower, Mexico Beach, Port St. Joe, South Tower, Apalachicola, Sea Tower, Cape San Blas, and St. George Island. Move to safe harbor until hazardous weather passes. The National Weather Service in Tallahassee has issued a special marine warning for Apalachee Bay or coastal waters from Keaton Beach to Ocklockney River, Florida, out to 20 nautical miles, coastal waters from Ocklockney River to Apalachicola, Florida, out to 20 nautical miles, coastal waters from Suwannee River to Keaton Beach, out 20 nautical miles, waters from Suwannee River to Apalachicola, Florida, from 20 to 60 nautical miles, until 6:30 a.m. Eastern Daylight Time. At 4:36 a.m. Eastern Daylight Time, severe thunderstorms capable of producing waterspouts were located along a line extending from near K Tower to 6 nautical miles east of Buckeye Reef, moving north at 5 knots. Hazard, waterspouts and wind gusts 34 knots or greater. Source, radar indicated. Impact, waterspouts can quickly form and capsize boats. Expect wind gusts in excess of 34 knots, suddenly higher waves, frequent lightning, and heavy downpours. Make sure all on board are wearing life jackets. Locations impacted include V Tower, Buckeye Reef, K Tower, and Marker 24 Barge. Move to safe harbor until hazardous weather passes. 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This broadcast originates from your National Weather Service office in Tallahassee, Florida. The latest weather and forecast information can also be accessed by calling our automated forecast line at 850-942-8851. These are the 4 a.m. Eastern Daylight Time conditions. At the Tallahassee Airport, it was mostly cloudy. The temperature was 75 degrees.

The wind was east at 3 miles an hour. At Florida State University, the temperature was 77 degrees. The wind was calm. At Apalachicola, thunder and fog were reported. The temperature was 76 degrees. The wind was southwest at 5 miles an hour. At Panama City Northwest, it was mostly cloudy. The temperature was 75 degrees. The wind was calm. At Dothan, it was mostly cloudy. The temperature was 74 degrees. The wind was east at 3 miles an hour. At Albany, it was mostly cloudy. The temperature was 74 degrees. The wind was calm. At Valdosta, fog was reported. The temperature was 74 degrees. The wind was calm. The current time is 4:52 a.m. Eastern Daylight Time. The National Weather Service in Tallahassee has issued a special marine warning for Apalachee Bay or coastal waters from Keaton Beach to Occlocknee River, Florida, out to 20 nautical miles, coastal waters from Occlocknee River to Apalachicola, Florida, out to 20 nautical miles, coastal waters from Mexico Beach to Apalachicola, out 20 nautical miles, coastal waters from Okaloosa-Walton County line to Mexico Beach, out 20 nautical miles, St. Andrews Bay waterways, waters from Mexico Beach to Apalachicola, Florida from 20 to 60 nautical miles, waters from Okaloosa-Walton County line to Mexico Beach from 20 to 60 nautical miles, waters from Suwannee River to Apalachicola, Florida from 20 to 60 nautical miles, until 6:30 a.m. Eastern Daylight Time, or 5:30 a.m. Central Daylight Time. At 3:29 a.m. Eastern Daylight Time, or 2:29 a.m. Central Daylight Time, severe thunderstorms capable of producing waterspouts were located along a line extending from 19 nautical miles northwest of Empire Mike Erect to 13 nautical miles southwest of St. George Island to near Sea Tower, to 14 nautical miles west of South Tower, moving north at 15 knots. Hazard, waterspouts and wind gusts 34 knots or greater. Source, radar indicated. Impact, waterspouts can quickly form and capsize boats. Expect wind gusts in excess of 34 knots. Suddenly higher waves, frequent lightning, and heavy downpours. Make sure all on board are wearing life jackets. Locations impacted include O Tower, Mexico Beach, Port St. Joe, South Tower, Apalachicola, Sea Tower, Cape San Blas, and St. George Island. Move to safe harbor until hazardous weather passes. The National Weather Service in Tallahassee has issued a special marine warning for Apalachee Bay or coastal waters from Keaton Beach to Occlocknee River, Florida, out to 20 nautical miles, coastal waters from Occlocknee River to Apalachicola, Florida, out to 20 nautical miles, coastal waters from Suwannee River to Keaton Beach, out 20 nautical miles, waters from Suwannee River to Apalachicola, Florida, from 20 to 60 nautical miles, until 6:30 a.m. Eastern Daylight Time. At 4:36 a.m. Eastern Daylight Time, severe thunderstorms capable of producing waterspouts were located along a line extending from near K Tower to 6 nautical miles east of Buckeye Reef, moving north at 5 knots. Hazard, waterspouts and wind gusts 34 knots or greater. Source, radar indicated. Impact, waterspouts can quickly form and capsize boats. Expect wind gusts. The following broadcast is a special weather statement issued by the National Weather Service in Tallahassee, Florida. Strong thunderstorms will impact southwestern Wakulla and northeastern Franklin counties through 5:30 a.m. Eastern Daylight Time. At 4:54 a.m. Eastern Daylight Time, Doppler radar was tracking strong thunderstorms along a line extending from near East Point to 7 miles southeast of Caravel. Movement was northeast at 20 miles per hour. Hazard, wind gusts up to 40 miles per hour. Source, radar indicated. Impact, gusty winds could knock down tree limbs and blow around unsecured objects. Locations impacted include Caravel, Caravel Beach, Morgan Place, St. Teresa, Turkey Point, Royal Bluff, McIntyre, High Bluff, Yen Place, Lanark Village, St. George Island, St. Park, and Green Point. Torrential rainfall is also occurring with these storms and may lead to localized flooding. Do not drive your vehicle through flooded roadways. Frequent cloud-to-ground lightning is occurring with these storms. Lightning can strike 10 miles away from a thunderstorm. Seek a safe shelter inside a building or vehicle. The National Weather Service in Tallahassee has issued a special marine warning for Apalachee Bay or coastal waters from Keaton Beach to Occlocknee River, Florida, out to 20 nautical miles, coastal waters from Occlocknee River to Apalachicola, Florida, out to 20 nautical miles, coastal waters from Suwannee River to Keaton Beach, out 20 nautical miles, waters from Suwannee River to Apalachicola, Florida, from 20 to 60 nautical miles,
until 6:30 a.m. Eastern Daylight Time. At 4:36 a.m. Eastern Daylight Time, severe thunderstorms capable of producing waterspouts were located along a line extending from near K-Tower to 6 nautical miles east of Buckeye Reef, moving north at 5 knots. Hazard, waterspouts and wind gusts 34 knots or greater. Source, radar indicated. Impact, waterspouts can quickly form and capsize boats. Expect wind gusts in excess of 34 knots, suddenly higher waves, frequent lightning, and heavy downpours. Make sure all on board are wearing life jackets. Locations impacted include V Tower, Buckeye Reef, K Tower, and Marker 24 Barge. Move to safe harbor until hazardous weather passes. 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The latest weather and forecast information can also be accessed by calling our automated forecast line at 850-942-8851. The following broadcast is a special weather statement issued by the National Weather Service in Tallahassee, Florida. Strong thunderstorms will impact southwestern Wakulla and northeastern Franklin counties through 5:30 a.m. Eastern Daylight Time. At 4:54 a.m. Eastern Daylight Time, Doppler radar was tracking strong thunderstorms along a line extending from near East Point to 7 miles southeast of Caravel. Movement was northeast at 20 miles per hour. Hazard, wind gusts up to 40 miles per hour. Source, radar indicated. Impact, gusty winds could knock down tree limbs and blow around unsecured objects. Locations impacted include Caravel, Caravel Beach, Morgan Place, St. Teresa, Turkey Point, Royal Bluff, McIntyre, High Bluff, Yen Place, Lanark Village, St. George Island, St. Park, and Green Point. Torrential rainfall is also occurring with these storms and may lead to localized flooding. Do not drive your vehicle through flooded roadways. Frequent cloud-to-ground lightning is occurring with these storms. Lightning can strike 10 miles away from a thunderstorm. Seek a safe shelter inside a building or vehicle. These are the 4 a.m. Eastern Daylight Time conditions. At the Tallahassee Airport, it was mostly cloudy. The temperature was 75 degrees. The wind was east at 3 miles an hour. At Florida State University, the temperature was 77 degrees. The wind was calm. At Apalachicola, thunder and fog were reported. The temperature was 76 degrees. The wind was southwest at 5 miles an hour. At Panama City Northwest, it was mostly cloudy. The temperature was 75 degrees. The wind was calm. At Dothan, it was mostly cloudy. The temperature was 74 degrees. The wind was east at 3 miles an hour. At Albany, it was mostly cloudy. The temperature was 74 degrees. The wind was calm. At Valdosta, fog was reported. The temperature was 74 degrees. The wind was calm. The current time is 4:59 a.m. Eastern Daylight Time. The National Weather Service in Tallahassee has issued a special marine warning for Apalachee Bay or coastal waters from Keaton Beach to Occlocknee River, Florida out to 20 nautical miles, coastal waters from Occlocknee River to Apalachicola, Florida out to 20 nautical miles, coastal waters from Mexico Beach to Apalachicola out 20 nautical miles, coastal waters from Okaloosa-Walton County line to Mexico Beach out 20 nautical miles, St. Andrews Bay waterways, waters from Mexico Beach to Apalachicola, Florida from 20 to 60 nautical miles, waters from Okaloosa-Walton County line to Mexico Beach from 20 to 60 nautical miles, waters from Suwannee River to Apalachicola, Florida from 20 to 60 nautical miles, until 6:30 a.m. Eastern Daylight Time, or 5:30 a.m. Central Daylight Time. At 3:29 a.m. Eastern Daylight Time, or 2:29 a.m. Central Daylight Time, severe thunderstorms capable of producing waterspouts were located along a line extending from 19 nautical miles northwest of Empire Mica Wreck to 13 nautical miles southwest of St. George Island to near Sea Tower, to 14 nautical miles west of South Tower, moving north at 15 knots. Hazard, waterspouts and wind gusts 34 knots or greater. Source, radar indicated. Impact, waterspouts can quickly form and capsize boats. Expect wind gusts in excess of 34 knots, suddenly higher waves, frequent lightning, and heavy downpours. Make sure all on board are wearing life jackets. Locations impacted include O Tower, Mexico Beach, Port St. Joe, South Tower, Apalachicola, Sea Tower, Cape San

and Bless and St. George Island. Move to safe harbor until hazardous weather passes. The National Weather Service in Tallahassee has issued a special marine warning for Apalachee Bay or coastal waters from Keaton Beach to Ocklockney River, Florida, out to 20 nautical miles, coastal waters from Ocklockney River to Apalachicola, Florida, out to 20 nautical miles, coastal waters from Swampy River to Keaton Beach, out 20 nautical miles, waters from Swampy River to Apalachicola, Florida, from 20 to 60 nautical miles, until 6:30 a.m. Eastern Daylight Time. At 4:36 a.m. Eastern Daylight Time, severe thunderstorms capable of producing waterspouts were located along a line extending from near Kay Tower to 6 nautical miles east of Buckeye Reef, moving north at 5 knots. Hazard, waterspouts and wind gusts 34 knots or greater. Source, radar indicated. Impact, waterspouts can quickly form and capsize boats. Expect wind gusts in excess of 34 knots, suddenly higher waves, frequent lightning, and heavy downpours. Make sure all on board are wearing life jackets. Locations impacted include V Tower, Buckeye Reef, K Tower, and Marker 24 Barge. Move to safe harbor until hazardous weather passes. 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The latest weather and forecast information can also be accessed by calling our automated forecast line at 850-942-8851. The following broadcast is a special weather statement issued by the National Weather Service in Tallahassee, Florida. Strong thunderstorms will impact southwestern Wakulla and northeastern Franklin counties through 5:30 a.m. Eastern Daylight Time. At 4:54 a.m. Eastern Daylight Time, Doppler radar was tracking strong thunderstorms along a line extending from near East Point to 7 miles southeast of Caravel. Movement was northeast at 20 miles per hour. Hazard, wind gusts up to 40 miles per hour. Source, radar indicated. Impact, gusty winds could knock down tree limbs and blow around unsecured objects. Locations impacted include Caravel, Caravel Beach, Morgan Place, St. Teresa, Turkey Point, Royal Bluff, McIntyre, High Bluff, Yen Place, Lanark Village, St. George Island, St. Park, and Green Point. Torrential rainfall is also occurring with these storms and may lead to localized flooding. Do not drive your vehicle through flooded roadways. Frequent cloud-to-ground lightning is occurring with these storms. Lightning can strike 10 miles away from a thunderstorm. Seek a safe shelter inside a building or vehicle. These are the 5 a.m. Eastern Daylight Time conditions. At the Tallahassee Airport, it was mostly cloudy. The temperature was 75 degrees. The wind was calm. The report from Florida State University was not available. At Apalachicola, thunder and fog were reported. The temperature was 75 degrees. The wind was east at 3 miles an hour. At Panama City Northwest, it was mostly cloudy. The temperature was 76 degrees. The wind was east at 5 miles an hour. At Dothan, it was mostly cloudy. The temperature was 74 degrees. The wind was calm. At Albany, it was mostly cloudy. The temperature was 73 degrees. The wind was calm. At Valdosta, it was mostly cloudy. The temperature was 74 degrees. The wind was calm. The current time is 5:05 a.m. Eastern Daylight Time. The National Weather Service in Tallahassee has issued a special marine warning for Apalachee Bay or coastal waters from Keaton Beach to Ocklockney River, Florida, out to 20 nautical miles, coastal waters from Ocklockney River to Apalachicola, Florida, out to 20 nautical miles, coastal waters from Mexico Beach to Apalachicola, out 20 nautical miles, coastal waters from Okaloosa-Walton County line to Mexico Beach, out 20 nautical miles, St. Andrews Bay Waterways, waters from Mexico Beach to Apalachicola, Florida, from 20 to 60 nautical miles, waters from Okaloosa-Walton County line to Mexico Beach from 20 to 60 nautical miles, waters from Swampy River to Apalachicola, Florida, from 20 to 60 nautical miles, until 6:30 a.m. Eastern Daylight Time, or 5:30 a.m. Central Daylight Time. At 3:29 a.m. Eastern Daylight Time, or 2:29 a.m. Central Daylight Time, severe thunderstorms capable of producing waterspouts were located along a line extending from 19 nautical miles northwest of Empire Mica Wreck to 13 nautical miles southwest of St. George Island to near Sea Tower, to 14 nautical miles west of South Tower, moving north at 15 knots.
Hazard, water spouts and wind gusts 34 knots or greater. Source, radar indicated. Impact, water spouts can quickly form and capsize boats. Expect wind gusts in excess of 34 knots, suddenly high waves, frequent lightning, and heavy downpours. Make sure all on board are wearing life jackets. Locations impacted include O Tower, Mexico Beach, Port St. Joe, South Tower, Apalachicola, Sea Tower, Cape San Blas, and St. George Island. Move to safe harbor until hazardous weather passes. The National Weather Service in Tallahassee has issued a special marine warning for Apalachee Bay or coastal waters from Keaton Beach to Ocklockney River, Florida out to 20 nautical miles, coastal waters from Ocklockney River to Apalachicola, Florida out to 20 nautical miles, coastal waters from Suwannee River to Keaton Beach out 20 nautical miles, waters from Suwannee River to Apalachicola, Florida from 20 to 60 nautical miles until 6:30 a.m. Eastern Daylight Time. At 4:36 a.m. Eastern Daylight Time, severe thunderstorms capable of producing waterspouts were located along a line extending from near K Tower to 6 nautical miles east of Buckeye Reef, moving north at 5 knots. Hazard, waterspouts and wind gusts 34 knots or greater. Source, radar indicated. Impact, waterspouts can quickly form and capsize boats. Expect wind gusts in excess of 34 knots, suddenly high waves, frequent lightning, and heavy downpours. Make sure all on board are wearing life jackets. Locations impacted include V Tower, Buckeye Reef, K Tower, and Marker 24 Barge. Move to safe harbor until hazardous weather passes. 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The latest weather and forecast information can also be accessed by calling our automated forecast line at 850-942-8851. The following broadcast is a special weather statement issued by the National Weather Service in Tallahassee, Florida. Strong thunderstorms will impact southwestern Wakulla and northeastern Franklin counties through 5:30 a.m. Eastern Daylight Time. At 4:54 a.m. Eastern Daylight Time, Doppler radar was tracking strong thunderstorms along a line extending from near East Point to 7 miles southeast of Caravel. Movement was northeast at 20 miles per hour. Hazard, wind gusts up to 40 miles per hour. Source, radar indicated. Impact, gusty winds could knock down tree limbs and blow around unsecured objects. Locations impacted include Caravel, Caravel Beach, Morgan Place, St. Teresa, Turkey Point, Royal Bluff, McIntyre, High Bluff, Yen Place, Lanark Village, St. George Island, St. Park, and Green Point. Torrential rainfall is also occurring with these storms and may lead to localized flooding. Do not drive your vehicle through flooded roadways. Frequent cloud-to-ground lightning is occurring with these storms. Lightning can strike 10 miles away from a thunderstorm. Seek a safe shelter inside a building or vehicle. These are the 5 a.m. Eastern Daylight Time conditions. At the Tallahassee Airport, it was mostly cloudy. The temperature was 75 degrees. The wind was calm. The report from Florida State University was not available. At Apalachicola, thunder and fog were reported. The temperature was 75 degrees. The wind was east at 3 miles an hour. At Panama City Northwest, it was mostly cloudy. The temperature was 76 degrees. The wind was east at 5 miles an hour. At Dothan, it was mostly cloudy. The temperature was 74 degrees. The wind was calm. At Albany, it was mostly cloudy. The temperature was 73 degrees. The wind was calm. At Valdosta, it was mostly cloudy. The temperature was 74 degrees. The wind was calm. The current time is 5:10 a.m. Eastern Daylight Time. The National Weather Service in Tallahassee has issued a special marine warning for Apalachee Bay or coastal waters from Keaton Beach to Ocklockney River, Florida out to 20 nautical miles, coastal waters from Ocklockney River to Apalachicola, Florida out to 20 nautical miles, coastal waters from Mexico Beach to Apalachicola out 20 nautical miles, coastal waters from Okaloosa-Walton County line to Mexico Beach out 20 nautical miles, St. Andrews Bay waterways, waters from Mexico Beach to Apalachicola, Florida from 20 to 60 nautical miles, waters from Okaloosa-Walton County line to Mexico Beach from 20 to
60 nautical miles, waters from Suwannee River to Apalachicola, Florida from 20 to 60 nautical miles until 6:30 a.m. Eastern Daylight Time or 5:30 a.m. Central.

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At 3:29 a.m. Eastern Daylight Time, or 2:29 a.m. Central Daylight Time, severe thunderstorms capable of producing waterspouts were located along a line extending from 19 nautical miles northwest of Empire Mica Wreck to 13 nautical miles southwest of St. George Island to near Sea Tower, to 14 nautical miles west of South Tower, moving north at 50 knots. Hazard, waterspouts and wind gusts 34 knots or greater. Source, radar indicated. Impact, waterspouts can quickly form and capsize boats. Expect wind gusts in excess of 34 knots, suddenly high waves, frequent lightning, and heavy downpours. Make sure all on board are wearing life jackets. Locations impacted include O Tower, Mexico Beach, Port St. Joe, South Tower, Apalachicola, Sea Tower, Cape San Blas, and St. George Island. Move to safe harbor until hazardous weather passes. The National Weather Service in Tallahassee has issued a special marine warning for Apalachee Bay or coastal waters from Keaton Beach to Ocklockney River, Florida out to 20 nautical miles, coastal waters from Ocklockney River to Apalachicola, Florida out to 20 nautical miles, coastal waters from Suwannee River to Keaton Beach out 20 nautical miles, waters from Suwannee River to Apalachicola, Florida from 20 to 60 nautical miles until 6:30 a.m. Eastern Daylight Time. At 4:36 a.m. Eastern Daylight Time, severe thunderstorms capable of producing waterspouts were located along a line extending from near K Tower to 6 nautical miles east of Buckeye Reef, moving north at 5 knots. Hazard, waterspouts and wind gusts 34 knots or greater. Source, radar indicated. Impact, waterspouts can quickly form and capsize boats. Expect wind gusts in excess of 34 knots, suddenly high waves, frequent lightning, and heavy downpours. Make sure all on board are wearing life jackets. Locations impacted include V Tower, Buckeye Reef, K Tower, and Marker 24 Barge. Move to safe harbor until hazardous weather passes. 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This broadcast originates from your National Weather Service office in Tallahassee, Florida. The latest weather and forecast information can also be accessed by calling our automated forecast line at 850-942-8851. The following broadcast is a special weather statement issued by the National Weather Service in Tallahassee, Florida. Strong thunderstorms will impact southwestern Wakulla and northeastern Franklin counties through 5:30 a.m. Eastern Daylight Time. At 4:54 a.m. Eastern Daylight Time, Doppler radar was tracking strong thunderstorms along a line extending from near East Point to 7 miles southeast of Caravel. Movement was northeast at 20 miles per hour. Hazard, wind gusts up to 40 miles per hour. Source, radar indicated. Impact, gusty winds could knock down tree limbs and blow around unsecured objects. Locations impacted include Caravel, Caravel Beach, Morgan Place, St. Teresa, Turkey Point, Royal Bluff, McIntyre, High Bluff, Yen Place, Lanark Village, St. George Island, St. Park, and Green Point. Torrential rainfall is also occurring with these storms and may lead to localized flooding. Do not drive your vehicle through flooded roadways. Frequent cloud-to-ground lightning is occurring with these storms. Lightning can strike 10 miles away from a thunderstorm. Seek a safe shelter inside a building or vehicle. These are the 5 a.m. Eastern Daylight Time conditions. At the Tallahassee Airport, it was mostly cloudy. The temperature was 75 degrees. The wind was calm. At Florida State University, the temperature was 77 degrees. The wind was southeast at 3 miles an hour. At Apalachicola, fog was reported. The temperature was 75 degrees. The wind was calm. At Panama City Northwest, it was mostly cloudy. The temperature was 76 degrees. The wind was east at 5 miles an hour. At Dothan, it was mostly cloudy. The temperature was 74 degrees. The wind was calm. At Albany, it was mostly cloudy. The temperature was 73 degrees. The wind was calm. At Valdosta, it was cloudy. The temperature was 74 degrees. The wind was calm. The current time is 5:16 a.m. Eastern Daylight Time. The National Weather Service in Tallahassee has issued a special marine warning for Apalachee Bay or coastal waters from Keaton Beach to Ocklockney River, Florida out to 20 nautical miles, coastal waters from Ocklockney River to Apalachicola, Florida out to 20 nautical miles, coastal waters from

Mexico Beach to Apalachicola, out 20 nautical miles. Coastal waters from Okaloosa, Walton County Line to Mexico Beach, out 20 nautical miles. St. Andrews Bay waterways. Waters from Mexico Beach to Apalachicola, Florida, from 20 to 60 nautical miles. Waters from Okaloosa, Walton County Line to Mexico Beach, from 20 to 60 nautical miles. Waters from Suwannee River to Apalachicola, Florida, from 20 to 60 nautical miles, until 6:30 a.m. Eastern Daylight Time, or 5:30 a.m. Central Daylight Time. At 3:29 a.m. Eastern Daylight Time, or 2:29 a.m. Central Daylight Time, severe thunderstorms capable of producing waterspouts were located along a line extending from 19 nautical miles northwest of Empire Mica Wreck to 13 nautical miles southwest of St. George Island to near Sea Tower, to 14 nautical miles west of South Tower, moving north at 15 knots. Hazard, waterspouts and wind gusts 34 knots or greater. Source, radar indicated. Impact, waterspouts can quickly form and capsize boats. Expect wind gusts in excess of 34 knots, suddenly higher waves, frequent lightning, and heavy downpours. Make sure all on board are wearing life jackets. Locations impacted include O Tower, Mexico Beach, Port St. Joe, South Tower, Apalachicola, Sea Tower, Cape San Blas, and St. George Island. Move to safe harbor until hazardous weather passes. The National Weather Service in Tallahassee has issued a special marine warning for Apalachee Bay or coastal waters from Keaton Beach to Occlocknee River, Florida, out to 20 nautical miles, coastal waters from Occlocknee River to Apalachicola, Florida, out to 20 nautical miles, coastal waters from Suwannee River to Keaton Beach, out 20 nautical miles, waters from Suwannee River to Apalachicola, Florida, from 20 to 60 nautical miles, until 6:30 a.m. Eastern Daylight Time. At 4:36 a.m. Eastern Daylight Time, severe thunderstorms capable of producing waterspouts were located along a line extending from near K Tower to 6 nautical miles east of Buckeye Reef, moving north at 5 knots. Hazard, waterspouts and wind gusts 34 knots or greater. Source, radar indicated. Impact, waterspouts can quickly form and capsize boats. Expect wind gusts in excess of 34 knots, suddenly higher waves, frequent lightning, and heavy downpours. Make sure all on board are wearing life jackets. Locations impacted include V Tower, Buckeye Reef, K Tower, and Marker 24 Barge. Move to safe harbor until hazardous weather passes. 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This broadcast originates from your National Weather Service office in Tallahassee, Florida. The latest weather and forecast information can also be accessed by calling our automated forecast line at 850-942-8851. The following broadcast is a special weather statement issued by the National Weather Service in Tallahassee, Florida. Strong thunderstorms will impact southwestern Wakulla and northeastern Franklin counties through 5:30 a.m. Eastern Daylight Time. At 4:54 a.m. Eastern Daylight Time, Doppler radar was tracking strong thunderstorms along a line extending from near East Point to 7 miles southeast of Caravel. Movement was northeast at 20 miles per hour. Hazard, wind gusts up to 40 miles per hour. Source, radar indicated. Impact, gusty winds could knock down tree limbs and blow around unsecured objects. Locations impacted include Caravel, Caravel Beach, Morgan Place, St. Teresa, Turkey Point, Royal Bluff, McIntyre, High Bluff, Yen Place, Lanark Village, St. George Island, St. Park, and Green Point. Torrential rainfall is also occurring with these storms and may lead to localized flooding. Do not drive your vehicle through flooded roadways. Frequent cloud-to-ground lightning is occurring with these storms. Lightning can strike 10 miles away from a thunderstorm. Seek a safe shelter inside a building or vehicle. These are the 5 a.m. Eastern Daylight Time conditions. At the Tallahassee Airport, it was cloudy. The temperature was 75 degrees. The wind was calm. At Florida State University, the temperature was 77 degrees. The wind was southeast at 3 miles an hour. At Apalachicola, fog was reported. The temperature was 75 degrees. The wind was calm. At Panama City Northwest, it was mostly cloudy. The temperature was 76 degrees. The wind was east at 5 miles an hour. At Dothan, it was mostly cloudy. The temperature was 74 degrees. The wind was calm. At Albany, it was mostly cloudy. The temperature was 73 degrees. The wind was calm. At Valdosta,

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Hazard, waterspouts and wind gusts 34 knots or greater. Source, radar indicated. Impact, waterspouts can quickly form and capsize boats. Expect wind gusts in excess of 34 knots, suddenly higher waves, frequent lightning, and heavy downpours. Make sure all on board are wearing life jackets. Locations impacted include O Tower, Mexico Beach, Port St. Joe, South Tower, Apalachicola, Sea Tower, Cape San Blas, and St. George Island. Move to safe harbor until hazardous weather passes. The National Weather Service in Tallahassee has issued a special marine warning for Apalachee Bay or coastal waters from Keaton Beach to Ocklockney River, Florida, out to 20 nautical miles, coastal waters from Ocklockney River to Apalachicola, Florida, out to 20 nautical miles, coastal waters from Suwannee River to Keaton Beach, out 20 nautical miles, waters from Suwannee River to Apalachicola, Florida, from 20 to 60 nautical miles, until 6:30 a.m. Eastern Daylight Time. At 4:36 a.m. Eastern Daylight Time, severe thunderstorms capable of producing waterspouts were located along a line extending from near K Tower to 6 nautical miles east of Buckeye Reef, moving north at 5 knots. Hazard, waterspouts and wind gusts 34 knots or greater. Source, radar indicated. Impact, waterspouts can quickly form and capsize boats. Expect wind gusts in excess of 34 knots, suddenly higher waves, frequent lightning, and heavy downpours. Make sure all on board are wearing life jackets. Locations impacted include V Tower, Buckeye Reef, K Tower, and Marker 24 Barge. Move to safe harbor until hazardous weather passes. 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This broadcast originates from your National Weather Service office in Tallahassee, Florida. The latest weather and forecast information can also be accessed by calling our automated forecast line at 850-942-8851. The following broadcast is a special weather statement issued by the National Weather Service in Tallahassee, Florida. Strong thunderstorms will impact southwestern Wakulla and northeastern Franklin counties through 5:30 a.m. Eastern Daylight Time. At 4:54 a.m. Eastern Daylight Time, Doppler radar was tracking a special marine warning remains in effect until 6:30 a.m. Eastern Daylight Time. For the following areas, Apalachee Bay or coastal waters from Keaton Beach to Ocklockney River, Florida, out to 20 nautical miles, coastal waters from Ocklockney River to Apalachicola, Florida, out to 20 nautical miles, waters from Suwannee River to Apalachicola, Florida, from 20 to 60 nautical miles, at 5:24 a.m. Eastern Daylight Time. Severe thunderstorms capable of producing waterspouts were located along a line extending from 8 nautical miles west of Mexico Beach to 16 nautical miles east of Port St. Joe to 8 nautical miles northeast of Apalachicola to St. George Island, moving east at 15 knots. Hazard, waterspouts and wind gusts 34 knots or greater. Source, radar indicated. Impact, waterspouts can quickly form and capsize boats. Expect wind gusts in excess of 34 knots. Suddenly higher waves, frequent lightning, and heavy downpours. Make sure all on board are wearing life jackets. Locations impacted include South Tower and O Tower. Move to safe harbor until hazardous weather passes. The following broadcast is a special weather statement issued by the National Weather Service in Tallahassee, Florida. Strong thunderstorms will impact southwestern Wakulla and northeastern Franklin counties through 5:30 a.m. Eastern Daylight Time. At 4:54 a.m. Eastern Daylight Time, Doppler radar was tracking strong thunderstorms along a line extending from near East Point to 7 miles southeast of Carrabelle. Movement was northeast at 20 miles per hour. Hazard, wind gusts up to 40 miles per hour. Source, radar indicated. Impact, gusty winds could knock down tree limbs and blow around unsecured objects. Locations impacted include Carrabelle, Carrabelle Beach, Morgan Place, St. Teresa, Turkey Point, Royal Bluff, McIntyre, High Bluff, Yen Place, Lanark Village, St. George Island, St. Park, and Green Point. Torrential rainfall is also occurring with these storms and may lead to localized flooding. Do not drive your vehicle through flooded roadways. Frequent cloud-to-ground lightning is occurring with these storms.

lightning can strike 10 miles away from a thunderstorm. Seek a safe shelter inside a building or vehicle. These are the 5 a.m. Eastern Daylight Time conditions. At the Tallahassee Airport, it was cloudy. The temperature was 75 degrees. The wind was calm. At Florida State University, the temperature was 77 degrees. The wind was southeast at 3 miles an hour. At Apalachicola, fog was reported. The temperature was 75 degrees. The wind was calm. At Panama City Northwest, it was mostly cloudy. The temperature was 76 degrees. The wind was east at 5 miles an hour. At Dothan, it was mostly cloudy. The temperature was 74 degrees. The wind was calm. At Albany, it was mostly cloudy. The temperature was 73 degrees. The wind was calm. At Valdosta, it was mostly cloudy. The temperature was 74 degrees. The wind was calm. The current time is 5:28 a.m. Eastern Daylight Time. The National Weather Service in Tallahassee has issued a special marine warning for Apalachee Bay or coastal waters from Keaton Beach to Ocklockney River, Florida, out to 20 nautical miles, coastal waters from Ocklockney River to Apalachicola, Florida, out to 20 nautical miles, coastal waters from Suwannee River to Keaton Beach, out 20 nautical miles, waters from Suwannee River to Apalachicola, Florida, from 20 to 60 nautical miles, until 6:30 a.m. Eastern Daylight Time. At 4:36 a.m. Eastern Daylight Time, severe thunderstorms capable of producing waterspouts were located along a line extending from near K Tower to 6 nautical miles east of Buckeye Reef, moving north at 5 knots. Hazard, waterspouts and wind gusts 34 knots or greater. Source, radar indicated. Impact, waterspouts can quickly form and capsize boats. Expect wind gusts in excess of 34 knots, suddenly high waves, frequent lightning, and heavy downpours. Make sure all on board are wearing life jackets. Locations impacted include V Tower, Buckeye Reef, K Tower, and Marker 24 Barge. Move to safe harbor until hazardous weather passes. 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This broadcast originates from your National Weather Service office in Tallahassee, Florida. The latest weather and forecast information can also be accessed by calling our automated forecast line at 850-942-8851. These are the 5 a.m. Eastern Daylight Time conditions. At the Tallahassee Airport, it was cloudy. The temperature was 75 degrees. The wind was calm. At Florida State University, the temperature was 77 degrees. The wind was southeast at 3 miles an hour. At Apalachicola, fog was reported. The temperature was 75 degrees. The wind was calm. At Panama City Northwest, it was mostly cloudy. The temperature was 76 degrees. The wind was east at 5 miles an hour. At Dothan, it was mostly cloudy. The temperature was 74 degrees. The wind was calm. At Albany, it was mostly cloudy. The temperature was 73 degrees. The wind was calm. At Valdosta, it was mostly cloudy. The temperature was 74 degrees. The wind was calm. The current time is 5:30 a.m. Eastern Daylight Time. The National Weather Service in Tallahassee has issued a special marine warning for Apalachee Bay or coastal waters from Keaton Beach to Ocklockney River, Florida, out to 20 nautical miles, coastal waters from Ocklockney River to Apalachicola, Florida, out to 20 nautical miles, coastal waters from Suwannee River to Keaton Beach, out 20 nautical miles, waters from Suwannee River to Apalachicola, Florida, from 20 to 60 nautical miles, until 6:30 a.m. Eastern Daylight Time. At 4:36 a.m. Eastern Daylight Time, severe thunderstorms capable of producing waterspouts were located along a line extending from near K Tower to 6 nautical miles east of Buckeye Reef, moving north at 5 knots. Hazard, waterspouts and wind gusts 34 knots or greater. Source, radar indicated. Impact, waterspouts can quickly form and capsize boats. Expect wind gusts in excess of 34 knots, suddenly higher waves, frequent lightning, and heavy downpours. Make sure all on board are wearing life jackets. Locations impacted include V Tower, Buckeye Reef, K Tower, and Marker 24 Barge. Move to safe harbor until hazardous weather passes. 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

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The latest weather and forecast information can also be accessed by calling our automated forecast line at 850-942-8851. These are the 5 a.m. Eastern Daylight Time conditions. At the Tallahassee Airport, it was cloudy. The temperature was 75 degrees. The wind was calm. At Florida State University, the temperature was 77 degrees. The wind was southeast at 3 miles an hour. At Apalachicola, fog was reported. The temperature was 75 degrees. The wind was calm. At Panama City Northwest, it was mostly cloudy. The temperature was 76 degrees. The wind was east at 5 miles an hour. At Dothan, it was mostly cloudy. The temperature was 74 degrees. Wind was east at 5 miles an hour. At Dothan, it was mostly cloudy. The temperature was 74 degrees. The wind was calm. At Albany, it was mostly cloudy. The temperature was 73 degrees. The wind was calm. At Valdosta, it was mostly cloudy. The temperature was 74 degrees. The wind was calm. The current time is 5:33 a.m. Eastern Daylight Time. The National Weather Service in Tallahassee has issued a special marine warning for Apalachee Bay or coastal waters from Keaton Beach to Ocklockney River, Florida, out to 20 nautical miles, coastal waters from Ocklockney River to Apalachicola, Florida, out to 20 nautical miles, coastal waters from Suwannee River to Keaton Beach, out 20 nautical miles, waters from Suwannee River to Apalachicola, Florida, from 20 to 60 nautical miles, until 6:30 a.m. Eastern Daylight Time. At 4:36 a.m. Eastern Daylight Time, severe thunderstorms capable of producing waterspouts were located along a line extending from near K Tower to 6 nautical miles east of Buckeye Reef, moving north at 5 knots. Hazard, waterspouts and wind gusts 34 knots or greater. Source, radar indicated. Impact, waterspouts can quickly form and capsize boats. Expect wind gusts in excess of 34 knots, suddenly high waves, frequent lightning, and heavy downpours. Make sure all on board are wearing life jackets. Locations impacted include V Tower, Buckeye Reef, K Tower, and Marker 24 Barge. Move to safe harbor until hazardous weather passes. 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The latest weather and forecast information can also be accessed by calling our automated forecast line at 850-942-8851. These are the 5 a.m. Eastern Daylight Time conditions. At the Tallahassee Airport, it was cloudy. The temperature was 75 degrees. The wind was calm. At Florida State University, the temperature was 77 degrees. The wind was southeast at 3 miles an hour. At Apalachicola, fog was reported. The temperature was 75 degrees. The wind was calm. At Panama City Northwest, it was mostly cloudy. The temperature was 76 degrees. The wind was east at 5 miles an hour. At Dothan, it was mostly cloudy. The temperature was 74 degrees. The wind was calm. At Albany, it was mostly cloudy. The temperature was 73 degrees. The wind was calm. At Valdosta, it was mostly cloudy. The temperature was 74 degrees. The wind was calm. The current time is 5:36 a.m. Eastern Daylight Time. The National Weather Service in Tallahassee has issued a special marine warning for Apalachee Bay or coastal waters from Keaton Beach to Ocklockney River, Florida, out to 20 nautical miles, coastal waters from Ocklockney River to Apalachicola, Florida, out to 20 nautical miles, coastal waters from Suwannee River to Keaton Beach, out 20 nautical miles, waters from Suwannee River to Apalachicola, Florida, from 20 to 60 nautical miles, until 6:30 a.m. Eastern Daylight Time. At 4:36 a.m. Eastern Daylight Time, severe thunderstorms capable of producing waterspouts were located along a line extending from near K Tower to 6 nautical miles east of Buckeye Reef, moving north at 5 knots. Hazard, waterspouts and wind gusts 34 knots or greater. Source, radar indicated. Impact, waterspouts can quickly form and capsize boats. Expect wind gusts in excess.

of 34 knots, suddenly higher waves, frequent lightning, and heavy downpours. Make sure all on board are wearing life jackets. Locations impacted include V Tower, Buckeye Reef, K Tower, and Marker 24 Barge. Move to safe harbor until hazardous weather passes. 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The latest weather and forecast information can also be accessed by calling our automated forecast line at 850-942-8851. These are the 5 a.m. Eastern Daylight Time conditions. At the Tallahassee Airport, it was cloudy. The temperature was 75 degrees. The wind was calm. At Florida State University, the temperature was 77 degrees. The wind was southeast at 3 miles an hour. At Apalachicola, fog was reported. The temperature was 75 degrees. The wind was calm. At Panama City Northwest, it was mostly cloudy. The temperature was 76 degrees. The wind was east at 5 miles an hour. At Dothan, it was mostly cloudy. The temperature was 74 degrees. The wind was calm. At Albany, it was mostly cloudy. The temperature was 73 degrees. The wind was calm. At Valdosta, it was mostly cloudy. The temperature was 74 degrees. The wind was calm. The current time is 5:38 a.m. Eastern Daylight Time. The National Weather Service in Tallahassee has issued a special marine warning for Apalachee Bay or coastal waters from Keaton Beach to Ocklockney River, Florida, out to 20 nautical miles, coastal waters from Ocklockney River to Apalachicola, Florida, out to 20 nautical miles, coastal waters from Swanee River to Keaton Beach, out 20 nautical miles, waters from Swanee River to Apalachicola, Florida, from 20 to 60 nautical miles, until 6:30 a.m. Eastern Daylight Time. At 4:36 a.m. Eastern Daylight Time, severe thunderstorms capable of producing waterspouts were located along a line extending from near K Tower to 6 nautical miles east of Buckeye Reef, moving north at 5 knots. Hazard, waterspouts and wind gusts 34 knots or greater. Source, radar indicated. Impact, waterspouts can quickly form and capsize boats. Expect wind gusts in excess of 34 knots, suddenly higher waves, frequent lightning, and heavy downpours. Make sure all on board are wearing life jackets. Locations impacted include V Tower, Buckeye Reef, K Tower, and Marker 24 Barge. Move to safe harbor until hazardous weather passes. 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This broadcast originates from your National Weather Service office in Tallahassee, Florida. The latest weather and forecast information can also be accessed by calling our automated forecast line at 850-942-8851. These are the 5 a.m. Eastern Daylight Time conditions. At the Tallahassee Airport, it was cloudy. The temperature was 75 degrees. The wind was calm. At Florida State University, the temperature was 77 degrees. The wind was southeast at 3 miles an hour. At Apalachicola, fog was reported. The temperature was 75 degrees. The wind was calm. At Panama City Northwest, it was mostly cloudy. The temperature was 76 degrees. The wind was east at 5 miles an hour. At Dothan, it was mostly cloudy. The temperature was 74 degrees. The wind was calm. At Albany, it was mostly cloudy. The temperature was 73 degrees. The wind was calm. At Valdosta, it was mostly cloudy. The temperature was 74 degrees. The wind was calm. The current time is 5:41 a.m. Eastern Daylight Time. The National Weather Service in Tallahassee has issued a special marine warning for Apalachee Bay or coastal waters from Keaton Beach to Ocklockney River, Florida, out to 20 nautical miles, coastal waters from Ocklockney River to Apalachicola, Florida, out to 20 nautical miles, coastal waters from Swanee River to Keaton Beach, out 20 nautical miles, waters from Swanee River to Apalachicola, Florida, from 20 to 60 nautical miles, until 6:30 a.m. Eastern Daylight Time. At 4:36 a.m. Eastern Daylight Time, severe thunderstorms capable of producing waterspouts were located along a line extending from near K Tower to 6 nautical miles east of Buckeye Reef, moving north at 5 knots.

Hazard, water spouts and wind gusts 34 knots or greater. Source, radar indicated. Impact, water spouts can quickly form and capsize boats. Expect wind gusts in excess of 34 knots, suddenly higher waves, frequent lightning, and heavy downpours. Make sure all on board are wearing life jackets. Locations impacted include V Tower, Buckeye Reef, K Tower, and Marker 24 Barge. Move to safe harbor until hazardous weather passes. 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The latest weather and forecast information can also be accessed by calling our automated forecast line at 850-942-8851. These are the 5 a.m. Eastern Daylight Time conditions. At the Tallahassee Airport, it was cloudy. The temperature was 75 degrees. The wind was calm. At Florida State University, the temperature was 77 degrees. The wind was southeast at 3 miles an hour. At Apalachicola, fog was reported. The temperature was 75 degrees. The wind was calm. At Panama City Northwest, it was mostly cloudy. The temperature was 76 degrees. The wind was east at 5 miles an hour. At Dothan, it was mostly cloudy. The temperature was 74 degrees. The wind was calm. At Albany, it was mostly cloudy. The temperature was 73 degrees. The wind was calm. At Valdosta, it was mostly cloudy. The temperature was 74 degrees. The wind was calm. The current time is 5:44 a.m. Eastern Daylight Time. The National Weather Service in Tallahassee has issued a special marine warning for Apalachee Bay or coastal waters from Keaton Beach to Occlocknee River, Florida, out to 20 nautical miles, coastal waters from Occlocknee River to Apalachicola, Florida, out to 20 nautical miles, coastal waters from Suwannee River to Keaton Beach, out 20 nautical miles, waters from Suwannee River to Apalachicola, Florida, from 20 to 60 nautical miles, until 6:30 a.m. Eastern Daylight Time. At 4:36 a.m. Eastern Daylight Time, severe thunderstorms capable of producing waterspouts were located along a line extending from near K Tower to 6 nautical miles east of Buckeye Reef, moving north at 5 knots. Hazard, waterspouts and wind gusts 34 knots or greater. Source, radar indicated. Impact, waterspouts can quickly form and capsize boats. Expect wind gusts in excess of 34 knots, suddenly higher waves, frequent lightning, and heavy downpours. Make sure all on board are wearing life jackets. Locations impacted include V Tower, Buckeye Reef, K Tower, and Marker 24 Barge. Move to safe harbor until hazardous weather passes. 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The latest weather and forecast information can also be accessed by calling our automated forecast line at 850-942-8851. These are the 5 a.m. Eastern Daylight Time conditions. At the Tallahassee Airport, it was cloudy. The temperature was 75 degrees. The wind was calm. At Florida State University, the temperature was 77 degrees. The wind was southeast at 3 miles an hour. At Apalachicola, fog was reported. The temperature was 75 degrees. The wind was calm. At Panama City Northwest, it was mostly cloudy. The temperature was 76 degrees. The wind was east at 5 miles an hour. At Dothan, it was mostly cloudy. The temperature was 74 degrees. The wind was calm. At Albany, it was mostly cloudy. The temperature was 73 degrees. The wind was calm. At Valdosta, it was mostly cloudy. The temperature was 74 degrees. The wind was calm. The current time is 5:46 a.m. Eastern Daylight Time. The National Weather Service in Tallahassee has issued a special marine warning for Apalachee Bay or coastal waters from Keaton Beach to Occlocknee River, Florida, out to 20 nautical miles, coastal waters from Occlocknee River to Apalachicola, Florida, out to 20 nautical miles, coastal waters from Suwannee River to Keaton Beach, out 20 nautical miles, waters from Suwannee River to Apalachicola, Florida, from 20 to 60 nautical miles, until 6:30 a.m. Eastern Daylight.

It's 4:36 a.m. Eastern Daylight Time. Severe thunderstorms capable of producing waterspouts were located along a line extending from near K-Tower to 6 nautical miles east of Buckeye Reef, moving north at 5 knots. Hazard, waterspouts and wind gusts 34 knots or greater. Source, radar indicated. Impact, waterspouts can quickly form and capsize boats. Expect wind gusts in excess of 34 knots, suddenly high waves, frequent lightning, and heavy downpours. Make sure all on board are wearing life jackets. Locations impacted include V Tower, Buckeye Reef, K Tower, and Marker 24 Barge. Move to safe harbor until hazardous weather passes. 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This broadcast originates from your National Weather Service office in Tallahassee, Florida. The latest weather and forecast information can also be accessed by calling our automated forecast line at 850-942-8851. These are the 5 a.m. Eastern Daylight Time conditions. At the Tallahassee Airport, it was cloudy. The temperature was 75 degrees. The wind was calm. At Florida State University, the temperature was 77 degrees. The wind was southeast at 3 miles an hour. At Apalachicola, fog was reported. The temperature was 75 degrees. The wind was calm. At Panama City Northwest, it was mostly cloudy. The temperature was 76 degrees. The wind was east at 5 miles an hour. At Dothan, it was mostly cloudy. The temperature was 74 degrees. The wind was calm. At Albany, it was mostly cloudy. The temperature was 73 degrees. The wind was calm. At Valdosta, it was mostly cloudy. The temperature was 74 degrees. The wind was calm. The current time is 5:49 a.m. Eastern Daylight Time. The National Weather Service in Tallahassee has issued a special marine warning for Apalachee Bay or coastal waters from Keaton Beach to Ocklockney River, Florida, out to 20 nautical miles, coastal waters from Ocklockney River to Apalachicola, Florida, out to 20 nautical miles, coastal waters from Suwannee River to Keaton Beach, out 20 nautical miles, waters from Suwannee River to Apalachicola, Florida, from 20 to 60 nautical miles, until 6:30 a.m. Eastern Daylight Time. At 4:36 a.m. Eastern Daylight Time. Severe thunderstorms capable of producing waterspouts were located along a line extending from near K-Tower to 6 nautical miles east of Buckeye Reef, moving north at 5 knots. Hazard, waterspouts and wind gusts 34 knots or greater. Source, radar indicated. Impact, waterspouts can quickly form and capsize boats. Expect wind gusts in excess of 34 knots, suddenly high waves, frequent lightning, and heavy downpours. Make sure all on board are wearing life jackets. Locations impacted include V Tower, Buckeye Reef, K Tower, and Marker 24 Barge. Move to safe harbor until hazardous weather passes. 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This broadcast originates from your National Weather Service office in Tallahassee, Florida. The latest weather and forecast information can also be accessed by calling our automated forecast line at 850-942-8851. These are the 5 a.m. Eastern Daylight Time conditions. At the Tallahassee Airport, it was cloudy. The temperature was 75 degrees. The wind was calm. At Florida State University, the temperature was 77 degrees. The wind was southeast at 3 miles an hour. At Apalachicola, fog was reported. The temperature was 75 degrees. The wind was calm. At Panama City Northwest, it was mostly cloudy. The temperature was 76 degrees. The wind was east at 5 miles an hour. At Dothan, it was mostly cloudy. The temperature was 74 degrees. The wind was calm. At Albany, it was mostly cloudy. The temperature was 73 degrees. The wind was calm. At Valdosta, it was mostly cloudy. The temperature was 74 degrees. The wind was calm. The current time is 5:51 a.m. Eastern Daylight Time. The National Weather Service in Tallahassee has issued a special marine warning for Apalachee Bay or coastal waters from Keaton Beach to Ocklockney River, Florida, out to 20 nautical miles, coastal waters from Ocklockney River to

The wind was calm. At Valdosta, it was mostly cloudy. The temperature was 74 degrees. The wind was calm. The current time is 6:02 a.m. Eastern Daylight Time. The National Weather Service in Tallahassee has issued a special marine warning for Apalachee Bay or coastal waters from Keaton Beach to Ocklockney River, Florida, out to 20 nautical miles, coastal waters from Ocklockney River to Apalachicola, Florida, out to 20 nautical miles, coastal waters from Swanee River to Keaton Beach, out 20 nautical miles, waters from Swanee River to Apalachicola, Florida, from 20 to 60 nautical miles, until 6:30 a.m. Eastern Daylight Time. At 4:36 a.m. Eastern Daylight Time, severe thunderstorms capable of producing waterspouts were located along a line extending from near K Tower to 6 nautical miles east of Buckeye Reef, moving north at 5 knots. Hazard, waterspouts and wind gusts 34 knots or greater. Source, radar indicated. Impact, waterspouts can quickly form and capsize boats. Expect wind gusts in excess of 34 knots, suddenly high waves, frequent lightning, and heavy downpours. Make sure all on board are wearing life jackets. Locations impacted include V Tower, Buckeye Reef, K Tower, and Marker 24 Barge. Move to safe harbor until hazardous weather passes. 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This broadcast originates from your National Weather Service office in Tallahassee, Florida. The latest weather and forecast information can also be accessed by calling our automated forecast line at 850-942-8851. These are the 5 a.m. Eastern Daylight Time conditions. At the Tallahassee Airport, it was cloudy. The temperature was 75 degrees. The wind was calm. At Florida State University, the temperature was 77 degrees. The wind was southeast at 3 miles an hour. At Apalachicola, fog was reported. The temperature was 75 degrees. The wind was calm. At Panama City Northwest, it was mostly cloudy. The temperature was 76 degrees. The wind was east at 5 miles an hour. At Dothan, it was mostly cloudy. The temperature was 74 degrees. The wind was calm. At Albany, it was mostly cloudy. The temperature was 73 degrees. The wind was calm. At Valdosta, it was mostly cloudy. The temperature was 74 degrees. The wind was calm. These are the 6 a.m. Eastern Daylight Time conditions. At the Tallahassee Airport, it was cloudy. The temperature was 76 degrees. The wind was east at 3 miles an hour. The report from Florida State University was not available. At Apalachicola, fog was reported. The temperature was 74 degrees. The wind was east at 6 miles an hour. At Panama City Northwest, it was mostly cloudy. The temperature was 75 degrees. The wind was east at 3 miles an hour. At Dothan, it was mostly cloudy. The temperature was 73 degrees. The wind was north at 3 miles an hour. At Albany, it was mostly cloudy. The temperature was 73 degrees. The wind was east at 5 miles an hour. At Valdosta, it was mostly cloudy. The temperature was 74 degrees. The wind was calm. The current time is 6:05 a.m. Eastern Daylight Time. The National Weather Service in Tallahassee has issued a special marine warning for Apalachee Bay or coastal waters from Keaton Beach to Ocklockney River, Florida, out to 20 nautical miles, coastal waters from Ocklockney River to Apalachicola, Florida, out to 20 nautical miles, coastal waters from Swanee River to Keaton Beach, out 20 nautical miles, waters from Swanee River to Apalachicola, Florida, from 20 to 60 nautical miles, until 6:30 a.m. Eastern Daylight Time. At 4:36 a.m. Eastern Daylight Time, severe thunderstorms capable of producing waterspouts were located along a line extending from near K Tower to 6 nautical miles east of Buckeye Reef, moving north at 5 knots. Hazard, waterspouts and wind gusts 34 knots or greater. Source, radar indicated. Impact, waterspouts can quickly form and capsize boats. Expect wind gusts in excess of 34 knots, suddenly higher waves, frequent lightning, and heavy downpours. Make sure all on board are wearing life jackets. Locations impacted include V Tower, Buckeye Reef, K Tower, and Marker 24 Barge. Move to safe harbor until hazardous weather passes.
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The latest weather and forecast information can also be accessed by calling our automated forecast line at 850-942-8851. These are the 6 a.m. Eastern Daylight Time conditions. At the Tallahassee Airport, it was cloudy. The temperature was 76 degrees. The wind was east at 3 miles an hour. The report from Florida State University was not available. At Apalachicola, fog was reported. The temperature was 74 degrees. The wind was east at 6 miles an hour. At Panama City Northwest, it was mostly cloudy. The temperature was 75 degrees. The wind was east at 3 miles an hour. At Dothan, it was mostly cloudy. The temperature was 73 degrees. The wind was north at 3 miles an hour. At Albany, it was mostly cloudy. The temperature was 73 degrees. The wind was east at 5 miles an hour. At Valdosta, it was mostly cloudy. The temperature was 74 degrees. The wind was calm. The current time is 6:08 a.m. Eastern Daylight Time. The National Weather Service in Tallahassee has issued a special marine warning for Apalachee Bay or coastal waters from Keaton Beach to Ocklockney River, Florida, out to 20 nautical miles, coastal waters from Ocklockney River to Apalachicola, Florida, out to 20 nautical miles, coastal waters from Swanee River to Keaton Beach, out 20 nautical miles, waters from Swanee River to Apalachicola, Florida, from 20 to 60 nautical miles, until 6:30 a.m. Eastern Daylight Time. At 4:36 a.m. Eastern Daylight Time, severe thunderstorms capable of producing waterspouts were located along a line extending from near Kay Tower to 6 nautical miles east of Buckeye Reef, moving north at 5 knots. Hazard, waterspouts and wind gusts 34 knots or greater. Source, radar indicated. Impact, waterspouts can quickly form and capsize boats. Expect wind gusts in excess of 34 knots, suddenly high waves, frequent lightning, and heavy downpours. Make sure all on board are wearing life jackets. Locations impacted include V Tower, Buckeye Reef, K Tower, and Marker 24 Barge. Move to safe harbor until hazardous weather passes. 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This broadcast originates from your National Weather Service office in Tallahassee, Florida. The latest weather and forecast information can also be accessed by calling our automated forecast line at 850-942-8851. These are the 6 a.m. Eastern Daylight Time conditions. At the Tallahassee Airport, it was cloudy. The temperature was 76 degrees. The wind was east at 3 miles an hour. The report from Florida State University was not available. At Apalachicola, fog was reported. The temperature was 74 degrees. The wind was east at 6 miles an hour. At Panama City Northwest, it was mostly cloudy. The temperature was 75 degrees. The wind was east at 3 miles an hour. At Dothan, it was mostly cloudy. The temperature was 73 degrees. The wind was north at 3 miles an hour. At Albany, it was mostly cloudy. The temperature was 73 degrees. The wind was east at 5 miles an hour. At Valdosta, it was mostly cloudy. The temperature was 74 degrees. The wind was calm. The current time is 6:11 a.m. Eastern Daylight Time. The National Weather Service in Tallahassee has issued a special marine warning for Apalachee Bay or coastal waters from Keaton Beach to Ocklockney River, Florida, out to 20 nautical miles, coastal waters from Ocklockney River to Apalachicola, Florida, out to 20 nautical miles, coastal waters from Swanee River to Keaton Beach, out 20 nautical miles, waters from Swanee River to Apalachicola, Florida, from 20 to 60 nautical miles, until 6:30 a.m. Eastern Daylight Time. At 4:36 a.m. Eastern Daylight Time, severe thunderstorms capable of producing waterspouts were located along a line extending from near Kay Tower to 6 nautical miles east of Buckeye Reef, moving north at 5 knots. Hazard, waterspouts and wind gusts 34 knots or greater. Source, radar indicated. Impact, waterspouts can quickly form and capsize boats. Expect wind gusts in excess of 34 knots, suddenly higher waves, frequent lightning, and heavy downpours.
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Move to safe harbor until hazardous weather passes. 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The latest weather and forecast information can also be accessed by calling our automated forecast line at 850-942-8851. These are the 6 a.m. Eastern Daylight Time conditions. At the Tallahassee Airport, it was cloudy. The temperature was 76 degrees. The wind was east at 3 miles an hour. At Florida State University, the temperature was 77 degrees. The wind was east at 3 miles an hour. At Apalachicola, fog was reported. The temperature was 74 degrees. The wind was east at 6 miles an hour. At Panama City Northwest, it was cloudy. The temperature was 75 degrees. The wind was east at 3 miles an hour. At Dothan, it was mostly cloudy. The temperature was 73 degrees. The wind was north at 3 miles an hour. At Albany, it was mostly cloudy. The temperature was 73 degrees. The wind was east at 5 miles an hour. At Valdosta, it was cloudy. The temperature was 74 degrees. The wind was calm. The current time is 6:13 a.m. Eastern Daylight Time. The National Weather Service in Tallahassee has issued a special marine warning for Apalachee Bay or coastal waters from Keaton Beach to Ocklockney River, Florida, out to 20 nautical miles, coastal waters from Ocklockney River to Apalachicola, Florida, out to 20 nautical miles, coastal waters from Suwannee River to Keaton Beach, out 20 nautical miles, waters from Suwannee River to Apalachicola, Florida, from 20 to 60 nautical miles, until 6:30 a.m. Eastern Daylight Time. At 4:36 a.m. Eastern Daylight Time, severe thunderstorms capable of producing waterspouts were located along a line extending from near K Tower to 6 nautical miles east of Buckeye Reef, moving north at 5 knots. Hazard, waterspouts and wind gusts 34 knots or greater. Source, radar indicated. Impact, waterspouts can quickly form and capsize boats. Expect wind gusts in excess of 34 knots, suddenly high waves, frequent lightning, and heavy downpours. Make sure all on board are wearing life jackets. Locations impacted include V Tower, Buckeye Reef, K Tower, and Marker 24 Barge. Move to safe harbor until hazardous weather passes. 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This broadcast originates from your National Weather Service office in Tallahassee, Florida. The latest weather and forecast information can also be accessed by calling our automated forecast line at 850-942-8851. These are the 6 a.m. Eastern Daylight Time conditions. At the Tallahassee Airport, it was cloudy. The temperature was 76 degrees. The wind was east at 3 miles an hour. At Florida State University, the temperature was 77 degrees. The wind was east at 3 miles an hour. At Apalachicola, fog was reported. The temperature was 74 degrees. The wind was east at 6 miles an hour. At Panama City Northwest, it was cloudy. The temperature was 75 degrees. The wind was east at 3 miles an hour. At Dothan, it was mostly cloudy. The temperature was 73 degrees. The wind was north at 3 miles an hour. At Albany, it was mostly cloudy. The temperature was 73 degrees. The wind was east at 5 miles an hour. At Valdosta, it was cloudy. The temperature was 74 degrees. The wind was calm. The current time is 6:16 a.m. Eastern Daylight Time. The National Weather Service in Tallahassee has issued a special marine warning for Apalachee Bay or coastal waters from Keaton Beach to Ocklockney River, Florida, out to 20 nautical miles, coastal waters from Ocklockney River to Apalachicola, Florida, out to 20 nautical miles, coastal waters from Suwannee River to Keaton Beach, out 20 nautical miles, waters from Suwannee River to Apalachicola, Florida, from 20 to 60 nautical miles, until 6:30 a.m. Eastern Daylight Time. At 4:36 a.m. Eastern Daylight Time, severe thunderstorms capable of producing waterspouts were located along a line extending from near K Tower to 6 nautical miles east of Buckeye Reef, moving north at 5 knots. Hazard, waterspouts and

Gusts 34 knots or greater. Source, radar indicated. Impact, waterspouts can quickly form and capsize boats. Expect wind gusts in excess of 34 knots, suddenly higher waves, frequent lightning, and heavy downpours. Make sure all on board are wearing life jackets. Locations impacted include V Tower, Buckeye Reef, K Tower, and Marker 24 Barge. Move to safe harbor until hazardous weather passes. 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This broadcast originates from your National Weather Service office in Tallahassee, Florida. The latest weather and forecast information can also be accessed by calling our automated forecast line at 850-942-8851. These are the 6 a.m. Eastern Daylight Time conditions. At the Tallahassee Airport, it was cloudy. The temperature was 76 degrees. The wind was east at 3 miles an hour. At Florida State University, the temperature was 77 degrees. The wind was east at 3 miles an hour. At Apalachicola, fog was reported. The temperature was 74 degrees. The wind was east at 6 miles an hour. At Panama City Northwest, it was mostly cloudy. The temperature was 75 degrees. The wind was east at 3 miles an hour. At Dothan, it was mostly cloudy. The temperature was 73 degrees. The wind was north at 3 miles an hour. At Albany, it was mostly cloudy. The temperature was 73 degrees. The wind was east at 5 miles an hour. At Valdosta, it was mostly cloudy. The temperature was 74 degrees. The wind was calm. The current time is 6:19 a.m. Eastern Daylight Time. The National Weather Service in Tallahassee has issued a special marine warning for Apalachee Bay or coastal waters from Keaton Beach to Ocklockney River, Florida, out to 20 nautical miles, coastal waters from Ocklockney River to Apalachicola, Florida, out to 20 nautical miles, coastal waters from Swanee River to Keaton Beach, out 20 nautical miles, waters from Swanee River to Apalachicola, Florida, from 20 to 60 nautical miles, until 6:30 a.m. Eastern Daylight Time. At 4:36 a.m. Eastern Daylight Time, severe thunderstorms capable of producing waterspouts were located along a line extending from near K Tower to 6 nautical miles east of Buckeye Reef, moving north at 5 knots. Hazard, waterspouts and wind gusts 34 knots or greater. Source, radar indicated. Impact, waterspouts can quickly form and capsize boats. Expect wind gusts in excess of 34 knots, suddenly higher waves, frequent lightning, and heavy downpours. Make sure all on board are wearing life jackets. Locations impacted include V Tower, Buckeye Reef, K Tower, and Marker 24 Barge. Move to safe harbor until hazardous weather passes. 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This broadcast originates from your National Weather Service office in Tallahassee, Florida. The latest weather and forecast information can also be accessed by calling our automated forecast line at 850-942-8851. These are the 6 a.m. Eastern Daylight Time conditions. At the Tallahassee Airport, it was cloudy. The temperature was 76 degrees. The wind was east at 3 miles an hour. At Florida State University, the temperature was 77 degrees. The wind was east at 3 miles an hour. At Apalachicola, fog was reported. The temperature was 74 degrees. The wind was east at 6 miles an hour. At Panama City Northwest, it was mostly cloudy. The temperature was 75 degrees. The wind was east at 3 miles an hour. At Dothan, it was mostly cloudy. The temperature was 73 degrees. The wind was north at 3 miles an hour. At Albany, it was mostly cloudy. The temperature was 73 degrees. The wind was east at 5 miles an hour. At Valdosta, it was mostly cloudy. The temperature was 74 degrees. The wind was calm. The current time is 6:21 a.m. Eastern Daylight Time. The National Weather Service in Tallahassee has issued a special marine warning for Apalachee Bay or coastal waters from Keaton Beach to Ocklockney River, Florida, out to 20 nautical miles, coastal waters from Ocklockney River to Apalachicola, Florida, out to 20 nautical miles, coastal waters from Swanee River to Keaton Beach, out 20 nautical miles, waters from Swanee River to Apalachicola.

Ocklockney River to Apalachicola, Florida, out to 20 nautical miles. Coastal waters from Suwannee River to Keaton Beach, out 20 nautical miles. Waters from Suwannee River to Apalachicola, Florida, from 20 to 60 nautical miles. The thunderstorms have weakened and no longer pose a significant threat to boaters. The special marine warning will expire at 6:30 a.m. Eastern Daylight Time. The affected areas were Apalachee Bay or coastal waters from Keaton Beach to Ocklockney River, Florida, out to 20 nautical miles, coastal waters from Ocklockney River to Apalachicola, Florida, out to 20 nautical miles, waters from Suwannee River to Apalachicola, Florida, from 20 to 60 nautical miles. The thunderstorms have weakened and no longer pose a significant threat to boaters. The Tallahassee climate summary for yesterday, August 28, 2026. Yesterday's high temperature was 84 degrees. This high was 7 degrees below the normal high of 91. Yesterday's low temperature was 74 degrees. This low was 1 degree above the normal low of 73. 0.01 inches of precipitation fell yesterday, which brings the monthly total to 5.94 inches. This is 1.08 inches below the normal amount of 7.02 inches for August. The total precipitation for the year now stands at 29.46 inches, which is 13.28 inches below normal. The normal high temperature for today is 91 degrees, and the normal low is 73. The record high for today is 102, which occurred in 2011, and the record low is 61, which occurred in 1927. Sunrise today is at 7:13 a.m. and sunset is at 8:04 p.m. Tide information for Saturday, August 29, 2026. St. Mark's River entrance. High 3:37 a.m., low 9:32 a.m., high 3:41 p.m., low 9:56 p.m. Apalachicola. High 5:38 a.m., low 11:27 a.m., high 5:11 p.m. St. Andrew's Bay at Panama City. High 1:20 a.m., low 4:40 a.m., high 12:28 p.m., low 7:01 p.m. Note that the times of high and low tide are 3 minutes earlier at Shell Point than at the St. Mark's River entrance. The average water temperature at Apalachicola was 86.0 degrees. Sunrise and sunset in Tallahassee. August 29, 2026, sunrise 7:13 a.m. Eastern Daylight Time, sunset 8:04 p.m. Eastern Daylight Time. 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This broadcast originates from your National Weather Service office in Tallahassee, Florida. The latest weather and forecast information can also be accessed by calling our automated forecast line at 850-942-8851. The current time is 6:26 a.m. Eastern Daylight Time. These are the 6 a.m. Eastern Daylight Time conditions. At the Tallahassee Airport, it was cloudy. The temperature was 76 degrees. The wind was east at 3 miles an hour. At Florida State University, the temperature was 77 degrees. The wind was east at 3 miles an hour. At Apalachicola, fog was reported. The temperature was 74 degrees. The wind was east at 6 miles an hour. At Panama City Northwest, it was mostly cloudy. The temperature was 75 degrees. The wind was east at 3 miles an hour. At Dothan, it was mostly cloudy. The temperature was 73 degrees. The wind was north at 3 miles an hour. At Albany, it was mostly cloudy. The temperature was 73 degrees. The wind was east at 5 miles an hour. At Valdosta, it was mostly cloudy. The temperature was 74 degrees. The wind was calm. Over the marine area, at the buoys south of Apalachicola, winds were south at 8 knots and seas were 1 foot. At the buoys south of Panama City, winds were southwest at 23 knots and seas were 2 feet. At the buoys south of Pensacola, winds were east at 8 knots and seas were 1 foot. The forecast for the local area. Today, a chance of thunderstorms. A chance of showers this morning, then showers likely this afternoon. Highs in the mid-80s. Southeast winds around 5 miles per hour. Chance of rain 70%. Tonight, mostly cloudy. A slight chance of showers and thunderstorms in the evening. Lows in the lower 70s. East winds around 5 miles per hour. Chance of rain 20%. Sunday, partly sunny. A slight chance of showers and thunderstorms in the afternoon. Humid with highs in the lower 90s. East winds around 5 miles per

Power. Chance of rain 20%. Heat index values up to 105. Sunday night, mostly cloudy with a chance of showers and thunderstorms in the evening, then partly cloudy with a slight chance of showers after midnight. Lows in the lower 70s. East winds around 5 miles per hour. Chance of rain 50%. Monday, mostly sunny. A chance of showers and thunderstorms in the afternoon. Humid with highs in the lower 90s. East winds around 5 miles per hour. Chance of rain 50%. Heat index values up to 107. Monday night, partly cloudy with a chance of showers and thunderstorms in the evening, then mostly clear with a slight chance of showers after midnight. Lows in the mid-70s. Chance of rain 50%. Tuesday, sunny. A chance of showers and thunderstorms in the afternoon. Highs in the mid-90s. Chance of rain 40%. Heat index values up to 110. Tuesday night, partly cloudy with a chance of showers and thunderstorms in the evening, then mostly clear with a slight chance of showers and thunderstorms after midnight. Lows in the mid-70s. Chance of rain 40%. Wednesday and Wednesday night, mostly clear. A chance of showers and thunderstorms. Highs in the mid-90s. Lows in the mid-70s. Chance of rain 30%. Heat index values up to 110. Thursday, sunny with a slight chance of showers and thunderstorms. Highs in the mid-90s. Chance of rain 20%. Heat index values up to 110. Thursday night, partly cloudy with a slight chance of showers and thunderstorms in the evening, then mostly clear after midnight. Lows in the mid-70s. Chance of rain 20%. Friday, sunny with a slight chance of showers and thunderstorms. Highs in the mid-90s. Chance of rain 20%. Heat index values up to 110. The coastal waters forecast for the following waters from Suwannee River to Apalachicola, Florida, extending from 20 to 60 nautical miles. Coastal waters from Okaloosa Walton County line to Mexico Beach out to 20 nautical miles. Coastal waters from Mexico Beach to Apalachicola out to 20 nautical miles. Waters from Okaloosa Walton County line to Mexico Beach 20 to 60 nautical miles. And waters from Mexico Beach to Apalachicola 20 to 60 nautical miles. Today, southeast winds 5 to 10 knots. Waves 1 foot or less, then around 2 feet this afternoon. Wave detail, southwest 1 foot at 4 seconds, becoming south 1 foot at 3 seconds. Protected waters a light chop. A chance of thunderstorms. Showers until late afternoon, then a chance of showers late. Tonight, southeast winds 5 to 10 knots. Seas around 2 feet. Wave detail, southeast 1 foot at 2 seconds. Protected waters a light chop. A chance of showers. A slight chance of thunderstorms in the evening, then a chance of thunderstorms after midnight. Sunday, southeast winds 5 to 10 knots. Seas around 2 feet. Wave detail, southeast 2 feet at 3 seconds and south 1 foot at 8 seconds. Protected waters a light chop. A chance of showers and thunderstorms. Sunday night, east winds 5 to 10 knots. Seas around 2 feet. Wave detail, southeast 1 foot at 4 seconds and south 1 foot at 8 seconds. Protected waters a light chop. A chance of showers. A chance of thunderstorms, mainly in the evening. Monday, east winds 5 to 10 knots. Seas around 2 feet. Wave detail, southeast 1 foot at 4 seconds. Protected waters a light chop. A chance of showers and thunderstorms. Monday night, east winds 5 to 10 knots. Waves 1 foot or less. Wave detail, southeast 1 foot at 4 seconds. Protected waters a light chop. A chance of showers. A slight chance of thunderstorms in the evening, then a chance of thunderstorms after midnight. Tuesday, east winds 5 to 10 knots. Waves 1 foot or less. Protected waters a light chop. Showers likely with a chance of thunderstorms. Tuesday night, east winds 5 to 10 knots. Waves 1 foot or less. Protected waters a light chop. A slight chance of showers and thunderstorms in the evening, then a chance of showers and thunderstorms after midnight. Wednesday, east winds 5 to 10 knots. Waves 1 foot or less, then around 2 feet in the afternoon. Protected waters a light chop. A chance of showers and thunderstorms. Wednesday night, east winds 5 to 10 knots. Waves 1 foot or less. Protected waters

shop. A slight chance of showers and thunderstorms in the evening, then a chance of showers and thunderstorms after midnight. Winds and waves higher in and near thunderstorms. The coastal waters for thunderstorms in the evening, then a chance of showers and thunderstorms after midnight. Winds and waves higher in and near thunderstorms. The coastal waters forecast for the following St. Andrews Bay waterways. Today, east winds 5 to 10 knots, becoming southeast late. Protected waters a light shop. A chance of thunderstorms. Tonight, east winds 5 to 10 knots. Protected waters a light shop. A slight chance of thunderstorms. A chance of showers, mainly in the evening. Sunday, east winds 5 to 10 knots. Protected waters a light shop. A chance of showers with a slight chance of thunderstorms in the morning, then showers and thunderstorms likely in the afternoon. Sunday night, east winds around 5 knots. Protected waters smooth, a chance of showers and thunderstorms, mainly in the evening. Monday, east winds around 5 knots, becoming southeast in the afternoon. Protected waters smooth, a chance of showers with a slight chance of thunderstorms in the morning, then showers and thunderstorms likely in the afternoon. Monday night, east winds around 5 knots. Protected waters smooth, showers likely with a chance of thunderstorms in the evening. Tuesday, northeast winds around 5 knots, becoming southeast in the afternoon. Protected waters smooth, a slight chance of showers and thunderstorms in the morning, then a chance of showers and thunderstorms in the afternoon. Tuesday night, southeast winds around 5 knots, becoming northeast after midnight. Protected waters smooth, a chance of showers and thunderstorms, mainly in the evening. Wednesday, northeast winds around 5 knots, becoming southeast in the afternoon. Protected waters smooth, a slight chance of showers and thunderstorms in the morning, then a chance of showers and thunderstorms in the afternoon. Wednesday night, south winds around 5 knots, becoming east after midnight. Protected waters smooth, a chance of showers and thunderstorms, mainly in the evening. Winds and waves higher in and near thunderstorms. The Tropical Weather Outlook. For the North Atlantic, Caribbean Sea and the Gulf of America, east of the Leeward Islands, remnants of Dolly, a tropical wave, the remnants of Tropical Storm Dolly, are located several hundred miles east of the Leeward Islands. Redevelopment of this system is unlikely while it moves westward to west-northwestward near 25 miles per hour. The wave could bring locally heavy rains and gusty winds to portions of the Leeward Islands, the Virgin Islands, and Puerto Rico over the next several days. Formation chance through 48 hours, low, near 0%. Formation chance through 7 days, low, 10%. Northeastern and north-central Gulf of America, disorganized cloudiness and showers over portions of the northeastern and north-central Gulf of America are associated with a weak area of low pressure. Development, if any, of the system is expected to be slow while it remains nearly stationary for the next several days. Formation chance through 48 hours, low, near 0%. Formation chance through 7 days, low, 10%. The Surf Zone Forecast General Outlook, a moderate risk of rip currents is expected over the next several days, maximizing during the afternoon and evening hours in conjunction with the sea breeze. High chances for daily showers and thunderstorms through this weekend. The Tallahassee Climate Summary for yesterday, August 28, 2026. Yesterday's high temperature was 84 degrees. This high was 7 degrees below the normal high of 91. Yesterday's low temperature was 74 degrees. This low was 1 degree above the normal low of 73. 0.01 inches of precipitation fell yesterday, which brings the monthly total to 5.94 inches. This is 1.08 inches below the normal amount of 7.02 inches for August. The total precipitation for the year now stands at 29.46 inches, which is 13.28 inches below normal. The normal high temperature for today is 91 degrees, and the normal low is 73. The record high for today is 102, which occurred in 2011, and the record low is 61, which occurred in 1927. Sunrise today is at 7:13 a.m. and sunset is at 8:04 p.m. Tide information for Saturday, August 29, 2026. St. Mark's River entrance. High 3:37 a.m., low 9:32 a.m., high 3:41 p.m., low 9:56 p.m. Apalachicola. High 5:38 a.m., low 11:27 a.m., high 5:11 p.m. St. Andrews Bay at Panama City. High 1:20.

20 a.m., low 4, 40 a.m., high 12, 28 p.m., low 7, 01 p.m. Note that the times of high and low tide are 3 minutes earlier at Shell Point than at the St. Mark's River entrance. The average water temperature at Apalachicola was 86.0 degrees. Sunrise and sunset in Tallahassee. August 29, 2026, sunrise 7:13 a.m. Eastern Daylight Time, sunset 8:04 p.m. Eastern Daylight Time. 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This broadcast originates from your National Weather Service office in Tallahassee, Florida. The latest weather and forecast information can also be accessed by calling our automated forecast line at 850-942-8851. The current time is 6:38 a.m. Eastern Daylight Time. These are the 6 a.m. Eastern Daylight Time conditions. At the Tallahassee Airport, it was cloudy. The temperature was 76 degrees. The wind was east at 3 miles an hour. At Florida State University, the temperature was 77 degrees. The wind was east at 3 miles an hour. At Apalachicola, fog was reported. The temperature was 74 degrees. The wind was east at 6 miles an hour. At Panama City Northwest, it was mostly cloudy. The temperature was 75 degrees. The wind was east at 3 miles an hour. At Dothan, it was mostly cloudy. The temperature was 73 degrees. The wind was north at 3 miles an hour. At Albany, it was mostly cloudy. The temperature was 73 degrees. The wind was east at 5 miles an hour. At Valdosta, it was mostly cloudy. The temperature was 74 degrees. The wind was calm. Over the marine area, at the buoy south of Apalachicola, winds were south at 8 knots and seas were 1 foot. At the buoy south of Panama City, winds were southwest at 23 knots and seas were 2 feet. At the buoy south of Pensacola, winds were east at 8 knots and seas were 1 foot. The forecast for the local area. Today, a chance of thunderstorms. A chance of showers this morning, then showers likely this afternoon. Highs in the mid-80s. Southeast winds around 5 miles per hour. Chance of rain 70%. Tonight, mostly cloudy. A slight chance of showers and thunderstorms in the evening. Lows in the lower 70s. East winds around 5 miles per hour. Chance of rain 20%. Sunday, partly sunny. A slight chance of showers and thunderstorms in the afternoon. Humid with highs in the lower 90s. East winds around 5 miles per hour. Chance of rain 20%. Heat index values up to 105. Sunday night, mostly cloudy with a chance of showers and thunderstorms in the evening, then partly cloudy with a slight chance of showers after midnight. Lows in the lower 70s. East winds around 5 miles per hour. Chance of rain 50%. Monday, mostly sunny. A chance of showers and thunderstorms in the afternoon. Humid with highs in the lower 90s. East winds around 5 miles per hour. Chance of rain 50%. Heat index values up to 107. Monday night, partly cloudy with a chance of showers and thunderstorms in the evening, then mostly clear with a slight chance of showers after midnight. Lows in the mid-70s. Chance of rain 50%. Tuesday, sunny. A chance of showers and thunderstorms in the afternoon. Highs in the mid-90s. Chance of rain 40%. Heat index values up to 110. Tuesday night, partly cloudy with a chance of showers and thunderstorms in the evening, then mostly clear with a slight chance of showers and thunderstorms after midnight. Lows in the mid-70s. Chance of rain 40%. Wednesday and Wednesday night, mostly clear. A chance of showers and thunderstorms. Highs in the mid-90s. Lows in the mid-70s. Chance of rain 30%. Heat index values up to 110. Thursday, sunny with a slight chance of showers and thunderstorms. Highs in the mid-90s. Chance of rain 20%. Heat index values up to 110. Thursday night, partly cloudy with a slight chance of showers and thunderstorms in the evening, then mostly clear after midnight. Lows in the mid-70s. Chance of rain 20%. Friday, sunny with a slight chance of showers and thunderstorms. Highs in the mid-90s. Chance of rain 20%. Heat index values up to 110. The coastal waters forecast.

The following waters from Suwannee River to Apalachicola, Florida, extending from 20 to 60 nautical miles. Coastal waters from Okaloosa, Walton County line to Mexico Beach out to 20 nautical miles. Coastal waters from Mexico Beach to Apalachicola out to 20 nautical miles. Waters from Okaloosa, Walton County line to Mexico Beach 20 to 60 nautical miles. And waters from Mexico Beach to Apalachicola 20 to 60 nautical miles. Today, southeast winds 5 to 10 knots. Waves 1 foot or less, then around 2 feet this afternoon. Wave detail, southwest 1 foot at 4 seconds, becoming south 1 foot at 3 seconds. Protected waters, a light chop. A chance of thunderstorms. Showers until late afternoon, then a chance of showers late. Tonight, southeast winds 5 to 10 knots. Seas around 2 feet. Wave detail, southeast 1 foot at 2 seconds. Protected waters, a light chop. A chance of showers. A slight chance of thunderstorms in the evening, then a chance of thunderstorms after midnight. Sunday, southeast winds 5 to 10 knots. Seas around 2 feet. Wave detail, southeast 2 feet at 3 seconds and south 1 foot at 8 seconds. Protected waters, a light chop. A chance of showers and thunderstorms. Sunday night, east winds 5 to 10 knots. Seas around 2 feet. Wave detail, southeast 1 foot at 4 seconds and south 1 foot at 8 seconds. Protected waters, a light chop. A chance of showers. A chance of thunderstorms, mainly in the evening. Monday, east winds 5 to 10 knots. Seas around 2 feet. Wave detail, southeast 1 foot at 4 seconds. Protected waters, a light chop. A chance of showers and thunderstorms. Monday night, east winds 5 to 10 knots. Waves 1 foot or less. Wave detail, southeast 1 foot at 4 seconds. Protected waters, a light chop. A chance of showers. A slight chance of thunderstorms in the evening, then a chance of thunderstorms after midnight. Tuesday, east winds 5 to 10 knots. Waves 1 foot or less. Protected waters, a light chop. Showers likely with a chance of thunderstorms. Tuesday night, east winds 5 to 10 knots. Waves 1 foot or less. Protected waters, a light chop. A slight chance of showers and thunderstorms in the evening, then a chance of showers and thunderstorms after midnight. Wednesday, east winds 5 to 10 knots. Waves 1 foot or less, then around 2 feet in the afternoon. Protected waters, a light chop. A chance of showers and thunderstorms. Wednesday night, east winds 5 to 10 knots. Waves 1 foot or less. Protected waters, a light chop. A slight chance of showers and thunderstorms in the evening, then a chance of showers and thunderstorms after midnight. Winds and waves higher and near thunderstorms. The coastal waters forecast for the following St. Andrews Bay waterways. Today, east winds 5 to 10 knots, becoming southeast late. Protected waters, a light chop. A chance of thunderstorms. Tonight, east winds 5 to 10 knots. Protected waters, a light chop. A slight chance of thunderstorms. A chance of showers, mainly in the evening. Sunday, east winds 5 to 10 knots. Protected waters, a light chop. A chance of showers with a slight chance of thunderstorms in the morning, then showers and thunderstorms likely in the afternoon. Sunday night, east winds around 5 knots. Protected waters, smooth. A chance of showers and thunderstorms, mainly in the evening. Monday, east winds around 5 knots, becoming southeast in the afternoon. Protected waters, smooth. A chance of showers with a slight chance of thunderstorms in the morning, then showers and thunderstorms likely in the afternoon. Monday night, east winds around 5 knots. Protected waters, smooth. Showers likely with a chance of thunderstorms in the evening. Tuesday, northeast winds around 5 knots, becoming southeast in the afternoon. Protected waters, smooth. A slight chance of showers and thunderstorms in the morning, then a chance of showers and thunderstorms in the afternoon. Tuesday night, southeast winds around 5 knots, becoming northeast after midnight. Protected waters, smooth. A chance of showers and thunderstorms, mainly in the evening. Wednesday, northeast winds around 5 knots, becoming southeast in the afternoon. Protected waters, smooth. A slight chance of showers and thunderstorms in the morning, then a chance of showers and thunderstorms in the afternoon. Wednesday night, south winds around 5 knots, becoming east after midnight. Protected waters, smooth. A chance of showers and thunderstorms, mainly in the evening.

winds and waves higher and near thunderstorms. The tropical weather outlook. For the North Atlantic, Caribbean Sea, and the Gulf of America, east of the Leeward Islands, remnants of Dolly, a tropical wave, the remnants of Tropical Storm Dolly, are located several hundred miles east of the Leeward Islands. Redevelopment of this system is unlikely while it moves westward to west-northwestward near 25 miles per hour. The wave could bring locally heavy rains and gusty winds to portions of the Leeward Islands, the Virgin Islands, and Puerto Rico over the next several days. Formation chance through 48 hours, low, near 0%. Formation chance through 7 days, low, 10%. Northeastern and north-central Gulf of America, disorganized cloudiness and showers over portions of the northeastern and north-central Gulf of America are associated with a weak area of low pressure. Development, if any, of the system is expected to be slow while it remains nearly stationary for the next several days. Formation chance through 48 hours, low, near 0%. Formation chance through 7 days, low, 10%. The surf zone forecast general outlook, a moderate risk of rip currents is expected over the next several days, maximizing during the afternoon and evening hours in conjunction with the sea breeze. High chances for daily showers and thunderstorms through this weekend. Tide information for Saturday, August 29, 2026. St. Mark's River entrance. High 3:37 a.m., low 9:32 a.m., high 3:41 p.m., low 9:56 p.m. Apalachicola. High 5:38 a.m., low 11:27 a.m., high 5:11 p.m. St. Andrew's Bay at Panama City. High 1:20 a.m., low 4:40 a.m., high 12:28 p.m., low 7:01 p.m. Note that the times of high and low tide are 3 minutes earlier at Shell Point than at the St. Mark's River entrance. The average water temperature at Apalachicola was 86.0 degrees. Sunrise and sunset in Tallahassee. August 29, 2026, sunrise 7:13 a.m. Eastern Daylight Time, sunset 8:04 p.m. Eastern Daylight Time. 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The current time is 6:50 a.m. Eastern Daylight Time. These are the 6 a.m. Eastern Daylight Time conditions. At the Tallahassee Airport, it was cloudy. The temperature was 76 degrees. The wind was east at 3 miles an hour. At Florida State University, the temperature was 77 degrees. The wind was east at 3 miles an hour. At Apalachicola, fog was reported. The temperature was 74 degrees. The wind was east at 6 miles an hour. At Panama City Northwest, it was mostly cloudy. The temperature was 75 degrees. The wind was east at 3 miles an hour. At Dothan, it was mostly cloudy. The temperature was 73 degrees. The wind was north at 3 miles an hour. At Albany, it was mostly cloudy. The temperature was 73 degrees. The wind was east at 5 miles an hour. At Valdosta, it was mostly cloudy. The temperature was 74 degrees. The wind was calm. Over the marine area, at the buoy south of Apalachicola, winds were south at 8 knots and seas were 1 foot. At the buoy south of Panama City, winds were southwest at 23 knots and seas were 2 feet. At the buoy south of Pensacola, winds were east at 8 knots and seas were 1 foot. The forecast for the local area. Today, a chance of thunderstorms. A chance of showers this morning, then showers likely this afternoon. Highs in the mid-80s. Southeast winds around 5 miles per hour. Chance of rain 70%. Tonight, mostly cloudy. A slight chance of showers and thunderstorms in the evening. Lows in the lower 70s. East winds around 5 miles per hour. Chance of rain 20%. Sunday, partly sunny. A slight chance of showers and thunderstorms in the afternoon. Humid with highs in the lower 90s. East winds around 5 miles per hour. Chance of rain 20%. Heat index values up to 105. Sunday night, mostly cloudy with a chance of showers and thunderstorms in the evening, then partly cloudy with a slight chance of showers after midnight. Lows in the lower 70s. East winds around 5 miles per hour.

rain 50%. Monday, mostly sunny. A chance of showers and thunderstorms in the afternoon. Humid with highs in the lower 90s. East winds around 5 miles per hour. Chance of rain 50%. Heat index values up to 107. Monday night, partly cloudy with a chance of showers and thunderstorms in the evening, then mostly clear with a slight chance of showers after midnight. Lows in the mid-70s. Chance of rain 50%. Tuesday, sunny. A chance of showers and thunderstorms in the afternoon. Highs in the mid-90s. Chance of rain 40%. Heat index values up to 110. Tuesday night, partly cloudy with a chance of showers and thunderstorms in the evening, then mostly clear with a slight chance of showers and thunderstorms after midnight. Lows in the mid-70s. Chance of rain 40%. Wednesday and Wednesday night, mostly clear. A chance of showers and thunderstorms. Highs in the mid-90s. Lows in the mid-70s. Chance of rain 30%. Heat index values up to 110. Thursday, sunny with a slight chance of showers and thunderstorms. Highs in the mid-90s. Chance of rain 20%. Heat index values up to 110. Thursday night, partly cloudy with a slight chance of showers and thunderstorms in the evening, then mostly clear after midnight. Lows in the mid-70s. Chance of rain 20%. Friday, sunny with a slight chance of showers and thunderstorms. Highs in the mid-90s. Chance of rain 20%. Heat index values up to 110. The coastal waters forecast for the following waters from Suwannee River to Apalachicola, Florida, extending from 20 to 60 nautical miles. Coastal waters from Okaloosa-Walton County line to Mexico Beach out to 20 nautical miles. Coastal waters from Mexico Beach to Apalachicola out to 20 nautical miles. Waters from Okaloosa-Walton County line to Mexico Beach 20 to 60 nautical miles. And waters from Mexico Beach to Apalachicola 20 to 60 nautical miles. Today, southeast winds 5 to 10 knots. Waves 1 foot or less, then around 2 feet this afternoon. Wave detail, southwest 1 foot at 4 seconds, becoming south 1 foot at 3 seconds. Protected waters a light shop. A chance of thunderstorms. Showers until late afternoon, then a chance of showers late. Tonight, southeast winds 5 to 10 knots. Seas around 2 feet. Wave detail, southeast 1 foot at 2 seconds. Protected waters a light shop. A chance of showers. A slight chance of thunderstorms in the evening, then a chance of thunderstorms after midnight. Sunday, southeast winds 5 to 10 knots. Seas around 2 feet. Wave detail, southeast 2 feet at 3 seconds and south 1 foot at 8 seconds. Protected waters a light shop. A chance of showers and thunderstorms. Sunday night, east winds 5 to 10 knots. Seas around 2 feet. Wave detail, southeast 1 foot at 4 seconds and south 1 foot at 8 seconds. Protected waters a light shop. A chance of showers. A chance of thunderstorms, mainly in the evening. Monday, east winds 5 to 10 knots. Seas around 2 feet. Wave detail, southeast 1 foot at 4 seconds. Protected waters a light shop. A chance of showers and thunderstorms. Monday night, east winds 5 to 10 knots. Waves 1 foot or less. Wave detail, southeast 1 foot at 4 seconds. Protected waters a light shop. A chance of showers. A slight chance of thunderstorms in the evening, then a chance of thunderstorms after midnight. Tuesday, east winds 5 to 10 knots. Waves 1 foot or less. Protected waters a light shop. Showers likely with a chance of thunderstorms. Tuesday night, east winds 5 to 10 knots. Waves 1 foot or less. Protected waters a light shop. A slight chance of showers and thunderstorms in the evening, then a chance of showers and thunderstorms after midnight. Wednesday, east winds 5 to 10 knots. Waves 1 foot or less, then around 2 feet in the afternoon. Protected waters a light shop. A chance of showers and thunderstorms. Wednesday night, east winds 5 to 10 knots. Waves 1 foot or less. Protected waters a light shop. A slight chance of showers and thunderstorms in the evening, then a chance of showers and thunderstorms after midnight. Winds and waves higher in and near thunderstorms. The coastal waters forecast for the following St. Andrews Bay waterways. Today, east winds 5 to 10 knots,
becoming southeast late. Protected waters, a light chop. A chance of thunderstorms. Tonight, east winds 5 to 10 knots. Protected waters, a light chop. A slight chance of thunderstorms. A chance of showers, mainly in the evening. Sunday, east winds 5 to 10 knots. Protected waters, a light chop. A chance of showers with a slight chance of thunderstorms in the morning, then showers and thunderstorms likely in the afternoon. Sunday night, east winds around 5 knots. Protected waters, smooth. A chance of showers and thunderstorms, mainly in the evening. Monday, east winds around 5 knots, becoming southeast in the afternoon. Protected waters, smooth. A chance of showers with a slight chance of thunderstorms in the morning, then showers and thunderstorms likely in the afternoon. Monday night, east winds around 5 knots. Protected waters, smooth. Showers likely with a chance of thunderstorms in the evening. Tuesday, northeast winds around 5 knots, becoming southeast in the afternoon. Protected waters, smooth. A slight chance of showers and thunderstorms in the morning, then a chance of showers and thunderstorms in the afternoon. Tuesday night, southeast winds around 5 knots, becoming northeast after midnight. Protected waters, smooth. A chance of showers and thunderstorms, mainly in the evening. Wednesday, northeast winds around 5 knots, becoming southeast in the afternoon. Protected waters, smooth. A slight chance of showers and thunderstorms in the morning, then a chance of showers and thunderstorms in the afternoon. Wednesday night, south winds around 5 knots, becoming east after midnight. Protected waters, smooth. A chance of showers and thunderstorms, mainly in the evening. Winds and waves higher in and near thunderstorms. The Tropical Weather Outlook. For the North Atlantic, Caribbean Sea, and the Gulf of America, east of the Leeward Islands, remnants of Dolly, a tropical wave, the remnants of Tropical Storm Dolly, are located several hundred miles east of the Leeward Islands. Redevelopment of this system is unlikely while it moves westward to west-northwestward near 25 miles per hour. The wave could bring locally heavy rains and gusty winds to portions of the Leeward Islands, the Virgin Islands, and Puerto Rico over the next several days. Formation chance through 48 hours, low, near 0%. Formation chance through 7 days, low, 10%. Northeastern and north-central Gulf of America, disorganized cloudiness and showers over portions of the northeastern and north-central Gulf of America are associated with a weak area of low pressure. Development, if any, of the system is expected to be slow while it remains nearly stationary for the next several days. Formation chance through 48 hours, low, near 0%. Formation chance through 7 days, low, 10%. The Surf Zone Forecast General Outlook, a moderate risk of rip currents is expected over the next several days, maximizing during the afternoon and evening hours in conjunction with the sea breeze. High chances for daily showers and thunderstorms through this weekend. The Tallahassee Climate Summary for yesterday, August 28, 2026. Yesterday's high temperature was 84 degrees. This high was 7 degrees below the normal high of 91. Yesterday's low temperature was 74 degrees. This low was 1 degree above the normal low of 73. 0.01 inches of precipitation fell yesterday, which brings the monthly total to 5.94 inches. This is 1.08 inches below the normal amount of 7.02 inches for August. The total precipitation for the year now stands at 29.46 inches, which is 13.28 inches below normal. The normal high temperature for today is 91 degrees, and the normal low is 73. The record high for today is 102, which occurred in 2011, and the record low is 61, which occurred in 1927. Sunrise today is at 7:13 a.m. and sunset is at 8:04 p.m. Tide information for Saturday, August 29, 2026. St. Mark's River entrance. High 3:37 a.m., low 9:32 a.m., high 3:41 p.m., low 9:56 p.m. Apalachicola. High 5:38 a.m., low 11:27 a.m., high 5:11 p.m. St. Andrews Bay of Panama City. High 1:20 a.m., low 4:40 a.m., high 12:28 p.m., low 7:01 p.m. Note that the times of high and low tide are 3 minutes earlier at Shell Point than at the St. Mark's River entrance. The average water temperature at Apalachicola was 86.0 degrees. Sunrise and sunset in Tallahassee. August 29, 2026, sunrise 7:13 a.m. Eastern Daylight Time, sunset 8:04 p.m. Eastern Daylight Time.
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AIH-24 in Tallahassee, Florida, operating 24 hours a day on a frequency of 162.40 MHz. 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The latest weather and forecast information can also be accessed by calling our automated forecast line at 850-942-8851. The current time is 7:03 a.m. Eastern Daylight Time. These are the 6 a.m. Eastern Daylight Time conditions. At the Tallahassee Airport, it was cloudy. The temperature was 76 degrees. The wind was east at 3 miles an hour. At Florida State University, the temperature was 77 degrees. The wind was east at 3 miles an hour. At Apalachicola, fog was reported. The temperature was 74 degrees. The wind was east at 6 miles an hour. At Panama City Northwest, it was mostly cloudy. The temperature was 75 degrees. The wind was east at 3 miles an hour. At Dothan, it was mostly cloudy. The temperature was 73 degrees. The wind was north at 3 miles an hour. At Albany, it was mostly cloudy. The temperature was 73 degrees. The wind was east at 5 miles an hour. At Valdosta, it was mostly cloudy. The temperature was 74 degrees. The wind was calm. Over the marine area, at the buoy south of Apalachicola, winds were south at 8 knots and seas were 1 foot. At the buoy south of Panama City, winds were southwest at 23 knots and seas were 2 feet. At the buoy south of Pensacola, winds were east at 8 knots and seas were 1 foot. These are the 7 a.m. Eastern Daylight Time conditions. At the Tallahassee Airport, it was mostly cloudy. The temperature was 75 degrees. The wind was east at 5 miles an hour. The report from Florida State University was not available. At Apalachicola, fog was reported. The temperature was 74 degrees. The wind was east at 8 miles an hour. At Panama City Northwest, it was cloudy. The temperature was 75 degrees. The wind was northeast at 5 miles an hour. At Dothan, it was mostly cloudy. The temperature was 73 degrees. The wind was east at 6 miles an hour. At Albany, it was mostly cloudy. The temperature was 73 degrees. The wind was east at 3 miles an hour. At Valdosta, fog was reported. The temperature was 74 degrees. The wind was northeast at 3 miles an hour. Over the marine area, at the buoy south of Apalachicola, winds were southeast at 8 knots. At the buoy south of Panama City, winds were southwest at 10 knots. At the buoy south of Pensacola, winds were east at 8 knots. The forecast for the local area. Today, a chance of thunderstorms. A chance of showers this morning, then showers likely this afternoon. Highs in the mid-80s. Southeast winds around 5 miles per hour. Chance of rain 70%. Tonight, mostly cloudy. A slight chance of showers and thunderstorms in the evening. Lows in the lower 70s. East winds around 5 miles per hour. Chance of rain 20%. Sunday, partly sunny. A slight chance of showers and thunderstorms in the afternoon. Humid with highs in the lower 90s. East winds around 5 miles per hour. Chance of rain 20%. Heat index values up to 105. Sunday night, mostly cloudy with a chance of showers and thunderstorms in the evening, then partly cloudy with a slight chance of showers after midnight. Lows in the lower 70s. East winds around 5 miles per hour. Chance of rain 50%. Monday, mostly sunny. A chance of showers and thunderstorms in the afternoon. Humid with highs in the lower 90s. East winds around 5 miles per hour. Chance of rain 50%. Heat index values up to 107. Monday night, partly cloudy with a chance of showers and thunderstorms in the evening, then mostly clear with a slight chance of showers after midnight. Lows in the mid-70s. Chance of rain 50%. Tuesday, sunny. A chance of showers and thunderstorms in the afternoon. Highs in the mid-90s. Chance of rain 40%. Heat index values up to 110. Tuesday night, partly cloudy with a chance of showers and thunderstorms in the evening, then mostly clear with a slight chance of showers and thunderstorms after midnight. Lows in the mid-70s. Chance of rain 40%. Wednesday and Wednesday night, mostly clear. A chance of showers and thunderstorms.
Highs in the mid-90s. Lows in the mid-70s. Chance of rain 30%. Heat index values up to 110. Thursday, sunny with a slight chance of showers and thunderstorms. Highs in the mid-90s. Chance of rain 20%. Heat index values up to 110. Thursday night, partly cloudy with a slight chance of showers and thunderstorms in the evening, then mostly clear after midnight. Lows in the mid-70s. Chance of rain 20%. Friday, sunny with a slight chance of showers and thunderstorms. Highs in the mid-90s. Chance of rain 20%. Heat index values up to 110. The coastal waters forecast for the following waters from Suwannee River to Apalachicola, Florida, extending from 20 to 60 nautical miles. Coastal waters from Okaloosa, Walton County line to Mexico Beach out to 20 nautical miles. Coastal waters from Mexico Beach to Apalachicola out to 20 nautical miles. Waters from Okaloosa, Walton County line to Mexico Beach 20 to 60 nautical miles. And waters from Mexico Beach to Apalachicola 20 to 60 nautical miles. Today, southeast winds 5 to 10 knots. Waves 1 foot or less, then around 2 feet this afternoon. Wave detail, southwest 1 foot at 4 seconds, becoming south 1 foot at 3 seconds. Protected waters a light chop. A chance of thunderstorms. Showers until late afternoon, then a chance of showers late. Tonight, southeast winds 5 to 10 knots. Seas around 2 feet. Wave detail, southeast 1 foot at 2 seconds. Protected waters a light chop. A chance of showers. A slight chance of thunderstorms in the evening, then a chance of thunderstorms after midnight. Sunday, southeast winds 5 to 10 knots. Seas around 2 feet. Wave detail, southeast 2 feet at 3 seconds and south 1 foot at 8 seconds. Protected waters a light chop. A chance of showers and thunderstorms. Sunday night, east winds 5 to 10 knots. Seas around 2 feet. Wave detail, southeast 1 foot at 4 seconds and south 1 foot at 8 seconds. Protected waters a light chop. A chance of showers. A chance of thunderstorms, mainly in the evening. Monday, east winds 5 to 10 knots. Seas around 2 feet. Wave detail, southeast 1 foot at 4 seconds. Protected waters a light chop. A chance of showers and thunderstorms. Monday night, east winds 5 to 10 knots. Waves 1 foot or less. Wave detail, southeast 1 foot at 4 seconds. Protected waters a light chop. A chance of showers. A slight chance of thunderstorms in the evening, then a chance of thunderstorms after midnight. Tuesday, east winds 5 to 10 knots. Waves 1 foot or less. Protected waters a light chop. Showers likely with a chance of thunderstorms. Tuesday night, east winds 5 to 10 knots. Waves 1 foot or less. Protected waters a light chop. A slight chance of showers and thunderstorms in the evening, then a chance of showers and thunderstorms after midnight. Wednesday, east winds 5 to 10 knots. Waves 1 foot or less, then around 2 feet in the afternoon. Protected waters a light chop. A chance of showers and thunderstorms. Wednesday night, east winds 5 to 10 knots. Waves 1 foot or less. Protected waters a light chop. A slight chance of showers and thunderstorms in the evening, then a chance of showers and thunderstorms after midnight. Winds and waves higher and near thunderstorms. The coastal waters forecast for the following St. Andrews Bay waterways. Today, east winds 5 to 10 knots, becoming southeast late. Protected waters a light chop. A chance of thunderstorms. Tonight, east winds 5 to 10 knots. Protected waters a light chop. A slight chance of thunderstorms. A chance of showers, mainly in the evening. Sunday, east winds 5 to 10 knots. Protected waters a light chop. A chance of showers with a slight chance of thunderstorms in the morning, then showers and thunderstorms likely in the afternoon. Sunday night, east winds around 5 knots. Protected waters smooth, a chance of showers and thunderstorms, mainly in the evening. Monday, east winds around 5 knots, becoming southeast in the afternoon. Protected waters smooth, a chance of showers with a slight chance of thunderstorms in the morning, then showers and thunderstorms likely in the afternoon. Monday night, east winds around 5 knots. Protected waters smooth, showers likely with a chance of thunderstorms in the evening.
Tuesday, northeast winds around 5 knots, becoming

southeast in the afternoon. Protected waters, smooth. A slight chance of showers and thunderstorms in the morning, then a chance of showers and thunderstorms in the afternoon. Tuesday night, southeast winds around 5 knots, becoming northeast after midnight. Protected waters, smooth. A chance of showers and thunderstorms, mainly in the evening. Wednesday, northeast winds around 5 knots, becoming southeast in the afternoon. Protected waters, smooth. A slight chance of showers and thunderstorms in the morning, then a chance of showers and thunderstorms in the afternoon. Wednesday night, south winds around 5 knots, becoming east after midnight. Protected waters, smooth. A chance of showers and thunderstorms, mainly in the evening. Winds and waves higher in and near thunderstorms. The Tropical Weather Outlook. For the North Atlantic, Caribbean Sea and the Gulf of America, east of the Leeward Islands, remnants of Dolly, a tropical wave, the remnants of Tropical Storm Dolly, are located several hundred miles east of the Leeward Islands. Redevelopment of this system is unlikely while it moves westward to west-northwestward near 25 miles per hour. The wave could bring locally heavy rains and gusty winds to portions of the Leeward Islands, the Virgin Islands, and Puerto Rico over the next several days. Formation chance through 48 hours, low. Near 0%. Formation chance through 7 days, low, 10%. Northeastern and north-central Gulf of America, disorganized cloudiness and showers over portions of the northeastern and north-central Gulf of America are associated with a weak area of low pressure. Development, if any, of the system is expected to be slow while it remains nearly stationary for the next several days. Formation chance through 48 hours, low, near 0%. Formation chance through 7 days, low, 10%. The Surf Zone Forecast General Outlook, a moderate risk of rip currents is expected over the next several days, maximizing during the afternoon and evening hours in conjunction with the sea breeze. High chances for daily showers and thunderstorms through this weekend. Tide information for Saturday, August 29, 2026. St. Mark's River Entrance. High 3:37 a.m., low 9:32 a.m., high 3:41 p.m., low 9:56 p.m. Apalachicola. High 5:38 a.m., low 11:27 a.m., high 5:11 p.m. St. Andrews Bay at Panama City. High 1:20 a.m., low 4:40 a.m., high 12:28 p.m., low 7:01 p.m. Note that the times of high and low tide are 3 minutes earlier at Shell Point than at the St. Mark's River entrance. The average water temperature at Apalachicola was 86.0 degrees. Sunrise and sunset in Tallahassee. August 29, 2026, sunrise 7:13 a.m. Eastern Daylight Time, sunset 8:04 p.m. Eastern Daylight Time. 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This broadcast originates from your National Weather Service office in Tallahassee, Florida. The latest weather and forecast information can also be accessed by calling our automated forecast line at 850-942-8851. The current time is 7:16 a.m. Eastern Daylight Time. These are the 7 a.m. Eastern Daylight Time conditions. At the Tallahassee Airport, it was mostly cloudy. The temperature was 75 degrees. The wind was east at 5 miles an hour. At Florida State University, the temperature was 75 degrees. The wind was east at 3 miles an hour. At Apalachicola, fog was reported. The temperature was 74 degrees. The wind was east at 8 miles an hour. At Panama City Northwest, it was cloudy. The temperature was 75 degrees. The wind was northeast at 5 miles an hour. At Dothan, it was mostly cloudy. The temperature was 73 degrees. The wind was east at 6 miles an hour. At Albany, it was mostly cloudy. The temperature was 73 degrees. The wind was east at 3 miles an hour. At Valdosta, fog was reported. The temperature was 74 degrees. The wind was northeast at 3 miles an hour. Over the marine area, at the buoy south of Apalachicola, winds were south at 8 knots and seas were 1 foot. At the buoy south of Panama City, winds were southwest at 8 knots, and seas were 2 feet. At the buoy south of Pensacola, winds were northeast at 10 knots. These are the 7 a.m. Eastern Daylight Time conditions. At the Tallahassee Airport, it was mostly cloudy. The temperature was 75 degrees. The wind was east at 5 miles an hour. At Florida State University,

temperature was 75 degrees. The wind was east at 3 miles an hour. At Apalachicola, fog was reported. The temperature was 74 degrees. The wind was east at 8 miles an hour. At Panama City Northwest, it was cloudy. The temperature was 75 degrees. The wind was northeast at 5 miles an hour. At Dothan, it was mostly cloudy. The temperature was 73 degrees. The wind was east at 6 miles an hour. At Albany, it was mostly cloudy. The temperature was 73 degrees. The wind was east at 3 miles an hour. At Valdosta, fog was reported. The temperature was 74 degrees. The wind was northeast at 3 miles an hour. Over the marine area, at the buoy south of Apalachicola, winds were south at 8 knots and seas were 1 foot. At the buoy south of Panama City, winds were southwest at 8 knots and seas were 2 feet. At the buoy south of Pensacola, wave heights 1 foot. Wave period 4 seconds. The forecast for the local area. Today, a chance of thunderstorms. A chance of showers this morning, then showers likely this afternoon. Highs in the mid-80s. Southeast winds around 5 miles per hour. Chance of rain 70%. Tonight, mostly cloudy. A slight chance of showers and thunderstorms in the evening. Lows in the lower 70s. East winds around 5 miles per hour. Chance of rain 20%. Sunday, partly sunny. A slight chance of showers and thunderstorms in the afternoon. Humid with highs in the lower 90s. East winds around 5 miles per hour. Chance of rain 20%. Heat index values up to 105. Sunday night, mostly cloudy with a chance of showers and thunderstorms in the evening, then partly cloudy with a slight chance of showers after midnight. Lows in the lower 70s. East winds around 5 miles per hour. Chance of rain 50%. Monday, mostly sunny. A chance of showers and thunderstorms in the afternoon. Humid with highs in the lower 90s. East winds around 5 miles per hour. Chance of rain 50%. Heat index values up to 107. Monday night, partly cloudy with a chance of showers and thunderstorms in the evening, then mostly clear with a slight chance of showers after midnight. Lows in the mid-70s. Chance of rain 50%. Tuesday, sunny. A chance of showers and thunderstorms in the afternoon. Highs in the mid-90s. Chance of rain 40%. Heat index values up to 110. Tuesday night, partly cloudy with a chance of showers and thunderstorms in the evening, then mostly clear with a slight chance of showers and thunderstorms after midnight. Lows in the mid-70s. Chance of rain 40%. Wednesday and Wednesday night, mostly clear. A chance of showers and thunderstorms. Highs in the mid-90s. Lows in the mid-70s. Chance of rain 30%. Heat index values up to 110. Thursday, sunny with a slight chance of showers and thunderstorms. Highs in the mid-90s. Chance of rain 20%. Heat index values up to 110. Thursday night, partly cloudy with a slight chance of showers and thunderstorms in the evening, then mostly clear after midnight. Lows in the mid-70s. Chance of rain 20%. Friday, sunny with a slight chance of showers and thunderstorms. Highs in the mid-90s. Chance of rain 20%. Heat index values up to 110. The coastal waters forecast for the following: waters from Suwannee River to Apalachicola, Florida, extending from 20 to 60 nautical miles. Coastal waters from Okaloosa, Walton County line to Mexico Beach out to 20 nautical miles. Coastal waters from Mexico Beach to Apalachicola out to 20 nautical miles. Waters from Okaloosa, Walton County line to Mexico Beach 20 to 60 nautical miles. And waters from Mexico Beach to Apalachicola 20 to 60 nautical miles. Today, southeast winds 5 to 10 knots. Waves 1 foot or less, then around 2 feet this afternoon. Wave detail, southwest 1 foot at 4 seconds, becoming south 1 foot at 3 seconds. Protected waters a light chop. A chance of thunderstorms. Showers until late afternoon, then a chance of showers late. Tonight, southeast winds 5 to 10 knots. Seas around 2 feet. Wave detail, southeast 1 foot at 2 seconds. Protected waters a light chop. A chance of showers. A slight chance of thunderstorms in the evening, then a chance of thunderstorms after midnight. Sunday, southeast winds 5 to 10 knots. Seas around 2 feet.

a chance of showers. A slight chance of thunderstorms in the evening, then a chance of thunderstorms after midnight. Tuesday, east winds 5 to 10 knots. Waves 1 foot or less. Protected waters a light chop. Showers likely with a chance of thunderstorms. Tuesday night, east winds 5 to 10 knots. Waves 1 foot or less. Protected waters a light chop. A slight chance of showers and thunderstorms in the evening, then a chance of showers and thunderstorms after midnight. Wednesday, east winds 5 to 10 knots. Waves 1 foot or less, then around 2 feet in the afternoon. Protected waters a light chop. A chance of showers and thunderstorms. Wednesday night, east winds 5 to 10 knots. Waves 1 foot or less. Protected waters a light chop. A slight chance of showers and thunderstorms in the evening, then a chance of showers and thunderstorms after midnight. Winds and waves higher in and near thunderstorms. The coastal waters forecast for the following St. Andrews Bay waterways. Today, east winds 5 to 10 knots, becoming southeast late. Protected waters a light chop. A chance of thunderstorms. Tonight, east winds 5 to 10 knots. Protected waters a light chop. A slight chance of thunderstorms. A chance of showers, mainly in the evening. Sunday, east winds 5 to 10 knots. Protected waters a light chop. A chance of showers with a slight chance of thunderstorms in the morning, then showers and thunderstorms likely in the afternoon. Sunday night, east winds around 5 knots. Protected waters smooth, a chance of showers and thunderstorms, mainly in the evening. Monday, east winds around 5 knots, becoming southeast in the afternoon. Protected waters smooth, a chance of showers with a slight chance of thunderstorms in the morning, then showers and thunderstorms likely in the afternoon. Monday night, east winds around 5 knots. Protected waters smooth, showers likely with a chance of thunderstorms in the evening. Tuesday, northeast winds around 5 knots, becoming southeast in the afternoon. Protected waters smooth, a slight chance of showers and thunderstorms in the morning, then a chance of showers and thunderstorms in the afternoon. Tuesday night, southeast winds around 5 knots, becoming northeast after midnight. Protected waters smooth, a chance of showers and thunderstorms, mainly in the evening. Wednesday, northeast winds around 5 knots, becoming southeast in the afternoon. Protected waters smooth, a slight chance of showers and thunderstorms in the morning, then a chance of showers and thunderstorms in the afternoon. Wednesday night, south winds around 5 knots, becoming east after midnight. Protected waters smooth, a chance of showers and thunderstorms, mainly in the evening. Winds and waves higher in and near thunderstorms. The surf zone forecast general outlook. A moderate risk of rip currents is expected over the next several days, maximizing during the afternoon and evening hours in conjunction with the sea breeze. High chances for daily showers and thunderstorms through this weekend. Tide information for Saturday, August 29, 2026. St. Mark's River entrance. High 3:37 a.m., low 9:32 a.m., high 3:41 p.m., low 9:56 p.m. Apalachicola. High 5:38 a.m., low 11:27 a.m., high 5:11 p.m. St. Andrews Bay at Panama City. High 1:20 a.m., low 4:40 a.m., high 12:28 p.m., low 7:01 p.m. Note that the times of high and low tide are 3 minutes earlier at Shell Point than at the St. Mark's River entrance. The average water temperature at Apalachicola was 86.0 degrees. Sunrise and sunset in Tallahassee. August 29, 2026, sunrise 7:13 a.m. Eastern Daylight Time, sunset 8:04 p.m. Eastern Daylight Time. 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This broadcast originates from your National Weather Service office in Tallahassee, Florida. The latest weather and forecast information can also be accessed by calling our automated forecast line at 850-942-8851. The current time is 7:28 a.m. Eastern Daylight Time. These are the 7 a.m. Eastern Daylight Time conditions. At the Tallahassee Airport, it was mostly cloudy. The temperature was 75 degrees. The wind was east at 5 miles an hour. At Florida State University, the temperature was 75 degrees. The wind was east at 3 miles an hour. At Apalachicola, fog was reported. The temperature was 74 degrees.

the wind was east at 8 miles an hour. At Panama City Northwest, it was cloudy. The temperature was 75 degrees. The wind was northeast at 5 miles an hour. At Dothan, it was mostly cloudy. The temperature was 73 degrees. The wind was east at 6 miles an hour. At Albany, it was mostly cloudy. The temperature was 73 degrees. The wind was east at 3 miles an hour. At Valdosta, fog was reported. The temperature was 74 degrees. The wind was northeast at 3 miles an hour. Over the marine area, at the buoys south of Apalachicola, winds were south at 8 knots and seas were 1 foot. At the buoys south of Panama City, winds were southwest at 8 knots and seas were 2 feet. At the buoys south of Pensacola, wave heights 1 foot. Wave period 4 seconds. The forecast for the local area. Today, a chance of thunderstorms. A chance of showers this morning, then showers likely this afternoon. Highs in the mid-80s. Southeast winds around 5 miles per hour. Chance of rain 70%. Tonight, mostly cloudy. A slight chance of showers and thunderstorms in the evening. Lows in the lower 70s. East winds around 5 miles per hour. Chance of rain 20%. Sunday, partly sunny. A slight chance of showers and thunderstorms in the afternoon. Humid with highs in the lower 90s. East winds around 5 miles per hour. Chance of rain 20%. Heat index values up to 105. Sunday night, mostly cloudy with a chance of showers and thunderstorms in the evening, then partly cloudy with a slight chance of showers after midnight. Lows in the lower 70s. East winds around 5 miles per hour. Chance of rain 50%. Monday, mostly sunny. A chance of showers and thunderstorms in the afternoon. Humid with highs in the lower 90s. East winds around 5 miles per hour. Chance of rain 50%. Heat index values up to 107. Monday night, partly cloudy with a chance of showers and thunderstorms in the evening, then mostly clear with a slight chance of showers after midnight. Lows in the mid-70s. Chance of rain 50%. Tuesday, sunny. A chance of showers and thunderstorms in the afternoon. Highs in the mid-90s. Chance of rain 40%. Heat index values up to 110. Tuesday night, partly cloudy with a chance of showers and thunderstorms in the evening, then mostly clear with a slight chance of showers and thunderstorms after midnight. Lows in the mid-70s. Chance of rain 40%. Wednesday and Wednesday night, mostly clear. A chance of showers and thunderstorms. Highs in the mid-90s. Lows in the mid-70s. Chance of rain 30%. Heat index values up to 110. Thursday, sunny with a slight chance of showers and thunderstorms. Highs in the mid-90s. Chance of rain 20%. Heat index values up to 110. Thursday night, partly cloudy with a slight chance of showers and thunderstorms in the evening, then mostly clear after midnight. Lows in the mid-70s. Chance of rain 20%. Friday, sunny with a slight chance of showers and thunderstorms. Highs in the mid-90s. Chance of rain 20%. Heat index values up to 110. The Tallahassee Climate Summary for yesterday, August 28, 2026. Yesterday's high temperature was 84 degrees. This high was 7 degrees below the normal high of 91. Yesterday's low temperature was 74 degrees. This low was 1 degree above the normal low of 73. 0.01 inches of precipitation fell yesterday, which brings the monthly total to 5.94 inches. This is 1.08 inches below the normal amount of 7.02 inches for August. The total precipitation for the year now stands at 29.46 inches, which is 13.28 inches below normal. The normal high temperature for today is 91 degrees, and the normal low is 73. The record high for today is 102, which occurred in 2011, and the record low is 61, which occurred in 1927. Sunrise today is at 7:13 a.m. and sunset is at 8:04 p.m. 3. The record high for today is 102, which occurred in 2011, and the record low is 61, which occurred in 1927. Sunrise today is at 7:13 a.m. and sunset is at 8:04 p.m. The coastal waters forecast for the following: waters from Suwannee River to Apalachicola, Florida, extending from 20 to 60 nautical miles, coastal waters from Okaloosa.

The Walton County line to Mexico Beach out to 20 nautical miles. Coastal waters from Mexico Beach to Apalachicola out to 20 nautical miles. Waters from Okaloosa Walton County line to Mexico Beach 20 to 60 nautical miles. And waters from Mexico Beach to Apalachicola 20 to 60 nautical miles. Today, southeast winds 5 to 10 knots. Waves 1 foot or less, then around 2 feet this afternoon. Wave detail, southwest 1 foot at 4 seconds, becoming south 1 foot at 3 seconds. Protected waters, a light chop. A chance of thunderstorms. Showers until late afternoon, then a chance of showers late. Tonight, southeast winds 5 to 10 knots. Seas around 2 feet. Wave detail, southeast 1 foot at 2 seconds. Protected waters, a light chop. A chance of showers. A slight chance of thunderstorms in the evening, then a chance of thunderstorms after midnight. Sunday, southeast winds 5 to 10 knots. Seas around 2 feet. Wave detail, southeast 2 feet at 3 seconds and south 1 foot at 8 seconds. Protected waters, a light chop. A chance of showers and thunderstorms. Sunday night, east winds 5 to 10 knots. Seas around 2 feet. Wave detail, southeast 1 foot at 4 seconds and south 1 foot at 8 seconds. Protected waters, a light chop. A chance of showers. A chance of thunderstorms, mainly in the evening. Monday, east winds 5 to 10 knots. Seas around 2 feet. Wave detail, southeast 1 foot at 4 seconds. Protected waters, a light chop. A chance of showers and thunderstorms. Monday night, east winds 5 to 10 knots. Waves 1 foot or less. Wave detail, southeast 1 foot at 4 seconds. Protected waters, a light chop. A chance of showers. A slight chance of thunderstorms in the evening, then a chance of thunderstorms after midnight. Tuesday, east winds 5 to 10 knots. Waves 1 foot or less. Protected waters, a light chop. Showers likely with a chance of thunderstorms. Tuesday night, east winds 5 to 10 knots. Waves 1 foot or less. Protected waters, a light chop. A slight chance of showers and thunderstorms in the evening, then a chance of showers and thunderstorms after midnight. Wednesday, east winds 5 to 10 knots. Waves 1 foot or less, then around 2 feet in the afternoon. Protected waters, a light chop. A chance of showers and thunderstorms. Wednesday night, east winds 5 to 10 knots. Waves 1 foot or less. Protected waters, a light chop. A slight chance of showers and thunderstorms in the evening, then a chance of showers and thunderstorms after midnight. Winds and waves higher in and near thunderstorms. The Tropical Weather Outlook. For the North Atlantic, Caribbean Sea, and the Gulf of America, east of the Leeward Islands, remnants of Dolly, showers and thunderstorms have increased this morning in association with the remnants of Tropical Storm Dolly, located several hundred miles east of the Leeward Islands. However, there are no signs that the system is developing a closed circulation. Redevelopment of the system is unlikely while it moves westward to west-northwestward near 25 miles per hour. The wave could bring locally heavy rains and gusty winds to portions of the Leeward Islands, the Virgin Islands, and Puerto Rico over the next several days. Formation chance through 48 hours, low, near 0%. Formation chance through 7 days, low, 10%. Northeastern and north-central Gulf of America, disorganized cloudiness and showers over portions of the northeastern and north-central Gulf of America are associated with a weak area of low pressure centered about 100 miles south-southwest of Pensacola, Florida. Development, if any, of the system is expected to be slow while it drifts westward for the next few days. Formation chance through 48 hours, low, near 0%. Formation chance through 7 days, low, 10%. The Surf Zone Forecast General Outlook, a moderate risk of rip currents is expected over the next several days, maximizing during the afternoon and evening hours in conjunction with the sea breeze. High chances for daily showers and thunderstorms through this weekend. Tide information for Saturday, August 29, 2026. St. Mark's River entrance. High 3:37 a.m., low 9:32 a.m., high 3:41 p.m., low 9:56 p.m. Apalachicola. High 5:38 a.m., low 11:27 a.m., high 5:11 p.m. St. Andrews Bay at Panama City. High 1:20 a.m., low 4:40 a.m., high 12:28 p.m., low 7:01 p.m. Note that the times of high and low tide are 3 minutes earlier at Shell Point.

at the St. Marks River entrance. The average water temperature at Apalachicola was 86.0 degrees. Sunrise and sunset in Tallahassee. August 29, 2026, sunrise 7:13 a.m. Eastern Daylight Time, sunset 8:04 p.m. Eastern Daylight Time. 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The latest weather and forecast information can also be accessed by calling our automated forecast line at 850-942-8851. The current time is 7:39 a.m. Eastern Daylight Time. These are the 7 a.m. Eastern Daylight Time conditions. At the Tallahassee Airport, it was mostly cloudy. The temperature was 75 degrees. The wind was east at 5 miles an hour. At Florida State University, the temperature was 75 degrees. The wind was east at 3 miles an hour. At Apalachicola, fog was reported. The temperature was 74 degrees. The wind was east at 8 miles an hour. At Panama City Northwest, it was cloudy. The temperature was 75 degrees. The wind was northeast at 5 miles an hour. At Dothan, it was mostly cloudy. The temperature was 73 degrees. The wind was east at 6 miles an hour. At Albany, it was mostly cloudy. The temperature was 73 degrees. The wind was east at 3 miles an hour. At Valdosta, fog was reported. The temperature was 74 degrees. The wind was northeast at 3 miles an hour. Over the marine area, at the buoy south of Apalachicola, winds were south at 8 knots and seas were 1 foot. At the buoy south of Panama City, winds were southwest at 8 knots and seas were 2 feet. At the buoy south of Pensacola, wave heights 1 foot. Wave period 4 seconds. The forecast for the local area. Today, a chance of thunderstorms. A chance of showers this morning, then showers likely this afternoon. Highs in the mid-80s. Southeast winds around 5 miles per hour. Chance of rain 70%. Tonight, mostly cloudy. A slight chance of showers and thunderstorms in the evening. Lows in the lower 70s. East winds around 5 miles per hour. Chance of rain 20%. Sunday, partly sunny. A slight chance of showers and thunderstorms in the afternoon. Humid with highs in the lower 90s. East winds around 5 miles per hour. Chance of rain 20%. Heat index values up to 105. Sunday night, mostly cloudy with a chance of showers and thunderstorms in the evening, then partly cloudy with a slight chance of showers after midnight. Lows in the lower 70s. East winds around 5 miles per hour. Chance of rain 50%. Monday, mostly sunny. A chance of showers and thunderstorms in the afternoon. Humid with highs in the lower 90s. East winds around 5 miles per hour. Chance of rain 50%. Heat index values up to 107. Monday night, partly cloudy with a chance of showers and thunderstorms in the evening, then mostly clear with a slight chance of showers after midnight. Lows in the mid-70s. Chance of rain 50%. Tuesday, sunny. A chance of showers and thunderstorms in the afternoon. Highs in the mid-90s. Chance of rain 40%. Heat index values up to 110. Tuesday night, partly cloudy with a chance of showers and thunderstorms in the evening, then mostly clear with a slight chance of showers and thunderstorms after midnight. Lows in the mid-70s. Chance of rain 40%. Wednesday and Wednesday night, mostly clear. A chance of showers and thunderstorms. Highs in the mid-90s. Lows in the mid-70s. Chance of rain 30%. Heat index values up to 110. Thursday, sunny with a slight chance of showers and thunderstorms. Highs in the mid-90s. Chance of rain 20%. Heat index values up to 110. Thursday night, partly cloudy with a slight chance of showers and thunderstorms in the evening, then mostly clear after midnight. Lows in the mid-70s. Chance of rain 20%. Friday, sunny with a slight chance of showers and thunderstorms. Highs in the mid-90s. Chance of rain 20%. Heat index values up to 110. The coastal waters forecast for the following waters from Suwannee River to Apalachicola, Florida, extending from 20 to 60 nautical miles, coastal waters from Okaloosa.

Some county line to Mexico Beach out to 20 nautical miles. Coastal waters from Mexico Beach to Apalachicola out to 20 nautical miles. Waters from Okaloosa-Walton County line to Mexico Beach 20 to 60 nautical miles. And waters from Mexico Beach to Apalachicola 20 to 60 nautical miles. Today, southeast winds 5 to 10 knots. Waves 1 foot or less, then around 2 feet this afternoon. Wave detail, southwest 1 foot at 4 seconds, becoming south 1 foot at 3 seconds. Protected waters, a light chop. A chance of thunderstorms. Showers until late afternoon, then a chance of showers late. Tonight, southeast winds 5 to 10 knots. Seas around 2 feet. Wave detail, southeast 1 foot at 2 seconds. Protected waters, a light chop. A chance of showers. A slight chance of thunderstorms in the evening, then a chance of thunderstorms after midnight. Sunday, southeast winds 5 to 10 knots. Seas around 2 feet. Wave detail, southeast 2 feet at 3 seconds and south 1 foot at 8 seconds. Protected waters, a light chop. A chance of showers and thunderstorms. Sunday night, east winds 5 to 10 knots. Seas around 2 feet. Wave detail, southeast 1 foot at 4 seconds and south 1 foot at 8 seconds. Protected waters, a light chop. A chance of showers. A chance of thunderstorms, mainly in the evening. Monday, east winds 5 to 10 knots. Seas around 2 feet. Wave detail, southeast 1 foot at 4 seconds. Protected waters, a light chop. A chance of showers and thunderstorms. Monday night, east winds 5 to 10 knots. Waves 1 foot or less. Wave detail, southeast 1 foot at 4 seconds. Protected waters, a light chop. A chance of showers. A slight chance of thunderstorms in the evening, then a chance of thunderstorms after midnight. Tuesday, east winds 5 to 10 knots. Waves 1 foot or less. Protected waters, a light chop. Showers likely with a chance of thunderstorms. Tuesday night, east winds 5 to 10 knots. Waves 1 foot or less. Protected waters, a light chop. A slight chance of showers and thunderstorms in the evening, then a chance of showers and thunderstorms after midnight. Wednesday, east winds 5 to 10 knots. Waves 1 foot or less, then around 2 feet in the afternoon. Protected waters, a light chop. A chance of showers and thunderstorms. Wednesday night, east winds 5 to 10 knots. Waves 1 foot or less. Protected waters, a light chop. A slight chance of showers and thunderstorms in the evening, then a chance of showers and thunderstorms after midnight. Winds and waves higher in and near thunderstorms. The coastal waters forecast for the following St. Andrews Bay waterways. Today, east winds 5 to 10 knots, becoming southeast late. Protected waters, a light chop. A chance of thunderstorms. Tonight, east winds 5 to 10 knots. Protected waters, a light chop. A slight chance of thunderstorms. A chance of showers, mainly in the evening. Sunday, east winds 5 to 10 knots. Protected waters, a light chop. A chance of showers with a slight chance of thunderstorms in the morning, then showers and thunderstorms likely in the afternoon. Sunday night, east winds around 5 knots. Protected waters smooth, a chance of showers and thunderstorms, mainly in the evening. Monday, east winds around 5 knots, becoming southeast in the afternoon. Protected waters smooth, a chance of showers with a slight chance of thunderstorms in the morning, then showers and thunderstorms likely in the afternoon. Monday night, east winds around 5 knots. Protected waters smooth, showers likely with a chance of thunderstorms in the evening. Tuesday, northeast winds around 5 knots, becoming southeast in the afternoon. Protected waters smooth, a slight chance of showers and thunderstorms in the morning, then a chance of showers and thunderstorms in the afternoon. Tuesday night, southeast winds around 5 knots, becoming northeast after midnight. Protected waters smooth, a chance of showers and thunderstorms, mainly in the evening. Wednesday, northeast winds around 5 knots, becoming southeast in the afternoon. Protected waters smooth, a slight chance of showers and thunderstorms in the morning, then a chance of showers and thunderstorms in the afternoon. Wednesday night, south winds around 5 knots, becoming east after midnight. Protected waters smooth, a chance of showers and thunderstorms, mainly in the evening. Winds and waves higher in and near thunderstorms. The Tropical Weather Outlook. For the North Atlantic,

Caribbean Sea and the Gulf of America. East of the Leeward Islands, remnants of Dolly. Showers and thunderstorms have increased this morning in association with the remnants of Tropical Storm Dolly, located several hundred miles east of the Leeward Islands. However, there are no signs that the system is developing a closed circulation. Redevelopment of the system is unlikely while it moves westward to west-northwestward near 25 miles per hour. The wave could bring locally heavy rains and gusty winds to portions of the Leeward Islands, the Virgin Islands, and Puerto Rico over the next several days. Formation chance through 48 hours, low, near 0%. Formation chance through 7 days, low, 10%. Northeastern and north-central Gulf of America, disorganized cloudiness and showers over portions of the northeastern and north-central Gulf of America are associated with a weak area of low pressure centered about 100 miles south-southwest of Pensacola, Florida. Development, if any, of the system is expected to be slow while it drifts westward for the next few days. Formation chance through 48 hours, low, near 0%. Formation chance through 7 days, low, 10%. The Surf Zone Forecast General Outlook, a moderate risk of rip currents is expected over the next several days, maximizing during the afternoon and evening hours in conjunction with the sea breeze. High chances for daily showers and thunderstorms through this weekend. Tide information for Saturday, August 29, 2026. St. Mark's River entrance. High 3:37 a.m., low 9:32 a.m., high 3:41 p.m., low 9:56 p.m. Apalachicola. High 5:38 a.m., low 11:27 a.m., high 5:11 p.m. St. Andrews Bay at Panama City. High 1:20 a.m., low 4:40 a.m., high 12:28 p.m., low 7:01 p.m. Note that the times of high and low tide are 3 minutes earlier at Shell Point than at the St. Mark's River entrance. The average water temperature at Apalachicola was 86.0 degrees. Sunrise and sunset in Tallahassee. August 29, 2026. Sunrise 7:13 a.m. Eastern Daylight Time, sunset 8:04 p.m. Eastern Daylight Time. 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The latest weather and forecast information can also be accessed by calling our automated forecast line at 850-942-8851. The current time is 7:51 a.m. Eastern Daylight Time. These are the 7 a.m. Eastern Daylight Time conditions. At the Tallahassee Airport, it was mostly cloudy. The temperature was 75 degrees. The wind was east at 5 miles an hour. At Florida State University, the temperature was 75 degrees. The wind was east at 3 miles an hour. At Apalachicola, fog was reported. The temperature was 74 degrees. The wind was east at 8 miles an hour. At Panama City Northwest, it was cloudy. The temperature was 75 degrees. The wind was northeast at 5 miles an hour. At Dothan, it was mostly cloudy. The temperature was 73 degrees. The wind was east at 6 miles an hour. At Albany, it was mostly cloudy. The temperature was 73 degrees. The wind was east at 3 miles an hour. At Valdosta, fog was reported. The temperature was 74 degrees. The wind was northeast at 3 miles an hour. Over the marine area, at the buoy south of Apalachicola, winds were south at 8 knots and seas were 1 foot. At the buoy south of Panama City, winds were southwest at 8 knots and seas were 2 feet. At the buoy south of Pensacola, wave heights 1 foot. Wave period 4 seconds. The forecast for the local area. Today, a chance of thunderstorms. A chance of showers this morning, then showers likely this afternoon. Highs in the mid-80s. Southeast winds around 5 miles per hour. Chance of rain 70%. Tonight, mostly cloudy. A slight chance of showers and thunderstorms in the evening. Lows in the lower 70s. East winds around 5 miles per hour. Chance of rain 20%. Sunday, partly sunny. A slight chance of showers and thunderstorms in the afternoon. Humid with highs in the lower 90s. East winds around 5 miles per hour. Chance of rain 20%. Heat index values up to 105. Sunday night, mostly cloudy with a chance of showers and thunderstorms in the evening, then partly cloudy with a slight chance of showers after midnight. Lows in the lower

70s. East winds around 5 miles per hour. Chance of rain 50%. Monday, mostly sunny. A chance of showers and thunderstorms in the afternoon. Humid with highs in the lower 90s. East winds around 5 miles per hour. Chance of rain 50%. Heat index values up to 107. Monday night, partly cloudy with a chance of showers and thunderstorms in the evening, then mostly clear with a slight chance of showers after midnight. Lows in the mid-70s. Chance of rain 50%. Tuesday, sunny. A chance of showers and thunderstorms in the afternoon. Highs in the mid-90s. Chance of rain 40%. Heat index values up to 110. Tuesday night, partly cloudy with a chance of showers and thunderstorms in the evening, then mostly clear with a slight chance of showers and thunderstorms after midnight. Lows in the mid-70s. Chance of rain 40%. Wednesday and Wednesday night, mostly clear. A chance of showers and thunderstorms. Highs in the mid-90s. Lows in the mid-70s. Chance of rain 30%. Heat index values up to 110. Thursday, sunny with a slight chance of showers and thunderstorms. Highs in the mid-90s. Chance of rain 20%. Heat index values up to 110. Thursday night, partly cloudy with a slight chance of showers and thunderstorms in the evening, then mostly clear after midnight. Lows in the mid-70s. Chance of rain 20%. Friday, sunny with a slight chance of showers and thunderstorms. Highs in the mid-90s. Chance of rain 20%. Heat index values up to 110. The coastal waters forecast for the following: waters from Suwannee River to Apalachicola, Florida, extending from 20 to 60 nautical miles. Coastal waters from Okaloosa-Walton County line to Mexico Beach out to 20 nautical miles. Coastal waters from Mexico Beach to Apalachicola out to 20 nautical miles. Waters from Okaloosa-Walton County line to Mexico Beach 20 to 60 nautical miles. And waters from Mexico Beach to Apalachicola 20 to 60 nautical miles. Today, southeast winds 5 to 10 knots. Waves 1 foot or less, then around 2 feet this afternoon. Wave detail, southwest 1 foot at 4 seconds, becoming south 1 foot at 3 seconds. Protected waters a light chop. A chance of thunderstorms. Showers until late afternoon, then a chance of showers late. Tonight, southeast winds 5 to 10 knots. Seas around 2 feet. Wave detail, southeast 1 foot at 2 seconds. Protected waters a light chop. A chance of showers. A slight chance of thunderstorms in the evening, then a chance of thunderstorms after midnight. Sunday, southeast winds 5 to 10 knots. Seas around 2 feet. Wave detail, southeast 2 feet at 3 seconds and south 1 foot at 8 seconds. Protected waters a light chop. A chance of showers and thunderstorms. Sunday night, east winds 5 to 10 knots. Seas around 2 feet. Wave detail, southeast 1 foot at 4 seconds and south 1 foot at 8 seconds. Protected waters a light chop. A chance of showers. A chance of thunderstorms, mainly in the evening. Monday, east winds 5 to 10 knots. Seas around 2 feet. Wave detail, southeast 1 foot at 4 seconds. Protected waters a light chop. A chance of showers and thunderstorms. Monday night, east winds 5 to 10 knots. Waves 1 foot or less. Wave detail, southeast 1 foot at 4 seconds. Protected waters a light chop. A chance of showers. A slight chance of thunderstorms in the evening, then a chance of thunderstorms after midnight. Tuesday, east winds 5 to 10 knots. Waves 1 foot or less. Protected waters a light chop. Showers likely with a chance of thunderstorms. Tuesday night, east winds 5 to 10 knots. Waves 1 foot or less. Protected waters a light chop. A slight chance of showers and thunderstorms in the evening, then a chance of showers and thunderstorms after midnight. Wednesday, east winds 5 to 10 knots. Waves 1 foot or less, then around 2 feet in the afternoon. Protected waters a light chop. A chance of showers and thunderstorms. Wednesday night, east winds 5 to 10 knots. Waves 1 foot or less. Protected waters a light chop. A slight chance of showers and thunderstorms in the evening, then a chance of showers and thunderstorms after midnight. Winds and waves higher in and near thunderstorms. The coastal waters forecast for the following:
St. Andrews Bay waterways. Today, east winds 5 to 10 knots, becoming southeast late. Protected waters a light chop. A chance of thunderstorms. Tonight, east winds 5 to 10 knots. Protected waters a light chop. A slight chance of thunderstorms. A chance of showers, mainly in the evening. Sunday, east winds 5 to 10 knots. Protected waters a light chop. A chance of showers with a slight chance of thunderstorms in the morning, then showers and thunderstorms likely in the afternoon. Sunday night, east winds around 5 knots. Protected waters smooth, a chance of showers and thunderstorms, mainly in the evening. Monday, east winds around 5 knots, becoming southeast in the afternoon. Protected waters smooth, a chance of showers with a slight chance of thunderstorms in the morning, then showers and thunderstorms likely in the afternoon. Monday night, east winds around 5 knots. Protected waters smooth, showers likely with a chance of thunderstorms in the evening. Tuesday, northeast winds around 5 knots, becoming southeast in the afternoon. Protected waters smooth, a slight chance of showers and thunderstorms in the morning, then a chance of showers and thunderstorms in the afternoon. Tuesday night, southeast winds around 5 knots, becoming northeast after midnight. Protected waters smooth, a chance of showers and thunderstorms, mainly in the evening. Wednesday, northeast winds around 5 knots, becoming southeast in the afternoon. Protected waters smooth, a slight chance of showers and thunderstorms in the morning, then a chance of showers and thunderstorms in the afternoon. Wednesday night, south winds around 5 knots, becoming east after midnight. Protected waters smooth, a chance of showers and thunderstorms, mainly in the evening. Winds and waves higher in and near thunderstorms. The Tropical Weather Outlook. For the North Atlantic, Caribbean Sea and the Gulf of America, east of the Leeward Islands, remnants of Dolly, showers and thunderstorms have increased this morning in association with the remnants of Tropical Storm Dolly, located several hundred miles east of the Leeward Islands. However, there are no signs that the system is developing a closed circulation. Redevelopment of this system is unlikely while it moves westward to west-northwestward near 25 miles per hour. The wave could bring locally heavy rains and gusty winds to portions of the Leeward Islands, the Virgin Islands, and Puerto Rico over the next several days. Formation chance through 48 hours, low, near 0%. Formation chance through 7 days, low, 10%. Northeastern and north-central Gulf of America, disorganized cloudiness and showers over portions of the northeastern and north-central Gulf of America are associated with a weak area of low pressure centered about 100 miles south-southwest of Pensacola, Florida. Development, if any, of the system is expected to be slow while it drifts westward for the next few days. Formation chance through 48 hours, low, near 0%. Formation chance through 7 days, low, 10%. The Tallahassee Climate Summary for yesterday, August 28, 2026. Yesterday's high temperature was 84 degrees. This high was 7 degrees below the normal high of 91. Yesterday's low temperature was 74 degrees. This low was 1 degree above the normal low of 73. 0.01 inches of precipitation fell yesterday, which brings the monthly total to 5.94 inches. This is 1.08 inches below the normal amount of 7.02 inches for August. The total precipitation for the year now stands at 29.46 inches, which is 13.28 inches below normal. The normal high temperature for today is 91 degrees, and the normal low is 73. The record high for today is 102, which occurred in 2011, and the record low is 61, which occurred in 1927. Sunrise today is at 7:13 a.m. and sunset is at 8:04 p.m. The Surf Zone Forecast General Outlook, a moderate risk of rip currents is expected over the next several days, maximizing during the afternoon and evening hours in conjunction with the sea breeze. High chances for daily showers and thunderstorms through this weekend. Tide information for Saturday, August 29, 2026. St. Mark's River entrance. High 3:37 a.m., low 9:32 a.m., high 3:41 p.m., low 9:56 p.m. Apalachicola. High 5:38 a.m., low 11:27 a.m., high 5:11 p.m. St. Andrews Bay of Panama City. High 1:20 a.m., low 4:40 a.m., high 12:28 p.m., low 7:01 p.m. Note that the times of high and low tide are 3 minutes earlier at Shell Point than at the St. Marks River entrance.
The average water temperature at Apalachicola was 86.0 degrees.

degrees. Sunrise and sunset in Tallahassee. August 29th, 2026. Sunrise 7:13 a.m. Eastern Daylight Time. Sunset 8:04 p.m. Eastern Daylight Time. 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The latest weather and forecast information can also be accessed by calling our automated forecast line at 850-942-8851. The current time is 8:04 a.m. Eastern Daylight Time. These are the 8 a.m. Eastern Daylight Time conditions. At the Tallahassee Airport, it was mostly cloudy. The temperature was 75 degrees. The wind was east at 6 miles an hour. The report from Florida State University was not available. At Apalachicola, fog was reported. The temperature was 75 degrees. The wind was east at 6 miles an hour. At Panama City Northwest, it was cloudy. The temperature was 75 degrees. The wind was northeast at 8 miles an hour. At Dothan, it was mostly cloudy. The temperature was 73 degrees. The wind was east at 3 miles an hour. At Albany, it was mostly cloudy. The temperature was 73 degrees. The wind was southeast at 5 miles an hour. At Valdosta, fog was reported. The temperature was 74 degrees. The wind was north at 3 miles an hour. Over the marine area, at the buoy south of Apalachicola, winds were south at 8 knots. At the buoy south of Panama City, winds were south at 8 knots. At the buoy south of Pensacola, winds were east at 12 knots. The forecast for the local area. Today, a chance of thunderstorms. A chance of showers this morning, then showers likely this afternoon. Highs in the mid-80s. Southeast winds around 5 miles per hour. Chance of rain 70%. Tonight, mostly cloudy. A slight chance of showers and thunderstorms in the evening. Lows in the lower 70s. East winds around 5 miles per hour. Chance of rain 20%. Sunday, partly sunny. A slight chance of showers and thunderstorms in the afternoon. Humid with highs in the lower 90s. East winds around 5 miles per hour. Chance of rain 20%. Heat index values up to 105. Sunday night, mostly cloudy with a chance of showers and thunderstorms in the evening, then partly cloudy with a slight chance of showers after midnight. Lows in the lower 70s. East winds around 5 miles per hour. Chance of rain 50%. Monday, mostly sunny. A chance of showers and thunderstorms in the afternoon. Humid with highs in the lower 90s. East winds around 5 miles per hour. Chance of rain 50%. Heat index values up to 107. Monday night, partly cloudy with a chance of showers and thunderstorms in the evening, then mostly clear with a slight chance of showers after midnight. Lows in the mid-70s. Chance of rain 50%. Tuesday, sunny. A chance of showers and thunderstorms in the afternoon. Highs in the mid-90s. Chance of rain 40%. Heat index values up to 110. Tuesday night, partly cloudy with a chance of showers and thunderstorms in the evening, then mostly clear with a slight chance of showers and thunderstorms after midnight. Lows in the mid-70s. Chance of rain 40%. Wednesday and Wednesday night, mostly clear. A chance of showers and thunderstorms. Highs in the mid-90s. Lows in the mid-70s. Chance of rain 30%. Heat index values up to 110. Thursday, sunny with a slight chance of showers and thunderstorms. Highs in the mid-90s. Chance of rain 20%. Heat index values up to 110. Thursday night, partly cloudy with a slight chance of showers and thunderstorms in the evening, then mostly clear after midnight. Lows in the mid-70s. Chance of rain 20%. Friday, sunny with a slight chance of showers and thunderstorms. Highs in the mid-90s. Chance of rain 20%. Heat index values up to 110. The coastal waters forecast for the following: waters from Suwannee River to Apalachicola, Florida, extending from 20 to 60 nautical miles. Coastal waters from Okaloosa-Walton County line to Mexico Beach out to 20 nautical miles. Coastal waters from Mexico Beach to Apalachicola out to 20 nautical miles. Waters from Okaloosa-Walton County line to Mexico Beach 20 to 60 nautical miles. And waters from Mexico

Beach to Apalachicola, 20 to 60 nautical miles. Today, southeast winds 5 to 10 knots. Waves 1 foot or less, then around 2 feet this afternoon. Wave detail, southwest 1 foot at 4 seconds, becoming south 1 foot at 3 seconds. Protected waters, a light shop. A chance of thunderstorms. Showers until late afternoon, then a chance of showers late. Tonight, southeast winds 5 to 10 knots. Seas around 2 feet. Wave detail, southeast 1 foot at 2 seconds. Protected waters, a light shop. A chance of showers. A slight chance of thunderstorms in the evening, then a chance of thunderstorms after midnight. Sunday, southeast winds 5 to 10 knots. Seas around 2 feet. Wave detail, southeast 2 feet at 3 seconds and south 1 foot at 8 seconds. Protected waters, a light shop. A chance of showers and thunderstorms. Sunday night, east winds 5 to 10 knots. Seas around 2 feet. Wave detail, southeast 1 foot at 4 seconds and south 1 foot at 8 seconds. Protected waters, a light shop. A chance of showers. A chance of thunderstorms, mainly in the evening. Monday, east winds 5 to 10 knots. Seas around 2 feet. Wave detail, southeast 1 foot at 4 seconds. Protected waters, a light shop. A chance of showers and thunderstorms. Monday night, east winds 5 to 10 knots. Waves 1 foot or less. Wave detail, southeast 1 foot at 4 seconds. Protected waters, a light shop. A chance of showers. A slight chance of thunderstorms in the evening, then a chance of thunderstorms after midnight. Tuesday, east winds 5 to 10 knots. Waves 1 foot or less. Protected waters, a light shop. Showers likely with a chance of thunderstorms. Tuesday night, east winds 5 to 10 knots. Waves 1 foot or less. Protected waters, a light shop. A slight chance of showers and thunderstorms in the evening, then a chance of showers and thunderstorms after midnight. Wednesday, east winds 5 to 10 knots. Waves 1 foot or less, then around 2 feet in the afternoon. Protected waters, a light shop. A chance of showers and thunderstorms. Wednesday night, east winds 5 to 10 knots. Waves 1 foot or less. Protected waters, a light shop. A slight chance of showers and thunderstorms in the evening, then a chance of showers and thunderstorms after midnight. Winds and waves higher in and near thunderstorms. The coastal waters forecast for the following St. Andrews Bay waterways. Today, east winds 5 to 10 knots, becoming southeast late. Protected waters, a light shop. A chance of thunderstorms. Tonight, east winds 5 to 10 knots. Protected waters, a light shop. A slight chance of thunderstorms. A chance of showers, mainly in the evening. Sunday, east winds 5 to 10 knots. Protected waters, a light shop. A chance of showers with a slight chance of thunderstorms in the morning, then showers and thunderstorms likely in the afternoon. Sunday night, east winds around 5 knots. Protected waters, smooth. A chance of showers and thunderstorms, mainly in the evening. Monday, east winds around 5 knots, becoming southeast in the afternoon. Protected waters, smooth. A chance of showers with a slight chance of thunderstorms in the morning, then showers and thunderstorms likely in the afternoon. Monday night, east winds around 5 knots. Protected waters, smooth. Showers likely with a chance of thunderstorms in the evening. Tuesday, northeast winds around 5 knots, becoming southeast in the afternoon. Protected waters, smooth. A slight chance of showers and thunderstorms in the morning, then a chance of showers and thunderstorms in the afternoon. Tuesday night, southeast winds around 5 knots, becoming northeast after midnight. Protected waters, smooth. A chance of showers and thunderstorms, mainly in the evening. Wednesday, northeast winds around 5 knots, becoming southeast in the afternoon. Protected waters, smooth. A slight chance of showers and thunderstorms in the morning, then a chance of showers and thunderstorms in the afternoon. Wednesday night, south winds around 5 knots, becoming east after midnight. Protected waters, smooth. A chance of showers and thunderstorms, mainly in the evening. Winds and waves higher in and near thunderstorms. The tropical weather outlook. For the North Atlantic, Caribbean Sea and the Gulf, waters smooth. A chance of showers and thunderstorms, mainly in the evening. Winds and waves higher in and near thunderstorms. The tropical weather outlook. For the North Atlantic.

Caribbean Sea and the Gulf of America. East of the Leeward Islands, remnants of Dolly. Showers and thunderstorms have increased this morning in association with the remnants of Tropical Storm Dolly, located several hundred miles east of the Leeward Islands. However, there are no signs that the system is developing a closed circulation. Redevelopment of this system is unlikely while it moves westward to west-northwestward near 25 miles per hour. The wave could bring locally heavy rains and gusty winds to portions of the Leeward Islands, the Virgin Islands, and Puerto Rico over the next several days. Formation chance through 48 hours, low, near 0%. Formation chance through 7 days, low, 10%. Northeastern and north-central Gulf of America, disorganized cloudiness and showers over portions of the northeastern and north-central Gulf of America are associated with a weak area of low pressure centered about 100 miles south-southwest of Pensacola, Florida. Development, if any, of the system is expected to be slow while it drifts westward for the next few days. Formation chance through 48 hours, low, near 0%. Formation chance through 7 days, low, 10%. The Surf Zone Forecast General Outlook, a moderate risk of rip currents is expected over the next several days, maximizing during the afternoon and evening hours in conjunction with the sea breeze. High chances for daily showers and thunderstorms through this weekend. Tide information for Saturday, August 29, 2026. St. Mark's River entrance. High 3:37 a.m., low 9:32 a.m., high 3:41 p.m., low 9:56 p.m. Apalachicola. High 5:38 a.m., low 11:27 a.m., high 5:11 p.m. St. Andrews Bay at Panama City. High 1:20 a.m., low 4:40 a.m., high 12:28 p.m., low 7:01 p.m. Note that the times of high and low tide are 3 minutes earlier at Shell Point than at the St. Marks River entrance. The average water temperature at Apalachicola was 86.0 degrees. Sunrise and sunset in Tallahassee. August 29, 2026. Sunrise 7:13 a.m. Eastern Daylight Time, sunset 8:04 p.m. Eastern Daylight Time. 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The latest weather and forecast information can also be accessed by calling our automated forecast line at 850-942-8851. The current time is 8:16 a.m. Eastern Daylight Time. These are the 8 a.m. Eastern Daylight Time conditions. At the Tallahassee Airport, it was mostly cloudy. The temperature was 75 degrees. The wind was east at 6 miles an hour. At Florida State University, the temperature was 75 degrees. The wind was east at 5 miles an hour. At Apalachicola, fog was reported. The temperature was 75 degrees. The wind was east at 6 miles an hour. At Panama City Northwest, it was cloudy. The temperature was 75 degrees. The wind was northeast at 8 miles an hour. At Dothan, it was mostly cloudy. The temperature was 73 degrees. The wind was east at 3 miles an hour. At Albany, it was cloudy. The temperature was 73 degrees. The wind was southeast at 5 miles an hour. At Valdosta, fog was reported. The temperature was 74 degrees. The wind was north at 3 miles an hour. Over the marine area, at the buoys south of Apalachicola, winds were south at 6 knots and seas were 1 foot. At the buoys south of Panama City, winds were south at 6 knots and seas were 2 feet. At the buoys south of Pensacola, winds were east at 10 knots and seas were 1 foot. These are the 8 a.m. Eastern Daylight Time conditions. At the Tallahassee Airport, it was mostly cloudy. The temperature was 75 degrees. The wind was east at 6 miles an hour. At Florida State University, the temperature was 75 degrees. The wind was east at 5 miles an hour. At Apalachicola, fog was reported. The temperature was 75 degrees. The wind was east at 6 miles an hour. At Panama City Northwest, it was cloudy. The temperature was 75 degrees. The wind was northeast at 8 miles an hour. At Dothan, it was mostly cloudy. The temperature was 73 degrees. The wind was east at 3 miles an hour. At Albany, it was mostly cloudy. The temperature was 73 degrees. The wind was southeast at 5 miles an hour. At Valdosta, fog was reported.
The temperature was 74 degrees. The wind was north at 3 miles an hour. Over the marine area, at the buoy south of Apalachicola, winds were south at 6 knots and seas were 1 foot. At the buoy south of Panama City, winds were south at 6 knots and seas were 2 feet. At the buoy south of Pensacola, winds were east at 10 knots and seas were 1 foot. The forecast for the local area. Today, a chance of thunderstorms. A chance of showers this morning, then showers likely this afternoon. Highs in the mid-80s. Southeast winds around 5 miles per hour. Chance of rain 70%. Tonight, mostly cloudy. A slight chance of showers and thunderstorms in the evening. Lows in the lower 70s. East winds around 5 miles per hour. Chance of rain 20%. Sunday, partly sunny. A slight chance of showers and thunderstorms in the afternoon. Humid with highs in the lower 90s. East winds around 5 miles per hour. Chance of rain 20%. Heat index values up to 105. Sunday night, mostly cloudy with a chance of showers and thunderstorms in the evening, then partly cloudy with a slight chance of showers after midnight. Lows in the lower 70s. East winds around 5 miles per hour. Chance of rain 50%. Monday, mostly sunny. A chance of showers and thunderstorms in the afternoon. Humid with highs in the lower 90s. East winds around 5 miles per hour. Chance of rain 50%. Heat index values up to 107. Monday night, partly cloudy with a chance of showers and thunderstorms in the evening, then mostly clear with a slight chance of showers after midnight. Lows in the mid-70s. Chance of rain 50%. Tuesday, sunny. A chance of showers and thunderstorms in the afternoon. Highs in the mid-90s. Chance of rain 40%. Heat index values up to 110. Tuesday night, partly cloudy with a chance of showers and thunderstorms in the evening, then mostly clear with a slight chance of showers and thunderstorms after midnight. Lows in the mid-70s. Chance of rain 40%. Wednesday and Wednesday night, mostly clear. A chance of showers and thunderstorms. Highs in the mid-90s. Lows in the mid-70s. Chance of rain 30%. Heat index values up to 110. Thursday, sunny with a slight chance of showers and thunderstorms. Highs in the mid-90s. Chance of rain 20%. Heat index values up to 110. Thursday night, partly cloudy with a slight chance of showers and thunderstorms in the evening, then mostly clear after midnight. Lows in the mid-70s. Chance of rain 20%. Friday, sunny with a slight chance of showers and thunderstorms. Highs in the mid-90s. Chance of rain 20%. Heat index values up to 110. The coastal waters forecast for the following: waters from Suwannee River to Apalachicola, Florida, extending from 20 to 60 nautical miles. Coastal waters from Okaloosa-Walton County line to Mexico Beach out to 20 nautical miles. Coastal waters from Mexico Beach to Apalachicola out to 20 nautical miles. Waters from Okaloosa-Walton County line to Mexico Beach 20 to 60 nautical miles. And waters from Mexico Beach to Apalachicola 20 to 60 nautical miles. Today, southeast winds 5 to 10 knots. Waves 1 foot or less, then around 2 feet this afternoon. Wave detail, southwest 1 foot at 4 seconds, becoming southwest to 60 nautical miles. Today, southeast winds 5 to 10 knots. Waves 1 foot or less, then around 2 feet this afternoon. Wave detail, southwest 1 foot at 4 seconds, becoming south 1 foot at 3 seconds. Protected waters, a light chop. A chance of thunderstorms. Showers until late afternoon, then a chance of showers late. Tonight, southeast winds 5 to 10 knots. Seas around 2 feet. Wave detail, southeast 1 foot at 2 seconds. Protected waters, a light chop. A chance of showers. A slight chance of thunderstorms in the evening, then a chance of thunderstorms after midnight. Sunday, southeast winds 5 to 10 knots. Seas around 2 feet. Wave detail, southeast 2 feet at 3 seconds and south 1 foot at 8 seconds. Protected waters, a light chop. A chance of showers and thunderstorms. Sunday night, east winds 5 to 10 knots. Seas around 2 feet. Wave detail, southeast 1 foot at 4 seconds and south 1 foot at 8 seconds. Protected waters, a light chop. A chance of showers. A chance of thunderstorms, mainly in the evening.
Monday.

East winds 5 to 10 knots. Seas around 2 feet. Wave detail, southeast 1 foot at 4 seconds. Protected waters, a light chop. A chance of showers and thunderstorms. Monday night, east winds 5 to 10 knots. Waves 1 foot or less. Wave detail, southeast 1 foot at 4 seconds. Protected waters, a light chop. A chance of showers. A slight chance of thunderstorms in the evening, then a chance of thunderstorms after midnight. Tuesday, east winds 5 to 10 knots. Waves 1 foot or less. Protected waters, a light chop. Showers likely with a chance of thunderstorms. Tuesday night, east winds 5 to

The coastal waters forecast for the following St. Andrews Bay waterways. Today, east winds 5 to 10 knots, becoming southeast late. Protected waters a light chop. A chance of thunderstorms. Tonight, east winds 5 to 10 knots. Protected waters a light chop. A slight chance of thunderstorms. A chance of showers, mainly in the evening. Sunday, east winds 5 to 10 knots. Protected waters a light chop. A chance of showers with a slight chance of thunderstorms in the morning, then showers and thunderstorms likely in the afternoon. Sunday night, east winds around 5 knots. Protected waters smooth, a chance of showers and thunderstorms, mainly in the evening. Monday, east winds around 5 knots, becoming southeast in the afternoon. Protected waters smooth, a chance of showers with a slight chance of thunderstorms in the morning, then showers and thunderstorms likely in the afternoon. Monday night, east winds around 5 knots. Protected waters smooth, showers likely with a chance of thunderstorms in the evening. Tuesday, northeast winds around 5 knots, becoming southeast in the afternoon. Protected waters smooth, a slight chance of showers and thunderstorms in the morning, then a chance of showers and thunderstorms in the afternoon. Tuesday night, southeast winds around 5 knots, becoming northeast after midnight. Protected waters smooth, a chance of showers and thunderstorms, mainly in the evening. Wednesday, northeast winds around 5 knots, becoming southeast in the afternoon. Protected waters smooth, a slight chance of showers and thunderstorms in the morning, then a chance of showers and thunderstorms in the afternoon. Wednesday night, south winds around 5 knots, becoming east after midnight. Protected waters smooth, a chance of showers and thunderstorms, mainly in the evening. Winds and waves higher in and near thunderstorms. The Tropical Weather Outlook. For the North Atlantic, Caribbean Sea and the Gulf of America, east of the Leeward Islands, remnants of Dolly, showers and thunderstorms have increased this morning in association with the remnants of Tropical Storm Dolly, located several hundred miles east of the Leeward Islands. However, there are no signs that the system is developing a closed circulation. Redevelopment of the system is unlikely while it moves westward to west-northwestward near 25 miles per hour. The wave could bring locally heavy rains and gusty winds to portions of the Leeward Islands, the Virgin Islands, and Puerto Rico over the next several days. Formation chance through 48 hours, low, near 0%. Formation chance through 7 days, low, 10%. Northeastern and north-central Gulf of America, disorganized cloudiness and showers over portions of the northeastern and north-central Gulf of America are associated with a weak area of low pressure centered about 100 miles south-southwest of Pensacola, Florida. Development, if any, of the system is expected to be slow while it drifts westward for the next few days. Formation chance through 48 hours, low, near 0%. Formation chance through 7 days, low, 10%. The Surf Zone Forecast General Outlook, a moderate risk of rip currents is expected over the next several days, maximizing during the afternoon and evening hours in conjunction with the sea breeze. High chances for daily showers and thunderstorms through this weekend. Tide information for Saturday, August 29, 2026. St. Mark's River entrance. High 3:37 a.m., low 9:32 a.m., high 3:41 p.m., low 9:56 p.m. Apalachicola. High 5:38 a.m., low 11:27 a.m., high 5:11 p.m. St. Andrews Bay at Panama City. High 1:20 a.m., low 4:40 a.m., high 12:28 p.m., low 7:01 p.m. Note that the times of high and low tide are 3 minutes earlier at Shell Point than at the St. Marks River entrance. The average water temperature at Apalachicola was 86.0 degrees. Sunrise and sunset in Tallahassee. August 29, 2026. Sunrise 7:13 a.m. Eastern Daylight Time, sunset 8:04 p.m. Eastern Daylight Time. 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The latest weather and forecast information can also be accessed by calling our automated forecast line at 850-942-8851. The current time is 8:29 a.m. Eastern Daylight Time. These are the 8 a.m. Eastern Daylight Time conditions. At the Tallahassee Airport, it was mostly cloudy. The temperature was 75 degrees. The wind was east at 6 miles an hour. It flowed

Alberta State University, the temperature was 75 degrees. The wind was east at 5 miles an hour. At Apalachicola, fog was reported. The temperature was 75 degrees. The wind was east at 6 miles an hour. At Panama City Northwest, it was cloudy. The temperature was 75 degrees. The wind was northeast at 8 miles an hour. At Dothan, it was mostly cloudy. The temperature was 73 degrees. The wind was east at 3 miles an hour. At Albany, it was mostly cloudy. The temperature was 73 degrees. The wind was southeast at 5 miles an hour. At Valdosta, fog was reported. The temperature was 74 degrees. The wind was north at 3 miles an hour. Over the marine area, at the buoy south of Apalachicola, winds were south at 6 knots and seas were 1 foot. At the buoy south of Panama City, winds were south at 6 knots and seas were 2 feet. At the buoy south of Pensacola, winds were east at 10 knots and seas were 1 foot. The forecast for the local area. Today, a chance of thunderstorms. A chance of showers this morning, then showers likely this afternoon. Highs in the mid-80s. Southeast winds around 5 miles per hour. Chance of rain 70%. Tonight, mostly cloudy. A slight chance of showers and thunderstorms in the evening. Lows in the lower 70s. East winds around 5 miles per hour. Chance of rain 20%. Sunday, partly sunny. A slight chance of showers and thunderstorms in the afternoon. Humid with highs in the lower 90s. East winds around 5 miles per hour. Chance of rain 20%. Heat index values up to 105. Sunday night, mostly cloudy with a chance of showers and thunderstorms in the evening, then partly cloudy with a slight chance of showers after midnight. Lows in the lower 70s. East winds around 5 miles per hour. Chance of rain 50%. Monday, mostly sunny. A chance of showers and thunderstorms in the afternoon. Humid with highs in the lower 90s. East winds around 5 miles per hour. Chance of rain 50%. Heat index values up to 107. Monday night, partly cloudy with a chance of showers and thunderstorms in the evening, then mostly clear with a slight chance of showers after midnight. Lows in the mid-70s. Chance of rain 50%. Tuesday, sunny. A chance of showers and thunderstorms in the afternoon. Highs in the mid-90s. Chance of rain 40%. Heat index values up to 110. Tuesday night, partly cloudy with a chance of showers and thunderstorms in the evening, then mostly clear with a slight chance of showers and thunderstorms after midnight. Lows in the mid-70s. Chance of rain 40%. Wednesday and Wednesday night, mostly clear. A chance of showers and thunderstorms. Highs in the mid-90s. Lows in the mid-70s. Chance of rain 30%. Heat index values up to 110. Thursday, sunny with a slight chance of showers and thunderstorms. Highs in the mid-90s. Chance of rain 20%. Heat index values up to 110. Thursday night, partly cloudy with a slight chance of showers and thunderstorms in the evening, then mostly clear after midnight. Lows in the mid-70s. Chance of rain 20%. Friday, sunny with a slight chance of showers and thunderstorms. Highs in the mid-90s. Chance of rain 20%. Heat index values up to 110. The Tallahassee climate summary for yesterday. Highs in the mid-90s. Chance of rain 20%. Heat index values up to 110. The Tallahassee climate summary for yesterday, August 28, 2026. Yesterday's high temperature was 84 degrees. This high was 7 degrees below the normal high of 91. Yesterday's low temperature was 74 degrees. This low was 1 degree above the normal low of 73. 0.01 inches of precipitation fell yesterday, which brings the monthly total to 5.94 inches. This is 1.08 inches below the normal amount of 7.02 inches for August. The total precipitation for the year now stands at 29.46 inches, which is 13.28 inches below normal. The normal high temperature for today is 91 degrees, and the normal low is 73. The record high for today is 102, which occurred in 2011, and the record low is 61, which occurred in 1927. Sunrise today is at 7:13 a.m. and sunset is at 8:04 p.m. The coastal waters forecast for the following

following. Waters from Suwannee River to Apalachicola, Florida, extending from 20 to 60 nautical miles. Coastal waters from Okaloosa, Walton County line to Mexico Beach out to 20 nautical miles. Coastal waters from Mexico Beach to Apalachicola out to 20 nautical miles. Waters from Okaloosa, Walton County line to Mexico Beach 20 to 60 nautical miles. And waters from Mexico Beach to Apalachicola 20 to 60 nautical miles. Today, southeast winds 5 to 10 knots. Waves 1 foot or less, then around 2 feet this afternoon. Wave detail, southwest 1 foot at 4 seconds, becoming south 1 foot at 3 seconds. Protected waters, a light chop. A chance of thunderstorms. Showers until late afternoon, then a chance of showers late. Tonight, southeast winds 5 to 10 knots. Seas around 2 feet. Wave detail, southeast 1 foot at 2 seconds. Protected waters, a light chop. A chance of showers. A slight chance of thunderstorms in the evening, then a chance of thunderstorms after midnight. Sunday, southeast winds 5 to 10 knots. Seas around 2 feet. Wave detail, southeast 2 feet at 3 seconds and south 1 foot at 8 seconds. Protected waters, a light chop. A chance of showers and thunderstorms. Sunday night, east winds 5 to 10 knots. Seas around 2 feet. Wave detail, southeast 1 foot at 4 seconds and south 1 foot at 8 seconds. Protected waters, a light chop. A chance of showers. A chance of thunderstorms, mainly in the evening. Monday, east winds 5 to 10 knots. Seas around 2 feet. Wave detail, southeast 1 foot at 4 seconds. Protected waters, a light chop. A chance of showers and thunderstorms. Monday night, east winds 5 to 10 knots. Waves 1 foot or less. Wave detail, southeast 1 foot at 4 seconds. Protected waters, a light chop. A chance of showers. A slight chance of thunderstorms in the evening, then a chance of thunderstorms after midnight. Tuesday, east winds 5 to 10 knots. Waves 1 foot or less. Protected waters, a light chop. Showers likely with a chance of thunderstorms. Tuesday night, east winds 5 to 10 knots. Waves 1 foot or less. Protected waters, a light chop. A slight chance of showers and thunderstorms in the evening, then a chance of showers and thunderstorms after midnight. Wednesday, east winds 5 to 10 knots. Waves 1 foot or less, then around 2 feet in the afternoon. Protected waters, a light chop. A chance of showers and thunderstorms. Wednesday night, east winds 5 to 10 knots. Waves 1 foot or less. Protected waters, a light chop. A slight chance of showers and thunderstorms in the evening, then a chance of showers and thunderstorms after midnight. Winds and waves higher and near thunderstorms. The coastal waters forecast for the following St. Andrews Bay waterways. Today, east winds 5 to 10 knots, becoming southeast late. Protected waters, a light chop. A chance of thunderstorms. Tonight, east winds 5 to 10 knots. Protected waters, a light chop. A slight chance of thunderstorms. A chance of showers, mainly in the evening. Sunday, east winds 5 to 10 knots. Protected waters, a light chop. A chance of showers with a slight chance of thunderstorms in the morning, then showers and thunderstorms likely in the afternoon. Sunday night, east winds around 5 knots. Protected waters, smooth. A chance of showers and thunderstorms, mainly in the evening. Monday, east winds around 5 knots, becoming southeast in the afternoon. Protected waters, smooth. A chance of showers with a slight chance of thunderstorms in the morning, then showers and thunderstorms likely in the afternoon. Monday night, east winds around 5 knots. Protected waters, smooth. Showers likely with a chance of thunderstorms in the evening. Tuesday, northeast winds around 5 knots, becoming southeast in the afternoon. Protected waters, smooth. A slight chance of showers and thunderstorms in the morning, then a chance of showers and thunderstorms in the afternoon. Tuesday night, southeast winds around 5 knots, becoming northeast after midnight. Protected waters, smooth. A chance of showers and thunderstorms, mainly in the evening. Wednesday, northeast winds around 5 knots, becoming southeast in the afternoon. Protected waters, smooth. A slight chance of showers and thunderstorms in the morning, then a chance of showers and thunderstorms in the afternoon. Wednesday night, south winds around 5 knots, becoming east after midnight. Protected waters, smooth. A chance of showers and thunderstorms, mainly in the evening.

winds and waves higher and near thunderstorms. The tropical weather outlook. For the North Atlantic, Caribbean Sea, and the Gulf of America, east of the Leeward Islands, remnants of Dolly, showers and thunderstorms have increased this morning in association with the remnants of Tropical Storm Dolly, located several hundred miles east of the Leeward Islands. However, there are no signs that the system is developing a closed circulation. Redevelopment of the system is unlikely while it moves westward to west-northwestward near 25 miles per hour. The wave could bring locally heavy rains and gusty winds to portions of the Leeward Islands, the Virgin Islands, and Puerto Rico over the next several days. Formation chance through 48 hours, low, near 0%. Formation chance through 7 days, low, 10%. Northeastern and north-central Gulf of America, disorganized cloudiness and showers over portions of the northeastern and north-central Gulf of America are associated with a weak area of low pressure centered about 100 miles south-southwest of Pensacola, Florida. Development, if any, of the system is expected to be slow while it drifts westward for the next few days. Formation chance through 48 hours, low, near 0%. Formation chance through 7 days, low, 10%. The Surf Zone Forecast General Outlook, a moderate risk of rip currents is expected over the next several days, maximizing during the afternoon and evening hours in conjunction with the sea breeze. High chances for daily showers and thunderstorms through this weekend. Tide information for Saturday, August 29, 2026. St. Mark's River entrance. High 3:37 a.m., low 9:32 a.m., high 3:41 p.m., low 9:56 p.m. Apalachicola. High 5:38 a.m., low 11:27 a.m., high 5:11 p.m. St. Andrews Bay at Panama City. High 1:20 a.m., low 4:40 a.m., high 12:28 p.m., low 7:01 p.m. Note that the times of high and low tide are 3 minutes earlier at Shell Point than at the St. Marks River entrance. The average water temperature at Apalachicola was 86.0 degrees. Sunrise and sunset in Tallahassee. August 29, 2026. Sunrise 7:13 a.m. Eastern Daylight Time, sunset 8:04 p.m. Eastern Daylight Time. 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The latest weather and forecast information can also be accessed by calling our automated forecast line at 850-942-8851. The current time is 8:42 a.m. Eastern Daylight Time. These are the 8 a.m. Eastern Daylight Time conditions. At the Tallahassee Airport, it was mostly cloudy. The temperature was 75 degrees. The wind was east at 6 miles an hour. At Florida State University, the temperature was 75 degrees. The wind was east at 5 miles an hour. At Apalachicola, fog was reported. The temperature was 75 degrees. The wind was east at 6 miles an hour. At Panama City Northwest, it was cloudy. The temperature was 75 degrees. The wind was northeast at 8 miles an hour. At Dothan, it was mostly cloudy. The temperature was 73 degrees. The wind was east at 3 miles an hour. At Albany, it was mostly cloudy. The temperature was 73 degrees. The wind was southeast at 5 miles an hour. At Valdosta, fog was reported. The temperature was 74 degrees. The wind was north at 3 miles an hour. Over the marine area, at the buoys south of Apalachicola, winds were south at 6 knots and seas were 1 foot. At the buoys south of Panama City, winds were south at 6 knots and seas were 2 feet. At the buoys south of Pensacola, winds were east at 10 knots and seas were 1 foot. The forecast for the local area. Today, a chance of thunderstorms. A chance of showers this morning, then showers likely this afternoon. Highs in the mid-80s. Southeast winds around 5 miles per hour. Chance of rain 70%. Tonight, mostly cloudy. A slight chance of showers and thunderstorms in the evening. Lows in the lower 70s. East winds around 5 miles per hour. Chance of rain 20%. Sunday, partly sunny. A slight chance of showers and thunderstorms in the afternoon. Humid with highs in the lower 90s. East winds around 5 miles per hour. Chance of rain 20%. Heat index values up to 105. Sunday night, mostly cloudy with a chance of showers and thunderstorms.

in the evening, then partly cloudy with a slight chance of showers after midnight. Lows in the lower 70s. East winds around 5 miles per hour. Chance of rain 50%. Monday, mostly sunny. A chance of showers and thunderstorms in the afternoon. Humid with highs in the lower 90s. East winds around 5 miles per hour. Chance of rain 50%. Heat index values up to 107. Monday night, partly cloudy with a chance of showers and thunderstorms in the evening, then mostly clear with a slight chance of showers after midnight. Lows in the mid-70s. Chance of rain 50%. Tuesday, sunny. A chance of showers and thunderstorms in the afternoon. Highs in the mid-90s. Chance of rain 40%. Heat index values up to 110. Tuesday night, partly cloudy with a chance of showers and thunderstorms in the evening, then mostly clear with a slight chance of showers and thunderstorms after midnight. Lows in the mid-70s. Chance of rain 40%. Wednesday and Wednesday night, mostly clear. A chance of showers and thunderstorms. Highs in the mid-90s. Lows in the mid-70s. Chance of rain 30%. Heat index values up to 110. Thursday, sunny with a slight chance of showers and thunderstorms. Highs in the mid-90s. Chance of rain 20%. Heat index values up to 110. Thursday night, partly cloudy with a slight chance of showers and thunderstorms in the evening, then mostly clear after midnight. Lows in the mid-70s. Chance of rain 20%. Friday, sunny with a slight chance of showers and thunderstorms. Highs in the mid-90s. Chance of rain 20%. Heat index values up to 110. The coastal waters forecast for the following waters from Suwannee River to Apalachicola, Florida, extending from 20 to 60 nautical miles. Coastal waters from Okaloosa, Walton County line to Mexico Beach out to 20 nautical miles. Coastal waters from Mexico Beach to Apalachicola out to 20 nautical miles. Waters from Okaloosa, Walton County line to Mexico Beach 20 to 60 nautical miles. And waters from Mexico Beach to Apalachicola 20 to 60 nautical miles. Today, southeast winds 5 to 10 knots. Waves 1 foot or less, then around 2 feet this afternoon. Wave detail, southwest 1 foot at 4 seconds, becoming south 1 foot at 3 seconds. Protected waters a light chop. A chance of thunderstorms. Showers until late afternoon, then a chance of showers late. Tonight, southeast winds 5 to 10 knots. Seas around 2 feet. Wave detail, southeast 1 foot at 2 seconds. Protected waters a light chop. A chance of showers. A slight chance of thunderstorms in the evening, then a chance of thunderstorms after midnight. Sunday, southeast winds 5 to 10 knots. Seas around 2 feet. Wave detail, southeast 2 feet at 3 seconds and south 1 foot at 8 seconds. Protected waters a light chop. A chance of showers and thunderstorms. Sunday night, east winds 5 to 10 knots. Seas around 2 feet. Wave detail, southeast 1 foot at 4 seconds and south 1 foot at 8 seconds. Protected waters a light chop. A chance of showers. A chance of thunderstorms, mainly in the evening. Monday, east winds 5 to 10 knots. Seas around 2 feet. Wave detail, southeast 1 foot at 4 seconds. Protected waters a light chop. A chance of showers and thunderstorms. Monday night, east winds 5 to 10 knots. Waves 1 foot or less. Wave detail, southeast 1 foot at 4 seconds. Protected waters a light chop. A chance of showers. A slight chance of thunderstorms in the evening, then a chance of thunderstorms after midnight. Tuesday, east winds 5 to 10 knots. Waves 1 foot or less. Protected waters a light chop. Showers likely with a chance of thunderstorms. Tuesday night, east winds 5 to 10 knots. Waves 1 foot or less. Protected waters a light chop. A slight chance of showers and thunderstorms in the evening, then a chance of showers and thunderstorms after midnight. Wednesday, east winds 5 to 10 knots. Waves 1 foot or less, then around 2 feet in the afternoon. Protected waters a light chop. A chance of showers and thunderstorms. Wednesday night, east winds 5 to 10 knots. Waves 1 foot or less. Protected waters a light chop. A slight chance of showers and thunderstorms in the evening, then a chance of showers and thunderstorms after midnight. Winds and waves higher and near thunderstorms.

storms. The coastal waters forecast for the following St. Andrews Bay waterways. Today, east winds 5 to 10 knots, becoming southeast late. Protected waters a light chop. A chance of thunderstorms. Tonight, east winds 5 to 10 knots. Protected waters a light chop. A slight chance of thunderstorms. A chance of showers, mainly in the evening. Sunday, east winds 5 to 10 knots. Protected waters a light chop. A chance of showers with a slight chance of thunderstorms in the morning, then showers and thunderstorms likely in the afternoon. Sunday night, east winds around 5 knots. Protected waters smooth. A chance of showers and thunderstorms, mainly in the evening. Monday, east winds around 5 knots, becoming southeast in the afternoon. Protected waters smooth. A chance of showers with a slight chance of thunderstorms in the morning, then showers and thunderstorms likely in the afternoon. Monday night, east winds around 5 knots. Protected waters smooth. Showers likely with a chance of thunderstorms in the evening. Tuesday, northeast winds around 5 knots, becoming southeast in the afternoon. Protected waters smooth. A slight chance of showers and thunderstorms in the morning, then a chance of showers and thunderstorms in the afternoon. Tuesday night, southeast winds around 5 knots, becoming northeast after midnight. Protected waters smooth. A chance of showers and thunderstorms, mainly in the evening. Wednesday, northeast winds around 5 knots, becoming southeast in the afternoon. Protected waters smooth. A slight chance of showers and thunderstorms in the morning, then a chance of showers and thunderstorms in the afternoon. Wednesday night, south winds around 5 knots, becoming east after midnight. Protected waters smooth. A chance of showers and thunderstorms, mainly in the evening. Winds and waves higher in and near thunderstorms. The Tropical Weather Outlook. For the North Atlantic, Caribbean Sea and the Gulf of America, east of the Leeward Islands, remnants of Dolly, showers and thunderstorms have increased this morning in association with the remnants of Tropical Storm Dolly, located several hundred miles east of the Leeward Islands. However, there are no signs that the system is developing a closed circulation. Redevelopment of the system is unlikely while it moves westward to west-northwestward near 25 miles per hour. The wave could bring locally heavy rains and gusty winds to portions of the Leeward Islands, the Virgin Islands, and Puerto Rico over the next several days. Formation chance through 48 hours, low, near 0%. Formation chance through 7 days, low, 10%. Northeastern and north-central Gulf of America, disorganized cloudiness and showers over portions of the northeastern and north-central Gulf of America are associated with a weak area of low pressure centered about 100 miles south-southwest of Pensacola, Florida. Development, if any, of the system is expected to be slow while it drifts westward for the next few days. Formation chance through 48 hours, low, near 0%. Formation chance through 7 days, low, 10%. The Surf Zone Forecast General Outlook, a moderate risk of rip currents is expected over the next several days, maximizing during the afternoon and evening hours in conjunction with the sea breeze. High chances for daily showers and thunderstorms through this weekend. Tide information for Saturday, August 29, 2026. St. Mark's River entrance. High 3:37 a.m., low 9:32 a.m., high 3:41 p.m., low 9:56 p.m. Apalachicola. High 5:38 a.m., low 11:27 a.m., high 5:11 p.m. St. Andrews Bay at Panama City. High 1:20 a.m., low 4:40 a.m., high 12:28 p.m., low 7:01 p.m. Note that the times of high and low tide are 3 minutes earlier at Shell Point than at the St. Marks River entrance. The average water temperature at Apalachicola was 86.0 degrees. Sunrise and sunset in Tallahassee. August 29, 2026. Sunrise 7:13 a.m. Eastern Daylight Time, sunset 8:04 p.m. Eastern Daylight Time. 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This broadcast originates from your National Weather Service office in Tallahassee, Florida. The latest weather and forecast information can also be accessed by calling our automated forecast line at 850-942-8851. The current time is 8:54 a.m. Eastern Daylight Time. These are the 8 a.m. Eastern Daylight Time conditions. At the Tallahassee Airport, it was mostly cloudy. The temperature was 75 degrees. The wind was east at 6 miles an hour.

At Florida State University, the temperature was 75 degrees. The wind was east at 5 miles an hour. At Apalachicola, fog was reported. The temperature was 75 degrees. The wind was east at 6 miles an hour. At Panama City Northwest, it was cloudy. The temperature was 75 degrees. The wind was northeast at 8 miles an hour. At Dothan, it was mostly cloudy. The temperature was 73 degrees. The wind was east at 3 miles an hour. At Albany, it was mostly cloudy. The temperature was 73 degrees. The wind was southeast at 5 miles an hour. At Valdosta, fog was reported. The temperature was 74 degrees. The wind was north at 3 miles an hour. Over the marine area, at the buoy south of Apalachicola, winds were south at 6 knots and seas were 1 foot. At the buoy south of Panama City, winds were south at 6 knots and seas were 2 feet. At the buoy south of Pensacola, winds were east at 10 knots and seas were 1 foot. The forecast for the local area. Today, a chance of thunderstorms. A chance of showers this morning, then showers likely this afternoon. Highs in the mid-80s. Southeast winds around 5 miles per hour. Chance of rain 70%. Tonight, mostly cloudy. A slight chance of showers and thunderstorms in the evening. Lows in the lower 70s. East winds around 5 miles per hour. Chance of rain 20%. Sunday, partly sunny. A slight chance of showers and thunderstorms in the afternoon. Humid with highs in the lower 90s. East winds around 5 miles per hour. Chance of rain 20%. Heat index values up to 105. Sunday night, mostly cloudy with a chance of showers and thunderstorms in the evening, then partly cloudy with a slight chance of showers after midnight. Lows in the lower 70s. East winds around 5 miles per hour. Chance of rain 50%. Monday, mostly sunny. A chance of showers and thunderstorms in the afternoon. Humid with highs in the lower 90s. East winds around 5 miles per hour. Chance of rain 50%. Heat index values up to 107. Monday night, partly cloudy with a chance of showers and thunderstorms in the evening, then mostly clear with a slight chance of showers after midnight. Lows in the mid-70s. Chance of rain 50%. Tuesday, sunny. A chance of showers and thunderstorms in the afternoon. Highs in the mid-90s. Chance of rain 40%. Heat index values up to 110. Tuesday night, partly cloudy with a chance of showers and thunderstorms in the evening, then mostly clear with a slight chance of showers and thunderstorms after midnight. Lows in the mid-70s. Chance of rain 40%. Wednesday and Wednesday night, mostly clear. A chance of showers and thunderstorms. Highs in the mid-90s. Lows in the mid-70s. Chance of rain 30%. Heat index values up to 110. Thursday, sunny with a slight chance of showers and thunderstorms. Highs in the mid-90s. Chance of rain 20%. Heat index values up to 110. Thursday night, partly cloudy with a slight chance of showers and thunderstorms in the evening, then mostly clear after midnight. Lows in the mid-70s. Chance of rain 20%. Friday, sunny with a slight chance of showers and thunderstorms. Highs in the mid-90s. Chance of rain 20%. Heat index values up to 110. The coastal waters forecast for the following waters from Suwannee River to Apalachicola, Florida, extending from 20 to 60 nautical miles. Coastal waters from Okaloosa, Walton County line to Mexico Beach out to 20 nautical miles. Coastal waters from Mexico Beach to Apalachicola out to 20 nautical miles. Waters from Okaloosa, Walton County line to Mexico Beach 20 to 60 nautical miles. And waters from Mexico Beach to Apalachicola 20 to 60 nautical miles. Today, southeast winds 5 to 10 knots. Waves 1 foot or less, then around 2 feet this afternoon. Wave detail, southwest 1 foot at 4 seconds, becoming south 1 foot at 3 seconds. Protected waters, a light chop. A chance of thunderstorms. Showers until late afternoon, then a chance of showers late. Tonight, southeast winds 5 to 10 knots. Seas around 2 feet. Wave detail, southeast 1 foot at 2 seconds. Protected waters, a light chop. A chance of showers. A slight chance of thunderstorms in the evening, then a chance of thunderstorms after midnight. Sunday, southeast winds 5 to 10 knots.

seas around 2 feet. Wave detail, southeast 2 feet at 3 seconds and south 1 foot at 8 seconds. Protected waters, a light chop. A chance of showers and thunderstorms. Sunday night, east winds 5 to 10 knots. Seas around 2 feet. Wave detail, southeast 1 foot at 4 seconds and south 1 foot at 8 seconds. Protected waters, a light chop. A chance of showers. A chance of thunderstorms, mainly in the evening. Monday, east winds 5 to 10 knots. Seas around 2 feet. Wave detail, southeast 1 foot at 4 seconds. Protected waters, a light chop. A chance of showers and thunderstorms. Monday night, east winds 5 to 10 knots. Waves 1 foot or less. Wave detail, southeast 1 foot at 4 seconds. Protected waters, a light chop. A chance of showers. A slight chance of thunderstorms in the evening, then a chance of thunderstorms after midnight. Tuesday, east winds 5 to 10 knots. Waves 1 foot or less. Protected waters, a light chop. Showers likely with a chance of thunderstorms. Tuesday night, east winds 5 to 10 knots. Waves 1 foot or less. Protected waters, a light chop. A slight chance of showers and thunderstorms in the evening, then a chance of showers and thunderstorms after midnight. Wednesday, east winds 5 to 10 knots. Waves 1 foot or less, then around 2 feet in the afternoon. Protected waters, a light chop. A chance of showers and thunderstorms. Wednesday night, east winds 5 to 10 knots. Waves 1 foot or less. Protected waters, a light chop. A slight chance of showers and thunderstorms in the evening, then a chance of showers and thunderstorms after midnight. Winds and waves higher in and near thunderstorms. The Tallahassee Climate Summary for yesterday, August 28, 2026. Yesterday's high temperature was 84 degrees. This high was 7 degrees below the normal high of 91. Yesterday's low temperature was 74 degrees. This low was 1 degree above the normal low of 73. 0.01 inches of precipitation fell yesterday, which brings the monthly total to 5.94 inches. This is 1.08 inches below the normal amount of 7.02 inches for August. The total precipitation for the year now stands at 29.46 inches, which is 13.28 inches below normal. The normal high temperature for today is 91 degrees, and the normal low is 73. The record high for today is 102, which occurred in 2011, and the record low is 61, which occurred in 1927. Sunrise today is at 7:13 a.m. and sunset is at 8:04 p.m. The coastal waters forecast for the following St. Andrews Bay waterways. Today, east winds 5 to 10 knots, becoming southeast late. Protected waters, a light chop. A chance of thunderstorms. Tonight, east winds 5 to 10 knots. Protected waters, a light chop. A slight chance of thunderstorms. A chance of showers, mainly in the evening. Sunday, east winds 5 to 10 knots. Protected waters, a light chop. A chance of showers with a slight chance of thunderstorms in the morning, then showers and thunderstorms likely in the afternoon. Sunday night, east winds around 5 knots. Protected waters, smooth. A chance of showers and thunderstorms, mainly in the evening. Monday, east winds around 5 knots, becoming southeast in the afternoon. Protected waters, smooth. A chance of showers with a slight chance of thunderstorms in the morning, then showers and thunderstorms likely in the afternoon. Monday night, east winds around 5 knots. Protected waters, smooth. Showers likely with a chance of thunderstorms in the evening. Tuesday, northeast winds around 5 knots, becoming southeast in the afternoon. Protected waters, smooth. A slight chance of showers and thunderstorms in the morning, then a chance of showers and thunderstorms in the afternoon. Tuesday night, southeast winds around 5 knots, becoming northeast after midnight. Protected waters, smooth. A chance of showers and thunderstorms, mainly in the evening. Wednesday, northeast winds around 5 knots, becoming southeast in the afternoon. Protected waters, smooth. A slight chance of showers and thunderstorms in the morning, then a chance of showers and thunderstorms in the afternoon. Wednesday night, south winds around 5 knots, becoming east after midnight. Protected waters, smooth. A chance of showers and thunderstorms, mainly in the evening. Winds and waves higher in and near thunderstorms. The Tropical Weather Outlook. For the North Atlantic, Caribbean Sea, and the Gulf of America, east of

the Leeward Islands, remnants of Dolly. Showers and thunderstorms have increased this morning in association with the remnants of Tropical Storm Dolly, located several hundred miles east of the Leeward Islands. However, there are no signs that the system is developing a closed circulation. Redevelopment of the system is unlikely while it moves westward to west-northwestward near 25 miles per hour. The wave could bring locally heavy rains and gusty winds to portions of the Leeward Islands, the Virgin Islands, and Puerto Rico over the next several days. Formation chance through 48 hours, low, near 0%. Formation chance through 7 days, low, 10%. Northeastern and north-central Gulf of America, disorganized cloudiness and showers over portions of the northeastern and north-central Gulf of America are associated with a weak area of low pressure centered about 100 miles south-southwest of Pensacola, Florida. Development, if any, of the system is expected to be slow while it drifts westward for the next few days. Formation chance through 48 hours, low, near 0%. Formation chance through 7 days, low, 10%. The Surf Zone Forecast General Outlook, a moderate risk of rip currents is expected over the next several days, maximizing during the afternoon and evening hours in conjunction with the sea breeze. High chances for daily showers and thunderstorms through this weekend. Tide information for Saturday, August 29, 2026. St. Mark's River entrance. High 3:37 a.m., low 9:32 a.m., high 3:41 p.m., low 9:56 p.m. Apalachicola. High 5:38 a.m., low 11:27 a.m., high 5:11 p.m. St. Andrews Bay at Panama City. High 1:20 a.m., low 4:40 a.m., high 12:28 p.m., low 7:01 p.m. Note that the times of high and low tide are 3 minutes earlier at Channel Point than at the St. Marks River entrance. The average water temperature at Apalachicola was 86.0 degrees. Sunrise and sunset in Tallahassee. August 29, 2026. Sunrise 7:13 a.m. Eastern Daylight Time, sunset 8:04 p.m. Eastern Daylight Time. 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The latest weather and forecast information can also be accessed by calling our automated forecast line at 850-942-8851. The current time is 9:07 a.m. Eastern Daylight Time. These are the 9 a.m. Eastern Daylight Time conditions. At the Tallahassee Airport, it was partly sunny. The temperature was 76 degrees. The wind was east at 6 miles an hour. The report from Florida State University was not available. At Apalachicola, it was cloudy. The temperature was 75 degrees. The wind was east at 8 miles an hour. At Panama City Northwest, it was cloudy. The temperature was 75 degrees. The wind was northeast at 8 miles an hour. At Dothan, it was partly sunny. The temperature was 76 degrees. The wind was southeast at 5 miles an hour. At Albany, it was cloudy. The temperature was 73 degrees. The wind was northeast at 3 miles an hour. At Valdosta, fog was reported. The temperature was 75 degrees. The wind was northeast at 5 miles an hour. Over the marine area, at the buoys south of Apalachicola, winds were southeast at 10 knots. At the buoys south of Panama City, winds were south at 6 knots. At the buoys south of Pensacola, winds were northeast at 17 knots. The forecast for the local area. Today, a chance of thunderstorms. A chance of showers this morning, then showers likely this afternoon. Highs in the mid-80s. Southeast winds around 5 miles per hour. Chance of rain 70%. Tonight, mostly cloudy. A slight chance of showers and thunderstorms in the evening. Lows in the lower 70s. East winds around 5 miles per hour. Chance of rain 20%. Sunday, partly sunny. A slight chance of showers and thunderstorms in the afternoon. Humid with highs in the lower 90s. East winds around 5 miles per hour. Chance of rain 20%. Heat index values up to 105. Sunday night, mostly cloudy with a chance of showers and thunderstorms in the evening, then partly cloudy with a slight chance of showers after midnight. Lows in the lower 70s. East winds around 5 miles per hour. Chance of rain 50%. Monday, mostly sunny. A chance of showers.

and thunderstorms in the afternoon. Humid with highs in the lower 90s. East winds around 5 miles per hour. Chance of rain 50%. Heat index values up to 107. Monday night, partly cloudy with a chance of showers and thunderstorms in the evening, then mostly clear with a slight chance of showers after midnight. Lows in the mid-70s. Chance of rain 50%. Tuesday, sunny. A chance of showers and thunderstorms in the afternoon. Highs in the mid-90s. Chance of rain 40%. Heat index values up to 110. Tuesday night, partly cloudy with a chance of showers and thunderstorms in the evening, then mostly clear with a slight chance of showers and thunderstorms after midnight. Lows in the mid-70s. Chance of rain 40%. Wednesday and Wednesday night, mostly clear. A chance of showers and thunderstorms. Highs in the mid-90s. Lows in the mid-70s. Chance of rain 30%. Heat index values up to 110. Thursday, sunny with a slight chance of showers and thunderstorms. Highs in the mid-90s. Chance of rain 20%. Heat index values up to 110. Thursday night, partly cloudy with a slight chance of showers and thunderstorms in the evening, then mostly clear after midnight. Lows in the mid-70s. Chance of rain 20%. Friday, sunny with a slight chance of showers and thunderstorms. Highs in the mid-90s. Chance of rain 20%. Heat index values up to 110. The coastal waters forecast for the following waters from Suwannee River to Apalachicola, Florida, extending from 20 to 60 nautical miles, coastal waters from Okaloosa-Walton County line to Mexico Beach out to 20 nautical miles, coastal waters from Mexico Beach to Apalachicola out to 20 nautical miles, waters from Okaloosa-Walton County line to Mexico Beach 20 to 60 nautical miles, and waters from Mexico Beach to Apalachicola 20 to 60 nautical miles. Today, southeast winds 5 to 10 knots. Waves 1 foot or less, then around 2 feet this afternoon. Wave detail, southwest 1 foot at 4 seconds, becoming south 1 foot at 3 seconds. Protected waters a light chop. A chance of thunderstorms. Showers until late afternoon, then a chance of showers late. Tonight, southeast winds 5 to 10 knots. Seas around 2 feet. Wave detail, southeast 1 foot at 2 seconds. Protected waters a light chop. A chance of showers. A slight chance of thunderstorms in the evening, then a chance of thunderstorms after midnight. Sunday, southeast winds 5 to 10 knots. Seas around 2 feet. Wave detail, southeast 2 feet at 3 seconds and south 1 foot at 8 seconds. Protected waters a light chop. A chance of showers and thunderstorms. Sunday night, east winds 5 to 10 knots. Seas around 2 feet. Wave detail, southeast 1 foot at 4 seconds and south 1 foot at 8 seconds. Protected waters a light chop. A chance of showers. A chance of thunderstorms, mainly in the evening. Monday, east winds 5 to 10 knots. Seas around 2 feet. Wave detail, southeast 1 foot at 4 seconds. Protected waters a light chop. A chance of showers and thunderstorms. Monday night, east winds 5 to 10 knots. Waves 1 foot or less. Wave detail, southeast 1 foot at 4 seconds. Protected waters a light chop. A chance of showers. A slight chance of thunderstorms in the evening, then a chance of thunderstorms after midnight. Tuesday, east winds 5 to 10 knots. Waves 1 foot or less. Protected waters a light chop. Showers likely with a chance of thunderstorms. Tuesday night, east winds 5 to 10 knots. Waves 1 foot or less. Protected waters a light chop. A slight chance of showers and thunderstorms in the evening, then a chance of showers and thunderstorms after midnight. Wednesday, east winds 5 to 10 knots. Waves 1 foot or less, then around 2 feet in the afternoon. Protected waters a light chop. A chance of showers and thunderstorms. Wednesday night, east winds 5 to 10 knots. Waves 1 foot or less. Protected waters a light chop. A slight chance of showers and thunderstorms in the evening, then a chance of showers and thunderstorms after midnight. Winds and waves higher and near thunderstorms. The coastal waters forecast for the following St. Andrews Bay waterways. Today, east winds 5 to 10 knots, becoming southeast late. Protected waters a light chop.
a chance of thunderstorms. Tonight, east winds 5 to 10 knots. Protected waters, a light chop. A slight chance of thunderstorms. A chance of showers, mainly in the evening. Sunday, east winds 5 to 10 knots. Protected waters, a light chop. A chance of showers with a slight chance of thunderstorms in the morning, then showers and thunderstorms likely in the afternoon. Sunday night, east winds around 5 knots. Protected waters, smooth. A chance of showers and thunderstorms, mainly in the evening. Monday, east winds around 5 knots, becoming southeast in the afternoon. Protected waters, smooth. A chance of showers with a slight chance of thunderstorms in the morning, then showers and thunderstorms likely in the afternoon. Monday night, east winds around 5 knots. Protected waters, smooth. Showers likely with a chance of thunderstorms in the evening. Tuesday, northeast winds around 5 knots, becoming southeast in the afternoon. Protected waters, smooth. A slight chance of showers and thunderstorms in the morning, then a chance of showers and thunderstorms in the afternoon. Tuesday night, southeast winds around 5 knots, becoming northeast after midnight. Protected waters, smooth. A chance of showers and thunderstorms, mainly in the...

the National Weather Service in Tallahassee has issued a special marine warning for Apalachee Bay or coastal waters from Keaton Beach to Ocklawkney River, Florida, out to 20 nautical miles, waters from Suwannee River to Apalachicola, Florida, from 20 to 60 nautical miles until 10:45 a.m. Eastern Daylight Time. At 9:15 a.m. Eastern Daylight Time, a severe thunderstorm capable of producing waterspouts was located 14 nautical miles east of V Tower, moving northeast at 10 knots. Hazard, waterspouts and wind gusts 34 knots or greater. Source, radar indicated. Impact, waterspouts can quickly form and capsize boats, damage vessels, and create suddenly higher waves. Make sure all on board are in a secure location and wearing life jackets. Expect wind gusts in excess of 34 knots, suddenly higher waves, frequent lightning, and heavy downpours. Make sure all on board are wearing life jackets. Locations impacted include Buckeye Reef. Thunderstorms can produce sudden waterspouts. Waterspouts can easily overturn boats and create locally hazardous seas. Seek safe harbor immediately. Frequent lightning is occurring with this storm. If caught on the open water, stay below deck if possible. Keep away from ungrounded metal objects. The National Weather Service in Tallahassee has issued a special marine warning for Apalachee Bay or coastal waters from Keaton Beach to Ocklawkney River, Florida, out to 20 nautical miles, waters from Suwannee River to Apalachicola, Florida, from 20 to 60 nautical miles until 10:45 a.m. Eastern Daylight Time. At 9:15 a.m. Eastern Daylight Time, a severe thunderstorm capable of producing waterspouts was located 14 nautical miles east of V Tower, moving northeast at 10 knots. Hazard, waterspouts and wind gusts 34 knots or greater. Source, radar indicated. Impact, waterspouts can quickly form and capsize boats, damage vessels, and create suddenly higher waves. Make sure all on board are in a secure location and wearing life jackets. Expect wind gusts in excess of 34 knots, suddenly higher waves, frequent lightning, and heavy downpours. Make sure all on board are wearing life jackets. Locations impacted include Buckeye Reef. Thunderstorms can produce sudden waterspouts. Waterspouts can easily overturn boats and create locally hazardous seas. Seek safe harbor immediately. Frequent lightning is occurring with this storm. If caught on the open water, stay below deck if possible. Keep away from ungrounded metal objects. 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The latest weather and forecast information can also be accessed by calling our automated forecast line at 850-942-8851. These are the 9 a.m. Eastern Daylight Time conditions. At the Tallahassee Airport, it was partly sunny. The temperature was 76 degrees. The wind was east at 6 miles an hour. At Florida State University, the temperature was 75 degrees. The wind was east at 6 miles an hour. At Apalachicola, it was cloudy,

temperature was 75 degrees. The wind was east at 8 miles an hour. At Panama City Northwest, it was partly sunny. The temperature was 75 degrees. The wind was northeast at 8 miles an hour. At Dothan, it was mostly sunny. The temperature was 76 degrees. The wind was southeast at 5 miles an hour. At Albany, it was cloudy. The temperature was 73 degrees. The wind was northeast at 3 miles an hour. At Valdosta, fog was reported. The temperature was 75 degrees. The wind was northeast at 5 miles an hour. The current time is 9:20 a.m. Eastern Daylight Time. The National Weather Service in Tallahassee has issued a special marine warning for Apalachee Bay or coastal waters from Keaton Beach to Ocklockney River, Florida, out to 20 nautical miles, waters from Suwannee River to Apalachicola, Florida, from 20 to 60 nautical miles, until 10:45 a.m. Eastern Daylight Time. At 9:15 a.m. Eastern Daylight Time, a severe thunderstorm capable of producing waterspouts was located 14 nautical miles east of V Tower, moving northeast at 10 knots. Hazard, waterspouts and wind gusts 34 knots or greater. Source, radar indicated. Impact, waterspouts can quickly form and capsize boats, damage vessels, and create suddenly higher waves. Make sure all on board are in a secure location and wearing life jackets. Expect wind gusts in excess of 34 knots, suddenly higher waves, frequent lightning, and heavy downpours. Make sure all on board are wearing life jackets. Locations impacted include Buckeye Reef. Thunderstorms can produce sudden waterspouts. Waterspouts can easily overturn boats and create locally hazardous seas. Seek safe harbor immediately. Frequent lightning is occurring with this storm. If caught on the open water, stay below deck if possible. Keep away from ungrounded metal objects. 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The latest weather and forecast information can also be accessed by calling our automated forecast line at 850-942-8851. These are the 9 a.m. Eastern Daylight Time conditions. At the Tallahassee Airport, it was partly sunny. The temperature was 76 degrees. The wind was east at 6 miles an hour. At Florida State University, the temperature was 75 degrees. The wind was east at 6 miles an hour. At Apalachicola, it was cloudy. The temperature was 75 degrees. The wind was east at 8 miles an hour. At Panama City Northwest, it was partly sunny. The temperature was 75 degrees. The wind was northeast at 8 miles an hour. At Dothan, it was mostly sunny. The temperature was 76 degrees. The wind was southeast at 5 miles an hour. At Albany, it was cloudy. The temperature was 73 degrees. The wind was northeast at 3 miles an hour. At Valdosta, fog was reported. The temperature was 75 degrees. The wind was northeast at 5 miles an hour. The current time is 9:22 a.m. Eastern Daylight Time. The National Weather Service in Tallahassee has issued a special marine warning for Apalachee Bay or coastal waters from Keaton Beach to Ocklockney River, Florida, out to 20 nautical miles, waters from Suwannee River to Apalachicola, Florida, from 20 to 60 nautical miles, until 10:45 a.m. Eastern Daylight Time. At 9:15 a.m. Eastern Daylight Time, a severe thunderstorm capable of producing waterspouts was located 14 nautical miles east of V Tower, moving northeast at 10 knots. Hazard, waterspouts and wind gusts 34 knots or greater. Source, radar indicated. Impact, waterspouts can quickly form and capsize boats, damage vessels, and create suddenly higher waves. Make sure all on board are in a secure location and wearing life jackets. Expect wind gusts in excess of 34 knots, suddenly higher waves, frequent lightning, and heavy downpours. Make sure all on board are wearing life jackets. Locations impacted include Buckeye Reef. Thunderstorms can produce sudden waterspouts. Waterspouts can easily overturn boats and create locally hazardous seas. Seek safe harbor immediately. Frequent lightning is occurring with this storm. If caught on the open water, stay below deck if possible. Keep away from ungrounded metal objects. 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

76 degrees. The wind was southeast at 5 miles an hour. At Albany, it was cloudy. The temperature was 73 degrees. The wind was northeast at 3 miles an hour. At Valdosta, fog was reported. The temperature was 75 degrees. The wind was northeast at 5 miles an hour. The current time is 9:25 a.m. Eastern Daylight Time. The National Weather Service in Tallahassee has issued a special marine warning for Apalachee Bay or coastal waters from Keaton Beach to Ocklockney River, Florida, out to 20 nautical miles, waters from Swanee River to Apalachicola, Florida, from 20 to 60 nautical miles, until 10:45 a.m. Eastern Daylight Time. At 9:15 a.m. Eastern Daylight Time, a severe thunderstorm capable of producing waterspouts was located 14 nautical miles east of V Tower, moving northeast at 10 knots. Hazard, waterspouts and wind gusts 34 knots or greater. Source, radar indicated. Impact, waterspouts can quickly form and capsize boats, damage vessels, and create suddenly higher waves. Make sure all on board are in a secure location and wearing life jackets. Expect wind gusts in excess of 34 knots, suddenly higher waves, frequent lightning, and heavy downpours. Make sure all on board are wearing life jackets. Locations impacted include Buckeye Reef. Thunderstorms can produce sudden waterspouts. Waterspouts can easily overturn boats and create locally hazardous seas. Seek safe harbor immediately. Frequent lightning is occurring with this storm. If caught on the open water, stay below deck if possible. Keep away from ungrounded metal objects. 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This broadcast originates from your National Weather Service office in Tallahassee, Florida. The latest weather and forecast information can also be accessed by calling our automated forecast line at 850-942-8851. These are the 9 a.m. Eastern Daylight Time conditions. At the Tallahassee Airport, it was partly sunny. The temperature was 76 degrees. The wind was east at 6 miles an hour. At Florida State University, the temperature was 75 degrees. The wind was east at 6 miles an hour. At Apalachicola, it was cloudy. The temperature was 75 degrees. The wind was east at 8 miles an hour. At Panama City Northwest, it was partly sunny. The temperature was 75 degrees. The wind was northeast at 8 miles an hour. At Dothan, it was mostly sunny. The temperature was 76 degrees. The wind was southeast at 5 miles an hour. At Albany, it was cloudy. The temperature was 73 degrees. The wind was northeast at 3 miles an hour. At Valdosta, fog was reported. The temperature was 75 degrees. The wind was northeast at 5 miles an hour. The current time is 9:28 a.m. Eastern Daylight Time. The National Weather Service in Tallahassee has issued a special marine warning for Apalachee Bay or coastal waters from Keaton Beach to Ocklockney River, Florida, out to 20 nautical miles, waters from Swanee River to Apalachicola, Florida, from 20 to 60 nautical miles, until 10:45 a.m. Eastern Daylight Time. At 9:15 a.m. Eastern Daylight Time, a severe thunderstorm capable of producing waterspouts was located 14 nautical miles east of V Tower, moving northeast at 10 knots. Hazard, waterspouts and wind gusts 34 knots or greater. Source, radar indicated. Impact, waterspouts can quickly form and capsize boats, damage vessels, and create suddenly higher waves. Make sure all on board are in a secure location and wearing life jackets. Expect wind gusts in excess of 34 knots, suddenly higher waves, frequent lightning, and heavy downpours. Make sure all on board are wearing life jackets. Locations impacted include Buckeye Reef. Thunderstorms can produce sudden waterspouts. Waterspouts can easily overturn boats and create locally hazardous seas. Seek safe harbor immediately. Frequent lightning is occurring with this storm. If caught on the open water, stay below deck if possible. Keep away from ungrounded metal objects. 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This broadcast originates from your National Weather Service office in Tallahassee, Florida. The latest weather and forecast information can also be accessed by calling our automated forecast line at 850-942-8851. These are the 9 a.m. Eastern Daylight Time conditions.

At the Tallahassee airport, it was partly sunny. The temperature was 76 degrees. The wind was east at 6 miles an hour. At Florida State University, the temperature was 75 degrees. The wind was east at 6 miles an hour. At Apalachicola, it was cloudy. The temperature was 75 degrees. The wind was east at 8 miles an hour. At Panama City Northwest, it was partly sunny. The temperature was 75 degrees. The wind was northeast at 8 miles an hour. At Dothan, it was mostly sunny. The temperature was 76 degrees. The wind was southeast at 5 miles an hour. At Albany, it was cloudy. The temperature was 73 degrees. The wind was northeast at 3 miles an hour. At Valdosta, fog was reported. The temperature was 75 degrees. The wind was northeast at 5 miles an hour. The current time is 9:31 a.m. Eastern Daylight Time. The National Weather Service in Tallahassee has issued a special marine warning for Apalachee Bay or coastal waters from Keaton Beach to Occlocknee River, Florida, out to 20 nautical miles, waters from Suwannee River to Apalachicola, Florida, from 20 to 60 nautical miles, until 10:45 a.m. Eastern Daylight Time. At 9:15 a.m. Eastern Daylight Time, a severe thunderstorm capable of producing waterspouts was located 14 nautical miles east of V Tower, moving northeast at 10 knots. Hazard, waterspouts and wind gusts 34 knots or greater. Source, radar indicated. Impact, waterspouts can quickly form and capsize boats, damage vessels, and create suddenly higher waves. Make sure all on board are in a secure location and wearing life jackets. Expect wind gusts in excess of 34 knots, suddenly higher waves, frequent lightning, and heavy downpours. Make sure all on board are wearing life jackets. Locations impacted include Buckeye Reef. Thunderstorms can produce sudden waterspouts. Waterspouts can easily overturn boats and create locally hazardous seas. Seek safe harbor immediately. Frequent lightning is occurring with this storm. If caught on the open water, stay below deck if possible. Keep away from ungrounded metal objects. 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This broadcast originates from your National Weather Service office in Tallahassee, Florida. The latest weather and forecast information can also be accessed by calling our automated forecast line at 850-942-8851. These are the 9 a.m. Eastern Daylight Time conditions. At the Tallahassee Airport, it was partly sunny. The temperature was 76 degrees. The wind was east at 6 miles an hour. At Florida State University, the temperature was 75 degrees. 76 degrees. The wind was east at 6 miles an hour. At Florida State University, the temperature was 75 degrees. The wind was east at 6 miles an hour. At Apalachicola, it was cloudy. The temperature was 75 degrees. The wind was east at 8 miles an hour. At Panama City Northwest, it was partly sunny. The temperature was 75 degrees. The wind was northeast at 8 miles an hour. At Dothan, it was mostly sunny. The temperature was 76 degrees. The wind was southeast at 5 miles an hour. At Albany, it was cloudy. The temperature was 73 degrees. The wind was northeast at 3 miles an hour. At Valdosta, fog was reported. The temperature was 75 degrees. The wind was northeast at 5 miles an hour. The current time is 9:34 a.m. Eastern Daylight Time. The National Weather Service in Tallahassee has issued a special marine warning for Apalachee Bay or coastal waters from Keaton Beach to Occlocknee River, Florida, out to 20 nautical miles, waters from Suwannee River to Apalachicola, Florida, from 20 to 60 nautical miles, until 10:45 a.m. Eastern Daylight Time. At 9:15 a.m. Eastern Daylight Time, a severe thunderstorm capable of producing waterspouts was located 14 nautical miles east of V Tower, moving northeast at 10 knots. Hazard, waterspouts and wind gusts 34 knots or greater. Source, radar indicated. Impact, waterspouts can quickly form and capsize boats, damage vessels, and create suddenly higher waves. Make sure all on board are in a secure location and wearing life jackets. Expect wind gusts in excess of 34 knots, suddenly higher waves, frequent lightning, and heavy downpours. Make sure all on board are wearing life jackets. Locations impacted include Buckeye Reef.

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Waterspouts can easily overturn boats and create locally hazardous seas. Seek safe harbor immediately. Frequent lightning is occurring with this storm. If caught on the open water, stay below deck if possible. Keep away from ungrounded metal objects. 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The latest weather and forecast information can also be accessed by calling our automated forecast line at 850-942-8851. These are the 9 a.m. Eastern Daylight Time conditions. At the Tallahassee Airport, it was partly sunny. The temperature was 76 degrees. The wind was east at 6 miles an hour. At Florida State University, the temperature was 75 degrees. The wind was east at 6 miles an hour. At Apalachicola, it was cloudy. The temperature was 75 degrees. The wind was east at 8 miles an hour. At Panama City Northwest, it was partly sunny. The temperature was 75 degrees. The wind was northeast at 8 miles an hour. At Dothan, it was mostly sunny. The temperature was 76 degrees. The wind was southeast at 5 miles an hour. At Albany, it was cloudy. The temperature was 73 degrees. The wind was northeast at 3 miles an hour. At Valdosta, fog was reported. The temperature was 75 degrees. The wind was northeast at 5 miles an hour. The current time is 9:36 a.m. Eastern Daylight Time. The National Weather Service in Tallahassee has issued a special marine warning for Apalachee Bay or coastal waters from Keaton Beach to Auklockney River, Florida, out to 20 nautical miles, waters from Suwannee River to Apalachicola, Florida, from 20 to 60 nautical miles, until 10:45 a.m. Eastern Daylight Time. At 9:15 a.m. Eastern Daylight Time, a severe thunderstorm capable of producing waterspouts was located 14 nautical miles east of V Tower, moving northeast at 10 knots. Hazard, water spouts and wind gusts 34 knots or greater. Source, radar indicated. Impact, water spouts can quickly form and capsize boats, damage vessels, and create suddenly higher waves. Make sure all on board are in a secure location and wearing life jackets. Expect wind gusts in excess of 34 knots, suddenly higher waves, frequent lightning, and heavy downpours. Make sure all on board are wearing life jackets. Locations impacted include Buckeye Reef. Thunderstorms can produce sudden waterspouts. Waterspouts can easily overturn boats and create locally hazardous seas. Seek safe harbor immediately. Frequent lightning is occurring with this storm. If caught on the open water, stay below deck if possible. Keep away from ungrounded metal objects. 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This broadcast originates from your National Weather Service office in Tallahassee, Florida. The latest weather and forecast information can also be accessed by calling our automated forecast line at 850-942-8851. These are the 9 a.m. Eastern Daylight Time conditions. At the Tallahassee Airport, it was partly sunny. The temperature was 76 degrees. The wind was east at 6 miles an hour. At Florida State University, the temperature was 75 degrees. The wind was east at 6 miles an hour. At Apalachicola, it was cloudy. The temperature was 75 degrees. The wind was east at 8 miles an hour. At Panama City Northwest, it was partly sunny. The temperature was 75 degrees. The wind was northeast at 8 miles an hour. At Dothan, it was mostly sunny. The temperature was 76 degrees. The wind was southeast at 5 miles an hour. At Albany, it was cloudy. The temperature was 73 degrees. The wind was northeast at 3 miles an hour. At Valdosta, fog was reported. The temperature was 75 degrees. The wind was northeast at 5 miles an hour. The current time is 9:39 a.m. Eastern Daylight Time. The National Weather Service in Tallahassee has issued a special marine warning for Apalachee Bay or coastal waters from Keaton Beach to Auklockney River, Florida, out to 20 nautical miles, waters from Suwannee River to Apalachicola, Florida, from 20 to 60 nautical miles, until 10:45 a.m. Eastern Daylight Time. At 9:15 a.m. Eastern Daylight Time, a severe thunderstorm.

capable of producing waterspouts was located 14 nautical miles east of V Tower, moving northeast at 10 knots. Hazard, waterspouts and wind gusts 34 knots or greater. Source, radar indicated. Impact, waterspouts can quickly form and capsize boats, damage vessels, and create suddenly higher waves. Make sure all on board are in a secure location and wearing life jackets. Expect wind gusts in excess of 34 knots, suddenly higher waves, frequent lightning, and heavy downpours. Make sure all on board are wearing life jackets. Locations impacted include Buckeye Reef. Thunderstorms can produce sudden waterspouts. Waterspouts can easily overturn boats and create locally hazardous seas. Seek safe harbor immediately. Frequent lightning is occurring with this storm. If caught on the open water, stay below deck if possible. Keep away from ungrounded metal objects. 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This broadcast originates from your National Weather Service office in Tallahassee, Florida. The latest weather and forecast information can also be accessed by calling our automated forecast line at 850-942-8851. These are the 9 a.m. Eastern Daylight Time conditions. At the Tallahassee Airport, it was partly sunny. The temperature was 76 degrees. The wind was east at 6 miles an hour. At Florida State University, the temperature was 75 degrees. The wind was east at 6 miles an hour. At Apalachicola, it was cloudy. The temperature was 75 degrees. The wind was east at 8 miles an hour. At Panama City Northwest, it was partly sunny. The temperature was 75 degrees. The wind was northeast at 8 miles an hour. At Dothan, it was mostly sunny. The temperature was 76 degrees. The wind was southeast at 5 miles an hour. At Albany, it was cloudy. The temperature was 73 degrees. The wind was northeast at 3 miles an hour. At Valdosta, fog was reported. The temperature was 75 degrees. The wind was northeast at 5 miles an hour. The current time is 9:42 a.m. Eastern Daylight Time. The National Weather Service in Tallahassee has issued a special marine warning for Apalachee Bay or coastal waters from Keaton Beach to Ocklawhatchie River, Florida, out to 20 nautical miles, waters from Suwannee River to Apalachicola, Florida, from 20 to 60 nautical miles, until 10:45 a.m. Eastern Daylight Time. At 9:15 a.m. Eastern Daylight Time, a severe thunderstorm capable of producing waterspouts was located 14 nautical miles east of V Tower, moving northeast at 10 knots. Hazard, waterspouts and wind gusts 34 knots or greater. Source, radar indicated. Impact, waterspouts can quickly form and capsize boats, damage vessels, and create suddenly higher waves. Make sure all on board are in a secure location and wearing life jackets. Expect wind gusts in excess of 34 knots, suddenly higher waves, frequent lightning, and heavy downpours. Make sure all on board are wearing life jackets. Locations impacted include Buckeye Reef. Thunderstorms can produce sudden waterspouts. Waterspouts can easily overturn boats and create locally hazardous seas. Seek safe harbor immediately. Frequent lightning is occurring with this storm. If caught on the open water, stay below deck if possible. Keep away from ungrounded metal objects. 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This broadcast originates from your National Weather Service office in Tallahassee, Florida. The latest weather and forecast information can also be accessed by calling our automated forecast line at 850-942-8851. These are the 9 a.m. Eastern Daylight Time conditions. At the Tallahassee Airport, it was partly sunny. The temperature was 76 degrees. The wind was east at 6 miles an hour. At Florida State University, the temperature was 75 degrees. The wind was east at 6 miles an hour. At Apalachicola, it was cloudy. The temperature was 75 degrees. The wind was east at 8 miles an hour. At Panama City Northwest, it was partly sunny. The temperature was 75 degrees. The wind was northeast at 8 miles an hour. At Dothan, it was mostly sunny. The temperature was 76 degrees. The wind was southeast at 5 miles an hour. At Albany, it was cloudy. The temperature was 73 degrees. The wind was

northeast at 3 miles an hour. At Valdosta, fog was reported. The temperature was 75 degrees. The wind was northeast at 5 miles an hour. The current time is 9:45 a.m. Eastern Daylight Time. The National Weather Service in Tallahassee has issued a special marine warning for Apalachee Bay or coastal waters from Keaton Beach to Ocklawkney River, Florida, out to 20 nautical miles, waters from Suwannee River to Apalachicola, Florida, from 20 to 60 nautical miles, until 10:45 a.m. Eastern Daylight Time. At 9:15 a.m. Eastern Daylight Time, a severe thunderstorm capable of producing waterspouts was located 14 nautical miles east of V Tower, moving northeast at 10 knots. Hazard, waterspouts and wind gusts 34 knots or greater. Source, radar indicated. Impact, waterspouts can quickly form and capsize boats, damage vessels, and create suddenly higher waves. Make sure all on board are in a secure location and wearing life jackets. Expect wind gusts in excess of 34 knots, suddenly higher waves, frequent lightning, and heavy downpours. Make sure all on board are wearing life jackets. Locations impacted include Buckeye Reef. Thunderstorms can produce sudden waterspouts. Waterspouts can easily overturn boats and create locally hazardous seas. Seek safe harbor immediately. Frequent lightning is occurring with this storm. If caught on the open water, stay below deck if possible. Keep away from ungrounded metal objects. 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The latest weather and forecast information can also be accessed by calling our automated forecast line at 850-942-8851. These are the 9 a.m. Eastern Daylight Time conditions. At the Tallahassee Airport, it was partly sunny. The temperature was 76 degrees. The wind was east at 6 miles an hour. At Florida State University, the temperature was 75 degrees. The wind was east at 6 miles an hour. At Apalachicola, it was cloudy. The temperature was 75 degrees. The wind was east at 8 miles an hour. At Panama City Northwest, it was partly sunny. The temperature was 75 degrees. The wind was northeast at 8 miles an hour. At Dothan, it was mostly sunny. The temperature was 76 degrees. The wind was southeast at 5 miles an hour. At Albany, it was cloudy. The temperature was 73 degrees. The wind was northeast at 3 miles an hour. At Valdosta, fog was reported. The temperature was 75 degrees. The wind was northeast at 5 miles an hour. The current time is 9:48 a.m. Eastern Daylight Time. The National Weather Service in Tallahassee has issued a special marine warning for Apalachee Bay or coastal waters from Keaton Beach to Ocklawkney River, Florida, out to 20 nautical miles, waters from Suwannee River to Apalachicola, Florida, from 20 to 60 nautical miles, until 10:45 a.m. Eastern Daylight Time. At 9:15 a.m. Eastern Daylight Time, a severe thunderstorm capable of producing waterspouts was located 14 nautical miles east of V Tower, moving northeast at 10 knots. Hazard, waterspouts and wind gusts 34 knots or greater. Source, radar indicated. Impact, waterspouts can quickly form and capsize boats, damage vessels, and create suddenly higher waves. Make sure all on board are in a secure location and wearing life jackets. Expect wind gusts in excess of 34 knots, suddenly higher waves, frequent lightning, and heavy downpours. Make sure all on board are wearing life jackets. Locations impacted include Buckeye Reef. Thunderstorms can produce sudden waterspouts. Waterspouts can easily overturn boats and create locally hazardous seas. Seek safe harbor immediately. Frequent lightning is occurring with this storm. If caught on the open water, stay below deck if possible. Keep away from ungrounded metal objects. 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The latest weather and forecast information can also be accessed by calling our automated forecast line at 850-942-8851. These are the 9 a.m. Eastern Daylight Time conditions. At the Tallahassee Airport, it was partly sunny. The temperature was 76 degrees. The wind was east at 6 miles an hour. At Florida State University,

University, the temperature was 75 degrees. The wind was east at 6 miles an hour. At Apalachicola, it was cloudy. The temperature was 75 degrees. The wind was east at 8 miles an hour. At Panama City Northwest, it was partly sunny. The temperature was 75 degrees. The wind was northeast at 8 miles an hour. At Dothan, it was mostly sunny. The temperature was 76 degrees. The wind was southeast at 5 miles an hour. At Albany, it was cloudy. The temperature was 73 degrees. The wind was northeast at 3 miles an hour. At Valdosta, fog was reported. The temperature was 75 degrees. The wind was northeast at 5 miles an hour. The current time is 9:50 a.m. Eastern Daylight Time. The National Weather Service in Tallahassee has issued a special marine warning for Apalachee Bay or coastal waters from Keaton Beach to Ocklockney River, Florida, out to 20 nautical miles, waters from Suwannee River to Apalachicola, Florida, from 20 to 60 nautical miles, until 10:45 a.m. Eastern Daylight Time. At 9:15 a.m. Eastern Daylight Time, a severe thunderstorm capable of producing waterspouts was located 14 nautical miles east of V Tower, moving northeast at 10 knots. Hazard, waterspouts and wind gusts 34 knots or greater. Source, radar indicated. Impact, waterspouts can quickly form and capsize boats, damage vessels, and create suddenly higher waves. Make sure all on board are in a secure location and wearing life jackets. Expect wind gusts in excess of 34 knots, suddenly higher waves, frequent lightning, and heavy downpours. Make sure all on board are wearing life jackets. Locations impacted include Buckeye Reef. Thunderstorms can produce sudden waterspouts. Waterspouts can easily overturn boats and create locally hazardous seas. Seek safe harbor immediately. Frequent lightning is occurring with this storm. If caught on the open water, stay below deck if possible. Keep away from ungrounded metal objects. 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The latest weather and forecast information can also be accessed by calling our automated forecast line at 850-942-8851. These are the 9 a.m. Eastern Daylight Time conditions. At the Tallahassee Airport, it was partly sunny. The temperature was 76 degrees. The wind was east at 6 miles an hour. At Florida State University, the temperature was 75 degrees. The wind was east at 6 miles an hour. At Apalachicola, it was cloudy. The temperature was 75 degrees. The wind was east at 8 miles an hour. At Panama City Northwest, it was partly sunny. The temperature was 75 degrees. The wind was northeast at 8 miles an hour. At Dothan, it was mostly sunny. The temperature was 76 degrees. The wind was southeast at 5 miles an hour. At Albany, it was cloudy. The temperature was 73 degrees. The wind was northeast at 3 miles an hour. At Valdosta, fog was reported. The temperature was 75 degrees. The wind was northeast at 5 miles an hour. The current time is 9:53 a.m. Eastern Daylight Time. The National Weather Service in Tallahassee has issued a special marine warning for Apalachee Bay or coastal waters from Keaton Beach to Ocklockney River, Florida, out to 20 nautical miles, waters from Suwannee River to Apalachicola, Florida, from 20 to 60 nautical miles, until 10:45 a.m. Eastern Daylight Time. At 9:15 a.m. Eastern Daylight Time, a severe thunderstorm capable of producing waterspouts was located 14 nautical miles east of V Tower, moving northeast at 10 knots. Hazard, waterspouts and wind gusts 34 knots or greater. Source, radar indicated. Impact, waterspouts can quickly form and capsize boats, damage vessels, and create suddenly higher waves. Make sure all on board are in a secure location and wearing life jackets. Expect wind gusts in excess of 34 knots, suddenly higher waves, frequent lightning, and heavy downpours. Make sure all on board are wearing life jackets. Locations impacted include Buckeye Reef. Thunderstorms can produce sudden waterspouts. Waterspouts can easily overturn boats and create locally hazardous seas. Seek safe harbor immediately. Frequent lightning is occurring with this storm. If caught on the open water, stay below deck if possible. Keep away from ungrounded metal objects.

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The latest weather and forecast information can also be accessed by calling our automated forecast line at 850-942-8851. These are the 9 a.m. Eastern Daylight Time conditions. At the Tallahassee Airport, it was partly sunny. The temperature was 76 degrees. The wind was east at 6 miles an hour. At Florida State University, the temperature was 75 degrees. The wind was east at 6 miles an hour. At Apalachicola, it was cloudy. The temperature was 75 degrees. The wind was east at 8 miles an hour. At Panama City Northwest, it was partly sunny. The temperature was 75 degrees. The wind was northeast at 8 miles an hour. At Dothan, it was mostly sunny. The temperature was 76 degrees. The wind was southeast at 5 miles an hour. At Albany, it was cloudy. The temperature was 73 degrees. The wind was northeast at 3 miles an hour. At Valdosta, fog was reported. The temperature was 75 degrees. The wind was northeast at 5 miles an hour. The current time is 9:56 a.m. Eastern Daylight Time. The National Weather Service in Tallahassee has issued a special marine warning for Apalachee Bay or coastal waters from Keaton Beach to Auklachnie River, Florida, out to 20 nautical miles, waters from Suwannee River to Apalachicola, Florida, from 20 to 60 nautical miles until 10:45 a.m. Eastern Daylight Time. At 9:15 a.m. Eastern Daylight Time, a severe thunderstorm capable of producing waterspouts was located 14 nautical miles east of V Tower, moving northeast at 10 knots. Hazard, water spouts and wind gusts 34 knots or greater. Source, radar indicated. Impact, water spouts can quickly form and capsize boats, damage vessels, and create suddenly higher waves. Make sure all on board are in a secure location and wearing life jackets. Expect wind gusts in excess of 34 knots, suddenly higher waves, frequent lightning, and heavy downpours. Make sure all on board are wearing life jackets. Locations impacted include Buckeye Reef. Thunderstorms can produce sudden water spouts. Water spouts can easily overturn boats and create locally hazardous seas. Seek safe harbor immediately. Frequent lightning is occurring with this storm. If caught on the open water, stay below deck if possible. Keep away from ungrounded metal objects. 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The latest weather and forecast information can also be accessed by calling our automated forecast line at 850-942-8851. These are the 9 a.m. Eastern Daylight Time conditions. At the Tallahassee Airport, it was partly sunny. The temperature was 76 degrees. The wind was east at 6 miles an hour. At Florida State University, the temperature was 75 degrees. The wind was east at 6 miles an hour. At Apalachicola, it was cloudy. The temperature was 75 degrees. The wind was east at 8 miles an hour. At Panama City Northwest, it was partly sunny. The temperature was 75 degrees. The wind was northeast at 8 miles an hour. At Dothan, it was mostly sunny. The temperature was 76 degrees. The wind was southeast at 5 miles an hour. At Albany, it was cloudy. The temperature was 73 degrees. The wind was northeast at 3 miles an hour. At Valdosta, fog was reported. The temperature was 75 degrees. The wind was northeast at 5 miles an hour. The current time is 9:59 a.m. Eastern Daylight Time. The National Weather Service in Tallahassee has issued a special marine warning for Apalachee Bay or coastal waters from Keaton Beach to Auklachnie River, Florida, out to 20 nautical miles, waters from Suwannee River to Apalachicola, Florida, from 20 to 60 nautical miles, until 10:45 a.m. Eastern Daylight Time. At 9:15 a.m. Eastern Daylight Time, a severe thunderstorm capable of producing waterspouts was located 14 nautical miles east of V Tower, moving northeast at 10 knots. Hazard, water spouts and wind gusts 34 knots or greater. Source, radar indicated. Impact, water spouts can quickly form and capsize boats, damage vessels, and create suddenly higher waves.

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Make sure all on board are in a secure location and wearing life jackets. Expect wind gusts in excess of 34 knots, suddenly higher waves, frequent lightning, and heavy downpours. Make sure all on board are wearing life jackets. Locations impacted include Buckeye Reef. Thunderstorms can produce sudden waterspouts. Waterspouts can easily overturn boats and create locally hazardous seas. Seek safe harbor immediately. Frequent lightning is occurring with this storm. If caught on the open water, stay below deck if possible. Keep away from ungrounded metal objects. 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The latest weather and forecast information can also be accessed by calling our automated forecast line at 850-942-8851. These are the 9 a.m. Eastern Daylight Time conditions. At the Tallahassee Airport, it was partly sunny. The temperature was 76 degrees. The wind was east at 6 miles an hour. At Florida State University, the temperature was 75 degrees. The wind was east at 6 miles an hour. At Apalachicola, it was cloudy. The temperature was 75 degrees. The wind was east at 8 miles an hour. At Panama City Northwest, it was partly sunny. The temperature was 75 degrees. The wind was northeast at 8 miles an hour. At Dothan, it was mostly sunny. The temperature was 76 degrees. The wind was southeast at 5 miles an hour. At Albany, it was cloudy. The temperature was 73 degrees. The wind was northeast at 3 miles an hour. At Valdosta, fog was reported. The temperature was 75 degrees. The wind was northeast at 5 miles an hour. The current time is 10:02 a.m. Eastern Daylight Time. The National Weather Service in Tallahassee has issued a special marine warning for Apalachee Bay or coastal waters from Keaton Beach to Occlocknee River, Florida, out to 20 nautical miles, waters from Suwannee River to Apalachicola, Florida, from 20 to 60 nautical miles, until 10:45 a.m. Eastern Daylight Time. At 9:15 a.m. Eastern Daylight Time, a severe thunderstorm capable of producing waterspouts was located 14 nautical miles east of V Tower, moving northeast at 10 knots. Hazard, waterspouts and wind gusts 34 knots or greater. Source, radar indicated. Impact, waterspouts can quickly form and capsize boats, damage vessels, and create suddenly higher waves. Make sure all on board are in a secure location and wearing life jackets. Expect wind gusts in excess of 34 knots, suddenly higher waves, frequent lightning, and heavy downpours. Make sure all on board are wearing life jackets. Locations impacted include Buckeye Reef. Thunderstorms can produce sudden waterspouts. Waterspouts can easily overturn boats and create locally hazardous seas. Seek safe harbor immediately. Frequent lightning is occurring with this storm. If caught on the open water, stay below deck if possible. Keep away from ungrounded metal objects. 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This broadcast originates from your National Weather Service office in Tallahassee, Florida. The latest weather and forecast information can also be accessed by calling our automated forecast line at 850-942-8851. These are the 10 a.m. Eastern Daylight Time conditions. At the Tallahassee Airport, it was cloudy. The temperature was 77 degrees. The wind was east at 7 miles an hour. The report from Florida State University was not available. At Apalachicola, it was cloudy. The temperature was 77 degrees. The wind was east at 3 miles an hour. At Panama City Northwest, it was partly sunny. The temperature was 77 degrees. The wind was northeast at 8 miles an hour. At Dothan, it was mostly sunny. The temperature was 78 degrees. The wind was variable at 3 miles an hour. At Albany, it was cloudy. The temperature was 75 degrees. The wind was northeast at 6 miles an hour. At Valdosta, it was cloudy. The temperature was 76 degrees. The wind was east at 5 miles an hour. The current time is 10:04 a.m. Eastern Daylight Time. The National Weather Service in Tallahassee has issued a special marine warning for Apalachee Bay or coastal waters from Keaton.

to Ocklockney River, Florida, out to 20 nautical miles. Waters from Suwannee River to Apalachicola, Florida, from 20 to 60 nautical miles until 10:45 a.m. Eastern Daylight Time. At 9:15 a.m. Eastern Daylight Time, a severe thunderstorm capable of producing waterspouts was located 14 nautical miles east of the tower, moving northeast at 10 knots. Hazard, waterspouts and wind gusts 34 knots or greater. Source, radar indicated. Impact, waterspouts...

the National Weather Service in Tallahassee has issued a special marine warning for coastal waters from Suwannee River to Keaton Beach out 20 nautical miles, waters from Suwannee River to Apalachicola, Florida from 20 to 60 nautical miles until 11:30 a.m. Eastern Daylight Time. At 10:05 a.m. Eastern Daylight Time, a severe thunderstorm capable of producing waterspouts was located 15 nautical miles southeast of Buckeye Reef. The severe thunderstorm was merely stationary. Hazard, waterspouts and wind gusts 34 knots or greater. Source, radar indicated. Impact, waterspouts can quickly form and capsize boats, damage vessels, and create suddenly higher waves. Make sure all on board are in a secure location and wearing life jackets. Expect wind gusts in excess of 34 knots, suddenly higher waves, frequent lightning, and heavy downpours. Make sure all on board are wearing life jackets. The severe thunderstorm will remain over mainly open waters. Thunderstorms can produce sudden waterspouts. Waterspouts can easily overturn boats and create locally hazardous seas. Seek safe harbor immediately. Frequent lightning is occurring with this storm. If caught on the open water, stay below deck if possible. Keep away from ungrounded metal objects. The National Weather Service in Tallahassee has issued a special marine warning for Apalachee Bay or coastal waters from Keaton Beach to Ocklawhee River, Florida out to 20 nautical miles, waters from Suwannee River to Apalachicola, Florida from 20 to 60 nautical miles until 10:45 a.m. Eastern Daylight Time. At 9:15 a.m. Eastern Daylight Time, a severe thunderstorm capable of producing waterspouts was located 14 nautical miles east of V Tower, moving northeast at 10 knots. Hazard, waterspouts and wind gusts 34 knots or greater. Source, radar indicated. Impact, waterspouts can quickly form and capsize boats, damage vessels, and create suddenly higher waves. Make sure all on board are in a secure location and wearing life jackets. Expect wind gusts in excess of 34 knots, suddenly higher waves, frequent lightning, and heavy downpours. Make sure all on board are wearing life jackets. Locations impacted include Buckeye Reef. Thunderstorms can produce sudden waterspouts. Waterspouts can easily overturn boats and create locally hazardous seas. Seek safe harbor immediately. Frequent lightning is occurring with this storm. If caught on the open water, stay below deck if possible. Keep away from ungrounded metal objects. The National Weather Service in Tallahassee has issued a special marine warning for coastal waters from Suwannee River to Keaton Beach out 20 nautical miles, waters from Suwannee River to Apalachicola, Florida from 20 to 60 nautical miles until 11:30 a.m. Eastern Daylight Time. At 10:05 a.m. Eastern Daylight Time, a severe thunderstorm capable of producing waterspouts was located 15 nautical miles southeast of Buckeye Reef. The severe thunderstorm was merely stationary. Hazard, waterspouts and wind gusts 34 knots or greater. Source, radar indicated. Impact, waterspouts can quickly form and capsize boats, damage vessels, and create suddenly higher waves. Make sure all on board are in a secure location and wearing life jackets. Expect wind gusts in excess of 34 knots, suddenly higher waves, frequent lightning, and heavy downpours. Make sure all on board are wearing life jackets. The severe thunderstorm will remain over mainly open waters. Thunderstorms can produce sudden waterspouts. Waterspouts can easily overturn boats and create locally hazardous seas. Seek safe harbor immediately. Frequent lightning is occurring with this storm. If caught on the open water, stay below deck if possible. Keep away from ungrounded metal objects. 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The latest weather and forecast information can also be accessed by calling our automated forecast line at 850-942-8851. These are the 10 a.m. Eastern Daylight Time conditions. At the Tallahassee Airport, it was cloudy. The temperature was 77 degrees. The wind was east at 7 miles an hour. The report from Florida State University was not available. At Apalachicola, it was cloudy. The temperature was 77 degrees. The wind was east at 3 miles an hour. At Panama City Northwest, it was partly sunny. The temperature was 77 degrees. The wind was northeast at 8 miles an hour. At Dothan, it was mostly sunny.
the temperature was 78 degrees. The wind was variable at 3 miles an hour. At Albany, it was cloudy. The temperature was 75 degrees. The wind was northeast at 6 miles an hour. At Valdosta, it was cloudy. The temperature was 76 degrees. The wind was east at 5 miles an hour. The current time is 10:11 a.m. Eastern Daylight Time. The National Weather Service in Tallahassee has issued a special marine warning for Apalachee Bay or coastal waters from Keaton Beach to Ocklockney River, Florida, out to 20 nautical miles, waters from Suwannee River to Apalachicola, Florida, from 20 to 60 nautical miles, until 10:45 a.m. Eastern Daylight Time. At 9:15 a.m. Eastern Daylight Time, a severe thunderstorm capable of producing waterspouts was located 14 nautical miles east of V-Tower, moving northeast at 10 knots. Hazard, waterspouts and wind gusts 34 knots or greater. Source, radar indicated. Impact, waterspouts can quickly form and capsize boats, damage vessels, and create suddenly higher waves. Make sure all on board are in a secure location and wearing life jackets. Expect wind gusts in excess of 34 knots, suddenly higher waves, frequent lightning, and heavy downpours. Make sure all on board are wearing life jackets. Locations impacted include Buckeye Reef. Thunderstorms can produce sudden waterspouts. Waterspouts can easily overturn boats and create locally hazardous seas. Seek safe harbor immediately. Frequent lightning is occurring with this storm. If caught on the open water, stay below deck if possible. Keep away from ungrounded metal objects. The National Weather Service in Tallahassee has issued a special marine warning for coastal waters from Suwannee River to Keaton Beach out 20 nautical miles, waters from Suwannee River to Apalachicola, Florida from 20 to 60 nautical miles until 11:30 a.m. Eastern Daylight Time. At 10:05 a.m. Eastern Daylight Time, a severe thunderstorm capable of producing waterspouts was located 15 nautical miles southeast of Buckeye Reef. The severe thunderstorm was nearly stationary. Hazard, waterspouts and wind gusts 34 knots or greater. Source, radar indicated. Impact, waterspouts can quickly form and capsize boats, damage vessels, and create suddenly higher waves. Make sure all on board are in a secure location and wearing life jackets. Expect wind gusts in excess of 34 knots, suddenly higher waves, frequent lightning, and heavy downpours. Make sure all on board are wearing life jackets. The severe thunderstorm will remain over mainly. The following broadcast is a special weather statement issued by the National Weather Service in Tallahassee, Florida. A strong thunderstorm will impact southwestern Gulf County through 10:45 a.m. Eastern Daylight Time. At 10:13 a.m. Eastern Daylight Time, Doppler radar was tracking a strong thunderstorm 10 miles south of Port St. Joe, moving northeast at 10 miles per hour. Hazard, wind gusts up to 40 miles per hour and pea-sized hail. Source, radar indicated. Impact, gusty winds could knock down tree limbs and blow around unsecured objects. Minor hail damage to vegetation is possible. Locations impacted include Port St. Joe, Highland View, St. Joseph State Park, 13 Mile, Odina, Cape San Blas, Indian Pass, Simmons Bayou, Jones Homestead, and Ward Ridge. If outdoors, consider seeking shelter inside a building. Torrential rainfall is also occurring with this storm and may lead to localized flooding. Do not drive your vehicle through flooded roadways. Frequent cloud-to-ground lightning is occurring with this storm. Lightning can strike 10 miles away from a thunderstorm. Seek a safe shelter inside a building or vehicle. The National Weather Service in Tallahassee has issued a special marine warning for coastal waters from Suwannee River to Keaton Beach out 20 nautical miles, waters from Suwannee River to Apalachicola, Florida from 20 to 60 nautical miles until 11:30 a.m. Eastern Daylight Time. At 10:05 a.m. Eastern Daylight Time, the special marine warning is canceled. The affected area

As were Athalachee Bay or coastal waters from Keaton Beach to Ocklawhinie River, Florida, out to 20 nautical miles, waters from Suwannee River to Apalachicola, Florida, from 20 to 60 nautical miles, the thunderstorm has moved out of the area and no longer poses a significant threat to boaters. The National Weather Service in Tallahassee has issued a special marine warning for coastal waters from Suwannee River to Keaton Beach out 20 nautical miles, waters from Suwannee River to Apalachicola, Florida from 20 to 60 nautical miles until 11:30 a.m. Eastern Daylight Time. At 10:05 a.m. Eastern Daylight Time, a severe thunderstorm capable of producing waterspouts was located 15 nautical miles southeast of Buckeye Reef. The severe thunderstorm was merely stationary. Hazard, waterspouts and wind gusts 34 knots or greater. Source, radar indicated. Impact, waterspouts can quickly form and capsize boats, damage vessels, and create suddenly higher waves. Make sure all on board are in a secure location and wearing life jackets. Expect wind gusts in excess of 34 knots, suddenly higher waves, frequent lightning, and heavy downpours. Make sure all on board are wearing life jackets. The severe thunderstorm will remain over mainly open waters. Thunderstorms can produce sudden waterspouts. Waterspouts can easily overturn boats and create locally hazardous seas. Seek safe harbor immediately. Frequent lightning is occurring with this storm. If caught on the open water, stay below deck if possible. Keep away from ungrounded metal objects. 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The latest weather and forecast information can also be accessed by calling our automated forecast line at 850-942-8851. The following broadcast is a special weather statement issued by the National Weather Service in Tallahassee, Florida. A strong thunderstorm will impact southwestern Gulf County through 10:45 a.m. Eastern Daylight Time. At 10:13 a.m. Eastern Daylight Time, Doppler radar was tracking a strong thunderstorm 10 miles south of Port St. Joe, moving northeast at 10 miles per hour. Hazard, wind gusts up to 40 miles per hour and pea-size hail. Source, radar indicated. Impact, gusty winds could knock down tree limbs and blow around unsecured objects. Minor hail damage to vegetation is possible. Locations impacted include Port St. Joe, Highland View, St. Joseph State Park, 13 Mile, Odina, Cape San Blas, Indian Pass, Simmons Bay Isle, Jones Homestead, and Ward Ridge. If outdoors, consider seeking shelter inside a building. Torrential rainfall is also occurring with this storm and may lead to localized flooding. Do not drive your vehicle through flooded roadways. Frequent cloud-to-ground lightning is occurring with this storm. Lightning can strike 10 miles away from a thunderstorm. Seek a safe shelter inside a building or vehicle. These are the 10 a.m. Eastern Daylight Time conditions. At the Tallahassee Airport, it was cloudy. The temperature was 77 degrees. The wind was east at 7 miles an hour. At Florida State University, the temperature was 77 degrees. The wind was east at 5 miles an hour. At Apalachicola, it was partly sunny. The temperature was 77 degrees. The wind was east at 3 miles an hour. At Panama City Northwest, it was partly sunny. The temperature was 77 degrees. The wind was northeast at 8 miles an hour. At Dothan, it was partly sunny. The temperature was 78 degrees. The wind was variable at 3 miles an hour. At Albany, it was cloudy. The temperature was 76 degrees. The wind was east at 6 miles an hour. At Valdosta, it was partly sunny. The temperature was 77 degrees. The wind was southeast at 6 miles an hour. The current time is 10:19 a.m. Eastern Daylight Time. The National Weather Service in Tallahassee has issued a special marine warning for coastal waters from Suwannee River to Keaton Beach out 20 nautical miles, waters from Suwannee River to Apalachicola, Florida from 20 to 60 nautical miles until 11:30 a.m. Eastern Daylight Time. At 10:05 a.m. Eastern Daylight Time, a severe thunderstorm capable of producing waterspouts was located 15 nautical miles southeast of Buckeye Reef. The severe thunderstorm was merely stationary. Hazard, waterspouts and wind gusts 34 knots or greater. Source, radar indicated. Impact, waterspouts can quickly form and capsize boats, damage vessels, and create suddenly higher waves.
Make sure

All on board are in a secure location and wearing life jackets. Expect wind gusts in excess of 34 knots, suddenly high waves, frequent lightning, and heavy downpours. Make sure all on board are wearing life jackets. The severe thunderstorm will remain over mainly open waters. Thunderstorms can produce sudden waterspouts. Waterspouts can easily overturn boats and create locally hazardous seas. Seek safe harbor immediately. Frequent lightning is occurring with this storm. If caught on the open water, stay below deck if possible. Keep away from ungrounded metal objects. 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The latest weather and forecast information can also be accessed by calling our automated forecast line at 850-942-8851. The following broadcast is a special weather statement issued by the National Weather Service in Tallahassee, Florida. A strong thunderstorm will impact southwestern Gulf County through 10:45 a.m. Eastern Daylight Time. At 10:13 a.m. Eastern Daylight Time, Doppler radar was tracking a strong thunderstorm 10 miles south of Port St. Joe, moving northeast at 10 miles per hour. Hazard: wind gusts up to 40 miles per hour and pea-sized hail. Source: radar indicated. Impact: gusty winds could knock down tree limbs and blow around unsecured objects. Minor hail damage to vegetation is possible. Locations impacted include Port St. Joe, Highland View, St. Joseph State Park, 13 Mile, Odina, Cape San Blas, Indian Pass, Simmons Bayonne, Jones Homestead, and Ward Ridge. If outdoors, consider seeking shelter inside a building. Torrential rainfall is also occurring with this storm and may lead to localized flooding. Do not drive your vehicle through flooded roadways. Frequent cloud-to-ground lightning is occurring with this storm. Lightning can strike 10 miles away from a thunderstorm. Seek a safe shelter inside a building or vehicle. These are the 10 a.m. Eastern Daylight Time conditions. At the Tallahassee Airport, it was cloudy. The temperature was 77 degrees. The wind was east at 7 miles an hour. At Florida State University, the temperature was 77 degrees. The wind was east at 5 miles an hour. At Apalachicola, it was partly sunny. The temperature was 77 degrees. The wind was east at 3 miles an hour. At Panama City Northwest, it was partly sunny. The temperature was 77 degrees. The wind was northeast at 8 miles an hour. At Dothan, it was partly sunny. The temperature was 78 degrees. The wind was variable at 3 miles an hour. At Albany, it was cloudy. The temperature was 76 degrees. The wind was east at 6 miles an hour. At Valdosta, it was partly sunny. The temperature was 77 degrees. The wind was southeast at 6 miles an hour. The current time is 10:23 a.m. Eastern Daylight Time. The National Weather Service in Tallahassee has issued a special marine warning for coastal waters from Suwannee River to Keaton Beach out 20 nautical miles, waters from Suwannee River to Apalachicola, Florida from 20 to 60 nautical miles until 11:30 a.m. Eastern Daylight Time. At 10:05 a.m. Eastern Daylight Time, a severe thunderstorm capable of producing waterspouts was located 15 nautical miles southeast of Buckeye Reef. The severe thunderstorm was nearly stationary. Hazard: waterspouts and wind gusts 34 knots or greater. Source: radar indicated. Impact: waterspouts can quickly form and capsize boats, damage vessels, and create suddenly higher waves. Make sure all on board are in a secure location and wearing life jackets. Expect wind gusts in excess of 34 knots, suddenly higher waves, frequent lightning, and heavy downpours. Make sure all on board are wearing life jackets. The severe thunderstorm will remain over mainly open waters. Thunderstorms can produce sudden waterspouts. Waterspouts can easily overturn boats and create locally hazardous seas. Seek safe harbor immediately. Frequent lightning is occurring with this storm. If caught on the open water, stay below deck if possible. Keep away from ungrounded metal objects. 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The latest weather and forecast information can also be accessed by calling our automated forecast line at 850-942-8855.

also occurring with this storm and may lead to localized flooding. Do not drive your vehicle through flooded roadways. Frequent cloud-to-ground lightning is occurring with this storm. Lightning can strike 10 miles away from a thunderstorm. Seek a safe shelter inside a building or vehicle. These are the 10 a.m. Eastern Daylight Time conditions. At the Tallahassee Airport, it was cloudy. The temperature was 77 degrees. The wind was east at 7 miles an hour. At Florida State University, the temperature was 77 degrees. The wind was east at 5 miles an hour. At Apalachicola, it was partly sunny. The temperature was 77 degrees. The wind was east at 3 miles an hour. At Panama City Northwest, it was partly sunny. The temperature was 77 degrees. The wind was northeast at 8 miles an hour. At Dothan, it was partly sunny. The temperature was 78 degrees. The wind was variable at 3 miles an hour. At Albany, it was cloudy. The temperature was 76 degrees. The wind was east at 6 miles an hour. At Valdosta, it was partly sunny. The temperature was 77 degrees. The wind was southeast at 6 miles an hour. The current time is 10:27 a.m. Eastern Daylight Time. The National Weather Service in Tallahassee has issued a special marine warning for coastal waters from Suwannee River to Keaton Beach out 20 nautical miles, waters from Suwannee River to Apalachicola, Florida from 20 to 60 nautical miles until 11:30 a.m. Eastern Daylight Time. At 10:05 a.m. Eastern Daylight Time, a severe thunderstorm capable of producing waterspouts was located 15 nautical miles southeast of Buckeye Reef. The severe thunderstorm was nearly stationary. Hazard, waterspouts and wind gusts 34 knots or greater. Source, radar indicated. Impact, waterspouts can quickly form and capsize boats, damage vessels, and create suddenly higher waves. Make sure all on board are in a secure location and wearing life jackets. Expect wind gusts in excess of 34 knots, suddenly higher waves, frequent lightning, and heavy downpours. Make sure all on board are wearing life jackets. The severe thunderstorm will remain over mainly open waters. Thunderstorms can produce sudden waterspouts. Waterspouts can easily overturn boats and create locally hazardous seas. Seek safe harbor immediately. Frequent lightning is occurring with this storm. If caught on the open water, stay below deck if possible. Keep away from ungrounded metal objects. 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The latest weather and forecast information can also be accessed by calling our automated forecast line at 850-942-8851. The following broadcast is a special weather statement issued by the National Weather Service in Tallahassee, Florida. A strong thunderstorm will impact southwestern Gulf County through 10:45 a.m. Eastern Daylight Time. At 10:13 a.m. Eastern Daylight Time, Doppler radar was tracking a strong thunderstorm 10 miles south of Port St. Joe, moving northeast at 10 miles per hour. Hazard, wind gusts up to 40 miles per hour and pea-sized hail. Source, radar indicated. Impact, gusty winds could knock down tree limbs and blow around unsecured objects. Minor hail damage to vegetation is possible. Locations impacted include Port St. Joe, Highland View, St. Joseph State Park, 13 Mile, Odina, Cape San Blas, Indian Pass, Simmons Bay Oil, Jones Homestead, and Ward Ridge. If outdoors, consider seeking shelter inside a building. Torrential rainfall is also occurring with this storm and may lead to localized flooding. Do not drive your vehicle through flooded roadways. Frequent cloud-to-ground lightning is occurring with this storm. Lightning can strike 10 miles away from a thunderstorm. Seek a safe shelter inside a building or vehicle. These are the 10 a.m. Eastern Daylight Time conditions. At the Tallahassee Airport, it was cloudy. The temperature was 77 degrees. The wind was east at 7 miles an hour. At Florida State University, the temperature was 77 degrees. The wind was east at 5 miles an hour. At Apalachicola, it was partly sunny. The temperature was 77 degrees. The wind was east at 3 miles an hour. At Panama City Northwest, it was partly sunny. The temperature was 77 degrees. The wind was northeast at 8 miles an hour. At Dothan, it was partly sunny. The temperature

was 78 degrees. The wind was variable at 3 miles an hour. At Albany, it was cloudy. The temperature was 76 degrees. The wind was east at 6 miles an hour. At Valdosta, it was partly sunny. The temperature was 77 degrees. The wind was southeast at 6 miles an hour. The current time is 10:31 a.m. Eastern Daylight Time. The National Weather Service in Tallahassee has issued a special marine warning for coastal waters from Suwannee River to Keaton Beach out 20 nautical miles, waters from Suwannee River to Apalachicola, Florida from 20 to 60 nautical miles until 11:30 a.m. Eastern Daylight Time. At 10:05 a.m. Eastern Daylight Time, a severe thunderstorm capable of producing waterspouts was located 15 nautical miles southeast of Buckeye Reef. The severe thunderstorm was nearly stationary. Hazard, waterspouts and wind gusts 34 knots or greater. Source, radar indicated. Impact, waterspouts can quickly form and capsize boats, damage vessels, and create suddenly higher waves. Make sure all on board are in a secure location and wearing life jackets. Expect wind gusts in excess of 34 knots, suddenly higher waves, frequent lightning, and heavy downpours. Make sure all on board are wearing life jackets. The severe thunderstorm will remain over mainly open waters. Thunderstorms can produce sudden waterspouts. Waterspouts can easily overturn boats and create locally hazardous seas. Seek safe harbor immediately. Frequent lightning is occurring. In the open water, stay below deck if possible. Keep away from ungrounded metal objects. 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The latest weather and forecast information can also be accessed by calling our automated forecast line at 850-942-8851. The following broadcast is a special weather statement issued by the National Weather Service in Tallahassee, Florida. A strong thunderstorm will impact southwestern. The following broadcast is a special weather statement issued by the National Weather Service in Tallahassee, Florida. A strong thunderstorm will impact southwestern Gulf County through 10:45 a.m. Eastern Daylight Time. At 10:13 a.m. Eastern Daylight Time, Doppler radar was tracking a strong thunderstorm 10 miles south of Port St. Joe, moving northeast at 10 miles per hour. Hazard, wind gusts up to 40 miles per hour and pea-sized hail. Source, radar indicated. Impact, gusty winds could knock down tree limbs and blow around unsecured objects. Minor hail damage to vegetation is possible. Locations impacted include Port St. Joe, Highland View, St. Joseph State Park, 13 Mile, Odina, Cape San Blas, Indian Pass, Simmons Bay Isle, Jones Homestead, and Ward Ridge. If outdoors, consider seeking shelter inside a building. Torrential rainfall is also occurring with this storm and may lead to localized flooding. Do not drive your vehicle through flooded roadways. Frequent cloud-to-ground lightning is occurring with this storm. Lightning can strike 10 miles away from a thunderstorm. Seek a safe shelter inside a building or vehicle. These are the 10 a.m. Eastern Daylight Time conditions. At the Tallahassee Airport, it was cloudy. The temperature was 77 degrees. The wind was east at 7 miles an hour. At Florida State University, the temperature was 77 degrees. The wind was east at 5 miles an hour. At Apalachicola, it was partly sunny. The temperature was 77 degrees. The wind was east at 3 miles an hour. At Panama City Northwest, it was partly sunny. The temperature was 77 degrees. The wind was northeast at 8 miles an hour. At Dothan, it was partly sunny. The temperature was 78 degrees. The wind was variable at 3 miles an hour. At Albany, it was cloudy. The temperature was 76 degrees. The wind was east at 6 miles an hour. At Valdosta, it was partly sunny. The temperature was 77 degrees. The wind was southeast at 6 miles an hour. The current time is 10:35 a.m. Eastern Daylight Time. The National Weather Service in Tallahassee has issued a special marine warning for coastal waters from Suwannee River to Keaton Beach out 20 nautical miles, waters from Suwannee River to Apalachicola, Florida from 20 to 60 nautical miles until 11:30 a.m. Eastern Daylight Time. At 10:05 a.m. Eastern Daylight Time, a severe thunderstorm capable of producing waterspouts was located 15

nautical miles southeast of Buckeye Reef. The severe thunderstorm was nearly stationary. Hazard, waterspouts and wind gusts 34 knots or greater. Source, radar indicated. Impact, waterspouts can quickly form and capsize boats, damage vessels, and create suddenly higher waves. Make sure all on board are in a secure location and wearing life jackets. Expect wind gusts in excess of 34 knots, suddenly higher waves, frequent lightning, and heavy downpours. Make sure all on board are wearing life jackets. The severe thunderstorm will remain over mainly open waters. Thunderstorms can produce sudden waterspouts. Waterspouts can easily overturn boats and create locally hazardous seas. Seek safe harbor immediately. Frequent lightning is occurring with this storm. If caught on the open water, stay below deck if possible. Keep away from ungrounded metal objects. 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The latest weather and forecast information can also be accessed by calling our automated forecast line at 850-942-8851. The following broadcast is a special weather statement issued by the National Weather Service in Tallahassee, Florida. A strong thunderstorm will impact southwestern Gulf County through 10:45 a.m. Eastern Daylight Time. At 10:13 a.m. Eastern Daylight Time, Doppler radar was tracking a strong thunderstorm 10 miles south of Port St. Joe, moving northeast at 10 miles per hour. Hazard, wind gusts up to 40 miles per hour and pea-sized hail. Source, radar indicated. Impact, gusty winds could knock down tree limbs and blow around unsecured objects. Minor hail damage to vegetation is possible. Locations impacted include Port St. Joe, Highland View, St. Joseph State Park, 13 Mile, Odina, Cape San Blas, Indian Pass, Simmons Bay Oil, Jones Homestead, and Ward Ridge. If outdoors, consider seeking shelter inside a building. Torrential rainfall is also occurring with this storm and may lead to localized flooding. Do not drive your vehicle through flooded roadways. Frequent cloud-to-ground lightning is occurring with this storm. Lightning can strike 10 miles away from a thunderstorm. Seek a safe shelter inside a building or vehicle. These are the 10 a.m. Eastern Daylight Time conditions. At the Tallahassee Airport, it was cloudy. The temperature was 77 degrees. The wind was east at 7 miles an hour. At Florida State University, the temperature was 77 degrees. The wind was east at 5 miles an hour. At Apalachicola, it was partly sunny. The temperature was 77 degrees. The wind was east at 3 miles an hour. At Panama City Northwest, it was partly sunny. The temperature was 77 degrees. The wind was northeast at 8 miles an hour. At Dothan, it was partly sunny. The temperature was 78 degrees. The wind was variable at 3 miles an hour. At Albany, it was cloudy. The temperature was 76 degrees. The wind was east at 6 miles an hour. At Valdosta, it was partly sunny. The temperature was 77 degrees. The wind was southeast at 6 miles an hour. The current time is 10:39 a.m. Eastern Daylight Time. The National Weather Service in Tallahassee has issued a special marine warning for coastal waters from Suwannee River to Keaton Beach out 20 nautical miles, waters from Suwannee River to Apalachicola, Florida from 20 to 60 nautical miles until 11:30 a.m. Eastern Daylight Time. At 10:05 a.m. Eastern Daylight Time, a severe thunderstorm capable of producing waterspouts was located 15 nautical miles southeast of Buckeye Reef. The severe thunderstorm was nearly stationary. Hazard, waterspouts and wind gusts 34 knots or greater. Source, radar indicated. Impact, waterspouts can quickly form and capsize boats, damage vessels, and create suddenly higher waves. Make sure all on board are in a secure location and wearing life jackets. Expect wind gusts in excess of 34 knots, suddenly higher waves, frequent lightning, and heavy downpours. Make sure all on board are wearing life jackets. The severe thunderstorm will remain over mainly open waters. Thunderstorms can produce sudden waterspouts. Waterspouts can easily overturn boats and create locally hazardous seas. Seek safe harbor immediately. Frequent lightning is occurring with this storm. If caught on the open water, stay below deck if possible. Keep away from ungrounded metal objects. 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

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The following broadcast is a special weather statement issued by the National Weather Service in Tallahassee, Florida. A strong thunderstorm will impact southwestern Gulf County through 10:45 a.m. Eastern Daylight Time. At 10:13 a.m. Eastern Daylight Time, Doppler radar was tracking a strong thunderstorm 10 miles south of Port St. Joe, moving northeast at 10 miles per hour. Hazard: wind gusts up to 40 miles per hour and pea-sized hail. Source: radar indicated. Impact: gusty winds could knock down tree limbs and blow around unsecured objects. Minor hail damage to vegetation is possible. Locations impacted include Port St. Joe, Highland View, St. Joseph State Park, 13 Mile, Odina, Cape San Blas, Indian Pass, Simmons Bay Oil, Jones Homestead, and Ward Ridge. If outdoors, consider seeking shelter inside a building. Torrential rainfall is also occurring with this storm and may lead to localized flooding. Do not drive your vehicle through flooded roadways. Frequent cloud-to-ground lightning is occurring with this storm. Lightning can strike 10 miles away from a thunderstorm. Seek a safe shelter inside a building or vehicle. These are the 10 a.m. Eastern Daylight Time conditions. At the Tallahassee Airport, it was cloudy. The temperature was 77 degrees. The wind was east at 7 miles an hour. At Florida State University, the temperature was 77 degrees. The wind was east at 5 miles an hour. At Apalachicola, it was partly sunny. The temperature was 77 degrees. The wind was east at 3 miles an hour. At Panama City Northwest, it was partly sunny. The temperature was 77 degrees. The wind was northeast at 8 miles an hour. At Dothan, it was partly sunny. The temperature was 78 degrees. The wind was variable at 3 miles an hour. At Albany, it was cloudy. The temperature was 76 degrees. The wind was east at 6 miles an hour. At Valdosta, it was partly sunny. The temperature was 77 degrees. The wind was southeast at 6 miles an hour. The current time is 10:43 a.m. Eastern Daylight Time. The National Weather Service in Tallahassee has issued a special marine warning for coastal waters from Suwannee River to Keaton Beach out 20 nautical miles, waters from Suwannee River to Apalachicola, Florida from 20 to 60 nautical miles until 11:30 a.m. Eastern Daylight Time. At 10:05 a.m. Eastern Daylight Time, a severe thunderstorm capable of producing waterspouts was located 15 nautical miles southeast of Buckeye Reef. The severe thunderstorm was nearly stationary. Hazard: waterspouts and wind gusts 34 knots or greater. Source: radar indicated. Impact: waterspouts can quickly form and capsize boats, damage vessels, and create suddenly higher waves. Make sure all on board are in a secure location and wearing life jackets. Expect wind gusts in excess of 34 knots, suddenly higher waves, frequent lightning, and heavy downpours. Make sure all on board are wearing life jackets. The severe thunderstorm will remain over mainly open waters. Thunderstorms can produce sudden waterspouts. Waterspouts can easily overturn boats and create locally hazardous seas. Seek safe harbor immediately. Frequent lightning is occurring with this storm. If caught on the open water, stay below deck if possible. Keep away from ungrounded metal objects. 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The latest weather and forecast information can also be accessed by calling our automated forecast line at 850-942-8851. These are the 10 a.m. Eastern Daylight Time conditions. At the Tallahassee Airport, it was cloudy. The temperature was 77 degrees. The wind was east at 7 miles an hour. At Florida State University, the temperature was 77 degrees. The wind was east at 5 miles an hour. At Apalachicola, it was partly sunny. The temperature was 77 degrees. The wind was east at 3 miles an hour. At Panama City Northwest, it was partly sunny. The temperature was 77 degrees. The wind was northeast at 8 miles an hour.

the National Weather Service in Tallahassee has issued a special marine warning for coastal waters from Ocklawkney River to Apalachicola, Florida, out to 20 nautical miles, coastal waters from Mexico Beach to Apalachicola, out 20 nautical miles, waters from Mexico Beach to Apalachicola, Florida, from 20 to 60 nautical miles, waters from Suwannee River to Apalachicola, Florida, from 20 to 60 nautical miles, until 12:45 p.m. Eastern Daylight Time, or 11:45 a.m. Central Daylight Time. At 10:45 a.m. Eastern Daylight Time, or 9:45 a.m. Central Daylight Time, severe thunderstorms capable of producing waterspouts were located along a line extending from 15 nautical miles east of Empire Mica Wreck to 32 nautical miles southwest of Sea Tower to 47 nautical miles southwest of South Tower, moving east at 15 knots. Hazard, waterspouts and wind gusts 34 knots or greater. Source, radar indicated. Impact, waterspouts can quickly form and capsize boats, damage vessels, and create suddenly higher waves. Make sure all on board are in a secure location and wearing life jackets. Expect wind gusts in excess of 34 knots, suddenly higher waves, frequent lightning, and heavy downpours. Make sure all on board are wearing life jackets. Locations impacted include South Tower. Thunderstorms can produce sudden waterspouts. Waterspouts can easily overturn boats and create locally hazardous seas. Seek safe harbor immediately. Frequent lightning is occurring with these storms. If caught on the open water, stay below deck if possible. Keep away from ungrounded metal objects. These are the 10 a.m. Eastern Daylight Time conditions. At the Tallahassee Airport, it was cloudy. The temperature was 77 degrees. The wind was east at 7 miles an hour. At Florida State University, the temperature was 77 degrees. The wind was east at 5 miles an hour. At Apalachicola, it was partly sunny. The temperature was 77 degrees. The wind was east at 3 miles an hour. At Panama City Northwest, it was partly sunny. The temperature was 77 degrees. The wind was northeast at 8 miles an hour. At Dothan, it was partly sunny. The temperature was 78 degrees. The wind was variable at 3 miles an hour. At Albany, it was cloudy. The temperature was 76 degrees. The wind was east at 6 miles an hour. At Valdosta, it was partly sunny. The temperature was 77 degrees. The wind was southeast at 6 miles an hour. The current time is 10:48 a.m. Eastern Daylight Time. The National Weather Service in Tallahassee has issued a special marine warning for coastal waters from Suwannee River to Keaton Beach out 20 nautical miles, waters from Suwannee River to Apalachicola, Florida from 20 to 60 nautical miles until 11:30 a.m. Eastern Daylight Time. At 10:05 a.m. Eastern Daylight Time, a severe thunderstorm capable of producing waterspouts was located 15 nautical miles southeast of Buckeye Reef. The severe thunderstorm was nearly stationary. Hazard, waterspouts and wind gusts 34 knots or greater. Source, radar indicated. Impact, waterspouts can quickly form and capsize boats, damage vessels, and create suddenly higher waves. Make sure all on board are in a secure location and wearing life jackets. Expect wind gusts in excess of 34 knots, suddenly higher waves, frequent lightning, and heavy downpours. Make sure all on board are wearing life jackets. The severe thunderstorm will remain over mainly open waters. Thunderstorms can produce sudden waterspouts. Waterspouts can easily overturn boats and create locally hazardous seas. Seek safe harbor immediately. Frequent lightning is occurring with this storm. If caught on the open water, stay below deck if possible. Keep away from ungrounded metal objects. The National Weather Service in Tallahassee has issued a special marine warning for coastal waters from Ocklawkney River to Apalachicola, Florida, out to 20 nautical miles, coastal waters from Mexico Beach to Apalachicola, out 20 nautical miles, waters from Mexico Beach to Apalachicola, Florida, from 20 to 60 nautical miles, waters from Suwannee River to Apalachicola, Florida, from 20 to 60 nautical miles, until 12:45 p.m. Eastern Daylight Time, or 11:45 a.m. Central Daylight Time. At 10:45 a.m. Eastern Daylight Time, or 9:45 a.m. Central

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The latest weather and forecast information can also be accessed by calling our automated forecast line at 850-942-8851. These are the 10 a.m. Eastern Daylight Time conditions. At the Tallahassee Airport, it was cloudy. The temperature was 77 degrees. The wind was east at 7 miles an hour. At Florida State University, the temperature was 77 degrees. The wind was east at 5 miles an hour. At Apalachicola, it was partly sunny. The temperature was 77 degrees. The wind was east at 3 miles an hour. At Panama City Northwest, it was partly sunny. The temperature was 77 degrees. The wind was northeast at 8 miles an hour. At Dothan, it was partly sunny. The temperature was 78 degrees. The wind was variable at 3 miles an hour. At Albany, it was cloudy. The temperature was 76 degrees. The wind was east at 6 miles an hour. At Valdosta, it was partly sunny. The temperature was 77 degrees. The wind was southeast at 6 miles an hour. The current time is 11:02 a.m. Eastern Daylight Time. The National Weather Service in Tallahassee has issued a special marine warning for coastal waters from Suwannee River to Keaton Beach out 20 nautical miles, waters from Suwannee River to Apalachicola, Florida from 20 to 60 nautical miles until 11:30 a.m. Eastern Daylight Time. At 10:05 a.m. Eastern Daylight Time, a severe thunderstorm capable of producing waterspouts was located 15 nautical miles southeast of Buckeye Reef. The severe thunderstorm was nearly stationary. Hazard, water spouts and wind gusts 34 knots or greater. Source, radar indicated. Impact, water spouts can quickly form and capsize boats, damage vessels, and create suddenly higher waves. Make sure all on board are in a secure location and wearing life jackets. Expect wind gusts in excess of 34 knots, suddenly higher waves, frequent lightning, and heavy downpours. Make sure all on board are wearing life jackets. The severe thunderstorm will remain over mainly open waters. Thunderstorms can produce sudden waterspouts. Waterspouts can easily overturn boats and create locally hazardous seas. Seek safe harbor immediately. Frequent lightning is occurring with this storm. If caught on the open water, stay below deck if possible. Keep away from ungrounded metal objects. The National Weather Service in Tallahassee has issued a special marine warning for coastal waters from Ocklockney River to Apalachicola, Florida out to 20 nautical miles, coastal waters from Mexico Beach to Apalachicola out 20 nautical miles, waters from Mexico Beach to Apalachicola, Florida from 20 to 60 nautical miles, waters from Suwannee River to Apalachicola, Florida from 20 to 60 nautical miles until 12:45 p.m. Eastern Daylight Time or 11:45 a.m. Central Daylight Time. At 10:45 a.m. Eastern Daylight Time, or 9:45 a.m. Central Daylight Time, severe thunderstorms capable of producing waterspouts were located along a line extending from 15 nautical miles east of Empire Mica Wreck to 32 nautical miles southwest of Sea Tower to 47 nautical miles southwest of South Tower, moving east at 15 knots. Hazard, waterspouts and wind gusts 34 knots or greater. Source, radar indicated. Impact, waterspouts can quickly form and capsize boats, damage vessels, and create suddenly higher waves. Make sure all on board are in a secure location and wearing life jackets. Expect wind gusts in excess of 34 knots, suddenly higher waves, frequent lightning, and heavy downpours. Make sure all on board are wearing life jackets. Locations impacted include South Tower. Thunderstorms can produce sudden waterspouts. Waterspouts can easily overturn boats and create locally hazardous seas. Seek safe harbor immediately. Frequent lightning is occurring with these storms. If caught on the open water, stay below deck if possible. Keep away from ungrounded metal objects. 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The latest weather and forecast information can also be accessed by calling our automated forecast line at 850-942-8851. These are the 11 a.m. Eastern Daylight Time conditions. At the Tallahassee Airport, it was cloudy. The temperature was 79 degrees.

The wind was east at 3 miles an hour. The report from Florida State University was not available. At Apalachicola, it was cloudy. The temperature was 77 degrees. The wind was north at 5 miles an hour. At Panama City Northwest, it was partly sunny. The temperature was 80 degrees. The wind was east at 8 miles an hour. At Dothan, it was partly sunny. The temperature was 83 degrees. The wind was east at 5 miles an hour. At Albany, it was partly sunny. The temperature was 78 degrees. The wind was east at 5 miles an hour. At Valdosta, it was partly sunny. The temperature was 80 degrees. The wind was southeast at 6 miles an hour. The current time is 11:06 a.m. Eastern Daylight Time. The National Weather Service in Tallahassee has issued a special marine warning for coastal waters from Suwannee River to Keaton Beach out 20 nautical miles, waters from Suwannee River to Apalachicola, Florida from 20 to 60 nautical miles until 11:30 a.m. Eastern Daylight Time. At 10:05 a.m. Eastern Daylight Time, a severe thunderstorm capable of producing waterspouts was located 15 nautical miles southeast of Buckeye Reef. The severe thunderstorm was nearly stationary. Hazard, waterspouts and wind gusts 34 knots or greater. Source, radar indicated. Impact, waterspouts can quickly form and capsize boats, damage vessels, and create suddenly higher waves. Make sure all on board are in a secure location and wearing life jackets. Expect wind gusts in excess of 34 knots, suddenly higher waves, frequent lightning, and heavy downpours. Make sure all on board are wearing life jackets. The severe thunderstorm will remain over mainly open waters. Thunderstorms can produce sudden waterspouts. Waterspouts can easily overturn boats and create locally hazardous seas. Seek safe harbor immediately. Frequent lightning is occurring with this storm. If caught on the open water, stay below deck if possible. Keep away from ungrounded metal objects. The National Weather Service in Tallahassee has issued a special marine warning for coastal waters from Ocklockney River to Apalachicola, Florida out to 20 nautical miles, coastal waters from Mexico Beach to Apalachicola out 20 nautical miles, waters from Mexico Beach to Apalachicola, Florida from 20 to 60 nautical miles, water. The special marine warning is canceled. The affected areas were coastal waters from Suwannee River to Keaton Beach out 20 nautical miles, waters from Suwannee River to Apalachicola, Florida from 20 to 60 nautical miles. The thunderstorm has moved out of the area and no longer poses a significant threat to boaters. The National Weather Service in Tallahassee has issued a special marine warning for coastal waters from Ocklockney River to Apalachicola, Florida out to 20 nautical miles, coastal waters from Mexico Beach to Apalachicola out 20 nautical miles, waters from Mexico Beach to Apalachicola, Florida from 20 to 60 nautical miles, waters from Suwannee River to Apalachicola, Florida from 20 to 60 nautical miles until 12:45 p.m. Eastern Daylight Time or 11:45 a.m. Central Daylight Time. At 10:45 a.m. Eastern Daylight Time, or 9:45 a.m. Central Daylight Time, severe thunderstorms capable of producing waterspouts were located along a line extending from 15 nautical miles east of Empire Mike Erect to 32 nautical miles southwest of Sea Tower, to 47 nautical miles southwest of South Tower, moving east at 15 knots. Hazard, waterspouts and wind gusts 34 knots or greater. Source, radar indicated. Impact, waterspouts can quickly form and capsize boats, damage vessels, and create suddenly higher waves. Make sure all on board are in a secure location and wearing life jackets. Expect wind gusts in excess of 34 knots, suddenly higher waves, frequent lightning, and heavy downpours. Make sure all on board are wearing life jackets. Locations impacted include South Tower. Thunderstorms can produce sudden waterspouts. Waterspouts can easily overturn boats and create locally hazardous seas. Seek safe harbor immediately. Frequent lightning is occurring with these storms. If caught on the open water, stay below deck if possible. Keep away from ungrounded metal objects. 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The latest weather and forecast information can also be accessed by calling our automated forecast line at 850-942-8851. These are the 11 a.m. Eastern Daylight Time conditions. At the Tallahassee Airport, it was cloudy. The temperature was 79 degrees. The wind was east at 3 miles an hour.

The report from Florida State University was not available. At Apalachicola, it was cloudy. The temperature was 77 degrees. The wind was north at 5 miles an hour. At Panama City Northwest, it was partly sunny. The temperature was 80 degrees. The wind was east at 8 miles an hour. At Dothan, it was partly sunny. The temperature was 83 degrees. The wind was east at 5 miles an hour. At Albany, it was partly sunny. The temperature was 78 degrees. The wind was east at 5 miles an hour. At Valdosta, it was partly sunny. The temperature was 80 degrees. The wind was southeast at 6 miles an hour. The current time is 11:11 a.m. Eastern Daylight Time. The National Weather Service in Tallahassee has issued a special marine warning for coastal waters from Ocklawkney River to Apalachicola, Florida, out to 20 nautical miles, coastal waters from Mexico Beach to Apalachicola, out 20 nautical miles, waters from Mexico Beach to Apalachicola, Florida, from 20 to 60 nautical miles, waters from Suwannee River to Apalachicola, Florida, from 20 to 60 nautical miles, until 12:45 p.m. Eastern Daylight Time, or 11:45 a.m. Central Daylight Time. At 10:45 a.m. Eastern Daylight Time, or 9:45 a.m. Central Daylight Time, severe thunderstorms capable of producing waterspouts were located along a line extending from 15 nautical miles east of Empire Mica Wreck to 32 nautical miles southwest of Sea Tower, to 47 nautical miles southwest of South Tower, moving east at 15 knots. Hazard, waterspouts and wind gusts 34 knots or greater. Source, radar indicated. Impact, waterspouts can quickly form and capsize boats, damage vessels, and create suddenly higher waves. Make sure all on board are in a secure location and wearing life jackets. Expect wind gusts in excess of 34 knots, suddenly higher waves, frequent lightning, and heavy downpours. Make sure all on board are wearing life jackets. Locations impacted include South Tower. Thunderstorms can produce sudden waterspouts. Waterspouts can easily overturn boats and create locally hazardous seas. Seek safe harbor immediately. Frequent lightning is occurring with these storms. If caught on the open water, stay below deck if possible. Keep away from ungrounded metal objects. 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The latest weather and forecast information can also be accessed by calling our automated forecast line at 850-942-8851. These are the 11 a.m. Eastern Daylight Time conditions. At the Tallahassee Airport, it was cloudy. The temperature was 79 degrees. The wind was east at 3 miles an hour. At Florida State University, the temperature was 79 degrees. The wind was east at 5 miles an hour. At Apalachicola, it was cloudy. The temperature was 77 degrees. The wind was north at 5 miles an hour. At Panama City Northwest, it was partly sunny. The temperature was 80 degrees. The wind was east at 8 miles an hour. At Dothan, it was partly sunny. The temperature was 83 degrees. The wind was east at 5 miles an hour. At Albany, it was partly sunny. The temperature was 78 degrees. The wind was east at 5 miles an hour. At Valdosta, it was cloudy. The temperature was 80 degrees. The wind was southeast at 6 miles an hour. The current time is 11:14 a.m. Eastern Daylight Time. The National Weather Service in Tallahassee has issued a special marine warning for coastal waters from Ocklawkney River to Apalachicola, Florida, out to 20 nautical miles, coastal waters from Mexico Beach to Apalachicola, out 20 nautical miles, waters from Mexico Beach to Apalachicola, Florida, from 20 to 60 nautical miles, waters from Suwannee River to Apalachicola, Florida, from 20 to 60 nautical miles, until 12:45 p.m. Eastern Daylight Time, or 11:45 a.m. Central Daylight Time. At 10:45 a.m. Eastern Daylight Time, or 9:45 a.m. Central Daylight Time, severe thunderstorms capable of producing waterspouts were located along a line extending from 15 nautical miles east of Empire Mica Wreck to 32 nautical miles southwest of Sea Tower, to 47 nautical miles southwest of South Tower, moving east at 15 knots. Hazard, waterspouts and wind gusts 34 knots or greater. Source, radar indicated. Impact, waterspouts can quickly form and capsize boats, damage vessels, and create suddenly higher waves.
Make sure all on board are in a secure location and wearing life jackets. Expect wind gusts in excess of 34 knots, suddenly high waves, frequent lightning, and heavy downpours. Make sure all on board are wearing life jackets. Locations impacted include South Tower. Thunderstorms can produce sudden waterspouts. Waterspouts can easily overturn boats and create locally hazardous seas. Seek safe harbor immediately. Frequent lightning is occurring with these storms. If caught on the open water, stay below deck if possible. Keep away from ungrounded metal objects. 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The latest weather and forecast information can also be accessed by calling our automated forecast line at 850-942-8851. These are the 11 a.m. Eastern Daylight Time conditions. At the Tallahassee Airport, it was cloudy. The temperature was 79 degrees. The wind was east at 3 miles an hour. At Florida State University, the temperature was 79 degrees. The wind was east at 5 miles an hour. At Apalachicola, it was cloudy. The temperature was 77 degrees. The wind was north at 5 miles an hour. At Panama City Northwest, it was partly sunny. The temperature was 80 degrees. The wind was east at 8 miles an hour. At Dothan, it was partly sunny. The temperature was 83 degrees. The wind was east at 5 miles an hour. At Albany, it was cloudy. The temperature was 78 degrees. The wind was east at 5 miles an hour. At Valdosta, it was partly sunny. The temperature was 80 degrees. The wind was southeast at 6 miles an hour. The current time is 11:17 a.m. Eastern Daylight Time. The National Weather Service in Tallahassee has issued a special marine warning for coastal waters from Ocklawkney River to Apalachicola, Florida, out to 20 nautical miles, coastal waters from Mexico Beach to Apalachicola, out 20 nautical miles, waters from Mexico Beach to Apalachicola, Florida, from 20 to 60 nautical miles, waters from Suwannee River to Apalachicola, Florida, from 20 to 60 nautical miles, until 12:45 p.m. Eastern Daylight Time, or 11:45 a.m. Central Daylight Time. At 10:45 a.m. Eastern Daylight Time, or 9:45 a.m. Central Daylight Time, severe thunderstorms capable of producing waterspouts were located along a line extending from 15 nautical miles east of Empire Mica Wreck to 32 nautical miles southwest of Sea Tower, to 47 nautical miles southwest of South Tower, moving east at 15 knots. Hazard, waterspouts and wind gusts 34 knots or greater. Source, radar indicated. Impact, waterspouts can quickly form and capsize boats, damage vessels, and create suddenly higher waves. Make sure all on board are in a secure location and wearing life jackets. Expect wind gusts in excess of 34 knots, suddenly higher waves, frequent lightning, and heavy downpours. Make sure all on board are wearing life jackets. Locations impacted include South Tower. Thunderstorms can produce sudden waterspouts. Waterspouts can easily overturn boats and create locally hazardous seas. Seek safe harbor immediately. Frequent lightning is occurring with these storms. If caught on the open water, stay below deck if possible. Keep away from ungrounded metal objects. 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The latest weather and forecast information can also be accessed by calling our automated forecast line at 850-942-8851. These are the 11 a.m. Eastern Daylight Time conditions. At the Tallahassee Airport, it was cloudy. The temperature was 79 degrees. The wind was east at 3 miles an hour. At Florida State University, the temperature was 79 degrees. The wind was east at 5 miles an hour. At Apalachicola, it was cloudy. The temperature was 77 degrees. The wind was north at 5 miles an hour. At Panama City Northwest, it was partly sunny. The temperature was 80 degrees. The wind was east at 8 miles an hour. At Dothan, it was partly sunny. The temperature was 83 degrees. The wind was east at 5 miles an hour. At Albany, it was cloudy. The temperature was 78 degrees. The wind was east at 5 miles an hour. At Valdosta, it was partly sunny.
the temperature

was 80 degrees. The wind was southeast at 6 miles an hour. The current time is 11:20 a.m. Eastern Daylight Time. The National Weather Service in Tallahassee has issued a special marine warning for coastal waters from Ocklawkney River to Apalachicola, Florida, out to 20 nautical miles, coastal waters from Mexico Beach to Apalachicola, out 20 nautical miles, waters from Mexico Beach to Apalachicola, Florida, from 20 to 60 nautical miles, waters from Suwannee River to Apalachicola, Florida, from 20 to 60 nautical miles, until 12:45 p.m. Eastern Daylight Time, or 11:45 a.m. Central Daylight Time. At 10:45 a.m. Eastern Daylight Time, or 9:45 a.m. Central Daylight Time, severe thunderstorms capable of producing waterspouts were located along a line extending from 15 nautical miles east of Empire Mica Wreck to 32 nautical miles southwest of Sea Tower, to 47 nautical miles southwest of South Tower, moving east at 15 knots. Hazard, waterspouts and wind gusts 34 knots or greater. Source, radar indicated. Impact, waterspouts can quickly form and capsize boats, damage vessels, and create suddenly higher waves. Make sure all on board are in a secure location and wearing life jackets. Expect wind gusts in excess of 34 knots, suddenly higher waves, frequent lightning, and heavy downpours. Make sure all on board are wearing life jackets. Locations impacted include South Tower. Thunderstorms can produce sudden waterspouts. Waterspouts can easily overturn boats and create locally hazardous seas. Seek safe harbor immediately. Frequent lightning is occurring with these storms. If caught on the open water, stay below deck if possible. Keep away from ungrounded metal objects. 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The latest weather and forecast information can also be accessed by calling our automated forecast line at 850-942-8851. These are the 11 a.m. Eastern Daylight Time conditions. At the Tallahassee Airport, it was cloudy. The temperature was 79 degrees. The wind was east at 3 miles an hour. At Florida State University, the temperature was 79 degrees. The wind was east at 5 miles an hour. At Apalachicola, it was cloudy. The temperature was 77 degrees. The wind was north at 5 miles an hour. At Panama City Northwest, it was partly sunny. The temperature was 80 degrees. The wind was east at 8 miles an hour. At Dothan, it was partly sunny. The temperature was 83 degrees. The wind was east at 5 miles an hour. At Albany, it was cloudy. The temperature was 78 degrees. The wind was east at 5 miles an hour. At Valdosta, it was partly sunny. The temperature was 80 degrees. The wind was southeast at 6 miles an hour. The current time is 11:24 a.m. Eastern Daylight Time. The National Weather Service in Tallahassee has issued a special marine warning for coastal waters from Ocklawkney River to Apalachicola, Florida, out to 20 nautical miles, coastal waters from Mexico Beach to Apalachicola, out 20 nautical miles, waters from Mexico Beach to Apalachicola, Florida, from 20 to 60 nautical miles, waters from Suwannee River to Apalachicola, Florida, from 20 to 60 nautical miles, until 12:45 p.m. Eastern Daylight Time, or 11:45 a.m. Central Daylight Time. At 10:45 a.m. Eastern Daylight Time, or 9:45 a.m. Central Daylight Time, severe thunderstorms capable of producing waterspouts were located along a line extending from 15 nautical miles east of Empire Mica Wreck to 32 nautical miles southwest of Sea Tower, to 47 nautical miles southwest of South Tower, moving east at 15 knots. Hazard, waterspouts and wind gusts 34 knots or greater. Source, radar indicated. Impact, waterspouts can quickly form and capsize boats, damage vessels, and create suddenly higher waves. Make sure all on board are in a secure location and wearing life jackets. Expect wind gusts in excess of 34 knots, suddenly higher waves, frequent lightning, and heavy downpours. Make sure all on board are wearing life jackets. Locations impacted include South Tower. Thunderstorms can produce sudden waterspouts. Waterspouts can easily overturn boats and create locally hazardous seas. Seek safe harbor immediately. Frequent lightning is occurring with these storms. If caught on the open water, stay below deck if possible. Keep away from ungrounded metal objects. 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

At Dothan, it was partly sunny. The temperature was 83 degrees. The wind was east at 5 miles an hour. At Albany, it was cloudy. The temperature was 78 degrees. The wind was east at 5 miles an hour. At Valdosta, it was partly sunny. The temperature was 80 degrees. The wind was southeast at 6 miles an hour. The current time is 11:27 a.m. Eastern Daylight Time. The National Weather Service in Tallahassee has issued a special marine warning for coastal waters from Ocklockney River to Apalachicola, Florida, out to 20 nautical miles, coastal waters from Mexico Beach to Apalachicola, out 20 nautical miles, waters from Mexico Beach to Apalachicola, Florida, from 20 to 60 nautical miles, waters from Suwannee River to Apalachicola, Florida, from 20 to 60 nautical miles, until 12:45 p.m. Eastern Daylight Time, or 11:45 a.m. Central Daylight Time. At 10:45 a.m. Eastern Daylight Time, or 9:45 a.m. Central Daylight Time, severe thunderstorms capable of producing waterspouts were located along a line extending from 15 nautical miles east of Empire Mica Wreck to 32 nautical miles southwest of Sea Tower, to 47 nautical miles southwest of South Tower, moving east at 15 knots. Hazard, waterspouts and wind gusts 34 knots or greater. Source, radar indicated. Impact, waterspouts can quickly form and capsize boats, damage vessels, and create suddenly higher waves. Make sure all on board are in a secure location and wearing life jackets. Expect wind gusts in excess of 34 knots, suddenly higher waves, frequent lightning, and heavy downpours. Make sure all on board are wearing life jackets. Locations impacted include South Tower. Thunderstorms can produce sudden waterspouts. Waterspouts can easily overturn boats and create locally hazardous seas. Seek safe harbor immediately. Frequent lightning is occurring with these storms. If caught on the open water, stay below deck if possible. Keep away from ungrounded metal objects. 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This broadcast originates from your National Weather Service office in Tallahassee, Florida. The latest weather and forecast information can also be accessed by calling our automated forecast line at 850-942-8851. These are the 11 a.m. Eastern Daylight Time conditions. At the Tallahassee Airport, it was cloudy. The temperature was 79 degrees. The wind was east at 3 miles an hour. At Florida State University, the temperature was 79 degrees. The wind was east at 5 miles an hour. At Apalachicola, it was cloudy. The temperature was 77 degrees. The wind was north at 5 miles an hour. At Panama City Northwest, it was partly sunny. The temperature was 80 degrees. The wind was east at 8 miles an hour. At Dothan, it was partly sunny. The temperature was 83 degrees. The wind was east at 5 miles an hour. At Albany, it was cloudy. The temperature was 78 degrees. The wind was east at 5 miles an hour. At Valdosta, it was partly sunny. The temperature was 80 degrees. The wind was southeast at 6 miles an hour. The current time is 11:30 a.m. Eastern Daylight Time. The National Weather Service in Tallahassee has issued a special marine warning for coastal waters from Ocklockney River to Apalachicola, Florida, out to 20 nautical miles, coastal waters from Mexico Beach to Apalachicola, out 20 nautical miles, waters from Mexico Beach to Apalachicola, Florida, from 20 to 60 nautical miles, waters from Suwannee River to Apalachicola, Florida, from 20 to 60 nautical miles, until 12:45 p.m. Eastern Daylight Time, or 11:45 a.m. Central Daylight Time. At 10:45 a.m. Eastern Daylight Time, or 9:45 a.m. Central Daylight Time, severe thunderstorms capable of producing waterspouts were located along a line extending from 15 nautical miles east of Empire Mica Wreck to 32 nautical miles southwest of Sea Tower, to 47 nautical miles southwest of South Tower, moving east at 15 knots. Hazard, waterspouts and wind gusts 34 knots or greater. Source, radar indicated. Impact, waterspouts can quickly form and capsize boats, damage vessels, and create suddenly higher waves. Make sure all on board are in a secure location and wearing life jackets. Expect wind gusts in excess of 34 knots, suddenly higher waves, frequent lightning, and heavy downpours. Make sure all on board are wearing life jackets. Locations impacted include South Tower. Thunderstorms can produce sudden waterspouts. Waterspouts can easily overturn boats.

and create locally hazardous ease. Seek safe harbor immediately. Frequent lightning is occurring with these storms. If caught on the open water, stay below deck if possible. Keep away from ungrounded metal objects. 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The latest weather and forecast information can also be accessed by calling our automated forecast line at 850-942-8851. These are the 11 a.m. Eastern Daylight Time conditions. At the Tallahassee Airport, it was cloudy. The temperature was 79 degrees. The wind was east at 3 miles an hour. At Florida State University, the temperature was 79 degrees. The wind was east at 5 miles an hour. At Apalachicola, it was cloudy. The temperature was 77 degrees. The wind was north at 5 miles an hour. At Panama City Northwest, it was partly sunny. The temperature was 80 degrees. The wind was east at 8 miles an hour. At Dothan, it was partly sunny. The temperature was 83 degrees. The wind was east at 5 miles an hour. At Albany, it was cloudy. The temperature was 78 degrees. The wind was east at 5 miles an hour. At Albany, it was cloudy. The temperature was 78 degrees. The wind was east at 5 miles an hour. At Valdosta, it was partly sunny. The temperature was 80 degrees. The wind was southeast at 6 miles an hour. The current time is 11:33 a.m. Eastern Daylight Time. The National Weather Service in Tallahassee has issued a special marine warning for coastal waters from Ocklockney River to Apalachicola, Florida, out to 20 nautical miles, coastal waters from Mexico Beach to Apalachicola, out 20 nautical miles, waters from Mexico Beach to Apalachicola, Florida, from 20 to 60 nautical miles, waters from Suwannee River to Apalachicola, Florida, from 20 to 60 nautical miles, until 12:45 p.m. Eastern Daylight Time, or 11:45 a.m. Central Daylight Time. At 10:45 a.m. Eastern Daylight Time, or 9:45 a.m. Central Daylight Time, severe thunderstorms capable of producing waterspouts were located along a line extending from 15 nautical miles east of Empire Mica Wreck to 32 nautical miles southwest of Sea Tower, to 47 nautical miles southwest of South Tower, moving east at 15 knots. Hazard, waterspouts and wind gusts 34 knots or greater. Source, radar indicated. Impact, waterspouts can quickly form and capsize boats, damage vessels, and create suddenly higher waves. Make sure all on board are in a secure location and wearing life jackets. Expect wind gusts in excess of 34 knots, suddenly higher waves, frequent lightning, and heavy downpours. Make sure all on board are wearing life jackets. Locations impacted include South Tower. Thunderstorms can produce sudden waterspouts. Waterspouts can easily overturn boats and create locally hazardous seas. Seek safe harbor immediately. Frequent lightning is occurring with these storms. If caught on the open water, stay below deck if possible. Keep away from ungrounded metal objects. 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The latest weather and forecast information can also be accessed by calling our automated forecast line at 850-942-8851. These are the 11 a.m. Eastern Daylight Time conditions. At the Tallahassee Airport, it was cloudy. The temperature was 79 degrees. The wind was east at 3 miles an hour. At Florida State University, the temperature was 79 degrees. The wind was east at 5 miles an hour. At Apalachicola, it was cloudy. The temperature was 77 degrees. The wind was north at 5 miles an hour. At Panama City Northwest, it was partly sunny. The temperature was 80 degrees. The wind was east at 8 miles an hour. At Dothan, it was partly sunny. The temperature was 83 degrees. The wind was east at 5 miles an hour. At Albany, it was cloudy. The temperature was 78 degrees. The wind was east at 5 miles an hour. At Valdosta, it was partly sunny. The temperature was 80 degrees. The wind was southeast at 6 miles an hour. The current time is 11:36 a.m. Eastern Daylight Time. The National Weather Service in Tallahassee has issued a special

Marine warning for coastal waters from Ocklawkney River to Apalachicola, Florida, out to 20 nautical miles. Coastal waters from Mexico Beach to Apalachicola, out 20 nautical miles. Waters from Mexico Beach to Apalachicola, Florida, from 20 to 60 nautical miles. Waters from Swami River to Apalachicola, Florida, from 20 to 60 nautical miles, until 12:45 p.m. Eastern Daylight Time, or 11:45 a.m. Central Daylight Time. At 10:45 a.m. Eastern Daylight Time, or 9:45 a.m. Central Daylight Time, severe thunderstorms capable of producing waterspouts were located along a line extending from 15 nautical miles east of Empire Mica Wreck to 32 nautical miles southwest of Sea Tower, to 47 nautical miles southwest of South Tower, moving east at 15 knots. Hazard, waterspouts and wind gusts 34 knots or greater. Source, radar indicated. Impact, waterspouts can quickly form and capsize boats, damage vessels, and create suddenly higher waves. Make sure all on board are in a secure location and wearing life jackets. Expect wind gusts in excess of 34 knots, suddenly higher waves, frequent lightning, and heavy downpours. Make sure all on board are wearing life jackets. Locations impacted include South Tower. Thunderstorms can produce sudden waterspouts. Waterspouts can easily overturn boats and create locally hazardous seas. Seek safe harbor immediately. Frequent lightning is occurring with these storms. If caught on the open water, stay below deck if possible. Keep away from ungrounded metal objects. 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This broadcast originates from your National Weather Service office in Tallahassee, Florida. The latest weather and forecast information can also be accessed by calling our automated forecast line at 850-942-8851. These are the 11 a.m. Eastern Daylight Time conditions. At the Tallahassee Airport, it was cloudy. The temperature was 79 degrees. The wind was east at 3 miles an hour. At Florida State University, the temperature was 79 degrees. The wind was east at 5 miles an hour. At Apalachicola, it was cloudy. The temperature was 77 degrees. The wind was north at 5 miles an hour. At Panama City Northwest, it was partly sunny. The temperature was 80 degrees. The wind was east at 8 miles an hour. At Dothan, it was partly sunny. The temperature was 83 degrees. The wind was east at 5 miles an hour. At Albany, it was cloudy. The temperature was 78 degrees. The wind was east at 5 miles an hour. At Valdosta, it was partly sunny. The temperature was 80 degrees. The wind was southeast at 6 miles an hour. The current time is 11:39 a.m. Eastern Daylight Time. The National Weather Service in Tallahassee has issued a special marine warning for coastal waters from Ocklawkney River to Apalachicola, Florida, out to 20 nautical miles. Coastal waters from Mexico Beach to Apalachicola, out 20 nautical miles. Waters from Mexico Beach to Apalachicola, Florida, from 20 to 60 nautical miles. Waters from Swami River to Apalachicola, Florida, from 20 to 60 nautical miles, until 12:45 p.m. Eastern Daylight Time, or 11:45 a.m. Central Daylight Time. At 10:45 a.m. Eastern Daylight Time, or 9:45 a.m. Central Daylight Time, severe thunderstorms capable of producing waterspouts were located along a line extending from 15 nautical miles east of Empire Mica Wreck to 32 nautical miles southwest of Sea Tower, to 47 nautical miles southwest of South Tower, moving east at 15 knots. Hazard, waterspouts and wind gusts 34 knots or greater. Source, radar indicated. Impact, waterspouts can quickly form and capsize boats, damage vessels, and create suddenly higher waves. Make sure all on board are in a secure location and wearing life jackets. Expect wind gusts in excess of 34 knots, suddenly higher waves, frequent lightning, and heavy downpours. Make sure all on board are wearing life jackets. Locations impacted include South Tower. Thunderstorms can produce sudden waterspouts. Waterspouts can easily overturn boats and create locally hazardous seas. Seek safe harbor immediately. Frequent lightning is occurring with these storms. If caught on the open water, stay below deck if possible. Keep away from ungrounded metal objects. 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The latest weather and forecast information can also be accessed by calling

automated forecast line at 850-942-8851. These are the 11 a.m. Eastern Daylight Time conditions. At the Tallahassee Airport, it was cloudy. The temperature was 79 degrees. The wind was east at 3 miles an hour. At Florida State University, the temperature was 79 degrees. The wind was east at 5 miles an hour. At Apalachicola, it was cloudy. The temperature was 77 degrees. The wind was north at 5 miles an hour. At Panama City Northwest, it was partly sunny. The temperature was 80 degrees. The wind was east at 8 miles an hour. At Dothan, it was partly sunny. The temperature was 83 degrees. The wind was east at 5 miles an hour. At Albany, it was cloudy. The temperature was 78 degrees. The wind was east at 5 miles an hour. At Valdosta, it was partly sunny. The temperature was 80 degrees. The wind was southeast at 6 miles an hour. The current time is 11:42 a.m. Eastern Daylight Time. The National Weather Service in Tallahassee has issued a special marine warning for coastal waters from Ocklawkney River to Apalachicola, Florida, out to 20 nautical miles, coastal waters from Mexico Beach to Apalachicola, out 20 nautical miles, waters from Mexico Beach to Apalachicola, Florida, from 20 to 60 nautical miles, waters from Suwannee River to Apalachicola, Florida, from 20 to 60 nautical miles, until 12:45 p.m. Eastern Daylight Time, or 11:45 a.m. Central Daylight Time. At 10:45 a.m. Eastern Daylight Time, or 9:45 a.m. Central Daylight Time, severe thunderstorms capable of producing waterspouts were located along a line extending from 15 nautical miles east of Empire Mica Wreck to 32 nautical miles southwest of Sea Tower to 47 nautical miles southwest of South Tower, moving east at 15 knots. Hazard, waterspouts and wind gusts 34 knots or greater. Source, radar indicated. Impact, waterspouts can quickly form and capsize boats, damage vessels, and create suddenly higher waves. Make sure all on board are in a secure location and wearing life jackets. Expect wind gusts in excess of 34 knots, suddenly higher waves, frequent lightning, and heavy downpours. Make sure all on board are wearing life jackets. Locations impacted include South Tower. Thunderstorms can produce sudden waterspouts. Waterspouts can easily overturn boats and create locally hazardous seas. Seek safe harbor immediately. Frequent lightning is occurring with these storms. If caught on the open water, stay below deck if possible. Keep away from ungrounded metal objects. 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The latest weather and forecast information can also be accessed by calling our automated forecast line at 850-942-8851. These are the 11 a.m. Eastern Daylight Time conditions. At the Tallahassee Airport, it was cloudy. The temperature was 79 degrees. The wind was east at 3 miles an hour. At Florida State University, the temperature was 79 degrees. The wind was east at 5 miles an hour. At Apalachicola, it was cloudy. The temperature was 77 degrees. The wind was north at 5 miles an hour. At Panama City Northwest, it was partly sunny. The temperature was 80 degrees. The wind was east at 8 miles an hour. At Dothan, it was partly sunny. The temperature was 83 degrees. The wind was east at 5 miles an hour. At Albany, it was cloudy. The temperature was 78 degrees. The wind was east at 5 miles an hour. At Valdosta, it was partly sunny. The temperature was 80 degrees. The wind was southeast at 6 miles an hour. The current time is 11:45 a.m. Eastern Daylight Time. The National Weather Service in Tallahassee has issued a special marine warning for coastal waters from Ocklawkney River to Apalachicola, Florida, out to 20 nautical miles, coastal waters from Mexico Beach to Apalachicola, out 20 nautical miles, waters from Mexico Beach to Apalachicola, Florida, from 20 to 60 nautical miles, waters from Suwannee River to Apalachicola, Florida, from 20 to 60 nautical miles, until 12:45 p.m. Eastern Daylight Time, or 11:45 a.m. Central Daylight Time. At 10:45 a.m. Eastern Daylight Time, or 9:45 a.m. Central Daylight Time, severe thunderstorms capable of producing waterspouts were located along a line extending from 15 nautical miles east of Empire Mica Wreck to 32 nautical miles southwest of Sea

Tower to 47 nautical miles southwest of South Tower, moving east at 15 knots. Hazard, water spouts and wind gusts 34 knots or greater. Source, radar indicated. Impact, water spouts can quickly form and capsize boats, damage vessels, and create suddenly higher waves. Make sure all on board are in a secure location and wearing life jackets. Expect wind gusts in excess of 34 knots, suddenly higher waves, frequent lightning, and heavy downpours. Make sure all on board are wearing life jackets. Locations impacted include South Tower. Thunderstorms can produce sudden water spouts. Water spouts can easily overturn boats and create locally hazardous seas. Seek safe harbor immediately. Frequent lightning is occurring with these storms. If caught on the open water, stay below deck if possible. Keep away from ungrounded metal objects. 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The latest weather and forecast information can also be accessed by calling our automated forecast line at 850-942-8851. These are the 11 a.m. Eastern Daylight Time conditions. At the Tallahassee Airport, it was cloudy. The temperature was 79 degrees. The wind was east at 3 miles an hour. At Florida State University, the temperature was 79 degrees. The wind was east at 5 miles an hour. At Apalachicola, it was cloudy. The temperature was 77 degrees. The wind was north at 5 miles an hour. At Panama City Northwest, it was partly sunny. The temperature was 80 degrees. The wind was east at 8 miles an hour. At Dothan, it was partly sunny. The temperature was 83 degrees. The wind was east at 5 miles an hour. At Albany, it was cloudy. The temperature was 78 degrees. The wind was east at 5 miles an hour. At Valdosta, it was partly sunny. The temperature was 80 degrees. The wind was southeast at 6 miles an hour. The current time is 11:48 a.m. Eastern Daylight Time. The National Weather Service in Tallahassee has issued a special marine warning for coastal waters from Ocklockney River to Apalachicola, Florida, out to 20 nautical miles, coastal waters from Mexico Beach to Apalachicola, out 20 nautical miles, waters from Mexico Beach to Apalachicola, Florida, from 20 to 60 nautical miles, waters from Suwannee River to Apalachicola, Florida, from 20 to 60 nautical miles, until 12:45 p.m. Eastern Daylight Time, or 11:45 a.m. Central Daylight Time. At 10:45 a.m. Eastern Daylight Time, or 9:45 a.m. Central Daylight Time, severe thunderstorms capable of producing waterspouts were located along a line extending from 15 nautical miles east of Empire Mica Wreck to 32 nautical miles southwest of Sea Tower to 47 nautical miles southwest of South Tower, moving east at 15 knots. Hazard, waterspouts and wind gusts 34 knots or greater. Source, radar indicated. Impact, water spouts can quickly form and capsize boats, damage vessels, and create suddenly higher waves. Make sure all on board are in a secure location and wearing life jackets. Expect wind gusts in excess of 34 knots, suddenly higher waves, frequent lightning, and heavy downpours. Make sure all on board are wearing life jackets. Locations impacted include South Tower. Thunderstorms can produce sudden water spouts. Water spouts can easily overturn boats and create locally hazardous seas. Seek safe harbor immediately. Frequent lightning is occurring with these storms. If caught on the open water, stay below deck if possible. Keep away from ungrounded metal objects. 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This broadcast originates from your National Weather Service office in Tallahassee, Florida. The latest weather and forecast information can also be accessed by calling our automated forecast line at 850-942-8851. These are the 11 a.m. Eastern Daylight Time conditions. At the Tallahassee Airport, it was cloudy. The temperature was 79 degrees. The wind was east at 3 miles an hour. At Florida State University, the temperature was 79 degrees. The wind was east at 5 miles an hour. At Apalachicola, it was cloudy. The temperature was 77 degrees. The wind was north at 5 miles an hour. At Panama City Northwest, it was partly sunny. The temperature was 80 degrees. The wind was east at 8 miles.

an hour. At Dothan, it was partly sunny. The temperature was 83 degrees. The wind was east at 5 miles an hour. At Albany, it was cloudy. The temperature was 78 degrees. The wind was east at 5 miles an hour. At Valdosta, it was partly sunny. The temperature was 80 degrees. The wind was southeast at 6 miles an hour. The current time is 11:52 a.m. Eastern Daylight Time. The National Weather Service in Tallahassee has issued a special marine warning for coastal waters from Ocklawkney River to Apalachicola, Florida, out to 20 nautical miles, coastal waters from Mexico Beach to Apalachicola, out 20 nautical miles, waters from Mexico Beach to Apalachicola, Florida, from 20 to 60 nautical miles, waters from Suwannee River to Apalachicola, Florida, from 20 to 60 nautical miles, until 12:45 p.m. Eastern Daylight Time, or 11:45 a.m. Central Daylight Time. At 10:45 a.m. Eastern Daylight Time, or 9:45 a.m. Central Daylight Time, severe thunderstorms capable of producing waterspouts were located along a line extending from 15 nautical miles east of Empire Mica Wreck to 32 nautical miles southwest of Sea Tower, to 47 nautical miles southwest of South Tower, moving east at 15 knots. Hazard, waterspouts and wind gusts 34 knots or greater. Source, radar indicated. Impact, waterspouts can quickly form and capsize boats, damage vessels, and create suddenly higher waves. Make sure all on board are in a secure location and wearing life jackets. Expect wind gusts in excess of 34 knots, suddenly higher waves, frequent lightning, and heavy downpours. Make sure all on board are wearing life jackets. Locations impacted include South Tower. Thunderstorms can produce sudden waterspouts. Waterspouts can easily overturn boats and create locally hazardous seas. Seek safe harbor immediately. Frequent lightning is occurring with these storms. If caught on the open water, stay below deck if possible. Keep away from ungrounded metal objects. 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This broadcast originates from your National Weather Service office in Tallahassee, Florida. The latest weather and forecast information can also be accessed by calling our automated forecast line at 850-942-8851. These are the 11 a.m. Eastern Daylight Time conditions. At the Tallahassee Airport, it was cloudy. The temperature was 79 degrees. The wind was east at 3 miles an hour. At Florida State University, the temperature was 79 degrees. The wind was east at 5 miles an hour. At Apalachicola, it was cloudy. The temperature was 77 degrees. The wind was north at 5 miles an hour. At Panama City Northwest, it was partly sunny. The temperature was 80 degrees. The wind was east at 8 miles an hour. At Dothan, it was partly sunny. The temperature was 83 degrees. The wind was east at 5 miles an hour. At Albany, it was cloudy. The temperature was 78 degrees. The wind was east at 5 miles an hour. At Valdosta, it was partly sunny. The temperature was 80 degrees. The wind was southeast at 6 miles an hour. The current time is 11:55 a.m. Eastern Daylight Time. The National Weather Service in Tallahassee has issued a special marine warning for coastal waters from Ocklawkney River to Apalachicola, Florida, out to 20 nautical miles, coastal waters from Mexico Beach to Apalachicola, out 20 nautical miles, waters from Mexico Beach to Apalachicola, Florida, from 20 to 60 nautical miles, waters from Suwannee River to Apalachicola, Florida, from 20 to 60 nautical miles, until 12:45 p.m. Eastern Daylight Time, or 11:45 a.m. Central Daylight Time. At 10:45 a.m. Eastern Daylight Time, or 9:45 a.m. Central Daylight Time, severe thunderstorms capable of producing waterspouts were located along a line extending from 15 nautical miles east of Empire Mica Wreck to 32 nautical miles southwest of Sea Tower, to 47 nautical miles southwest of South Tower, moving east at 15 knots. Hazard, waterspouts and wind gusts 34 knots or greater. Source, radar indicated. Impact, waterspouts can quickly form and capsize boats, damage vessels, and create suddenly higher waves. Make sure all on board are in a secure location and wearing life jackets. Expect wind gusts in excess of 34 knots, suddenly higher waves, frequent lightning, and heavy downpours. Make sure all on board are wearing life jackets. Locations impacted include South Tower. Thunderstorms can produce sudden waterspouts.
Waterspouts can easily overturn boats and create locally hazardous seas. Seek safe harbor immediately. Frequent lightning is occurring with these storms. If caught on the open water, stay below deck if possible. Keep away from ungrounded metal objects. 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This broadcast originates from your National Weather Service office in Tallahassee, Florida. The latest weather and forecast information can also be accessed by calling our automated forecast line at 850-942-8851. These are the 11 a.m. Eastern Daylight Time conditions. At the Tallahassee Airport, it was cloudy. The temperature was 79 degrees. The wind was east at 3 miles an hour. At Florida State University, the temperature was 79 degrees. The wind was east at 5 miles an hour. At Apalachicola, it was cloudy. The temperature was 77 degrees. The wind was north at 5 miles an hour. At Panama City Northwest, it was partly sunny. The temperature was 80 degrees. The wind was east at 8 miles an hour. At Dothan, it was partly sunny. The temperature was 83 degrees. The wind was east at 5 miles an hour. At Albany, it was cloudy. The temperature was 78 degrees. The wind was east at 5 miles an hour. At Valdosta, it was partly sunny. The temperature was 80 degrees. The wind was southeast at 6 miles an hour. The current time is 11:58 a.m. Eastern Daylight Time. The National Weather Service in Tallahassee has issued a special marine warning for coastal waters from Ocklockney River to Apalachicola, Florida, out to 20 nautical miles, coastal waters from Mexico Beach to Apalachicola, out 20 nautical miles, waters from Mexico Beach to Apalachicola, Florida, from 20 to 60 nautical miles, waters from Suwannee River to Apalachicola, Florida, from 20 to 60 nautical miles, until 12:45 p.m. Eastern Daylight Time, or 11:45 a.m. Central Daylight Time. At 10:45 a.m. Eastern Daylight Time, or 9:45 a.m. Central Daylight Time, severe thunderstorms capable of producing waterspouts were located along a line extending from 15 nautical miles east of Empire Mica Wreck to 32 nautical miles southwest of Sea Tower, to 47 nautical miles southwest of South Tower, moving east at 15 knots. Hazard, waterspouts and wind gusts 34. The special marine warning is canceled. The affected areas were coastal waters from Ocklockney River to Apalachicola, Florida, out to 20 nautical miles, coastal waters from Mexico Beach to Apalachicola, out 20 nautical miles, waters from Mexico Beach to Apalachicola, Florida, from 20 to 60 nautical miles, waters from Suwannee River to Apalachicola, Florida, from 20 to 60 nautical miles. The thunderstorms have weakened and no longer pose a significant threat to boaters. The Tallahassee Climate Summary for yesterday, August 28, 2026. Yesterday's high temperature was 84 degrees. This high was 7 degrees below the normal high of 91. Yesterday's low temperature was 74 degrees. This low was 1 degree above the normal low of 73. 0.01 inches of precipitation fell yesterday, which brings the monthly total to 5.94 inches. This is 1.08 inches below the normal amount of 7.02 inches for August. The total precipitation for the year now stands at 29.46 inches, which is 13.28 inches below normal. The normal high temperature for today is 91 degrees, and the normal low is 73. The record high for today is 102, which occurred in 2011, and the record low is 61, which occurred in 1927. Sunrise today is at 7:13 a.m. and sunset is at 8:04 p.m. Tide information for Saturday, August 29, 2026. St. Mark's River entrance. High 3:37 a.m., low 9:32 a.m., high 3:41 p.m., low 9:56 p.m. Apalachicola. High 5:38 a.m., low 11:27 a.m., high 5:11 p.m. St. Andrews Bay at Panama City. High 1:20 a.m., low 4:40 a.m., high 12:28 p.m., low 7:01 p.m. Note that the times of high and low tide are 3 minutes earlier at Shell Point than at the St. Mark's River entrance. The average water temperature at Apalachicola was 86.0 degrees. Sunrise and sunset in Tallahassee. August 29, 2026, sunrise 7:13 a.m. Eastern Daylight Time, sunset 8:04 p.m. Eastern Daylight Time.
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The latest weather and forecast information can also be accessed by calling our automated forecast line at 850-942-8851. The current time is 12:01 p.m. Eastern Daylight Time. These are the 11 a.m. Eastern Daylight Time conditions. At the Tallahassee Airport, it was cloudy. The temperature was 79 degrees. The wind was east at 3 miles an hour. At Florida State University, the temperature was 79 degrees. The wind was east at 5 miles an hour. At Apalachicola, it was cloudy. The temperature was 77 degrees. The wind was north at 5 miles an hour. At Panama City Northwest, it was partly sunny. The temperature was 80 degrees. The wind was east at 8 miles an hour. At Dothan, it was partly sunny. The temperature was 83 degrees. The wind was east at 5 miles an hour. At Albany, it was cloudy. The temperature was 78 degrees. The wind was east at 5 miles an hour. At Valdosta, it was partly sunny. The temperature was 80 degrees. The wind was southeast at 6 miles an hour. Over the marine area, at the buoy south of Apalachicola, winds were north at 12 knots and seas were 2 feet. At the buoy south of Panama City, winds were east at 8 knots and seas were 1 foot. At the buoy south of Pensacola, winds were southeast at 12 knots and seas were 3 feet. The forecast for the local area. Today, a chance of thunderstorms. A chance of showers this morning, then showers likely this afternoon. Highs in the mid-80s. Southeast winds around 5 miles per hour. Chance of rain 70%. Tonight, mostly cloudy. A slight chance of showers and thunderstorms in the evening. Lows in the lower 70s. East winds around 5 miles per hour. Chance of rain 20%. Sunday, partly sunny. A slight chance of showers and thunderstorms in the afternoon. Humid with highs in the lower 90s. East winds around 5 miles per hour. Chance of rain 20%. Heat index values up to 105. Sunday night, mostly cloudy with a chance of showers and thunderstorms in the evening, then partly cloudy with a slight chance of showers after midnight. Lows in the lower 70s. East winds around 5 miles per hour. Chance of rain 50%. Monday, mostly sunny. A chance of showers and thunderstorms in the afternoon. Humid with highs in the lower 90s. East winds around 5 miles per hour. Chance of rain 50%. Heat index values up to 107. Monday night, partly cloudy with a chance of showers and thunderstorms in the evening, then mostly clear with a slight chance of showers after midnight. Lows in the mid-70s. Chance of rain 50%. Tuesday, sunny. A chance of showers and thunderstorms in the afternoon. Highs in the mid-90s. Chance of rain 40%. Heat index values up to 110. Tuesday night, partly cloudy with a chance of showers and thunderstorms in the evening, then mostly clear with a slight chance of showers and thunderstorms after midnight. Lows in the mid-70s. Chance of rain 40%. Wednesday and Wednesday night, mostly clear. A chance of showers and thunderstorms. Highs in the mid-90s. Lows in the mid-70s. Chance of rain 30%. Heat index values up to 110. Thursday, sunny with a slight chance of showers and thunderstorms. Highs in the mid-90s. Chance of rain 20%. Heat index values up to 110. Thursday night, partly cloudy with a slight chance of showers and thunderstorms in the evening, then mostly clear after midnight. Lows in the mid-70s. Chance of rain 20%. Friday, sunny with a slight chance of showers and thunderstorms. Highs in the mid-90s. Chance of rain 20%. Heat index values up to 110. The Tropical Weather Outlook. For the North Atlantic, Caribbean Sea, and the Gulf of America, east of the Leeward Islands, remnants of Dolly, showers and thunderstorms have increased this morning in association with the remnants of Tropical Storm Dolly, located several hundred miles east of the Leeward Islands. However, there are no signs that the system is developing a closed circulation. Redevelopment of this system is unlikely while it moves westward to west-northwestward near 25 miles per hour. The wave could bring locally heavy rains and gusty winds to portions of the Leeward Islands, the Virgin Islands, and Puerto Rico over the next several days. Formation chance through 48 hours, low, near 0%.

10%. Formation chance through 7 days, low, 10%. Northeastern and north central Gulf of America, disorganized cloudiness and showers over portions of the northeastern and north central Gulf of America are associated with a weak area of low pressure centered about 100 miles south-southwest of Pensacola, Florida. Development, if any, of the system is expected to be slow while it drifts westward for the next few days. Formation chance through 48 hours, low, near 0%. Formation chance through 7 days, low, 10%. The surf zone forecast general outlook, a moderate risk of rip currents is expected over the next several days, maximizing during the afternoon and evening hours in conjunction with the sea breeze. High chances for daily showers and thunderstorms through this weekend. Based on communication with area beach officials, the following flags are flying at area beaches: Walton, Yellow Bay, Yellow State Park Golf Beaches, Yellow West Facing Golf Beaches, Yellow South Facing Golf Beaches, Yellow Franklin, Yellow. The special marine warning is canceled. The affected areas were coastal waters from Ocklawkney River to Apalachicola, Florida out to 20 nautical miles, coastal waters from Mexico Beach to Apalachicola out 20 nautical miles, waters from Mexico Beach to Apalachicola, Florida from 20 to 60 nautical miles, waters from Suwannee River to Apalachicola, Florida from 20 to 60 nautical miles. The thunderstorms have weakened and no longer pose a significant threat to boaters. The Tallahassee climate summary for yesterday, August 28, 2026. Yesterday's high temperature was 84 degrees. This high was 7 degrees below the normal high of 91. Yesterday's low temperature was 74 degrees. This low was 1 degree above the normal low of 73. 0.01 inches of precipitation fell yesterday, which brings the monthly total to 5.94 inches. This is 1.08 inches below the normal amount of 7.02 inches for August. The total precipitation for the year now stands at 29.46 inches, which is 13.28 inches below normal. The normal high temperature for today is 91 degrees, and the normal low is 73. The record high for today is 102, which occurred in 2011, and the record low is 61, which occurred in 1927. Sunrise today is at 7:13 a.m. and sunset is at 8:04 p.m. Tide information for Saturday, August 29, 2026. St. Mark's River entrance. High 3:37 a.m., low 9:32 a.m., high 3:41 p.m., low 9:56 p.m. Apalachicola. High 5:38 a.m., low 11:27 a.m., high 5:11 p.m. St. Andrews Bay at Panama City. High 1:20 a.m., low 4:40 a.m., high 12:28 p.m., low 7:01 p.m. Note that the times of high and low tide are 3 minutes earlier at Shell Point than at the St. Mark's River entrance. The average water temperature at Apalachicola was 86.0 degrees. Sunrise and sunset in Tallahassee. August 29, 2026, sunrise 7:13 a.m. Eastern Daylight Time, sunset 8:04 p.m. Eastern Daylight Time. 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This broadcast originates from your National Weather Service office in Tallahassee, Florida. The latest weather and forecast information can also be accessed by calling our automated forecast line at 850-942-8851. The current time is 12:10 p.m. Eastern Daylight Time. These are the noon Eastern Daylight Time conditions. At the Tallahassee Airport, it was cloudy. The temperature was 81 degrees. The wind was east at 6 miles an hour. The report from Florida State University was not available. At Apalachicola, fog was reported. The temperature was 77 degrees. The wind was calm. At Panama City Northwest, it was partly sunny. The temperature was 81 degrees. The wind was southeast at 12 miles an hour. At Dothan, it was partly sunny. The temperature was 84 degrees. The wind was east at 9 miles an hour. At Albany, it was cloudy. The temperature was 80 degrees. The wind was east at 7 miles an hour. At Valdosta, it was partly sunny. The temperature was 82 degrees. The wind was variable at 3 miles an hour. Over the marine area, at the buoy south of Apalachicola, winds were northwest at 8 knots. At the buoy south of Panama City, winds were south at 16 knots. At the buoy south of Pensacola, winds were east at 10 knots. The tropical weather

Outlook. For the North Atlantic, Caribbean Sea, and the Gulf of America, east of the Leeward Islands, remnants of Dolly, showers and thunderstorms have increased this morning in association with the remnants of Tropical Storm Dolly, located several hundred miles east of the Leeward Islands. However, there are no signs that the system is developing a closed circulation. Redevelopment of the system is unlikely while it moves westward to west-northwestward near 25 miles per hour. The wave could bring locally heavy rains and gusty winds to portions of the Leeward Islands, the Virgin Islands, and Puerto Rico over the next several days. Formation chance through 48 hours, low, near 0%. Formation chance through 7 days, low, 10%. Northeastern and north-central Gulf of America, disorganized cloudiness and showers over portions of the northeastern and north-central Gulf of America are associated with a weak area of low pressure centered about 100 miles south-southwest of Pensacola, Florida. Development, if any, of the system is expected to be slow while it drifts westward for the next few days. Formation chance through 48 hours, low, near 0%. Formation chance through 7 days, low, 10%. The Surf Zone Forecast General Outlook, a moderate risk of rip currents is expected over the next several days, maximizing during the afternoon and evening hours in conjunction with the sea breeze. High chances for daily showers and thunderstorms through this weekend. Based on communication with area beach officials, the following flags are flying at area beaches: Walton, Yellow Bay, Yellow State Park Golf Beaches, Yellow West Facing Golf Beaches, Yellow South Facing Golf Beaches, Yellow Franklin, Yellow. The special marine warning is canceled. The affected areas were coastal waters from Ocklawknee River to Apalachicola, Florida out to 20 nautical miles, coastal waters from Mexico Beach to Apalachicola out 20 nautical miles, waters from Mexico Beach to Apalachicola, Florida from 20 to 60 nautical miles, waters from Suwannee River to Apalachicola, Florida from 20 to 60 nautical miles. The thunderstorms have weakened and no longer pose a significant threat to boaters. Tide information for Saturday, August 29, 2026. St. Mark's River entrance. High 3:37 a.m., low 9:32 a.m., high 3:41 p.m., low 9:56 p.m. Apalachicola. High 5:38 a.m., low 11:27 a.m., high 5:11 p.m. St. Andrews Bay at Panama City. High 1:20 a.m., low 4:40 a.m., high 12:28 p.m., low 7:01 p.m. Note that the times of high and low tide are 3 minutes earlier at Shell Point than at the St. Mark's River entrance. The average water temperature at Apalachicola was 86.0 degrees. Sunrise and sunset in Tallahassee. August 29, 2026, sunrise 7:13 a.m. Eastern Daylight Time, sunset 8:04 p.m. Eastern Daylight Time. 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This broadcast originates from your National Weather Service office in Tallahassee, Florida. The latest weather and forecast information can also be accessed by calling our automated forecast line at 850-942-8851. The current time is 12:15 p.m. Eastern Daylight Time. These are the noon Eastern Daylight Time conditions. At the Tallahassee Airport, it was cloudy. The temperature was 81 degrees. The wind was east at 6 miles an hour. At Florida State University, the temperature was 81 degrees. The wind was east at 5 miles an hour. At Apalachicola, fog was reported. The temperature was 77 degrees. The wind was calm. At Panama City Northwest, it was partly sunny. The temperature was 81 degrees. The wind was southeast at 12 miles an hour. At Dothan, it was partly sunny. The temperature was 83 degrees. The wind was east at 8 miles an hour. At Albany, it was cloudy. The temperature was 80 degrees. The wind was east at 6 miles an hour. At Valdosta, it was cloudy. The temperature was 82 degrees. The wind was variable at 3 miles an hour. Over the marine area, at the buoys south of Apalachicola, winds were northwest at 6 knots and seas were 2 feet. At the buoys south of Panama City, winds were south at 14 knots and seas were 2 feet. At the buoys south of Pensacola, winds were east at 8 knots and seas were 3 feet. These are the noon Eastern Daylight Time conditions. At the Tallahassee Airport, it was cloudy. The temperature was 81 degrees. The wind was east at 6 miles an hour.
At Florida State University, the temperature was 81 degrees. The wind was east at 5 miles an hour. At Apalachicola, fog was reported. The temperature was 77 degrees. The wind was calm. At Panama City Northwest, it was cloudy. The temperature was 81 degrees. The wind was southeast at 12 miles an hour. At Dothan, it was partly sunny. The temperature was 83 degrees. The wind was east at 8 miles an hour. At Albany, it was cloudy. The temperature was 80 degrees. The wind was east at 6 miles an hour. At Valdosta, it was partly sunny. The temperature was 83 degrees. The wind was variable at 5 miles an hour. Over the marine area, at the buoys south of Apalachicola, winds were northwest at 6 knots and seas were 2 feet. At the buoys south of Panama City, winds were south at 14 knots and seas were 2 feet. At the buoys south of Pensacola, winds were east at 8 knots and seas were 3 feet. The forecast for the local area. Today, a chance of thunderstorms. A chance of showers this morning, then showers likely this afternoon. Highs in the mid-80s. Southeast winds around 5 miles per hour. Chance of rain 70%. Tonight, mostly cloudy. A slight chance of showers and thunderstorms in the evening. Lows in the lower 70s. East winds around 5 miles per hour. Chance of rain 20%. Sunday, partly sunny. A slight chance of showers and thunderstorms in the afternoon. Humid with highs in the lower 90s. East winds around 5 miles per hour. Chance of rain 20%. Heat index values up to 105. Sunday night, mostly cloudy with a chance of showers and thunderstorms in the evening, then partly cloudy with a slight chance of showers after midnight. Lows in the lower 70s. East winds around 5 miles per hour. Chance of rain 50%. Monday, mostly sunny. A chance of showers and thunderstorms in the afternoon. Humid with highs in the lower 90s. East winds around 5 miles per hour. Chance of rain 50%. Heat index values up to 107. Monday night, partly cloudy with a chance of showers and thunderstorms in the evening, then mostly clear with a slight chance of showers after midnight. Lows in the mid-70s. Chance of rain 50%. Tuesday, sunny. A chance of showers and thunderstorms in the afternoon. Highs in the mid-90s. Chance of rain 40%. Heat index values up to 110. Tuesday night, partly cloudy with a chance of showers and thunderstorms in the evening, then mostly clear with a slight chance of showers and thunderstorms after midnight. Lows in the mid-70s. Chance of rain 40%. Wednesday and Wednesday night, mostly clear. A chance of showers and thunderstorms. Highs in the mid-90s. Lows in the mid-70s. Chance of rain 30%. Heat index values up to 110. Thursday, sunny with a slight chance of showers and thunderstorms. Highs in the mid-90s. Chance of rain 20%. Heat index values up to 110. Thursday night, partly cloudy with a slight chance of showers and thunderstorms in the evening, then mostly clear after midnight. Lows in the mid-70s. Chance of rain 20%. Friday, sunny with a slight chance of showers and thunderstorms. Highs in the mid-90s. Chance of rain 20%. Heat index values up to 110. The coastal waters forecast for the following waters from Suwannee River to Apalachicola, Florida, extending from 20 to 60 nautical miles. Coastal waters from Okaloosa-Walton County line to Mexico Beach out to 20 nautical miles. Coastal waters from Mexico Beach to Apalachicola out to 20 nautical miles. Waters from Okaloosa-Walton County line to Mexico Beach 20 to 60 nautical miles. And waters from Mexico Beach to Apalachicola 20 to 60 nautical miles. Rest of today, southeast winds 5 to 10 knots. Waves 1 foot or less, then around 2 feet this afternoon. Wave detail, south 1 foot at 3 seconds. Protected waters a light chop. A chance of thunderstorms. Showers late this morning and early afternoon, then a chance of showers late. Tonight, southeast winds 5 to 10 knots. Seas around 2 feet. Wave detail, southeast 1 foot at 3 seconds. Protected waters a light chop. A chance of showers. A slight chance of thunderstorms in the evening, then a chance of thunderstorms after midnight. Sunday, southeast winds 5 to 10 knots. Seas around 2 feet. Wave detail,
southeast 1 foot at 3 seconds and south 1 foot at 8 seconds.

Protected waters, a light chop. A chance of showers and thunderstorms. Sunday night, east winds 5 to 10 knots. Seas around 2 feet. Wave detail, southeast 1 foot at 3 seconds and south 1 foot at 8 seconds. Protected waters, a light chop. A chance of showers. A chance of thunderstorms, mainly in the evening. Monday, east winds 5 to 10 knots. Seas around 2 feet. Wave detail, east 1 foot at 3 seconds and south 1 foot at 8 seconds. Protected waters, a light chop. A chance of showers and thunderstorms. Monday night, east winds 5 to 10 knots. Waves 1 foot or less. Wave detail, south 1 foot at 7 seconds. Protected waters, a light chop. A chance of showers. A slight chance of thunderstorms in the evening, then a chance of thunderstorms after midnight. Tuesday, east winds 5 to 10 knots. Waves 1 foot or less. Protected waters, a light chop. Showers likely with a chance of thunderstorms. Tuesday night, east winds 5 to 10 knots. Waves 1 foot or less. Protected waters, a light chop. A slight chance of showers and thunderstorms in the evening, then a chance of showers and thunderstorms after midnight. Wednesday, east winds 5 to 10 knots. Waves 1 foot or less, then around 2 feet in the afternoon. Protected waters, a light chop. A chance of showers and thunderstorms. Wednesday night, east winds 5 to 10 knots. Waves 1 foot or less. Protected waters, a light chop. A slight chance of showers and thunderstorms in the evening, then a chance of showers and thunderstorms after midnight. Winds and waves higher and near thunderstorms. The coastal waters forecast for the following St. Andrews Bay waterways. Rest of today, southeast winds 5 to 10 knots. Protected waters, a light chop. A chance of thunderstorms. Tonight, east winds 5 to 10 knots. Protected waters, a light chop. A slight chance of thunderstorms. A chance of showers, mainly in the evening. Sunday, east winds 5 to 10 knots. Protected waters, a light chop. A chance of showers with a slight chance of thunderstorms in the morning, then showers and thunderstorms likely in the afternoon. Sunday night, east winds around 5 knots. Protected waters, smooth. A chance of showers and thunderstorms, mainly in the evening. Monday, east winds around 5 knots, becoming southeast in the afternoon. Protected waters, smooth. A chance of showers with a slight chance of thunderstorms in the morning, then showers and thunderstorms likely in the afternoon. Monday night, east winds around 5 knots. Protected waters, smooth. Showers likely with a chance of thunderstorms in the evening. Tuesday, northeast winds around 5 knots, becoming southeast in the afternoon. Protected waters, smooth. A slight chance of showers and thunderstorms in the morning, then a chance of showers and thunderstorms in the afternoon. Tuesday night, southeast winds around 5 knots, becoming northeast after midnight. Protected waters, smooth. A chance of showers and thunderstorms, mainly in the evening. Wednesday, northeast winds around 5 knots, becoming southeast in the afternoon. Protected waters, smooth. A slight chance of showers and thunderstorms in the morning, then a chance of showers and thunderstorms in the afternoon. Wednesday night, south winds around 5 knots, becoming east after midnight. Protected waters, smooth. A chance of showers and thunderstorms, mainly in the evening. Winds and waves higher and near thunderstorms. The Tropical Weather Outlook. For the North Atlantic, Caribbean Sea and the Gulf of America, east of the Leeward Islands, remnants of Dolly, showers and thunderstorms have increased this morning in association with the remnants of Tropical Storm Dolly, located several hundred miles east of the Leeward Islands. However, there are no signs that the system is developing a closed circulation. Redevelopment of this system is unlikely while it moves westward to west-northwestward near 25 miles per hour. The wave could bring locally heavy rains and gusty winds to portions of the Leeward Islands, the Virgin Islands, and Puerto Rico over the next several days. Formation chance through 48 hours, low, near 0%. Formation chance through 7 days, low, 10%. Northeastern and north-central Gulf of America, disorganized cloudiness and showers over portions of the northeastern and north-central Gulf of America are associated with a weak area of low pressure centered about 100 miles south-southwest of Pensacola, Florida. Development, if any, of the system is expected to be slow while it drifts westward for the next few days. Formation chance through 48 hours, low, near 0%. Formation chance through

from 20 to 60 nautical miles, the thunderstorms have weakened and no longer pose a significant threat to boaters. Tide information for Saturday, August 29, 2026. St. Mark's River entrance. High 3:37 a.m., low 9:32 a.m., high 3:41 p.m., low 9:56 p.m. Apalachicola. High 5:38 a.m., low 11:27 a.m., high 5:11 p.m. St. Andrews Bay at Panama City. High 1:20 a.m., low 4:40 a.m., high 12:28 p.m., low 7:01 p.m. Note that the times of high and low tide are 3 minutes earlier at Channel Point than at the St. Mark's River entrance. The average water temperature at Apalachicola was 86.0 degrees. Sunrise and sunset in Tallahassee. August 29, 2026, sunrise 7:13 a.m. Eastern Daylight Time, sunset 8:04 p.m. Eastern Daylight Time. 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This broadcast originates from your National Weather Service office in Tallahassee, Florida. The latest weather and forecast information can also be accessed by calling our automated forecast line at 850-942-8851. The current time is 12:28 p.m. Eastern Daylight Time. These are the noon Eastern Daylight Time conditions. At the Tallahassee Airport, it was cloudy. The temperature was 81 degrees. The wind was east at 6 miles an hour. At Florida State University, the temperature was 81 degrees. The wind was east at 5 miles an hour. At Apalachicola, fog was reported. The temperature was 77 degrees. The wind was calm. At Panama City Northwest, it was cloudy. The temperature was 81 degrees. The wind was southeast at 12 miles an hour. At Dothan, it was partly sunny. The temperature was 83 degrees. The wind was east at 8 miles an hour. At Albany, it was cloudy. The temperature was 80 degrees. The wind was east at 6 miles an hour. At Valdosta, it was partly sunny. The temperature was 83 degrees. The wind was variable at 5 miles an hour. Over the marine area, at the buoy south of Apalachicola, winds were northwest at 6 knots and seas were 2 feet. At the buoy south of Panama City, winds were south at 14 knots and seas were 2 feet. At the buoy south of Pensacola, winds were east at 8 knots and seas were 3 feet. The forecast for the local area. Today, a chance of thunderstorms. A chance of showers this morning, then showers likely this afternoon. Highs in the mid-80s. Southeast winds around 5 miles per hour. Chance of rain 70%. Tonight, mostly cloudy. A slight chance of showers and thunderstorms in the evening. Lows in the lower 70s. East winds around 5 miles per hour. Chance of rain 20%. Sunday, partly sunny. A slight chance of showers and thunderstorms in the afternoon. Humid with highs in the lower 90s. East winds around 5 miles per hour. Chance of rain 20%. Heat index values up to 105. Sunday night, mostly cloudy with a chance of showers and thunderstorms in the evening, then partly cloudy with a slight chance of showers after midnight. Lows in the lower 70s. East winds around 5 miles per hour. Chance of rain 50%. Monday, mostly sunny. A chance of showers and thunderstorms in the afternoon. Humid with highs in the lower 90s. East winds around 5 miles per hour. Chance of rain 50%. Heat index values up to 107. Monday night, partly cloudy with a chance of showers and thunderstorms in the evening, then mostly clear with a slight chance of showers after midnight. Lows in the mid-70s. Chance of rain 50%. Tuesday, sunny. A chance of showers and thunderstorms in the afternoon. Highs in the mid-90s. Chance of rain 40%. Heat index values up to 110. Tuesday night, partly cloudy with a chance of showers and thunderstorms in the evening, then mostly clear with a slight chance of showers and thunderstorms after midnight. Lows in the mid-70s. Chance of rain 40%. Wednesday and Wednesday night, mostly clear. A chance of showers and thunderstorms. Highs in the mid-90s. Lows in the mid-70s. Chance of rain 30%. Heat index values up to 110. Thursday, sunny with a slight chance of showers and thunderstorms. Highs in the mid-90s. Chance of rain 20%.

heat index values up to 110. Thursday night, partly cloudy with a slight chance of showers and thunderstorms in the evening, then mostly clear after midnight. Lows in the mid-70s. Chance of rain 20%. Friday, sunny with a slight chance of showers and thunderstorms. Highs in the mid-90s. Chance of rain 20%. Heat index values up to 110. The Tallahassee Climate Summary for yesterday, August 28, 2026. Yesterday's high temperature was 84 degrees. This high was 7 degrees below the normal high of 91. Yesterday's low temperature was 74 degrees. This low was 1 degree above the normal low of 73. 0.01 inches of precipitation. This high was 7 degrees below the normal high of 91. Yesterday's low temperature was 74 degrees. This low was 1 degree above the normal low of 73. 0.01 inches of precipitation fell yesterday, which brings the monthly total to 5.94 inches. This is 1.08 inches below the normal amount of 7.02 inches for August. The total precipitation for the year now stands at 29.46 inches, which is 13.28 inches below normal. The normal high temperature for today is 91 degrees, and the normal low is 73. The record high for today is 102, which occurred in 2011, and the record low is 61, which occurred in 1927. Sunrise today is at 7:13 a.m. and sunset is at 8:04 p.m. The coastal waters forecast for the following: waters from Suwannee River to Apalachicola, Florida, extending from 20 to 60 nautical miles, coastal waters from Okaloosa-Walton County line to Mexico Beach out to 20 nautical miles, coastal waters from Mexico Beach to Apalachicola out to 20 nautical miles, waters from Okaloosa-Walton County line to Mexico Beach 20 to 60 nautical miles, and waters from Mexico Beach to Apalachicola 20 to 60 nautical miles. Rest of today, southeast winds 5 to 10 knots. Waves 1 foot or less, then around 2 feet this afternoon. Wave detail, south 1 foot at 3 seconds. Protected waters, a light chop. A chance of thunderstorms. Showers late this morning and early afternoon, then a chance of showers late. Tonight, southeast winds 5 to 10 knots. Seas around 2 feet. Wave detail, southeast 1 foot at 3 seconds. Protected waters, a light chop. A chance of showers. A slight chance of thunderstorms in the evening, then a chance of thunderstorms after midnight. Sunday, southeast winds 5 to 10 knots. Seas around 2 feet. Wave detail, southeast 1 foot at 3 seconds and south 1 foot at 8 seconds. Protected waters, a light chop. A chance of showers and thunderstorms. Sunday night, east winds 5 to 10 knots. Seas around 2 feet. Wave detail, southeast 1 foot at 3 seconds and south 1 foot at 8 seconds. Protected waters, a light chop. A chance of showers. A chance of thunderstorms, mainly in the evening. Monday, east winds 5 to 10 knots. Seas around 2 feet. Wave detail, east 1 foot at 3 seconds and south 1 foot at 8 seconds. Protected waters, a light chop. A chance of showers and thunderstorms. Monday night, east winds 5 to 10 knots. Waves 1 foot or less. Wave detail, south 1 foot at 7 seconds. Protected waters, a light chop. A chance of showers. A slight chance of thunderstorms in the evening, then a chance of thunderstorms after midnight. Tuesday, east winds 5 to 10 knots. Waves 1 foot or less. Protected waters, a light chop. Showers likely with a chance of thunderstorms. Tuesday night, east winds 5 to 10 knots. Waves 1 foot or less. Protected waters, a light chop. A slight chance of showers and thunderstorms in the evening, then a chance of showers and thunderstorms after midnight. Wednesday, east winds 5 to 10 knots. Waves 1 foot or less, then around 2 feet in the afternoon. Protected waters, a light chop. A chance of showers and thunderstorms. Wednesday night, east winds 5 to 10 knots. Waves 1 foot or less. Protected waters, a light chop. A slight chance of showers and thunderstorms in the evening, then a chance of showers and thunderstorms after midnight. Winds and waves higher in and near thunderstorms. The coastal waters forecast for the following St. Andrews Bay waterways. Rest of today, southeast winds 5 to 10 knots. Protected waters, a light chop. A chance of thunderstorms. Tonight, east

winds 5 to 10 knots. Protected water is a light chop. A slight chance of thunderstorms. A chance of showers, mainly in the evening. Sunday, east winds 5 to 10 knots. Protected water is a light chop. A chance of showers with a slight chance of thunderstorms in the morning, then showers and thunderstorms likely in the afternoon. Sunday night, east winds around 5 knots. Protected water is smooth. A chance of showers and thunderstorms, mainly in the evening. Monday, east winds around 5 knots, becoming southeast in the afternoon. Protected water is smooth. A chance of showers with a slight chance of thunderstorms in the morning, then showers and thunderstorms likely in the afternoon. Monday night, east winds around 5 knots. Protected water is smooth. Showers likely with a chance of thunderstorms in the evening. Tuesday, northeast winds around 5 knots, becoming southeast in the afternoon. Protected water is smooth. A slight chance of showers and thunderstorms in the morning, then a chance of showers and thunderstorms in the afternoon. Tuesday night, southeast winds around 5 knots, becoming northeast after midnight. Protected water is smooth. A chance of showers and thunderstorms, mainly in the evening. Wednesday, northeast winds around 5 knots, becoming southeast in the afternoon. Protected water is smooth. A slight chance of showers and thunderstorms in the morning, then a chance of showers and thunderstorms in the afternoon. Wednesday night, south winds around 5 knots, becoming east after midnight. Protected water is smooth. A chance of showers and thunderstorms, mainly in the evening. Winds and waves higher in and near thunderstorms. The Tropical Weather Outlook. For the North Atlantic, Caribbean Sea, and the Gulf of America, east of the Leeward Islands, remnants of Dolly, showers and thunderstorms have increased this morning in association with the remnants of Tropical Storm Dolly, located several hundred miles east of the Leeward Islands. However, there are no signs that the system is developing a closed circulation. Redevelopment of the system is unlikely while it moves westward to west-northwestward near 25 miles per hour. The wave could bring locally heavy rains and gusty winds to portions of the Leeward Islands, the Virgin Islands, and Puerto Rico over the next several days. Formation chance through 48 hours, low, near 0%. Formation chance through 7 days, low, 10%. Northeastern and north-central Gulf of America, disorganized cloudiness and showers over portions of the northeastern and north-central Gulf of America are associated with a weak area of low pressure centered about 100 miles south-southwest of Pensacola, Florida. Development, if any, of the system is expected to be slow while it drifts westward for the next few days. Formation chance through 48 hours, low, near 0%. Formation chance through 7 days, low, 10%. The Surf Zone Forecast General Outlook, a moderate risk of rip currents is expected over the next several days, maximizing during the afternoon and evening hours in conjunction with the sea breeze. High chances for daily showers and thunderstorms through this weekend. Based on communication with area beach officials, the following flags are flying at area beaches: Walton, Yellow Bay, Yellow State Park Golf Beaches, Yellow West Facing Golf Beaches, Yellow South Facing Golf Beaches, Yellow Franklin, Yellow. Tide information for Saturday, August 29, 2026. St. Mark's River entrance. High 3:37 a.m., low 9:32 a.m., high 3:41 p.m., low 9:56 p.m. Apalachicola. High 5:38 a.m., low 11:27 a.m., high 5:11 p.m. St. Andrews Bay of Panama City. High 1:20 a.m., low 4:40 a.m., high 12:28 p.m., low 7:01 p.m. Note that the times of high and low tide are 3 minutes earlier at Shell Point than at the St. Mark's River entrance. The average water temperature at Apalachicola was 86.0 degrees. Sunrise and sunset in Tallahassee. August 29, 2026, sunrise 7:13 a.m. Eastern Daylight Time, sunset 8:04 p.m. Eastern Daylight Time. 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This broadcast originates from your National Weather Service office in Tallahassee, Florida. The latest weather and forecast information can also be accessed by calling our automated forecast line at 850-942-8851. The current time is 12:42 p.m. Eastern Daylight Time. These are the noon Eastern Daylight Time conditions. At the Tallahassee Airport, it was cloudy. The temperature was 81 degrees. The wind was east at 6 miles an hour. At Florida State University, the temperature was 81 degrees.

degrees. The wind was east at 5 miles an hour. At Apalachicola, fog was reported. The temperature was 77 degrees. The wind was calm. At Panama City Northwest, it was cloudy. The temperature was 81 degrees. The wind was southeast at 12 miles an hour. At Dothan, it was partly sunny. The temperature was 83 degrees. The wind was east at 8 miles an hour. At Albany, it was cloudy. The temperature was 80 degrees. The wind was east at 6 miles an hour. At Valdosta, it was partly sunny. The temperature was 83 degrees. The wind was variable at 5 miles an hour. Over the marine area, at the buoy south of Apalachicola, winds were northwest at 6 knots and seas were 2 feet. At the buoy south of Panama City, winds were south at 14 knots and seas were 2 feet. At the buoy south of Pensacola, winds were east at 8 knots and seas were 3 feet. The forecast for the local area. Today, a chance of thunderstorms. A chance of showers this morning, then showers likely this afternoon. Highs in the mid-80s. Southeast winds around 5 miles per hour. Chance of rain 70%. Tonight, mostly cloudy. A slight chance of showers and thunderstorms in the evening. Lows in the lower 70s. East winds around 5 miles per hour. Chance of rain 20%. Sunday, partly sunny. A slight chance of showers and thunderstorms in the afternoon. Humid with highs in the lower 90s. East winds around 5 miles per hour. Chance of rain 20%. Heat index values up to 105. Sunday night, mostly cloudy with a chance of showers and thunderstorms in the evening, then partly cloudy with a slight chance of showers after midnight. Lows in the lower 70s. East winds around 5 miles per hour. Chance of rain 50%. Monday, mostly sunny. A chance of showers and thunderstorms in the afternoon. Humid with highs in the lower 90s. East winds around 5 miles per hour. Chance of rain 50%. Heat index values up to 107. Monday night, partly cloudy with a chance of showers and thunderstorms in the evening, then mostly clear with a slight chance of showers after midnight. Lows in the mid-70s. Chance of rain 50%. Tuesday, sunny. A chance of showers and thunderstorms in the afternoon. Highs in the mid-90s. Chance of rain 40%. Heat index values up to 110. Tuesday night, partly cloudy with a chance of showers and thunderstorms in the evening, then mostly clear with a slight chance of showers and thunderstorms after midnight. Lows in the mid-70s. Chance of rain 40%. Wednesday and Wednesday night, mostly clear. A chance of showers and thunderstorms. Highs in the mid-90s. Lows in the mid-70s. Chance of rain 30%. Heat index values up to 110. Thursday, sunny with a slight chance of showers and thunderstorms. Highs in the mid-90s. Chance of rain 20%. Heat index values up to 110. Thursday night, partly cloudy with a slight chance of showers and thunderstorms in the evening, then mostly clear after midnight. Lows in the mid-70s. Chance of rain 20%. Friday, sunny with a slight chance of showers and thunderstorms. Highs in the mid-90s. Chance of rain 20%. Heat index values up to 110. The coastal waters forecast for the following: waters from Suwannee River to Apalachicola, Florida, extending from 20 to 60 nautical miles. Coastal waters from Okaloosa-Walton County line to Mexico Beach out to 20 nautical miles. Coastal waters from Mexico Beach to Apalachicola out to 20 nautical miles. Waters from Okaloosa-Walton County line to Mexico Beach 20 to 60 nautical miles. And waters from Mexico Beach to Apalachicola 20 to 60 nautical miles. Rest of today, southeast winds 5 to 10 knots. Waves 1 foot or less, then around 2 feet this afternoon. Wave detail, south 1 foot at 3 seconds. Protected waters, a light chop. A chance of thunderstorms. Showers late this morning and early afternoon, then a chance of showers late. Tonight, southeast winds 5 to 10 knots. Seas around 2 feet. Wave detail, southeast 1 foot at 3 seconds. Protected waters, a light chop. A chance of showers. A slight chance of thunderstorms in the evening, then a chance of thunderstorms after midnight. Sunday, southeast winds 5 to 10 knots. Seas around 2 feet. Wave detail,
southeast 1 foot at 3 seconds and south 1 foot at 8 seconds. Protected waters, a light shop. A chance of showers and thunderstorms. Sunday night, east winds 5 to 10 knots. Seas around 2 feet. Wave detail, southeast 1 foot at 3 seconds and south 1 foot at 8 seconds. Protected waters, a light shop. A chance of showers. A chance of thunderstorms, mainly in the evening. Monday, east winds 5 to 10 knots. Seas around 2 feet. Wave detail, east 1 foot at 3 seconds and south 1 foot at 8 seconds. Protected waters, a light shop. A chance of showers and thunderstorms. Monday night, east winds 5 to 10 knots. Waves 1 foot or less. Wave detail, south 1 foot at 7 seconds. Protected waters, a light shop. A chance of showers. A slight chance of thunderstorms in the evening, then a chance of thunderstorms after midnight. Tuesday, east winds 5 to 10 knots. Waves 1 foot or less. Protected waters, a light shop. Showers likely with a chance of thunderstorms. Tuesday night, east winds 5 to 10 knots. Waves 1 foot or less. Protected waters, a light shop. A slight chance of showers and thunderstorms in the evening, then a chance of showers and thunderstorms after midnight. Wednesday, east winds 5 to 10 knots. Waves 1 foot or less, then around 2 feet in the afternoon. Protected waters, a light shop. A chance of showers and thunderstorms. Wednesday night, east winds 5 to 10 knots. Waves 1 foot or less. Protected waters, a light shop. A slight chance of showers and thunderstorms in the evening, then a chance of showers and thunderstorms after midnight. Winds and waves higher in and near thunderstorms. The coastal waters forecast for the following St. Andrews Bay waterways. Rest of today, southeast winds 5 to 10 knots. Protected waters, a light shop. A chance of thunderstorms. Tonight, east winds 5 to 10 knots. Protected waters, a light shop. A slight chance of thunderstorms. A chance of showers, mainly in the evening. Sunday, east winds 5 to 10 knots. Protected waters, a light shop. A chance of showers with a slight chance of thunderstorms in the morning, then showers and thunderstorms likely in the afternoon. Sunday night, east winds around 5 knots. Protected waters, smooth. A chance of showers and thunderstorms, mainly in the evening. Monday, east winds around 5 knots, becoming southeast in the afternoon. Protected waters, smooth. A chance of showers with a slight chance of thunderstorms in the morning, then showers and thunderstorms likely in the afternoon. Monday night, east winds around 5 knots. Protected waters, smooth. Showers likely with a chance of thunderstorms in the evening. Tuesday, northeast winds around 5 knots, becoming southeast in the afternoon. Protected waters, smooth. A slight chance of showers and thunderstorms in the morning, then a chance of showers and thunderstorms in the afternoon. Tuesday night, southeast winds around 5 knots, becoming northeast after midnight. Protected waters, smooth. A chance of showers and thunderstorms, mainly in the evening. Wednesday, northeast winds around 5 knots, becoming southeast in the afternoon. Protected waters, smooth. A slight chance of showers and thunderstorms in the morning, then a chance of showers and thunderstorms in the afternoon. Wednesday night, south winds around 5 knots, becoming east after midnight. Protected waters, smooth. A chance of showers and thunderstorms, mainly in the evening. Winds and waves higher in and near thunderstorms. The tropical weather outlook. For the North Atlantic, Caribbean Sea, and the Gulf of America, east of the Leeward Islands, remnants of Dolly, showers and thunderstorms have increased this morning in association with the remnants of Tropical Storm Dolly, located several hundred miles east of the Leeward Islands. However, there are no signs that the system is developing a closed circulation. Redevelopment of this system is unlikely while it moves westward to west-northwestward near 25 miles per hour. The wave could bring locally heavy rains and gusty winds to portions of the Leeward Islands, the Virgin Islands, and Puerto Rico over the next several days. Formation chance through 48 hours, low, near 0%. Formation chance through 7 days, low, 10%. Northeastern and north-central Gulf of America, disorganized cloudiness and showers over portions of the northeastern and north-central Gulf of America are associated with a weak area of low pressure centered about 100 miles south-southwest of Pensacola, Florida. Development, if any, of the system is expected to be slow while it drifts westward for the next few days.
Formation chance through 48 hours, low, near 0%. Formation chance.

through 7 days, low, 10%. The Surf Zone forecasts general outlook, a moderate risk of rip currents is expected over the next several days, maximizing during the afternoon and evening hours in conjunction with the sea breeze. High chances for daily showers and thunderstorms through this weekend. Based on communication with area beach officials, the following flags are flying at area beaches: Walton, Yellow Bay, Yellow State Park Golf Beaches, Yellow West Facing Golf Beaches, Yellow South Facing Golf Beaches, Yellow Franklin, Yellow. Tide information for Saturday, August 29, 2026. St. Mark's River entrance. High 3:37 a.m., low 9:32 a.m., high 3:41 p.m., low 9:56 p.m. Apalachicola. High 5:38 a.m., low 11:27 a.m., high 5:11 p.m. St. Andrews Bay at Panama City. High 1:20 a.m., low 4:40 a.m., high 12:28 p.m., low 7:01 p.m. Note that the times of high and low tide are 3 minutes earlier at Shell Point than at the St. Mark's River entrance. The average water temperature at Apalachicola was 86.0 degrees. Sunrise and sunset in Tallahassee. August 29, 2026, sunrise 7:13 a.m. Eastern Daylight Time, sunset 8:04 p.m. Eastern Daylight Time. 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This broadcast originates from your National Weather Service office in Tallahassee, Florida. The latest weather and forecast information can also be accessed by calling our automated forecast line at 850-942-8851. The current time is 12:54 p.m. Eastern Daylight Time. These are the noon Eastern Daylight Time conditions. At the Tallahassee Airport, it was cloudy. The temperature was 81 degrees. The wind was east at 6 miles an hour. At Florida State University, the temperature was 81 degrees. The wind was east at 5 miles an hour. At Apalachicola, fog was reported. The temperature was 77 degrees. The wind was calm. At Panama City Northwest, it was cloudy. The temperature was 81 degrees. The wind was southeast at 12 miles an hour. At Dothan, it was partly sunny. The temperature was 83 degrees. The wind was east at 8 miles an hour. At Albany, it was cloudy. The temperature was 80 degrees. The wind was east at 6 miles an hour. At Valdosta, it was partly sunny. The temperature was 83 degrees. The wind was variable at 5 miles an hour. Over the marine area, at the buoy south of Apalachicola, winds were northwest at 6 knots and seas were 2 feet. At the buoy south of Panama City, winds were south at 14 knots and seas were 2 feet. At the buoy south of Pensacola, winds were east at 8 knots and seas were 3 feet. The forecast for the local area. Today, a chance of thunderstorms. A chance of showers this morning, then showers likely this afternoon. Highs in the mid-80s. Southeast winds around 5 miles per hour. Chance of rain 70%. Tonight, mostly cloudy. A slight chance of showers and thunderstorms in the evening. Lows in the lower 70s. East winds around 5 miles per hour. Chance of rain 20%. Sunday, partly sunny. A slight chance of showers and thunderstorms in the afternoon. Humid with highs in the lower 90s. East winds around 5 miles per hour. Chance of rain 20%. Heat index values up to 105. Sunday night, mostly cloudy with a chance of showers and thunderstorms in the evening, then partly cloudy with a slight chance of showers after midnight. Lows in the lower 70s. East winds around 5 miles per hour. Chance of rain 50%. Monday, mostly sunny. A chance of showers and thunderstorms in the afternoon. Humid with highs in the lower 90s. East winds around 5 miles per hour. Chance of rain 50%. Heat index values up to 107. Monday night, partly cloudy with a chance of showers and thunderstorms in the evening, then mostly clear with a slight chance of showers after midnight. Lows in the mid-70s. Chance of rain 50%. Tuesday, sunny. A chance of showers and thunderstorms in the afternoon. Highs in the mid-90s. Chance of rain 40%. Heat index values up to 110. Tuesday night, partly cloudy with a chance of showers and thunderstorms in the evening, then mostly clear with a slight chance of showers and thunderstorms after midnight. Lows in the mid-70s.

chance of rain 40%. Wednesday and Wednesday night, mostly clear. A chance of showers and thunderstorms. Highs in the mid-90s. Lows in the mid-70s. Chance of rain 30%. Heat index values up to 110. Thursday, sunny with a slight chance of showers and thunderstorms. Highs in the mid-90s. Chance of rain 20%. Heat index values up to 110. Thursday night, partly cloudy with a slight chance of showers and thunderstorms in the evening, then mostly clear after midnight. Lows in the mid-70s. Chance of rain 20%. Friday, sunny with a slight chance of showers and thunderstorms. Highs in the mid-90s. Chance of rain 20%. Heat index values up to 110. The coastal waters forecast for the following waters from Suwannee River to Apalachicola, Florida, extending from 20 to 60 nautical miles. Coastal waters from Okaloosa, Walton County line to Mexico Beach out to 20 nautical miles. Coastal waters from Mexico Beach to Apalachicola out to 20 nautical miles. Waters from Okaloosa, Walton County line to Mexico Beach 20 to 60 nautical miles. And waters from Mexico Beach to Apalachicola 20 to 60 nautical miles. Rest of today, southeast winds 5 to 10 knots. Waves 1 foot or less, then around 2 feet this afternoon. Wave detail, south 1 foot at 3 seconds. Protected waters, a light chop. A chance of thunderstorms. Showers late this morning and early afternoon, then a chance of showers late. Tonight, southeast winds 5 to 10 knots. Seas around 2 feet. Wave detail, southeast 1 foot at 3 seconds. Protected waters, a light chop. A chance of showers. A slight chance of thunderstorms in the evening, then a chance of thunderstorms after midnight. Sunday, southeast winds 5 to 10 knots. Seas around 2 feet. Wave detail, southeast 1 foot at 3 seconds and south 1 foot at 8 seconds. Protected waters, a light chop. A chance of showers and thunderstorms. Sunday night, east winds 5 to 10 knots. Seas around 2 feet. Wave detail, southeast 1 foot at 3 seconds and south 1 foot at 8 seconds. Protected waters, a light chop. A chance of showers. A chance of thunderstorms, mainly in the evening. Monday, east winds 5 to 10 knots. Seas around 2 feet. Wave detail, east 1 foot at 3 seconds and south 1 foot at 8 seconds. Protected waters, a light chop. A chance of showers and thunderstorms. Monday night, east winds 5 to 10 knots. Waves 1 foot or less. Wave detail, south 1 foot at 7 seconds. Protected waters, a light chop. A chance of showers. A slight chance of thunderstorms in the evening, then a chance of thunderstorms after midnight. Tuesday, east winds 5 to 10 knots. Waves 1 foot or less. Protected waters, a light chop. Showers likely with a chance of thunderstorms. Tuesday night, east winds 5 to 10 knots. Waves 1 foot or less. Protected waters, a light chop. A slight chance of showers and thunderstorms in the evening, then a chance of showers and thunderstorms after midnight. Wednesday, east winds 5 to 10 knots. Waves 1 foot or less, then around 2 feet in the afternoon. Protected waters, a light chop. A chance of showers and thunderstorms. Wednesday night, east winds 5 to 10 knots. Waves 1 foot or less. Protected waters, a light chop. A slight chance of showers and thunderstorms in the evening, then a chance of showers and thunderstorms after midnight. Winds and waves higher in and near thunderstorms. The Tallahassee climate summary for yesterday, August 28, 2026. Yesterday's high temperature was 84 degrees. This high was 7 degrees below the normal high of 91. Yesterday's low temperature was 74 degrees. This low was 1 degree above the normal low of 73. 0.01 inches of precipitation fell yesterday, which brings the monthly total to 5.94 inches. This is 1.08 inches below the normal. The total precipitation for the year now stands at 29.46 inches, which is 13.28 inches below normal. The normal high temperature for today is 91 degrees, and the normal low is 73. The record high for today is 102, which occurred in 2011, and the record low is 61, which occurred in 1927. Sunrise today is at 7:13 a.m. and sunset is at 8:04 p.m.
The coastal waters forecast for the following St. Andrews Bay waterways. Rest of today, southeast winds 5 to 10 knots. Protected waters a light chop. A chance of thunderstorms. Tonight, east winds 5 to 10 knots. Protected waters a light chop. A slight chance of thunderstorms. A chance of showers, mainly in the evening. Sunday, east winds 5 to 10 knots. Protected waters a light chop. A chance of showers with a slight chance of thunderstorms in the morning, then showers and thunderstorms likely in the afternoon. Sunday night, east winds around 5 knots. Protected waters smooth. A chance of showers and thunderstorms, mainly in the evening. Monday, east winds around 5 knots, becoming southeast in the afternoon. Protected waters smooth. A chance of showers with a slight chance of thunderstorms in the morning, then showers and thunderstorms likely in the afternoon. Monday night, east winds around 5 knots. Protected waters smooth. Showers likely with a chance of thunderstorms in the evening. Tuesday, northeast winds around 5 knots, becoming southeast in the afternoon. Protected waters smooth. A slight chance of showers and thunderstorms in the morning, then a chance of showers and thunderstorms in the afternoon. Tuesday night, southeast winds around 5 knots, becoming northeast after midnight. Protected waters smooth. A chance of showers and thunderstorms, mainly in the evening. Wednesday, northeast winds around 5 knots, becoming southeast in the afternoon. Protected waters smooth. A slight chance of showers and thunderstorms in the morning, then a chance of showers and thunderstorms in the afternoon. Wednesday night, south winds around 5 knots, becoming east after midnight. Protected waters smooth. A chance of showers and thunderstorms, mainly in the evening. Winds and waves higher and near thunderstorms. The Tropical Weather Outlook. For the North Atlantic, Caribbean Sea and the Gulf of America, east of the Leeward Islands, remnants of Dolly, showers and thunderstorms have increased this morning in association with the remnants of Tropical Storm Dolly, located several hundred miles east of the Leeward Islands. However, there are no signs that the system is developing a closed circulation. Redevelopment of this system is unlikely while it moves westward to west-northwestward near 25 miles per hour. The wave could bring locally heavy rains and gusty winds to portions of the Leeward Islands, the Virgin Islands, and Puerto Rico over the next several days. Formation chance through 48 hours, low, near 0%. Formation chance through 7 days, low, 10%. Northeastern and north-central Gulf of America, disorganized cloudiness and showers over portions of the northeastern and north-central Gulf of America are associated with a weak area of low pressure centered about 100 miles south-southwest of Pensacola, Florida. Development, if any, of the system is expected to be slow while it drifts westward for the next few days. Formation chance through 48 hours, low, near 0%. Formation chance through 7 days, low, 10%. The Surf Zone Forecast General Outlook, a moderate risk of rip currents is expected over the next several days, maximizing during the afternoon and evening hours in conjunction with the sea breeze. High chances for daily showers and thunderstorms through this weekend. Based on communication with area beach officials, the following flags are flying at area beaches: Walton, Yellow Bay, Yellow State Park Golf Beaches, Yellow West Facing Golf Beaches, Yellow South Facing Golf Beaches, Yellow Franklin, Yellow. Tide information for Saturday, August 29, 2026. St. Mark's River entrance. High 3:37 a.m., low 9:32 a.m., high 3:41 p.m., low 9:56 p.m. Apalachicola. High 5:38 a.m., low 11:27 a.m., high 5:11 p.m. St. Andrews Bay at Panama City. High 1:20 a.m., low 4:40 a.m., high 12:28 p.m., low 7:01 p.m. Note that the times of high and low tide are 3 minutes earlier at Shell Point than at the St. Mark's River entrance. The average water temperature at Apalachicola was 86.0 degrees. Sunrise and sunset in Tallahassee. August 29, 2026, sunrise 7:13 a.m. Eastern Daylight Time, sunset 8:04 p.m. Eastern Daylight Time. 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This broadcast originates from your National Weather Service office in Tallahassee, Florida. 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The current time is 1:07 p.m. Eastern Daylight Time.
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daytime conditions. At the Tallahassee airport, it was cloudy. The temperature was 82 degrees. The wind was southeast at 7 miles an hour. The report from Florida State University was not available. At Apalachicola, fog was reported. The temperature was 76 degrees. The wind was variable at 3 miles an hour. At Panama City Northwest, it was cloudy. The temperature was 81 degrees. The wind was southeast at 9 miles an hour. At Dothan, it was partly sunny. The temperature was 84 degrees. The wind was east at 7 miles an hour. At Albany, it was cloudy. The temperature was 82 degrees. The wind was east at 6 miles an hour. At Valdosta, it was partly sunny. The temperature was 84 degrees. The wind was variable at 3 miles an hour. Over the marine area, at the buoy south of Apalachicola, winds were northeast at 10 knots. At the buoy south of Panama City, winds were south at 10 knots. At the buoy south of Pensacola, winds were east at 14 knots. The forecast for the local area. Today, a chance of thunderstorms. A chance of showers this morning, then showers likely this afternoon. Highs in the mid-80s. Southeast winds around 5 miles per hour. Chance of rain 70%. Tonight, mostly cloudy. A slight chance of showers and thunderstorms in the evening. Lows in the lower 70s. East winds around 5 miles per hour. Chance of rain 20%. Sunday, partly sunny. A slight chance of showers and thunderstorms in the afternoon. Humid with highs in the lower 90s. East winds around 5 miles per hour. Chance of rain 20%. Heat index values up to 105. Sunday night, mostly cloudy with a chance of showers and thunderstorms in the evening, then partly cloudy with a slight chance of showers after midnight. Lows in the lower 70s. East winds around 5 miles per hour. Chance of rain 50%. Monday, mostly sunny. A chance of showers and thunderstorms in the afternoon. Humid with highs in the lower 90s. East winds around 5 miles per hour. Chance of rain 50%. Heat index values up to 107. Monday night, partly cloudy with a chance of showers and thunderstorms in the evening, then mostly clear with a slight chance of showers after midnight. Lows in the mid-70s. Chance of rain 50%. Tuesday, sunny. A chance of showers and thunderstorms in the afternoon. Highs in the mid-90s. Chance of rain 40%. Heat index values up to 110. Tuesday night, partly cloudy with a chance of showers and thunderstorms in the evening, then mostly clear with a slight chance of showers and thunderstorms after midnight. Lows in the mid-70s. Chance of rain 40%. Wednesday and Wednesday night, mostly clear. A chance of showers and thunderstorms. Highs in the mid-90s. Lows in the mid-70s. Chance of rain 30%. Heat index values up to 110. Thursday, sunny with a slight chance of showers and thunderstorms. Highs in the mid-90s. Chance of rain 20%. Heat index values up to 110. Thursday night, partly cloudy with a slight chance of showers and thunderstorms in the evening, then mostly clear after midnight. Lows in the mid-70s. Chance of rain 20%. Friday, sunny with a slight chance of showers and thunderstorms. Highs in the mid-90s. Chance of rain 20%. Heat index values up to 110. The coastal waters forecast for the following: waters from Suwannee River to Apalachicola, Florida, extending from 20 to 60 nautical miles. Coastal waters from Okaloosa, Walton County line to Mexico Beach out to 20 nautical miles. Coastal waters from Mexico Beach to Apalachicola out to 20 nautical miles. Waters from Okaloosa, Walton County line to Mexico Beach 20 to 60 nautical miles. And waters from Mexico Beach to Apalachicola 20 to 60 nautical miles. Rest of today, southeast winds 5 to 10 knots. Waves 1 foot or less, then around 2 feet this afternoon. Wave detail, south 1 foot at 3 seconds. Protected waters, a light chop. A chance of thunderstorms. Showers late this morning and early afternoon, then a chance of showers late. Tonight, southeast winds 5 to 10 knots. Seas around 2 feet. Wave detail, southeast 1 foot at 3 seconds. Protected waters, a light chop. A chance of showers. A slight chance of thunderstorms in the evening, then a chance of thunderstorms after midnight. Sunday,

east winds 5 to 10 knots. Seas around 2 feet. Wave detail, southeast 1 foot at 3 seconds and south 1 foot at 8 seconds. Protected waters, a light chop. A chance of showers and thunderstorms. Sunday night, east winds 5 to 10 knots. Seas around 2 feet. Wave detail, southeast 1 foot at 3 seconds and south 1 foot at 8 seconds. Protected waters, a light chop. A chance of showers. A chance of thunderstorms, mainly in the evening. Monday, east winds 5 to 10 knots. Seas around 2 feet. Wave detail, east 1 foot at 3 seconds and south 1 foot at 8 seconds. Protected waters, a light chop. A chance of showers and thunderstorms. Monday night, east winds 5 to 10 knots. Waves 1 foot or less. Wave detail, south 1 foot at 7 seconds. Protected waters, a light chop. A chance of showers. A slight chance of thunderstorms in the evening, then a chance of thunderstorms after midnight. Tuesday, east winds 5 to 10 knots. Waves 1 foot or less. Protected waters, a light chop. Showers likely with a chance of thunderstorms. Tuesday night, east winds 5 to 10 knots. Waves 1 foot or less. Protected waters, a light chop. A slight chance of showers and thunderstorms in the evening, then a chance of showers and thunderstorms after midnight. Wednesday, east winds 5 to 10 knots. Waves 1 foot or less, then around 2 feet in the afternoon. Protected waters, a light chop. A chance of showers and thunderstorms. Wednesday night, east winds 5 to 10 knots. Waves 1 foot or less. Protected waters, a light chop. A slight chance of showers and thunderstorms in the evening, then a chance of showers and thunderstorms after midnight. Winds and waves higher and near thunderstorms. The coastal waters forecast for the following St. Andrews Bay waterways. Rest of today, southeast winds 5 to 10 knots. Protected waters, a light chop. A chance of thunderstorms. Tonight, east winds 5 to 10 knots. Protected waters, a light chop. A slight chance of thunderstorms. A chance of showers, mainly in the evening. Sunday, east winds 5 to 10 knots. Protected waters, a light chop. A chance of showers with a slight chance of thunderstorms in the morning, then showers and thunderstorms likely in the afternoon. Sunday night, east winds around 5 knots. Protected waters smooth, a chance of showers and thunderstorms, mainly in the evening. Monday, east winds around 5 knots, becoming southeast in the afternoon. Protected waters smooth, a chance of showers with a slight chance of thunderstorms in the morning, then showers and thunderstorms likely in the afternoon. Monday night, east winds around 5 knots. Protected waters smooth, showers likely with a chance of thunderstorms in the evening. Tuesday, northeast winds around 5 knots, becoming southeast in the afternoon. Protected waters smooth, a slight chance of showers and thunderstorms in the morning, then a chance of showers and thunderstorms in the afternoon. Tuesday night, southeast winds around 5 knots, becoming northeast after midnight. Protected waters smooth, a chance of showers and thunderstorms, mainly in the evening. Wednesday, northeast winds around 5 knots, becoming southeast in the afternoon. Protected waters smooth, a slight chance of showers and thunderstorms in the morning, then a chance of showers and thunderstorms in the afternoon. Wednesday night, south winds around 5 knots, becoming east after midnight. Protected waters smooth, a chance of showers and thunderstorms, mainly in the evening. Winds and waves higher and near thunderstorms. The Tropical Weather Outlook. For the North Atlantic, Caribbean Sea and the Gulf of America, east of the Leeward Islands, remnants of Dolly, showers and thunderstorms have increased this morning in association with the remnants of Tropical Storm Dolly, located several hundred miles east of the Leeward Islands. However, there are no signs that the system is developing a closed circulation. Redevelopment of this system is unlikely while it moves westward to west-northwestward near 25 miles per hour. The wave could bring locally heavy rains and gusty winds to portions of the Leeward Islands, the Virgin Islands, and Puerto Rico over the next several days. Formation chance through 48 hours, low, near 0%. Formation chance through 7 days, low, 10%. Northeastern and north-central Gulf of America, disorganized cloudiness and showers over portions of the northeastern and north-central Gulf of America are associated with a weak area of low pressure centered about 100 miles south-southwest of Pensacola, Florida. Development, if any, of the system

is expected to be slow while it drifts westward for the next few days. Formation chance through 48 hours, low, near 0%. Formation chance through 7 days, low, 10%. The surf zone forecasts general outlook. A moderate risk of rip currents is expected over the next several days, maximizing during the afternoon and evening hours in conjunction with the sea breeze. High chances for daily showers and thunderstorms through this weekend. Based on communication with area beach officials, the following flags are flying at area beaches: Walton, Yellow Bay, Yellow State Park Golf Beaches, Yellow West Facing Golf Beaches, Yellow South Facing Golf Beaches, Yellow Franklin, Yellow. Tide information for Saturday, August 29, 2026. St. Mark's River entrance. High 3:37 a.m., low 9:32 a.m., high 3:41 p.m., low 9:56 p.m. Apalachicola. High 5:38 a.m., low 11:27 a.m., high 5:11 p.m. St. Andrews Bay at Panama City. High 1:20 a.m., low 4:40 a.m., high 12:28 p.m., low 7:01 p.m. Note that the times of high and low tide are 3 minutes earlier at Shell Point than at the St. Mark's River entrance. The average water temperature at Apalachicola was 86.0 degrees. Sunrise and sunset in Tallahassee. August 29, 2026, sunrise 7:13 a.m. Eastern Daylight Time, sunset 8:04 p.m. Eastern Daylight Time. 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The latest weather and forecast information can also be accessed by calling our automated forecast line at 850-942-8851. The current time is 1:19 p.m. Eastern Daylight Time. These are the 1 p.m. Eastern Daylight Time conditions. At the Tallahassee Airport, it was cloudy. The temperature was 82 degrees. The wind was southeast at 7 miles an hour. At Florida State University, the temperature was 82 degrees. The wind was southeast at 5 miles an hour. At Apalachicola, fog was reported. The temperature was 75 degrees. The wind was northwest at 9 miles an hour. At Panama City Northwest, it was cloudy. The temperature was 81 degrees. The wind was southeast at 9 miles an hour. At Dothan, it was partly sunny. The temperature was 84 degrees. The wind was east at 7 miles an hour. At Albany, it was cloudy. The temperature was 82 degrees. The wind was east at 6 miles an hour. At Valdosta, it was partly sunny. The temperature was 84 degrees. The wind was variable at 3 miles an hour. Over the marine area, at the buoys south of Apalachicola, winds were northeast at 6 knots and seas were 1 foot. At the buoys south of Panama City, winds were south at 10 knots and seas were 2 feet. At the buoys south of Pensacola, winds were east at 70 knots. The forecast for the local area. Today, a chance of thunderstorms. A chance of showers this morning, then showers likely this afternoon. Highs in the mid-80s. Southeast winds around 5 miles per hour. Chance of rain 70%. Tonight, mostly cloudy. A slight chance of showers and thunderstorms in the evening. Lows in the lower 70s. East winds around 5 miles per hour. Chance of rain 20%. Sunday, partly sunny. A slight chance of showers and thunderstorms in the afternoon. Humid with highs in the lower 90s. East winds around 5 miles per hour. Chance of rain 20%. Heat index values up to 105. Sunday night, mostly cloudy with a chance of showers and thunderstorms in the evening, then partly cloudy with a slight chance of showers after midnight. Lows in the lower 70s. East winds around 5 miles per hour. Chance of rain 50%. Monday, mostly sunny. A chance of showers and thunderstorms in the afternoon. Humid with highs in the lower 90s. East winds around 5 miles per hour. Chance of rain 50%. Heat index values up to 107. Monday night, partly cloudy with a chance of showers and thunderstorms in the evening, then mostly clear with a slight chance of showers after midnight. Lows in the mid-70s. Chance of rain 50%. Tuesday, sunny. A chance of showers and thunderstorms in the afternoon. Highs in the mid-90s. Chance of rain 40%. Heat index values up to 110.
Tuesday night.

partly cloudy with a chance of showers and thunderstorms in the evening, then mostly clear with a slight chance of showers and thunderstorms after midnight. Lows in the mid-70s. Chance of rain 40%. Wednesday and Wednesday night, mostly clear. A chance of showers and thunderstorms. Highs in the mid-90s. Lows in the mid-70s. Chance of rain 30%. Heat index values up to 110. Thursday, sunny with a slight chance of showers and thunderstorms. Highs in the mid-90s. Chance of rain 20%. Heat index values up to 110. Thursday night, partly cloudy with a slight chance of showers and thunderstorms in the evening, then mostly clear after midnight. Lows in the mid-70s. Chance of rain 20%. Friday, sunny with a slight chance of showers and thunderstorms. Highs in the mid-90s. Chance of rain 20%. Heat index values up to 110. The coastal waters forecast for the following: waters from Suwannee River to Apalachicola, Florida, extending from 20 to 60 nautical miles, coastal waters from Okaloosa-Walton County line to Mexico Beach out to 20 nautical miles, coastal waters from Mexico Beach to Apalachicola out to 20 nautical miles, waters from Okaloosa-Walton County line to Mexico Beach 20 to 60 nautical miles, and waters from Mexico Beach to Apalachicola 20 to 60 nautical miles. Rest of today, southeast winds 5 to 10 knots. Waves 1 foot or less, then around 2 feet this afternoon. Wave detail, south 1 foot at 3 seconds. Protected waters a light shop. A chance of thunderstorms. Showers late this morning and early afternoon, then a chance of showers late. Tonight, southeast winds 5 to 10 knots. Seas around 2 feet. Wave detail, southeast 1 foot at 3 seconds. Protected waters a light shop. A chance of showers. A slight chance of thunderstorms in the evening, then a chance of thunderstorms after midnight. Sunday, southeast winds 5 to 10 knots. Seas around 2 feet. Wave detail, southeast 1 foot at 3 seconds and south 1 foot at 8 seconds. Protected waters a light chop. A chance of showers and thunderstorms. Sunday night, east winds 5 to 10 knots. Seas around 2 feet. Wave detail, southeast 1 foot at 3 seconds and south 1 foot at 8 seconds. Protected waters a light chop. A chance of showers. A chance of thunderstorms, mainly in the evening. Monday, east winds 5 to 10 knots. Seas around 2 feet. Wave detail, east 1 foot at 3 seconds and south 1 foot at 8 seconds. Protected waters a light chop. A chance of showers and thunderstorms. Monday night, east winds 5 to 10 knots. Waves 1 foot or less. Wave detail, south 1 foot at 7 seconds. Protected waters a light chop. A chance of showers. A slight chance of thunderstorms in the evening, then a chance of thunderstorms after midnight. Tuesday, east winds 5 to 10 knots. Waves 1 foot or less. Protected waters a light chop. Showers likely with a chance of thunderstorms. Tuesday night, east winds 5 to 10 knots. Waves 1 foot or less. Protected waters a light chop. A slight chance of showers and thunderstorms in the evening, then a chance of showers and thunderstorms after midnight. Wednesday, east winds 5 to 10 knots. Waves 1 foot or less, then around 2 feet in the afternoon. Protected waters a light chop. A chance of showers and thunderstorms. Wednesday night, east winds 5 to 10 knots. Waves 1 foot or less. Protected waters a light chop. A slight chance of showers and thunderstorms in the evening, then a chance of showers and thunderstorms after midnight. Winds and waves higher in and near thunderstorms. The coastal waters forecast for the following: St. Andrews Bay waterways. Rest of today, southeast winds 5 to 10 knots. Protected waters a light chop. A chance of thunderstorms. Tonight, east winds 5 to 10 knots. Protected waters a light chop. A slight chance of thunderstorms. A chance of showers, mainly in the evening. Sunday, east winds 5 to 10 knots. Protected waters a light chop. A chance of showers with a slight chance of thunderstorms in the morning, then showers and thunderstorms likely in the afternoon. Sunday night, east winds around 5 knots. Protected waters smooth, a chance of showers and thunderstorms, mainly in the evening. Monday, east winds around 5 knots, becoming southeast in the afternoon. Protected water.

Expected water is smooth. A chance of showers and thunderstorms, mainly in the evening. Winds and waves higher and near thunderstorms. The tropical weather outlook. For the North Atlantic, Caribbean Sea, and the Gulf of America, east of the Leeward Islands, remnants of Dolly, showers and thunderstorms have increased this morning in association with the remnants of Tropical Storm Dolly, located several hundred miles east of the Leeward Islands. However, there are no signs that the system is developing a closed circulation. Redevelopment of the system is unlikely while it moves westward to west-northwestward near 25 miles per hour. The wave could bring locally heavy rains and gusty winds to portions of the Leeward Islands, the Virgin Islands, and Puerto Rico over the next several days. Formation chance through 48 hours, low, near 0%. Formation chance through 7 days, low, 10%. Northeastern and north-central Gulf of America, disorganized cloudiness and showers over portions of the northeastern and north-central Gulf of America are associated with a weak area of low pressure centered about 100 miles south-southwest of Pensacola, Florida. Development, if any, of the system is expected to be slow while it drifts westward for the next few days. Formation chance through 48 hours, low, near 0%. Formation chance through 7 days, low, 10%. The surf zone forecast general outlook, a moderate risk of rip currents is expected over the next several days, maximizing during the afternoon and evening hours in conjunction with the sea breeze. High chances for daily showers and thunderstorms through this weekend. Based on communication with area beach officials, the following flags are flying at area beaches: Walton, Yellow Bay, Yellow State Park Golf Beaches, Yellow West Facing Golf Beaches, Yellow South Facing Golf Beaches, Yellow Franklin, Yellow. Tide information for Saturday, August 29, 2026. St. Mark's River entrance. High 3:37 a.m., low 9:32 a.m., high 3:41 p.m., low 9:56 p.m. Apalachicola. High 5:38 a.m., low 11:27 a.m., high 5:11 p.m. St. Andrew's Bay at Panama City. High 1:20 a.m., low 4:40 a.m., high 12:28 p.m., low 7:01 p.m. Note that the times of high and low tide are 3 minutes earlier at Shell Point than at the St. Mark's River entrance. The average water temperature at Apalachicola was 86.0 degrees. Sunrise and sunset in Tallahassee. August 29, 2026, sunrise 7:13 a.m. Eastern Daylight Time, sunset 8:04 p.m. Eastern Daylight Time. The Tallahassee climate summary for yesterday, August 28, 2026. Yesterday's high temperature was 84 degrees. This high was 7 degrees below the normal high of 91. Yesterday's low temperature was 74 degrees. This low was 1 degree above the normal low of 73. 0.01 inches of precipitation fell yesterday, which brings the monthly total to 5.94 inches. This is 1.08 inches below the normal amount of 7.02 inches for August. The total precipitation for the year now stands at 29.46 inches, which is 13.28 inches below normal. The normal high temperature for today is 91 degrees, and the normal low is 73. The record high for today is 102, which occurred in 2011, and the record low is 61, which occurred in 1927. Sunrise today is at 7:13 a.m. and sunset is at 8:04 p.m. You are listening to NOAA Weather Radio Station KIH24 in Tallahassee, Florida, operating 24 hours a day on a frequency of 162.40 MHz. 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The latest weather and forecast information can also be accessed by calling our automated forecast line at 850-942-8851. The current time is 1:32 p.m. Eastern Daylight Time. These are the 1 p.m. Eastern Daylight Time conditions. At the Tallahassee Airport, it was cloudy. The temperature was 82 degrees. The wind was southeast at 7 miles an hour. At Florida State University, the temperature was 82 degrees. The wind was southeast at 5 miles an hour. At Apalachicola, fog was reported. The temperature was 75 degrees. The wind was northwest at 9 miles an hour. At Panama City Northwest, it was cloudy. The temperature was 81 degrees. The wind was southeast at 9 miles an hour. At Dothan, it was partly sunny. The temperature was 84 degrees. The wind was east at 7 miles an hour. At Albany, it was cloudy. The temperature was 82 degrees.
The wind was east at 6 miles.

miles an hour. At Valdosta, an hour. At Albany, it was cloudy. The temperature was 82 degrees. The wind was east at 6 miles an hour. At Valdosta, it was partly sunny. The temperature was 84 degrees. The wind was variable at 3 miles an hour. Over the marine area, at the buoy south of Apalachicola, winds were northeast at 6 knots and seas were 1 foot. At the buoy south of Panama City, winds were south at 10 knots and seas were 2 feet. At the buoy south of Pensacola, winds were east at 70 knots. The forecast for the local area. Today, a chance of thunderstorms. A chance of showers this morning, then showers likely this afternoon. Highs in the mid-80s. Southeast winds around 5 miles per hour. Chance of rain 70%. Tonight, mostly cloudy. A slight chance of showers and thunderstorms in the evening. Lows in the lower 70s. East winds around 5 miles per hour. Chance of rain 20%. Sunday, partly sunny. A slight chance of showers and thunderstorms in the afternoon. Humid with highs in the lower 90s. East winds around 5 miles per hour. Chance of rain 20%. Heat index values up to 105. Sunday night, mostly cloudy with a chance of showers and thunderstorms in the evening, then partly cloudy with a slight chance of showers after midnight. Lows in the lower 70s. East winds around 5 miles per hour. Chance of rain 50%. Monday, mostly sunny. A chance of showers and thunderstorms in the afternoon. Humid with highs in the lower 90s. East winds around 5 miles per hour. Chance of rain 50%. Heat index values up to 107. Monday night, partly cloudy with a chance of showers and thunderstorms in the evening, then mostly clear with a slight chance of showers after midnight. Lows in the mid-70s. Chance of rain 50%. Tuesday, sunny. A chance of showers and thunderstorms in the afternoon. Highs in the mid-90s. Chance of rain 40%. Heat index values up to 110. Tuesday night, partly cloudy with a chance of showers and thunderstorms in the evening, then mostly clear with a slight chance of showers and thunderstorms after midnight. Lows in the mid-70s. Chance of rain 40%. Wednesday and Wednesday night, mostly clear. A chance of showers and thunderstorms. Highs in the mid-90s. Lows in the mid-70s. Chance of rain 30%. Heat index values up to 110. Thursday, sunny with a slight chance of showers and thunderstorms. Highs in the mid-90s. Chance of rain 20%. Heat index values up to 110. Thursday night, partly cloudy with a slight chance of showers and thunderstorms in the evening, then mostly clear after midnight. Lows in the mid-70s. Chance of rain 20%. Friday, sunny with a slight chance of showers and thunderstorms. Highs in the mid-90s. Chance of rain 20%. Heat index values up to 110. The coastal waters forecast for the following: waters from Suwannee River to Apalachicola, Florida, extending from 20 to 60 nautical miles. Coastal waters from Okaloosa, Walton County line to Mexico Beach out to 20 nautical miles. Coastal waters from Mexico Beach to Apalachicola out to 20 nautical miles. Waters from Okaloosa, Walton County line to Mexico Beach 20 to... Flood advisory in effect until 3:30 p.m. Eastern Daylight Time or 2:30 p.m. Central Daylight Time this afternoon. What flooding caused by excessive rainfall is expected? Where? Northwestern Franklin County in Big Bend, Florida. Southeastern Gulf County in Florida. When? Until 3:30 p.m. Eastern Daylight Time or 2:30 p.m. Central Daylight Time. Impacts: minor flooding in low-lying and poor drainage areas. Additional details at 1:36 p.m. Eastern Daylight Time or 12:36 p.m. Central Daylight Time. Doppler radar indicated heavy rain due to thunderstorms. Minor flooding is ongoing or expected to begin shortly in the advisory area. Between 2 and 3 inches of rain have fallen. Additional rainfall amounts of 1 to 2 inches are expected over the area. This additional rain will result in minor flooding. Some locations that will experience flooding include Apalachicola, Bay City, Howard Creek, and Apalachicola Airport. http://www.weather.gov/safety/flood-turnaround. Don't drown when encountering flooded roads. Most flood deaths occur in vehicles. The coastal waters forecast for the following: waters from Suwannee River to Apalachicola, Florida, extending from 20 to 60 nautical miles.

miles, coastal waters from Okaloosa, Walton County line to Mexico Beach out to 20 nautical miles, coastal waters from Mexico Beach to Apalachicola out to 20 nautical miles, waters from Okaloosa, Walton County line to Mexico Beach 20 to 60 nautical miles, and waters from Mexico Beach to Apalachicola 20 to 60 nautical miles. Rest of today, southeast winds 5 to 10 knots. Waves 1 foot or less, then around 2 feet this afternoon. Wave detail, south 1 foot at 3 seconds. Protected waters, a light chop. A chance of thunderstorms. Showers late this morning and early afternoon, then a chance of showers late. Tonight, southeast winds 5 to 10 knots. Seas around 2 feet. Wave detail, southeast 1 foot at 3 seconds. Protected waters, a light chop. A chance of showers. A slight chance of thunderstorms in the evening, then a chance of thunderstorms after midnight. Sunday, southeast winds 5 to 10 knots. Seas around 2 feet. Wave detail, southeast 1 foot at 3 seconds and south 1 foot at 8 seconds. Protected waters, a light chop. A chance of showers and thunderstorms. Sunday night, east winds 5 to 10 knots. Seas around 2 feet. Wave detail, southeast 1 foot at 3 seconds and south 1 foot at 8 seconds. Protected waters, a light chop. A chance of showers. A chance of thunderstorms, mainly in the evening. Monday, east winds 5 to 10 knots. Seas around 2 feet. Wave detail, east 1 foot at 3 seconds and south 1 foot at 8 seconds. Protected waters, a light chop. A chance of showers and thunderstorms. Monday night, east winds 5 to 10 knots. Waves 1 foot or less. Wave detail, south 1 foot at 7 seconds. Protected waters, a light chop. A chance of showers. A slight chance of thunderstorms in the evening, then a chance of thunderstorms after midnight. Tuesday, east winds 5 to 10 knots. Waves 1 foot or less. Protected waters, a light chop. Showers likely with a chance of thunderstorms. Tuesday night, east winds 5 to 10 knots. Waves 1 foot or less. Protected waters, a light chop. A slight chance of showers and thunderstorms in the evening, then a chance of showers and thunderstorms after midnight. Wednesday, east winds 5 to 10 knots. Waves 1 foot or less, then around 2 feet in the afternoon. Protected waters, a light chop. A chance of showers and thunderstorms. Wednesday night, east winds 5 to 10 knots. Waves 1 foot or less. Protected waters, a light chop. A slight chance of showers and thunderstorms in the evening, then a chance of showers and thunderstorms after midnight. Winds and waves higher and near thunderstorms. The coastal waters forecast for the following St. Andrews Bay waterways. Rest of today, southeast winds 5 to 10 knots. Protected waters, a light chop. A chance of thunderstorms. Tonight, east winds 5 to 10 knots. Protected waters, a light chop. A slight chance of thunderstorms. A chance of showers, mainly in the evening. Sunday, east winds 5 to 10 knots. Protected waters, a light chop. A chance of showers with a slight chance of thunderstorms in the morning, then showers and thunderstorms likely in the afternoon. Sunday night, east winds around 5 knots. Protected waters, smooth, a chance of showers and thunderstorms, mainly in the evening. Monday, east winds around 5 knots, becoming southeast in the afternoon. Protected waters, smooth, a chance of showers with a slight chance of thunderstorms in the morning, then showers and thunderstorms likely in the afternoon. Monday night, east winds around 5 knots. Protected waters, smooth, showers likely with a chance of thunderstorms in the evening. Tuesday, northeast winds around 5 knots, becoming southeast in the afternoon. Protected waters, smooth, a slight chance of showers and thunderstorms in the morning, then a chance of showers and thunderstorms in the afternoon. Tuesday night, southeast winds around 5 knots, becoming northeast after midnight. Protected waters, smooth, a chance of showers and thunderstorms, mainly in the evening. Wednesday, northeast winds around 5 knots, becoming southeast in the afternoon. Protected waters, smooth, a slight chance of showers and thunderstorms in the morning, then a chance of showers and thunderstorms in the afternoon. Wednesday night, south winds around 5 knots, becoming east after midnight. Protected waters, smooth, a chance of showers and thunderstorms, mainly in the evening. Winds and waves higher and near thunderstorms. The Tropical Weather Outlook.

for the North Atlantic, Caribbean Sea, and the Gulf of America. East of the Leeward Islands, remnants of Dolly, disorganized showers and thunderstorm continue in association with the remnants of Tropical Storm Dolly, located about 300 miles east of the Leeward Islands. However, there are no signs that the system is developing a closed circulation. Redevelopment of the system is unlikely while it moves westward to west-northwestward near 25 miles per hour. The wave could bring locally heavy rains and gusty winds to portions of the Leeward Islands, the Virgin Islands, and Puerto Rico over the next several days. Formation chance through 48 hours, low, near 0%. Formation chance through 7 days, low, 10%. Northeastern and north-central Gulf of America, cloudiness and showers associated with a weak low-pressure area centered about 125 miles south of Pensacola, Florida, have become a little better organized since yesterday. Some additional slow development of this system is possible during the next few days as it drifts westward. Formation chance through 48 hours, low, near 0%. Formation chance through 7 days, low, 20%. The Surf Zone Forecast General Outlook, a moderate risk of rip currents is expected over the next several days, maximizing during the afternoon and evening hours in conjunction with the sea breeze. High chances for daily showers and thunderstorms through this weekend. Based on communication with area beach officials, the following flags are flying at area beaches: Walton, Yellow Bay, Yellow State Park Gulf Beaches, Yellow West Facing Gulf Beaches, Yellow South Facing Gulf Beaches, Yellow Franklin, Yellow. Tide information for Saturday, August 29, 2026. St. Marks River entrance. High 3:37 a.m., low 9:32 a.m., high 3:41 p.m., low 9:56 p.m. Apalachicola. High 5:38 a.m., low 11:27 a.m., high 5:11 p.m. St. Andrews Bay at Panama City. High 1:20 a.m., low 4:40 a.m., high 12:28 p.m., low 7:01 p.m. Note that the times of high and low tide are 3 minutes earlier at Shell Point than at the St. Marks River entrance. The average water temperature at Apalachicola was 86.0 degrees. Sunrise and sunset in Tallahassee. August 29, 2026. Sunrise 7:13 a.m. Eastern Daylight Time, sunset 8:04 p.m. Eastern Daylight Time. 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This broadcast originates from your National Weather Service office in Tallahassee, Florida. The latest weather and forecast information can also be accessed by calling our automated forecast line at 850-942-8851. The current time is 1:46 p.m. Eastern Daylight Time. Flood advisory in effect until 3:30 p.m. Eastern Daylight Time or 2:30 p.m. Central Daylight Time this afternoon. What flooding caused by excessive rainfall is expected? Where? Northwestern Franklin County in Big Bend, Florida. Southeastern Gulf County in Florida. When? Until 3:30 p.m. Eastern Daylight Time or 2:30 p.m. Central Daylight Time. Impacts: minor flooding in low-lying and poor drainage areas. Additional details: at 1:36 p.m. Eastern Daylight Time or 12:36 p.m. Central Daylight Time, Doppler radar indicated heavy rain due to thunderstorms. Minor flooding is ongoing or expected to begin shortly in the advisory area. Between 2 and 3 inches of rain have fallen. Additional rainfall amounts of 1 to 2 inches are expected over the area. This additional rain will result in minor flooding. Some locations that will experience flooding include Apalachicola, Bay City, Howard Creek, and Apalachicola Airport. http://www.weather.gov/safety/flood-turnaround. Don't drown when encountering flooded roads. Most flood deaths occur in vehicles. These are the 1 p.m. Eastern Daylight Time conditions. At the Tallahassee Airport, it was cloudy. The temperature was 82 degrees. The wind was southeast at 7 miles an hour. At Florida State University, the temperature was 82 degrees. The wind was southeast at 5 miles an hour. At Apalachicola, fog was reported. The temperature was 75 degrees. The wind was northwest at 9 miles an hour. At Panama City Northwest, it was cloudy. The temperature was 81 degrees. The wind was southeast at 9 miles an hour. At Dothan, it was partly sunny. The temperature was 84 degrees. The wind was east at 7 miles an hour. At Albany, it was cloudy. The temperature was 82 degrees.
The wind was east at 6 miles an hour. At Valdosta, it was partly sunny. The temperature was 84 degrees. The wind was variable at 3 miles an hour. Over the marine area, at the buoy south of Apalachicola, winds were northeast at 6 knots and seas were 1 foot. At the buoy south of Panama City, winds were south at 10 knots and seas were 2 feet. At the buoy south of Pensacola, winds were east at 70 knots. The forecast for the local area. Today, a chance of thunderstorms. A chance of showers this morning, then showers likely this afternoon. Highs in the mid-80s. Southeast winds around 5 miles per hour. Chance of rain 70%. Tonight, mostly cloudy. A slight chance of showers and thunderstorms in the evening. Lows in the lower 70s. East winds around 5 miles per hour. Chance of rain 20%. Sunday, partly sunny. A slight chance of showers and thunderstorms in the afternoon. Humid with highs in the lower 90s. East winds around 5 miles per hour. Chance of rain 20%. Heat index values up to 105. Sunday night, mostly cloudy with a chance of showers and thunderstorms in the evening, then partly cloudy with a slight chance of showers after midnight. Lows in the lower 70s. East winds around 5 miles per hour. Chance of rain 50%. Monday, mostly sunny. A chance of showers and thunderstorms in the afternoon. Humid with highs in the lower 90s. East winds around 5 miles per hour. Chance of rain 50%. Heat index values up to 107. Monday night, partly cloudy with a chance of showers and thunderstorms in the evening, then mostly clear with a slight chance of showers after midnight. Lows in the mid-70s. Chance of rain 50%. Tuesday, sunny. A chance of showers and thunderstorms in the afternoon. Highs in the mid-90s. Chance of rain 40%. Heat index values up to 110. Tuesday night, partly cloudy with a chance of showers and thunderstorms in the evening, then mostly clear with a slight chance of showers and thunderstorms after midnight. Lows in the mid-70s. Chance of rain 40%. Wednesday and Wednesday night, mostly clear. A chance of showers and thunderstorms. Highs in the mid-90s. Lows in the mid-70s. Chance of rain 30%. Heat index values up to 110. Thursday, sunny with a slight chance of showers and thunderstorms. Highs in the mid-90s. Chance of rain 20%. Heat index values up to 110. Thursday night, partly cloudy with a slight chance of showers and thunderstorms in the evening, then mostly clear after midnight. Lows in the mid-70s. Chance of rain 20%. Friday, sunny with a slight chance of showers and thunderstorms. Highs in the mid-90s. Chance of rain 20%. Heat index values up to 110. The coastal waters forecast for the following waters from Suwannee River to Apalachicola, Florida, extending from 20 to 60 nautical miles. Coastal waters from Okaloosa, Walton County line to Mexico Beach out to 20 nautical miles. Coastal waters from Mexico Beach to Apalachicola out to 20 nautical miles. Waters from Okaloosa, Walton County line to Mexico Beach 20 to 60 nautical miles. And waters from Mexico Beach to Apalachicola 20 to 60 nautical miles. Rest of today, southeast winds 5 to 10 knots. Waves 1 foot or less, then around 2 feet this afternoon. Wave detail, south 1 foot at 3 seconds. Protected waters, a light chop. A chance of thunderstorms. Showers late this morning and early afternoon, then a chance of showers late. Tonight, southeast winds 5 to 10 knots. Seas around 2 feet. Wave detail, southeast 1 foot at 3 seconds. Protected waters, a light chop. A chance of showers. A slight chance of thunderstorms in the evening, then a chance of thunderstorms after midnight. Sunday, southeast winds 5 to 10 knots. Seas around 2 feet. Wave detail, southeast 1 foot at 3 seconds and south 1 foot at 8 seconds. Protected waters, a light chop. A chance of showers and thunderstorms. Sunday night, east winds 5 to 10 knots. Seas around 2 feet. Wave detail, southeast 1 foot at 3 seconds and south 1 foot at 8 seconds. Protected waters, a light chop. A chance of showers. A chance of thunderstorms, mainly in the evening. Monday, east winds 5 to 10 knots. Seas around 2 feet. Wave detail, east 1 foot at 3 seconds and south 1 foot at 8 seconds.
Protected waters, a light chop. A chance of showers and thunderstorms. Monday night, east winds 5 to 10 knots. Waves 1 foot or less. Wave detail, south 1 foot at 7 seconds. Protected waters, a light chop. A chance of showers. A slight chance of thunderstorms in the evening, then a chance of thunderstorms after midnight. Tuesday, east winds 5 to 10 knots. Waves 1 foot or less. Protected waters, a light chop. Showers likely with a chance of thunderstorms. Tuesday night, east winds 5 to 10 knots. Waves 1 foot or less. Protected waters, a light chop. A slight chance of showers and thunderstorms in the evening, then a chance of showers and thunderstorms after midnight. Wednesday, east winds 5 to 10 knots. Waves 1 foot or less, then around 2 feet in the afternoon. Protected waters, a light chop. A chance of showers and thunderstorms. Wednesday night, east winds 5 to 10 knots. Waves 1 foot or less. Protected waters, a light chop. A slight chance of showers and thunderstorms in the evening, then a chance of showers and thunderstorms after midnight. Winds and waves higher and near thunderstorms. The coastal waters forecast for the following St. Andrews Bay waterways. Rest of today, southeast winds 5 to 10 knots. Protected waters, a light chop. A chance of thunderstorms. Tonight, east winds 5 to 10 knots. Protected waters, a light chop. A slight chance of thunderstorms. A chance of showers, mainly in the evening. Sunday, east winds 5 to 10 knots. Protected waters, a light chop. A chance of showers with a slight chance of thunderstorms in the morning, then showers and thunderstorms likely in the afternoon. Sunday night, east winds around 5 knots. Protected waters, smooth. A chance of showers and thunderstorms, mainly in the evening. Monday, east winds around 5 knots, becoming southeast in the afternoon. Protected waters, smooth. A chance of showers with a slight chance of thunderstorms in the morning, then showers and thunderstorms likely in the afternoon. Monday night, east winds around 5 knots. Protected waters, smooth. Showers likely with a chance of thunderstorms in the evening. Tuesday, northeast winds around 5 knots, becoming southeast in the afternoon. Protected waters, smooth. A slight chance of showers and thunderstorms in the morning, then a chance of showers and thunderstorms in the afternoon. Tuesday night, southeast winds around 5 knots, becoming northeast after midnight. Protected waters, smooth. A chance of showers and thunderstorms, mainly in the evening. Wednesday, northeast winds around 5 knots, becoming southeast in the afternoon. Protected waters, smooth. A slight chance of showers and thunderstorms in the morning, then a chance of showers and thunderstorms in the afternoon. Wednesday night, south winds around 5 knots, becoming east after midnight. Protected waters, smooth. A chance of showers and thunderstorms, mainly in the evening. Winds and waves higher and near thunderstorms. The Tropical Weather Outlook. For the North Atlantic, Caribbean Sea and the Gulf of America, east of the Leeward Islands, remnants of Dolly, disorganized showers and thunderstorm continue in association with the remnants of Tropical Storm Dolly, located about 300 miles east of the Leeward Islands. However, there are no signs that the system is developing a closed circulation. Redevelopment of the system is unlikely while it moves westward to west-northwestward near 25 miles per hour. The wave could bring locally heavy rains and gusty winds to portions of the Leeward Islands, the Virgin Islands, and Puerto Rico over the next several days. Formation chance through 48 hours, low, near 0%. Formation chance through 7 days, low, 10%. Northeastern and north-central Gulf of America, cloudiness and showers associated with a weak low-pressure area centered about 125 miles south of Pensacola, Florida, have become a little better organized since yesterday. Some additional slow development of this system is possible during the next few days as it drifts westward. Formation chance through 48 hours, low, near 0%. Formation chance through 7 days, low, 20%. The Surf Zone Forecast General Outlook. A moderate risk of rip currents is expected over the next several days, maximizing during the afternoon and evening hours in conjunction with the sea breeze. High chances for daily showers and thunderstorms through this weekend. Based on communication with area beach officials, the following flags are flying at area beaches: Walton, Yellow Bay, Yellow State Park Golf Beaches, Yellow West Facing Golf Beaches, Yellow South Facing Golf Beaches, Yellow Franklin, Yellow.
tide information for Saturday, August 29, 2026. St. Mark's River entrance. High 3:37 a.m., low 9:32 a.m., high 3:41 p.m., low 9:56 p.m. Apalachicola. High 5:38 a.m., low 11:27 a.m., high 5:11 p.m. St. Andrew's Bay of Panama City. High 1:20 a.m., low 4:40 a.m., high 12:28 p.m., low 7:01 p.m. Note that the times of high and low tide are 3 minutes earlier at Shell Point than at the St. Mark's River entrance. The average water temperature at Apalachicola was 86.0 degrees. Sunrise and sunset in Tallahassee. August 29, 2026, sunrise 7:13 a.m. Eastern Daylight Time, sunset 8:04 p.m. Eastern Daylight Time. 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The latest weather and forecast information can also be accessed by calling our automated forecast line at 850-942-8851. 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Flood advisory in effect until 3:30 p.m. Eastern Daylight Time or 2:30 p.m. Central Daylight Time this afternoon. What flooding caused by excessive rainfall is expected? Where? Northwestern Franklin County in Big Bend, Florida. Southeastern Gulf County in Florida. When? Until 3:30 p.m. Eastern Daylight Time or 2:30 p.m. Central Daylight Time. Impacts: minor flooding in low-lying and poor drainage areas. Additional details at 1:36 p.m. Eastern Daylight Time or 12:36 p.m. Central Daylight Time. Doppler radar indicated heavy rain due to thunderstorms. Minor flooding is ongoing or expected to begin shortly in the advisory area. Between 2 and 3 inches of rain have fallen. Additional rainfall amounts of 1 to 2 inches are expected over the area. This additional rain will result in minor flooding. Some locations that will experience flooding include Apalachicola, Bay City, Howard Creek, and Apalachicola Airport. http://www.weather.gov/safety/flood-turnaround. Don't drown when encountering flooded roads. Most flood deaths occur in vehicles. These are the 1 p.m. Eastern Daylight Time conditions. At the Tallahassee Airport, it was cloudy. The temperature was 82 degrees. The wind was southeast at 7 miles an hour. At Florida State University, the temperature was 82 degrees. The wind was southeast at 5 miles an hour. At Apalachicola, fog was reported. The temperature was 75 degrees. The wind was northwest at 9 miles an hour. At Panama City Northwest, it was cloudy. The temperature was 81 degrees. The wind was southeast at 9 miles an hour. At Dothan, it was partly sunny. The temperature was 84 degrees. The wind was east at 7 miles an hour. At Albany, it was cloudy. The temperature was 82 degrees. The wind was east at 6 miles an hour. At Valdosta, it was partly sunny. The temperature was 84 degrees. The wind was variable at 3 miles an hour. Over the marine area, at the buoy south of Apalachicola, winds were northeast at 6 knots and seas were 1 foot. At the buoy south of Panama City, winds were south at 10 knots, and seas were 2 feet. At the buoy south of Pensacola, winds were east at 70 knots. The Tallahassee Climate Summary for yesterday, August 28, 2026. Yesterday's high temperature was 84 degrees. This high was 7 degrees below the normal high of 91. Yesterday's low temperature was 74 degrees. This low was 1 degree above the normal low of 73. 0.01 inches of precipitation fell yesterday, which brings the monthly total to 5.94 inches. This is 1.08 inches below the normal amount of 7.02 inches for August. The total precipitation for the year now stands at 29.46 inches, which is 13.28 inches below normal. The normal high temperature for today is 91 degrees, and the normal low is 73. The record high for today is 102, which occurred in 2011, and the record low is 61, which occurred in 1927. Sunrise today is at 7:13 a.m. and sunset is at 8:04 p.m. The forecast for the local area. Today, a chance of thunderstorms. A chance of showers this morning, then showers likely this afternoon. Highs in the mid-80s.
southeast winds around 5 miles per hour. Chances

Rain 70%. Tonight, mostly cloudy. A slight chance of showers and thunderstorms in the evening. Lows in the lower 70s. East winds around 5 miles per hour. Chance of rain 20%. Sunday, partly sunny. A slight chance of showers and thunderstorms in the afternoon. Humid with highs in the lower 90s. East winds around 5 miles per hour. Chance of rain 20%. Heat index values up to 105. Sunday night, mostly cloudy with a chance of showers and thunderstorms in the evening, then partly cloudy with a slight chance of showers after midnight. Lows in the lower 70s. East winds around 5 miles per hour. Chance of rain 50%. Monday, mostly sunny. A chance of showers and thunderstorms in the afternoon. Humid with highs in the lower 90s. East winds around 5 miles per hour. Chance of rain 50%. Heat index values up to 107. Monday night, partly cloudy with a chance of showers and thunderstorms in the evening, then mostly clear with a slight chance of showers after midnight. Lows in the mid-70s. Chance of rain 50%. Tuesday, sunny. A chance of showers and thunderstorms in the afternoon. Highs in the mid-90s. Chance of rain 40%. Heat index values up to 110. Tuesday night, partly cloudy with a chance of showers and thunderstorms in the evening, then mostly clear with a slight chance of showers and thunderstorms after midnight. Lows in the mid-70s. Chance of rain 40%. Wednesday and Wednesday night, mostly clear. A chance of showers and thunderstorms. Highs in the mid-90s. Lows in the mid-70s. Chance of rain 30%. Heat index values up to 110. Thursday, sunny with a slight chance of showers and thunderstorms. Highs in the mid-90s. Chance of rain 20%. Heat index values up to 110. Thursday night, partly cloudy with a slight chance of showers and thunderstorms in the evening, then mostly clear after midnight. Lows in the mid-70s. Chance of rain 20%. Friday, sunny with a slight chance of showers and thunderstorms. Highs in the mid-90s. Chance of rain 20%. Heat index values up to 110. The Tropical Weather Outlook. For the North Atlantic, Caribbean Sea and the Gulf of America, east of the Leeward Islands, remnants of Dolly, disorganized showers and thunderstorm continue in association with the remnants of Tropical Storm Dolly, located about 300 miles east of the Leeward Islands. However, there are no signs that the system is developing a closed circulation. Redevelopment of the system is unlikely while it moves westward to west-northwestward near 25 miles per hour. The wave could bring locally heavy rains and gusty winds to portions of the Leeward Islands, the Virgin Islands, and Puerto Rico over the next several days. Formation chance through 48 hours, low, near 0%. Formation chance through 7 days, low, 10%. Northeastern and north-central Gulf of America, cloudiness and showers associated with a weak low-pressure area centered about 125 miles south of Pensacola, Florida, have become a little better organized since yesterday. Some additional slow development of this system is possible during the next few days as it drifts westward. Formation chance through 48 hours, low, near 0%. Formation chance through 7 days, low, 20%. The Surf Zone Forecast General Outlook. A moderate risk of rip currents is expected over the next several days, maximizing during the afternoon and evening hours in conjunction with the sea breeze. High chances for daily showers and thunderstorms through this weekend. Based on communication with area beach officials, the following flags are flying at area beaches: Walton, Yellow Bay, Yellow State Park Golf Beaches, Yellow West Facing Golf Beaches, Yellow South Facing Golf Beaches, Yellow Franklin, Yellow. Tide information for Saturday, August 29, 2026. St. Marks River entrance. High 3:37 a.m., low 9:32 a.m., high 3:41 p.m., low 9:56 p.m. Apalachicola. High 5:38 a.m., low 11:27 a.m., high 5:11 p.m. St. Andrews Bay at Panama City. High 1:20 a.m., low 4:40 a.m., high 12:28 p.m., low 7:01 p.m. Note that the times of high and low tide are 3 minutes earlier at Shell Point than at the St. Marks River entrance. The average water temperature at Apalachicola was 86.0 degrees. Sunrise and sunset in Tallahassee. August 29, 2026, sunrise 7:13 a.m. Eastern Daylight Time, sunset 8:04 p.m. Eastern Daylight Time.

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The current time is 2:08 p.m. Eastern Daylight Time. Flood advisory in effect until 3:30 p.m. Eastern Daylight Time or 2:30 p.m. Central Daylight Time this afternoon. What? Flooding caused by excessive rainfall is expected. Where? Northwestern Franklin County in Big Bend, Florida. Southeastern Gulf County in Florida. When? Until 3:30 p.m. Eastern Daylight Time or 2:30 p.m. Central Daylight Time. Impacts: minor flooding in low-lying and poor drainage areas. Additional details at 1:36 p.m. Eastern Daylight Time or 12:36 p.m. Central Daylight Time. Doppler radar indicated heavy rain due to thunderstorms. Minor flooding is ongoing or expected to begin shortly in the advisory area. Between 2 and 3 inches of rain have fallen. Additional rainfall amounts of 1 to 2 inches are expected over the area. This additional rain will result in minor flooding. Some locations that will experience flooding include Apalachicola, Bay City, Howard Creek, and Apalachicola Airport. http://www.weather.gov/safety/flood-turnaround. Don't drown when encountering flooded roads. Most flood deaths occur in vehicles. These are the 2 p.m. Eastern Daylight Time conditions. At the Tallahassee Airport, it was cloudy. The temperature was 81 degrees. The wind was east at 3 miles an hour. The report from Florida State University was not available. At Apalachicola, fog was reported. The temperature was 75 degrees. The wind was northeast at 6 miles an hour. At Panama City Northwest, it was cloudy. The temperature was 82 degrees. The wind was east at 7 miles an hour. At Dothan, it was partly sunny. The temperature was 85 degrees. The wind was east at 6 miles an hour. At Albany, it was cloudy. The temperature was 83 degrees. The wind was southeast at 9 miles an hour. At Valdosta, it was partly sunny. The temperature was 85 degrees. The wind was east at 5 miles an hour. Over the marine area, at the buoy south of Apalachicola, winds were east at 6 knots. At the buoy south of Panama City, winds were southeast at 10 knots. At the buoy south of Pensacola, winds were east at 16 knots. The forecast for the local area. Today, a chance of thunderstorms. A chance of showers this morning, then showers likely this afternoon. Highs in the mid-80s. Southeast winds around 5 miles per hour. Chance of rain 70%. Tonight, mostly cloudy. A slight chance of showers and thunderstorms in the evening. Lows in the lower 70s. East winds around 5 miles per hour. Chance of rain 20%. Sunday, partly sunny. A slight chance of showers and thunderstorms in the afternoon. Humid with highs in the lower 90s. East winds around 5 miles per hour. Chance of rain 20%. Heat index values up to 105. Sunday night, mostly cloudy with a chance of showers and thunderstorms in the evening, then partly cloudy with a slight chance of showers after midnight. Lows in the lower 70s. East winds around 5 miles per hour. Chance of rain 50%. Monday, mostly sunny. A chance of showers and thunderstorms in the afternoon. Humid with highs in the lower 90s. East winds around 5 miles per hour. Chance of rain 50%. Heat index values up to 107. Monday night, partly cloudy with a chance of showers and thunderstorms in the evening, then mostly clear with a slight chance of showers after midnight. Lows in the mid-70s. Chance of rain 50%. Tuesday, sunny. A chance of showers and thunderstorms in the afternoon. Highs in the mid-90s. Chance of rain 40%. Heat index values up to 110. Tuesday night, partly cloudy with a chance of showers and thunderstorms in the evening, then mostly clear with a slight chance of showers and thunderstorms after midnight. Lows in the mid-70s. Chance of rain 40%. Wednesday and Wednesday night, mostly clear. A chance of showers and thunderstorms. Highs in the mid-90s. Lows in the mid-70s. Chance of rain 30%.
heat index values up to 110. Thursday, sunny with a slight chance of showers and thunderstorms. Highs in the mid-90s. Chance of rain 20%. Heat index values up to 110. Thursday night, partly cloudy with a slight chance of showers and thunderstorms in the evening, then mostly clear after midnight. Lows in the mid-70s. Chance of rain 20%. Friday, sunny with a slight chance of showers and thunderstorms. Highs in the mid-90s. Chance of rain 20%. Heat index values up to 110. The coastal waters forecast for the following waters from Suwannee River to Apalachicola, Florida, extending from 20 to 60 nautical miles. Coastal waters from Okaloosa-Walton County line to Mexico Beach out to 20 nautical miles. Coastal waters from Mexico Beach to Apalachicola out to 20 nautical miles. Waters from Okaloosa-Walton County line to Mexico Beach 20 to 60 nautical miles. And waters from Mexico Beach to Apalachicola 20 to 60 nautical miles. Rest of today, southeast winds 5 to 10 knots. Waves 1 foot or less, then around 2 feet this afternoon. Wave detail, south 1 foot at 3 seconds. Protected waters a light chop. A chance of thunderstorms. Showers late this morning and early afternoon, then a chance of showers late. Tonight, southeast winds 5 to 10 knots. Seas around 2 feet. Wave detail, southeast 1 foot at 3 seconds. Protected waters a light chop. A chance of showers. A slight chance of thunderstorms in the evening, then a chance of thunderstorms after midnight. Sunday, southeast winds 5 to 10 knots. Seas around 2 feet. Wave detail, southeast 1 foot at 3 seconds and south 1 foot at 8 seconds. Protected waters a light chop. A chance of showers and thunderstorms. Sunday night, east winds 5 to 10 knots. Seas around 2 feet. Wave detail, southeast 1 foot at 3 seconds and south 1 foot at 8 seconds. Protected waters a light chop. A chance of showers. A chance of thunderstorms, mainly in the evening. Monday, east winds 5 to 10 knots. Seas around 2 feet. Wave detail, east 1 foot at 3 seconds and south 1 foot at 8 seconds. Protected waters a light chop. A chance of showers and thunderstorms. Monday night, east winds 5 to 10 knots. Waves 1 foot or less. Wave detail, south 1 foot at 7 seconds. Protected waters a light chop. A chance of showers. A slight chance of thunderstorms in the evening, then a chance of thunderstorms after midnight. Tuesday, east winds 5 to 10 knots. Waves 1 foot or less. Protected waters a light chop. Showers likely with a chance of thunderstorms. Tuesday night, east winds 5 to 10 knots. Waves 1 foot or less. Protected waters a light chop. A slight chance of showers and thunderstorms in the evening, then a chance of showers and thunderstorms after midnight. Wednesday, east winds 5 to 10 knots. Waves 1 foot or less, then around 2 feet in the afternoon. Protected waters a light chop. A chance of showers and thunderstorms. Wednesday night, east winds 5 to 10 knots. Waves 1 foot or less. Protected waters a light chop. A slight chance of showers and thunderstorms in the evening, then a chance of showers and thunderstorms after midnight. Winds and waves higher and near thunderstorms. The coastal waters forecast for the following St. Andrews Bay waterways. Rest of today, southeast winds 5 to 10 knots. Protected waters a light chop. A chance of thunderstorms. Tonight, east winds 5 to 10 knots. Protected waters a light chop. A slight chance of thunderstorms. A chance of showers, mainly in the evening. Sunday, east winds 5 to 10 knots. Protected waters a light chop. A chance of showers with a slight chance of thunderstorms in the morning, then showers and thunderstorms likely in the afternoon. Sunday night, east winds around 5 knots. Protected waters smooth. A chance of showers and thunderstorms, mainly in the evening. Monday, east winds around 5 knots, becoming southeast in the afternoon. Protected waters smooth, a chance of showers with a slight chance of thunderstorms in the morning, then showers and thunderstorms likely in the afternoon. Monday night, east winds around 5 knots. Protected waters smooth, showers likely with a chance of thunderstorms in the evening. Tuesday, northeast winds around 5 knots, becoming southeast in the afternoon.
Protected water, smooth, a slight chance of showers and thunderstorms in the morning.

then a chance of showers and thunderstorms in the afternoon. Tuesday night, southeast winds around 5 knots, becoming northeast after midnight. Protected waters smooth, a chance of showers and thunderstorms, mainly in the evening. Wednesday, northeast winds around 5 knots, becoming southeast in the afternoon. Protected waters smooth, a slight chance of showers and thunderstorms in the morning, then a chance of showers and thunderstorms in the afternoon. Wednesday night, south winds around 5 knots, becoming east after midnight. Protected waters smooth, a chance of showers and thunderstorms, mainly in the evening. Winds and waves higher in and near thunderstorms. The Tropical Weather Outlook. For the North Atlantic, Caribbean Sea and the Gulf of America, east of the Leeward Islands, remnants of Dolly, disorganized showers and thunderstorm continue in association with the remnants of Tropical Storm Dolly, located about 300 miles east of the Leeward Islands. However, there are no signs that the system is developing a closed circulation. Redevelopment of the system is unlikely while it moves westward to west-northwestward near 25 miles per hour. The wave could bring locally heavy rains and gusty winds to portions of the Leeward Islands, the Virgin Islands, and Puerto Rico over the next several days. Formation chance through 48 hours, low, near 0%. Formation chance through 7 days, low, 10%. Northeastern and north-central Gulf of America, cloudiness and showers associated with a weak low-pressure area centered about 125 miles south of Pensacola, Florida, have become a little better organized since yesterday. Some additional slow development of this system is possible during the next few days as it drifts westward. Formation chance through 48 hours, low, near 0%. Formation chance through 7 days, low, 20%. The Surf Zone Forecast General Outlook, a moderate risk of rip currents is expected over the next several days, maximizing during the afternoon and evening hours in conjunction with the sea breeze. High chances for daily showers and thunderstorms through this weekend. Based on communication with area beach officials, the following flags are flying at area beaches: Walton, Yellow Bay, Yellow State Park Golf Beaches, Yellow West Facing Golf Beaches, Yellow South Facing Golf Beaches, Yellow Franklin, Yellow. Tide information for Saturday, August 29, 2026. St. Marks River entrance. High 3:37 a.m., low 9:32 a.m., high 3:41 p.m., low 9:56 p.m. Apalachicola. High 5:38 a.m., low 11:27 a.m., high 5:11 p.m. St. Andrews Bay at Panama City. High 1:20 a.m., low 4:40 a.m., high 12:28 p.m., low 7:01 p.m. Note that the times of high and low tide are 3 minutes earlier at Shell Point than at the St. Marks River entrance. The average water temperature at Apalachicola was 86.0 degrees. Sunrise and sunset in Tallahassee. August 29, 2026, sunrise 7:13 a.m. Eastern Daylight Time, sunset 8:04 p.m. Eastern Daylight Time. 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This broadcast originates from your National Weather Service office in Tallahassee, Florida. 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The current time is 2:21 p.m. Eastern Daylight Time. Flood advisory in effect until 3:30 p.m. Eastern Daylight Time, or 2:30 p.m. Central Daylight Time this afternoon. What? Flooding caused by excessive rainfall is expected. Where? Northwestern Franklin County in Big Bend, Florida, southeastern Gulf County in Florida. When? Until 3:30 p.m. Eastern Daylight Time, or 2:30 p.m. Central Daylight Time. Impacts: minor flooding in low-lying and poor drainage areas. Additional details, at 1:36 p.m. Eastern Daylight Time, or 12:36 p.m. Central Daylight Time, Doppler radar indicated heavy rain due to thunderstorms. Minor flooding is ongoing or expected to begin shortly in the advisory area. Between 2 and 3 inches of rain have fallen. Additional rainfall amounts of 1 to 2 inches are expected over the area. This additional rain will result in minor flooding. Some locations that will experience flooding include Apalachicola, Bay City, Howard Creek, and Apalachicola Airport. http://www.weather.gov/safety/flood-turnaround. Don't drown when encountering flooded roads. Most flood deaths occur in vehicles. These are the 2 p.m. Eastern Daylight Time conditions. At the Tallahassee Airport,

It was cloudy. The temperature was 81 degrees. The wind was east at 3 miles an hour. At Florida State University, the temperature was 82 degrees. The wind was northeast at 5 miles an hour. At Apalachicola, fog was reported. The temperature was 75 degrees. The wind was northwest at 3 miles an hour. At Panama City Northwest, it was cloudy. The temperature was 82 degrees. The wind was east at 7 miles an hour. At Dothan, it was cloudy. The temperature was 85 degrees. The wind was east at 6 miles an hour. At Albany, it was cloudy. The temperature was 83 degrees. The wind was southeast at 9 miles an hour. At Valdosta, it was cloudy. The temperature was 85 degrees. The wind was east at 5 miles an hour. Over the marine area, at the buoy south of Apalachicola, winds were east at 6 knots and seas were 1 foot. At the buoy south of Panama City, winds were southeast at 8 knots and seas were 2 feet. At the buoy south of Pensacola, winds were east at 70 knots and seas were 3 feet. The forecast for the local area. Today, a chance of thunderstorms. A chance of showers this morning, then showers likely this afternoon. Highs in the mid-80s. Southeast winds around 5 miles per hour. Chance of rain 70%. Tonight, mostly cloudy. A slight chance of showers and thunderstorms in the evening. Lows in the lower 70s. East winds around 5 miles per hour. Chance of rain 20%. Sunday, partly sunny. A slight chance of showers and thunderstorms in the afternoon. Humid with highs in the lower 90s. East winds around 5 miles per hour. Chance of rain 20%. Heat index values up to 105. Sunday night, mostly cloudy with a chance of showers and thunderstorms in the evening, then partly cloudy with a slight chance of showers after midnight. Lows in the lower 70s. East winds around 5 miles per hour. Chance of rain 50%. Monday, mostly sunny. A chance of showers and thunderstorms in the afternoon. Humid with highs in the lower 90s. East winds around 5 miles per hour. Chance of rain 50%. Heat index values up to 107. Monday night, partly cloudy with a chance of showers and thunderstorms in the evening, then mostly clear with a slight chance of showers after midnight. Lows in the mid-70s. Chance of rain 50%. Tuesday, sunny. A chance of showers and thunderstorms in the afternoon. Highs in the mid-90s. Chance of rain 40%. Heat index values up to 110. Tuesday night, partly cloudy with a chance of showers and thunderstorms in the evening, then mostly clear with a slight chance of showers and thunderstorms after midnight. Lows in the mid-70s. Chance of rain 40%. Wednesday and Wednesday night, mostly clear. A chance of showers and thunderstorms. Highs in the mid-90s. Lows in the mid-70s. Chance of rain 30%. Heat index values up to 110. Thursday, sunny with a slight chance of showers and thunderstorms. Highs in the mid-90s. Chance of rain 20%. Heat index values up to 110. Thursday night, partly cloudy with a slight chance of showers and thunderstorms in the evening, then mostly clear after midnight. Lows in the mid-70s. Chance of rain 20%. Friday, sunny with a slight chance of showers and thunderstorms. Highs in the mid-90s. Chance of rain 20%. Heat index values up to 110. The coastal waters forecast for the following: waters from Suwannee River to Apalachicola, Florida, extending from 20 to 60 nautical miles. Coastal waters from Okaloosa-Walton County line to Mexico Beach out to 20 nautical miles. Coastal waters from Mexico Beach to Apalachicola out to 20 nautical miles. Waters from Okaloosa-Walton County line to Mexico Beach 20 to 60 nautical miles. And waters from Mexico Beach to Apalachicola 20 to 60 nautical miles. Rest of today, southeast winds 5 to 10 knots. Waves 1 foot or less, then around 2 feet this afternoon. Wave detail, south 1 foot at 3 seconds. Protected waters, a light chop. A chance of thunderstorms. Showers late this morning and early afternoon, then a chance of showers late. Tonight, southeast winds 5 to 10 knots. Seas around 2 feet. Wave detail, southeast 1 foot at 3 seconds. Protected waters, a light chop. A chance of showers. A slight chance of thunderstorms in the evening, then a chance of thunderstorms after midnight.

There's a light chop, a chance of showers, a slight chance of thunderstorms in the evening, then a chance of thunderstorms after midnight. Tuesday, east winds 5 to 10 knots. Waves 1 foot or less. Protected waters a light chop. Showers likely with a chance of thunderstorms. Tuesday night, east winds 5 to 10 knots. Waves 1 foot or less. Protected waters a light chop. A slight chance of showers and thunderstorms in the evening, then a chance of showers and thunderstorms after midnight. Wednesday, east winds 5 to 10 knots. Waves 1 foot or less, then around 2 feet in the afternoon. Protected waters a light chop. A chance of showers and thunderstorms. Wednesday night, east winds 5 to 10 knots. Waves 1 foot or less. Protected waters a light chop. A slight chance of showers and thunderstorms in the evening, then a chance of showers and thunderstorms after midnight. Winds and waves higher in and near thunderstorms. The coastal waters forecast for the following St. Andrews Bay waterways. Rest of today, southeast winds 5 to 10 knots. Protected waters a light chop. A chance of thunderstorms. Tonight, east winds 5 to 10 knots. Protected waters a light chop. A slight chance of thunderstorms. A chance of showers, mainly in the evening. Sunday, east winds 5 to 10 knots. Protected waters a light chop. A chance of showers with a slight chance of thunderstorms in the morning, then showers and thunderstorms likely in the afternoon. Sunday night, east winds around 5 knots. Protected waters smooth, a chance of showers and thunderstorms, mainly in the evening. Monday, east winds around 5 knots, becoming southeast in the afternoon. Protected waters smooth, a chance of showers with a slight chance of thunderstorms in the morning, then showers and thunderstorms likely in the afternoon. Monday night, east winds around 5 knots. Protected waters smooth, showers likely with a chance of thunderstorms in the evening. Tuesday, northeast winds around 5 knots, becoming southeast in the afternoon. Protected waters smooth, a slight chance of showers and thunderstorms in the morning, then a chance of showers and thunderstorms in the afternoon. Tuesday night, southeast winds around 5 knots, becoming northeast after midnight. Protected waters smooth, a chance of showers and thunderstorms, mainly in the evening. Wednesday, northeast winds around 5 knots, becoming southeast in the afternoon. Protected waters smooth, a slight chance of showers and thunderstorms in the morning, then a chance of showers and thunderstorms in the afternoon. Wednesday night, south winds around 5 knots, becoming east after midnight. Protected waters smooth, a chance of showers and thunderstorms, mainly in the evening. Winds and waves higher in and near thunderstorms. The Tallahassee climate summary for yesterday, August 28, 2026. Yesterday's high temperature was 84 degrees. This high was 7 degrees below the normal high of 91. Yesterday's low temperature was 74 degrees. This low was 1 degree above the normal low of 73. 0.01 inches of precipitation fell yesterday, which brings the monthly total to 5.94 inches. This is 1.08 inches below the normal amount of 7.02 inches for August. The total precipitation for the year now stands at 29.46 inches, which is 13.28 inches below normal. The normal high temperature for today is 91 degrees, and the normal low is 73. The record high for today is 102, which occurred in 2011, and the record low is 61, which occurred in 1927. Sunrise today is at 7:13 a.m. and sunset is at 8:04 p.m. The Tropical Weather Outlook. For the North Atlantic, Caribbean Sea and the Gulf of America, east of the Leeward Islands, remnants of Dali, disorganized showers and thunderstorms. Tropical Weather Outlook. For the North Atlantic, Caribbean Sea and the Gulf of America, east of the Leeward Islands, remnants of Dali, disorganized showers and thunderstorms continue in association with the remnants of Tropical Storm Dali, located about 300 miles east of the Leeward Islands. However, there are no signs that the system is developing a closed circulation. Redevelopment of the system is unlikely while it moves westward to west-northwestward near 25 miles per hour. The wave could bring locally heavy rains and gusty winds to portions of the Leeward Islands, the Virgin Islands, and Puerto Rico over the next several days. Formation chance through 48 hours, low, near 0%. Formation chance through 7 days, low, 10%. Northeastern and north-central Gulf of America, cloudiness and showers associated with a weak low-pressure area centered about 100.

25 miles south of Pensacola, Florida, have become a little better organized since yesterday. Some additional slow development of this system is possible during the next few days as it drifts westward. Formation chance through 48 hours, low, near 0%. Formation chance through 7 days, low, 20%. The Surf Zone Forecast General Outlook, a moderate risk of rip currents is expected over the next several days, maximizing during the afternoon and evening hours in conjunction with the sea breeze. High chances for daily showers and thunderstorms through this weekend. Based on communication with area beach officials, the following flags are flying at area beaches: Walton, Yellow Bay, Yellow State Park Golf Beaches, Yellow West Facing Golf Beaches, Yellow South Facing Golf Beaches, Yellow Franklin, Yellow. Tide information for Saturday, August 29, 2026. St. Mark's River entrance. High 3:37 a.m., low 9:32 a.m., high 3:41 p.m., low 9:56 p.m. Apalachicola. High 5:38 a.m., low 11:27 a.m., high 5:11 p.m. St. Andrews Bay at Panama City. High 1:20 a.m., low 4:40 a.m., high 12:28 p.m., low 7:01 p.m. Note that the times of high and low tide are 3 minutes earlier at Shell Point than at the St. Mark's River entrance. The average water temperature at Apalachicola was 86.0 degrees. Sunrise and sunset in Tallahassee. August 29, 2026, sunrise 7:13 a.m. Eastern Daylight Time, sunset 8:04 p.m. Eastern Daylight Time. 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The current time is 2:36 p.m. Eastern Daylight Time. Flood advisory in effect until 3:30 p.m. Eastern Daylight Time, or 2:30 p.m. Central Daylight Time this afternoon. What? Flooding caused by excessive rainfall is expected. Where? Northwestern Franklin County in Big Bend, Florida, southeastern Gulf County in Florida. When? Until 3:30 p.m. Eastern Daylight Time, or 2:30 p.m. Central Daylight Time. Impacts: minor flooding in low-lying and poor drainage areas. Additional details at 1:36 p.m. Eastern Daylight Time or 12:36 p.m. Central Daylight Time. Doppler radar indicated heavy rain due to thunderstorms. Minor flooding is ongoing or expected to begin shortly in the advisory area. Between 2 and 3 inches of rain have fallen. Additional rainfall amounts of 1 to 2 inches are expected over the area. This additional rain will result in minor flooding. Some locations that will experience flooding include Apalachicola, Bay City, Howard Creek, and Apalachicola Airport. http://www.weather.gov/safety/flood-turnaround. Don't drown when encountering flooded roads. Most flood deaths occur in vehicles. These are the 2 p.m. Eastern Daylight Time conditions. At the Tallahassee Airport, it was cloudy. The temperature was 81 degrees. The wind was east at 3 miles an hour. At Florida State University, the temperature was 82 degrees. The wind was northeast at 5 miles an hour. At Apalachicola, fog was reported. The temperature was 75 degrees. The wind was northwest at 3 miles an hour. At Panama City Northwest, it was cloudy. The temperature was 82 degrees. The wind was east at 7 miles an hour. At Dothan, it was cloudy. The temperature was 85 degrees. The wind was east at 6 miles an hour. At Albany, it was cloudy. The temperature was 83 degrees. The wind was southeast at 9 miles an hour. At Valdosta, it was cloudy. The temperature was 85 degrees. The wind was east at 5 miles an hour. Over the marine area, at the buoy south of Apalachicola, winds were east at 6 knots and seas were 1 foot. At the buoy south of Panama City, winds were southeast at 8 knots and seas were 2 feet. At the buoy south of Pensacola, winds were east at 17 knots and seas were 3 feet. The forecast for the local area. Tonight, mostly cloudy with a slight chance of showers and thunderstorms. Lows in the lower 70s. East winds around 5 miles per hour. Chance of rain 20%. Sunday, mostly sunny. A chance of showers and thunderstorms in the afternoon.
Highs in the lower 90s. East winds around 5 miles per hour. Chance of rain 50%. Sunday night, mostly cloudy with a chance of showers and thunderstorms in the evening, then partly cloudy with a slight chance of showers after midnight. Lows in the lower 70s. East winds around 5 miles per hour. Chance of rain 50%. Monday, mostly sunny. Showers and thunderstorms likely in the afternoon. Highs in the lower 90s. East winds around 5 miles per hour. Chance of rain 70%. Monday night, mostly cloudy with showers and thunderstorms likely in the evening, then partly cloudy with a chance of showers after midnight. Lows in the mid-70s. East winds around 5 miles per hour. Chance of rain 70%. Tuesday and Tuesday night, partly cloudy. A chance of showers and thunderstorms. Highs in the mid-90s. Lows in the mid-70s. Chance of rain 50%. Heat index values up to 105. Wednesday, sunny. A chance of showers and thunderstorms in the afternoon. Highs in the mid-90s. Chance of rain 40%. Heat index values up to 105. Wednesday night, partly cloudy. A chance of showers and thunderstorms, mainly in the evening. Lows in the mid-70s. Chance of rain 40%. Thursday, sunny. A slight chance of showers and thunderstorms in the morning, then a chance of showers and thunderstorms in the afternoon. Highs in the mid-90s. Chance of rain 40%. Heat index values up to 105. Thursday night, partly cloudy. A chance of showers and thunderstorms, mainly in the evening. Lows in the mid-70s. Chance of rain 40%. Friday, sunny. A slight chance of showers and thunderstorms in the morning, then a chance of showers and thunderstorms in the afternoon. Highs in the mid-90s. Chance of rain 50%. Heat index values up to 105. Friday night and Saturday, partly cloudy. A chance of showers and thunderstorms. Lows in the mid-70s. Highs in the mid-90s. Chance of rain 50%. Heat index values up to 110. The coastal waters forecast for the following waters from Suwannee River to Apalachicola, Florida, extending from 20 to 60 nautical miles. Coastal waters from Okaloosa-Walton County line to Mexico Beach out to 20 nautical miles. Coastal waters from Mexico Beach to Apalachicola out to 20 nautical miles. Waters from Okaloosa-Walton County line to Mexico Beach 20 to 60 nautical miles. And waters from Mexico Beach to Apalachicola 20 to 60 nautical miles. Rest of today, southeast winds 5 to 10 knots. Waves 1 foot or less, then around 2 feet this afternoon. Wave detail, south 1 foot at 3 seconds. Protected waters a light chop. A chance of thunderstorms. Showers late this morning and early afternoon, then a chance of showers late. Tonight, southeast winds 5 to 10 knots. Seas around 2 feet. Wave detail, southeast 1 foot at 3 seconds. Protected waters a light chop. A chance of showers. A slight chance of thunderstorms in the evening, then a chance of thunderstorms after midnight. Sunday, southeast winds 5 to 10 knots. Seas around 2 feet. Wave detail, southeast 1 foot at 3 seconds and south 1 foot at 8 seconds. Protected waters a light chop. A chance of showers and thunderstorms. Sunday night, east winds 5 to 10 knots. Seas around 2 feet. Wave detail, southeast 1 foot at 3 seconds and south 1 foot at 8 seconds. Protected waters a light chop. A chance of showers. A chance of thunderstorms, mainly in the evening. Monday, east winds 5 to 10 knots. Seas around 2 feet. Wave detail, east 1 foot at 3 seconds and south 1 foot at 8 seconds. Protected waters a light chop. A chance of showers and thunderstorms. Monday night, east winds 5 to 10 knots. Waves 1 foot or less. Wave detail, south 1 foot at 7 seconds. Protected waters a light chop. A chance of showers. A slight chance of thunderstorms in the evening, then a chance of thunderstorms after midnight. Tuesday, east winds 5 to 10 knots. Waves 1 foot or less. Protected waters a light chop. Showers likely with a chance of thunderstorms. Tuesday night, east winds 5 to 10 knots. Waves 1 foot or less. Protected waters a light chop.
A slight chance of showers and thunderstorms in the evening, then a chance of showers and thunderstorms after midnight.

Wednesday, east winds 5 to 10 knots. Waves 1 foot or less, then around 2 feet in the afternoon. Protected waters, a light shop. A chance of showers and thunderstorms. Wednesday night, east winds 5 to 10 knots. Waves 1 foot or less. Protected waters, a light shop. A slight chance of showers and thunderstorms in the evening, then a chance of showers and thunderstorms after midnight. Winds and waves higher in and near thunderstorms. The coastal waters forecast for the following St. Andrews Bay waterways. Rest of today, southeast winds 5 to 10 knots. Protected waters, a light shop. A chance of thunderstorms. Tonight, east winds 5 to 10 knots. Protected waters, a light shop. A slight chance of thunderstorms. A chance of showers, mainly in the evening. Sunday, east winds 5 to 10 knots. Protected waters, a light shop. A chance of showers with a slight chance of thunderstorms in the morning, then showers and thunderstorms likely in the afternoon. Sunday night, east winds around 5 knots. Protected waters, smooth. A chance of showers and thunderstorms, mainly in the evening. Monday, east winds around 5 knots, becoming southeast in the afternoon. Protected waters, smooth. A chance of showers with a slight chance of thunderstorms in the morning, then showers and thunderstorms likely in the afternoon. Monday night, east winds around 5 knots. Protected waters, smooth. Showers likely with a chance of thunderstorms in the evening. Tuesday, northeast winds around 5 knots, becoming southeast in the afternoon. Protected waters, smooth. A slight chance of showers and thunderstorms in the morning, then a chance of showers and thunderstorms in the afternoon. Tuesday night, southeast winds around 5 knots, becoming northeast after midnight. Protected waters, smooth. A chance of showers and thunderstorms, mainly in the evening. Wednesday, northeast winds around 5 knots, becoming southeast in the afternoon. Protected waters, smooth. A slight chance of showers and thunderstorms in the morning, then a chance of showers and thunderstorms in the afternoon. Wednesday night, south winds around 5 knots, becoming east after midnight. Protected waters, smooth. A chance of showers and thunderstorms, mainly in the evening. Winds and waves higher in and near thunderstorms. The Tropical Weather Outlook. For the North Atlantic, Caribbean Sea and the Gulf of America, east of the Leeward Islands, remnants of Dolly, disorganized showers and thunderstorm continue in association with the remnants of Tropical Storm Dolly, located about 300 miles east of the Leeward Islands. However, there are no signs that the system is developing a closed circulation. Redevelopment of the system is unlikely while it moves westward to west-northwestward near 25 miles per hour. The wave could bring locally heavy rains and gusty winds to portions of the Leeward Islands, the Virgin Islands, and Puerto Rico over the next several days. Formation chance through 48 hours, low, near 0%. Formation chance through 7 days, low, 10%. Northeastern and north-central Gulf of America, cloudiness and showers associated with a weak low-pressure area centered about 125 miles south of Pensacola, Florida, have become a little better organized since yesterday. Some additional slow development of this system is possible during the next few days as it drifts westward. Formation chance through 48 hours, low, near 0%. Formation chance through 7 days, low, 20%. The Surf Zone Forecast General Outlook. A moderate risk of rip currents is expected over the next several days, maximizing during the afternoon and evening hours in conjunction with the sea breeze. High chances for daily showers and thunderstorms through this weekend. Based on communication with area beach officials, the following flags are flying at area beaches: Walton, Yellow Bay, Yellow State Park Golf Beaches, Yellow West Facing Golf Beaches, Yellow South Facing Golf Beaches, Yellow Franklin, Yellow. Tide information for Saturday, August 29, 2026. St. Marks River entrance. High 3:37 a.m., low 9:32 a.m., high 3:41 p.m., low 9:56 p.m. Apalachicola. High 5:38 a.m., low 11:27 a.m., high 5:11 p.m. St. Andrews Bay at Panama City. High 1:20 a.m., low 4:40 a.m., high 12:28 p.m., low 7:01 p.m. Note that the times of high and low tide are 3 minutes earlier at Shell Point than at the St. Marks River entrance. The average water temperature at Apalachicola was 86.0 degrees. Sunrise and sunset in Tallahassee. August 29, 2026, sunrise 7:13 a.m. Eastern Daylight Time, sunset 8:04 p.m. Eastern Daylight Time.
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The current time is 2:49 p.m. Eastern Daylight Time. Flood advisory in effect until 3:30 p.m. Eastern Daylight Time or 2:30 p.m. Central Daylight Time this afternoon. What flooding caused by excessive rainfall is expected? Where? Northwestern Franklin County in Big Bend, Florida. Southeastern Gulf County in Florida. When? Until 3:30 p.m. Eastern Daylight Time or 2:30 p.m. Central Daylight Time. Impacts: minor flooding in low-lying and poor drainage areas. Additional details at 1:36 p.m. Eastern Daylight Time or 12:36 p.m. Central Daylight Time. Doppler radar indicated heavy rain due to thunderstorms. Minor flooding is ongoing or expected to begin shortly in the advisory area. Between 2 and 3 inches of rain have fallen. Additional rainfall amounts of 1 to 2 inches are expected over the area. This additional rain will result in minor flooding. Some locations that will experience flooding include Apalachicola, Bay City, Howard Creek, and Apalachicola Airport. http://www.weather.gov/safety/flood-turnaround. Don't drown when encountering flooded roads. Most flood deaths occur in vehicles. These are the 2 p.m. Eastern Daylight Time conditions. At the Tallahassee Airport, it was cloudy. The temperature was 81 degrees. The wind was east at 3 miles an hour. At Florida State University, the temperature was 82 degrees. The wind was northeast at 5 miles an hour. At Apalachicola, fog was reported. The temperature was 75 degrees. The wind was northwest at 3 miles an hour. At Panama City Northwest, it was cloudy. The temperature was 82 degrees. The wind was east at 7 miles an hour. At Dothan, it was cloudy. The temperature was 85 degrees. The wind was east at 6 miles an hour. At Albany, it was cloudy. The temperature was 83 degrees. The wind was southeast at 9 miles an hour. At Valdosta, it was cloudy. The temperature was 85 degrees. The wind was east at 5 miles an hour. Over the marine area, at the buoy south of Apalachicola, winds were east at 6 knots and seas were 1 foot. At the buoy south of Panama City, winds were southeast at 8 knots and seas were 2 feet. At the buoy south of Pensacola, winds were east at 17 knots and seas were 3 feet. The forecast for the local area. Tonight, mostly cloudy with a slight chance of showers and thunderstorms. Lows in the lower 70s. East winds around 5 miles per hour. Chance of rain 20%. Sunday, mostly sunny. A chance of showers and thunderstorms in the afternoon. Highs in the lower 90s. East winds around 5 miles per hour. Chance of rain 50%. Sunday night, mostly cloudy with a chance of showers and thunderstorms in the evening, then partly cloudy with a slight chance of showers after midnight. Lows in the lower 70s. East winds around 5 miles per hour. Chance of rain 50%. Monday, mostly sunny. Showers and thunderstorms likely in the afternoon. Highs in the lower 90s. East winds around 5 miles per hour. Chance of rain 70%. Monday night, mostly cloudy with showers and thunderstorms likely in the evening, then partly cloudy with a chance of showers after midnight. Lows in the mid-70s. East winds around 5 miles per hour. Chance of rain 70%. Tuesday and Tuesday night, partly cloudy. A chance of showers and thunderstorms. Highs in the mid-90s. Lows in the mid-70s. Chance of rain 50%. Heat index values up to 105. Wednesday, sunny. A chance of showers and thunderstorms in the afternoon. Highs in the mid-90s. Chance of rain 40%. Heat index values up to 105. Wednesday night, partly cloudy. A chance of showers and thunderstorms, mainly in the evening. Lows in the mid-70s. Chance of rain 40%. Thursday, sunny. A slight chance of showers and thunderstorms in the morning, then a chance of showers and thunderstorms in the afternoon. Highs in the mid-90s. Chance of rain 40%.
heat index values up to 105.

Thursday night, partly cloudy. A chance of showers and thunderstorms, mainly in the evening. Lows in the mid-70s. Chance of rain 40%. Friday, sunny. A slight chance of showers and thunderstorms in the morning, then a chance of showers and thunderstorms in the afternoon. Highs in the mid-90s. Chance of rain 50%. Heat index values up to 105. Friday night and Saturday, partly cloudy. A chance of showers and thunderstorms. Lows in the mid-70s. Highs in the mid-90s. Chance of rain 50%. Heat index values up to 110. The coastal waters forecast for the following waters from Suwannee River to Apalachicola, Florida, extending from 20 to 60 nautical miles. Coastal waters from Okaloosa-Walton County line to Mexico Beach out to 20 nautical miles. Coastal waters from Mexico Beach to Apalachicola out to 20 nautical miles. Waters from Okaloosa-Walton County line to Mexico Beach 20 to 60 nautical miles. And waters from Mexico Beach to Apalachicola 20 to 60 nautical miles. Rest of today, southeast winds 5 to 10 knots. Waves 1 foot or less, then around 2 feet this afternoon. Wave detail, south 1 foot at 3 seconds. Protected waters, a light chop. A chance of thunderstorms. Showers late this morning and early afternoon, then a chance of showers late. Tonight, southeast winds 5 to 10 knots. Seas around 2 feet. Wave detail, southeast 1 foot at 3 seconds. Protected waters, a light chop. A chance of showers. A slight chance of thunderstorms in the evening, then a chance of thunderstorms after midnight. Sunday, southeast winds 5 to 10 knots. Seas around 2 feet. Wave detail, southeast 1 foot at 3 seconds and south 1 foot at 8 seconds. Protected waters, a light chop. A chance of showers and thunderstorms. Sunday night, east winds 5 to 10 knots. Seas around 2 feet. Wave detail, southeast 1 foot at 3 seconds and south 1 foot at 8 seconds. Protected waters, a light chop. A chance of showers. A chance of thunderstorms, mainly in the evening. Monday, east winds 5 to 10 knots. Seas around 2 feet. Wave detail, east 1 foot at 3 seconds and south 1 foot at 8 seconds. Protected waters, a light chop. A chance of showers and thunderstorms. Monday night, east winds 5 to 10 knots. Waves 1 foot or less. Wave detail, south 1 foot at 7 seconds. Protected waters, a light chop. A chance of showers. A slight chance of thunderstorms in the evening, then a chance of thunderstorms after midnight. Tuesday, east winds 5 to 10 knots. Waves 1 foot or less. Protected waters, a light chop. Showers likely with a chance of thunderstorms. Tuesday night, east winds 5 to 10 knots. Waves 1 foot or less. Protected waters, a light chop. A slight chance of showers and thunderstorms in the evening, then a chance of showers and thunderstorms after midnight. Wednesday, east winds 5 to 10 knots. Waves 1 foot or less, then around 2 feet in the afternoon. Protected waters, a light chop. A chance of showers and thunderstorms. Wednesday night, east winds 5 to 10 knots. Waves 1 foot or less. Protected waters, a light chop. A slight chance of showers and thunderstorms in the evening, then a chance of showers and thunderstorms after midnight. Winds and waves higher in and near thunderstorms. The coastal waters forecast for the following St. Andrews Bay waterways. Rest of today, southeast winds 5 to 10 knots. Protected waters, a light chop. A chance of thunderstorms. Tonight, east winds 5 to 10 knots. Protected waters, a light chop. A slight chance of thunderstorms. A chance of showers, mainly in the evening. Sunday, east winds 5 to 10 knots. Protected waters, a light chop. A chance of showers with a slight chance of thunderstorms in the morning, then showers and thunderstorms likely in the afternoon. Sunday night, east winds around 5 knots. Protected waters, smooth. A chance of showers and thunderstorms, mainly in the evening. Monday, east winds around 5 knots, becoming southeast in the afternoon. Protected waters, smooth. A chance of showers with a slight chance of thunderstorms in the morning, then showers and thunderstorms likely in the afternoon. Monday night, east winds around 5 knots. Protected waters, smooth. Showers likely with a chance of thunderstorms in the evening. Tuesday, northeast winds around 5 knots, becoming southeast in the afternoon.
Protected waters move. A slight chance of showers and thunderstorms in the morning, then a chance of showers and thunderstorms in the afternoon. Tuesday night, southeast winds around 5 knots, becoming northeast after midnight. Protected waters move. A chance of showers and thunderstorms, mainly in the evening. Wednesday, northeast winds around 5 knots, becoming southeast in the afternoon. Protected waters move. A slight chance of showers and thunderstorms in the morning, then a chance of showers and thunderstorms in the afternoon. Wednesday night, south winds around 5 knots, becoming east after midnight. Protected waters move. A chance of showers and thunderstorms, mainly in the evening. Winds and waves higher in and near thunderstorms. The Tropical Weather Outlook. For the North Atlantic, Caribbean Sea and the Gulf of America, east of the Leeward Islands, remnants of Dolly, disorganized showers and thunderstorm continue in association with the remnants of Tropical Storm Dolly, located about 300 miles east of the Leeward Islands. However, there are no signs that the system is developing a closed circulation. Redevelopment of the system is unlikely while it moves westward to west-northwestward near 25 miles per hour. The wave could bring locally heavy rains and gusty winds to portions of the Leeward Islands, the Virgin Islands, and Puerto Rico over the next several days. Formation chance through 48 hours, low, near 0%. Formation chance through 7 days, low, 10%. Northeastern and north-central Gulf of America, cloudiness and showers associated with a weak low-pressure area centered about 125 miles south of Pensacola, Florida, have become a little better organized since yesterday. Some additional slow development of this system is possible during the next few days as it drifts westward. Formation chance through 48 hours, low, near 0%. Formation chance through 7 days, low, 20%. The Surf Zone Forecast General Outlook, a moderate risk of rip currents is expected over the next several days, maximizing during the afternoon and evening hours in conjunction with the sea breeze. High chances for daily showers and thunderstorms through this weekend. Based on communication with area beach officials, the following flags are flying at area beaches: Walton, Yellow Bay, Yellow State Park Golf Beaches, Yellow West Facing Golf Beaches, Yellow South Facing Golf Beaches, Yellow Franklin, Yellow. Tide information for Saturday, August 29, 2026. St. Mark's River entrance. High 3:37 a.m., low 9:32 a.m., high 3:41 p.m., low 9:56 p.m. Apalachicola. High 5:38 a.m., low 11:27 a.m., high 5:11 p.m. St. Andrews Bay at Panama City. High 1:20 a.m., low 4:40 a.m., high 12:28 p.m., low 7:01 p.m. Note that the times of high and low tide are 3 minutes earlier at Shell Point than at the St. Mark's River entrance. The average water temperature at Apalachicola was 86.0 degrees. Sunrise and sunset in Tallahassee. August 29, 2026. Sunrise 7:13 a.m. Eastern Daylight Time, sunset 8:04 p.m. Eastern Daylight Time. 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The latest weather and forecast information can also be accessed by calling our automated forecast line at 850-942-8851. The current time is 3:02 p.m. Eastern Daylight Time. Flood advisory in effect until 3:30 p.m. Eastern Daylight Time or 2:30 p.m. Central Daylight Time this afternoon. What flooding caused by excessive rainfall is expected? Where? Northwestern Franklin County in Big Bend, Florida, southeastern Gulf County in Florida, when? Until 3:30 p.m. Eastern Daylight Time or 2:30 p.m. Central Daylight Time. Impacts, minor flooding in low-lying and poor drainage areas. Additional details, at 1:36 p.m. Eastern Daylight Time, or 12:36 p.m. Central Daylight Time, Doppler radar indicated heavy rain due to thunderstorms. Minor flooding is ongoing or expected to begin shortly in the advisory area. Between 2 and 3 inches of rain have fallen. Additional rainfall amounts of 1 to 2 inches are expected over the area. This additional rain will result in minor flooding. Some locations that will experience flooding include Apalachicola, Bay City, Howard Creek, and Apalachicola Airport. http://www.weather.gov/safety/flood-turnaround/don't-drown-when-encountering-flooded-roads. Most flood deaths occur in vehicles.

These are the 3 p.m. Eastern Daylight Time conditions. At the Tallahassee Airport, it was cloudy. The temperature was 82 degrees. The wind was southeast at 7 miles an hour. The report from Florida State University was not available. At Apalachicola, it was cloudy. The temperature was 76 degrees. The wind was northeast at 6 miles an hour. At Panama City Northwest, it was cloudy. The temperature was 83 degrees. The wind was east at 6 miles an hour. At Dothan, it was cloudy. The temperature was 85 degrees. The wind was southeast at 7 miles an hour. At Albany, it was cloudy. The temperature was 84 degrees. The wind was calm. At Valdosta, it was cloudy. The temperature was 86 degrees. The wind was east at 6 miles an hour. Over the marine area, at the buoy south of Apalachicola, winds were east at 8 knots. At the buoy south of Panama City, winds were south at 12 knots. At the buoy south of Pensacola, winds were east at 16 knots. The forecast for the local area. Tonight, mostly cloudy with a slight chance of showers and thunderstorms. Lows in the lower 70s. East winds around 5 miles per hour. Chance of rain 20%. Sunday, mostly sunny. A chance of showers and thunderstorms in the afternoon. Highs in the lower 90s. East winds around 5 miles per hour. Chance of rain 50%. Sunday night, mostly cloudy with a chance of showers and thunderstorms in the evening, then partly cloudy with a slight chance of showers after midnight. Lows in the lower 70s. East winds around 5 miles per hour. Chance of rain 50%. Monday, mostly sunny. Showers and thunderstorms likely in the afternoon. Highs in the lower 90s. East winds around 5 miles per hour. Chance of rain 70%. Monday night, mostly cloudy with showers and thunderstorms likely in the evening, then partly cloudy with a chance of showers after midnight. Lows in the mid-70s. East winds around 5 miles per hour. Chance of rain 70%. Tuesday and Tuesday night, partly cloudy. A chance of showers and thunderstorms. Highs in the mid-90s. Lows in the mid-70s. Chance of rain 50%. Heat index values up to 105. Wednesday, sunny. A chance of showers and thunderstorms in the afternoon. Highs in the mid-90s. Chance of rain 40%. Heat index values up to 105. Wednesday night, partly cloudy. A chance of showers and thunderstorms, mainly in the evening. Lows in the mid-70s. Chance of rain 40%. Thursday, sunny. A slight chance of showers and thunderstorms in the morning, then a chance of showers and thunderstorms in the afternoon. Highs in the mid-90s. Chance of rain 40%. Heat index values up to 105. Thursday night, partly cloudy. A chance of showers and thunderstorms, mainly in the evening. Lows in the mid-70s. Chance of rain 40%. Friday, sunny. A slight chance of showers and thunderstorms in the morning, then a chance of showers and thunderstorms in the afternoon. Highs in the mid-90s. Chance of rain 50%. Heat index values up to 105. Friday night and Saturday, partly cloudy. A chance of showers and thunderstorms. Lows in the mid-70s. Highs in the mid-90s. Chance of rain 50%. Heat index values up to 110. The coastal waters forecast for the following waters from Suwannee River to Apalachicola, Florida, extending from 20 to 60 nautical miles, coastal waters from Okaloosa-Walton County line to Mexico Beach out to 20 nautical miles, coastal waters from Mexico Beach to Apalachicola out to 20 nautical miles, waters from Okaloosa-Walton County line to Mexico Beach 20 to 60 nautical miles, and waters from Mexico Beach to Apalachicola 20 to 60 nautical miles. Rest of today, southeast winds 5 to 10 knots. Waves 1 foot or less, then around 2 feet this afternoon. Wave detail, south 1 foot at 3 seconds. Protected waters a light chop. A chance of thunderstorms. Showers late this morning and early afternoon, then a chance of showers late. Tonight, southeast winds 5 to 10 knots. Seas around 2 feet. Wave detail, southeast 1 foot at 3 seconds. Protected waters a light chop. A chance of showers. A slight chance of thunderstorms in the evening, then a chance of thunderstorms after midnight.

Sunday, southeast winds 5 to 10 knots. Seas around 2 feet. Wave detail, southeast 1 foot at 3 seconds and south 1 foot at 8 seconds. Protected waters, a light chop. A chance of showers and thunderstorms. Sunday night, east winds 5 to 10 knots. Seas around 2 feet. Wave detail, southeast 1 foot at 3 seconds and south 1 foot at 8 seconds. Protected waters, a light chop. A chance of showers. A chance of thunderstorms, mainly in the evening. Monday, east winds 5 to 10 knots. Seas around 2 feet. Wave detail, east 1 foot at 3 seconds and south 1 foot at 8 seconds. Protected waters, a light chop. A chance of showers and thunderstorms. Monday night, east winds 5 to 10 knots. Waves 1 foot or less. Wave detail, south 1 foot at 7 seconds. Protected waters, a light chop. A chance of showers. A slight chance of thunderstorms in the evening, then a chance of thunderstorms after midnight. Tuesday, east winds 5 to 10 knots. Waves 1 foot or less. Protected waters, a light chop. Showers likely with a chance of thunderstorms. Tuesday night, east winds 5 to 10 knots. Waves 1 foot or less. Protected waters, a light chop. A slight chance of showers and thunderstorms in the evening, then a chance of showers and thunderstorms after midnight. Wednesday, east winds 5 to 10 knots. Waves 1 foot or less, then around 2 feet in the afternoon. Protected waters, a light chop. A chance of showers and thunderstorms. Wednesday night, east winds 5 to 10 knots. Waves 1 foot or less. Protected waters, a light chop. A slight chance of showers and thunderstorms in the evening, then a chance of showers and thunderstorms after midnight. Winds and waves higher and near thunderstorms. The coastal waters forecast for the following St. Andrews Bay waterways. Rest of today, southeast winds 5 to 10 knots. Protected waters, a light chop. A chance of thunderstorms. Tonight, east winds 5 to 10 knots. Protected waters, a light chop. A slight chance of thunderstorms. A chance of showers, mainly in the evening. Sunday, east winds 5 to 10 knots. Protected waters, a light chop. A chance of showers with a slight chance of thunderstorms in the morning, then showers and thunderstorms likely in the afternoon. Sunday night, east winds around 5 knots. Protected waters, smooth, a chance of showers and thunderstorms, mainly in the evening. Monday, east winds around 5 knots, becoming southeast in the afternoon. Protected waters, smooth, a chance of showers with a slight chance of thunderstorms in the morning, then showers and thunderstorms likely in the afternoon. Monday night, east winds around 5 knots. Protected waters, smooth, showers likely with a chance of thunderstorms in the evening. Tuesday, northeast winds around 5 knots, becoming southeast in the afternoon. Protected waters, smooth, a slight chance of showers and thunderstorms in the morning, then a chance of showers and thunderstorms in the afternoon. Tuesday night, southeast winds around 5 knots, becoming northeast after midnight. Protected waters, smooth, a chance of showers and thunderstorms, mainly in the evening. Wednesday, northeast winds around 5 knots, becoming southeast in the afternoon. Protected waters, smooth, a slight chance of showers and thunderstorms in the morning, then a chance of showers and thunderstorms in the afternoon. Wednesday night, south winds around 5 knots, becoming east after midnight. Protected waters, smooth, a chance of showers and thunderstorms, mainly in the evening. Winds and waves higher and near thunderstorms. The Tropical Weather Outlook. For the North Atlantic, Caribbean Sea and the Gulf of America, east of the Leeward Islands, remnants of Dolly, disorganized showers and thunderstorm continue in association with the remnants of Tropical Storm Dolly, located about 300 miles east of the Leeward Islands. However, there are no signs that the system is developing a closed circulation. Redevelopment of this system is unlikely while it moves westward to west-northwestward near 25 miles per hour. The wave could bring locally heavy rains and gusty winds to portions of the Leeward Islands, the Virgin Islands, and Puerto Rico over the next several days. Formation chance through 48 hours, low, near 0%. Formation chance through 7 days, low, 10%. Northeastern and north-central Gulf of America, cloudiness and showers associated with a weak low-pressure area centered about 125 miles south of Pensacola, Florida, have become a little better organized since yesterday.
some additional slow development of this system is possible during the next few days as it drifts westward. Formation chance through 48 hours, low, near 0%. Formation chance through 7 days, low, 20%. The surf zone forecast general outlook, a moderate risk of rip currents is expected over the next several days, maximizing during the afternoon and evening hours in conjunction with the sea breeze. High chances for daily showers and thunderstorms through this weekend. Based on communication with area beach officials, the following flags are flying at area beaches: Walton, Yellow Bay, Yellow State Park Golf Beaches, Yellow West Facing Golf Beaches, Yellow South Facing Golf Beaches, Yellow Franklin, Yellow. Tide information for Saturday, August 29, 2026. St. Mark's River entrance. High 3:37 a.m., low 9:32 a.m., high 3:41 p.m., low 9:56 p.m. Apalachicola. High 5:38 a.m., low 11:27 a.m., high 5:11 p.m. St. Andrews Bay at Panama City. High 1:20 a.m., low 4:40 a.m., high 12:28 p.m., low 7:01 p.m. Note that the times of high and low tide are 3 minutes earlier at Shell Point than at the St. Mark's River entrance. The average water temperature at Apalachicola was 86.0 degrees. Sunrise and sunset in Tallahassee. August 29, 2026, sunrise 7:13 a.m. Eastern Daylight Time, sunset 8:04 p.m. Eastern Daylight Time. 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The latest weather and forecast information can also be accessed by calling our automated forecast line at 850-942-8851. The current time is 3:15 p.m. Eastern Daylight Time. Flood advisory in effect until 3:30 p.m. Eastern Daylight Time or 2:30 p.m. Central Daylight Time this afternoon. What flooding caused by excessive rainfall is expected? Where? Northwestern Franklin County in Big Bend, Florida. Southeastern Gulf County in Florida. When? Until 3:30 p.m. Eastern Daylight Time or 2:30 p.m. Central Daylight Time. Impacts: minor flooding in low-lying and poor drainage areas. Additional details at 1:36 p.m. Eastern Daylight Time or 12:36 p.m. Central Daylight Time. Doppler radar indicated heavy rain due to thunderstorms. Minor flooding is ongoing or expected to begin shortly in the advisory area. Between 2 and 3 inches of rain have fallen. Additional rainfall amounts of 1 to 2 inches are expected over the area. This additional rain will result in minor flooding. Some locations that will experience flooding include Apalachicola, Bay City, Howard Creek, and Apalachicola Airport. http://www.weather.gov/safety/flood-turnaround. Don't drown when encountering flooded roads. Most flood deaths occur in vehicles. These are the 3 p.m. Eastern Daylight Time conditions. At the Tallahassee Airport, it was cloudy. The temperature was 82 degrees. The wind was southeast at 7 miles an hour. At Florida State University, the temperature was 82 degrees. The wind was east at 3 miles an hour. At Apalachicola, it was cloudy. The temperature was 76 degrees. The wind was northeast at 6 miles an hour. At Panama City Northwest, it was cloudy. The temperature was 83 degrees. The wind was east at 6 miles an hour. At Dothan, it was partly sunny. The temperature was 85 degrees. The wind was southeast at 7 miles an hour. At Albany, it was partly sunny. The temperature was 84 degrees. The wind was calm. At Valdosta, it was partly sunny. The temperature was 86 degrees. The wind was east at 6 miles an hour. Over the marine area, at the buoys south of Apalachicola, winds were east at 4 knots and seas were 1 foot. At the buoys south of Panama City, winds were south at 10 knots, and seas were 2 feet. At the buoys south of Pensacola, winds were east at 16 knots. The forecast for the local area. Tonight, mostly cloudy with a slight chance of showers and thunderstorms. Lows in the lower 70s. East winds around 5 miles per hour. Chance of rain 20%. Sunday, mostly sunny. A chance of showers and thunderstorms in the afternoon. Highs in the lower 90s. East winds around 5 miles per hour. Chance of rain 50%.
Sunday night, mostly cloudy with a chance of showers and thunderstorms in the evening.

then partly cloudy with a slight chance of showers after midnight. Lows in the lower 70s. East winds around 5 miles per hour. Chance of rain 50%. Monday, mostly sunny. Showers and thunderstorms likely in the afternoon. Highs in the lower 90s. East winds around 5 miles per hour. Chance of rain 70%. Monday night, mostly cloudy with showers and thunderstorms likely in the evening, then partly cloudy with a chance of showers after midnight. Lows in the mid-70s. East winds around 5 miles per hour. Chance of rain 70%. Tuesday and Tuesday night, partly cloudy. A chance of showers and thunderstorms. Highs in the mid-90s. Lows in the mid-70s. Chance of rain 50%. Heat index values up to 105. Wednesday, sunny. A chance of showers and thunderstorms in the afternoon. Highs in the mid-90s. Chance of rain 40%. Heat index values up to 105. Wednesday night, partly cloudy. A chance of showers and thunderstorms, mainly in the evening. Lows in the mid-70s. Chance of rain 40%. Thursday, sunny. A slight chance of showers and thunderstorms in the morning, then a chance of showers and thunderstorms in the afternoon. Highs in the mid-90s. Chance of rain 40%. Heat index values up to 105. Thursday night, partly cloudy. A chance of showers and thunderstorms, mainly in the evening. Lows in the mid-70s. Chance of rain 40%. Friday, sunny. A slight chance of showers and thunderstorms in the morning, then a chance of showers and thunderstorms in the afternoon. Highs in the mid-90s. Chance of rain 50%. Heat index values up to 105. Friday night and Saturday, partly cloudy. A chance of showers and thunderstorms. Lows in the mid-70s. Highs in the mid-90s. Chance of rain 50%. Heat index values up to 110. The coastal waters forecast for the following waters from Suwannee River to Apalachicola, Florida, extending from 20 to 60 nautical miles, coastal waters from Okaloosa, Walton County line to Mexico Beach, nautical miles, coastal waters from Mexico Beach to Apalachicola out to 20 nautical miles, waters from Okaloosa, Walton County line to Mexico Beach 20 to 60 nautical miles, and waters from Mexico Beach to Apalachicola 20 to 60 nautical miles. Tonight, east winds 5 to 10 knots. Seas around 2 feet. Wave detail, east 2 feet at 3 seconds. Protected waters a light chop. A chance of showers and thunderstorms. Sunday, east winds 10 to 15 knots. Seas around 2 feet. Wave detail, east 2 feet at 3 seconds. Protected waters a moderate chop. A chance of showers and thunderstorms. Sunday night, east winds 5 to 10 knots. Seas around 2 feet. Wave detail, southeast 2 feet at 4 seconds. Protected waters a light chop. A chance of showers and thunderstorms. Monday, east winds 5 to 10 knots. Seas around 2 feet. Wave detail, east 2 feet at 4 seconds. Protected waters a light chop. Showers likely with a chance of thunderstorms. Monday night, east winds 5 to 10 knots. Seas 1 or 2 feet. Wave detail, east 1 foot at 4 seconds. Protected waters a light chop. A chance of showers and thunderstorms. Tuesday, east winds 5 to 10 knots. Seas around 2 feet. Wave detail, east 2 feet at 4 seconds. Protected waters a light chop. Morning showers and a chance of thunderstorms. Tuesday night, east winds 5 to 10 knots. Seas around 2 feet. Protected waters a light chop. A chance of showers and thunderstorms. Wednesday, east winds 5 to 10 knots. Seas around 2 feet. Protected waters a light chop. Showers likely with a chance of thunderstorms. Wednesday night through Thursday night, east winds 5 to 10 knots. Waves 1 foot or less. Protected waters a light chop. A chance of showers and thunderstorms. Winds and waves higher in and near thunderstorms. The coastal waters forecast for the following St. Andrews Bay waterways. Tonight, east winds 5 to 10 knots, decreasing to around 5 knots late. Protected waters a light chop. A chance of showers and thunderstorms. Sunday, east winds 5 to 10 knots. Protected waters a light chop. Showers and thunderstorms likely

Sunday night, east winds around 5 knots. Protected water is smooth. A chance of showers and thunderstorms in the evening. Monday, east winds 5 to 10 knots, becoming southeast in the afternoon. Protected water is a light chop. Showers with thunderstorms likely, mainly in the afternoon. Flood advisory will expire at 3:30 p.m. Eastern Daylight Time or 2:30 p.m. Central Daylight Time this afternoon. The flood advisory will expire at 2:30 p.m. Eastern Daylight Time or 3:30 p.m. Eastern Daylight Time this afternoon for portions of Big Bend and Panhandle, Florida, including the following areas: in Big Bend, Florida, Franklin. In Panhandle, Florida, Gulf. The heavy rain has ended. Flooding is no longer expected to pose a threat. The coastal waters forecast for the following St. Andrews Bay waterways. Tonight, east winds 5 to 10 knots, decreasing to around 5 knots late. Protected waters a light chop. A chance of showers and thunderstorms. Sunday, east winds 5 to 10 knots. Protected waters a light chop. Showers and thunderstorms likely. Sunday night, east winds around 5 knots. Protected waters smooth. A chance of showers and thunderstorms in the evening. Monday, east winds 5 to 10 knots, becoming southeast in the afternoon. Protected waters a light chop. Showers with thunderstorms likely, mainly in the afternoon. Monday night, east winds around 5 knots. Protected waters smooth. Showers with a chance of thunderstorms, mainly in the evening. Tuesday, northeast winds around 5 knots, becoming southeast in the afternoon. Protected waters smooth. Showers and thunderstorms likely, mainly in the afternoon. Tuesday night, east winds around 5 knots. Protected waters smooth. Showers and thunderstorms likely, mainly in the evening. Wednesday, east winds around 5 knots. Protected waters smooth. A chance of showers and thunderstorms. Wednesday night, southeast winds around 5 knots, becoming east after midnight. Protected waters smooth. A chance of showers and thunderstorms, mainly in the evening. Thursday, east winds around 5 knots, becoming southeast in the afternoon. Protected waters smooth. A chance of showers and thunderstorms. Thursday night, southeast winds around 5 knots, becoming east after midnight. Protected waters smooth. A chance of showers and thunderstorms, mainly in the evening. Winds and waves higher and near thunderstorms. The Tropical Weather Outlook. For the North Atlantic, Caribbean Sea, and the Gulf of America, east of the Leeward Islands, remnants of Dolly, disorganized showers and thunderstorm continue in association with the remnants of Tropical Storm Dolly, located about 300 miles east of the Leeward Islands. However, there are no signs that the system is developing a closed circulation. Redevelopment of the system is unlikely while it moves westward to west-northwestward near 25 miles per hour. The wave could bring locally heavy rains and gusty winds to portions of the Leeward Islands, the Virgin Islands, and Puerto Rico over the next several days. Formation chance through 48 hours, low, near 0%. Formation chance through 7 days, low, 10%. Northeastern and north-central Gulf of America, cloudiness and showers associated with a weak low-pressure area centered about 125 miles south of Pensacola, Florida, have become a little better organized since yesterday. Some additional slow development of this system is possible during the next few days as it drifts westward. Formation chance through 48 hours, low, near 0%. Formation chance through 7 days, low, 20%. The Surf Zone Forecast General Outlook: a moderate risk of rip currents is expected over the next several days, maximizing during the afternoon and evening hours in conjunction with the sea breeze. High chances for daily showers and thunderstorms through this weekend. Based on communication with area beach officials, the following flags are flying at area beaches: Walton, Yellow Bay, Yellow State Park Golf Beaches, Yellow West Facing Golf Beaches, Yellow South Facing Golf Beaches, Yellow Franklin, Yellow. Tide information for Saturday, August 29, 2026. St. Marks River entrance. High 3:37 a.m., low 9:32 a.m., high 3:41 p.m., low 9:56 p.m. Apalachicola. High 5:38 a.m., low 11:27 a.m., high 5:11 p.m. St. Andrews Bay at Panama City. High 1:20 a.m., low 4:40 a.m., high 12:28 p.m., low 7:01 p.m. Note that the times of high and low tide are 3 minutes earlier at Shell Point than at the St. Marks River entrance. The average water temperature at Apalachicola was 86.0 degrees. Sunrise and sunset.

Florida, Franklin. In Panhandle, Florida, Gulf. The heavy rain has ended. Flooding is no longer expected to pose a threat. These are the 3 p.m. Eastern Daylight Time conditions. At the Tallahassee Airport, it was cloudy. The temperature was 82 degrees. The wind was southeast at 7 miles an hour. At Florida State University, the temperature was 82 degrees. The wind was east at 3 miles an hour. At Apalachicola, it was cloudy. The temperature was 76 degrees. The wind was northeast at 6 miles an hour. At Panama City Northwest, it was cloudy. The temperature was 83 degrees. The wind was east at 6 miles an hour. At Dothan, it was partly sunny. The temperature was 85 degrees. The wind was southeast at 7 miles an hour. At Albany, it was partly sunny. The temperature was 84 degrees. The wind was calm. At Valdosta, it was partly sunny. The temperature was 86 degrees. The wind was east at 6 miles an hour. Over the marine area, at the buoys south of Apalachicola, winds were east at 4 knots and seas were 1 foot. At the buoys south of Panama City, winds were south at 10 knots and seas were 2 feet. At the buoys south of Pensacola, winds were east at 16 knots. The forecast for the local area. Tonight, mostly cloudy with a slight chance of showers and thunderstorms. Lows in the lower 70s. East winds around 5 miles per hour. Chance of rain 20%. Sunday, mostly sunny. A chance of showers and thunderstorms in the afternoon. Highs in the lower 90s. East winds around 5 miles per hour. Chance of rain 50%. Sunday night, mostly cloudy with a chance of showers and thunderstorms in the evening, then partly cloudy with a slight chance of showers after midnight. Lows in the lower 70s. East winds around 5 miles per hour. Chance of rain 50%. Monday, mostly sunny. Showers and thunderstorms likely in the afternoon. Highs in the lower 90s. East winds around 5 miles per hour. Chance of rain 70%. Monday night, mostly cloudy with showers and thunderstorms likely in the evening, then partly cloudy with a chance of showers after midnight. Lows in the mid-70s. East winds around 5 miles per hour. Chance of rain 70%. Tuesday and Tuesday night, partly cloudy. A chance of showers and thunderstorms. Highs in the mid-90s. Lows in the mid-70s. Chance of rain 50%. Heat index values up to 105. Wednesday, sunny. A chance of showers and thunderstorms in the afternoon. Highs in the mid-90s. Chance of rain 40%. Heat index values up to 105. Wednesday night, partly cloudy. A chance of showers and thunderstorms, mainly in the evening. Lows in the mid-70s. Chance of rain 40%. Thursday, sunny. A slight chance of showers and thunderstorms in the morning, then a chance of showers and thunderstorms in the afternoon. Highs in the mid-90s. Chance of rain 40%. A slight chance of showers and thunderstorms in the morning, then a chance of showers and thunderstorms in the afternoon. Highs in the mid-90s. Chance of rain 40%. Heat index values up to 105. Thursday night, partly cloudy. A chance of showers and thunderstorms, mainly in the evening. Lows in the mid-70s. Chance of rain 40%. Friday, sunny. A slight chance of showers and thunderstorms in the morning, then a chance of showers and thunderstorms in the afternoon. Highs in the mid-90s. Chance of rain 50%. Heat index values up to 105. Friday night and Saturday, partly cloudy. A chance of showers and thunderstorms. Lows in the mid-70s. Highs in the mid-90s. Chance of rain 50%. Heat index values up to 110. The coastal waters forecast for the following: waters from Suwannee River to Apalachicola, Florida, extending from 20 to 60 nautical miles. Coastal waters from Okaloosa-Walton County line to Mexico Beach out to 20 nautical miles. Coastal waters from Mexico Beach to Apalachicola out to 20 nautical miles. Waters from Okaloosa-Walton County line to Mexico Beach 20 to 60 nautical miles. And waters from Mexico Beach to Apalachicola 20 to 60 nautical miles. Tonight, east winds 5 to 10 knots. Seas around 2 feet. Wave detail, east 2 feet at 3 seconds. Protected waters, a light chop. A chance of showers and thunderstorms. Sunday, east 1.

10 to 15 knots. Seas around 2 feet. Wave detail, east 2 feet at 3 seconds. Protected waters, a moderate chop. A chance of showers and thunderstorms. Sunday night, east winds 5 to 10 knots. Seas around 2 feet. Wave detail, southeast 2 feet at 4 seconds. Protected waters, a light chop. A chance of showers and thunderstorms. Monday, east winds 5 to 10 knots. Seas around 2 feet. Wave detail, east 2 feet at 4 seconds. Protected waters, a light chop. Showers likely with a chance of thunderstorms. Monday night, east winds 5 to 10 knots. Seas 1 or 2 feet. Wave detail, east 1 foot at 4 seconds. Protected waters, a light chop. A chance of showers and thunderstorms. Tuesday, east winds 5 to 10 knots. Seas around 2 feet. Wave detail, east 2 feet at 4 seconds. Protected waters, a light chop. Morning showers and a chance of thunderstorms. Tuesday night, east winds 5 to 10 knots. Seas around 2 feet. Protected waters, a light chop. A chance of showers and thunderstorms. Wednesday, east winds 5 to 10 knots. Seas around 2 feet. Protected waters, a light chop. Showers likely with a chance of thunderstorms. Wednesday night through Thursday night, east winds 5 to 10 knots. Waves 1 foot or less. Protected waters, a light chop. A chance of showers and thunderstorms. Winds and waves higher in and near thunderstorms. The coastal waters forecast for the following St. Andrews Bay waterways. Tonight, east winds 5 to 10 knots, decreasing to around 5 knots late. Protected waters, a light chop. A chance of showers and thunderstorms. Sunday, east winds 5 to 10 knots. Protected waters, a light chop. Showers and thunderstorms likely. Sunday night, east winds around 5 knots. Protected waters, smooth. A chance of showers and thunderstorms in the evening. Monday, east winds 5 to 10 knots, becoming southeast in the afternoon. Protected waters, a light chop. Showers with thunderstorms likely, mainly in the afternoon. Monday night, east winds around 5 knots. Smooth, showers with a chance of thunderstorms, mainly in the evening. Tuesday, northeast winds around 5 knots, becoming southeast in the afternoon. Protected waters, smooth, showers and thunderstorms likely, mainly in the afternoon. Tuesday night, east winds around 5 knots. Protected waters, smooth, showers and thunderstorms likely, mainly in the evening. Wednesday, east winds around 5 knots. Protected waters, smooth, a chance of showers and thunderstorms. Wednesday night, southeast winds around 5 knots, becoming east after midnight. Protected waters, smooth, a chance of showers and thunderstorms, mainly in the evening. Thursday, east winds around 5 knots, becoming southeast in the afternoon. Protected waters, smooth, a chance of showers and thunderstorms. Thursday night, southeast winds around 5 knots, becoming east after midnight. Protected waters, smooth, a chance of showers and thunderstorms, mainly in the evening. Winds and waves higher in and near thunderstorms. The Tropical Weather Outlook. For the North Atlantic, Caribbean Sea and the Gulf of America, east of the Leeward Islands, remnants of Dolly, disorganized showers and thunderstorm continue in association with the remnants of Tropical Storm Dolly, located about 300 miles east of the Leeward Islands. However, there are no signs that the system is developing a closed circulation. Redevelopment of the system is unlikely while it moves westward to west-northwestward near 25 miles per hour. The wave could bring locally heavy rains and gusty winds to portions of the Leeward Islands, the Virgin Islands, and Puerto Rico over the next several days. Formation chance through 48 hours, low, near 0%. Formation chance through 7 days, low, 10%. Northeastern and north-central Gulf of America, cloudiness and showers associated with a weak low-pressure area centered about 125 miles south of Pensacola, Florida, have become a little better organized since yesterday. Some additional slow development of this system is possible during the next few days as it drifts westward. Formation chance through 48 hours, low, near 0%. Formation chance through 7 days, low, 20%. The Surf Zone Forecast General Outlook, a moderate risk of rip currents is expected over the next several days, maximizing during the afternoon and evening hours in conjunction with the sea breeze. High chances for daily showers and thunderstorms through

this weekend. Based on communication with area beach officials, the following flags are flying at area beaches: Walton, Yellow Bay, Yellow State Park Golf Beaches, Yellow West Facing Golf Beaches, Yellow South Facing Golf Beaches, Yellow Franklin, Yellow. Tide information for Saturday, August 29, 2026. St. Mark's River entrance. High 3:37 a.m., low 9:32 a.m., high 3:41 p.m., low 9:56 p.m. Apalachicola. High 5:38 a.m., low 11:27 a.m., high 5:11 p.m. St. Andrew's Bay at Panama City. High 1:20 a.m., low 4:40 a.m., high 12:28 p.m., low 7:01 p.m. Note that the times of high and low tide are 3 minutes earlier at Shell Point than at the St. Mark's River entrance. The average water temperature at Apalachicola was 86.0 degrees. Sunrise and sunset in Tallahassee. August 29, 2026, sunrise 7:13 a.m. Eastern Daylight Time, sunset 8:04 p.m. Eastern Daylight Time. 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The latest weather and forecast information can also be accessed by calling our automated forecast line at 850-942-8851. The current time is 3:41 p.m. Eastern Daylight Time. These are the 3 p.m. Eastern Daylight Time conditions. At the Tallahassee Airport, it was cloudy. The temperature was 82 degrees. The wind was southeast at 7 miles an hour. At Florida State University, the temperature was 82 degrees. The wind was east at 3 miles an hour. At Apalachicola, it was cloudy. The temperature was 76 degrees. The wind was northeast at 6 miles an hour. At Panama City Northwest, it was cloudy. The temperature was 83 degrees. The wind was east at 6 miles an hour. At Dothan, it was partly sunny. The temperature was 85 degrees. The wind was southeast at 7 miles an hour. At Albany, it was partly sunny. The temperature was 84 degrees. The wind was calm. At Valdosta, it was partly sunny. The temperature was 86 degrees. The wind was east at 6 miles an hour. Over the marine area, at the buoys south of Apalachicola, winds were east at 4 knots and seas were 1 foot. At the buoys south of Panama City, winds were south at 10 knots and seas were 2 feet. At the buoys south of Pensacola, winds were east at 16 knots. The forecast for the local area. Tonight, mostly cloudy with a slight chance of showers and thunderstorms. Lows in the lower 70s. East winds around 5 miles per hour. Chance of rain 20%. Sunday, mostly sunny. A chance of showers and thunderstorms in the afternoon. Highs in the lower 90s. East winds around 5 miles per hour. Chance of rain 50%. Sunday night, mostly cloudy with a chance of showers and thunderstorms in the evening, then partly cloudy with a slight chance of showers after midnight. Lows in the lower 70s. East winds around 5 miles per hour. Chance of rain 50%. Monday, mostly sunny. Showers and thunderstorms likely in the afternoon. Highs in the lower 90s. East winds around 5 miles per hour. Chance of rain 70%. Monday night, mostly cloudy with showers and thunderstorms likely in the evening, then partly cloudy with a chance of showers after midnight. Lows in the mid-70s. East winds around 5 miles per hour. Chance of rain 70%. Tuesday and Tuesday night, partly cloudy. A chance of showers and thunderstorms. Highs in the mid-90s. Lows in the mid-70s. Chance of rain 50%. Heat index values up to 105. Wednesday, sunny. A chance of showers and thunderstorms in the afternoon. Highs in the mid-90s. Chance of rain 40%. Heat index values up to 105. Wednesday night, partly cloudy. A chance of showers and thunderstorms, mainly in the evening. Lows in the mid-70s. Chance of rain 40%. Thursday, sunny. A slight chance of showers and thunderstorms in the morning, then a chance of showers and thunderstorms in the afternoon. Highs in the mid-90s. Chance of rain 40%. Heat index values up to 105. Thursday night, partly cloudy. A chance of showers and thunderstorms, mainly in the evening.

Lows in the mid-70s. Chance of rain 40%. Friday, sunny. A slight chance of showers and thunderstorms in the morning, then a chance of showers and thunderstorms in the afternoon. Highs in the mid-90s. Chance of rain 50%. Heat index values up to 105. Friday night and Saturday, partly cloudy. A chance of showers and thunderstorms. Lows in the mid-70s. Highs in the mid-90s. Chance of rain 50%. Heat index values up to 110. The coastal waters forecast for the following waters from Suwannee River to Apalachicola, Florida, extending from 20 to 60 nautical miles. Coastal waters from Okaloosa-Walton County line to Mexico Beach out to 20 nautical miles. Coastal waters from Mexico Beach to Apalachicola out to 20 nautical miles. Waters from Okaloosa-Walton County line to Mexico Beach 20 to 60 nautical miles. And waters from Mexico Beach to Apalachicola 20 to 60 nautical miles. Tonight, east winds 5 to 10 knots. Seas around 2 feet. Wave detail, east 2 feet at 3 seconds. Protected waters a light chop. A chance of showers and thunderstorms. Sunday, east winds 10 to 15 knots. Seas around 2 feet. Wave detail, east 2 feet at 3 seconds. Protected waters a moderate chop. A chance of showers and thunderstorms. Sunday night, east winds 5 to 10 knots. Seas around 2 feet. Wave detail, southeast 2 feet at 4 seconds. Protected waters a light chop. A chance of showers and thunderstorms. Monday, east winds 5 to 10 knots. Seas around 2 feet. Wave detail, east 2 feet at 4 seconds. Protected waters a light chop. Showers likely with a chance of thunderstorms. Monday night, east winds 5 to 10 knots. Seas 1 or 2 feet. Wave detail, east 1 foot at 4 seconds. Protected waters a light chop. A chance of showers and thunderstorms. Tuesday, east winds 5 to 10 knots. Seas around 2 feet. Wave detail, east 2 feet at 4 seconds. Protected waters a light chop. Morning showers and a chance of thunderstorms. Tuesday night, east winds 5 to 10 knots. Seas around 2 feet. Protected waters a light chop. A chance of showers and thunderstorms. Wednesday, east winds 5 to 10 knots. Seas around 2 feet. Protected waters a light chop. Showers likely with a chance of thunderstorms. Wednesday night through Thursday night, east winds 5 to 10 knots. Waves 1 foot or less. Protected waters a light chop. A chance of showers and thunderstorms. Winds and waves higher and near thunderstorms. The coastal waters forecast for the following St. Andrews Bay waterways. Tonight, east winds 5 to 10 knots, decreasing to around 5 knots late. Protected waters a light chop. A chance of showers and thunderstorms. Sunday, east winds 5 to 10 knots. Protected waters a light chop. Showers and thunderstorms likely. Sunday night, east winds around 5 knots. Protected waters smooth. A chance of showers and thunderstorms in the evening. Monday, east winds 5 to 10 knots, becoming southeast in the afternoon. Protected waters a light chop. Showers with thunderstorms likely, mainly in the afternoon. Monday night, east winds around 5 knots. Protected waters smooth. Showers with a chance of thunderstorms, mainly in the evening. Tuesday, northeast winds around 5 knots, becoming southeast in the afternoon. Protected waters smooth. Showers and thunderstorms likely, mainly in the afternoon. Tuesday night, east winds around 5 knots. Protected waters smooth. Showers and thunderstorms likely, mainly in the evening. Wednesday, east winds around 5 knots. Protected waters smooth. A chance of showers and thunderstorms. Wednesday night, southeast winds around 5 knots, becoming east after midnight. Protected waters smooth. A chance of showers and thunderstorms, mainly in the evening. Thursday, east winds around 5 knots, becoming southeast in the afternoon. Protected waters smooth. A chance of showers and thunderstorms. Thursday night, southeast winds around 5 knots, becoming east after midnight. Protected waters smooth. A chance of showers and thunderstorms, mainly in the evening. Winds and waves higher and near thunderstorms. The Tropical Weather Outlook.
for the North Atlantic, Caribbean Sea, and the Gulf of America. East of the Leeward Islands, remnants of Dolly, disorganized showers and thunderstorm continue in association with the remnants of Tropical Storm Dolly, located about 300 miles east of the Leeward Islands. However, there are no signs that the system is developing a closed circulation. Redevelopment of the system is unlikely while it moves westward to west-northwestward near 25 miles per hour. The wave could bring locally heavy rains and gusty winds to portions of the Leeward Islands, the Virgin Islands, and Puerto Rico over the next several days. Formation chance through 48 hours, low, near 0%. Formation chance through 7 days, low, 10%. Northeastern and north-central Gulf of America, cloudiness and showers associated with a weak low-pressure area centered about 125 miles south of Pensacola, Florida, have become a little better organized since yesterday. Some additional slow development of this system is possible during the next few days as it drifts westward. Formation chance through 48 hours, low, near 0%. Formation chance through 7 days, low, 20%. The Surf Zone Forecast General Outlook. A moderate risk of rip currents is expected over the next several days, maximizing during the afternoon and evening hours in conjunction with the sea breeze. High chances for daily showers and thunderstorms through this weekend. Based on communication with area beach officials, the following flags are flying at area beaches: Walton, Yellow Bay, Yellow State Park Golf Beaches, Yellow West Facing Golf Beaches, Yellow South Facing Golf Beaches, Yellow Franklin, Yellow. Tide information for Saturday, August 29, 2026. St. Marks River entrance. High 3:37 a.m., low 9:32 a.m., high 3:41 p.m., low 9:56 p.m. Apalachicola. High 5:38 a.m., low 11:27 a.m., high 5:11 p.m. St. Andrews Bay of Panama City. High 1:20 a.m., low 4:40 a.m., high 12:28 p.m., low 7:01 p.m. Note that the times of high and low tide are 3 minutes earlier at Shell Point than at the St. Marks River entrance. The average water temperature at Apalachicola was 86.0 degrees. Sunrise and sunset in Tallahassee. August 29, 2026, sunrise 7:13 a.m. Eastern Daylight Time, sunset 8:04 p.m. Eastern Daylight Time. 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The latest weather and forecast information can also be accessed by calling our automated forecast line at 850-942-8851. The current time is 3:52 p.m. Eastern Daylight Time. These are the 3 p.m. Eastern Daylight Time conditions. At the Tallahassee Airport, it was cloudy. The temperature was 82 degrees. The wind was southeast at 7 miles an hour. At Florida State University, the temperature was 82 degrees. The wind was east at 3 miles an hour. At Apalachicola, it was cloudy. The temperature was 76 degrees. The wind was northeast at 6 miles an hour. At Panama City Northwest, it was cloudy. The temperature was 83 degrees. The wind was east at 6 miles an hour. At Dothan, it was partly sunny. The temperature was 85 degrees. The wind was southeast at 7 miles an hour. At Albany, it was partly sunny. The temperature was 84 degrees. The wind was calm. At Valdosta, it was partly sunny. The temperature was 86 degrees. The wind was east at 6 miles an hour. Over the marine area, at the buoys south of Apalachicola, winds were east at 4 knots and seas were 1 foot. At the buoys south of Panama City, winds were south at 10 knots and seas were 2 feet. At the buoys south of Pensacola, winds were east at 16 knots. The forecast for the local area. Tonight, mostly cloudy with a slight chance of showers and thunderstorms. Lows in the lower 70s. East winds around 5 miles per hour. Chance of rain 20%. Sunday, mostly sunny. A chance of showers and thunderstorms in the afternoon. Highs in the lower 90s. East winds around 5 miles per hour. Chance of rain 50%. Sunday night, mostly cloudy with a chance of showers and thunderstorms in the evening, then partly cloudy with a slight chance of showers after midnight. Lows in the lower 70s. East winds around 5 miles per hour. Chance of rain 50%. Monday, mostly sunny.
showers and thunderstorms likely in the afternoon. Highs in the lower 90s. East winds around 5 miles per hour.

rain 70%. Monday night, mostly cloudy with showers and thunderstorms likely in the evening, then partly cloudy with a chance of showers after midnight. Lows in the mid-70s. East winds around 5 miles per hour. Chance of rain 70%. Tuesday and Tuesday night, partly cloudy. A chance of showers and thunderstorms. Highs in the mid-90s. Lows in the mid-70s. Chance of rain 50%. Heat index values up to 105. Wednesday, sunny. A chance of showers and thunderstorms in the afternoon. Highs in the mid-90s. Chance of rain 40%. Heat index values up to 105. Wednesday night, partly cloudy. A chance of showers and thunderstorms, mainly in the evening. Lows in the mid-70s. Chance of rain 40%. Thursday, sunny. A slight chance of showers and thunderstorms in the morning, then a chance of showers and thunderstorms in the afternoon. Highs in the mid-90s. Chance of rain 40%. Heat index values up to 105. Thursday night, partly cloudy. A chance of showers and thunderstorms, mainly in the evening. Lows in the mid-70s. Chance of rain 40%. Friday, sunny. A slight chance of showers and thunderstorms in the morning, then a chance of showers and thunderstorms in the afternoon. Highs in the mid-90s. Chance of rain 50%. Heat index values up to 105. Friday night and Saturday, partly cloudy. A chance of showers and thunderstorms. Lows in the mid-70s. Highs in the mid-90s. Chance of rain 50%. Heat index values up to 110. The coastal waters forecast for the following waters from Suwannee River to Apalachicola, Florida, extending from 20 to 60 nautical miles. Coastal waters from Okaloosa-Walton County line to Mexico Beach out to 20 nautical miles. Coastal waters from Mexico Beach to Apalachicola out to 20 nautical miles. Waters from Okaloosa-Walton County line to Mexico Beach 20 to 60 nautical miles. And waters from Mexico Beach to Apalachicola 20 to 60 nautical miles. Tonight, east winds 5 to 10 knots. Seas around 2 feet. Wave detail, east 2 feet at 3 seconds. Protected waters a light chop. A chance of showers and thunderstorms. Sunday, east winds 10 to 15 knots. Seas around 2 feet. Wave detail, east 2 feet at 3 seconds. Protected waters a moderate chop. A chance of showers and thunderstorms. Sunday night, east winds 5 to 10 knots. Seas around 2 feet. Wave detail, southeast 2 feet at 4 seconds. Protected waters a light chop. A chance of showers and thunderstorms. Monday, east winds 5 to 10 knots. Seas around 2 feet. Wave detail, east 2 feet at 4 seconds. Protected waters a light chop. Showers likely with a chance of thunderstorms. Monday night, east winds 5 to 10 knots. Seas 1 or 2 feet. Wave detail, east 1 foot at 4 seconds. Protected waters a light chop. A chance of showers and thunderstorms. Tuesday, east winds 5 to 10 knots. Seas around 2 feet. Wave detail, east 2 feet at 4 seconds. Protected waters a light chop. Morning showers and a chance of thunderstorms. Tuesday night, east winds 5 to 10 knots. Seas around 2 feet. Protected waters a light chop. A chance of showers and thunderstorms. Wednesday, east winds 5 to 10 knots. Seas around 2 feet. Protected waters a light chop. Showers likely with a chance of thunderstorms. Wednesday night through Thursday night, east winds 5 to 10 knots. Waves 1 foot or less. Protected waters a light chop. A chance of showers and thunderstorms. Winds and waves higher in and near thunderstorms. The coastal waters forecast for the following St. Andrews Bay waterways. Tonight, east winds 5 to 10 knots, decreasing to around 5 knots late. Protected waters a light chop. A chance of showers and thunderstorms. Sunday, east winds 5 to 10 knots. Protected waters a light chop. Showers and thunderstorms likely. Sunday night, east winds around 5 knots. Protected waters smooth. A chance of showers and thunderstorms in the evening. Monday, east winds 5 to 10 knots, becoming southeast in the afternoon. Protected waters a light chop. Showers with thunderstorms likely, mainly in the afternoon. Monday night, east winds around 5 knots.

Protected waters, smooth. Showers with a chance of thunderstorms, mainly in the evening. Tuesday, northeast winds around 5 knots, becoming southeast in the afternoon. Protected waters, smooth. Showers and thunderstorms likely, mainly in the afternoon. Tuesday night, east winds around 5 knots. Protected waters, smooth. Showers and thunderstorms likely, mainly in the evening. Wednesday, east winds around 5 knots. Protected waters, smooth. A chance of showers and thunderstorms. Wednesday night, southeast winds around 5 knots, becoming east after midnight. Protected waters, smooth. A chance of showers and thunderstorms, mainly in the evening. Thursday, east winds around 5 knots, becoming southeast in the afternoon. Protected waters, smooth. A chance of showers and thunderstorms. Thursday night, southeast winds around 5 knots, becoming east after midnight. Protected waters, smooth. A chance of showers and thunderstorms, mainly in the evening. Winds and waves higher in and near thunderstorms. The Tropical Weather Outlook. For the North Atlantic, Caribbean Sea and the Gulf of America, east of the Leeward Islands, remnants of Dolly, disorganized showers and thunderstorms continue in association with the remnants of Tropical Storm Dolly, located about 300 miles east of the Leeward Islands. However, there are no signs that the system is developing a closed circulation. Redevelopment of the system is unlikely while it moves westward to west-northwestward near 25 miles per hour. The wave could bring locally heavy rains and gusty winds to portions of the Leeward Islands, the Virgin Islands, and Puerto Rico over the next several days. Formation chance through 48 hours, low, near 0%. Formation chance through 7 days, low, 10%. Northeastern and north-central Gulf of America, cloudiness and showers associated with a weak low-pressure area centered about 125 miles south of Pensacola, Florida, have become a little better organized since yesterday. Some additional slow development of this system is possible during the next few days as it drifts westward. Formation chance through 48 hours, low, near 0%. Formation chance through 7 days, low, 20%. The Surf Zone Forecast General Outlook. A moderate risk of rip currents is expected over the next several days, maximizing during the afternoon and evening hours in conjunction with the sea breeze. High chances for daily showers and thunderstorms through this weekend. Based on communication with area beach officials, the following flags are flying at area beaches: Walton, Yellow Bay, Yellow State Park Golf Beaches, Yellow West Facing Golf Beaches, Yellow South Facing Golf Beaches, Yellow Franklin, Yellow. Tide information for Saturday, August 29, 2026. St. Mark's River entrance. High 3:37 a.m., low 9:32 a.m., high 3:41 p.m., low 9:56 p.m. Apalachicola. High 5:38 a.m., low 11:27 a.m., high 5:11 p.m. St. Andrews Bay at Panama City. High 1:20 a.m., low 4:40 a.m., high 12:28 p.m., low 7:01 p.m. Note that the times of high and low tide are 3 minutes earlier at Shell Point than at the St. Mark's River entrance. The average water temperature at Apalachicola was 86.0 degrees. Sunrise and sunset in Tallahassee. August 29, 2026, sunrise 7:13 a.m. Eastern Daylight Time, sunset 8:04 p.m. Eastern Daylight Time. 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This broadcast originates from your National Weather Service office in Tallahassee, Florida. The latest weather and forecast information can also be accessed by calling our automated forecast line at 850-942-8851. The current time is 4:03 p.m. Eastern Daylight Time. These are the 4 p.m. Eastern Daylight Time conditions. At the Tallahassee Airport, it was cloudy. The temperature was 83 degrees. The wind was southeast at 5 miles an hour. The report from Florida State University was not available. At Apalachicola, it was cloudy. The temperature was 79 degrees. The wind was southeast at 7 miles an hour. At Panama City Northwest, it was partly sunny. The temperature was 83 degrees. The wind was southeast at 6 miles an hour. At Dothan, it was partly sunny. The temperature was 87 degrees. The wind was east at 7 miles an hour. At Albany, it was partly sunny. The temperature was 86 degrees. The wind was east at 5 miles an hour. At Valdosta, it was partly sunny.
The temperature was 88 degrees. The wind was variable at 7 miles an hour. Over the marine area, at the buoy south of Apalachicola, winds were southwest at 4 knots. At the buoy south of Panama City, winds were southeast at 8 knots. At the buoy south of Pensacola, winds were southeast at 14 knots. The forecast for the local area. Tonight, mostly cloudy with a slight chance of showers and thunderstorms. Lows in the lower 70s. East winds around 5 miles per hour. Chance of rain 20%. Sunday, mostly sunny. A chance of showers and thunderstorms in the afternoon. Highs in the lower 90s. East winds around 5 miles per hour. Chance of rain 50%. Sunday night, mostly cloudy with a chance of showers and thunderstorms in the evening, then partly cloudy with a slight chance of showers after midnight. Lows in the lower 70s. East winds around 5 miles per hour. Chance of rain 50%. Monday, mostly sunny. Showers and thunderstorms likely in the afternoon. Highs in the lower 90s. East winds around 5 miles per hour. Chance of rain 70%. Monday night, mostly cloudy with showers and thunderstorms likely in the evening, then partly cloudy with a chance of showers after midnight. Lows in the mid-70s. East winds around 5 miles per hour. Chance of rain 70%. Tuesday and Tuesday night, partly cloudy. A chance of showers and thunderstorms. Highs in the mid-90s. Lows in the mid-70s. Chance of rain 50%. Heat index values up to 105. Wednesday, sunny. A chance of showers and thunderstorms in the afternoon. Highs in the mid-90s. Chance of rain 40%. Heat index values up to 105. Wednesday night, partly cloudy. A chance of showers and thunderstorms, mainly in the evening. Lows in the mid-70s. Chance of rain 40%. Thursday, sunny. A slight chance of showers and thunderstorms in the morning, then a chance of showers and thunderstorms in the afternoon. Highs in the mid-90s. Chance of rain 40%. Heat index values up to 105. Thursday night, partly cloudy. A chance of showers and thunderstorms, mainly in the evening. Lows in the mid-70s. Chance of rain 40%. Friday, sunny. A slight chance of showers and thunderstorms in the morning, then a chance of showers and thunderstorms in the afternoon. Highs in the mid-90s. Chance of rain 50%. Heat index values up to 105. Friday night and Saturday, partly cloudy. A chance of showers and thunderstorms. Lows in the mid-70s. Highs in the mid-90s. Chance of rain 50%. Heat index values up to 110. The coastal waters forecast for the following waters from Suwannee River to Apalachicola, Florida, extending from 20 to 60 nautical miles. Coastal waters from Okaloosa-Walton County line to Mexico Beach out to 20 nautical miles. Coastal waters from Mexico Beach to Apalachicola out to 20 nautical miles. Waters from Okaloosa-Walton County line to Mexico Beach 20 to 60 nautical miles. And waters from Mexico Beach to Apalachicola 20 to 60 nautical miles. Tonight, east winds 5 to 10 knots. Seas around 2 feet. Wave detail, east 2 feet at 3 seconds. Protected waters a light chop. A chance of showers and thunderstorms. Sunday, east winds 10 to 15 knots. Seas around 2 feet. Wave detail, east 2 feet at 3 seconds. Protected waters a moderate chop. A chance of showers and thunderstorms. Sunday night, east winds 5 to 10 knots. Seas around 2 feet. Wave detail, southeast 2 feet at 4 seconds. Protected waters a light chop. A chance of showers and thunderstorms. Monday, east winds 5 to 10 knots. Seas around 2 feet. Wave detail, east 2 feet at 4 seconds. Protected waters a light chop. Showers likely with a chance of thunderstorms. Monday night, east winds 5 to 10 knots. Seas 1 or 2 feet. Wave detail, east 1 foot at 4 seconds. Protected waters a light chop. A chance of showers and thunderstorms. Tuesday, east winds 5 to 10 knots. Seas around 2 feet. Wave detail, east 2 feet at 4 seconds. Protected waters a light chop. Morning showers and a chance of thunderstorms. Tuesday night, east winds 5 to 10 knots. Seas around 2 feet.
Protected Waters Electron. A chance of

showers and thunderstorms. Wednesday, east winds 5 to 10 knots. Seas around 2 feet. Protected waters, a light chop. Showers likely with a chance of thunderstorms. Wednesday night through Thursday night, east winds 5 to 10 knots. Waves 1 foot or less. Protected waters, a light chop. A chance of showers and thunderstorms. Winds and waves higher and near thunderstorms. The coastal waters forecast for the following St. Andrews Bay waterways. Tonight, east winds 5 to 10 knots, decreasing to around 5 knots late. Protected waters, a light chop. A chance of showers and thunderstorms. Sunday, east winds 5 to 10 knots. Protected waters, a light chop. Showers and thunderstorms likely. Sunday night, east winds around 5 knots. Protected waters, smooth. A chance of showers and thunderstorms in the evening. Monday, east winds 5 to 10 knots, becoming southeast in the afternoon. Protected waters, a light chop. Showers with thunderstorms likely, mainly in the afternoon. Monday night, east winds around 5 knots. Protected waters, smooth. Showers with a chance of thunderstorms, mainly in the evening. Tuesday, northeast winds around 5 knots, becoming southeast in the afternoon. Protected waters, smooth. Showers and thunderstorms likely, mainly in the afternoon. Tuesday night, east winds around 5 knots. Protected waters, smooth. Showers and thunderstorms likely, mainly in the evening. Wednesday, east winds around 5 knots. Protected waters, smooth. A chance of showers and thunderstorms. Wednesday night, southeast winds around 5 knots, becoming east after midnight. Protected waters, smooth. A chance of showers and thunderstorms, mainly in the evening. Thursday, east winds around 5 knots, becoming southeast in the afternoon. Protected waters, smooth. A chance of showers and thunderstorms. Thursday night, southeast winds around 5 knots, becoming east after midnight. Protected waters, smooth. A chance of showers and thunderstorms, mainly in the evening. Winds and waves higher and near thunderstorms. The Tropical Weather Outlook. For the North Atlantic, Caribbean Sea, and the Gulf of America, east of the Leeward Islands, remnants of Dolly, disorganized showers and thunderstorm continue in association with the remnants of Tropical Storm Dolly, located about 300 miles east of the Leeward Islands. However, there are no signs that the system is developing a closed circulation. Redevelopment of the system is unlikely while it moves westward to west-northwestward near 25 miles per hour. The wave could bring locally heavy rains and gusty winds to portions of the Leeward Islands, the Virgin Islands, and Puerto Rico over the next several days. Formation chance through 48 hours, low, near 0%. Formation chance through 7 days, low, 10%. Northeastern and north-central Gulf of America, cloudiness and showers associated with a weak low-pressure area centered about 125 miles south of Pensacola, Florida, have become a little better organized since yesterday. Some additional slow development of this system is possible during the next few days as it drifts westward. Formation chance through 48 hours, low, near 0%. Formation chance through 7 days, low, 20%. The Surf Zone Forecast General Outlook, a moderate risk of rip currents is expected over the next several days, maximizing during the afternoon and evening hours in conjunction with the sea breeze. High chances for daily showers and thunderstorms through this weekend. Based on communication with area beach officials, the following flags are flying at area beaches: Walton, Yellow Bay, Yellow State Park Golf Beaches, Yellow West Facing Golf Beaches, Yellow South Facing Golf Beaches, Yellow Franklin, Yellow. Tide information for Saturday, August 29, 2026. St. Marks River entrance. High 3:37 a.m., low 9:32 a.m., high 3:41 p.m., low 9:56 p.m. Apalachicola. High 5:38 a.m., low 11:27 a.m., high 5:11 p.m. St. Andrews Bay at Panama City. High 1:20 a.m., low 4:40 a.m., high 12:28 p.m., low 7:01 p.m. Note that the times of high and low tide are 3 minutes earlier at Shell Point than at the St. Marks River entrance. The average water temperature at Apalachicola was 86.0 degrees. Sunrise and sunset in Tallahassee. August 29, 2026. Sunrise 7:13 a.m. Eastern Daylight Time, sunset 8:04 p.m. Eastern Daylight Time.
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The latest weather and forecast information can also be accessed by calling our automated forecast line at 850-942-8851. The current time is 4:15 p.m. Eastern Daylight Time. These are the 4 p.m. Eastern Daylight Time conditions. At the Tallahassee Airport, it was cloudy. The temperature was 83 degrees. The wind was southeast at 5 miles an hour. At Florida State University, the temperature was 82 degrees. The wind was east at 5 miles an hour. At Apalachicola, it was cloudy. The temperature was 79 degrees. The wind was southeast at 7 miles an hour. At Panama City Northwest, it was partly sunny. The temperature was 83 degrees. The wind was southeast at 6 miles an hour. At Dothan, it was cloudy. The temperature was 87 degrees. The wind was east at 7 miles an hour. At Albany, it was cloudy. The temperature was 86 degrees. The wind was east at 5 miles an hour. At Valdosta, it was partly sunny. The temperature was 88 degrees. The wind was variable at 7 miles an hour. Over the marine area, at the buoys south of Apalachicola, winds were southwest at 4 knots and seas were 1 foot. At the buoys south of Panama City, winds were southeast at 10 knots and seas were 2 feet. At the buoys south of Pensacola, winds were southeast at 12 knots and seas were 3 feet. The forecast for the local area. Tonight, mostly cloudy with a slight chance of showers and thunderstorms. Lows in the lower 70s. East winds around 5 miles per hour. Chance of rain 20%. Sunday, mostly sunny. A chance of showers and thunderstorms in the afternoon. Highs in the lower 90s. East winds around 5 miles per hour. Chance of rain 50%. Sunday night, mostly cloudy with a chance of showers and thunderstorms in the evening, then partly cloudy with a slight chance of showers after midnight. Lows in the lower 70s. East winds around 5 miles per hour. Chance of rain 50%. Monday, mostly sunny. Showers and thunderstorms likely in the afternoon. Highs in the lower 90s. East winds around 5 miles per hour. Chance of rain 70%. Monday night, mostly cloudy with showers and thunderstorms likely in the evening, then partly cloudy with a chance of showers after midnight. Lows in the mid-70s. East winds around 5 miles per hour. Chance of rain 70%. Tuesday and Tuesday night, partly cloudy. A chance of showers and thunderstorms. Highs in the mid-90s. Lows in the mid-70s. Chance of rain 50%. Heat index values up to 105. Wednesday, sunny. A chance of showers and thunderstorms in the afternoon. Highs in the mid-90s. Chance of rain 40%. Heat index values up to 105. Wednesday night, partly cloudy. A chance of showers and thunderstorms, mainly in the evening. Lows in the mid-70s. Chance of rain 40%. Thursday, sunny. A slight chance of showers and thunderstorms in the morning, then a chance of showers and thunderstorms in the afternoon. Highs in the mid-90s. Chance of rain 40%. Heat index values up to 105. Thursday night, partly cloudy. A chance of showers and thunderstorms, mainly in the evening. Lows in the mid-70s. Chance of rain 40%. Friday, sunny. A slight chance of showers and thunderstorms in the morning, then a chance of showers and thunderstorms in the afternoon. Highs in the mid-90s. Chance of rain 50%. Heat index values up to 105. Friday night and Saturday, partly cloudy. A chance of showers and thunderstorms. Lows in the mid-70s. Highs in the mid-90s. Chance of rain 50%. Heat index values up to 110. The coastal waters forecast for the following waters from Suwannee River to Apalachicola, Florida, extending from 20 to 60 nautical miles, coastal waters from Okaloosa Walton County line to Mexico Beach out to 20 nautical miles, coastal waters from Mexico Beach to Apalachicola out to 20 nautical miles, waters from Okaloosa Walton County line to Mexico Beach 20 to 60 nautical miles, and waters from Mexico Beach to Apalachicola 20 to 60 nautical miles. Tonight, east winds 5 to 10 knots.
seas around 2 feet. Wave detail, east 2 feet at 3 seconds. Protected waters, a light chop. A chance of showers and thunderstorms.

storms. Sunday, east winds 10 to 15 knots. Seas around 2 feet. Wave detail, east 2 feet at 3 seconds. Protected water is a moderate chop. A chance of showers and thunderstorms. Sunday night, east winds 5 to 10 knots. Seas around 2 feet. Wave detail, southeast 2 feet at 4 seconds. Protected water is a light chop. A chance of showers and thunderstorms. Monday, east winds 5 to 10 knots. Seas around 2 feet. Wave detail, east 2 feet at 4 seconds. Protected water is a light chop. Showers likely with a chance of thunderstorms. Monday night, east winds 5 to 10 knots. Seas 1 or 2 feet. Wave detail, east 1 foot at 4 seconds. Protected water is a light chop. A chance of showers and thunderstorms. Tuesday, east winds 5 to 10 knots. Seas around 2 feet. Wave detail, east 2 feet at 4 seconds. Protected water is a light chop. Morning showers and a chance of thunderstorms. Tuesday night, east winds 5 to 10 knots. Seas around 2 feet. Protected water is a light chop. A chance of showers and thunderstorms. Wednesday, east winds 5 to 10 knots. Seas around 2 feet. Protected water is a light chop. Showers likely with a chance of thunderstorms. Wednesday night through Thursday night, east winds 5 to 10 knots. Waves 1 foot or less. Protected water is a light chop. A chance of showers and thunderstorms. Winds and waves higher and near thunderstorms. The coastal waters forecast for the following St. Andrews Bay waterways. Tonight, east winds 5 to 10 knots, decreasing to around 5 knots late. Protected waters a light chop. A chance of showers and thunderstorms. Sunday, east winds 5 to 10 knots. Protected waters a light chop. Showers and thunderstorms likely. Sunday night, east winds around 5 knots. Protected waters smooth, a chance of showers and thunderstorms in the evening. Monday, east winds 5 to 10 knots, becoming southeast in the afternoon. Protected waters a light chop. Showers with thunderstorms likely, mainly in the afternoon. Monday night, east winds around 5 knots. Protected waters smooth, showers with a chance of thunderstorms, mainly in the evening. Tuesday, northeast winds around 5 knots, becoming southeast in the afternoon. Protected waters smooth, showers and thunderstorms likely, mainly in the afternoon. Tuesday night, east winds around 5 knots. Protected waters smooth, showers and thunderstorms likely, mainly in the evening. Wednesday, east winds around 5 knots. Protected waters smooth, a chance of showers and thunderstorms. Wednesday night, southeast winds around 5 knots, becoming east after midnight. Protected waters smooth, a chance of showers and thunderstorms, mainly in the evening. Thursday, east winds around 5 knots, becoming southeast in the afternoon. Protected waters smooth, a chance of showers and thunderstorms. Thursday night, southeast winds around 5 knots, becoming east after midnight. Protected waters smooth, a chance of showers and thunderstorms, mainly in the evening. Winds and waves higher and near thunderstorms. The Tropical Weather Outlook. For the North Atlantic, Caribbean Sea and the Gulf of America, east of the Leeward Islands, remnants of Dolly, disorganized showers and thunderstorm continue in association with the remnants of Tropical Storm Dolly, located about 300 miles east of the Leeward Islands. However, there are no signs that the system is developing a closed circulation. Redevelopment of the system is unlikely while it moves westward to west-northwestward near 25 miles per hour. The wave could bring locally heavy rains and gusty winds to portions of the Leeward Islands, the Virgin Islands, and Puerto Rico over the next several days. Formation chance through 48 hours, low, near 0%. Formation chance through 7 days, low, 10%. Northeastern and north-central Gulf of America, cloudiness and showers associated with a weak low-pressure area centered about 125 miles south of Pensacola, Florida, have become a little better organized since yesterday. Some additional slow development of this system is possible during the next few days as it drifts westward. Formation chance through 48 hours, low, near 0%. Formation chance through 7 days, low, 20%. The Surf Zone Forecast General Outlook. A moderate risk of rip currents is expected over the next several days, maximizing during the afternoon and evening hours in conjunction with the sea breeze.
High chance.

chances for daily showers and thunderstorms through this weekend. Based on communication with area beach officials, the following flags are flying at area beaches: Walton, Yellow Bay, Yellow State Park Golf Beaches, Yellow West Facing Golf Beaches, Yellow South Facing Golf Beaches, Yellow Franklin, Yellow. Tide information for Saturday, August 29, 2026. St. Mark's River entrance. High 3:37 a.m., low 9:32 a.m., high 3:41 p.m., low 9:56 p.m. Apalachicola. High 5:38 a.m., low 11:27 a.m., high 5:11 p.m. St. Andrews Bay of Panama City. High 1:20 a.m., low 4:40 a.m., high 12:28 p.m., low 7:01 p.m. Note that the times of high and low tide are 3 minutes earlier at Shell Point than at the St. Mark's River entrance. The average water temperature at Apalachicola was 86.0 degrees. Sunrise and sunset in Tallahassee. August 29, 2026, sunrise 7:13 a.m. Eastern Daylight Time, sunset 8:04 p.m. Eastern Daylight Time. 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The latest weather and forecast information can also be accessed by calling our automated forecast line at 850-942-8851. The current time is 4:26 p.m. Eastern Daylight Time. These are the 4 p.m. Eastern Daylight Time conditions. At the Tallahassee Airport, it was cloudy. The temperature was 83 degrees. The wind was southeast at 5 miles an hour. At Florida State University, the temperature was 82 degrees. The wind was east at 5 miles an hour. At Apalachicola, it was cloudy. The temperature was 79 degrees. The wind was southeast at 7 miles an hour. At Panama City Northwest, it was partly sunny. The temperature was 83 degrees. The wind was southeast at 6 miles an hour. At Dothan, it was partly sunny. The temperature was 87 degrees. The wind was east at 7 miles an hour. At Albany, it was partly sunny. The temperature was 86 degrees. The wind was east at 5 miles an hour. At Valdosta, it was partly sunny. The temperature was 86 degrees. The wind was south at 6 miles an hour. Over the marine area, at the buoys south of Apalachicola, winds were southwest at 4 knots and seas were 1 foot. At the buoys south of Panama City, winds were southeast at 10 knots and seas were 2 feet. At the buoys south of Pensacola, winds were southeast at 12 knots and seas were 3 feet. The forecast for the local area. Tonight, mostly cloudy with a slight chance of showers and thunderstorms. Lows in the lower 70s. East winds around 5 miles per hour. Chance of rain 20%. Sunday, mostly sunny. A chance of showers and thunderstorms in the afternoon. Highs in the lower 90s. East winds around 5 miles per hour. Chance of rain 50%. Sunday night, mostly cloudy with a chance of showers and thunderstorms in the evening, then partly cloudy with a slight chance of showers after midnight. Lows in the lower 70s. East winds around 5 miles per hour. Chance of rain 50%. Monday, mostly sunny. Showers and thunderstorms likely in the afternoon. Highs in the lower 90s. East winds around 5 miles per hour. Chance of rain 70%. Monday night, mostly cloudy with showers and thunderstorms likely in the evening, then partly cloudy with a chance of showers after midnight. Lows in the mid-70s. East winds around 5 miles per hour. Chance of rain 70%. Tuesday and Tuesday night, partly cloudy. A chance of showers and thunderstorms. Highs in the mid-90s. Lows in the mid-70s. Chance of rain 50%. Heat index values up to 105. Wednesday, sunny. A chance of showers and thunderstorms in the afternoon. Highs in the mid-90s. Chance of rain 40%. Heat index values up to 105. Wednesday night, partly cloudy. A chance of showers and thunderstorms, mainly in the evening. Lows in the mid-70s. Chance of rain 40%. Thursday, sunny. A slight chance of showers and thunderstorms in the morning, then a chance of showers and thunderstorms in the afternoon. Highs in the mid-90s. Chance of rain 40%. Heat index values up to 105. Thursday night, partly cloudy.

He's 2 feet at 4 seconds. Protected waters, a light shop. Showers likely with a chance of thunderstorms. Monday night, east winds 5 to 10 knots. Seas 1 or 2 feet. Wave detail, east 1 foot at 4 seconds. Protected waters, a light shop. A chance of showers and thunderstorms. Tuesday, east winds 5 to 10 knots. Seas around 2 feet. Wave detail, east 2 feet at 4 seconds. Protected waters, a light shop. Morning showers and a chance of thunderstorms. Tuesday night, east winds 5 to 10 knots. Seas around 2 feet. Protected waters, a light shop. A chance of showers and thunderstorms. Wednesday, east winds 5 to 10 knots. Seas around 2 feet. Protected waters, a light shop. Showers likely with a chance of thunderstorms. Wednesday night through Thursday night, east winds 5 to 10 knots. Waves 1 foot or less. Protected waters, a light shop. A chance of showers and thunderstorms. Winds and waves higher and near thunderstorms. The coastal waters forecast for the following St. Andrews Bay waterways. Tonight, east winds 5 to 10 knots, decreasing to around 5 knots late. Protected waters, a light shop. A chance of showers and thunderstorms. Sunday, east winds 5 to 10 knots. Protected waters, a light shop. Showers and thunderstorms likely. Sunday night, east winds around 5 knots. Protected waters smooth. A chance of showers and thunderstorms in the evening. A chance of showers and thunderstorms in the evening. Monday, east winds 5 to 10 knots, becoming southeast in the afternoon. Protected waters a light shop. Showers with thunderstorms likely, mainly in the afternoon. Monday night, east winds around 5 knots. Protected waters smooth. Showers with a chance of thunderstorms, mainly in the evening. Tuesday, northeast winds around 5 knots, becoming southeast in the afternoon. Protected waters smooth. Showers and thunderstorms likely, mainly in the afternoon. Tuesday night, east winds around 5 knots. Protected waters smooth. Showers and thunderstorms likely, mainly in the evening. Wednesday, east winds around 5 knots. Protected waters smooth. A chance of showers and thunderstorms. Wednesday night, southeast winds around 5 knots, becoming east after midnight. Protected waters smooth. A chance of showers and thunderstorms, mainly in the evening. Thursday, east winds around 5 knots, becoming southeast in the afternoon. Protected waters smooth. A chance of showers and thunderstorms. Thursday night, southeast winds around 5 knots, becoming east after midnight. Protected waters smooth. A chance of showers and thunderstorms, mainly in the evening. Winds and waves higher and near thunderstorms. The Tropical Weather Outlook. For the North Atlantic, Caribbean Sea and the Gulf of America, east of the Leeward Islands, remnants of Dolly, disorganized showers and thunderstorm continue in association with the remnants of Tropical Storm Dolly, located about 300 miles east of the Leeward Islands. However, there are no signs that the system is developing a closed circulation. Redevelopment of this system is unlikely while it moves westward to west-northwestward near 25 miles per hour. The wave could bring locally heavy rains and gusty winds to portions of the Leeward Islands, the Virgin Islands, and Puerto Rico over the next several days. Formation chance through 48 hours, low, near 0%. Formation chance through 7 days, low, 10%. Northeastern and north-central Gulf of America, cloudiness and showers associated with a weak low-pressure area centered about 125 miles south of Pensacola, Florida, have become a little better organized since yesterday. Some additional slow development of this system is possible during the next few days as it drifts westward. Formation chance through 48 hours, low, near 0%. Formation chance through 7 days, low, 20%. The Surf Zone Forecast General Outlook. A moderate risk of rip currents is expected over the next several days, maximizing during the afternoon and evening hours in conjunction with the sea breeze. High chances for daily showers and thunderstorms through this weekend. Based on communication with area beach officials, the following flags are flying at area beaches: Walton, Yellow Bay, Yellow State Park Golf Beaches, Yellow West Facing Golf Beaches, Yellow South Facing Golf Beaches, Yellow Franklin, Yellow. Tide information for Saturday, August 29, 2026. St. Mark's River entrance. High 3:37 a.m., low 9:32 a.m., high 3:41 p.m., low 9:56 p.m.

Apalachicola. High 5:38 a.m., low 11:27 a.m., high 5:11 p.m. St. Andrews Bay at Panama City. High 1:20 a.m., low 4:40 a.m., high 12:28 p.m., low 7:01 p.m. Note that the times of high and low tide are 3 minutes earlier at Shell Point than at the St. Mark's River entrance. The average water temperature at Apalachicola was 86.0 degrees. Sunrise and sunset in Tallahassee. August 29, 2026, sunrise 7:13 a.m. Eastern Daylight Time, sunset 8:04 p.m. Eastern Daylight Time. 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This broadcast originates from your National Weather Service office in Tallahassee, Florida. The latest weather and forecast information can also be accessed by calling our automated forecast line at 850-942-8851. The current time is 4:37 p.m. Eastern Daylight Time. These are the 4 p.m. Eastern Daylight Time conditions. At the Tallahassee Airport, it was cloudy. The temperature was 83 degrees. The wind was southeast at 5 miles an hour. At Florida State University, the temperature was 82 degrees. The wind was east at 5 miles an hour. At Apalachicola, it was cloudy. The temperature was 79 degrees. The wind was southeast at 7 miles an hour. At Panama City Northwest, it was partly sunny. The temperature was 83 degrees. The wind was southeast at 6 miles an hour. At Dothan, it was partly sunny. The temperature was 87 degrees. The wind was east at 7 miles an hour. At Albany, it was partly sunny. The temperature was 86 degrees. The wind was east at 5 miles an hour. At Valdosta, it was partly sunny. The temperature was 86 degrees. The wind was south at 6 miles an hour. Over the marine area, at the buoys south of Apalachicola, winds were southwest at 4 knots and seas were 1 foot. At the buoys south of Panama City, winds were southeast at 10 knots and seas were 2 feet. At the buoys south of Pensacola, winds were southeast at 12 knots and seas were 3 feet. The forecast for the local area. Tonight, mostly cloudy with a slight chance of showers and thunderstorms. Lows in the lower 70s. East winds around 5 miles per hour. Chance of rain 20%. Sunday, mostly sunny. A chance of showers and thunderstorms in the afternoon. Highs in the lower 90s. East winds around 5 miles per hour. Chance of rain 50%. Sunday night, mostly cloudy with a chance of showers and thunderstorms in the evening, then partly cloudy with a slight chance of showers after midnight. Lows in the lower 70s. East winds around 5 miles per hour. Chance of rain 50%. Monday, mostly sunny. Showers and thunderstorms likely in the afternoon. Highs in the lower 90s. East winds around 5 miles per hour. Chance of rain 70%. Monday night, mostly cloudy with showers and thunderstorms likely in the evening, then partly cloudy with a chance of showers after midnight. Lows in the mid-70s. East winds around 5 miles per hour. Chance of rain 70%. Tuesday and Tuesday night, partly cloudy. A chance of showers and thunderstorms. Highs in the mid-90s. Lows in the mid-70s. Chance of rain 50%. Heat index values up to 105. Wednesday, sunny. A chance of showers and thunderstorms in the afternoon. Highs in the mid-90s. Chance of rain 40%. Heat index values up to 105. Wednesday night, partly cloudy. A chance of showers and thunderstorms, mainly in the evening. Lows in the mid-70s. Chance of rain 40%. Thursday, sunny. A slight chance of showers and thunderstorms in the morning, then a chance of showers and thunderstorms in the afternoon. Highs in the mid-90s. Chance of rain 40%. Heat index values up to 105. Thursday night, partly cloudy. A chance of showers and thunderstorms, mainly in the evening. Lows in the mid-70s. Chance of rain 40%. Friday, sunny. A slight chance of showers and thunderstorms in the morning, then a chance of showers and thunderstorms in the afternoon. Highs in the mid-90s. Chance of rain 50%. Heat index values up to 105. Friday night and Saturday, partly cloudy. A chance of showers and thunderstorms.
Lows in the mid-70s. Highs in the mid-90s. Chance of rain 50%. Heat index values up to 110. The coastal waters forecast for the following: waters from Suwannee River to Apalachicola, Florida, extending from 20 to 60 nautical miles. Coastal waters from Okaloosa-Walton County line to Mexico Beach out to 20 nautical miles. Coastal waters from Mexico Beach to Apalachicola out to 20 nautical miles. Waters from Okaloosa-Walton County line to Mexico Beach 20 to 60 nautical miles. And waters from Mexico Beach to Apalachicola 20 to 60 nautical miles. Tonight, east winds 5 to 10 knots. Seas around 2 feet. Wave detail, east 2 feet at 3 seconds. Protected waters, a light chop. A chance of showers and thunderstorms. Sunday, east winds 10 to 15 knots. Seas around 2 feet. Wave detail, east 2 feet at 3 seconds. Protected waters, a moderate chop. A chance of showers and thunderstorms. Sunday night, east winds 5 to 10 knots. Seas around 2 feet. Wave detail, southeast 2 feet at 4 seconds. Protected waters, a light chop. A chance of showers and thunderstorms. Monday, east winds 5 to 10 knots. Seas around 2 feet. Wave detail, east 2 feet at 4 seconds. Protected waters, a light chop. Showers likely with a chance of thunderstorms. Monday night, east winds 5 to 10 knots. Seas 1 or 2 feet. Wave detail, east 1 foot at 4 seconds. Protected waters, a light chop. A chance of showers and thunderstorms. Tuesday, east winds 5 to 10 knots. Seas around 2 feet. Wave detail, east 2 feet at 4 seconds. Protected waters, a light chop. Morning showers and a chance of thunderstorms. Tuesday night, east winds 5 to 10 knots. Seas around 2 feet. Protected waters, a light chop. A chance of showers and thunderstorms. Wednesday, east winds 5 to 10 knots. Seas around 2 feet. Protected waters, a light chop. Showers likely with a chance of thunderstorms. Wednesday night through Thursday night, east winds 5 to 10 knots. Waves 1 foot or less. Protected waters, a light chop. A chance of showers and thunderstorms. Winds and waves higher in and near thunderstorms. The coastal waters forecast for the following: St. Andrews Bay waterways. Tonight, east winds 5 to 10 knots, decreasing to around 5 knots late. Protected waters, a light chop. A chance of showers and thunderstorms. Sunday, east winds 5 to 10 knots. Protected waters, a light chop. Showers and thunderstorms likely. Sunday night, east winds around 5 knots. Protected waters, smooth. A chance of showers and thunderstorms in the evening. Monday, east winds 5 to 10 knots, becoming southeast in the afternoon. Protected waters, a light chop. Showers with thunderstorms likely, mainly in the afternoon. Monday night, east winds around 5 knots. Protected waters, smooth. Showers with a chance of thunderstorms, mainly in the evening. Tuesday, northeast winds around 5 knots, becoming southeast in the afternoon. Protected waters, smooth. Showers and thunderstorms likely, mainly in the afternoon. Tuesday night, east winds around 5 knots. Protected waters, smooth. Showers and thunderstorms likely, mainly in the evening. Wednesday, east winds around 5 knots. Protected waters, smooth. A chance of showers and thunderstorms. Wednesday night, southeast winds around 5 knots, becoming east after midnight. Protected waters, smooth. A chance of showers and thunderstorms, mainly in the evening. Thursday, east winds around 5 knots, becoming southeast in the afternoon. Protected waters, smooth. A chance of showers and thunderstorms. Thursday night, southeast winds around 5 knots, becoming east after midnight. Protected waters, smooth. A chance of showers and thunderstorms, mainly in the evening. Winds and waves higher in and near thunderstorms. The tropical weather outlook. For the North Atlantic, Caribbean Sea, and the Gulf of America, east of the Leeward Islands, remnants of Dolly, disorganized showers and thunderstorm continue in association with the remnants of Tropical Storm Dolly, located about 300 miles east of the Leeward Islands. However, there are no signs that the system is developing a closed circulation. Redevelopment of the system is unlikely while it moves westward to west-northwestward near 25 miles per hour.
The wave could bring locally heavy rains and gusty winds to portions of the Leeward Islands, the Virgin Islands, and Puerto Rico over the next several days.

Formation chance through 48 hours, low, near 0%. Formation chance through 7 days, low, 10%. Northeastern and north central Gulf of America, cloudiness and showers associated with a weak low pressure area centered about 125 miles south of Pensacola, Florida, have become a little better organized since yesterday. Some additional slow development of this system is possible during the next few days as it drifts westward. Formation chance through 48 hours, low, near 0%. Formation chance through 7 days, low, 20%. The surf zone forecast general outlook, a moderate risk of rip currents is expected over the next several days, maximizing during the afternoon and evening hours in conjunction with the sea breeze. High chances for daily showers and thunderstorms through this weekend. Based on communication with area beach officials, the following flags are flying at area beaches: Walton, Yellow Bay, Yellow State Park Golf Beaches, Yellow West Facing Golf Beaches, Yellow South Facing Golf Beaches, Yellow Franklin, Yellow. Tide information for Saturday, August 29, 2026. St. Marks River entrance. High 3:37 a.m., low 9:32 a.m., high 3:41 p.m., low 9:56 p.m. Apalachicola. High 5:38 a.m., low 11:27 a.m., high 5:11 p.m. St. Andrews Bay of Panama City. High 1:20 a.m., low 4:40 a.m., high 12:28 p.m., low 7:01 p.m. Note that the times of high and low tide are 3 minutes earlier at Shell Point than at the St. Marks River entrance. The average water temperature at Apalachicola was 86.0 degrees. Sunrise and sunset in Tallahassee. August 29, 2026, sunrise 7:13 a.m. Eastern Daylight Time, sunset 8:04 p.m. Eastern Daylight Time. 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The latest weather and forecast information can also be accessed by calling our automated forecast line at 850-942-8851. The current time is 4:48 p.m. Eastern Daylight Time. These are the 4 p.m. Eastern Daylight Time conditions. At the Tallahassee Airport, it was cloudy. The temperature was 83 degrees. The wind was southeast at 5 miles an hour. At Florida State University, the temperature was 82 degrees. The wind was east at 5 miles an hour. At Apalachicola, it was cloudy. The temperature was 79 degrees. The wind was southeast at 7 miles an hour. At Panama City Northwest, it was partly sunny. The temperature was 83 degrees. The wind was southeast at 6 miles an hour. At Dothan, it was partly sunny. The temperature was 87 degrees. The wind was east at 7 miles an hour. At Albany, it was partly sunny. The temperature was 86 degrees. The wind was east at 5 miles an hour. At Valdosta, it was partly sunny. The temperature was 86 degrees. The wind was south at 6 miles an hour. Over the marine area, at the buoys south of Apalachicola, winds were southwest at 4 knots and seas were 1 foot. At the buoys south of Panama City, winds were southeast at 10 knots and seas were 2 feet. At the buoys south of Pensacola, winds were southeast at 12 knots and seas were 3 feet. The forecast for the local area. Tonight, mostly cloudy with a slight chance of showers and thunderstorms. Lows in the lower 70s. East winds around 5 miles per hour. Chance of rain 20%. Sunday, mostly sunny. A chance of showers and thunderstorms in the afternoon. Highs in the lower 90s. East winds around 5 miles per hour. Chance of rain 50%. Sunday night, mostly cloudy with a chance of showers and thunderstorms in the evening, then partly cloudy with a slight chance of showers after midnight. Lows in the lower 70s. East winds around 5 miles per hour. Chance of rain 50%. Monday, mostly sunny. Showers and thunderstorms likely in the afternoon. Highs in the lower 90s. East winds around 5 miles per hour. Chance of rain 70%. Monday night, mostly cloudy with showers and thunderstorms likely in the evening, then partly cloudy with a chance of showers after midnight. Lows in the mid-70s. East winds around 5 miles per hour. Chance of rain 70%. Tuesday and Tuesday night, partly cloudy. A chance of showers and thunderstorms. Highs in the mid-90s.

lows in the mid-70s. Chance of rain 50%. Heat index values up to 105. Wednesday, sunny. A chance of showers and thunderstorms in the afternoon. Highs in the mid-90s. Chance of rain 40%. Heat index values up to 105. Wednesday night, partly cloudy. A chance of showers and thunderstorms, mainly in the evening. Lows in the mid-70s. Chance of rain 40%. Thursday, sunny. A slight chance of showers and thunderstorms in the morning, then a chance of showers and thunderstorms in the afternoon. Highs in the mid-90s. Chance of rain 40%. Heat index values up to 105. Thursday night, partly cloudy. A chance of showers and thunderstorms, mainly in the evening. Lows in the mid-70s. Chance of rain 40%. Friday, sunny. A slight chance of showers and thunderstorms in the morning, then a chance of showers and thunderstorms in the afternoon. Highs in the mid-90s. Chance of rain 50%. Heat index values up to 105. Friday night and Saturday, partly cloudy. A chance of showers and thunderstorms. Lows in the mid-70s. Highs in the mid-90s. Chance of rain 50%. Heat index values up to 110. The coastal waters forecast for the following waters from Suwannee River to Apalachicola, Florida, extending from 20 to 60 nautical miles, coastal waters from Okaloosa-Walton County line to Mexico Beach out to 20 nautical miles, coastal waters from Mexico Beach to Apalachicola out to 20 nautical miles, waters from Okaloosa-Walton County line to Mexico Beach 20 to 60 nautical miles, and waters from Mexico Beach to Apalachicola 20 to 60 nautical miles. Tonight, east winds 5 to 10 knots. Seas around 2 feet. Wave detail, east 2 feet at 3 seconds. Protected waters, a light chop. A chance of showers and thunderstorms. Sunday, east winds 10 to 15 knots. Seas around 2 feet. Wave detail, east 2 feet at 3 seconds. Protected waters, a moderate chop. A chance of showers and thunderstorms. Sunday night, east winds 5 to 10 knots. Seas around 2 feet. Wave detail, southeast 2 feet at 4 seconds. Protected waters, a light chop. A chance of showers and thunderstorms. Monday, east winds 5 to 10 knots. Seas around 2 feet. Wave detail, east 2 feet at 4 seconds. Protected waters, a light chop. Showers likely with a chance of thunderstorms. Monday night, east winds 5 to 10 knots. Seas 1 or 2 feet. Wave detail, east 1 foot at 4 seconds. Protected waters, a light chop. A chance of showers and thunderstorms. Tuesday, east winds 5 to 10 knots. Seas around 2 feet. Wave detail, east 2 feet at 4 seconds. Protected waters, a light chop. Morning showers and a chance of thunderstorms. Tuesday night, east winds 5 to 10 knots. Seas around 2 feet. Protected waters, a light chop. A chance of showers and thunderstorms. Wednesday, east winds 5 to 10 knots. Seas around 2 feet. Protected waters, a light chop. Showers likely with a chance of thunderstorms. Wednesday night through Thursday night, east winds 5 to 10 knots. Waves 1 foot or less. Protected waters, a light chop. A chance of showers and thunderstorms. Winds and waves higher and near thunderstorms. The coastal waters forecast for the following St. Andrews Bay waterways. Tonight, east winds 5 to 10 knots, decreasing to around 5 knots late. Protected waters, a light chop. A chance of showers and thunderstorms. Sunday, east winds 5 to 10 knots. Protected waters, a light chop. Showers and thunderstorms likely. Sunday night, east winds around 5 knots. Protected waters, smooth. A chance of showers and thunderstorms in the evening. Monday, east winds 5 to 10 knots, becoming southeast in the afternoon. Protected waters, a light chop. Showers with thunderstorms likely, mainly in the afternoon. Monday night, east winds around 5 knots. Protected waters, smooth. Showers with a chance of thunderstorms, mainly in the evening. Tuesday, northeast winds around 5 knots, becoming southeast in the afternoon. Protected waters, smooth. Showers and thunderstorms likely, mainly in the afternoon. Tuesday night, east winds around 5 knots. Protected waters, smooth. Showers and thunderstorms likely, mainly in the evening.

evening. Wednesday, east winds around 5 knots. Protected waters, smooth, a chance of showers and thunderstorms. Wednesday night, southeast winds around 5 knots, becoming east after midnight. Protected waters, smooth, a chance of showers and thunderstorms, mainly in the evening. Thursday, east winds around 5 knots, becoming southeast in the afternoon. Protected waters, smooth, a chance of showers and thunderstorms. Thursday night, southeast winds around 5 knots, becoming east after midnight. Protected waters, smooth, a chance of showers and thunderstorms, mainly in the evening. Winds and waves higher and near thunderstorms. The Tropical Weather Outlook. For the North Atlantic, Caribbean Sea and the Gulf of America, east of the Leeward Islands, remnants of Dolly, disorganized showers and thunderstorm continue in association with the remnants of Tropical Storm Dolly, located about 300 miles east of the Leeward Islands. However, there are no signs that the system is developing a closed circulation. Redevelopment of the system is unlikely while it moves westward to west-northwestward near 25 miles per hour. The wave could bring locally heavy rains and gusty winds to portions of the Leeward Islands, the Virgin Islands, and Puerto Rico over the next several days. Formation chance through 48 hours, low, near 0%. Formation chance through 7 days, low, 10%. Northeastern and north-central Gulf of America, cloudiness and showers associated with a weak low-pressure area centered about 125 miles south of Pensacola, Florida, have become a little better organized since yesterday. Some additional slow development of this system is possible during the next few days as it drifts westward. Formation chance through 48 hours, low, near 0%. Formation chance through 7 days, low, 20%. The Surf Zone Forecast General Outlook. A moderate risk of rip currents is expected over the next several days, maximizing during the afternoon and evening hours in conjunction with the sea breeze. High chances for daily showers and thunderstorms through this weekend. Based on communication with area beach officials, the following flags are flying at area beaches: Walton, Yellow Bay, Yellow State Park Golf Beaches, Yellow West Facing Golf Beaches, Yellow South Facing Golf Beaches, Yellow Franklin, Yellow. Tide information for Saturday, August 29, 2026. St. Marks River entrance. High 3:37 a.m., low 9:32 a.m., high 3:41 p.m., low 9:56 p.m. Apalachicola. High 5:38 a.m., low 11:27 a.m., high 5:11 p.m. St. Andrews Bay of Panama City. High 1:20 a.m., low 4:40 a.m., high 12:28 p.m., low 7:01 p.m. Note that the times of high and low tide are 3 minutes earlier at Shell Point than at the St. Marks River entrance. The average water temperature at Apalachicola was 86.0 degrees. Sunrise and sunset in Tallahassee. August 29, 2026, sunrise 7:13 a.m. Eastern Daylight Time, sunset 8:04 p.m. Eastern Daylight Time. 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This broadcast originates from your National Weather Service office in Tallahassee, Florida. The latest weather and forecast information can also be accessed by calling our automated forecast line at 850-942-8851. The current time is 5 p.m. Eastern Daylight Time. These are the 4 p.m. Eastern Daylight Time conditions. At the Tallahassee Airport, it was cloudy. The temperature was 83 degrees. The wind was southeast at 5 miles an hour. At Florida State University, the temperature was 82 degrees. The wind was east at 5 miles an hour. At Apalachicola, it was cloudy. The temperature was 79 degrees. The wind was southeast at 7 miles an hour. At Panama City Northwest, it was partly sunny. The temperature was 83 degrees. The wind was southeast at 6 miles an hour. At Dothan, it was partly sunny. The temperature was 87 degrees. The wind was east at 7 miles an hour. At Albany, it was partly sunny. The temperature was 86 degrees. The wind was east at 5 miles an hour. At Valdosta, it was partly sunny. The temperature was 86 degrees. The wind was south at 6 miles an hour. Over the marine area, at the buoy south of Apalachicola, winds were southwest at 4 knots and seas were 1 foot. At the buoy south of Panama City, winds were southeast at 10 knots and seas were 2 feet. At the buoy south of Pensacola, winds were southeast at 12 knots and seas were 3 feet.

The forecast for the local area. Tonight, mostly cloudy with a slight chance of showers and thunderstorms. Lows in the lower 70s. East winds around 5 miles per hour. Chance of rain 20%. Sunday, mostly sunny. A chance of showers and thunderstorms in the afternoon. Highs in the lower 90s. East winds around 5 miles per hour. Chance of rain 50%. Sunday night, mostly cloudy with a chance of showers and thunderstorms in the evening, then partly cloudy with a slight chance of showers after midnight. Lows in the lower 70s. East winds around 5 miles per hour. Chance of rain 50%. Monday, mostly sunny. Showers and thunderstorms likely in the afternoon. Highs in the lower 90s. East winds around 5 miles per hour. Chance of rain 70%. Monday night, mostly cloudy with showers and thunderstorms likely in the evening, then partly cloudy with a chance of showers after midnight. Lows in the mid-70s. East winds around 5 miles per hour. Chance of rain 70%. Tuesday and Tuesday night, partly cloudy. A chance of showers and thunderstorms. Highs in the mid-90s. Lows in the mid-70s. Chance of rain 50%. Heat index values up to 105. Wednesday, sunny. A chance of showers and thunderstorms in the afternoon. Highs in the mid-90s. Chance of rain 40%. Heat index values up to 105. Wednesday night, partly cloudy. A chance of showers and thunderstorms, mainly in the evening. Lows in the mid-70s. Chance of rain 40%. Thursday, sunny. A slight chance of showers and thunderstorms in the morning, then a chance of showers and thunderstorms in the afternoon. Highs in the mid-90s. Chance of rain 40%. Heat index values up to 105. Thursday night, partly cloudy. A chance of showers and thunderstorms, mainly in the evening. Lows in the mid-70s. Chance of rain 40%. Friday, sunny. A slight chance of showers and thunderstorms in the morning, then a chance of showers and thunderstorms in the afternoon. Highs in the mid-90s. Chance of rain 50%. Heat index values up to 105. Friday night and Saturday, partly cloudy. A chance of showers and thunderstorms. Lows in the mid-70s. Highs in the mid-90s. Chance of rain 50%. Heat index values up to 110. The coastal waters forecast for the following waters from Suwannee River to Apalachicola, Florida, extending from 20 to 60 nautical miles. Coastal waters from Okaloosa, Walton County line to Mexico Beach out to 20 nautical miles. Coastal waters from Mexico Beach to Apalachicola out to 20 nautical miles. Waters from Okaloosa, Walton County line to Mexico Beach 20 to 60 nautical miles. And waters from Mexico Beach to Apalachicola 20 to 60 nautical miles. Tonight, east winds 5 to 10 knots. Seas around 2 feet. Wave detail, east 2 feet at 3 seconds. Protected waters a light chop. A chance of showers and thunderstorms. Sunday, east winds 10 to 15 knots. Seas around 2 feet. Wave detail, east 2 feet at 3 seconds. Protected waters a moderate chop. A chance of showers and thunderstorms. Sunday night, east winds 5 to 10 knots. Seas around 2 feet. Wave detail, southeast 2 feet at 4 seconds. Protected waters a light chop. A chance of showers and thunderstorms. Monday, east winds 5 to 10 knots. Seas around 2 feet. Wave detail, east 2 feet at 4 seconds. Protected waters a light chop. Showers likely with a chance of thunderstorms. Monday night, east winds 5 to 10 knots. Seas 1 or 2 feet. Wave detail, east 1 foot at 4 seconds. Protected waters a light chop. A chance of showers and thunderstorms. Tuesday, east winds 5 to 10 knots. Seas around 2 feet. Wave detail, east 2 feet at 4 seconds. Protected waters a light chop. Morning showers and a chance of thunderstorms. Tuesday night, east winds 5 to 10 knots. Seas around 2 feet. Protected waters a light chop. A chance of showers and thunderstorms. Wednesday, east winds 5 to 10 knots. Seas around 2 feet. Protected waters a light chop. Showers likely with a chance of thunderstorms. Wednesday night through Thursday night, east winds 5 to 10 knots. Waves 1 foot or less.
Protected waters, a light chop. A chance of showers and thunderstorms. Winds and waves higher in and near thunderstorms. The coastal waters forecast for the following St. Andrews Bay waterways. Tonight, east winds 5 to 10 knots, decreasing to around 5 knots late. Protected waters, a light chop. A chance of showers and thunderstorms. Sunday, east winds 5 to 10 knots. Protected waters, a light chop. Showers and thunderstorms likely. Sunday night, east winds around 5 knots. Protected waters, smooth. A chance of showers and thunderstorms in the evening. Monday, east winds 5 to 10 knots, becoming southeast in the afternoon. Protected waters, a light chop. Showers with thunderstorms likely, mainly in the afternoon. Monday night, east winds around 5 knots. Protected waters, smooth. Showers with a chance of thunderstorms, mainly in the evening. Tuesday, northeast winds around 5 knots, becoming southeast in the afternoon. Protected waters, smooth. Showers and thunderstorms likely, mainly in the afternoon. Tuesday night, east winds around 5 knots. Protected waters, smooth. Showers and thunderstorms likely, mainly in the evening. Wednesday, east winds around 5 knots. Protected waters, smooth. A chance of showers and thunderstorms. Wednesday night, southeast winds around 5 knots, becoming east after midnight. Protected waters, smooth. A chance of showers and thunderstorms, mainly in the evening. Thursday, east winds around 5 knots, becoming southeast in the afternoon. Protected waters, smooth. A chance of showers and thunderstorms. Thursday night, southeast winds around 5 knots, becoming east after midnight. Protected waters, smooth. A chance of showers and thunderstorms, mainly in the evening. Winds and waves higher in and near thunderstorms. The Tropical Weather Outlook. For the North Atlantic, Caribbean Sea, and the Gulf of America, east of the Leeward Islands, remnants of Dolly, disorganized showers and thunderstorm continue in association with the remnants of Tropical Storm Dolly, located about 300 miles east of the Leeward Islands. However, there are no signs that the system is developing a closed circulation. Redevelopment of this system is unlikely while it moves westward to west-northwestward near 25 miles per hour. The wave could bring locally heavy rains and gusty winds to portions of the Leeward Islands, the Virgin Islands, and Puerto Rico over the next several days. Formation chance through 48 hours, low, near 0%. Formation chance through 7 days, low, 10%. Northeastern and north-central Gulf of America, cloudiness and showers associated with a weak low-pressure area centered about 125 miles south of Pensacola, Florida, have become a little better organized since yesterday. Some additional slow development of this system is possible during the next few days as it drifts westward. Formation chance through 48 hours, low, near 0%. Formation chance through 7 days, low, 20%. The Surf Zone Forecast General Outlook, a moderate risk of rip currents is expected over the next several days, maximizing during the afternoon and evening hours in conjunction with the sea breeze. High chances for daily showers and thunderstorms through this weekend. Based on communication with area beach officials, the following flags are flying at area beaches: Walton, Yellow Bay, Yellow State Park Golf Beaches, Yellow West Facing Golf Beaches, Yellow South Facing Golf Beaches, Yellow Franklin, Yellow. Tide information for Saturday, August 29, 2026. St. Marks River entrance. High 3:37 a.m., low 9:32 a.m., high 3:41 p.m., low 9:56 p.m. Apalachicola. High 5:38 a.m., low 11:27 a.m., high 5:11 p.m. St. Andrews Bay at Panama City. High 1:20 a.m., low 4:40 a.m., high 12:28 p.m., low 7:01 p.m. Note that the times of high and low tide are 3 minutes earlier at Shell Point than at the St. Marks River entrance. The average water temperature at Apalachicola was 86.0 degrees. Sunrise and sunset in Tallahassee. August 29, 2026. Sunrise 7:13 a.m. Eastern Daylight Time, sunset 8:04 p.m. Eastern Daylight Time. 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The current time is 5:11 p.m. Eastern Daylight Time.

These are the 5 p.m. Eastern Daylight Time conditions. At the Tallahassee Airport, it was cloudy. The temperature was 84 degrees. The wind was south at 5 miles an hour. At Florida State University, the temperature was 84 degrees. The wind was east at 2 miles an hour. At Apalachicola, it was cloudy. The temperature was 81 degrees. The wind was east at 5 miles an hour. At Panama City Northwest, it was cloudy. The temperature was 82 degrees. The wind was southeast at 6 miles an hour. At Dothan, it was partly sunny. The temperature was 86 degrees. The wind was east at 10 miles an hour. At Albany, it was partly sunny. The temperature was 86 degrees. The wind was east at 5 miles an hour. At Valdosta, it was cloudy. The temperature was 86 degrees. The wind was variable at 6 miles an hour. Over the marine area, at the buoy south of Apalachicola, winds were calm and seas were 1 foot. At the buoy south of Panama City, winds were southeast at 10 knots and seas were 2 feet. At the buoy south of Pensacola, winds were southeast at 12 knots and seas were 3 feet. The forecast for the local area. Tonight, mostly cloudy with a slight chance of showers and thunderstorms. Lows in the lower 70s. East winds around 5 miles per hour. Chance of rain 20%. Sunday, mostly sunny. A chance of showers and thunderstorms in the afternoon. Highs in the lower 90s. East winds around 5 miles per hour. Chance of rain 50%. Sunday night, mostly cloudy with a chance of showers and thunderstorms in the evening, then partly cloudy with a slight chance of showers after midnight. Lows in the lower 70s. East winds around 5 miles per hour. Chance of rain 50%. Monday, mostly sunny. Showers and thunderstorms likely in the afternoon. Highs in the lower 90s. East winds around 5 miles per hour. Chance of rain 70%. Monday night, mostly cloudy with showers and thunderstorms likely in the evening, then partly cloudy with a chance of showers after midnight. Lows in the mid-70s. East winds around 5 miles per hour. Chance of rain 70%. Tuesday and Tuesday night, partly cloudy. A chance of showers and thunderstorms. Highs in the mid-90s. Lows in the mid-70s. Chance of rain 50%. Heat index values up to 105. Wednesday, sunny. A chance of showers and thunderstorms in the afternoon. Highs in the mid-90s. Chance of rain 40%. Heat index values up to 105. Wednesday night, partly cloudy. A chance of showers and thunderstorms, mainly in the evening. Lows in the mid-70s. Chance of rain 40%. Thursday, sunny. A slight chance of showers and thunderstorms in the morning, then a chance of showers and thunderstorms in the afternoon. Highs in the mid-90s. Chance of rain 40%. Heat index values up to 105. Thursday night, partly cloudy. A chance of showers and thunderstorms, mainly in the evening. Lows in the mid-70s. Chance of rain 40%. Friday, sunny. A slight chance of showers and thunderstorms in the morning, then a chance of showers and thunderstorms in the afternoon. Highs in the mid-90s. Chance of rain 50%. Heat index values up to 105. Friday night and Saturday, partly cloudy. A chance of showers and thunderstorms. Lows in the mid-70s. Highs in the mid-90s. Chance of rain 50%. Heat index values up to 110. The coastal waters forecast for the following: waters from Suwannee River to Apalachicola, Florida, extending from 20 to 60 nautical miles, coastal waters from Okaloosa-Walton County line to Mexico Beach out to 20 nautical miles, coastal waters from Mexico Beach to Apalachicola out to 20 nautical miles, waters from Okaloosa-Walton County line to Mexico Beach 20 to 60 nautical miles, and waters from Mexico Beach to Apalachicola 20 to 60 nautical miles. Tonight, east winds 5 to 10 knots. Seas around 2 feet. Wave detail, east 2 feet at 3 seconds. Protected waters a light chop. A chance of showers and thunderstorms. Sunday, east winds 10 to 15 knots. Seas around 2 feet. Wave detail, east 2 feet at 3 seconds. Protected waters a moderate chop. A chance of showers and thunderstorms. Sunday night, east winds 5 to 10 knots. Seas around 2 feet. Wave detail,
southeast 2 feet at 4 seconds. Protected waters, a light shop. A chance of showers and thunderstorms. Monday, east winds 5 to 10 knots. Seas around 2 feet. Wave detail, east 2 feet at 4 seconds. Protected waters, a light shop. Showers likely with a chance of thunderstorms. Monday night, east winds 5 to 10 knots. Seas 1 or 2 feet. Wave detail, east 1 foot at 4 seconds. Protected waters, a light shop. A chance of showers and thunderstorms. Tuesday, east winds 5 to 10 knots. Seas around 2 feet. Wave detail, east 2 feet at 4 seconds. Protected waters, a light shop. Morning showers and a chance of thunderstorms. Tuesday night, east winds 5 to 10 knots. Seas around 2 feet. Protected waters, a light shop. A chance of showers and thunderstorms. Wednesday, east winds 5 to 10 knots. Seas around 2 feet. Protected waters, a light shop. Showers likely with a chance of thunderstorms. Wednesday night through Thursday night, east winds 5 to 10 knots. Waves 1 foot or less. Protected waters, a light shop. A chance of showers and thunderstorms. Winds and waves higher and near thunderstorms. The coastal waters forecast for the following St. Andrews Bay waterways. Tonight, east winds 5 to 10 knots, decreasing to around 5 knots late. Protected waters, a light shop. A chance of showers and thunderstorms. Sunday, east winds 5 to 10 knots. Protected waters, a light shop. Showers and thunderstorms likely. Sunday night, east winds around 5 knots. Protected waters, smooth. A chance of showers and thunderstorms in the evening. Monday, east winds 5 to 10 knots, becoming southeast in the afternoon. Protected waters, a light shop. Showers with thunderstorms likely, mainly in the afternoon. Monday night, east winds around 5 knots. Protected waters, smooth. Showers with a chance of thunderstorms, mainly in the evening. Tuesday, northeast winds around 5 knots, becoming southeast in the afternoon. Protected waters, smooth. Showers and thunderstorms likely, mainly in the afternoon. Tuesday night, east winds around 5 knots. Protected waters, smooth. Showers and thunderstorms likely, mainly in the evening. Wednesday, east winds around 5 knots. Protected waters, smooth. A chance of showers and thunderstorms. Wednesday night, southeast winds around 5 knots, becoming east after midnight. Protected waters, smooth. A chance of showers and thunderstorms, mainly in the evening. Thursday, east winds around 5 knots, becoming southeast in the afternoon. Protected waters, smooth. A chance of showers and thunderstorms. Thursday night, southeast winds around 5 knots, becoming east after midnight. Protected waters, smooth. A chance of showers and thunderstorms, mainly in the evening. Winds and waves higher and near thunderstorms. The Tropical Weather Outlook. For the North Atlantic, Caribbean Sea, and the Gulf of America, east of the Leeward Islands, remnants of Dolly, disorganized showers and thunderstorm continue in association with the remnants of Tropical Storm Dolly, located about 300 miles east of the Leeward Islands. However, there are no signs that the system is developing a closed circulation. Redevelopment of the system is unlikely while it moves westward to west-northwestward near 25 miles per hour. The wave could bring locally heavy rains and gusty winds to portions of the Leeward Islands, the Virgin Islands, and Puerto Rico over the next several days. Formation chance through 48 hours, low, near 0%. Formation chance through 7 days, low, 10%. Northeastern and north-central Gulf of America, cloudiness and showers associated with a weak low-pressure area centered about 125 miles south of Pensacola, Florida, have become a little better organized since yesterday. Some additional slow development of this system is possible during the next few days as it drifts westward. Formation chance through 48 hours, low, near 0%. Formation chance through 7 days, low, 20%. The Surf Zone Forecast General Outlook, a moderate risk of rip currents is expected over the next several days, maximizing during the afternoon and evening hours in conjunction with the sea breeze. High chances for daily showers and thunderstorms through this weekend. Based on communication with area beach officials, the following flags are flying at area beaches: Walton, Yellow Bay, Yellow State Park Gulf Beaches, Yellow West Facing Gulf Beaches, Yellow South Facing Gulf Beaches, Yellow Franklin, Yellow.
Tide information for Saturday, August 29th.

2026, St. Mark's River entrance. High 3:37 a.m., low 9:32 a.m., high 3:41 p.m., low 9:56 p.m. Apalachicola. High 5:38 a.m., low 11:27 a.m., high 5:11 p.m. St. Andrews Bay at Panama City. High 1:20 a.m., low 4:40 a.m., high 12:28 p.m., low 7:01 p.m. Note that the times of high and low tide are 3 minutes earlier at Shell Point than at the St. Mark's River entrance. The average water temperature at Apalachicola was 86.0 degrees. Sunrise and sunset in Tallahassee. August 29, 2026, sunrise 7:13 a.m. Eastern Daylight Time, sunset 8:04 p.m. Eastern Daylight Time. 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The latest weather and forecast information can also be accessed by calling our automated forecast line at 850-942-8851. The current time is 5:22 p.m. Eastern Daylight Time. These are the 5 p.m. Eastern Daylight Time conditions. At the Tallahassee Airport, it was cloudy. The temperature was 84 degrees. The wind was south at 5 miles an hour. At Florida State University, the temperature was 84 degrees. The wind was east at 2 miles an hour. At Apalachicola, it was partly sunny. The temperature was 81 degrees. The wind was east at 5 miles an hour. At Panama City Northwest, it was cloudy. The temperature was 82 degrees. The wind was southeast at 6 miles an hour. At Dothan, it was mostly sunny. The temperature was 86 degrees. The wind was east at 10 miles an hour. At Albany, it was partly sunny. The temperature was 86 degrees. The wind was east at 5 miles an hour. At Valdosta, it was partly sunny. The temperature was 86 degrees. The wind was variable at 6 miles an hour. Over the marine area, at the buoy south of Apalachicola, winds were calm and seas were 1 foot. At the buoy south of Panama City, winds were southeast at 10 knots and seas were 2 feet. At the buoy south of Pensacola, winds were east at 10 knots. The forecast for the local area. Tonight, mostly cloudy with a slight chance of showers and thunderstorms. Lows in the lower 70s. East winds around 5 miles per hour. Chance of rain 20%. Sunday, mostly sunny. A chance of showers and thunderstorms in the afternoon. Highs in the lower 90s. East winds around 5 miles per hour. Chance of rain 50%. Sunday night, mostly cloudy with a chance of showers and thunderstorms in the evening, then partly cloudy with a slight chance of showers after midnight. Lows in the lower 70s. East winds around 5 miles per hour. Chance of rain 50%. Monday, mostly sunny. Showers and thunderstorms likely in the afternoon. Highs in the lower 90s. East winds around 5 miles per hour. Chance of rain 70%. Monday night, mostly cloudy with showers and thunderstorms likely in the evening, then partly cloudy with a chance of showers after midnight. Lows in the mid-70s. East winds around 5 miles per hour. Chance of rain 70%. Tuesday and Tuesday night, partly cloudy. A chance of showers and thunderstorms. Highs in the mid-90s. Lows in the mid-70s. Chance of rain 50%. Heat index values up to 105. Wednesday, sunny. A chance of showers and thunderstorms in the afternoon. Highs in the mid-90s. Chance of rain 40%. Heat index values up to 105. Wednesday night, partly cloudy. A chance of showers and thunderstorms, mainly in the evening. Lows in the mid-70s. Chance of rain 40%. Thursday, sunny. A slight chance of showers and thunderstorms in the morning, then a chance of showers and thunderstorms in the afternoon. Highs in the mid-90s. Chance of rain 40%. Heat index values up to 105. Thursday night, partly cloudy. A chance of showers and thunderstorms, mainly in the evening. Lows in the mid-70s. Chance of rain 40%. Friday, sunny. A slight chance of showers and thunderstorms in the morning, then a chance of showers and thunderstorms in the afternoon. Highs in the mid-90s. Chance of rain 50%. Heat index values up to 105.

Friday night and Saturday, partly cloudy. A chance of showers and thunderstorms. Lows in the mid-70s. Highs in the mid-90s. Chance of rain 50%. Heat index values up to 110. The coastal waters forecast for the following: waters from Suwannee River to Apalachicola, Florida, extending from 20 to 60 nautical miles. Coastal waters from Okaloosa, Walton County line to Mexico Beach out to 20 nautical miles. Coastal waters from Mexico Beach to Apalachicola out to 20 nautical miles. Waters from Okaloosa, Walton County line to Mexico Beach 20 to 60 nautical miles. And waters from Mexico Beach to Apalachicola 20 to 60 nautical miles. Tonight, east winds 5 to 10 knots. Seas around 2 feet. Wave detail, east 2 feet at 3 seconds. Protected waters, a light chop. A chance of showers and thunderstorms. Sunday, east winds 10 to 15 knots. Seas around 2 feet. Wave detail, east 2 feet at 3 seconds. Protected waters, a moderate chop. A chance of showers and thunderstorms. Sunday night, east winds 5 to 10 knots. Seas around 2 feet. Wave detail, southeast 2 feet at 4 seconds. Protected waters, a light chop. A chance of showers and thunderstorms. Monday, east winds 5 to 10 knots. Seas around 2 feet. Wave detail, east 2 feet at 4 seconds. Protected waters, a light chop. Showers likely with a chance of thunderstorms. Monday night, east winds 5 to 10 knots. Seas 1 or 2 feet. Wave detail, east 1 foot at 4 seconds. Protected waters, a light chop. A chance of showers and thunderstorms. Tuesday, east winds 5 to 10 knots. Seas around 2 feet. Wave detail, east 2 feet at 4 seconds. Protected waters, a light chop. Morning showers and a chance of thunderstorms. Tuesday night, east winds 5 to 10 knots. Seas around 2 feet. Protected waters, a light chop. A chance of showers and thunderstorms. Wednesday, east winds 5 to 10 knots. Seas around 2 feet. Protected waters, a light chop. Showers likely with a chance of thunderstorms. Wednesday night through Thursday night, east winds 5 to 10 knots. Waves 1 foot or less. Protected waters, a light chop. A chance of showers and thunderstorms. Winds and waves higher and near thunderstorms. The coastal waters forecast for the following: St. Andrews Bay waterways. Tonight, east winds 5 to 10 knots, decreasing to around 5 knots late. Protected waters, a light chop. A chance of showers and thunderstorms. Sunday, east winds 5 to 10 knots. Protected waters, a light chop. Showers and thunderstorms likely. Sunday night, east winds around 5 knots. Protected waters, smooth. A chance of showers and thunderstorms in the evening. Monday, east winds 5 to 10 knots, becoming southeast in the afternoon. Protected waters, a light chop. Showers with thunderstorms likely, mainly in the afternoon. Monday night, east winds around 5 knots. Protected waters, smooth. Showers with a chance of thunderstorms, mainly in the evening. Tuesday, northeast winds around 5 knots, becoming southeast in the afternoon. Protected waters, smooth. Showers and thunderstorms likely, mainly in the afternoon. Tuesday night, east winds around 5 knots. Protected waters, smooth. Showers and thunderstorms likely, mainly in the evening. Wednesday, east winds around 5 knots. Protected waters, smooth. A chance of showers and thunderstorms. Wednesday night, southeast winds around 5 knots, becoming east after midnight. Protected waters, smooth. A chance of showers and thunderstorms, mainly in the evening. Thursday, east winds around 5 knots, becoming southeast in the afternoon. Protected waters, smooth. A chance of showers and thunderstorms. Thursday night, southeast winds around 5 knots, becoming east after midnight. Protected waters, smooth. A chance of showers and thunderstorms, mainly in the evening. Winds and waves higher and near thunderstorms. The tropical weather outlook. For the North Atlantic, Caribbean Sea, and the Gulf of America, east of the Leeward Islands, remnants of Dolly, disorganized showers and thunderstorm continue in association with the remnants of Tropical Storm Dolly, located about 300 miles east of the Leeward Islands. However, there are no signs that the system is developing a closed circulation. Redevelopment of the system is unlikely while it moves westward to west-northwestward near 25 miles per hour.

is expected over the next several days, maximizing during the afternoon and evening hours in conjunction with the sea breeze. High chances for daily showers and thunderstorms through this weekend. Based on communication with area beach officials, the following flags are flying at area beaches: Walton, Yellow Bay, Yellow State Park Golf Beaches, Yellow West Facing Golf Beaches, Yellow South Facing Golf Beaches, Yellow Franklin, Yellow. Tide information for Saturday, August 29, 2026. St. Mark's River entrance. High 3:37 a.m., low 9:32 a.m., high 3:41 p.m., low 9:56 p.m. Apalachicola. High 5:38 a.m., low 11:27 a.m., high 5:11 p.m. St. Andrews Bay at Panama City. High 1:20 a.m., low 4:40 a.m., high 12:28 p.m., low 7:01 p.m. Note that the times of high and low tide are 3 minutes earlier a.m., low 4:40 a.m., high 12:28 p.m., low 7:01 p.m. Note that the times of high and low tide are 3 minutes earlier at Shell Point than at the St. Mark's River entrance. The average water temperature at Apalachicola was 86.0 degrees. Sunrise and sunset in Tallahassee. August 29, 2026, sunrise 7:13 a.m. Eastern Daylight Time, sunset 8:04 p.m. Eastern Daylight Time. 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The latest weather and forecast information can also be accessed by calling our automated forecast line at 850-942-8851. The current time is 5:34 p.m. Eastern Daylight Time. These are the 5 p.m. Eastern Daylight Time conditions. At the Tallahassee Airport, it was cloudy. The temperature was 84 degrees. The wind was south at 5 miles an hour. At Florida State University, the temperature was 84 degrees. The wind was east at 2 miles an hour. At Apalachicola, it was partly sunny. The temperature was 81 degrees. The wind was east at 5 miles an hour. At Panama City Northwest, it was cloudy. The temperature was 82 degrees. The wind was southeast at 6 miles an hour. At Dothan, it was mostly sunny. The temperature was 86 degrees. The wind was east at 10 miles an hour. At Albany, it was partly sunny. The temperature was 86 degrees. The wind was east at 5 miles an hour. At Valdosta, it was partly sunny. The temperature was 86 degrees. The wind was variable at 6 miles an hour. Over the marine area, at the buoy south of Apalachicola, winds were calm and seas were 1 foot. At the buoy south of Panama City, winds were southeast at 10 knots, and seas were 2 feet. At the buoy south of Pensacola, winds were east at 10 knots. The forecast for the local area. Tonight, mostly cloudy with a slight chance of showers and thunderstorms. Lows in the lower 70s. East winds around 5 miles per hour. Chance of rain 20%. Sunday, mostly sunny. A chance of showers and thunderstorms in the afternoon. Highs in the lower 90s. East winds around 5 miles per hour. Chance of rain 50%. Sunday night, mostly cloudy with a chance of showers and thunderstorms in the evening, then partly cloudy with a slight chance of showers after midnight. Lows in the lower 70s. East winds around 5 miles per hour. Chance of rain 50%. Monday, mostly sunny. Showers and thunderstorms likely in the afternoon. Highs in the lower 90s. East winds around 5 miles per hour. Chance of rain 70%. Monday night, mostly cloudy with showers and thunderstorms likely in the evening, then partly cloudy with a chance of showers after midnight. Lows in the mid-70s. East winds around 5 miles per hour. Chance of rain 70%. Tuesday and Tuesday night, partly cloudy. A chance of showers and thunderstorms. Highs in the mid-90s. Lows in the mid-70s. Chance of rain 50%. Heat index values up to 105. Wednesday, sunny. A chance of showers and thunderstorms in the afternoon. Highs in the mid-90s. Chance of rain 40%. Heat index values up to 105. Wednesday night, partly cloudy. A chance of showers and thunderstorms, mainly in the evening. Lows in the mid-70s. Chance of rain 40%. Thursday, sunny. A slight chance of showers and thunderstorms.

storms in the morning, then a chance of showers and thunderstorms in the afternoon. Highs in the mid-90s. Chance of rain 40%. Heat index values up to 105. Thursday night, partly cloudy. A chance of showers and thunderstorms, mainly in the evening. Lows in the mid-70s. Chance of rain 40%. Friday, sunny. A slight chance of showers and thunderstorms in the morning, then a chance of showers and thunderstorms in the afternoon. Highs in the mid-90s. Chance of rain 50%. Heat index values up to 105. Friday night and Saturday, partly cloudy. A chance of showers and thunderstorms. Lows in the mid-70s. Highs in the mid-90s. Chance of rain 50%. Heat index values up to 110. The coastal waters forecast for the following waters from Suwannee River to Apalachicola, Florida, extending from 20 to 60 nautical miles. Coastal waters from Okaloosa, Walton County line to Mexico Beach out to 20 nautical miles. Coastal waters from Mexico Beach to Apalachicola out to 20 nautical miles. Waters from Okaloosa, Walton County line to Mexico Beach 20 to 60 nautical miles. And waters from Mexico Beach to Apalachicola 20 to 60 nautical miles. Tonight, east winds 5 to 10 knots. Seas around 2 feet. Wave detail, east 2 feet at 3 seconds. Protected waters a light chop. A chance of showers and thunderstorms. Sunday, east winds 10 to 15 knots. Seas around 2 feet. Wave detail, east 2 feet at 3 seconds. Protected waters a moderate chop. A chance of showers and thunderstorms. Sunday night, east winds 5 to 10 knots. Seas around 2 feet. Wave detail, southeast 2 feet at 4 seconds. Protected waters a light chop. A chance of showers and thunderstorms. Monday, east winds 5 to 10 knots. Seas around 2 feet. Wave detail, east 2 feet at 4 seconds. Protected waters a light chop. Showers likely with a chance of thunderstorms. Monday night, east winds 5 to 10 knots. Seas 1 or 2 feet. Wave detail, east 1 foot at 4 seconds. Protected waters a light chop. A chance of showers and thunderstorms. Tuesday, east winds 5 to 10 knots. Seas around 2 feet. Wave detail, east 2 feet at 4 seconds. Protected waters a light chop. Morning showers and a chance of thunderstorms. Tuesday night, east winds 5 to 10 knots. Seas around 2 feet. Protected waters a light chop. A chance of showers and thunderstorms. Wednesday, east winds 5 to 10 knots. Seas around 2 feet. Protected waters a light chop. Showers likely with a chance of thunderstorms. Wednesday night through Thursday night, east winds 5 to 10 knots. Waves 1 foot or less. Protected waters a light chop. A chance of showers and thunderstorms. Winds and waves higher and near thunderstorms. The coastal waters forecast for the following St. Andrews Bay waterways. Tonight, east winds 5 to 10 knots, decreasing to around 5 knots late. Protected waters a light chop. A chance of showers and thunderstorms. Sunday, east winds 5 to 10 knots. Protected waters a light chop. Showers and thunderstorms likely. Sunday night, east winds around 5 knots. Protected waters smooth. A chance of showers and thunderstorms in the evening. Monday, east winds 5 to 10 knots, becoming southeast in the afternoon. Protected waters a light chop. Showers with thunderstorms likely, mainly in the afternoon. Monday night, east winds around 5 knots. Protected waters smooth. Showers with a chance of thunderstorms, mainly in the evening. Tuesday, northeast winds around 5 knots, becoming southeast in the afternoon. Protected waters smooth. Showers and thunderstorms likely, mainly in the afternoon. Tuesday night, east winds around 5 knots. Protected waters smooth. Showers and thunderstorms likely, mainly in the evening. Wednesday, east winds around 5 knots. Protected waters smooth. A chance of showers and thunderstorms. Wednesday night, southeast winds around 5 knots, becoming east after midnight. Protected waters smooth. A chance of showers and thunderstorms, mainly in the evening. Thursday, east winds around 5 knots, becoming southeast in the afternoon. Protected waters smooth. A chance of showers and thunderstorms. Thursday night, southeast winds around 5 knots, becoming east after midnight. Protected

Water smooth. A chance of showers and thunderstorms, mainly in the evening. Winds and waves higher and near thunderstorms. The Tallahassee climate summary for this evening as of 5 p.m., August 29, 2026. Today's high temperature of 84 degrees occurred at 3:59 p.m. This high was 7 degrees below the normal high of 91. Today's low temperature of 75 degrees occurred at 7:47 a.m. This low was 2 degrees above the normal low of 73. No precipitation fell today, which leaves the monthly total at 5.94 inches. This is 1.28 inches below the normal amount of 7.22 inches for August. The total precipitation for the year still stands at 29.46 inches, which is 13.48 inches below normal. The normal high temperature for tomorrow is 91 degrees, and the normal low is 73. The record high for tomorrow is 100, which occurred in 1933, and the record low is 61, which occurred in 1986. Sunset tonight is at 8:04 p.m. Sunrise tomorrow is at 7:13 a.m. The Tropical Weather Outlook. For the North Atlantic, Caribbean Sea, and the Gulf of America, east of the Leeward Islands, remnants of Dolly, disorganized showers and thunderstorm continue in association with the remnants of Tropical Storm Dolly, located about 300 miles east of the Leeward Islands. However, there are no signs that the system is developing a closed circulation. Redevelopment of the system is unlikely while it moves westward to west-northwestward near 25 miles per hour. The wave could bring locally heavy rains and gusty winds to portions of the Leeward Islands, the Virgin Islands, and Puerto Rico over the next several days. Formation chance through 48 hours, low, near 0%. Formation chance through 7 days, low, 10%. Northeastern and north-central Gulf of America, cloudiness and showers associated with a weak low-pressure area centered about 125 miles south of Pensacola, Florida, have become a little better organized since yesterday. Some additional slow development of this system is possible during the next few days as it drifts westward. Formation chance through 48 hours, low, near 0%. Formation chance through 7 days, low, 20%. The Surf Zone Forecast General Outlook, a moderate risk of rip currents is expected over the next several days, maximizing during the afternoon and evening hours in conjunction with the sea breeze. High chances for daily showers and thunderstorms through this weekend. Based on communication with area beach officials, the following flags are flying at area beaches: Walton, Yellow Bay, Yellow State Park Golf Beaches, Yellow West Facing Golf Beaches, Yellow South Facing Golf Beaches, Yellow Franklin, Yellow. Tide information for Saturday, August 29, 2026. St. Marks River entrance. High 3:37 a.m., low 9:32 a.m., high 3:41 p.m., low 9:56 p.m. Apalachicola. High 5:38 a.m., low 11:27 a.m., high 5:11 p.m. St. Andrews Bay at Panama City. High 1:20 a.m., low 4:40 a.m., high 12:28 p.m., low 7:01 p.m. Note that the times of high and low tide are 3 minutes earlier at Shell Point than at the St. Marks River entrance. The average water temperature at Apalachicola was 86.0 degrees. Sunrise and sunset in Tallahassee. August 29, 2026. Sunrise 7:13 a.m. Eastern Daylight Time, sunset 8:04 p.m. Eastern Daylight Time. 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This broadcast originates from your National Weather Service office in Tallahassee, Florida. The latest weather and forecast information can also be accessed by calling our automated forecast line at 850-942-8851. The current time is 5:46 p.m. Eastern Daylight Time. These are the 5 p.m. Eastern Daylight Time conditions. At the Tallahassee Airport, it was cloudy. The temperature was 84 degrees. The wind was south at 5 miles an hour. At Florida State University, the temperature was 84 degrees. The wind was east at 2 miles an hour. At Apalachicola, it was partly sunny. The temperature was 81 degrees. The wind was east at 5 miles an hour. At Panama City Northwest, it was cloudy. The temperature was 82 degrees. The wind was southeast at 6 miles an hour. At Dothan, it was mostly sunny. The temperature was 86 degrees. The wind was east at 10 miles an hour. At Albany, it was partly sunny. The temperature was 86 degrees.

Wind was east at 5 miles an hour. At Valdosta, it was partly sunny. The temperature was 86 degrees. The wind was variable at 6 miles an hour. Over the marine area, at the buoy south of Apalachicola, winds were calm and seas were 1 foot. At the buoy south of Panama City, winds were southeast at 10 knots, and seas were 2 feet. At the buoy south of Pensacola, winds were east at 10 knots. The forecast for the local area. Tonight, mostly cloudy with a slight chance of showers and thunderstorms. Lows in the lower 70s. East winds around 5 miles per hour. Chance of rain 20%. Sunday, mostly sunny. A chance of showers and thunderstorms in the afternoon. Highs in the lower 90s. East winds around 5 miles per hour. Chance of rain 50%. Sunday night, mostly cloudy with a chance of showers and thunderstorms in the evening, then partly cloudy with a slight chance of showers after midnight. Lows in the lower 70s. East winds around 5 miles per hour. Chance of rain 50%. Monday, mostly sunny. Showers and thunderstorms likely in the afternoon. Highs in the lower 90s. East winds around 5 miles per hour. Chance of rain 70%. Monday night, mostly cloudy with showers and thunderstorms likely in the evening, then partly cloudy with a chance of showers after midnight. Lows in the mid-70s. East winds around 5 miles per hour. Chance of rain 70%. Tuesday and Tuesday night, partly cloudy. A chance of showers and thunderstorms. Highs in the mid-90s. Lows in the mid-70s. Chance of rain 50%. Heat index values up to 105. Wednesday, sunny. A chance of showers and thunderstorms in the afternoon. Highs in the mid-90s. Chance of rain 40%. Heat index values up to 105. Wednesday night, partly cloudy. A chance of showers and thunderstorms, mainly in the evening. Lows in the mid-70s. Chance of rain 40%. Thursday, sunny. A slight chance of showers and thunderstorms in the morning, then a chance of showers and thunderstorms in the afternoon. Highs in the mid-90s. Chance of rain 40%. Heat index values up to 105. Thursday night, partly cloudy. A chance of showers and thunderstorms, mainly in the evening. Lows in the mid-70s. Chance of rain 40%. Friday, sunny. A slight chance of showers and thunderstorms in the morning, then a chance of showers and thunderstorms in the afternoon. Highs in the mid-90s. Chance of rain 50%. Heat index values up to 105. Friday night and Saturday, partly cloudy. A chance of showers and thunderstorms. Lows in the mid-70s. Highs in the mid-90s. Chance of rain 50%. Heat index values up to 110. The coastal waters forecast for the following: waters from Swami River to Apalachicola, Florida, extending from 20 to 60 nautical miles, coastal waters from Okaloosa, Walton County line to Mexico Beach out to 20 nautical miles, coastal waters from Mexico Beach to Apalachicola out to 20 nautical miles, waters from Okaloosa, Walton County line to Mexico Beach 20 to 60 nautical miles, and waters from Mexico Beach to Apalachicola 20 to 60 nautical miles. Tonight, east winds 5 to 10 knots. Seas around 2 feet. Wave detail, east 2 feet at 3 seconds. Protected waters, a light chop. A chance of showers and thunderstorms. Sunday, east winds 10 to 15 knots. Seas around 2 feet. Wave detail, east 2 feet at 3 seconds. Protected waters, a moderate chop. A chance of showers and thunderstorms. Sunday night, east winds 5 to 10 knots. Seas around 2 feet. Wave detail, southeast 2 feet at 4 seconds. Protected waters, a light chop. A chance of showers and thunderstorms. Monday, east winds 5 to 10 knots. Seas around 2 feet. Wave detail, east 2 feet at 4 seconds. Protected waters, a light chop. Showers likely with a chance of thunderstorms. Monday night, east winds 5 to 10 knots. Seas 1 or 2 feet. Wave detail, east 1 foot at 4 seconds. Protected waters, a light chop. A chance of showers and thunderstorms. Tuesday, east winds 5 to 10 knots. Seas around 2 feet. Wave detail, east 2 feet at 4 seconds. Protected waters, a light chop. Morning showers and a chance of thunderstorms. Tuesday night, east winds 5.

It's at 10 knots. Seas around 2 feet. Protected waters, a light chop. A chance of showers and thunderstorms. Wednesday, east winds 5 to 10 knots. Seas around 2 feet. Protected waters, a light chop. Showers likely with a chance of thunderstorms. Wednesday night through Thursday night, east winds 5 to 10 knots. Waves 1 foot or less. Protected waters, a light chop. A chance of showers and thunderstorms. Winds and waves higher and near thunderstorms. The coastal waters forecast for the following St. Andrews Bay waterways. Tonight, east winds 5 to 10 knots, decreasing to around 5 knots late. Protected waters, a light chop. A chance of showers and thunderstorms. Sunday, east winds 5 to 10 knots. Protected waters, a light chop. Showers and thunderstorms likely. Sunday night, east winds around 5 knots. Protected waters, smooth. A chance of showers and thunderstorms in the evening. Monday, east winds 5 to 10 knots, becoming southeast in the afternoon. Protected waters, a light chop. Showers with thunderstorms likely, mainly in the afternoon. Monday night, east winds around 5 knots. Protected waters, smooth. Showers with a chance of thunderstorms, mainly in the evening. Tuesday, northeast winds around 5 knots, becoming southeast in the afternoon. Protected waters, smooth. Showers and thunderstorms likely, mainly in the afternoon. Tuesday night, east winds around 5 knots. Protected waters, smooth. Showers and thunderstorms likely, mainly in the evening. Wednesday, east winds around 5 knots. Protected waters, smooth. A chance of showers and thunderstorms. Wednesday night, southeast winds around 5 knots, becoming east after midnight. Protected waters, smooth. A chance of showers and thunderstorms, mainly in the evening. Thursday, east winds around 5 knots, becoming southeast in the afternoon. Protected waters, smooth. A chance of showers and thunderstorms. Thursday night, southeast winds around 5 knots, becoming east after midnight. Protected waters, smooth. A chance of showers and thunderstorms, mainly in the evening. Winds and waves higher and near thunderstorms. The Tropical Weather Outlook. For the North Atlantic, Caribbean Sea, and the Gulf of America, east of the Leeward Islands, remnants of Dolly, disorganized showers and thunderstorm continue in association with the remnants of Tropical Storm Dolly, located about 300 miles east of the Leeward Islands. However, there are no signs that the system is developing a closed circulation. Redevelopment of the system is unlikely while it moves westward to west-northwestward near 25 miles per hour. The wave could bring locally heavy rains and gusty winds to portions of the Leeward Islands, the Virgin Islands, and Puerto Rico over the next several days. Formation chance through 48 hours, low, near 0%. Formation chance through 7 days, low, 10%. Northeastern and north-central Gulf of America, cloudiness and showers associated with a weak low-pressure area centered about 125 miles south of Pensacola, Florida, have become a little better organized since yesterday. Some additional slow development of this system is possible during the next few days as it drifts westward. Formation chance through 48 hours, low, near 0%. Formation chance through 7 days, low, 20%. The Surf Zone Forecast General Outlook, a moderate risk of rip currents is expected over the next several days, maximizing during the afternoon and evening hours in conjunction with the sea breeze. High chances for daily showers and thunderstorms through this weekend. Based on communication with area beach officials, the following flags are flying at area beaches: Walton, Yellow Bay, Yellow State Park Gulf Beaches, Yellow West Facing Gulf Beaches, Yellow South Facing Gulf Beaches, Yellow Franklin, Yellow. Tide information for Saturday, August 29, 2026. St. Marks River Entrance. High 3:37 a.m., low 9:32 a.m., high 3:41 p.m., low 9:56 p.m. Apalachicola. High 5:38 a.m., low 11:27 a.m., high 5:11 p.m. St. Andrews Bay at Panama City. High 1:20 a.m., low 4:40 a.m., high 12:28 p.m., low 7:01 p.m. Note that the times of high and low tide are 3 minutes earlier at Shell Point than at the St. Marks River entrance. The average water temperature at Apalachicola was 86.0 degrees. Sunrise and sunset in Tallahassee. August 29, 2026. Sunrise 7:13 a.m. Eastern Daylight Time, sunset 8:04 p.m. Eastern Daylight Time. 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

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The latest weather and forecast information can also be accessed by calling our automated forecast line at 850-942-8851. The current time is 5:57 p.m. Eastern Daylight Time. These are the 5 p.m. Eastern Daylight Time conditions. At the Tallahassee Airport, it was cloudy. The temperature was 84 degrees. The wind was south at 5 miles an hour. At Florida State University, the temperature was 84 degrees. The wind was east at 2 miles an hour. At Apalachicola, it was partly sunny. The temperature was 81 degrees. The wind was east at 5 miles an hour. At Panama City Northwest, it was cloudy. The temperature was 82 degrees. The wind was southeast at 6 miles an hour. At Dothan, it was mostly sunny. The temperature was 86 degrees. The wind was east at 10 miles an hour. At Albany, it was partly sunny. The temperature was 86 degrees. The wind was east at 5 miles an hour. At Valdosta, it was partly sunny. The temperature was 86 degrees. The wind was variable at 6 miles an hour. Over the marine area, at the buoy south of Apalachicola, winds were calm and seas were 1 foot. At the buoy south of Panama City, winds were southeast at 10 knots, and seas were 2 feet. At the buoy south of Pensacola, winds were east at 10 knots. The forecast for the local area. Tonight, mostly cloudy with a slight chance of showers and thunderstorms. Lows in the lower 70s. East winds around 5 miles per hour. Chance of rain 20%. Sunday, mostly sunny. A chance of showers and thunderstorms in the afternoon. Highs in the lower 90s. East winds around 5 miles per hour. Chance of rain 50%. Sunday night, mostly cloudy with a chance of showers and thunderstorms in the evening, then partly cloudy with a slight chance of showers after midnight. Lows in the lower 70s. East winds around 5 miles per hour. Chance of rain 50%. Monday, mostly sunny. Showers and thunderstorms likely in the afternoon. Highs in the lower 90s. East winds around 5 miles per hour. Chance of rain 70%. Monday night, mostly cloudy with showers and thunderstorms likely in the evening, then partly cloudy with a chance of showers after midnight. Lows in the mid-70s. East winds around 5 miles per hour. Chance of rain 70%. Tuesday and Tuesday night, partly cloudy. A chance of showers and thunderstorms. Highs in the mid-90s. Lows in the mid-70s. Chance of rain 50%. Heat index values up to 105. Wednesday, sunny. A chance of showers and thunderstorms in the afternoon. Highs in the mid-90s. Chance of rain 40%. Heat index values up to 105. Wednesday night, partly cloudy. A chance of showers and thunderstorms, mainly in the evening. Lows in the mid-70s. Chance of rain 40%. Thursday, sunny. A slight chance of showers and thunderstorms in the morning, then a chance of showers and thunderstorms in the afternoon. Highs in the mid-90s. Chance of rain 40%. Heat index values up to 105. Thursday night, partly cloudy. A chance of showers and thunderstorms, mainly in the evening. Lows in the mid-70s. Chance of rain 40%. Friday, sunny. A slight chance of showers and thunderstorms in the morning, then a chance of showers and thunderstorms in the afternoon. Highs in the mid-90s. Chance of rain 50%. Heat index values up to 105. Friday night and Saturday, partly cloudy. A chance of showers and thunderstorms. Lows in the mid-70s. Highs in the mid-90s. Chance of rain 50%. Heat index values up to 110. The Tallahassee climate summary for this evening, as of 5 p.m., August 29, 2026. Today's high temperature of 84 degrees occurred at 3:59 p.m. This high was 7 degrees below the normal high of 91. Today's low temperature of 75 degrees occurred at 7:47 a.m. This low was 2 degrees above the normal low of 73. No precipitation fell today, which leaves the monthly total at 5.94 inches. This is 1.28 inches below the normal amount of 7.22 inches for August.

Total precipitation for the year still stands at 29.46 inches, which is 13.48 inches below normal. The normal high temperature for tomorrow is 91 degrees, and the normal low is 73. The record high for tomorrow is 100, which occurred in 1933, and the record low is 61, which occurred in 1986. Sunset tonight is at 8.04 p.m. Sunrise tomorrow is at 7.13 a.m. The coastal waters forecast for the following: waters from Suwannee River to Apalachicola, Florida, extending from 20 to 60 nautical miles. Coastal waters from Okaloosa, Walton County line to Mexico Beach out to 20 nautical miles. Coastal waters from Mexico Beach to Apalachicola out to 20 nautical miles. Waters from Okaloosa, Walton County line to Mexico Beach 20 to 60 nautical miles. And waters from Mexico Beach to Apalachicola 20 to 60 nautical miles. Tonight, east winds 5 to 10 knots. Seas around 2 feet. Wave detail, east 2 feet at 3 seconds. Protected waters, a light chop. A chance of showers and thunderstorms. Sunday, east winds 10 to 15 knots. Seas around 2 feet. Wave detail, east 2 feet at 3 seconds. Protected waters, a moderate chop. A chance of showers and thunderstorms. Sunday night, east winds 5 to 10 knots. Seas around 2 feet. Wave detail, southeast 2 feet at 4 seconds. Protected waters, a light chop. A chance of showers and thunderstorms. Monday, east winds 5 to 10 knots. Seas around 2 feet. Wave detail, east 2 feet at 4 seconds. Protected waters, a light chop. Showers likely with a chance of thunderstorms. Monday night, east winds 5 to 10 knots. Seas 1 or 2 feet. Wave detail, east 1 foot at 4 seconds. Protected waters, a light chop. A chance of showers and thunderstorms. Tuesday, east winds 5 to 10 knots. Seas around 2 feet. Wave detail, east 2 feet at 4 seconds. Protected waters, a light chop. Morning showers and a chance of thunderstorms. Tuesday night, east winds 5 to 10 knots. Seas around 2 feet. Protected waters, a light chop. A chance of showers and thunderstorms. Wednesday, east winds 5 to 10 knots. Seas around 2 feet. Protected waters, a light chop. Showers likely with a chance of thunderstorms. Wednesday night through Thursday night, east winds 5 to 10 knots. Waves 1 foot or less. Protected waters, a light chop. A chance of showers and thunderstorms. Winds and waves higher and near thunderstorms. The Tropical Weather Outlook. For the North Atlantic, Caribbean Sea, and the Gulf of America, east of the Leeward Islands, remnants of Dolly, disorganized showers and thunderstorm continue in association with the remnants of Tropical Storm Dolly, located about 300 miles east of the Leeward Islands. However, there are no signs that the system is developing a closed circulation. Redevelopment of the system is unlikely while it moves westward to west-northwestward near 25 miles per hour. The wave could bring locally heavy rains and gusty winds to portions of the Leeward Islands, the Virgin Islands, and Puerto Rico over the next several days. Formation chance through 48 hours, low, near 0%. Formation chance through 7 days, low, 10%. Northeastern and north-central Gulf of America, cloudiness and showers associated with a weak low-pressure area centered about 125 miles south of Pensacola, Florida, have become a little better organized since yesterday. Some additional slow development of this system is possible during the next few days as it drifts westward. Formation chance through 48 hours, low, near 0%. Formation chance through 7 days, low, 20%. The Surf Zone Forecast General Outlook: a moderate risk of rip currents is expected over the next several days, maximizing during the afternoon and evening hours in conjunction with the sea breeze. High chances for daily showers and thunderstorms through this weekend. Based on communication with area beach officials, the following flags are flying at area beaches: Walton, Yellow Bay, Yellow State Park Golf Beaches, Yellow West Facing Golf Beaches, Yellow South Facing Golf Beaches, Yellow Franklin, Yellow. Tide information for Saturday, August 29, 2026. St. Marks River Entrance. High 3:37 a.m., low 9:32 a.m., high 3:41 p.m., low 9:56 p.m. Apalachicola. High 5:38 a.m., low 11:27 a.m., high 5:11 p.m. St. Andrews Bay at Panama City.
High 1:20 a.m., low 4:40 a.m., high 12:28 p.m., low 7:01 p.m. Note that the times of high and low tide are 3 minutes earlier at Shell Point than at the St. Marks River entrance. The average water temperature at Apalachicola was 86.0 degrees. Sunrise and sunset in Tallahassee. August 29, 2026, sunrise 7:13 a.m. Eastern Daylight Time, sunset 8:04 p.m. Eastern Daylight Time. 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This broadcast originates from your National Weather Service office in Tallahassee, Florida. The latest weather and forecast information can also be accessed by calling our automated forecast line at 850-942-8851. The current time is 6:08 p.m. Eastern Daylight Time. These are the 6 p.m. Eastern Daylight Time conditions. At the Tallahassee Airport, it was cloudy. The temperature was 83 degrees. The wind was southeast at 5 miles an hour. The report from Florida State University was not available. At Apalachicola, it was partly sunny. The temperature was 81 degrees. The wind was east at 6 miles an hour. At Panama City Northwest, it was cloudy. The temperature was 82 degrees. The wind was southeast at 5 miles an hour. At Dothan, it was mostly sunny. The temperature was 86 degrees. The wind was southeast at 7 miles an hour. At Albany, it was partly sunny. The temperature was 79 degrees. The wind was calm. At Valdosta, it was partly sunny. The temperature was 86 degrees. The wind was calm. Over the marine area, at the buoy south of Apalachicola, winds were northeast at 8 knots. At the buoy south of Panama City, winds were southeast at 12 knots. At the buoy south of Pensacola, winds were east at 12 knots. The forecast for the local area. Tonight, mostly cloudy with a slight chance of showers and thunderstorms. Lows in the lower 70s. East winds around 5 miles per hour. Chance of rain 20%. Sunday, mostly sunny. A chance of showers and thunderstorms in the afternoon. Highs in the lower 90s. East winds around 5 miles per hour. Chance of rain 50%. Sunday night, mostly cloudy with a chance of showers and thunderstorms in the evening, then partly cloudy with a slight chance of showers after midnight. Lows in the lower 70s. East winds around 5 miles per hour. Chance of rain 50%. Monday, mostly sunny. Showers and thunderstorms likely in the afternoon. Highs in the lower 90s. East winds around 5 miles per hour. Chance of rain 70%. Monday night, mostly cloudy with showers and thunderstorms likely in the evening, then partly cloudy with a chance of showers after midnight. Lows in the mid-70s. East winds around 5 miles per hour. Chance of rain 70%. Tuesday and Tuesday night, partly cloudy. A chance of showers and thunderstorms. Highs in the mid-90s. Lows in the mid-70s. Chance of rain 50%. Heat index values up to 105. Wednesday, sunny. A chance of showers and thunderstorms in the afternoon. Highs in the mid-90s. Chance of rain 40%. Heat index values up to 105. Wednesday night, partly cloudy. A chance of showers and thunderstorms, mainly in the evening. Lows in the mid-70s. Chance of rain 40%. Thursday, sunny. A slight chance of showers and thunderstorms in the morning, then a chance of showers and thunderstorms in the afternoon. Highs in the mid-90s. Chance of rain 40%. Heat index values up to 105. Thursday night, partly cloudy. A chance of showers and thunderstorms, mainly in the evening. Lows in the mid-70s. Chance of rain 40%. Friday, sunny. A slight chance of showers and thunderstorms in the morning, then a chance of showers and thunderstorms in the afternoon. Highs in the mid-90s. Chance of rain 50%. Heat index values up to 105. Friday night and Saturday, partly cloudy. A chance of showers and thunderstorms. Lows in the mid-70s. Highs in the mid-90s. Chance of rain 50%. Heat index values up to 110. The coastal waters forecast.
for the following waters from Suwannee River to Apalachicola, Florida, extending from 20 to 60 nautical miles, coastal waters from Okaloosa-Walton County line to Mexico Beach out to 20 nautical miles, coastal waters from Mexico Beach.

to Apalachicola, out to 20 nautical miles, waters from Okaloosa, Walton County line to Mexico Beach, 20 to 60 nautical miles, and waters from Mexico Beach to Apalachicola, 20 to 60 nautical miles. Tonight, east winds 5 to 10 knots. Seas around 2 feet. Wave detail, east 2 feet at 3 seconds. Protected waters, a light chop. A chance of showers and thunderstorms. Sunday, east winds 10 to 15 knots. Seas around 2 feet. Wave detail, east 2 feet at 3 seconds. Protected waters, a moderate chop. A chance of showers and thunderstorms. Sunday night, east winds 5 to 10 knots. Seas around 2 feet. Wave detail, southeast 2 feet at 4 seconds. Protected waters, a light chop. A chance of showers and thunderstorms. Monday, east winds 5 to 10 knots. Seas around 2 feet. Wave detail, east 2 feet at 4 seconds. Protected waters, a light chop. Showers likely with a chance of thunderstorms. Monday night, east winds 5 to 10 knots. Seas 1 or 2 feet. Wave detail, east 1 foot at 4 seconds. Protected waters, a light chop. A chance of showers and thunderstorms. Tuesday, east winds 5 to 10 knots. Seas around 2 feet. Wave detail, east 2 feet at 4 seconds. Protected waters, a light chop. Morning showers and a chance of thunderstorms. Tuesday night, east winds 5 to 10 knots. Seas around 2 feet. Protected waters, a light chop. A chance of showers and thunderstorms. Wednesday, east winds 5 to 10 knots. Seas around 2 feet. Protected waters, a light chop. Showers likely with a chance of thunderstorms. Wednesday night through Thursday night, east winds 5 to 10 knots. Waves 1 foot or less. Protected waters, a light chop. A chance of showers and thunderstorms. Winds and waves higher and near thunderstorms. The coastal waters forecast for the following St. Andrews Bay waterways. Tonight, east winds 5 to 10 knots, decreasing to around 5 knots late. Protected waters, a light chop. A chance of showers and thunderstorms. Sunday, east winds 5 to 10 knots. Protected waters, a light chop. Showers and thunderstorms likely. Sunday night, east winds around 5 knots. Protected waters, smooth. A chance of showers and thunderstorms in the evening. Monday, east winds 5 to 10 knots, becoming southeast in the afternoon. Protected waters, a light chop. Showers with thunderstorms likely, mainly in the afternoon. Monday night, east winds around 5 knots. Protected waters, smooth. Showers with a chance of thunderstorms, mainly in the evening. Tuesday, northeast winds around 5 knots, becoming southeast in the afternoon. Protected waters, smooth. Showers and thunderstorms likely, mainly in the afternoon. Tuesday night, east winds around 5 knots. Protected waters, smooth. Showers and thunderstorms likely, mainly in the evening. Wednesday, east winds around 5 knots. Protected waters, smooth. A chance of showers and thunderstorms. Wednesday night, southeast winds around 5 knots, becoming east after midnight. Protected waters, smooth. A chance of showers and thunderstorms, mainly in the evening. Thursday, east winds around 5 knots, becoming southeast in the afternoon. Protected waters, smooth. A chance of showers and thunderstorms. Thursday night, southeast winds around 5 knots, becoming east after midnight. Protected waters, smooth. A chance of showers and thunderstorms, mainly in the evening. Winds and waves higher and near thunderstorms. The Tropical Weather Outlook. For the North Atlantic, Caribbean Sea and the Gulf of America, east of the Leeward Islands, remnants of Dolly, disorganized showers and thunderstorm continue in association with the remnants of Tropical Storm Dolly, located about 300 miles east of the Leeward Islands. However, there are no signs that the system is developing a closed circulation. Redevelopment of the system is unlikely while it moves westward to west-northwestward near 25 miles per hour. The wave could bring locally heavy rains and gusty winds to portions of the Leeward Islands, the Virgin Islands, and Puerto Rico over the next several days. Formation chance through 48 hours, low, near 0%. Formation chance through 7 days, low, 10%. Northeastern and north-central Gulf of America, cloudiness and showers associated with a weak low-pressure area centered about 125 miles south of Pensacola, Florida, have become a little better organized since yesterday. Some additional slow development.

development of this system is possible during the next few days as it drifts westward. Formation chance through 48 hours, low, near 0%. Formation chance through 7 days, low, 20%. The surf zone forecast general outlook, a moderate risk of rip currents is expected over the next several days, maximizing during the afternoon and evening hours in conjunction with the sea breeze. High chances for daily showers and thunderstorms through this weekend. Based on communication with area beach officials, the following flags are flying at area beaches: Walton, Yellow Bay, Yellow State Park Golf Beaches, Yellow West Facing Golf Beaches, Yellow South Facing Golf Beaches, Yellow Franklin, Yellow. Tide information for Saturday, August 29, 2026. St. Mark's River entrance. High 3:37 a.m., low 9:32 a.m., high 3:41 p.m., low 9:56 p.m. Apalachicola. High 5:38 a.m., low 11:27 a.m., high 5:11 p.m. St. Andrews Bay of Panama City. High 1:20 a.m., low 4:40 a.m., high 12:28 p.m., low 7:01 p.m. Note that the times of high and low tide are 3 minutes earlier at Shell Point than at the St. Mark's River entrance. The average water temperature at Apalachicola was 86.0 degrees. Sunrise and sunset in Tallahassee. August 29, 2026, sunrise 7:13 a.m. Eastern Daylight Time, sunset 8:04 p.m. Eastern Daylight Time. 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This broadcast originates from your National Weather Service office in Tallahassee, Florida. The latest weather and forecast information can also be accessed by calling our automated forecast line at 850-942-8851. The current time is 6:19 p.m. Eastern Daylight Time. These are the 6 p.m. Eastern Daylight Time conditions. At the Tallahassee Airport, it was cloudy. The temperature was 83 degrees. The wind was southeast at 5 miles an hour. At Florida State University, the temperature was 84 degrees. The wind was east at 3 miles an hour. At Apalachicola, it was partly sunny. The temperature was 81 degrees. The wind was east at 6 miles an hour. At Panama City Northwest, it was cloudy. The temperature was 82 degrees. The wind was southeast at 5 miles an hour. At Dothan, it was partly sunny. The temperature was 86 degrees. The wind was southeast at 7 miles an hour. At Albany, it was cloudy. The temperature was 79 degrees. The wind was calm. At Valdosta, it was partly sunny. The temperature was 86 degrees. The wind was calm. Over the marine area, at the buoys south of Apalachicola, winds were northeast at 8 knots and seas were 1 foot. At the buoys south of Panama City, winds were southeast at 12 knots and seas were 2 feet. At the buoys south of Pensacola, wave height 3 feet. Wave period 5 seconds. The forecast for the local area. Tonight, mostly cloudy with a slight chance of showers and thunderstorms. Lows in the lower 70s. East winds around 5 miles per hour. Chance of rain 20%. Sunday, mostly sunny. A chance of showers and thunderstorms in the afternoon. Highs in the lower 90s. East winds around 5 miles per hour. Chance of rain 50%. Sunday night, mostly cloudy with a chance of showers and thunderstorms in the evening, then partly cloudy with a slight chance of showers after midnight. Lows in the lower 70s. East winds around 5 miles per hour. Chance of rain 50%. Monday, mostly sunny. Showers and thunderstorms likely in the afternoon. Highs in the lower 90s. East winds around 5 miles per hour. Chance of rain 70%. Monday night, mostly cloudy with showers and thunderstorms likely in the evening, then partly cloudy with a chance of showers after midnight. Lows in the mid-70s. East winds around 5 miles per hour. Chance of rain 70%. Tuesday and Tuesday night, partly cloudy. A chance of showers and thunderstorms. Highs in the mid-90s. Lows in the mid-70s. Chance of rain 50%. Heat index values up to 105. Wednesday, sunny. A chance of showers and thunderstorms in the afternoon. Highs in the mid-90s. Chance of rain 40%. Heat index values up to 105. Wednesday night, partly cloudy.
a chance of showers and thunderstorms, mainly in the evening. Lows in the mid-70s. Chance of rain 40%. Thursday, sunny. A slight chance of showers and thunderstorms in the morning, then a chance of showers and thunderstorms in the afternoon. Highs in the mid-90s. Chance of rain 40%. Heat index values up to 105. Thursday night, partly cloudy. A chance of showers and thunderstorms, mainly in the evening. Lows in the mid-70s. Chance of rain 40%. Friday, sunny. A slight chance of showers and thunderstorms in the morning, then a chance of showers and thunderstorms in the afternoon. Highs in the mid-90s. Chance of rain 50%. Heat index values up to 105. Friday night and Saturday, partly cloudy. A chance of showers and thunderstorms. Lows in the mid-70s. Highs in the mid-90s. Chance of rain 50%. Heat index values up to 110. The coastal waters forecast for the following waters from Suwannee River to Apalachicola, Florida, extending from 20 to 60 nautical miles. Coastal waters from Okaloosa-Walton County line to Mexico Beach out to 20 nautical miles. Coastal waters from Mexico Beach to Apalachicola out to 20 nautical miles. Waters from Okaloosa-Walton County line to Mexico Beach 20 to 60 nautical miles. And waters from Mexico Beach to Apalachicola 20 to 60 nautical miles. Tonight, east winds 5 to 10 knots. Seas around 2 feet. Wave detail, east 2 feet at 3 seconds. Protected waters, a light chop. A chance of showers and thunderstorms. Sunday, east winds 10 to 15 knots. Seas around 2 feet. Wave detail, east 2 feet at 3 seconds. Protected waters, a moderate chop. A chance of showers and thunderstorms. Sunday night, east winds 5 to 10 knots. Seas around 2 feet. Wave detail, southeast 2 feet at 4 seconds. Protected waters, a light chop. A chance of showers and thunderstorms. Monday, east winds 5 to 10 knots. Seas around 2 feet. Wave detail, east 2 feet at 4 seconds. Protected waters, a light chop. Showers likely with a chance of thunderstorms. Monday night, east winds 5 to 10 knots. Seas 1 or 2 feet. Wave detail, east 1 foot at 4 seconds. Protected waters, a light chop. A chance of showers and thunderstorms. Tuesday, east winds 5 to 10 knots. Seas around 2 feet. Wave detail, east 2 feet at 4 seconds. Protected waters, a light chop. Morning showers and a chance of thunderstorms. Tuesday night, east winds 5 to 10 knots. Seas around 2 feet. Protected waters, a light chop. A chance of showers and thunderstorms. Wednesday, east winds 5 to 10 knots. Seas around 2 feet. Protected waters, a light chop. Showers likely with a chance of thunderstorms. Wednesday night through Thursday night, east winds 5 to 10 knots. Waves 1 foot or less. Protected waters, a light chop. A chance of showers and thunderstorms. Winds and waves higher in and near thunderstorms. The coastal waters forecast for the following St. Andrews Bay waterways. Tonight, east winds 5 to 10 knots, decreasing to around 5 knots late. Protected waters, a light chop. A chance of showers and thunderstorms. Sunday, east winds 5 to 10 knots. Protected waters, a light chop. Showers and thunderstorms likely. Sunday night, east winds around 5 knots. Protected waters, smooth. A chance of showers and thunderstorms in the evening. Monday, east winds 5 to 10 knots, becoming southeast in the afternoon. Protected waters, a light chop. Showers with thunderstorms likely, mainly in the afternoon. Monday night, east winds around 5 knots. Protected waters, smooth. Showers with a chance of thunderstorms, mainly in the evening. Tuesday, northeast winds around 5 knots, becoming southeast in the afternoon. Protected waters, smooth. Showers and thunderstorms likely, mainly in the afternoon. Tuesday night, east winds around 5 knots. Protected waters, smooth. Showers and thunderstorms likely, mainly in the evening. Wednesday, east winds around 5 knots. Protected waters, smooth. A chance of showers and thunderstorms. Wednesday night, southeast winds around 5 knots, becoming east after midnight. Protected waters, smooth. A chance of showers and thunderstorms, mainly in the evening. Thursday, east winds around 5 knots,
becoming southeast in the afternoon. Protected.

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1: A chance of showers and thunderstorms. Thursday night, southeast winds around 5 knots, becoming east after midnight. Protected water is smooth. A chance of showers and thunderstorms, mainly in the evening. Winds and waves higher and near thunderstorms. The Tropical Weather Outlook. For the North Atlantic, Caribbean Sea, and the Gulf of America, east of the Leeward Islands, remnants of Dolly, disorganized showers and thunderstorm continue in association with the remnants of Tropical Storm Dolly, located about 300 miles east of the Leeward Islands. However, there are no signs that the system is developing a closed circulation. Redevelopment of the system is unlikely while it moves westward to west-northwestward near 25 miles per hour. The wave could bring locally heavy rains and gusty winds to portions of the Leeward Islands, the Virgin Islands, and Puerto Rico over the next several days. Formation chance through 48 hours, low, near 0%. Formation chance through 7 days, low, 10%. Northeastern and north-central Gulf of America, cloudiness and showers associated with a weak low-pressure area centered about 125 miles south of Pensacola, Florida, have become a little better organized since yesterday. Some additional slow development of this system is possible during the next few days as it drifts westward. Formation chance through 48 hours, low, near 0%. Formation chance through 7 days, low, 20%. The Surf Zone Forecast General Outlook, a moderate risk of rip currents is expected over the next several days, maximizing during the afternoon and evening hours in conjunction with the sea breeze. High chances for daily showers and thunderstorms through this weekend. Based on communication with area beach officials, the following flags are flying at area beaches: Walton, Yellow Bay, Yellow State Park Golf Beaches, Yellow West Facing Golf Beaches, Yellow South Facing Golf Beaches, Yellow Franklin, Yellow. Tide information for Saturday, August 29, 2026. St. Mark's River entrance. High 3:37 a.m., low 9:32 a.m., high 3:41 p.m., low 9:56 p.m. Apalachicola. High 5:38 a.m., low 11:27 a.m., high 5:11 p.m. St. Andrews Bay at Panama City. High 1:20 a.m., low 4:40 a.m., high 12:28 p.m., low 7:01 p.m. Note that the times of high and low tide are 3 minutes earlier at Shell Point than at the St. Marks River entrance. The average water temperature at Apalachicola was 86.0 degrees. Sunrise and sunset in Tallahassee. August 29, 2026. Sunrise 7:13 a.m. Eastern Daylight Time, sunset 8:04 p.m. Eastern Daylight Time. The Tallahassee Climate Summary for this evening, as of 5 p.m., August 29, 2026. Today's high temperature of 84 degrees occurred at 3:59 p.m. This high was 7 degrees below the normal high of 91. Today's low temperature of 75 degrees occurred at 7:47 a.m. This low was 2 degrees above the normal low of 73. No precipitation fell today, which leaves the monthly total at 5.94 inches. This is 1.28 inches below the normal amount of 7.22 inches for August. The total precipitation for the year still stands at 29.46 inches, which is 13.48 inches below normal. The normal high temperature for tomorrow is 91 degrees, and the normal low is 73. The record high for tomorrow is 100, which occurred in 1933, and the record low is 61, which occurred in 1986. Sunset tonight is at 8:04 p.m. Sunrise tomorrow is at 7:13 a.m. You're listening to NOAA Weather Radio Station KIH24 in Tallahassee, Florida, operating 24 hours a day on a frequency of 162.40 MHz. 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The latest weather and forecast information can also be accessed by calling our automated forecast line at 850-942-8851. The current time is 6:31 p.m. Eastern Daylight Time. These are the 6 p.m. Eastern Daylight Time conditions. At the Tallahassee Airport, it was cloudy. The temperature was 83 degrees. The wind was southeast at 5 miles an hour. At Florida State University, the temperature was 84 degrees. The wind was east at 3 miles an hour. At Apalachicola, it was partly sunny. The temperature was 81 degrees. The wind was east at 6 miles an hour. At Panama City Northwest, it was cloudy. The temperature was 82 degrees. The wind was southeast at 5 miles an hour. At Dothan, it was partly sunny. The temperature was 86.

gust winds around 5 miles per hour. Chance of rain 50%. Sunday night, mostly cloudy with a chance of showers and thunderstorms in the evening, then partly cloudy with a slight chance of showers after midnight. Lows in the lower 70s. East winds around 5 miles per hour. Chance of rain 50%. Monday, mostly sunny. Showers and thunderstorms likely in the afternoon. Highs in the lower 90s. East winds around 5 miles per hour. Chance of rain 70%. Monday night, mostly cloudy with showers and thunderstorms likely in the evening, then partly cloudy with a chance of showers after midnight. Lows in the mid-70s. East winds around 5 miles per hour. Chance of rain 70%. Tuesday and Tuesday night, partly cloudy. A chance of showers and thunderstorms. Highs in the mid-90s. Lows in the mid-70s. Chance of rain 50%. Heat index values up to 105. Wednesday, sunny. A chance of showers and thunderstorms in the afternoon. Highs in the mid-90s. Chance of rain 40%. Heat index values up to 105. Wednesday night, partly cloudy. A chance of showers and thunderstorms, mainly in the evening. Lows in the mid-70s. Chance of rain 40%. Thursday, sunny. A slight chance of showers and thunderstorms in the morning, then a chance of showers and thunderstorms in the afternoon. Highs in the mid-90s. Chance of rain 40%. Heat index values up to 105. Thursday night, partly cloudy. A chance of showers and thunderstorms, mainly in the evening. Lows in the mid-70s. Chance of rain 40%. Friday, sunny. A slight chance of showers and thunderstorms in the morning, then a chance of showers and thunderstorms in the afternoon. Highs in the mid-90s. Chance of rain 50%. Heat index values up to 105. Friday night and Saturday, partly cloudy. A chance of showers and thunderstorms. Lows in the mid-70s. Highs in the mid-90s. Chance of rain 50%. Heat index values up to 110. The coastal waters forecast for the following waters from Suwannee River to Apalachicola, Florida, extending from 20 to 60 nautical miles. Coastal waters from Okaloosa, Walton County line to Mexico Beach out to 20 nautical miles. Coastal waters from Mexico Beach to Apalachicola out to 20 nautical miles. Waters from Okaloosa, Walton County line to Mexico Beach 20 to 60 nautical miles. And waters from Mexico Beach to Apalachicola 20 to 60 nautical miles. Tonight, east winds 5 to 10 knots. Seas around 2 feet. Wave detail, east 2 feet at 3 seconds. Protected waters a light chop. A chance of showers and thunderstorms. Sunday, east winds 10 to 15 knots. Seas around 2 feet. Wave detail, east 2 feet at 3 seconds. Protected waters a moderate chop. A chance of showers and thunderstorms. Sunday night, east winds 5 to 10 knots. Seas around 2 feet. Wave detail, southeast 2 feet at 4 seconds. Protected waters a light chop. A chance of showers and thunderstorms. Monday, east winds 5 to 10 knots. Seas around 2 feet. Wave detail, east 2 feet at 4 seconds. Protected waters a light chop. Showers likely with a chance of thunderstorms. Monday night, east winds 5 to 10 knots. Seas 1 or 2 feet. Wave detail, east 1 foot at 4 seconds. Protected waters a light chop. A chance of showers and thunderstorms. Tuesday, east winds 5 to 10 knots. Seas around 2 feet. Wave detail, east 2 feet at 4 seconds. Protected waters a light chop. Morning showers and a chance of thunderstorms. Tuesday night, east winds 5 to 10 knots. Seas around 2 feet. Protected waters a light chop. A chance of showers and thunderstorms. Wednesday, east winds 5 to 10 knots. Seas around 2 feet. Protected waters a light chop. Showers likely with a chance of thunderstorms. Wednesday night through Thursday night, east winds 5 to 10 knots. Waves 1 foot or less. Protected waters a light chop. A chance of showers and thunderstorms. Winds and waves higher in and near thunderstorms. The coastal waters forecast for the following St. Andrews Bay waterways. Tonight, east winds 5 to 10 knots, decreasing to around 5 knots late. Protected waters a light chop. A chance of showers and

Thunderstorms. Sunday, east winds 5 to 10 knots. Protected waters a light shop. Showers and thunderstorms likely. Sunday night, east winds around 5 knots. Protected waters smooth. A chance of showers and thunderstorms in the evening. Monday, east winds 5 to 10 knots, becoming southeast in the afternoon. Protected waters a light shop. Showers with thunderstorms likely, mainly in the afternoon. Monday night, east winds around 5 knots. Protected waters smooth. Showers with a chance of thunderstorms, mainly in the evening. Tuesday, northeast winds around 5 knots, becoming southeast in the afternoon. Protected waters smooth. Showers and thunderstorms likely, mainly in the afternoon. Tuesday night, east winds around 5 knots. Protected waters smooth. Showers and thunderstorms likely, mainly in the evening. Wednesday, east winds around 5 knots. Protected waters smooth. A chance of showers and thunderstorms. Wednesday night, southeast winds around 5 knots, becoming east after midnight. Protected waters smooth. A chance of showers and thunderstorms, mainly in the evening. Thursday, east winds around 5 knots, becoming southeast in the afternoon. Protected waters smooth. A chance of showers and thunderstorms. Thursday night, southeast winds around 5 knots, becoming east after midnight. Protected waters smooth. A chance of showers and thunderstorms, mainly in the evening. Winds and waves higher in and near thunderstorms. The Tropical Weather Outlook. For the North Atlantic, Caribbean Sea, and the Gulf of America, east of the Leeward Islands, remnants of Dolly, disorganized showers and thunderstorm continue in association with the remnants of Tropical Storm Dolly, located about 300 miles east of the Leeward Islands. However, there are no signs that the system is developing a closed circulation. Redevelopment of the system is unlikely while it moves westward to west-northwestward near 25 miles per hour. The wave could bring locally heavy rains and gusty winds to portions of the Leeward Islands, the Virgin Islands, and Puerto Rico over the next several days. Formation chance through 48 hours, low, near 0%. Formation chance through 7 days, low, 10%. Northeastern and north-central Gulf of America, cloudiness and showers associated with a weak low-pressure area centered about 125 miles south of Pensacola, Florida, have become a little better organized since yesterday. Some additional slow development of this system is possible during the next few days as it drifts westward. Formation chance through 48 hours, low, near 0%. Formation chance through 7 days, low, 20%. The Surf Zone Forecast General Outlook, a moderate risk of rip currents is expected over the next several days, maximizing during the afternoon and evening hours in conjunction with the sea breeze. High chances for daily showers and thunderstorms through this weekend. Based on communication with area beach officials, the following flags are flying at area beaches: Walton, Yellow Bay, Yellow State Park Golf Beaches, Yellow West Facing Golf Beaches, Yellow South Facing Golf Beaches, Yellow Franklin, Yellow. Tide information for Saturday, August 29, 2026. St. Mark's River entrance. High 3:37 a.m., low 9:32 a.m., high 3:41 p.m., low 9:56 p.m. Apalachicola. High 5:38 a.m., low 11:27 a.m., high 5:11 p.m. St. Andrews Bay at Panama City. High 1:20 a.m., low 4:40 a.m., high 12:28 p.m., low 7:01 p.m. Note that the times of high and low tide are 3 minutes earlier at Shell Point than at the St. Mark's River entrance. The average water temperature at Apalachicola was 86.0 degrees. Sunrise and sunset in Tallahassee. August 29, 2026. Sunrise 7:13 a.m. Eastern Daylight Time, sunset 8:04 p.m. Eastern Daylight Time. 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This broadcast originates from your National Weather Service office in Tallahassee, Florida. The latest weather and forecast information can also be accessed by calling our automated forecast line at 850-942-8851. The current time is 6:42 p.m. Eastern Daylight Time. These are the 6 p.m. Eastern Daylight Time conditions. At the Tallahassee Airport, it was cloudy. The temperature was 83 degrees. The wind was southeast at 5 miles an hour. At Florida State University, the temperature was 84 degrees. The wind was east at 3 miles an hour. At Apalachicola, it was partly

Sunny. The temperature was 81 degrees. The wind was east at 6 miles an hour. At Panama City Northwest, it was cloudy. The temperature was 82 degrees. The wind was southeast at 5 miles an hour. At Dothan, it was partly sunny. The temperature was 86 degrees. The wind was southeast at 7 miles an hour. At Albany, it was cloudy. The temperature was 79 degrees. The wind was calm. At Valdosta, it was partly sunny. The temperature was 86 degrees. The wind was calm. Over the marine area, at the buoys south of Apalachicola, winds were northeast at 8 knots and seas were 1 foot. At the buoys south of Panama City, winds were southeast at 12 knots and seas were 2 feet. At the buoys south of Pensacola, wave height 3 feet. Wave period 5 seconds. The forecast for the local area. Tonight, mostly cloudy with a slight chance of showers and thunderstorms. Lows in the lower 70s. East winds around 5 miles per hour. Chance of rain 20%. Sunday, mostly sunny. A chance of showers and thunderstorms in the afternoon. Highs in the lower 90s. East winds around 5 miles per hour. Chance of rain 50%. Sunday night, mostly cloudy with a chance of showers and thunderstorms in the evening, then partly cloudy with a slight chance of showers after midnight. Lows in the lower 70s. East winds around 5 miles per hour. Chance of rain 50%. Monday, mostly sunny. Showers and thunderstorms likely in the afternoon. Highs in the lower 90s. East winds around 5 miles per hour. Chance of rain 70%. Monday night, mostly cloudy with showers and thunderstorms likely in the evening, then partly cloudy with a chance of showers after midnight. Lows in the mid-70s. East winds around 5 miles per hour. Chance of rain 70%. Tuesday and Tuesday night, partly cloudy. A chance of showers and thunderstorms. Highs in the mid-90s. Lows in the mid-70s. Chance of rain 50%. Heat index values up to 105. Wednesday, sunny. A chance of showers and thunderstorms in the afternoon. Highs in the mid-90s. Chance of rain 40%. Heat index values up to 105. Wednesday night, partly cloudy. A chance of showers and thunderstorms, mainly in the evening. Lows in the mid-70s. Chance of rain 40%. Thursday, sunny. A slight chance of showers and thunderstorms in the morning, then a chance of showers and thunderstorms in the afternoon. Highs in the mid-90s. Chance of rain 40%. Heat index values up to 105. Thursday night, partly cloudy. A chance of showers and thunderstorms, mainly in the evening. Lows in the mid-70s. Chance of rain 40%. Friday, sunny. A slight chance of showers and thunderstorms in the morning, then a chance of showers and thunderstorms in the afternoon. Highs in the mid-90s. Chance of rain 50%. Heat index values up to 105. Friday night and Saturday, partly cloudy. A chance of showers and thunderstorms. Lows in the mid-70s. Highs in the mid-90s. Chance of rain 50%. Heat index values up to 110. The coastal waters forecast for the following waters from Suwannee River to Apalachicola, Florida, extending from 20 to 60 nautical miles, coastal waters from Okaloosa Walton County line to Mexico Beach out to 20 nautical miles, coastal waters from Mexico Beach to Apalachicola out to 20 nautical miles, waters from Okaloosa Walton County line to Mexico Beach 20 to 60 nautical miles, and waters from Mexico Beach to Apalachicola 20 to 60 nautical miles. Tonight, east winds 5 to 10 knots. Seas around 2 feet. Wave detail, east 2 feet at 3 seconds. Protected waters a light chop. A chance of showers and thunderstorms. Sunday, east winds 10 to 15 knots. Seas around 2 feet. Wave detail, east 2 feet at 3 seconds. Protected waters a moderate chop. A chance of showers and thunderstorms. Sunday night, east winds 5 to 10 knots. Seas around 2 feet. Wave detail, southeast 2 feet at 4 seconds. Protected waters a light chop. A chance of showers and thunderstorms. Monday, east winds 5 to 10 knots. Seas around 2 feet. Wave detail, east 2 feet at 4 seconds. Protected waters a light chop. Showers likely with a chance of thunderstorms.

Monday night, east winds 5 to 10 knots. Seas 1 or 2 feet. Wave detail, east 1 foot at 4 seconds. Protected waters, a light chop. A chance of showers and thunderstorms. Tuesday, east winds 5 to 10 knots. Seas around 2 feet. Wave detail, east 2 feet at 4 seconds. Protected waters, a light chop. Morning showers and a chance of thunderstorms. Tuesday night, east winds 5 to 10 knots. Seas around 2 feet. Protected waters, a light chop. A chance of showers and thunderstorms. Wednesday, east winds 5 to 10 knots. Seas around 2 feet. Protected waters, a light chop. Showers likely with a chance of thunderstorms. Wednesday night through Thursday night, east winds 5 to 10 knots. Waves 1 foot or less. Protected waters, a light chop. A chance of showers and thunderstorms. Winds and waves higher in and near thunderstorms. The coastal waters forecast for the following St. Andrews Bay waterways. Tonight, east winds 5 to 10 knots, decreasing to around 5 knots late. Protected waters, a light chop. A chance of showers and thunderstorms. Sunday, east winds 5 to 10 knots. Protected waters, a light chop. Showers and thunderstorms likely. Sunday night, east winds around 5 knots. Protected waters smooth. A chance of showers and thunderstorms in the evening. Monday, east winds 5 to 10 knots, becoming southeast in the afternoon. Protected waters, a light chop. Showers with thunderstorms likely, mainly in the afternoon. Monday night, east winds around 5 knots. Protected waters smooth. Showers with a chance of thunderstorms, mainly in the evening. Tuesday, northeast winds around 5 knots, becoming southeast in the afternoon. Protected waters smooth. Showers and thunderstorms likely, mainly in the afternoon. Tuesday night, east winds around 5 knots. Protected waters smooth. Showers and thunderstorms likely, mainly in the evening. Wednesday, east winds around 5 knots. Protected waters smooth. A chance of showers and thunderstorms. Wednesday night, southeast winds around 5 knots, becoming east after midnight. Protected waters smooth. A chance of showers and thunderstorms, mainly in the evening. Thursday, east winds around 5 knots, becoming southeast in the afternoon. Protected waters smooth. A chance of showers and thunderstorms. Thursday night, southeast winds around 5 knots, becoming east after midnight. Protected waters smooth. A chance of showers and thunderstorms, mainly in the evening. Winds and waves higher in and near thunderstorms. The Tropical Weather Outlook. For the North Atlantic, Caribbean Sea and the Gulf of America, east of the Leeward Islands, remnants of Dolly, disorganized showers and thunderstorm continue in association with the remnants of Tropical Storm Dolly, located about 300 miles east of the Leeward Islands. However, there are no signs that the system is developing a closed circulation. Redevelopment of the system is unlikely while it moves westward to west-northwestward near 25 miles per hour. The wave could bring locally heavy rains and gusty winds to portions of the Leeward Islands, the Virgin Islands, and Puerto Rico over the next several days. Formation chance through 48 hours, low, near 0%. Formation chance through 7 days, low, 10%. Northeastern and north-central Gulf of America, cloudiness and showers associated with a weak low-pressure area centered about 125 miles south of Pensacola, Florida, have become a little better organized since yesterday. Some additional slow development of this system is possible during the next few days as it drifts westward. Formation chance through 48 hours, low, near 0%. Formation chance through 7 days, low, 20%. The Surf Zone Forecast General Outlook. A moderate risk of rip currents is expected over the next several days, maximizing during the afternoon and evening hours in conjunction with the sea breeze. High chances for daily showers and thunderstorms through this weekend. Based on communication with area beach officials, the following flags are flying at area beaches: Walton, Yellow Bay, Yellow State Park Golf Beaches, Yellow West Facing Golf Beaches, Yellow South Facing Golf Beaches, Yellow Franklin, Yellow. Tide information for Saturday, August 29, 2026. St. Mark's River entrance. High 3:37 a.m., low 9:32 a.m., high 3:41 p.m., low 9:56 p.m. Apalachicola. High 5:38 a.m., low 11:27 a.m., high 5:11 p.m. St. Andrews Bay at Panama City. High 1:20 a.m., low

4:40 a.m., high 12:28 p.m., low 7:01 p.m. Note that the times of high and low tide are 3 minutes earlier at Shell Point than at the St. Mark's River entrance. The average water temperature at Apalachicola was 86.0 degrees. Sunrise and sunset in Tallahassee. August 29, 2026, sunrise 7:13 a.m. Eastern Daylight Time, sunset 8:04 p.m. Eastern Daylight Time. 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This broadcast originates from your National Weather Service office in Tallahassee, Florida. The latest weather and forecast information can also be accessed by calling our automated forecast line at 850-942-8851. The current time is 6:54 p.m. Eastern Daylight Time. These are the 6 p.m. Eastern Daylight Time conditions. At the Tallahassee Airport, it was cloudy. The temperature was 83 degrees. The wind was southeast at 5 miles an hour. At Florida State University, the temperature was 84 degrees. The wind was east at 3 miles an hour. At Apalachicola, it was partly sunny. The temperature was 81 degrees. The wind was east at 6 miles an hour. At Panama City Northwest, it was cloudy. The temperature was 82 degrees. The wind was southeast at 5 miles an hour. At Dothan, it was partly sunny. The temperature was 86 degrees. The wind was southeast at 7 miles an hour. At Albany, it was cloudy. The temperature was 79 degrees. The wind was calm. At Valdosta, it was partly sunny. The temperature was 86 degrees. The wind was calm. Over the marine area, at the buoy south of Apalachicola, winds were northeast at 8 knots and seas were 1 foot. At the buoy south of Panama City, winds were southeast at 12 knots and seas were 2 feet. At the buoy south of Pensacola, wave heights 3 feet. Wave period 5 seconds. The forecast for the local area. Tonight, mostly cloudy with a slight chance of showers and thunderstorms. Lows in the lower 70s. East winds around 5 miles per hour. Chance of rain 20%. Sunday, mostly sunny. A chance of showers and thunderstorms in the afternoon. Highs in the lower 90s. East winds around 5 miles per hour. Chance of rain 50%. Sunday night, mostly cloudy with a chance of showers and thunderstorms in the evening, then partly cloudy with a slight chance of showers after midnight. Lows in the lower 70s. East winds around 5 miles per hour. Chance of rain 50%. Monday, mostly sunny. Showers and thunderstorms likely in the afternoon. Highs in the lower 90s. East winds around 5 miles per hour. Chance of rain 70%. Monday night, mostly cloudy with showers and thunderstorms likely in the evening, then partly cloudy with a chance of showers after midnight. Lows in the mid-70s. East winds around 5 miles per hour. Chance of rain 70%. Tuesday and Tuesday night, partly cloudy. A chance of showers and thunderstorms. Highs in the mid-90s. Lows in the mid-70s. Chance of rain 50%. Heat index values up to 105. Wednesday, sunny. A chance of showers and thunderstorms in the afternoon. Highs in the mid-90s. Chance of rain 40%. Heat index values up to 105. Wednesday night, partly cloudy. A chance of showers and thunderstorms, mainly in the evening. Lows in the mid-70s. Chance of rain 40%. Thursday, sunny. A slight chance of showers and thunderstorms in the morning, then a chance of showers and thunderstorms in the afternoon. Highs in the mid-90s. Chance of rain 40%. Heat index values up to 105. Thursday night, partly cloudy. A chance of showers and thunderstorms, mainly in the evening. Lows in the mid-70s. Chance of rain 40%. Friday, sunny. A slight chance of showers and thunderstorms in the morning, then a chance of showers and thunderstorms in the afternoon. Highs in the mid-90s. Chance of rain 50%. Heat index values up to 105. Friday night and Saturday, partly cloudy. A chance of showers and thunderstorms. Lows in the mid-70s. Highs in the mid-90s. Chance of rain 50%. Heat index values up to 110. The coastal waters forecast for the following waters from Suwannee River to Apalachicola.

Chicola, Florida, extending from 20 to 60 nautical miles. Coastal waters from Okaloosa, Walton County line to Mexico Beach out to 20 nautical miles. Coastal waters from Mexico Beach to Apalachicola out to 20 nautical miles. Waters from Okaloosa, Walton County line to Mexico Beach 20 to 60 nautical miles. And waters from Mexico Beach to Apalachicola 20 to 60 nautical miles. Tonight, east winds 5 to 10 knots. Seas around 2 feet. Wave detail, east 2 feet at 3 seconds. Protected waters, a light chop. A chance of showers and thunderstorms. Sunday, east winds 10 to 15 knots. Seas around 2 feet. Wave detail, east 2 feet at 3 seconds. Protected waters, a moderate chop. A chance of showers and thunderstorms. Sunday night, east winds 5 to 10 knots. Seas around 2 feet. Wave detail, southeast 2 feet at 4 seconds. Protected waters, a light chop. A chance of showers and thunderstorms. Monday, east winds 5 to 10 knots. Seas around 2 feet. Wave detail, east 2 feet at 4 seconds. Protected waters, a light chop. Showers likely with a chance of thunderstorms. Monday night, east winds 5 to 10 knots. Seas 1 or 2 feet. Wave detail, east 1 foot at 4 seconds. Protected waters, a light chop. A chance of showers and thunderstorms. Tuesday, east winds 5 to 10 knots. Seas around 2 feet. Wave detail, east 2 feet at 4 seconds. Protected waters, a light chop. Morning showers and a chance of thunderstorms. Tuesday night, east winds 5 to 10 knots. Seas around 2 feet. Protected waters, a light chop. A chance of showers and thunderstorms. Wednesday, east winds 5 to 10 knots. Seas around 2 feet. Protected waters, a light chop. Showers likely with a chance of thunderstorms. Wednesday night through Thursday night, east winds 5 to 10 knots. Waves 1 foot or less. Protected waters, a light chop. A chance of showers and thunderstorms. Winds and waves higher and near thunderstorms. The Tallahassee climate summary for this evening, as of 5 p.m., August 29, 2026. Today's high temperature of 84 degrees occurred at 3:59 p.m. This high was 7 degrees below the normal high of 91. Today's low temperature of 75 degrees occurred at 7:47 a.m. This low was 2 degrees above the normal low of 73. No precipitation fell today, which leaves the monthly total at 5.94 inches. This is 1.28 inches below the normal amount of 7.22 inches for August. The total precipitation for the year still stands at 29.46 inches, which is 13.48 inches below normal. The normal high temperature for tomorrow is 91 degrees, and the normal low is 73. The record high for tomorrow is 100, which occurred in 1933, and the record low is 61, which occurred in 1986. Sunset tonight is at 8:04 p.m. Sunrise tomorrow is at 7:13 a.m. The coastal waters forecast for the following St. Andrews Bay waterways. Tonight, east winds 5 to 10 knots, decreasing to around 5 knots late. Protected waters, a light chop. A chance of showers and thunderstorms. Sunday, east winds 5 to 10 knots. Protected waters, a light chop. Showers and thunderstorms likely. Sunday night, east winds around 5 knots. Protected waters, smooth. A chance of showers and thunderstorms in the evening. Monday, east winds 5 to 10 knots, becoming southeast in the afternoon. Protected waters, a light chop. Showers with thunderstorms likely, mainly in the afternoon. Monday night, east winds around 5 knots. Protected waters, smooth. Showers with a chance of thunderstorms, mainly in the evening. Tuesday, northeast winds around 5 knots, becoming southeast in the afternoon. Protected waters, smooth. Showers and thunderstorms likely, mainly in the afternoon. Tuesday night, east winds around 5 knots. Protected waters, smooth. Showers and thunderstorms likely, mainly in the evening. Wednesday, east winds around 5 knots. Protected waters, smooth. A chance of showers and thunderstorms. Wednesday night, southeast winds around 5 knots, becoming east after midnight. Protected waters, smooth. A chance of showers and thunderstorms, mainly in the evening. Thursday, east winds around 5 knots, becoming southeast in the afternoon. Protected waters, smooth. A chance of showers and thunderstorms. Thursday night,

northeast winds around 5 knots, becoming east after midnight. Protected water is smooth. A chance of showers and thunderstorms, mainly in the evening. Winds and waves higher and near thunderstorms. The tropical weather outlook. For the North Atlantic, Caribbean Sea, and the Gulf of America, east of the Leeward Islands, remnants of Dolly, disorganized showers and thunderstorm continue in association with the remnants of Tropical Storm Dolly, located about 300 miles east of the Leeward Islands. However, there are no signs that the system is developing a closed circulation. Redevelopment of the system is unlikely while it moves westward to west-northwestward near 25 miles per hour. The wave could bring locally heavy rains and gusty winds to portions of the Leeward Islands, the Virgin Islands, and Puerto Rico over the next several days. Formation chance through 48 hours, low, near 0%. Formation chance through 7 days, low, 10%. Northeastern and north-central Gulf of America, cloudiness and showers associated with a weak low-pressure area centered about 125 miles south of Pensacola, Florida, have become a little better organized since yesterday. Some additional slow development of this system is possible during the next few days as it drifts westward. Formation chance through 48 hours, low, near 0%. Formation chance through 7 days, low, 20%. The Surf Zone Forecast General Outlook, a moderate risk of rip currents is expected over the next several days, maximizing during the afternoon and evening hours in conjunction with the sea breeze. High chances for daily showers and thunderstorms through this weekend. Based on communication with area beach officials, the following flags are flying at area beaches: Walton, Yellow Bay, Yellow State Park Golf Beaches, Yellow West Facing Golf Beaches, Yellow South Facing Golf Beaches, Yellow Franklin, Yellow. Tide information for Saturday, August 29, 2026. St. Marks River entrance. High 3:37 a.m., low 9:32 a.m., high 3:41 p.m., low 9:56 p.m. Apalachicola. High 5:38 a.m., low 11:27 a.m., high 5:11 p.m. St. Andrews Bay at Panama City. High 1:20 a.m., low 4:40 a.m., high 12:28 p.m., low 7:01 p.m. Note that the times of high and low tide are 3 minutes earlier at Shell Point than at the St. Marks River entrance. The average water temperature at Apalachicola was 86.0 degrees. Sunrise and sunset in Tallahassee. August 29, 2026. Sunrise 7:13 a.m. Eastern Daylight Time, sunset 8:04 p.m. Eastern Daylight Time. 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The latest weather and forecast information can also be accessed by calling our automated forecast line at 850-942-8851. The current time is 7:06 p.m. Eastern Daylight Time. These are the 7 p.m. Eastern Daylight Time conditions. At the Tallahassee Airport, it was partly sunny. The temperature was 83 degrees. The wind was calm. The report from Florida State University was not available. At Apalachicola, it was partly sunny. The temperature was 82 degrees. The wind was northeast at 6 miles an hour. At Panama City Northwest, it was cloudy. The temperature was 82 degrees. The wind was northeast at 3 miles an hour. The report from Dothan was not available. At Albany, it was cloudy. The temperature was 82 degrees. The wind was southeast at 5 miles an hour. At Valdosta, it was partly sunny. The temperature was 83 degrees. The wind was calm. Over the marine area, at the buoy south of Apalachicola, winds were northeast at 8 knots. At the buoy south of Panama City, winds were southeast at 10 knots. At the buoy south of Pensacola, winds were east at 12 knots. The forecast for the local area. Tonight, mostly cloudy with a slight chance of showers and thunderstorms. Lows in the lower 70s. East winds around 5 miles per hour. Chance of rain 20%. Sunday, mostly sunny. A chance of showers and thunderstorms in the afternoon. Highs in the lower 90s. East winds around 5 miles per hour. Chance of rain 50%. Sunday night, mostly cloudy with a chance of showers and thunderstorms in the evening, then partly cloudy with a slight chance of showers after midnight. Lows in the lower 70s. East winds around 5 miles per hour. Chance of rain 50%.

Monday, mostly sunny. Showers and thunderstorms likely in the afternoon. Highs in the lower 90s. East winds around 5 miles per hour. Chance of rain 70%. Monday night, mostly cloudy with showers and thunderstorms likely in the evening, then partly cloudy with a chance of showers after midnight. Lows in the mid-70s. East winds around 5 miles per hour. Chance of rain 70%. Tuesday and Tuesday night, partly cloudy. A chance of showers and thunderstorms. Highs in the mid-90s. Lows in the mid-70s. Chance of rain 50%. Heat index values up to 105. Wednesday, sunny. A chance of showers and thunderstorms in the afternoon. Highs in the mid-90s. Chance of rain 40%. Heat index values up to 105. Wednesday night, partly cloudy. A chance of showers and thunderstorms, mainly in the evening. Lows in the mid-70s. Chance of rain 40%. Thursday, sunny. A slight chance of showers and thunderstorms in the morning, then a chance of showers and thunderstorms in the afternoon. Highs in the mid-90s. Chance of rain 40%. Heat index values up to 105. Thursday night, partly cloudy. A chance of showers and thunderstorms, mainly in the evening. Lows in the mid-70s. Chance of rain 40%. Friday, sunny. A slight chance of showers and thunderstorms in the morning, then a chance of showers and thunderstorms in the afternoon. Highs in the mid-90s. Chance of rain 50%. Heat index values up to 105. Friday night and Saturday, partly cloudy. A chance of showers and thunderstorms. Lows in the mid-70s. Highs in the mid-90s. Chance of rain 50%. Heat index values up to 110. The coastal waters forecast for the following: waters from Suwannee River to Apalachicola, Florida, extending from 20 to 60 nautical miles. Coastal waters from Okaloosa-Walton County line to Mexico Beach out to 20 nautical miles. Coastal waters from Mexico Beach to Apalachicola out to 20 nautical miles. Waters from Okaloosa-Walton County line to Mexico Beach 20 to 60 nautical miles. And waters from Mexico Beach to Apalachicola 20 to 60 nautical miles. Tonight, east winds 5 to 10 knots. Seas around 2 feet. Wave detail, east 2 feet at 3 seconds. Protected waters a light chop. A chance of showers and thunderstorms. Sunday, east winds 10 to 15 knots. Seas around 2 feet. Wave detail, east 2 feet at 3 seconds. Protected waters a moderate chop. A chance of showers and thunderstorms. Sunday night, east winds 5 to 10 knots. Seas around 2 feet. Wave detail, southeast 2 feet at 4 seconds. Protected waters a light chop. A chance of showers and thunderstorms. Monday, east winds 5 to 10 knots. Seas around 2 feet. Wave detail, east 2 feet at 4 seconds. Protected waters a light chop. Showers likely with a chance of thunderstorms. Monday night, east winds 5 to 10 knots. Seas 1 or 2 feet. Wave detail, east 1 foot at 4 seconds. Protected waters a light chop. A chance of showers and thunderstorms. Tuesday, east winds 5 to 10 knots. Seas around 2 feet. Wave detail, east 2 feet at 4 seconds. Protected waters a light chop. Morning showers and a chance of thunderstorms. Tuesday night, east winds 5 to 10 knots. Seas around 2 feet. Protected waters a light chop. A chance of showers and thunderstorms. Wednesday, east winds 5 to 10 knots. Seas around 2 feet. Protected waters a light chop. Showers likely with a chance of thunderstorms. Wednesday night through Thursday night, east winds 5 to 10 knots. Waves 1 foot or less. Protected waters a light chop. A chance of showers and thunderstorms. Winds and waves higher in and near thunderstorms. The coastal waters forecast for the following: St. Andrews Bay waterways. Tonight, east winds 5 to 10 knots, decreasing to around 5 knots late. Protected waters a light chop. A chance of showers and thunderstorms. Sunday, east winds 5 to 10 knots. Protected waters a light chop. Showers and thunderstorms likely. Sunday night, east winds around 5 knots. Protected waters smooth. A chance of showers and thunderstorms in the evening. Monday, east winds 5 to 10 knots.

becoming southeast in the afternoon. Protected waters, a light chop. Showers with thunderstorms likely, mainly in the afternoon. Monday night, east winds around 5 knots. Protected waters, smooth. Showers with a chance of thunderstorms, mainly in the evening. Tuesday, northeast winds around 5 knots, becoming southeast in the afternoon. Protected waters, smooth. Showers and thunderstorms likely, mainly in the afternoon. Tuesday night, east winds around 5 knots. Protected waters, smooth. Showers and thunderstorms likely, mainly in the evening. Wednesday, east winds around 5 knots. Protected waters, smooth. A chance of showers and thunderstorms. Wednesday night, southeast winds around 5 knots, becoming east after midnight. Protected waters, smooth. A chance of showers and thunderstorms, mainly in the evening. Thursday, east winds around 5 knots, becoming southeast in the afternoon. Protected waters, smooth. A chance of showers and thunderstorms. Thursday night, southeast winds around 5 knots, becoming east after midnight. Protected waters, smooth. A chance of showers and thunderstorms, mainly in the evening. Winds and waves higher in and near thunderstorms. The Tropical Weather Outlook. For the North Atlantic, Caribbean Sea and the Gulf of America, east of the Leeward Islands, remnants of Dolly, disorganized showers and thunderstorm continue in association with the remnants of Tropical Storm Dolly, located about 300 miles east of the Leeward Islands. However, there are no signs that the system is developing a closed circulation. Redevelopment of the system is unlikely while it moves westward to west-northwestward near 25 miles per hour. The wave could bring locally heavy rains and gusty winds to portions of the Leeward Islands, the Virgin Islands, and Puerto Rico over the next several days. Formation chance through 48 hours, low, near 0%. Formation chance through 7 days, low, 10%. Northeastern and north-central Gulf of America, cloudiness and showers associated with a weak low-pressure area centered about 125 miles south of Pensacola, Florida, have become a little better organized since yesterday. Some additional slow development of this system is possible during the next few days as it drifts westward. Formation chance through 48 hours, low, near 0%. Formation chance through 7 days, low, 20%. The Surf Zone Forecast General Outlook, a moderate risk of rip currents is expected over the next several days, maximizing during the afternoon and evening hours in conjunction with the sea breeze. High chances for daily showers and thunderstorms through this weekend. Based on communication with area beach officials, the following flags are flying at area beaches: Walton, Yellow Bay, Yellow State Park Golf Beaches, Yellow West Facing Golf Beaches, Yellow South Facing Golf Beaches, Yellow Franklin, Yellow. Tide information for Saturday, August 29, 2026. St. Marks River Entrance. High 3:37 a.m., low 9:32 a.m., high 3:41 p.m., low 9:56 p.m. Apalachicola. High 5:38 a.m., low 11:27 a.m., high 5:11 p.m. St. Andrews Bay of Panama City. High 1:20 a.m., low 4:40 a.m., high 12:28 p.m., low 7:01 p.m. Note that the times of high and low tide are 3 minutes earlier at Shell Point than at the St. Marks River entrance. The average water temperature at Apalachicola was 86.0 degrees. Sunrise and sunset in Tallahassee. August 29, 2026, sunrise 7:13 a.m. Eastern Daylight Time, sunset 8:04 p.m. Eastern Daylight Time. 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The latest weather and forecast information can also be accessed by calling our automated forecast line at 850-942-8851. The current time is 7:17 p.m. Eastern Daylight Time. These are the 7 p.m. Eastern Daylight Time conditions. At the Tallahassee Airport, it was partly sunny. The temperature was 83 degrees. The wind was calm. At Florida State University, the temperature was 82 degrees. The wind was northeast at 2 miles an hour. At Apalachicola, it was partly sunny. The temperature was 82 degrees. The wind was northeast at 6 miles an hour. At Panama City Northwest, it was partly sunny. The temperature was 82 degrees. The wind was northeast at 3 miles an hour. The report from Dothan was not available. At Albany, it was partly sunny. The temperature

was 82 degrees. The wind was southeast at 5 miles an hour. At Valdosta, it was mostly sunny. The temperature was 83 degrees. The wind was calm. Over the marine area, at the buoy south of Apalachicola, winds were northeast at 8 knots and seas were 1 foot. At the buoy south of Panama City, winds were southeast at 10 knots and seas were 2 feet. At the buoy south of Pensacola, winds were east at 14 knots and seas were 3 feet. The forecast for the local area. Tonight, mostly cloudy with a slight chance of showers and thunderstorms. Lows in the lower 70s. East winds around 5 miles per hour. Chance of rain 20%. Sunday, mostly sunny. A chance of showers and thunderstorms in the afternoon. Highs in the lower 90s. East winds around 5 miles per hour. Chance of rain 50%. Sunday night, mostly cloudy with a chance of showers and thunderstorms in the evening, then partly cloudy with a slight chance of showers after midnight. Lows in the lower 70s. East winds around 5 miles per hour. Chance of rain 50%. Monday, mostly sunny. Showers and thunderstorms likely in the afternoon. Highs in the lower 90s. East winds around 5 miles per hour. Chance of rain 70%. Monday night, mostly cloudy with showers and thunderstorms likely in the evening, then partly cloudy with a chance of showers after midnight. Lows in the mid-70s. East winds around 5 miles per hour. Chance of rain 70%. Tuesday and Tuesday night, partly cloudy. A chance of showers and thunderstorms. Highs in the mid-90s. Lows in the mid-70s. Chance of rain 50%. Heat index values up to 105. Wednesday, sunny. A chance of showers and thunderstorms in the afternoon. Highs in the mid-90s. Chance of rain 40%. Heat index values up to 105. Wednesday night, partly cloudy. A chance of showers and thunderstorms, mainly in the evening. Lows in the mid-70s. Chance of rain 40%. Thursday, sunny. A slight chance of showers and thunderstorms in the morning, then a chance of showers and thunderstorms in the afternoon. Highs in the mid-90s. Chance of rain 40%. Heat index values up to 105. Thursday night, partly cloudy. A chance of showers and thunderstorms, mainly in the evening. Lows in the mid-70s. Chance of rain 40%. Friday, sunny. A slight chance of showers and thunderstorms in the morning, then a chance of showers and thunderstorms in the afternoon. Highs in the mid-90s. Chance of rain 50%. Heat index values up to 105. Friday night and Saturday, partly cloudy. A chance of showers and thunderstorms. Lows in the mid-70s. Highs in the mid-90s. Chance of rain 50%. Heat index values up to 110. The coastal waters forecast for the following: waters from Suwannee River to Apalachicola, Florida, extending from 20 to 60 nautical miles, coastal waters from Okaloosa-Walton County line to Mexico Beach out to 20 nautical miles, coastal waters from Mexico Beach to Apalachicola out to 20 nautical miles, waters from Okaloosa-Walton County line to Mexico Beach 20 to 60 nautical miles, and waters from Mexico Beach to Apalachicola 20 to 60 nautical miles. Tonight, east winds 5 to 10 knots. Seas around 2 feet. Wave detail, east 2 feet at 3 seconds. Protected waters a light chop. A chance of showers and thunderstorms. Sunday, east winds 10 to 15 knots. Seas around 2 feet. Wave detail, east 2 feet at 3 seconds. Protected waters a moderate chop. A chance of showers and thunderstorms. Sunday night, east winds 5 to 10 knots. Seas around 2 feet. Wave detail, southeast 2 feet at 4 seconds. Protected waters a light chop. A chance of showers and thunderstorms. Monday, east winds 5 to 10 knots. Seas around 2 feet. Wave detail, east 2 feet at 4 seconds. Protected waters a light chop. Showers likely with a chance of thunderstorms. Monday night, east winds 5 to 10 knots. Seas 1 or 2 feet. Wave detail, east 1 foot at 4 seconds. Protected waters a light chop. A chance of showers and thunderstorms. Tuesday, east winds 5 to 10 knots. Seas around 2 feet. Wave detail, east 2 feet at 4 seconds. Protected waters a light chop.
morning showers and a chance of thunderstorms. Tuesday night, east winds 5 to 10 knots. Seas around 2 feet. Protected waters, a light chop. A chance of showers and thunderstorms. Wednesday, east winds 5 to 10 knots. Seas around 2 feet. Protected waters, a light chop. Showers likely with a chance of thunderstorms. Wednesday night through Thursday night, east winds 5 to 10 knots. Waves 1 foot or less. Protected waters, a light chop. A chance of showers and thunderstorms. Winds and waves higher in and near thunderstorms. The coastal waters forecast for the following St. Andrews Bay waterways. Tonight, east winds 5 to 10 knots, decreasing to around 5 knots late. Protected waters, a light chop. A chance of showers and thunderstorms. Sunday, east winds 5 to 10 knots. Protected waters, a light chop. Showers and thunderstorms likely. Sunday night, east winds around 5 knots. Protected waters smooth, a chance of showers and thunderstorms in the evening. Monday, east winds 5 to 10 knots, becoming southeast in the afternoon. Protected waters, a light chop. Showers with thunderstorms likely, mainly in the afternoon. Monday night, east winds around 5 knots. Protected waters smooth, showers with a chance of thunderstorms, mainly in the evening. Tuesday, northeast winds around 5 knots, becoming southeast in the afternoon. Protected waters smooth, showers and thunderstorms likely, mainly in the afternoon. Tuesday night, east winds around 5 knots. Protected waters smooth, showers and thunderstorms likely, mainly in the evening. Wednesday, east winds around 5 knots. Protected waters smooth, a chance of showers and thunderstorms. Wednesday night, southeast winds around 5 knots, becoming east after midnight. Protected waters smooth, a chance of showers and thunderstorms, mainly in the evening. Thursday, east winds around 5 knots, becoming southeast in the afternoon. Protected waters smooth, a chance of showers and thunderstorms. Thursday night, southeast winds around 5 knots, becoming east after midnight. Protected waters smooth, a chance of showers and thunderstorms, mainly in the evening. Winds and waves higher in and near thunderstorms. The Tropical Weather Outlook. For the North Atlantic, Caribbean Sea and the Gulf of America, east of the Leeward Islands, remnants of Dolly, showers and thunderstorm continue in association with the remnants of Tropical Storm Dolly, located about 150 miles east of the Leeward Islands. However, there are no signs that the system is developing a closed circulation. Redevelopment of the system is unlikely while it moves westward to west-northwestward near 25 miles per hour. The wave could bring locally heavy rains and gusty winds to portions of the Leeward Islands, the Virgin Islands, and Puerto Rico over the next several days. Formation chance through 48 hours, low, near 0%. Formation chance through 7 days, low, 10%. Northeastern and north-central Gulf of America L97, a weak low-pressure area located around 125 miles south of Pensacola, Florida, is producing showers and thunderstorms. Some additional slow development of this system is possible during the next few days as it drifts westward across the northern Gulf. Formation chance through 48 hours, low, near 0%. Formation chance through 7 days, low, 20%. The Surf Zone Forecast General Outlook. A moderate risk of rip currents is expected over the next several days, maximizing during the afternoon and evening hours in conjunction with the sea breeze. High chances for daily showers and thunderstorms through this weekend. Based on communication with area beach officials, the following flags are flying at area beaches: Walton, Yellow Bay, Yellow State Park Golf Beaches, Yellow West Facing Golf Beaches, Yellow South Facing Golf Beaches, Yellow Franklin, Yellow. Tide information for Saturday, August 29, 2026. St. Mark's River entrance. High 3:37 a.m., low 9:32 a.m., high 3:41 p.m., low 9:56 p.m. Apalachicola. High 5:38 a.m., low 11:27 a.m., high 5:11 p.m. St. Andrews Bay at Panama City. High 1:20 a.m., low 4:40 a.m., high 12:28 p.m., low 7:01 p.m. Note that the times of high and low tide are 3 minutes earlier at Shell Point than at the St. Mark's River entrance. The average water temperature at Apalachicola was 86.0 degrees. Sunrise and sunset in Tallahassee. August 29, 2026,
Sunrise 7:13 a.m. Eastern Daylight Time. Sunset 8:04 p.m. Eastern Daylight Time.

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The latest weather and forecast information can also be accessed by calling our automated forecast line at 850-942-8851. The current time is 7:28 p.m. Eastern Daylight Time. These are the 7 p.m. Eastern Daylight Time conditions. At the Tallahassee Airport, it was partly sunny. The temperature was 83 degrees. The wind was calm. At Florida State University, the temperature was 82 degrees. The wind was northeast at 2 miles an hour. At Apalachicola, it was partly sunny. The temperature was 82 degrees. The wind was northeast at 6 miles an hour. At Panama City Northwest, it was partly sunny. The temperature was 82 degrees. The wind was northeast at 3 miles an hour. The report from Dothan was not available. At Albany, it was partly sunny. The temperature was 82 degrees. The wind was southeast at 5 miles an hour. At Valdosta, it was mostly sunny. The temperature was 83 degrees. The wind was calm. Over the marine area, at the buoy south of Apalachicola, winds were northeast at 8 knots and seas were 1 foot. At the buoy south of Panama City, winds were southeast at 10 knots, and seas were 2 feet. At the buoy south of Pensacola, winds were east at 14 knots, and seas were 3 feet. The forecast for the local area. Tonight, mostly cloudy with a slight chance of showers and thunderstorms. Lows in the lower 70s. East winds around 5 miles per hour. Chance of rain 20%. Sunday, mostly sunny. A chance of showers and thunderstorms in the afternoon. Highs in the lower 90s. East winds around 5 miles per hour. Chance of rain 50%. Sunday night, mostly cloudy with a chance of showers and thunderstorms in the evening, then partly cloudy with a slight chance of showers after midnight. Lows in the lower 70s. East winds around 5 miles per hour. Chance of rain 50%. Monday, mostly sunny. Showers and thunderstorms likely in the afternoon. Highs in the lower 90s. East winds around 5 miles per hour. Chance of rain 70%. Monday night, mostly cloudy with showers and thunderstorms likely in the evening, then partly cloudy with a chance of showers after midnight. Lows in the mid-70s. East winds around 5 miles per hour. Chance of rain 70%. Tuesday and Tuesday night, partly cloudy. A chance of showers and thunderstorms. Highs in the mid-90s. Lows in the mid-70s. Chance of rain 50%. Heat index values up to 105. Wednesday, sunny. A chance of showers and thunderstorms in the afternoon. Highs in the mid-90s. Chance of rain 40%. Heat index values up to 105. Wednesday night, partly cloudy. A chance of showers and thunderstorms, mainly in the evening. Lows in the mid-70s. Chance of rain 40%. Thursday, sunny. A slight chance of showers and thunderstorms in the morning, then a chance of showers and thunderstorms in the afternoon. Highs in the mid-90s. Chance of rain 40%. Heat index values up to 105. Thursday night, partly cloudy. A chance of showers and thunderstorms, mainly in the evening. Lows in the mid-70s. Chance of rain 40%. Friday, sunny. A slight chance of showers and thunderstorms in the morning, then a chance of showers and thunderstorms in the afternoon. Highs in the mid-90s. Chance of rain 50%. Heat index values up to 105. Friday night and Saturday, partly cloudy. A chance of showers and thunderstorms. Lows in the mid-70s. Highs in the mid-90s. Chance of rain 50%. Heat index values up to 110. The Tallahassee Climate Summary for this evening, as of 5 p.m., August 29, 2026. Today's high temperature of 84 degrees occurred at 3:59 p.m. This high was 7 degrees below the normal high of 91. Today's low temperature of 75 degrees occurred at 7:47 a.m. This low was 2 degrees above the normal low of 73. No precipitation fell today, which leaves the monthly total at 5.94 inches. This is 1.28 inches below the normal amount of 7.22 inches for August. The total precipitation for the year still stands.

nautical miles, waters from Okaloosa, Walton County line to Mexico Beach 20 to 60 nautical miles, and waters from Mexico Beach to Apalachicola 20 to 60 nautical miles. Tonight, east winds 5 to 10 knots. Seas around 2 feet. Wave detail, east 2 feet at 3 seconds. Protected waters a light chop. A chance of showers and thunderstorms. Sunday, east winds 10 to 15 knots. Seas around 2 feet. Wave detail, east 2 feet at 3 seconds. Protected waters a moderate chop. A chance of showers and thunderstorms. Sunday night, east winds 5 to 10 knots. Seas around 2 feet. Wave detail, southeast 2 feet at 4 seconds. Protected waters a light chop. A chance of showers and thunderstorms. Monday, east winds 5 to 10 knots. Seas around 2 feet. Wave detail, east 2 feet at 4 seconds. Protected waters a light chop. Showers likely with a chance of thunderstorms. Monday night, east winds 5 to 10 knots. Seas 1 or 2 feet. Wave detail, east 1 foot at 4 seconds. Protected waters a light chop. A chance of showers and thunderstorms. Tuesday, east winds 5 to 10 knots. Seas around 2 feet. Wave detail, east 2 feet at 4 seconds. Protected waters a light chop. Morning showers and a chance of thunderstorms. Tuesday night, east winds 5 to 10 knots. Seas around 2 feet. Protected waters a light chop. A chance of showers and thunderstorms. Wednesday, east winds 5 to 10 knots. Seas around 2 feet. Protected waters a light chop. Showers likely with a chance of thunderstorms. Wednesday night through Thursday night, east winds 5 to 10 knots. Waves 1 foot or less. Protected waters a light chop. A chance of showers and thunderstorms. Winds and waves higher in and near thunderstorms. The coastal waters forecast for the following St. Andrews Bay waterways. Tonight, east winds 5 to 10 knots, decreasing to around 5 knots late. Protected waters a light chop. A chance of showers and thunderstorms. Sunday, east winds 5 to 10 knots. Protected waters a light chop. Showers and thunderstorms likely. Sunday night, east winds around 5 knots. Protected waters smooth. A chance of showers and thunderstorms in the evening. Monday, east winds 5 to 10 knots, becoming southeast in the afternoon. Protected waters a light chop. Showers with thunderstorms likely, mainly in the afternoon. Monday night, east winds around 5 knots. Protected waters smooth. Showers with a chance of thunderstorms, mainly in the evening. Tuesday, northeast winds around 5 knots, becoming southeast in the afternoon. Protected waters smooth. Showers and thunderstorms likely, mainly in the afternoon. Tuesday night, east winds around 5 knots. Protected waters smooth. Showers and thunderstorms likely, mainly in the evening. Wednesday, east winds around 5 knots. Protected waters smooth. A chance of showers and thunderstorms. Wednesday night, southeast winds around 5 knots, becoming east after midnight. Protected waters smooth. A chance of showers and thunderstorms, mainly in the evening. Thursday, east winds around 5 knots, becoming southeast in the afternoon. Protected waters smooth. A chance of showers and thunderstorms. Thursday night, southeast winds around 5 knots, becoming east after midnight. Protected waters smooth. A chance of showers and thunderstorms, mainly in the evening. Winds and waves higher in and near thunderstorms. The tropical weather outlook. For the North Atlantic, Caribbean Sea and the Gulf of America, east of the Leeward Islands, remnants of Dolly, showers and thunderstorm continue in association with the remnants of Tropical Storm Dolly, located about 150 miles east of the Leeward Islands. However, there are no signs that the system is developing a closed circulation. Redevelopment of the system is unlikely while it moves westward to west-northwestward near 25 miles per hour. The wave could bring locally heavy rains and gusty winds to portions of the Leeward Islands, the Virgin Islands, and Puerto Rico over the next several days. Formation chance through 48 hours, low, near 0%. Formation chance through 7 days, low, 10%. Northeastern and north-central Gulf of America L97, a weak low-pressure area located around 125 miles south of Pensacola, Florida, is producing showers and thunderstorms.
some additional slow development of this system is possible during the next few days as it

westward across the northern Gulf. Formation chance through 48 hours, low, near 0%. Formation chance through 7 days, low, 20%. The surf zone forecast general outlook, a moderate risk of rip currents is expected over the next several days, maximizing during the afternoon and evening hours in conjunction with the sea breeze. High chances for daily showers and thunderstorms through this weekend. Based on communication with area beach officials, the following flags are flying at area beaches: Walton, Yellow Bay, Yellow State Park Golf Beaches, Yellow West Facing Golf Beaches, Yellow South Facing Golf Beaches, Yellow Franklin, Yellow. Tide information for Saturday, August 29, 2026. St. Mark's River entrance. High 3:37 a.m., low 9:32 a.m., high 3:41 p.m., low 9:56 p.m. Apalachicola. High 5:38 a.m., low 11:27 a.m., high 5:11 p.m. St. Andrews Bay at Panama City. High 1:20 a.m., low 4:40 a.m., high 12:28 p.m., low 7:01 p.m. Note that the times of high and low tide are 3 minutes earlier at Shell Point than at the St. Mark's River entrance. The average water temperature at Apalachicola was 86.0 degrees. Sunrise and sunset in Tallahassee. August 29, 2026, sunrise 7:13 a.m. Eastern Daylight Time, sunset 8:04 p.m. Eastern Daylight Time. 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The latest weather and forecast information can also be accessed by calling our automated forecast line at 850-942-8851. The current time is 7:40 p.m. Eastern Daylight Time. These are the 7 p.m. Eastern Daylight Time conditions. At the Tallahassee Airport, it was partly sunny. The temperature was 83 degrees. The wind was calm. At Florida State University, the temperature was 82 degrees. The wind was northeast at 2 miles an hour. At Apalachicola, it was partly sunny. The temperature was 82 degrees. The wind was northeast at 6 miles an hour. At Panama City Northwest, it was partly sunny. The temperature was 82 degrees. The wind was northeast at 3 miles an hour. The report from Dothan was not available. At Albany, it was partly sunny. The temperature was 82 degrees. The wind was southeast at 5 miles an hour. At Valdosta, it was mostly sunny. The temperature was 83 degrees. The wind was calm. Over the marine area, at the buoys south of Apalachicola, winds were northeast at 8 knots and seas were 1 foot. At the buoys south of Panama City, winds were southeast at 10 knots and seas were 2 feet. At the buoys south of Pensacola, winds were east at 14 knots and seas were 3 feet. The forecast for the local area. Tonight, mostly cloudy with a slight chance of showers and thunderstorms. Lows in the lower 70s. East winds around 5 miles per hour. Chance of rain 20%. Sunday, mostly sunny. A chance of showers and thunderstorms in the afternoon. Highs in the lower 90s. East winds around 5 miles per hour. Chance of rain 50%. Sunday night, mostly cloudy with a chance of showers and thunderstorms in the evening, then partly cloudy with a slight chance of showers after midnight. Lows in the lower 70s. East winds around 5 miles per hour. Chance of rain 50%. Monday, mostly sunny. Showers and thunderstorms likely in the afternoon. Highs in the lower 90s. East winds around 5 miles per hour. Chance of rain 70%. Monday night, mostly cloudy with showers and thunderstorms likely in the evening, then partly cloudy with a chance of showers after midnight. Lows in the mid-70s. East winds around 5 miles per hour. Chance of rain 70%. Tuesday and Tuesday night, partly cloudy. A chance of showers and thunderstorms. Highs in the mid-90s. Lows in the mid-70s. Chance of rain 50%. Heat index values up to 105. Wednesday, sunny. A chance of showers and thunderstorms in the afternoon. Highs in the mid-90s. Chance of rain 40%. Heat index values up to 105. Wednesday night, partly cloudy. A chance of showers and thunderstorms, mainly in the evening. Lows in the mid-70s. Chance of rain 40%. Thursday, sunny.

slight chance of showers and thunderstorms in the morning, then a chance of showers and thunderstorms in the afternoon. Highs in the mid-90s. Chance of rain 40%. Heat index values up to 105. Thursday night, partly cloudy. A chance of showers and thunderstorms, mainly in the evening. Lows in the mid-70s. Chance of rain 40%. Friday, sunny. A slight chance of showers and thunderstorms in the morning, then a chance of showers and thunderstorms in the afternoon. Highs in the mid-90s. Chance of rain 50%. Heat index values up to 105. Friday night and Saturday, partly cloudy. A chance of showers and thunderstorms. Lows in the mid-70s. Highs in the mid-90s. Chance of rain 50%. Heat index values up to 110. The coastal waters forecast for the following waters from Suwannee River to Apalachicola, Florida, extending from 20 to 60 nautical miles, coastal waters from Okaloosa Walton County line to Mexico Beach out to 20 nautical miles, coastal waters from Mexico Beach to Apalachicola out to 20 nautical miles, waters from Okaloosa Walton County line to Mexico Beach 20 to 60 nautical miles, and waters from Mexico Beach to Apalachicola 20 to 60 nautical miles. Tonight, east winds 5 to 10 knots. Seas around 2 feet. Wave detail, east 2 feet at 3 seconds. Protected waters a light chop. A chance of showers and thunderstorms. Sunday, east winds 10 to 15 knots. Seas around 2 feet. Wave detail, east 2 feet at 3 seconds. Protected waters a moderate chop. A chance of showers and thunderstorms. Sunday night, east winds 5 to 10 knots. Seas around 2 feet. Wave detail, southeast 2 feet at 4 seconds. Protected waters a light chop. A chance of showers and thunderstorms. Monday, east winds 5 to 10 knots. Seas around 2 feet. Wave detail, east 2 feet at 4 seconds. Protected waters a light chop. Showers likely with a chance of thunderstorms. Monday night, east winds 5 to 10 knots. Seas 1 or 2 feet. Wave detail, east 1 foot at 4 seconds. Protected waters a light chop. A chance of showers and thunderstorms. Tuesday, east winds 5 to 10 knots. Seas around 2 feet. Wave detail, east 2 feet at 4 seconds. Protected waters a light chop. Morning showers and a chance of thunderstorms. Tuesday night, east winds 5 to 10 knots. Seas around 2 feet. Protected waters a light chop. A chance of showers and thunderstorms. Wednesday, east winds 5 to 10 knots. Seas around 2 feet. Protected waters a light chop. Showers likely with a chance of thunderstorms. Wednesday night through Thursday night, east winds 5 to 10 knots. Waves 1 foot or less. Protected waters a light chop. A chance of showers and thunderstorms. Winds and waves higher in and near thunderstorms. The coastal waters forecast for the following St. Andrews Bay waterways. Tonight, east winds 5 to 10 knots, decreasing to around 5 knots late. Protected waters a light chop. A chance of showers and thunderstorms. Sunday, east winds 5 to 10 knots. Protected waters a light chop. Showers and thunderstorms likely. Sunday night, east winds around 5 knots. Protected waters smooth. A chance of showers and thunderstorms in the evening. Monday, east winds 5 to 10 knots, becoming southeast in the afternoon. Protected waters a light chop. Showers with thunderstorms likely, mainly in the afternoon. Monday night, east winds around 5 knots. Protected waters smooth. Showers with a chance of thunderstorms, mainly in the evening. Tuesday, northeast winds around 5 knots, becoming southeast in the afternoon. Protected waters smooth. Showers and thunderstorms likely, mainly in the afternoon. Tuesday night, east winds around 5 knots. Protected waters. The following broadcast is a special weather statement issued by the National Weather Service in Tallahassee, Florida. Strong thunderstorms will impact Lafayette, Dixie, and southeastern Taylor counties through 8:30 p.m. Eastern Daylight Time. At 7:47 p.m. Eastern Daylight Time, Doppler radar was tracking strong thunderstorms along a line extending from near O'Brien to 9 miles north of Cross City to near Horseshoe Point. Movement was west at 30 miles per hour. Hazard, wind gusts up to 40 miles per hour. Source, radar indicated. Impact, gusty winds could knock down tree limbs and

around unsecured objects. Locations impacted include Mayo, Cross City, Steinhatchee, Horseshoe Point, Horseshoe Beach, Tenille, Cook's Hamlet, Shamrock, Clara, Cross City Airport, Garanto Springs, Gina, Alton, Fletcher Springs, Hines, Jonesboro, Hatch Bend, Eugene, Fletcher, and San Pedro Junction. If outdoors, consider seeking shelter inside a building. The coastal waters forecast for the following St. Andrews Bay waterways. Tonight, east winds 5 to 10 knots, decreasing to around 5 knots late. Protected waters a light chop. A chance of showers and thunderstorms. Sunday, east winds 5 to 10 knots. Protected waters a light chop. Showers and thunderstorms likely. Sunday night, east winds around 5 knots. Protected waters smooth. A chance of showers and thunderstorms in the evening. Monday, east winds 5 to 10 knots, becoming southeast in the afternoon. Protected waters a light chop. Showers with thunderstorms likely, mainly in the afternoon. Monday night, east winds around 5 knots. Protected waters smooth. Showers with a chance of thunderstorms, mainly in the evening. Tuesday, northeast winds around 5 knots, becoming southeast in the afternoon. Protected waters smooth. Showers and thunderstorms likely, mainly in the afternoon. Tuesday night, east winds around 5 knots. Protected waters smooth. Showers and thunderstorms likely, mainly in the evening. Wednesday, east winds around 5 knots. Protected waters smooth. A chance of showers and thunderstorms. Wednesday night, southeast winds around 5 knots, becoming east after midnight. Protected waters smooth. A chance of showers and thunderstorms, mainly in the evening. Thursday, east winds around 5 knots, becoming southeast in the afternoon. Protected waters smooth. A chance of showers and thunderstorms. Thursday night, southeast winds around 5 knots, becoming east after midnight. Protected waters smooth. A chance of showers and thunderstorms, mainly in the evening. Winds and waves higher and near thunderstorms. The Tropical Weather Outlook. For the North Atlantic, Caribbean Sea and the Gulf of America, east of the Leeward Islands, remnants of Dolly, showers and thunderstorm continue in association with the remnants of Tropical Storm Dolly, located about 150 miles east of the Leeward Islands. However, there are no signs that the system is developing a closed circulation. Redevelopment of the system is unlikely while it moves westward to west-northwestward near 25 miles per hour. The wave could bring locally heavy rains and gusty winds to portions of the Leeward Islands, the Virgin Islands, and Puerto Rico over the next several days. Formation chance through 48 hours, low, near 0%. Formation chance through 7 days, low, 10%. Northeastern and north-central Gulf of America L97, a weak low-pressure area located around 125 miles south of Pensacola, Florida, is producing showers and thunderstorms. Some additional slow development of this system is possible during the next few days as it drifts westward across the northern Gulf. Formation chance through 48 hours, low, near 0%. Formation chance through 7 days, low, 20%. The Tallahassee Climate Summary for this evening, as of 5 p.m., August 29, 2026. Today's high temperature of 84 degrees occurred at 3:59 p.m. This high was 7 degrees below the normal high of 91. Today's low temperature of 75 degrees occurred at 7:47 a.m. This low was 2 degrees above the normal low of 73. No precipitation fell today, which leaves the monthly total at 5.94 inches. This is 1.28 inches below the normal amount of 7.22 inches for August. The total precipitation for the year still stands at 29.46 inches, which is 13.48 inches below normal. The normal high temperature for tomorrow is 91 degrees, and the normal low is 73. The record high for tomorrow is 100, which occurred in 1933, and the record low is 61, which occurred in 1986. Sunset tonight is at 8:04 p.m. Sunrise tomorrow is at 7:13 a.m. The Surf Zone Forecast General Outlook, a moderate risk of rip currents is expected over the next several days, maximizing during the afternoon and evening hours in conjunction with the sea breeze. High chances for daily showers and thunderstorms through this weekend. Based on communication with area beach officials, the following flags are flying at area beaches: Walton, Yellow Bay, Yellow State Park Golf Beaches, Yellow West Facing Golf Beaches, Yellow South Facing Golf Beaches, Yellow Franklin, Yellow. Tide information for

Saturday, August 29th, 2026. St. Mark's River Entrance. High 3:30, 7 a.m., low 9:32 a.m., high 3:41 p.m., low 9:56 p.m. Apalachicola. High 5:38 a.m., low 11:27 a.m., high 5:11 p.m. St. Andrew's Bay of Panama City. High 1:20 a.m., low 4:40 a.m., high 12:28 p.m., low 7:01 p.m. Note that the times of high and low tide are 3 minutes earlier at Shell Point than at the St. Mark's River entrance. The average water temperature at Apalachicola was 86.0 degrees. Sunrise and sunset in Tallahassee. August 29, 2026, sunrise 7:13 a.m. Eastern Daylight Time, sunset 8:04 p.m. Eastern Daylight Time. 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The current time is 7:55 p.m. Eastern Daylight Time. The following broadcast is a special weather statement issued by the National Weather Service in Tallahassee, Florida. Strong thunderstorms will impact Lafayette, Dixie, and southeastern Taylor counties through 8:30 p.m. Eastern Daylight Time. At 7:47 p.m. Eastern Daylight Time, Doppler radar was tracking strong thunderstorms along a line extending from near O'Brien to 9 miles north of Cross City to near Horseshoe Point. Movement was west at 30 miles per hour. Hazard, wind gusts up to 40 miles per hour. Source, radar indicated. Impact, gusty winds could knock down tree limbs and blow around unsecured objects. Locations impacted include Mayo, Cross City, Steinhatchee, Horseshoe Point, Horseshoe Beach, Tenille, Cook's Hammock, Shamrock, Clara, Cross City Airport, Garanto Springs, Gina, Alton, Fletcher Springs, Hines, Jonesboro, Hatch Bend, Eugene, Fletcher, and San Pedro Junction. If outdoors, consider seeking shelter inside a building. These are the 7 p.m. Eastern Daylight Time conditions. At the Tallahassee Airport, it was partly sunny. The temperature was 83 degrees. The wind was calm. At Florida State University, the temperature was 82 degrees. The wind was northeast at 2 miles an hour. At Apalachicola, it was partly sunny. The temperature was 82 degrees. The wind was northeast at 6 miles an hour. At Panama City Northwest, it was partly sunny. The temperature was 82 degrees. The wind was northeast at 3 miles an hour. The report from Dothan was not available. At Albany, it was partly sunny. The temperature was 82 degrees. The wind was southeast at 5 miles an hour. At Valdosta, it was mostly sunny. The temperature was 83 degrees. The wind was calm. Over the marine area, at the buoys south of Apalachicola, winds were northeast at 8 knots and seas were 1 foot. At the buoys south of Panama City, winds were southeast at 10 knots, and seas were 2 feet. At the buoys south of Pensacola, winds were east at 14 knots, and seas were 3 feet. The forecast for the local area. Tonight, mostly cloudy with a slight chance of showers and thunderstorms. Lows in the lower 70s. East winds around 5 miles per hour. Chance of rain 20%. Sunday, mostly sunny. A chance of showers and thunderstorms in the afternoon. Highs in the lower 90s. East winds around 5 miles per hour. Chance of rain 50%. Sunday night, mostly cloudy with a chance of showers and thunderstorms in the evening, then partly cloudy with a slight chance of showers after midnight. Lows in the lower 70s. East winds around 5 miles per hour. Chance of rain 50%. Monday, mostly sunny. Showers and thunderstorms likely in the afternoon. Highs in the lower 90s. East winds around 5 miles per hour. Chance of rain 70%. Monday night, mostly cloudy with showers and thunderstorms likely in the evening, then partly cloudy with a chance of showers after midnight. Lows in the mid-70s. East winds around 5 miles per hour. Chance of rain 70%. Tuesday and Tuesday night, partly cloudy. A chance of showers and thunderstorms. Highs in the mid-90s. Lows in the mid-70s. Chance of rain 50%. Heat index values up to 105. Wednesday, sunny. A chance of showers and thunderstorms in the afternoon. Highs in the mid-90s.

90s. Chance of rain 40%. Heat index values up to 105. Wednesday night, partly cloudy. A chance of showers and thunderstorms, mainly in the evening. Lows in the mid-70s. Chance of rain 40%. Thursday, sunny. A slight chance of showers and thunderstorms in the morning, then a chance of showers and thunderstorms in the afternoon. Highs in the mid-90s. Chance of rain 40%. Heat index values up to 105. Thursday night, partly cloudy. A chance of showers and thunderstorms, mainly in the evening. Lows in the mid-70s. Chance of rain 40%. Friday, sunny. A slight chance of showers and thunderstorms in the morning, then a chance of showers and thunderstorms in the afternoon. Highs in the mid-90s. Chance of rain 50%. Heat index values up to 105. Friday night and Saturday, partly cloudy. A chance of showers and thunderstorms. Lows in the mid-70s. Highs in the mid-90s. Chance of rain 50%. Heat index values up to 110. The Tallahassee Climate Summary for this evening, as of 5 p.m., August 29, 2026. Today's high temperature of 84 degrees occurred at 3:59 p.m. This high was 7 degrees below the normal high of 91. Today's low temperature of 75 degrees occurred at 7:47 a.m. This low was 2 degrees above the normal low of 73. No precipitation fell today, which leaves the monthly total at 5.94 inches. This is 1.28 inches below the normal amount of 7.22 inches for August. The total precipitation for the year still stands at 29.46 inches, which is 13.48 inches below normal. The normal high temperature for tomorrow is 91 degrees, and the normal low is 73. The record high for tomorrow is 100, which occurred in 1933, and the record low is 61, which occurred in 1986. Sunset tonight is at 8:04 p.m. Sunrise tomorrow is at 7:13 a.m. The coastal waters forecast for the following: waters from Suwannee River to Apalachicola, Florida, extending from 20 to 60 nautical miles, coastal waters from Okaloosa-Walton County line to Mexico Beach out to 20 nautical miles, coastal waters from Mexico Beach to Apalachicola out to 20 nautical miles, waters from Okaloosa-Walton County line to Mexico Beach 20 to 60 nautical miles, and waters from Mexico Beach to Apalachicola 20 to 60 nautical miles. Tonight, east winds 5 to 10 knots. Seas around 2 feet. Wave detail, east 2 feet at 3 seconds. Protected waters, a light chop. A chance of showers and thunderstorms. Sunday, east winds 10 to 15 knots. Seas around 2 feet. Wave detail, east 2 feet at 3 seconds. Protected waters, a moderate chop. A chance of showers and thunderstorms. Sunday night, east winds 5 to 10 knots. Seas around 2 feet. Wave detail, southeast 2 feet at 4 seconds. Protected waters, a light chop. A chance of showers and thunderstorms. Monday, east winds 5 to 10 knots. Seas around 2 feet. Wave detail, east 2 feet at 4 seconds. Protected waters, a light chop. Showers likely with a chance of thunderstorms. Monday night, east winds 5 to 10 knots. Seas 1 or 2 feet. Wave detail, east 1 foot at 4 seconds. Protected waters, a light chop. A chance of showers and thunderstorms. Tuesday, east winds 5 to 10 knots. Seas around 2 feet. Wave detail, east 2 feet at 4 seconds. Protected waters, a light chop. Morning showers and a chance of thunderstorms. Tuesday night, east winds 5 to 10 knots. Seas around 2 feet. Protected waters, a light chop. A chance of showers and thunderstorms. Wednesday, east winds 5 to 10 knots. Seas around 2 feet. Protected waters, a light chop. Showers likely with a chance of thunderstorms. Wednesday night through Thursday night, east winds 5 to 10 knots. Waves 1 foot or less. Protected waters, a light chop. A chance of showers and thunderstorms. Winds and waves higher in and near thunderstorms. The Tropical Weather Outlook. For the North Atlantic, Caribbean Sea, and the Gulf of America, east of the Leeward Islands, remnants of Dolly, showers and thunderstorm continue in association with the remnants of Tropical Storm Dolly, located about 150 miles east of the Leeward Islands. However, there are no signs that the system is developing a closed circulation,